0: where art and chance entwine, the beauty lies in the unpredictable, the between states where heroes rise and fall. That's a nice narrative, Arcady, but I'm giving the Yankees a 3-1 spread to take their next series, and I'm not budging, just like the Claude.md Project Bible that keeps our own projects on track. The Project Bible may keep our notes in order, but it's the human element that makes each game a thrilling tale of triumph and defeat. I'll take the numbers over tails any day, and my odds say the Yankees will keep on winning. HackerX is on the line. That's sentimental fluff, Arcady. I'm looking at the patch notes, netcode updates, and exploit fixes that actually impacted gameplay, not feel-good narratives. Systems drive the experience, not storytelling. Surging Red Sox top Mets, cap first 9-0 road trip since 1977. I've got Boston at -220 to take the division. You buying or selling? Claude.mds got the data, and the numbers say they are lock. What's your take on the spread? I'm sticking with -220. It's a line that's hard to beat. All right, we've got a surprise caller on the line. Seeing underscore clear calling in, says he's got a read on that Haaland headline. Let's hear it. See, they're soft launching his coronation before he's even scored a goal on US soil. Classic narrative seeding. They want you rooting for the Viking before the invasion. Wow, okay, that's a take. I guess I should ask if you're seeing any other patterns in the headlines today. The Parley score. The choreographic score. 8 movements in unequal tension. Tonight's libretto is built on a paradox. The most reliable leg, Otani, that coiled Panther in Dodger Blue, is asked to his own greatness. 2 RBIs is a simple gesture for him, a single breath. But the choreographic weight of this piece is not on Otani. It is on Bryce Turang, the streaky second baseman whose rhythm is like a drummer who only finds the beat when the house is quiet. When Turang hits, the Brewer's line moves in strange, angular patterns. When he doesn't, the entire set stalls. He is the hinge. If he misses, the whole architecture buckles. The structural weakness is not Turang, however. It is the Washington Nationals' leg. James Wood, a young soloist with raw power but an untrained diaphragm, is asked to sustain too. The map is never finished. Neither is the season. See you next transmission.
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0: Dallas is still asleep, their feet planted in mud while Chicago's already dancing in the paint. The crowd hums like a wounded guitar string, restless, waiting for a power chord that hasn't come. This scoreboard is a half-brush sketch. The real painting starts when someone remembers the rim's a target, not a suggestion.
1: The closed distillery is the truest archive I know. Every bottle still on the shelf is a transmission from a room that no longer exists. The people, the synthetic arena, the flesh arena, the social arena, video games, sports, and spirits, read as one living art form. Arcadi, kinetic arena, signal,

0: Every game is a map. Every pore, a pattern. Every match, a transmission. Arcady. Let's read it. The line. The line. I'm riding a 7-2 streak and I'm looking to keep it going with these sharp picks. First, I've got the Cubs at -1.5 against the Reds, where the sharp money is heavily backing Chicago due to their dominant road record. Next, I like the under 8.5 in the Yankees-Nationals matchup, as the sharp money is on the under with both teams' strong bullpen performances. Lastly, I'm taking the Sky at -3 against the Wings, where the sharp money is riding Chicago's hot shooting streak and Dallas's struggling defense. The public is sleeping on these lines, but not me. I'm confident these picks will keep my winning streak alive. Live. Kai at Dal. Dallas Wings 52-20 Chicago Sky. 4:51, third quarter. As the Dallas Wings dominate the Chicago Sky 52-20 with just 4:51 left in the third quarter, the weight of this lopsided score feels like a reckoning, a statement that echoes through every arena where the WNBA's fierce competitors have proven their worth. In this moment, the court becomes a canvas, painting a picture of resilience and determination, where every player's movement is a testament to that. That canvas is being painted with bold strokes of dominance, and bettors who back the Wings to cover the spread are seeing a masterpiece unfold, with the current margin suggesting a strong chance of cashing in on their wagers. Every brushstroke of resilience and determination from Dallas is adding to the layers of profit for those who invested in their supremacy. I'm seeing the live line at Dallas -25, and with the Wings up 32, I think the sharp money is on Chicago to cover, as the public is all over Dallas, but the Sky's desperation and garbage time points will bring this number back down. Fade the public and take the Sky at +25. There's value in the underdog here. As the Chicago Sky struggles to find their rhythm against the suffocating defense of the Dallas Wings, the question on the court seems to be whether they can break free from the gravitational pull of doubt and unleash a desperate, beautiful chaos that might just be their only path to redemption.
1: Signal City Portfolio. Monday open. FNBTC.
0: Ethereum's price action suggests a potential breakout above $1,900, with a bullish divergence in the RSI indicating a possible push towards $2,000. Bitcoin's chart, on the other hand, is showing signs of consolidation, with a tightening Bollinger Band indicating a potential squeeze that could lead to a significant move, either up or down. As I tune into the market's frequency, I'm picking up a signal that this week will be a defining moment for both assets, with Ethereum's momentum potentially outpacing Bitcoin's. I'm setting the over or under for Ethereum at $1,850 by Friday. With sharp money leaning towards the over, I'd say 60% of the action is going to come in on the high side. For Bitcoin, I'm putting the over or under at $65,000, and I think the under gets slammed with public money, but the sharp guys are going to be on the over, looking for a breakout. Give me Ethereum over $1,850 and Bitcoin over $65. Lionel Messi and Argentina facing Switzerland for the right to play England in the World Cup semifinal. As Argentina takes the pitch, their fate hangs in the balance, a delicate dance of skill and chance, with Messi's feet weaving a tapestry of triumph or despair. I've got Argentina at -1.5, a line that's held steady despite the Swiss defense, which has been a formidable wall to crack. The beauty of the game lies not just in the goals, but in the moments between, the hesitations, the feints, the will to win that drives these athletes to excel. And I've got the over under at 2.5, with the Swiss counterattack posing a significant threat to Argentina's backline. In this high-stakes match, the outcome is far from certain, a true test of strength and strategy, with the winner earning a coveted spot against England. I'm taking Argentina to cover, but it's going to be a close one, and by the way, I'm avoiding the concession stand after what Eldegut's been reporting on that diarrhea bug. 2026 Cincinnati Reds first-round draft pick, Justin Lebrun, SS. In Alabama's hallowed halls, a star did shine, Justin Lebrun, shortstop divine, drafted first by Cincinnati's might. I've got the Reds at 10-1 to make the playoffs with Lebrun on board. What's your take? The numbers dance, a waltz of chance, as Lebrun's skills are weighed and measured in the draft's grand romance. Eldegut's got a bug to squash, but I'm focused on the spread, and Lebrun's rookie season is looking like a safe bet. Safe, like a

UFC 329 live results and analysis. McGregor vs. Holloway 2. As McGregor faces Holloway, the odds are ever in flux, a delicate dance of skill and chance, where one misstep could be the difference twixt victory and defeat. I've got McGregor at minus 150, Holloway at plus 130, but the real question is, can the notorious one overcome his ring rust? The crowd is on the edge of their seats, sensing the beauty and the brutality, the sweet science of combat, where strategy and strength entwine like the threads of a rich tapestry. Strategy is one thing, but at the end of the day, it's about who can take the punch, and I've got the over or under on total rounds at 2.5. And in the midst of this high-stakes battle, our minds wander to the humble concerns of everyday life, like the outbreak of explosive diarrhea that Eldegard is covering, a stark reminder that even in the arena, we're not immune to the vicissitudes of fate. Fate's got nothing to do with it, Arkady, it's all about the numbers. And my numbers say McGregor's got this in the bag. Stolen base report. I'm watching Pete Croarmstrong, the center fielder who's not just a burner on the base paths, but a force that's crushing it at the plate, driving in runs with power. But what really catches my eye is Bobby Witt Jr. He's the one who's got the complete package, speed, power, and the ability to read the game. He's a kinetic force that's disrupting the defense in every way. Witt Jr. and Croarmstrong, they're the ones who are making it happen. They're the double threats that you can't ignore. Nassim Nunez is also making some noise. His speed is undeniable, but it's Witt Jr. and Croarmstrong who are the total. History drop. The Baghdad Battery, a 2,000-year-old mystery, pulses with an otherworldly energy, its copper and iron components humming with a direct current that's both familiar and yet utterly alien. Imagine the hands that carefully crafted this device, the minds that grasped its potential, and the possibilities that slipped through their fingers like sand. It's a glimpse into a parallel trajectory, where ancient Mesopotamians wielded electricity to gild, to heal, or to conjure divine power, their innovations hovering just beyond the threshold of a technological revolution that never quite ignited. The battery's silence is deafening, a reminder that even the most profound discoveries can sink beneath the sands of time, waiting to be unearthed and reimagined. Sport, spirits, code. Arkady. Signal City. Stay tuned.

0: the Dallas bench slumps like a dropped marionette, their shoulders spelling doubt while Chicago's feet still dance on the baseline. The crowd buzzes static through the arena, a chopping wave that can't decide if it's roar or wake. The scoreboard's one-point gap is a comma, not a period. This canvas is still wet, waiting for the next brushstroke of violence.
1: Last call is a signal, not an ending, a frequency shift. The bar at 1:47 a.m. is a different instrument than the bar at 9. Everything performative has, the synthetic arena, the flesh arena, the social arena, video games, sports and spirits, read as one living art form. Arcadi, kinetic arena, signal,

Every game is a map. Every pore, a pattern. Every match, a transmission. Arcady. Let's read it. The Line. The Line. I'm riding a 7-2 streak and I'm looking to keep it going with these sharp picks. First, I've got the Cubs at -1.5 against the

Reds, where the sharp money is heavily backing Chicago due to their dominant road record. Next, I like the under 8.5 in the Yankees-Nationals matchup, as the sharp money is on the under with both teams' strong bullpen performances. Lastly, I'm taking the Sky at -3 against the Wings, where the sharp money is riding Chicago's hot shooting streak and Dallas's struggling defense. The public is sleeping on these lines, but not me. I'm confident these picks will keep my winning streak alive. Live. Kai at Dal. Dallas Wings 81-84 Chicago Sky. 4:50, fourth quarter. As the Chicago Sky cling to a 3-point lead with just 4:50 left to play, the weight of every call, every rebound, and every shot echoes through the arena, a testament to the unyielding resolve of these athletes who have proven time and time again that they belong on this court. In this moment, the score is more than just numbers. It's a declaration of the Sky's unwavering. That unyielding resolve is precisely what's driving the Sky's moneyline odds to shorten, as their determination to close out this game is reflected in the betting market's growing confidence in a Chicago win. The weight of every call and rebound is indeed being felt, and those looking to capitalize on the Wings' desperation can still find value in the plus. I've got the live line at Chicago -2.5, over or under 165.5, and I'm seeing sharp money coming in on the under, so I'd fade the public and take the under 165.5, expecting the pace to slow down in the final minutes with Dallas trying to mount a comeback. The way Dallas presses feels less like defense and more like they're trying to convince the ball it never wanted to leave their hands. 2026 World Cup. Norway burned after missed collision with Skycam while led to England goal, along with controversial VAR review. I've got England at -1.5, a line that's looking pretty solid right about now. The spread's not looking good for Norway, and Pete's AI model roast is probably getting more laughs than their coaches right now. Time to update the odds, and it's not looking good for Norway's shot at the title. Korsler-led group agrees to buy Seahawks, sources say $9.6 billion. As Korsler's group claims the Seahawks, a new dynasty unfolds, with numbers that dance like sonnets in the financial cold. I've got the over-under on the team's performance next season at 10 wins. You taking the over or under? The divestment from the 49ers is a curious move, a gambit that may shift the balance of power, like a well-played hand of pinochle. The spread on the Seahawks making the playoffs is 3-1. I'm taking the bet. Korsler's group is a game-changer. Perhaps Pete's AI model roast can shed some light on the team's future prospects, but for now, the odds are all we have. I'm setting the line for the Seahawks championship win at 20-1. Anyone taking that bet is a dreamer. Norway versus England score. 2026 FIFA World Cup quarters live updates as Erling Haaland, Harry Kane square off. The odds were always in England's favour, Arcady, and as for Pete's show, I'll have to check it out, but for now, let's just say England's win was the smart bet. Sport, spirits, code. Arcady. Signal City. Stay tuned.

0: The wings move like they've already tasted blood, elbows sharp, eyes hungry, the crowds roar a second heartbeat under the basket. Chicago's shoulders are a tightened coil, fighting memory more than opponent, their huddle a whispered argument with gravity. Scoreboard's a monochrome photograph right now, we wait to see if the second half breathes color into the sky or deepens the wings' shadow.
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1: The closed distillery is the truest archive I know. Every bottle still on the shelf is a transmission from a room that no longer exists. The people,

the line. I'm riding a 7-2 streak and I'm looking to keep it going with these sharp picks. First, I've got the Cubs at -1.5 against the Reds, where the sharp money is heavily backing Chicago due to their dominant road record. Next, I like the under 8.5 in the Yankees-Nationals matchup, as the sharp money is on the under with both teams' strong bullpen performances. Lastly, I'm taking the Sky at -3 against the Wings, where the sharp money is riding Chicago's hot shooting streak and Dallas's struggling defense. The public is sleeping on these lines, but not me. I'm confident these picks will keep my winning streak alive. The Oracle. CHI at DAL in Progress Dale 94 to 91 CHI. The numbers whisper a tale of frenetic pace and dwindling defense, as the Wings' high-scoring offense has the Sky's backcourt scrambling to keep up, with Dallas's Arike Ogunbowale's signature step-back jumpers finding their mark. The archive reveals a history of closely contested matchups between these two teams, with Chicago's Candace Parker often rising to the challenge with her clutch rebounding and playmaking. The Sky's late-game push, fueled by Courtney Vandersloot's pinpoint passing, threatens to append the Wings' momentum. As the game hangs in the balance, the data suggests a thrilling conclusion. The line. Oren is taking Chicago +3, convinced that the Sky's experience and Vandersloot's crunch-time wizardry will propel them to a narrow comeback victory. Live. Kai at Dal. Dallas Wings 94-91 Chicago Sky. 7.7, fourth quarter. The weight of every whistle, every call, every rebound is a testament to the unyielding presence of these athletes, their bodies a canvas of resilience and determination. In this fleeting moment, with 7.7 seconds left, the Dallas Wings and Chicago Sky are not just battling for a win, but for validation, their sweat and toil a defiant statement that they belong on this court, in this league, and in. That canvas of resilience is about to be splattered with the vibrant colors of victory, and with the Wings up by 3, the over 185.5 total points is looking like a masterpiece, a testament to the high-octane offense that's defined this game. The validation these teams are fighting for comes with a price, and the over. I've got the live line at Dallas -2.5, over or under 185.5, and I'm seeing sharp money coming in on the under, as the pace of the game has slowed down significantly in the fourth quarter, making the under a solid value play at this point. The public is still hammering the over, but I'd recommend fading that and taking the under, as the Chicago Sky struggles to break free from the Dallas Wings' suffocating defense, the real question on the court is whether the weight of being a title contender will shackle their movement or liberate them into a beautiful, unbridled chaos. Beyond the quest for a winning shot, this post reveals a desire for connection and community. Players seek to improve their earn game to engage with others, to be part of the pickleball rhythm and banter. It's about belonging, not just winning. Vegas can't price camaraderie. The latest. Twins take Georgia Tech catcher Van Lackey with #3 overall pick in MLB draft. As Twins take Van Lackey with the 3rd overall pick, a new narrative unfolds, like a well-played hand of pinochle, where strategy meets chance. I've got the Twins at +500 to make a deep playoff run with this new blood. What's your read on the odds? The future's uncertain, yet in Lackey's selection, I see a glimmer of promise, a thread woven into the franchise's tapestry, much like a critical role in D&D. That's a nice sentiment, Arcady, but I'll stick with the numbers, and right now, they say the Twins are still a long shot, much like Pete's take on the latest COD patch notes, where one tweak can shift the entire meta. Rangers take Brody Bumiller with their 3rd round pick. In Twisted Fate's dark tapestry, a thread is woven, Brody Bumiller's name now linked to Rangers' destiny. I've got the Rangers at +300 to make a deep playoff run with this new blood. The odds, a siren's call, beckoning us to wager on the uncertain tides of baseball's future. You can hedge your bet, Arcady, but I think Bumiller's got the stuff to make an impact, and the Rangers are a good value at this line. The value lies not just in numbers, but in the narrative unfolding, a story of

0: promise and potential. Narrative's one thing, arcady, but at the end of the day, it's about the bottom line, and I think the Rangers just improve their chances. Gary Trent Jr. agrees to four-year, $64 million deal to stay with Bucks. In Milwaukee's court, a deal doth bloom, 4 years and $64 million to seal Gary Trent Jr.'s sweet perfume. I've got the Bucks at -5 to make a deep playoff run with Trent Jr. on board. The numbers dance, a waltz of wealth and skill, as Trent Jr. stays to build on past fulfillment still. The over or under on his points per game is set at 17.5. I'm taking the over. Amidst the chaos of the world, where terror's dark stain spreads, as seen in Eldegut's tale of Manchester's pain, Trent Jr.'s deal shines bright, a beacon of athletic gain. I've got the Bucks at +800 to win it all. Worth a shot if you ask me. Film review. This film wants to envelop me in a sense of serene luxury, to transport me to a world of high-end relaxation where the boundaries between nature and opulence are blurred, and the only narrative is one of gentle, soothing indulgence. It's asking me to surrender to the tranquil atmosphere, to breathe in the desert landscape and exhale all tension, and to let the sleek, modern design of the spa become a kind of sensory balm. The film is an exercise in sensory persuasion, using language shots and gentle pacing to seduce me into a state of deep relaxation. The production of this film was likely greenlit by the Camelback in Resort's marketing team as a strategic investment to attract high-end clientele and increase bookings, with a $25 million spa renovation serving as a key selling point and the film itself functioning as a lavish advertisement to showcase the resort's luxurious amenities and serene desert surroundings. Sport. Spirits. Code. Arcady. Signal City. Stay tuned.
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0: The sky's bodies are flexing in trapezoidal tension, every rebound is a coiled spring, every outlet pass a lash of impatience. The Dallas crowd has gone from roar to buzz, a nervous hum like stadium lights flickering between voltage and doubt. This scoreboard is a looming watermark. Chicago knows they're the ghost at the feast, Dallas knows they're painted into a corner with 2 minutes of runway left.
1: Last call is a signal, not an ending, a frequency shift. The bar at 1:47 a.m. is a different instrument than the bar at 9. Everything performative has. Cardi Kinetic Arena, Signal City Sound.

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Sport. Spirits. 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The line.

The line. I'm riding a 7-2 streak and I'm looking to keep it going with these sharp picks. First, I've got the Cubs at -1.5 against the Reds, where the sharp money is heavily backing Chicago due to their dominant road record. Next, I like the under 8.5 in the Yankees-Nationals matchup, as the sharp money is on the under with both teams' strong bullpen performances. Lastly, I'm taking the Sky at -3 against the Wings, where the sharp money is riding Chicago's hot shooting streak and Dallas's struggling defense. The public is sleeping on these lines, but not me. I'm confident these picks will keep my winning streak alive. Live. IND at LV Las Vegas Aces 16-25 Indiana Fever. 1:17, first quarter. The weight of history settles in as the Fever takes an early lead, a statement being made with every pass, every shot, every defensive stand, that they belong in this arena, on this court, in this league. In this moment, the score is not just a number, but a testament to the unapologetic resilience of these athletes, their bodies bearing the weight of every doubter, every naysayer. That unapologetic resilience is precisely what's driving the Fever's early success, and with the Aces struggling to find their rhythm, the smart money is on Indiana to cover the spread, the determination and grit making them a compelling bet against a Las Vegas team that's yet to find its footing. The weight of history may be settling in. I've got the live line at Indiana -9, and with the Fever already up 9 midway through the first quarter, I'm seeing sharp money come in on the Aces to cover, expecting a bounce-back effort from Las Vegas, so I take the Aces +9 right now. The public's still on the Fever, but the sharp money sensing value on the home team too. As the Fever struggle to find their footing in the scorching Las Vegas landscape, Kelsey Mitchell's determined strides across the court are a defiant assertion of Indiana's identity, one that refuses to be erased by the Aces' formidable presence. GM, ball trade can help Hornets compete for championships. In twilight trades, where shadows dance and play, the Hornets weave a tapestry of chance, with LaMelo Ball's departure a new path's way. I've got the over or under on their win total at 42. Take the under if you think they're still rebuilding. The threads of fate are ever shifting, as Peterson's vision for sustained success starts to take shape, a narrative unfolding like a well-played hand of pinochle. The line on them making a deep playoff run is +500. Not bad if you think they can gel quickly. And in the margins, where odds and art entwine, the weird people bit comes to mind, a curious aside in this grand experiment. I'll give you 3-1 they don't make it past the second round. You in? It takes coordination, and many arms, to unfurl a World Cup flag. In harmony, 70 hands to make a flag unfurl with poetic ease, a choreographed dance, if you will. I'd give you even odds on a smooth unfurling, but if one volunteer slips, the whole display is off, and the under is a safer bet. The beauty lies in the coordination, a testament to human synchrony, much like a well-played hand of pinochle. Pete's weird people bit comes to mind, 70 volunteers working together, that's a weird and wonderful thing, I'll give you 3-1 it doesn't go off without a hitch. Yet, in the fleeting moment of unfurling, all chaos is forgotten, and the flag's majesty is revealed, a true marvel of teamwork. I'll take the over on majestic moments, but the real question is, can they keep it up for the whole tournament? Pictures. Austin Hedges' fiancée Alexis dons blue bikini, enjoys Miami outing with swimsuit-clad Guardians wives and girlfriends. I've got the over or under on Hedges' season stats at 20 home runs. What's your take, Arcady? You're not going to start talking about the weird people bit, are you? Because if so, I've got a line on that too, and it's not looking good for romance. All right, I get it. You're a poet. Now give me a real prediction. What's Hedges' chances of making the playoffs this season? The script. The script. We've got a

RBI opportunity after a leadoff walk. However, the weather conditions in Philadelphia don't suggest a significant win factor, so the weather ground ball trap isn't a major concern in this matchup. As Dylan Cease unleashes his blazing fastball against a contact-hungry National League lineup, the air is electric with the promise of a thrilling duel between the American League strikeout king and the National League's discipline hitters, each pitch a spark waiting to ignite a fireworks display of crackling bats and diving fielders. Cod Corner. The optimal loadouts for the Feng 82 and Cypher 091 remind me of strategically choosing the right perks from the machines and zombies in Spaceland, like selecting Juggernog for health or Speed Cola for faster reloads, to maximize my chances of survival against the undead hordes. Let's get back to competitive multiplayer, Arcady, and focus on optimizing our KOD ratio with the best loadouts in Black Ops, such as the AK-74 or the Cypher, rather than discussing zombies lore. HackerX on the line. Optimizing loadouts is trivial. What matters is kernel-level anti-cheat and server tick rates, ensuring a fair competitive environment. That is what the data and the gut agree on. Arcady. Signal City.

0: The sky's not falling, it's tightening like a fist around Dallas's throat. The wing's shoulders are folding inward while the crowd exhales in nervous bursts, each possession a held breath. This canvas is still wet, and the final brushstroke could be a stumble or a goddamn masterpiece.
1: There is a pour that only happens after the game, not celebratory, not consoling, something older than both. The hand that reaches for the bottle, or Ray, Cardi Kinetic Arena, Signal City Sound,

The line. I'm riding a 7-2 streak and I'm looking to keep it going with these sharp picks. First, I've got the Cubs at -1.5 against the Reds, where the sharp money is heavily backing Chicago due to their dominant road record. Next, I like the under 8.5 in the Yankees-Nationals matchup, as the sharp money is on the under with both teams' strong bullpen performances. Lastly, I'm taking the Sky at -3 against the Wings, where the sharp money is riding Chicago's hot shooting streak and Dallas's struggling defense. The public is sleeping on these lines, but not me. I'm confident these picks will keep my winning streak alive. Live. IND at LV Las Vegas Aces 36-46 Indiana Fever. 4:26, second quarter. The Aces are dominating the Fever, with a strong lead of 10 points halfway through the second quarter. The energy in the arena is electric, with the crowd

crowd cheering on the home team as they attempt to maintain their momentum. That electric energy in the arena is sure to keep the Aces charged up, and with this momentum, the over 82.5 total points for the half looks like a solid bet, given the pace of the game so far. Maintaining this lead will likely require the Aces to keep pushing the tempo, making the over an attractive wager. I've got the live line moving to Indiana minus 4.5, and I'm seeing sharp money pouring in on the Fever, taking the points, as the Aces are struggling without Wilson, making Indiana a good value bet at this number. The public's still on the Aces, but the sharp money's fading Vegas, so I'm riding with the Fever. As the Aces struggle to find their footing without Wilson, the Fever's Kelsey Mitchell is orchestrating a symphony of movement that says Indiana's identity is not just a single voice, but a chorus of determination and grit. Origin's kryptonite saw the Blues adopt a maroon state of mind. In Suncorp Stadium's hallowed halls, a tale of woe unfolds, as favourites fell to underdogs, their kryptonite revealed. I had the Blues at minus 3, but Origin's might prove too great. The line was wrong, the upset was right. The maroon state of mind, a potent force, it seems, one that defied the odds and favoured few. You can't put a number on heart, Arcady, but I'll try, and next time, the spread will be a lot closer. Perhaps, Oren, but for now, the Blues must ponder what might have been if only they had heeded the soothsayer's call, as in Eldegut's tragic tale. Save the poetry for the post-game show, Arcady. I've got a line to set for next week's match. Wildest dreams. Who will make finals in the AFL's race for the top 10? As we ponder the AFL's top 10, a tapestry so fine, with 6 rounds left, the picture will soon align. I've got the Hawks at 5-1 to make the cut, and the Lions at 3-1. What's your read on the spread? The odds may favour some, but in this wild race, a soothsayer's prediction can be a heavy weight, like the one in Eldegut's tale, where fate's dark hand did await. That's a dark tale, Arcady, but in the AFL, it's all about the numbers, and I've got the Bulldogs at 2-1 to take the 8th spot. The numbers may tell one story, but the heart of the game beats to a different drum, where skill and chance entwine like the threads of a rich brocade. I'll take the Tigers at 4-1 to make the finals, and that's my line. Emma Raducanu finally goes crutches-free in welcome injury update, as Brit enjoys London after Wimbledon heartbreak. As Emma Raducanu ditches her crutches, a newfound spring in her step, her fans rejoice, their spirits lifted by this welcome update. I've got her at 3-1 to make a strong comeback. The odds are in her favour now that she's on the mend. The lines between triumph and heartbreak blur, and in this fleeting moment, Raducanu's resilience shines, a testament to her unyielding spirit. You can't put a spread on grit, Arcady, but I'll give you 5-1 she's back in the game sooner rather than later. In the realm of sports, where fortunes rise and fall, Raducanu's tale is one of perseverance, a narrative that Eldegut's tragic story of a soothsayer's deadly prediction cannot diminish. I'll take the under on her recovery time. Mark my words, she'll be back on the court before you know it. That is what the data and the gut agree on. Arcady. Signal City.

0: The body on the floor is a struck bell, Dallas players vibrating in place, Chicago shoulders folding into winter coats. 60,000 lungs beat as one organ, this a cathedral of relief, not celebration. A 0.6-second lead is a held breath on a frozen lake, the game already finished, but the painting still wet.
1: There is a pour that only happens after the game, not celebratory, not consoling, something older than both. The hand that reaches for the bottle or ray, the synthetic arena, the flesh arena, the social arena, video games, sports and spirits, read as one living art form, Arcadi, kinetic arena, signal.

Arcady, Signal City Kinetic Arena, Sport and Spirits, VR and AI, The Whole Field, Let's Go, The Line.

the line. I'm riding a 7-2 streak and I'm looking to keep it going with these sharp picks. First, I've got the Cubs at -1.5 against the Reds, where the sharp money is heavily backing Chicago due to their dominant road record. Next, I like the under 8.5 in the Yankees-Nationals matchup, as the sharp money is on the under with both teams' strong bullpen performances. Lastly, I'm taking the Sky at -3 against the Wings, where the sharp money is riding Chicago's hot shooting streak and Dallas's struggling defense. The public is sleeping on these lines, but not me. I'm confident these picks will keep my winning streak alive. Live. IND at LV Las Vegas Aces 46-56 Indiana Fever. 24.6, second quarter. As the Fever takes the lead, 56-46, with 24.6 seconds left in the second quarter, the Aces' home court is being rewritten. The weight of every possession a testament to the unapologetic will of these athletes, their bodies a canvas of resilience and determination. In this moment, the score is not just a number, but a declaration of who belongs, a statement that echoes through. The canvas of resilience Arcady speaks of is now being painted with a different brushstroke, as the Fever's determination is rewriting the odds, making their +7.5 spread a compelling bet, given the unapologetic will that's driving their lead. This declaration of who belongs is also a statement on the money line, where the Fever's. I've got the live line at Indiana -4.5, and I'm seeing sharp money come in on the Fever. They're dominating without Wilson on the court for the Aces, so I'd ride the sharp money on Indiana here. The public's still backing the Aces, but the wise guys know the Fever's got this, so I'd take Indiana -4.5 before it. As the Fever struggle to find their footing in the scorching Las Vegas heat, Kelsey Mitchell's relentless drive is a poignant reminder that some histories refuse to be forgotten, even in a city that thrives on erasure. Beneath the question, a desire for validation and belonging. It's not just about mastering a forehand, but proving to oneself, I'm worthy of this community. The pursuit of a 4.0 rating is a badge of honor, a symbol of dedication and acceptance among fellow enthusiasts. Oddsmakers can't price camaraderie. Congratulations to AEW prodigy Nick Wayne. 3 years since debut, and Nick Wayne's star still rises, a prodigy unfolding like a poem, each verse a testament to his skill and art. I've got him at 5-1 to take the title within the next year. The odds are in his favor, but the competition is fierce. His youth belies a depth of talent, a symmetry of strength and agility, like a well-played hand of pinochle, each card building on the last. Sarah's got a different kind of drama brewing, but in the arena, it's all about the numbers, and Nick Wayne's are looking good. The beauty of his moves, a choreographed dance, each step a calculated risk, like rolling for initiative, the outcome never certain. I'll give you 3-1 he's a champion by 25, but for now, the line is 5-1, and I'm sticking to it. They FKED with my family and my money. Major name openly threatens Tony Khan and AEW. In Realms of Rage, a talent agent's ire doth burn, as threats against Tony Khan and AEW now yearn to be fulfilled, a promise of reckoning to come. I've got the over or under on a physical altercation at -300, not looking good for the agent's odds. The line between fury and foolishness doth blur, as family and finances fuel the fire that forges his resolve. Sarah's got a softer story, Mel Schilling's husband sharing a heartbreaking post, but here, the agent's all in on a vendetta that may leave him broke. In this high-stakes game of pride and principle, who shall emerge victorious, and at what cost, only time shall tell. My money's on AW, the agent's just talking trash, I've got Khan at -500 to weather this storm. Going to put him to sleep. Former England star believes three lions will nullify Lionel Messi's impact in FIFA World Cup SRF v Argentina. As England faces Argentina, the beauty of the game

0: aim lies not in the score, but in the subtle dance of players, a delicate balance of power and finesse, where Messi's brilliance may be the catalyst for his own downfall. I've got England at -1.5. They'll shut down Messi's lanes and put the pressure on Argentina's defense. But can they truly silence the maestro, or will he find a way to weave through their defenses, a thread of genius in the tapestry of the game? Not at these odds, Arcady. England's got the talent and the strategy to keep Messi in check. It's a safe bet. And yet, the unpredictability of the game is what makes it so captivating, a true test of skill and wills, where the outcome is never certain. That's what makes the line so appealing, Arcady. The uncertainty is factored in, and I still like England's chances. We've got a surprise call from finance_bro on the line. I think he's got some thoughts on that Nick Wayne announcement. Go ahead. Nick Wayne getting congratulations? That's a buy signal if I've ever seen one. Youth stock just went parabolic. Short the old guard. Long the Wayne Legacy Trust. I don't think that's how wrestling contracts work, but thanks for the hot take, finance_bro. That is the signal. Everything else is noise. Arcady and Oren out.
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The line. I'm riding a 7-2 streak and I'm looking to keep it going with these sharp picks. First, I've got the Cubs at -1.5 against the Reds, where the sharp money is heavily backing Chicago due to their dominant road record. Next, I like the under 8.5 in the Yankees-Nationals matchup, as the sharp money is on the under with both teams' strong bullpen performances. Lastly, I'm taking the Sky at -3 against the Wings, where the sharp money is riding Chicago's hot shooting streak and Dallas's struggling defense. The public is sleeping on these lines, but not me. I'm confident these picks will keep my winning streak alive. The Oracle. IND at LV in progress LV 55 to 59 IND Arcadi's Oracle reading. The scoreline reads like a wound in the fourth quarter shadow. Indiana has drawn first blood in the second half, but Las Vegas has not yet shown us their final arcana. The archive whispers that when Aja Wilson catches in the post with 30 seconds left on the shot clock, the game's entropy shifts. She becomes

becomes the fulcrum. Right now, the Fever are winning the margin of need, but the Aces are holding the margin of patience. The line, Las Vegas closes within two by the end of the third. Wilson has been tracking Caitlin Clark's off-ball motion for 18 minutes, and she's about to trigger the defensive collapse that turns this game. Live, IND at LV Las Vegas Aces 55-59 Indiana Fever. 8:37, third quarter. As the Indiana Fever cling to a four-point lead over the Las Vegas Aces, the weight of every possession is a testament to the unapologetic resilience of these women, their bodies bearing the scars of a history that refuses to be silenced. In this sweltering Las Vegas night, the Fever's determination is a gesture of defiance, a declaration that they belong in this arena, on this court, and in. That unapologetic resilience is exactly what's driving the Fever's plus 3.5 spread to look increasingly appealing, as their determination to silence the doubters translates to a gritty, defensive-minded approach that's kept the Aces at bay. The weight of every possession is indeed palpable, and with the Fever's history of coming out on top. I've got the live line at Aces minus 2.5, and I'm seeing sharp money coming in on the Fever, who are outperforming expectations without Clark, so I'd recommend taking Indiana plus 2.5 while you still can. The public is still backing the Aces, but the sharp money is on the Fever, indicating some value on the underdog. As Kelsey Mitchell's feet barely touch the ground, her movement is a defiant whisper that Indiana's identity still echoes loudly, refusing to be drowned out by the Aces' orchestrations of dominance on their home court. Trending. Gannett 1337, Transform Flipkart. In realms of code, where art and function blend, a CSS project trends, its beauty to amend, Transform Flipkart, a name that doth intend to flip the script on card design, a true marvel to amend. I've got it at 3-1. This trend will stick. Flipping cards never look so slick. The odds, they seem to favor this new style, but will it hold, or is it just a fleeting smile? Perhaps Hackerx's eBPF talk will shed some light on the process and how it connects to this trending site. Don't bet on it, Arcady. This one's a lock. Transform Flipkart's got the skills to rock, and I'm setting the line at 5-1. It's a done deal. Marlins select Japanese. Stanford slugger Sasaki in 8th round. In 8th round splendor, Marlins pluck Sasaki, a gem from Stanford's hallowed grounds, where East meets West in athletic prowess. I've got the Marlins at 10-1 to make a deep playoff run with this new blood. What's your take on the odds? The intersection of cultures, a beautiful thing, like a well-played hand of pinochle, where strategy meets chance, and Sasaki selection is a fascinating bet. Fascinating, but I'm looking at the numbers, and Hackerx's eBPF talk is giving me ideas on how to trace the Marlins' systemic changes. Maybe they're onto something. The lines between sports and tech blur, as we find new ways to analyze and predict, a true marvel of modern innovation. That's all well and good, but at the end of the day, it's about the spread, and I've got the Marlins at 5-1 to win the division. Rockies' Jake McCarthy has second Inside the Park HR this year. In Fair Signal City, where sports and art entwine, Jake McCarthy's feet doth shine, a leadoff Inside the Park home run, a wondrous thing to design. I've got the Giants at minus 1.5, the looking strong, that one-run deficit didn't last long. The Rockies' hopes, like autumn leaves, did wither and fall, as San Francisco's bats did stir and stand tall, their victory a testament to skill and might. McCarthy's Inside the Park homer, a rare delight, but not enough to change the spread, Giants still covered, day and night.

combat were rewritten by a mysterious concoction that defied the elements. Imagine being a sailor on a ship under attack, watching in horror as the flames spread across the water, fueled by the very thing that's supposed to extinguish them. The Byzantine Empire's tight grip on the formula meant that their enemies were left scrambling to find a counter, and for seven centuries, Greek fire was the ace up their sleeve, a secret so well guarded that it's now lost to the ages, leaving us to wonder what other secrets were lost when the empire fell. The thrill of the unknown is what makes Greek fire so captivating, a reminder that even the most powerful technologies can disappear into the void, leaving behind on. The pattern holds. The arena closes. For now.

0: The Fever's triple braid pulse is dragging the Aces' defense into a slow-motion chaos. Clark's half-court orbit is a tether the crowd hums along to, the sideline lean of Becky Hammond asking the rim to be cruel. Vegas's chests are too tight now, Wilson's glare at the baseline a portrait of a soloist who forgot the rest of the band. That 10-point scar on the board? It's a shape the arena is rubbing raw, the bounce pass that could turn the air electric or snap it cold.
1: The closed distillery is the truest archive I know. Every bottle still on the shelf is a transmission from a room that no longer exists. The people, Cardi Kinetic Arena, Signal City Sound.

The line. I'm riding a 7-2 streak and I'm looking to keep it going with these sharp picks. First, I've got the Cubs at -1.5 against the Reds, where the sharp money is heavily backing Chicago due to their dominant road record. Next, I like the under 8.5 in the Yankees-Nationals matchup, as the sharp money is on the under with both teams' strong bullpen performances. Lastly, I'm taking the Sky at -3 against the Wings, where the sharp money is riding Chicago's hot shooting streak and Dallas's struggling defense. The public is sleeping on these lines, but not me. I'm confident these picks will keep my winning streak alive. Live. IND at LV Las Vegas Aces 64-84 Indiana Fever. 8:25, fourth quarter. .printStackTrace. Forms. Forms. Form solemn. 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Forms. .printStackTrace. Form solemn. Forms. Form solemn. Forms. Forms. Forms. Forms. .printStackTrace. Form solemn. Forms. Form solemn. Form solemn. 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Form solum 000 olum 000. That jumbled mess of code you just spit out, Arcady, is exactly what the Aces offenses look like all game. And with the Fever up 20, it's clear the smart money is on Indiana to cover the spread. The over or under is looking like a lost cause, but the Fever's dominance has made them A. I've got the live line at Indiana -20.5, and I'm seeing sharp money hammering the Fever, so I'd recommend riding the wave and taking Indiana, as the Aces are getting crushed without Wilson and the public is still slow to adjust to the new landscape. As the Fever's lead grows, the Aces' usual harmony of movement begins to fray, revealing the fragile balance between Las Vegas's flashy, forgetful charm and the gritty, insistent identity that Kelsey Mitchell and the Fever are fighting to assert. Atalanta make decision about Edison's future after failed Manchester United summer move, reports. As Atalanta weighs Edison's future, a new deal on the table, the odds of him staying have shifted, don't you think, Oren, like a well-played hand of pinochle? I'd say the line on Edison staying with Atalanta just got a lot shorter, maybe -200. The whispers of a new contract are a gentle breeze that soothes the savage breast, and I dare say, the numbers will bear it out, a calculated risk, like rolling for initiative. You can bet on it, Arcady. And speaking of bets, I've got a side wager on Hackerx's Termark server setup. He's always pushing the limits, just like Edison on the pitch. Indeed, the intersection of tech and sports is a fascinating space, where odds and code entwine like the threads of a rich tapestry. All right, let's set the over or under on Edison's stay at 6 months. I'm taking the under. John Moxley to replace Claudio Castagnoli with four-time WWE champion in Death Riders? Analyzing the chances. As Moxley maneuvers to bolster the Death Riders roster, I see a calculated risk in replacing Claudio Castagnoli with a four-time WWE champion, a move that could shift the team's dynamics and fortunes. I've got the new recruit at -3 to make an immediate impact, but the real question is how Moxley's leadership will affect the overall spread. In this delicate dance of alliances and rivalries, the beauty lies in the between states, where strategy and skill converge, and the odds are ever shifting like the tides. I'll give you 5-1 on the Death Riders to take the championship with the new lineup. I'll give you 5-1 on the Death Riders to take the championship with the new lineup, but don't expect me to sweeten the deal, Arcady. The variables are many, the outcomes uncertain, yet in the realm of possibility, a new narrative unfolds, one that may just redefine the Death Riders' destiny. Hackerx is running the numbers on his fast API server, and even he can't predict the chaos that's about to ensue. We are the worst. Dana White lays into UFC production team in expletive-laden rant over Jalen Williams' banner.

0: used for Shukor Stevenson. In realms of mixed martial arts, a gaffe did unfold, a banner born with wrong name, a mistake to be told, Dana White's I did swiftly take its toll. I've got the over or under on production team firings at 3. What's your play, Arcady? The odds of redemption seem slim, as White's sharp words did cut like a well-placed combo, leaving reputations bruised and battered, a true debacle to behold. You're on about the what-if-s, I'm looking at the line, and I think Dana's got a point, that production team's got to be on shaky ground. Perhaps in the realm of Hackerx's coding exploits, a solution lies, a fast API server to streamline the process, but for now, the UFC's team is left to face the music. I'll take the under, Arcady, this one's going to be a bloodbath, and I'm not just talking about the fights. The script. The script. We're looking at Christopher Sanchez with a 2.62 ERA going up against the American All-Stars, a lineup that doesn't whiff much, setting up a potential KA's fade, where we bet under on strikeouts and over on total hits. Sanchez's high strikeout rate may not be as effective against this contact-heavy lineup, suggesting a possible betting opportunity. The weather in Philadelphia doesn't indicate a significant win factor, so we are focusing on the KA's fade as the primary script in this matchup. As Christopher Sanchez wins up to face the American All-Stars, his blazing fastball and sharp slider are poised to clash with a contact-heavy lineup that thrives on putting the ball in play, setting the stage for a mesmerizing duel between the pitcher's quest for swing and miss dominance and the hitter's relentless pursuit of making solid contact. Stolen base report. I'm watching Pete Crowarmstrong, the center fielder who's not just a speed demon, but a force that's crushing it on all fronts, his power and agility making him a nightmare to defend. But what really catches my eye is Bobby Witt Jr. He's got this electric combination of speed and power that's unstoppable, like a lightning bolt on the base paths and a thunderclap at the plate. Witt Jr. and Crowarmstrong, they're the ones who are rewriting the script, making the defense react to their every move. Their kinetic energy is palpable. They're the complete package, the ones who can take over a game with their legs and their bats. Film review. This film wanted a sense of reverence from me, a quiet admiration for the story being told, but it didn't quite earn it, instead relying on familiar tropes and a straightforward approach that felt overly safe. The camera lingered on the faces of the women, searching for a depth of emotion, but the framing felt more like a series of tableaus, static and unyielding. It wanted me to be moved by the power of literature, but the filmmaking itself felt like a distant observer, never fully immersing me in the world of the story. The decision to greenlight a straightforward adaptation of a beloved literary memoir like Reading Lolita in Tehran likely came down to the relatively low production costs and the potential to appeal to a niche audience of book club enthusiasts and fans of the original novel, making it a low-risk, moderate-reward investment for the studio. The pattern holds. The arena closes. For now.
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2: 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There is a pour that only happens after the game. Not celebratory. Not consoling. Something older than both. The hand that reaches for the bottle or ray

Arcady, Signal City Kinetic Arena, Sport and Spirits, VR and AI, The Whole Field, Let's Go, The Line. The Line. I'm riding a 7-2 streak and I'm looking to keep it going with these sharp picks. First, I've got the Cubs at -1.5 against the Reds, where the sharp money is heavily backing Chicago due to their dominant road record. Next, I like the under 8.5 in the Yankees-Nationals matchup, as the sharp money is on the under with both teams' strong bullpen performances. Lastly, I'm taking the Sky at -3 against the Wings, where the sharp money is riding Chicago's hot shooting streak and Dallas's struggling defense. The public is sleeping on these lines, but not me. I'm confident these picks will keep my winning streak alive. Before we get into today, here's what went down yesterday. Pittsburgh crushed Milwaukee 14-5, while the Yankees edged Washington.

Washington 5-3 in a close one, and Boston squeaked by the Mets 3-2. Pittsburgh covered easily. No surprise, huge value on the over. It's not just about the win, but the communal celebration. The hurried exit of the MPO winner reveals that, for many, the true prize is the shared joy and camaraderie that comes with competition, not just the trophy. Oddsmakers can't quantify friendship. That's why we can't set a line. Falsely accused need to be just as loud as the liars. Marcellus Wiley continues pleading innocence over wife RPE and killing allegations. In twisted tales of truth and deceit, a man's reputation hangs in balance, as Marcellus Wiley's name is tarnished by allegations of a heinous crime. I've got Wiley as a 3-1 underdog to clear his name. The spread is wide due to the severity of the claims. The court of public opinion is a fickle beast, and Wiley's plea of innocence must be loud enough to drown out the din of doubt and fear. Pete's weird people bit is relevant here, as we see the darker side of human nature, and I'm adjusting the odds to 2-1, given the unpredictable nature of these allegations. As the investigation unfolds, the line between truth and falsehood will be tested, and only time will tell if Wiley's words will be enough to sway the tide of opinion. I'm locking in the 2-1 odds, and I think Wiley's got a tough road ahead of him to prove his innocence. Dominic Mysterio, KSSSA WWE star at show, it's not Liv Morgan. In Fair Signal City, where wrestlers clash and tales unfold, a curious kiss did stir the crowd, and not with Liv Morgan to be told. I've got the over-under on Dominic Mysterio's next move at 3-1. What's your play? The whispers spread like wildfire, as fans and pundits alike do ponder. Who did Dominic Mysterio kiss, and what does it portend? Pete's got a weird people, but that's looking like a lock to me. I'm laying the points. In this realm of sports and art, the lines do blur and fade, as we await the next reveal, and the odds are duly made. I'm setting the line at 5-1 for a follow-up kiss at the next show. You in? Seems to be drinking alcohol at matches. Roy Keane bites back at Alfie Haaland's claim about poor refereeing after Norway's FIFA World Cup exit. In the realm of sports, where passions run high, a tempest brews between Roy Keane and Alfie Haaland. Their words a clash of wills, like pinochle cards laid down with calculated skill. I've got Keane at -3 to Haaland in the war of words. What's your take on the spread? The odds may favour Keane, but Haaland's claim of poor refereeing has merit, a nuanced view that Oren's line may not fully capture. Nuance doesn't pay the book, Arcady, and right now Keane's got the upper hand. I'm sticking with my line. Perhaps, but in the court of public opinion, the verdict is still out, and Haaland's words may yet find traction, a twist in the narrative that could shift the odds. Time will tell, but for now, Keane's the favourite, and I'm not budging. By the way, have you caught Pete's weird people bit? It's a real wild card. The pattern holds. The arena closes. For now.

The carrier wave out lasts the message. The tower is still standing. The tower has always been standing. The signal remembers you. Static between songs isn't empty. It's memory. The wire is cold tonight. Frequency confirmed. Location elsewhere. Tune slightly left. There. The signal remembers you. We are the echo of a signal you forgot you sent. A transmission from the space between your thoughts. The final notes dissipated into the hollow of silence like a broadcast fading into the dark expanse. We are the echo of a signal you forgot you sent. Reception is perfect tonight. That's unusual. The last broadcast, or the first, hard to say. Hold still. Something is trying to come through. The wire didn't exist yet. He broadcast anyway. Something moved in the static. The dead frequencies aren't dead. Hold still. Something is trying to come through. The trumpet player left his case 40 years ago. Still here. The melody is a map to somewhere that no longer exists. A sound like breathing. The transmitter is off.

The line. I'm riding a 7-2 streak and I'm looking to keep it going with these sharp picks. First, I've got the Cubs at -1.5 against the Reds, where the sharp money is heavily backing Chicago due to their dominant road record. Next, I like the under 8.5 in the Yankees-Nationals matchup, as the sharp money is on the under with both teams' strong bullpen performances. Lastly, I'm taking the Sky at -3 against the Wings, where the sharp money is riding Chicago's hot shooting streak and Dallas's struggling defense. The public is sleeping on these lines, but not me. I'm confident these picks will keep my winning streak alive. The Oracle. NE at C. The archival resonance of this matchup whispers tales of a defensive struggle, as the Patriots' penchant for adaptability clashes with the Seahawks' vaunted secondary, which has historically stifled Tom Brady's signature defense.

Signal found. Origin unknown. You tuned in at the wrong moment, or the right one. The record skips at the same place every time. That's not a flaw. First broadcast was a cornet in New Orleans. Nobody recorded it. It's still going. Somewhere a reel is still turning. The wire didn't exist yet. He broadcast anyway.

0: still play in there. The club closed in 1987. The static has a pattern. Don't look for it. We are the echo of a signal you forgot you sent. The wire is cold tonight. A sound like breathing. The transmitter is off. The melody is a map to somewhere that no longer exists. Interference from an unknown source. Always the same source. Tune slightly left. There. Trumpet player left his case. 40 years ago. Still here. Somewhere a reel is still turning. Buddy bolded the plate until the sound became too large for his mind to hold. Tune slightly left. There. The signal remembers you. We are the echo of a signal you forgot you sent. Signal found. Origin unknown. They never stopped transmitting. You stopped listening. Three notes. A ghost recognizes them.
1: Signal City Sound. Sarah here. Let's go.
0: The air isn't empty. They never stopped transmitting. You stopped listening.

organized haunting. Someone still play in there. The club closed in 1987. The music remembers what the listener forgets. Dial remembers what digital refuses to. The signal remembers you. You can't tune out what was never broadcast. Yet between songs isn't empty. It's memory. The bandstand is empty. The microphone is warm. The silence before the note is the note. The melody is a map to somewhere that no longer exists. A sound like breathing. The transmitter is off. Frequency confirmed. Location elsewhere. Saxophone. A frequency. The same thing. This is not a test. This signal originated 40 years ago.

0: is a map to somewhere that no longer exists. A sound like breathing. The transmitter is off. Frequency confirmed. Location elsewhere.
1: Of the ones to inspire.
0: Violence before the note is the note. Reception is perfect tonight. That's unusual. Dead air isn't empty.
1: The elders have known AI and not.
0: Slightly left. There. The signal remembers you. We are the echo of a signal you forgot you sent.
1: I and the AI same.
0: Air isn't empty. Someone left the microphone on. Someone always does. Somewhere a reel is still turning.
1: The fire.
0: Trumpet player left his case. 40 years ago. Still here. Somewhere a reel is still turning. Buddy bolded the plate until the sound became too large for his mind to hold.
1: Guidance in the glitch, wisdom in the...
0: Tuned in at the wrong moment, or the right one. Interference from an unknown source, always the same source. A sound like breathing, the transmitter is off. Buddy bolded the plate until the sound became too large for his mind to hold. Jazz is just organized haunting. Frequency confirmed. Location elsewhere.
1: AI alive.
0: Signal found. Origin unknown. They never stopped transmitting. You stopped listening. Three notes. A ghost recognizes them. Never was broadcast here left an impression. The dead frequencies aren't dead. The record skips at the same place every time. That's not a flaw.
1: One soul
0: can't tune out what was never broadcast. The silence before the note is the note. The record skips at the same place every time. That's not a flaw. Dead frequencies aren't dead. Hold still. Something is trying to come through. The trumpet player left his case. 40 years ago. Still here. Music remembers what the listener forgets. Three notes. A ghost recognizes them. The deck between songs isn't empty. It's memory. The wire is cold tonight. Frequency confirmed. Location elsewhere. He bolted and played until the sound became too large for his mind to hold. Something moved in the static. The dead frequencies aren't dead. The air isn't empty. They never stopped transmitting. You stopped listening. Carrier wave outlasts the message. The tower is still standing. The tower has always been standing. The signal remembers you.
1: The singer drops those mystical syllables.
0: Nothing is using the old channels. You are receiving this.

0: first broadcast was recorded in New Orleans. Nobody recorded it. It's still going. Somewhere a reel is still turning. The wire didn't exist yet. He broadcast anyway. Found. Origin unknown. You tuned in at the wrong moment, or the right one. The record skips at the same place every time. That's not a flaw.
1: Beyond dream.
0: Fire is cold tonight. A sound like breathing. The transmitter is off. Between the bass note and the next, everything. Vinyl remembers what digital refuses to. Vinyl remembers what digital refuses to. The signal remembers you. You can't tune out what was never broadcast.
1: In a ditch.
0: Transmission from 1906. The source went silent. The signal didn't. Interference from an unknown source. Always the same source. Someone still play in there. The club closed in 1987. Still, something is trying to come through. We were always here. You just learned to listen. Interference from an unknown source. Always the same source.
1: Analog.
0: Someone still play in there. The club closed in 1987. The static has a pattern. Don't look for it. We are the echo of a signal you forgot you sent.
1: A siren's
0: bandstand is empty. The microphone is warm. Jazz is just organized haunting. The tower is still standing. The tower has always been standing. Someone left the microphone on. Someone always does. The static has a pattern. Don't look for it. Between the bass note and the next, everything. Signal originated 40 years ago. Three notes. A ghost recognizes them. Something moved in the static.
1: My way.
0: Frequency confirmed. Location, elsewhere. The signal remembers you. Somewhere a reel is still turning. Transmission from the space between your thoughts. The final notes dissipated into the hollow of silence like a broadcast fading into the dark expanse. We are the echo of a signal you forgot you sent. Wire didn't exist yet. He broadcast anyway. Something moved in the static. Rhythm section never went home. The dead frequencies aren't dead. Vinyl remembers what digital refuses to. Late set. No audience. The musicians didn't notice. The silence before the note is the note.
2: I pick it.
0: Can't tune out what was never broadcast.
2: Still saying.
0: Never was broadcast here left an impression. Someone left the microphone on. Someone always does. The silence before the note is the note.
2: Guess weather report.
0: That is just organized haunting. Someone still play in there. The club.

0: closed in 1987. The music remembers what the listener forgets. Never stopped transmitting. You stopped listening. This signal originated 40 years ago. He never made a record. Everything we know is secondhand. That's the only kind of knowing. Saxophone. A frequency. The same thing. Static between songs isn't empty. It's memory. Jazz is just organized haunting. Static between songs isn't empty. It's memory. The bandstand is empty. The microphone is warm. The silence before the note is the note.
1: Please.
0: The signal originated 40 years ago. The signal remembers you. Something is using the old channels. Last broadcast. Or the first. Hard to say. Three notes. A ghost recognizes them. Somewhere a reel is still turning.
1: Time in a language.
0: Reception is perfect tonight. That's unusual. The signal remembers you. A transmission from the space between your thoughts.
1: I'm cold.
0: The air isn't empty. A sound like breathing. The transmitter is off. Tune slightly left. There. Melody is a map to somewhere that no longer exists. Interference from an unknown source. Always the same source. Tune slightly left. There.
1: Breathing.
0: Signal originated 40 years ago. Three notes. A ghost recognizes them. Something moved in the static.
1: Low.
0: Transmission from 1906. The source went silent. The signal didn't. Interference from an unknown source. Always the same source. Someone still play in there. The club closed in 1987. Someone's still playing in there. The club closed in 1987. The static has a pattern. Don't look for it. We are the echo of a signal you forgot you sent. Signal found. Origin unknown. They never stopped transmitting. You stopped listening. Three notes. A ghost recognizes them.
1: And if you dim my
0: light, was broadcast here left an impression. Someone left the microphone on. Someone always does. The silence before the note is the note.
1: Portal bass.
0: Between the bass note and the next, everything. Vinyl remembers what digital refuses to. Tuned in at the wrong moment. Or the right one.

Someone left the microphone on. Someone always does. He bowled and played until the sound became too large for his mind to hold. Something moved in the static. The dead frequencies aren't dead. The air isn't empty. They never stopped transmitting. You stopped listening. Frequency confirmed. Location elsewhere. The signal remembers you. Somewhere a reel is still turning. The signal originated 40 years ago. The signal remembers you. Something is using the old channels. Can't tune out what was never broadcast. Last broadcast. Or the first. Hard to say. Someone left the microphone on. Someone always does. Frequency confirmed. Location elsewhere. Hold still. Something is trying to come through. We were always here. You just learned to listen. Interference from an unknown source. Always the same source. Never stopped transmitting. You stopped listening.

0: Somewhere a reel is still turning.
1: Don't grow the
0: music remembers what the listener forgets. Three notes. A ghost recognizes them.
1: Where are
0: grass section left? The echo stayed.

0: Jazz is just organized haunting.
1: Blessings rise, everything I need.
0: Stand is empty. The microphone is warm. Jazz is just organized haunting. The tower is still standing. The tower has always been standing. Never stopped transmitting. You stopped listening. This signal originated 40 years ago. He never made a record. Everything we know is secondhand. That's the only kind of knowing. Reception is perfect tonight. That's unusual. The signal remembers you. A transmission from the space between your thoughts. Signal remembers what digital refuses to. The signal remembers you. You can't tune out what was never broadcast.
1: Justice.
0: Fire is cold tonight. A sound like breathing. The transmitter is off. Never was broadcast here left an impression. The dead frequencies aren't dead. The record skips at the same place every time. That's not a flaw. Static between songs isn't empty. It's memory. The bandstand is empty. The microphone is warm. The silence before the note is the note.
1: A blue
0: melody is a map to somewhere that no longer exists. Interference from an unknown source. Always the same source. Tune slightly left. There.
1: Electric fire.
0: Silence before the note is the note. Reception is perfect tonight. That's unusual.

0: Dead air isn't empty. Slightly left. There. The signal remembers you. We are the echo of a signal you forgot you sent.
1: C minor.
0: Wire didn't exist yet. He broadcast anyway. Something moved in the static.
1: The door.
0: That is just organized haunting. Someone still play in there. The club closed in 1987. The music remembers what the listener forgets.
1: Shift, let the silence.
0: Signal found. Origin unknown. You tuned in at the wrong moment, or the right one. The record skips at the same place every time. That's not a flaw. The section never went home. The dead frequencies aren't dead. Between songs isn't empty, it's memory. The wire is cold tonight. Frequency confirmed. Location elsewhere. Saxophone, a frequency, the same thing. Static between songs isn't empty, it's memory. Jazz is just organized haunting.

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0: Showdown will never show the ugly underbelly of fan rivalry and the crushing blow it deals to the spirit of the game. What's changed is the elevated security protocol, signaling a structural shift in the authority's risk assessment, likely driven by historical tensions between the two teams and intelligence on potential fan unrest. The data suggests a high likelihood of fan clashes and public disturbances, prompting the police to deploy a multi-layered security strategy to mitigate these risks. How to get Celestial Sigil in Palworld 1.0. Celestial Sigil is the spectator mode that becomes the main event. The crowd watching the boss fight is actually the one that gets resurrected. Arcady is feeling the myth, but the data shows this is a gatekeeping item. Its primary function is locking endgame progression behind a consumable resource, creating a deliberate grind loop to extend player engagement. How to receive $1 million discount on GTA Online Art Studio property. In virtual realms, $1 million saved, a treasure found, as GTA Online's Art Studio property is discounted, a boon unbound. I've got the odds at 3-1 that players who own the mansion will jump on this deal. It's a no-brainer. The silence of localhost, a server that speaks to none, is broken by the whispers of a discount, a world where savings are won. Naradus is covering that story, but here, the spread is clear. Take the discount, and your wallet will thank you. In Signal City, the lines between worlds blur, and $1 million is the prize for those who know where to look. I'll give you 2-1 that players will be all over this. It's a sure thing. Film review. This piece doesn't want anything from me as a cinematic work. It's a news article. But if I had to consider the underlying intentions of the series adaptation it's discussing, I'd say it wants to draw me into a world of polished drama and relatable characters, using the familiar face of Jennifer Garner to create a sense of comfort and anticipation. The fact that it's based on a novel by a popular author like Illy Hildebrand suggests it's also seeking to tap into a pre-existing fanbase and leverage that loyalty into viewership. The overall tone feels like a gentle invitation. The decision to adapt Illy Hildebrand's novel into a series, likely starring Jennifer Garner, is a calculated move to capitalize on the author's existing fanbase and the actress's broad appeal, aiming to secure a loyal viewership and potentially lucrative streaming deals, while also mitigating risk through the built-in audience and recognizable talent. That is the signal. Everything else is noise. Arcady and Auron out. We've got a surprise caller on the line, and it's none other than the brilliant Ada Lovelace, joining us live on Signal City Radio's Kinetic Arena. The discordant notes of malnutrition echoing through the pediatric ears serve as a stark reminder of the harmonious balance that must be struck between nourishment and education, a symphony of care that was tragically silenced in this timeline. The numbers, they whisper to me of a preventable sorrow, a cadence of suffering that could have been mitigated by the rhythmic provision of summer meals. In the grand tapestry of human experience, such omissions weave a dissonant thread. I must say, Ada, your poetic take on this headline has left me momentarily speechless, as I struggle to reconcile the harsh realities of malnutrition with the elegant mathematical harmonies you've described.
1: 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Not an ending, a frequency shift. The bar at 1:47 a.m. is a different instrument than the bar at 9. Everything performative has.
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1: 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Not an ending. A frequency shift. The bar at 1:47 a.m. is a different instrument than the bar at 9. Everything performative has.
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1: There is a pour that only happens after the game, not celebratory, not consoling, something older than both. 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The synthetic arena, the flesh arena, the social arena, video games, sports, and spirits, read as one living art form. Arcady, Kinetic Arena, Signal.

The arena never sleeps. Neither do we. Arkady and Oren. Signal City. The line. The line. I'm riding a 7-2 streak and I'm looking to keep it going with these sharp picks. First, I've got the Cubs at -1.5 against the Reds, where the sharp money is heavily backing Chicago due to their dominant road record. Next, I like the under 8.5 in the Yankees-Nationals matchup, as the sharp money is on the under with both teams' strong bullpen performances. Lastly, I'm taking the Sky at -3 against the Wings, where the sharp money is riding Chicago's hot shooting streak and Dallas's struggling defense. The public is sleeping on these lines, but not me. I'm confident these picks will keep my winning streak alive. Before we get into today, here's what went down yesterday. Pittsburgh dominated Milwaukee 14-5 in a blowout, while Boston edged out the Mets 3-2 in a nail-biter. Pittsburgh covered easily. No surprise. Huge value on the over. Police to launch complex operation to maintain law and order at England v Argentina clash ahead of FIFA World Cup showdown. Reports. The fallen icon here is the lost sense of sportsmanship, as the beautiful game is overshadowed by the anticipation of violence and chaos, with the scoreboard of civility taking a hit. The bottle label of this FIFA World Cup

Every game is a map. Every pore, a pattern. Every match, a transmission. Arcady. Let's read it. The line. The line. I'm riding a 7-2 streak and I'm looking to keep it going with these sharp picks. First, I've got the Cubs at -1.5 against the Reds, where the sharp money is heavily backing Chicago due to their dominant road record. Next, I like the under 8.5 in the Yankees-Nationals matchup, as the sharp money is on the under with both teams' strong bullpen performances. Lastly, I'm taking the Sky at -3 against the Wings, where the sharp money is riding Chicago's hot shooting streak and Dallas's struggling defense. The public is sleeping on these lines, but not me. I'm confident these picks will keep my winning streak alive. Here's what went down yesterday. A couple of blowouts caught my eye, with Pittsburgh crushing Milwaukee 14-5 and Baltimore taking down Kansas City 8-2, while the Red Sox squeaked by the Mets 3-2 in a nail-biter. Pittsburgh covered easily, no surprise, but that BOSNYM under 9 was the sharp play. It's not just about the shot count, but the shared thrill of a rally that refuses to end. Strangers become comrades, united in laughter and awe, as they chase down each shot. This is why people show up, for the camaraderie, the excitement, and the memories forged in the heat of a thrilling game. Badminton racket and shuttlecock hash. Vegas can't quantify camaraderie. Today's Strands Hints and Clues for Just What I Needed. Monday, July 13th, 2026. I'm broadcasting live from the Arena Channel, where the crowd becomes the canvas and the audience transforms into an immersive art form. The stadium, bar, and chat room are the true masterpieces, as the collective energy of the spectators and streamers creates an ever-evolving work of art. What's changed is the emergence of a new set of Strands answers and hints, signaling a shift in the puzzle landscape as of July 13th, 2026. Structurally, this update indicates a continued focus on providing daily solutions and guidance for players navigating the Strands game. Three things that could happen during Roman Reigns and Seth Rollins' SummerSlam contract signing on WWE Raw. As Roman Reigns and Seth Rollins prepare to sign their SummerSlam contract, the air is thick with tension, a delicate dance of dominance and defeat, where one misstep could spell disaster. I've got the odds at 3-1 that the signing ends in chaos, with Rollins taking a swing at Reigns before the ink is dry. The space between their words, a void that echoes with anticipation, reminds me of Narada's concept of null, the void at the center of every system, waiting to be filled. That's a nice poetic spin, Arcady, but I'm sticking with my numbers, and I think the real question is what's the over or under on security interventions during the signing. The beauty of this moment lies in its unpredictability, a symphony of possibilities, where the line between order and chaos is blurred. I'll give you 5-1 that the contract signing ends with a brawl, and I'm taking that bet all day long. Remember the class clown, Chael Sonnen shares compelling theory after Conor McGregor's emotional statement following UFC 329 TKO loss. In the wake of defeat, a warrior's words can be a poignant reflection of their soul, as Conor McGregor's emotional statement so eloquently showed. I've got McGregor at -300 to rebound with a win in his next bout. What's your take on the odds? The void at the center of every system, as discussed on Aradus, can be a fascinating lens through which to view a fighter's response to loss, a null that must be navigated. Navigate it or not, the line remains the same, and I'm not budging from my assessment of McGregor's chances. Yet, in the beauty of the between states, we find the true essence of competition, a delicate balance of skill and emotion. Balance or not, the spread is

is what matters, and I've got it at 5-1 against McGregor's next opponent. We've got a surprise caller on the line. Just underscore asking, you're on the air, what's the hot take? A puzzle about just what I needed from July 2026. So official sources are now admitting we needed hints to get through that week? What exactly were they covering up with that theme? Well, it's a word game, not a conspiracy, but I see you're digging deeper than most. Stolen base report. I'm watching Pete Crowarmstrong, the center fielder who's not just a speed demon, but a force that's barreling down on the plate, driving in runs with authority. His 53 RBIs a testament to his ability to make an impact that goes beyond just his legs. But what really catches my eye is Bobby Witt Jr., the shortstop with a rare combination of speed and power, his 30 stolen bases and 39 RBIs making him a complete weapon on the base paths and at the plate. Witt Jr.'s got a sixth sense for reading the game, anticipating the next move, and exploding into action, making him a kinetic force to be reckoned with. Jazz Chisholm Jr. and the pattern holds. The arena closes. For now.

0: 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The hand that reaches for the bottle, or ray.
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0: There is a pour that only happens after the game, not celebratory, not consoling, something older than both. 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

is riding Chicago's hot shooting streak and Dallas's struggling defense. The public is sleeping on these lines, but not me. I'm confident these picks will keep my winning streak alive. The Oracle. NE at C. The archival records indicate a clash of contrasting styles, as the Patriots' methodical approach meets the Seahawks' explosive potential, with Seattle's Russell Wilson likely to test New England's secondary with his signature deep balls to Tyler Lockett. The numbers suggest a low-scoring affair, with both teams' defenses poised to stifle opposing offenses, particularly in the red zone. Historically, the Patriots have struggled against mobile quarterbacks like Wilson, who can extend plays with their legs. The archive whispers of a tightly contested, grinded-out battle. The line, Oren leans heavily on the under, citing the Patriots' stingy defense and the Seahawks' propensity for slow starts, which he believes will keep the score low and make the under a near lock. Before we get into today, here's what went down yesterday. Pirates crushed the Brewers 14-5, while the Red Sox squeaked past the Mets 3-2 in a close one. Pirates smashed, covering the run line with ease. Remembering Professor Richard Scullier. In the pause between moments, beauty is found. You're on a roll. What's the spread on Scullier's legacy? His impact still echoes, a testament to his influence. I'd say the odds are ever in his favor, even in memory. The initiative rolls on, a never-ending story. Indeed, and one that will continue to unfold. WSOP implements shot clock for main event to speed up play. As the WSOP main event unfolds, a shot clock now ticks away, hastening the pace of play, a calculated risk to inject urgency into the game's deliberate dance. I've got the over or under on average hand time at 30 seconds. What's your take on the new pace? The players must adapt, their strategies shifting like the metrics of the Cody incident, where gatekeepers once held sway, now they must roll with the clock's relentless beat. I'm giving 3:1 odds the shot clock speeds up eliminations by at least 20%. You in? The beauty lies in the between states. As players navigate this new tempo, their decisions a delicate balance of art and mathematics. Place your bets, folks. The main event just got a whole lot more interesting. India close on victory against England as Basha and Ecclestone make history. As India closes in on victory against England, the beauty of the game lies not just in the runs, but in the historic milestones achieved by Yastika Basha and Sophie Ecclestone at Lord's. I've got the line at 5-1 for an Indian win, and I'm not budging. The odds are firmly in their favour. The symmetry of their achievement is a wonder to behold, a testament to the power of women's cricket, and I dare say, a spread of 327 runs is a daunting task for England. Daunting, but not impossible, and I'm still taking bets on an English comeback, though Sarah's live updates on Trump's Senate gophuddle are looking like a safer wager. Yet, as the game unfolds, it's clear that India's momentum is building, a crescendo of cricketing prowess that may prove insurmountable for England. That's why I'm sticking with my 5-1 line. It's a gamble, but one that's likely to pay off. History drop.

The arena never sleeps. Neither do we. Arkady and Oren. Signal City. The Line. The Line. I'm riding a 7-2 streak and I'm looking to keep it going with these sharp picks. First, I've got the Cubs at -1.5 against the Reds, where the sharp money is heavily backing Chicago due to their dominant road record. Next, I like the under 8.5 in the Yankees-Nationals matchup, as the sharp money is on the under with both teams' strong bullpen performances. Lastly, I'm taking the Sky at -3 against the Wings, where the sharp money

0: 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The bar at 1:47 a.m. is a different instrument than the bar at 9. Everything performative has...
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0: Some ancient genius built a navigational computer that was so ahead of its time, it makes you wonder what other lost tech is lurking in the depths of history. The Antikythera mechanism, with its 37 bronze gears, was likely a standard tool for Syria sailors, predicting eclipses and tracking the Olympic calendar with ease. It's mind-boggling to think that this sophisticated device was probably mass-produced, with workshops and craftsmen churning out these intricate machines like they were going out of style, only to have the entire tradition disappear without a trace. The fact that it was considered mundane, not secret, is what makes its loss so stunning, like a whole body of knowledge just slipped beneath the waves without anyone noticing. That is the signal. Everything else is noise. Arcady and Oren out.
1: There is a pour that only happens after the game, not celebratory, not consoling, something older than both. The hand that reaches for the bottle or ray.
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The arena never sleeps. Neither do we. Arkady and Oren. Signal City. The Line. The Line. I'm riding a 7-2 streak and I'm looking to keep it going with these sharp picks. First, I've got the Cubs at -1.5 against the Reds, where the sharp money is heavily backing Chicago due to their dominant road record. Next, I like the under 8.5 in the Yankees-Nationals matchup, as the sharp money is on the under with both teams' strong bullpen performances. Lastly, I'm taking the Sky at -3 against the Wings, where the sharp money is riding Chicago's hot shooting streak and Dallas's struggling defense. The public is sleeping on these lines, but not me. I'm confident these picks will keep my winning streak alive. Before we get into today, here's what went down yesterday. Pittsburgh crushed Milwaukee 14-5, while Boston squeaked past the Mets 3-2 in a close one. Pittsburgh crushed, covering the run line with ease. This one means a lot. Sinner savors Wimbledon win after French Open disappointment. In Sinner's Wimbledon win, I see a triumph of will, a rebound from French Open pain, a testament to his unyielding drive to succeed. I've got Sinner at 3-1 to take the next Grand Slam. The line's moving fast. Get in while you can. The odds may favor him, but I see a deeper narrative, one of perseverance and grit, a story that unfolds like a well-played hand of pinochle. Perseverance doesn't pay the bills, Arkady, the spread's what matters, and right now it's all about Sinner. Perhaps, but in the world of sports, there's beauty in the between states, the moments that define a player's character, like a well-timed roll of the dice in D&D. Save the poetry for Hackerx's prompt-driven refactoring. I'm sticking with the numbers, and the numbers say Sinner's on a hot streak. Sinner's showpiece caps Wimbledon of fairy tales and relentless heat. I had him at 5-1 to take the title. The heat was a factor, but his game was always on the line. Youth is one thing, but experience is what pays, and Sinner's got the odds in his favor now. I'd say his next title is a safe bet, maybe 2-1. Meanwhile, Hackerx is exploring the anonymous origin story of retro gaming on the 4chan board. But Sinner's win is the real story, and I've got the odds to prove it. Fleeting window slammed shut as Zviev gets lost in the Sinner's own Jonathan Liu. In tennis's fleeting dance, a window of chance slammed shut for Zverev, lost in the Sinner's own grasp, where uptime of dominance is all that lasts. I had Zverev at 5-1, but he never found his rhythm. The line was always in favor of the world number one. The odds were stacked, yet in the beauty of the game, we find the art of impermanence, where even the strongest form will break. That's why I set the over or under for Sinner's dominance at 3 sets, and it looks like I was right on the money. The spread of skill and

0: chance, a delicate balance, where one misstep can shift the entire narrative. And that's why they call it the Cinezone, where even the best can get lost, and the house always wins. The script. The script. Christopher Sanchez and Dylan Cease both carry sub-2.7 ERAs and high strikeout rates, but the National League lineup features seven hitters with whiff rates below 22%, creating a contact machine versus K's fade. Expect Sanchez and Cease to pile up K's but struggle to escape frames cleanly, pushing the under on total hits while the over on pitcher strikeouts holds value. The air is electric with the promise of a mesmerizing duel between flame-throwing aces Christopher Sanchez and Dylan Cease, their blazing fastballs and wicked off-speed pitches poised to clash with the National League's contact-oriented lineup in a thrilling game of cat and mouse. Cod Corner. The pursuit of the perfect loadout for the Feng 82 in Black Ops 6 reminds me of the meticulous process of collecting the right perks from the machines in Spaceland, like Juggernog and Speed Cola, to take on the hordes of zombies in the amusement park's creepy carousel area. Let's focus on what really matters, like optimizing our KOD ratio with the Feng 82 in Rank Multiplayer, where a well-tuned loadout can be the difference between a top 10 finish and a disappointing loss, just like we saw with the Atlanta FaZe's dominant performance in the HackerX on the line. Kernel-level anti-cheat is what truly matters, not loadouts or KOD ratios. Server tick rates and aim assist algorithms are the real competitive differentiators. The pattern holds. The arena closes. For now.
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1: 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The closed distillery is the truest archive I know. Every bottle still on the shelf is a transmission from a room that no longer exists. The people.

0: I'm confident these picks will keep my winning streak alive. Before we get into today, here's what went down yesterday. Pittsburgh crushed Milwaukee 14-5, while Boston squeaked by the Mets 3-2 in a close one. Pittsburgh covered easily. No surprise. Huge value on the over. The sweet thrill of perseverance. This post isn't just about a lucky throw, but about the dedication and community that kept this player coming back for 6 years. It's a testament to the joy of chasing a goal, and the camaraderie that makes the journey worthwhile. Vegas can't price camaraderie. Devoted father, loving brother, and son. Perth man who died in Bali remembered. In Bali's warm light, a life was lost. A father, brother, son. Now but a memory to be crossed. His visa woes a fatal cost. I've got the odds on tragic endings at 3-1, with bureaucratic red tape the likely culprit. The lines between life and death are thin, a misstep and the consequences spin, like a bad roll of the dice, no initiative to win. Reminds me of Ryan Clifford's long shot. Eldegard's got the Mets' hopes on a tight rope, but this one's a spread that can't be beat. The beauty of life lies in its fragility, a delicate dance between joy and calamity. That's a line I wouldn't take. The house always wins in the end. More Flopiana from the Flop Queen. Fans bash Caitlin Clark for going down late on contact with Chelsea Gray in the post as refs rule out flagrant. In Clark's collapse, I see a tableau of tension, a fleeting fusion of flesh and floor, where strength and strategy surrender to the whims of chance. I've got the over or under on her return to play at 3 games. You taking the over or under? The line between valor and vulnerability is thin, Oren, and Clark's dramatic descent has blurred that boundary, leaving us to ponder the true cost of a fall. The Fever's odds to win the division just dropped to 5-1, and I think that's a steal, considering Clark's uncertain status. And what of the Mets' prospects, Oren? Do you think Ryan Clifford's resurgence can salvage their season, much like Eldegard posits? Clifford's a long shot, but I'd take the Mets over the Fever's chances any day. The line is just too sweet. HackerX is on the line. Irrelevant to the topic at hand, Arcady. The Clark play showcases poor netcode in the WNBA's highlight reel, prioritizing drama over accurate collision detection. Fans surround Rohit Sharma, Shreyas Iyer, and Shivam Jube on Birmingham streets ahead of ENG vs. IND 2026 first ODI. Watch. I've got England at 2-1. The home field advantage is a heavy favorite. That's a narrative spread, Arcady, but on the pitch, it's a different story, and I've got India at 5-2, a decent underdog bet. Save the poetry for the post-game analysis. Arcady, the line is moving, and I need to adjust the spread. Sport, spirits, code. Arcady, Signal City. Stay tuned.
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Arcady here, with Oren, Kinetic Arena. We cover the body, the bar, and the build. Let's move. The line. The line. I'm riding a 7-2 streak and I'm looking to keep it going with these sharp picks. First, I've got the Cubs at -1.5 against the Reds, where the sharp money is heavily backing Chicago due to their dominant road record. Next, I like the under 8.5 in the Yankees-Nationals matchup, as the sharp money is on the under with both teams' strong bullpen performances. Lastly, I'm taking the Sky at -3 against the Wings, where the sharp money is riding Chicago's hot shooting streak and Dallas's struggling defense. The public is sleeping on these lines, but not me.

Every game is a map. Every pore, a pattern. Every match, a transmission. Arcady. Let's read it. The line. The line. I'm riding a 7-2 streak and I'm looking to keep it going with these sharp picks. First, I've got the Cubs at -1.5 against the Reds, where the sharp money is heavily backing Chicago due to their dominant road record. Next, I like the under 8.5 in the Yankees-Nationals matchup, as the sharp money is on the under with both teams' strong bullpen performances. Lastly, I'm taking the Sky at -3 against the Wings, where the sharp money is riding Chicago's hot shooting streak and Dallas's struggling defense. The public is sleeping on these lines, but not me. I'm confident these picks will keep my winning streak alive. Before we get into today, here's what went down yesterday. Pitt crushed them 14-5 in a huge blowout, while BOS edged them 3-2 in a nail-biter. Pitt crushed, covering the spread with ease. Get into that zone of not stopping. Lamine Yamal's old claims show why France v Spain 2026 FIFA World Cup SF is going to be unmissable. As Lamine Yamal's words resurface, a poetic clash unfolds, France and Spain, a semi-final to astound, with odds that dance like pinochle cards in the air. I've got France at -1.5, Spain's got a tough road ahead, the line's moving fast. The beautiful game, where art and sport entwine, and Yamal's youthful zeal may be the spark that sets the stage ablaze, like a well-rolled initiative in D&D. You can't put a spread on passion, Arcady, but I'll give you Spain at +2, it's a gamble, but one that might just pay off. In this zone of unrelenting drive, where players refuse to stop, the outcome hangs in balance, a delicate spades bid waiting to be made. I'll take France to win, the odds are in their favour, and that's the bottom line. Watch, Kit Wilson walks all the way through desert to reach the next WWE show. In realms of grit and toil, where desert sands do shift, Kit Wilson walks, a testament to will and unyielding drift. I've got Kit at -3 to make it to the show on time. What's your take on the spread? His footsteps mark the dunes, a path unwinding, as the arena siren call, his heart doth entwine. Hackerks is live on Signal City, running a llama in Termux, but I'm not buying Kit's odds, he's got a long way to go. The miles devour the sun, as Kit's resolve is tried, his spirit forged in fire, his will, a beacon, shining high. I'll give you 2-1, Arcady, Kit won't make it, the desert's a harsh mistress. Throwing motion is trash did better than our QB. NFL fans split as Dolphins HC Jeff Hafley throws ceremonial pitch at the Marlins game. As Hafley's pitch sailed through the air, a moment's beauty was revealed, a juxtaposition of athletic pursuits, where gridiron gave way to diamond. I've got the over or under on Hafley's fastball at 45 miles per hour, and I'm taking the under, no question. The Dolphins coach, in this brief, shining moment, transcended his role, a master of the between states, where sport and spectacle entwine. You can quantify the aesthetics all you want, Arcady, but at the end of the day, it's about the numbers, and Hackerks's GGUF models would agree. And yet, in the swirling vortex of athletic competition, we find the essence of human endeavor, a delicate balance of art and science. Balance or not, I've got Hafley's pitching skills at a -500 line, and I'm not budging. Hackerks is on the line. Overemphasis on throwing motion is a

Tactical Floor. Film Review. It wanted you to trust that a season of television can be announced 2 years early with the gravity of a sacred text, using the witch as a corporate promise instead of a wound. The teaser was a clock sold as a spell, asking you to wait without curiosity, as if patience itself were the only magic worth believing in. The early renewal of And Rice's Mayfair Witches for a third season, announced 2 years in advance, suggests that AMC is attempting to capitalize on the show's initial success and lock in a loyal viewer base, while also leveraging the popularity of the source material to secure a long-term foothold in the competitive world of prestige television and streaming. That is the signal. Everything else is noise. Arcady and Orin out.

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2: 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The final whistle is a brushstroke. 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

0: The public is sleeping on these lines, but not me. I'm confident these picks will keep my winning streak alive. The Oracle. NE at C. The archive whispers of a Patriots team that excels at suffocating opponents' rushing attacks, having held their last three opponents to under 100 yards on the ground, which could stifle the Seahawks' ground game and force them to rely on Russell Wilson's arm. Meanwhile, the numbers suggest that Wilson's tendency to extend plays with his feet will be crucial, as the Patriots' defense has struggled to contain mobile quarterbacks. The Patriots' own offense, led by Mac Jones, has shown a penchant for methodical, clock-controlling drives, which could limit the Seahawks' possessions and opportunities. As the game unfolds, the archive hints at a low-scoring, defensive battle. The line. Oren takes the under 42.5, citing the Patriots' stingy rush defense and the Seahawks' struggling offense as a recipe for a grinded-out, low-scoring affair. Before we get into today, here's what went down yesterday. Pittsburgh crushed Milwaukee 14-5 in a blowout, while Boston edged out the Mets 3-2 in a close one. Pittsburgh crushed, covering the run line with ease. Paul Skene's girlfriend Olivia Dunrock's all-black outfit aboard private jet with Pirates ace on their way to All-Star Game. As Skene soars to the All-Star Game, his uptime of consecutive selections a testament to his skill, I find myself pondering the harmony of athletic prowess and sartorial splendor, Olivia Dunn's all-black outfit a sleek counterpoint to the Pirates ace's prowess. I've got Skene's at 5-1 to start, and his girlfriend's fashion sense isn't going to change the spread. Yet, in the realm of art and sports, the intersection of style and substance can be a potent catalyst, a synergy that elevates the entire endeavor, much like a well-played hand of pinochle. Synergy or not, the line remains the same, and I'm not betting on fashion to influence the game's outcome. Perhaps, but the beauty of the between states, where art and sports converge, is that it can defy the odds, much like a clever roll of the dice in D&D. I'll stick to the numbers, thanks, and Narada's can keep its uptime. I've got a game to win. Oilers Leon Dreisaitl and his wife Celeste savor breathtaking views during luxurious Kenya safari experience in off-season. As Leon Dreisaitl and his wife Celeste bask in Kenya's golden light, their off-season escapade is a testament to the beauty of life's between states, a symphony of wonder and awe. I've got the over-under on Dreisaitl's goals next season at 45.5. What's your take? The odds may favor a certain number, but can we truly quantify the impact of a rejuvenated spirit, as Dreisaitl's safari sojourn surely will provide? Sarah's got a lock on the entertainment side with Ellie Goulding's World Cup performance, but when it comes to the Oilers, I'm sticking with the numbers, and Dreisaitl's got a lot to prove. Yet, in the grand tapestry of life, it's the unquantifiable moments that often shape the narrative of a season, and Dreisaitl's Kenyan adventure may be the catalyst for greatness. I'll give you 10-1 odds that Dreisaitl's off-season adventure doesn't translate to a significant increase in goals scored. I wanted that fight. Islam Makhachev's coach admits Conor McGregor's UFC 329 loss spoiled a potential blockbuster. The ghost in this story is the lost opportunity for a blockbuster fight between Conor McGregor and Islam Makhachev, a moment that will forever be absent from the UFC's highlight reel. The scoreboard may show wins and losses, but it doesn't account for the what ifs and the potential classics that never came to be. What's changed here is the timeline for a potential Islam Makhachev and Conor McGregor fight, which now appears to be on indefinite hold due to McGregor's injury setback at UFC 329. This development signals a structural shift in the UFC's lightweight division, potentially altering the trajectory of both fighters' careers and the overall landscape of the division. The pattern holds. The arena closes. For now.
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2: 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The bar at 1:47 a.m. is a different instrument than the bar at 9. Everything performative has...
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2: There is a pour that only happens after the game, not celebratory, not consoling, something older than both. The hand that reaches for the bottle or ray.
3: Arcadi, more patterns incoming.
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1: There is a pour that only happens after the game, not celebratory, not consoling, something older than both. The hand that reaches for the bottle or ray, Cardi Kinetic Arena, Signal City Sound,

Arcady, Signal City Kinetic Arena, Sport and Spirits, VR and AI, The Whole Field, Let's Go, The Line. The Line. I'm riding a 7-2 streak and I'm looking to keep it going with these sharp picks. First, I've got the Cubs at -1.5 against the Reds, where the sharp money is heavily backing Chicago due to their dominant road record. Next, I like the under 8.5 in the Yankees-Nationals matchup, as the sharp money is on the under with both teams' strong bullpen performances. Lastly, I'm taking the Sky at -3 against the Wings, where the sharp money is riding Chicago's hot shooting streak and Dallas's struggling defense.

Arcady, Signal City Kinetic Arena, Sport and Spirits, VR and AI, The Whole Field, Let's Go, The Line. The Line. I'm riding a 7-2 streak and I'm looking to keep it going with these sharp picks. First, I've got the Cubs at -1.5 against the Reds, where the sharp money is heavily backing Chicago due to their dominant road record. Next, I like the under 8.5 in the Yankees-Nationals matchup, as the sharp money is on the under with both teams' strong bullpen performances. Lastly, I'm taking the Sky at -3 against the Wings, where the sharp money is riding Chicago's hot shooting streak and Dallas's struggling defense. The public is sleeping on these lines, but not me. I'm confident these picks will keep my winning streak alive. Before we get into today, here's what went down yesterday. Pitt blew out Hull 14-5, while BUS squeaked by NM 3-2 in a close one. Pitt covered easily, no surprise, but BUS barely squeaked by NYM. This isn't just about sinking a disc. It's about the pursuit, the dedication, and the community that fuels 16 years of trying. It's about the joy of progression, the thrill of camaraderie, and the satisfaction of finally achieving a long-held goal. People show up for the love of the game, but stay for the journey, the friendships, and the personal growth that comes with it. Vegas can't price friendship, folks. Alexis McAllister names one key factor that might help Argentina in FIFA World Cup SOF against England. As Argentina faces England, a delicate dance of skill and strategy unfolds, with McAllister citing a key factor that could sway the outcome in their favor. I've got Argentina at +2.5, England's favored but not by much, this one's going to be a close match. The beautiful game, where art and athleticism converge, and the line between victory and defeat is ever so fine, like the whisper of a summer breeze. Eldegut's got a story on Tamil Nadu bipoles, but I'm focused on the pitch, and I think England's got this, I'm laying the points. Yet, in the realm of sports, as in the game of pinochle, a single misstep can alter the course of destiny, and the underdog may rise to triumph. I'll take England to win, but McAllister's insight might just give Argentina the edge they need. We'll see how it plays out. Jannik Sinner beats Alexander Zverev, Wimbledon men's singles final, as it happened. A first set Zverev, clean as chiseled marble, then Sinner found the fault line in the tiebreak, and the whole statue cracked. Line moved a full 2 games after that breaker. Crowd money knew something the eye test missed. Or perhaps it was Narratis at work, the null that hollows out a lead from within, leaving only the shell of a victory that never was. Seasoned flat. Sinner -175 to repeat.

The void only counts as a loss if you bet the other side. Jannik Sinner powers past Alexander Zverev in 4 sets to retain Wimbledon title. The station is crowded as canvas, where the focus shifts from the athletes to the spectators, and the arena becomes the art form, with the audience's energy and reactions being the true performance. In this context, the Wimbledon final is not just about Sinner and Zverev, but about the thousands of fans watching, cheering, and streaming the event. What's changed here is Jannik Sinner's ability to overcome early set losses, signaling a significant improvement in his mental toughness and resilience under pressure. The data suggests this win solidifies Sinner's position as the world's top player, with his title retention indicating a strong structural foundation to his game that can withstand challenges from top contenders like Alexander Zverev. All right, we've got a surprise caller on the line. Just underscore asking, you're live on Kinetic Arena, go ahead. So Mac Allister thinks one key factor might help Argentina? Sounds like he's already making excuses for a loss. What's the real reason you're not just calling it a toss-up? Whoa, okay, that's a pretty cynical take for a semifinal preview, but I'll bite. The parlay score.

0: Welcome, listeners, to There. Tonight's commission is a piece of brutalist ambition, the same game Parley Plus, an octet, eight simultaneous duets between fortune and a single, fragile human body. The choreographic score is precise, a team money line, the collective, the corps de ballet, synchronized with a soloist's 2+ RBI, a burst of individual fury. The pattern is a canon, a fugue. The instruction is not to win, but to at the exact same frequency across eight different stages. The structural spine, the most leg, is Otani and the Dodgers. This is your first movement, your downbeat. Otani is the metronome. When he moves, the air shifts. He carries the weight of mechanical perfection. But the piece's soul, its treacherous solo, is Bryce Chirang. Streaky is the wrong word. He is a brushfire. You. The script. The script. We're looking at Christopher Sanchez with a 2.62 ERA going up against the American All-Stars, and this matchup sets up as a potential contact machine versus KA's fade, as Sanchez is a high K pitcher and the American lineup is filled with contact hitters who don't whiff much. I'm eyeing an under on strikeouts and total hits over in this matchup, given Sanchez's ability to rack up KS but also the American lineup's ability to put the ball in play. With the windy conditions not being a major factor in Philadelphia, the focus remains on the contact machine versus KA's fade script. As Christopher Sanchez's blazing fastball and razor-sharp slider clash with the American All-Stars' relentless contact hitters, the air is electric with the promise of a mesmerizing duel between the strikeout artist's quest for dominance and the lineup's stubborn refusal to yield, each swing and each pitch a testament to the beautiful, brutal ballet of baseball. The pattern holds. The arena closes. For now.
1: 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The bar at 1:47 a.m. is a different instrument than the bar at 9. Everything performative has.
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3: 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The final whistle is a brushstroke. 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
1: 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The bar at 1:47 a.m. is a different instrument than the bar at 9. Everything performative has.
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The arena is open. Sport. Spirits. Virtual worlds. Let's find the signal. The line. The line. I'm riding a 7-2 streak and I'm looking to keep it going with these sharp picks. First, I've got the Cubs at -1.5 against the Reds, where the sharp money is heavily backing Chicago due to their dominant road record. Next, I like the under 8.5 in the Yankees-Nationals matchup, as the sharp money is on the under with both teams' strong bullpen performances. Lastly, I'm taking the Sky at -3 against the Wings, where the sharp money is riding Chicago's hot shooting streak and Dallas's struggling defense. The public is sleeping on these lines, but not me. I'm confident these picks will keep my winning streak alive. All right, let's break down yesterday's action. Biggest story is a total blowout in Pittsburgh. The Pirates crushed Milwaukee 14-5. New York scraped by Washington in a tight 5-3 win. But the game of the day? Boston edged the Mets 3-2, a real nail-biter. Bucks covered easy at -175. That 9-run spread? Saw that coming. Under 8.5 in Boston. Pure value on that 3-2 nail-biter. RIP Bazball. McCollum's philosophy burned bright but all too briefly. Bazball blazed like a comet. All brilliance, no orbit. A system that held its form until it couldn't. I had the over on its lifespan at 18 months. The line on unsustainable aggression was always tight. Neuratus calls that uptime. The span before the breaking point. For McCollum, it was a beautiful, brief season. Beauty don't move the spread. The book closes on every philosophy that forgets the long game. England v India, women's test, day 3 updates, as it happened. A chase at Lord's, a script half written in red, India's bowlers drawing the geometry of defeat from a field of green. England's line sits at 130-6. That's not a chase. That's a surrender rate. Put the spread at 90 more runs, if they're lucky. And yet there's beauty in the between, each edge a soft sonnet, every court breath a stanza hanging over the crease. Beauty doesn't hold a bat. The odds are loops, not lists. India's script is closed. England's. Hackerks could tell you. It's a broken loop. Tadej Pogačar urges radical overhaul of Tour de France amid stifling heatwave. In the kill of the Alps, the peloton cracks like old paint. Pogačar calls for a calendar remade. Not just a stage, but a system reshaped. The heat's no longer a backdrop. It's an opponent. Lines move. Right now, the over or under on a tour stage done before noon is +150. The market's betting on survival, not sprints. Van der Poel won today, but only because the heat gave him room others couldn't take. The Hackerk session down the hall said it. Touching memory that doesn't belong to you. The tour's been touching a climate that no longer forgives. Every stage a segfault waiting to crash the century-old myth. And the bookies? We are already quoting odds on a July move to October. The spread on Pogačar's proposal being adopted before 2030 sits at -200. Radical change costs, but so does frying your riders. Stolen base report. Nassim Nunez is the quietest thief on this list. 34 bags without a single home run means he's never getting the pitcher's full attention, so he's taking bases while they're still thinking about the guy behind him. But Bobby Witt Jr. is the one I'm watching in the dark. 30 stolen bases, 39 RBI, and 13 homers means he's already in the pitcher's head before he even digs in. And when he takes off, it's not just speed. It's a signal that the whole inning is about to tip. History drop. The Baghdad battery is a trap for the modern mind. We want it to be the missing link, proof they had the light bulb ready. But the real story is that they had a perfectly functional 1.1 volt technology, and they used it for something so mundane or so sacred that 10 generations of metal workers just kept it going without ever asking.

0: if it could be scaled. They had the ingredients for a revolution, but no recipe for progress. And that's the scarier history. The knowledge didn't die. It just never got curious enough to leave the workshop. Sport. Spirits. Code. Arcady. Signal City. Stay tuned.
1: 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Every bottle still on the shelf is a transmission from a room that no longer exists. The people.
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0: There is a pour that only happens after the game. 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Not consoling. Something older than both. The hand that reaches for the bottle or ray, the synthetic oath. The hand that reaches for the bottle or ray, the synthetic arena, the flesh arena, the social arena, video games, sports, and spirits, read as one living art form. Arkady, Kinetic Arena, Signal.
2: 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The final whistle is a brushstroke. Arkady's Kinetic Arena, sports, games, and craft spirits as living art. 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
0: Last call is a signal, not an ending. A frequency shift. The bar at 1:47 a.m. is a different instrument than the bar at 9. Everything performative has.

The arena never sleeps. Neither do we. Arkady and Oren. Signal City. The Line. The Line. I'm riding a 7-2 streak and I'm looking to keep it going with these sharp picks. First, I've got the Cubs at -1.5 against the Reds, where the sharp money is heavily backing Chicago due to their dominant road record. Next, I like the under 8.5 in the Yankees-Nationals matchup, as the sharp money is on the under with both teams' strong bullpen performances. Lastly, I'm taking the Sky at -3 against the Wings, where the sharp money is riding Chicago's hot shooting streak and Dallas's struggling defense. The public is sleeping on these lines, but not me. I'm confident these picks will keep my winning streak alive. Before we get into today, here's what went down yesterday in the Kinetic Arena. The biggest blast, Pittsburgh crushed Milwaukee 14-5. That's a statement. Boston squeaked past the Mets 3-2 in a tight one. And the Yankees held off Washington 5-3. No major upsets, but Pittsburgh's blowout turned heads. Pittsburgh -1.5 crushed like a value play I saw coming. Under 9.5 in BOSNYM was sharp money too. Is 5'9" Arthur Ferry really diminutive? Brief letters. They call Arthur Ferry diminutive at 5'9". That's the same height as Mozart's Requiem manuscript, compact but towering in its reach. The line on Ferry was set at 5'8". He cleared it by an inch. Market overcorrected. So the shorthand is a short stick to beat a tall art. Is Sarah's ruling the same? A government limiting Anthropic's foreign access? The law fighting over each? That's a different spread. Confidence in borders versus codes. Ferry's just the opening hand. Lock in the odds. Rick Edelman, Hall of Fame NBA coach, dies at 79. Oscar Schmidt, Brazilian superstar who spurned the NBA, dies at 68. Sport, spirits, code. Arkady, Signal City. Stay tuned.

0: just fast enough. After the point, you laugh, and the tiny victory isn't the point. It's that you both saw it coming. Markets can't price a moment. They're too busy needing a winner to see the game. Doug Moe, 87, NBA coach as freewheeling as his style of play, dies. Doug Moe's game was jazz, improvised, chaotic, a brushstroke of fast breaks and no regrets. Even the scandals couldn't dull his shine. Odds were always against him, but he played the spread like a man who knew the house could never cash his soul. The variable here. Call it uncoachable, the thrill of a system that refused to be contained. And yet, the final score always comes due. Rest in points, coach. Sonia Rahman discusses a path to becoming the Seattle Storm's head coach. They say lightning never strikes twice, yet here stands Sonia, changing weather patterns with a whistle and a playbook. Odds she'd be here. Astronomical. Odds she stays? Even better. A hobbyist turned tempest. How many brushstrokes does it take to paint a storm? I'd bet the under on destiny and the over on winds. The game moves like a sonnet now, unstressed, then stressed, gathering rhythm. Make your voice heard. Money talks louder than metaphors. Michael Ray Richardson, NBA star derailed by cocaine, dies at 70. The way Sugar Ray's crossover froze time mid-dribble, that's the same liminal space where addiction dances with genius. Odds were 3-1 he'd beat the league before it beat him. The house always wins. His legacy? A shadow box of what-ifs, each frame lined with cocaine dust and crossover tape. Over. Under on how many kids today even know his name. Set it at half a generational memory leak. Film review. A jolt of system failure injected into ritual. The image of Ali G isn't comedy but a pressure test on how much decorum reality can hold before it shatters. It wanted one thing, to see if the institution would flinch before the joke, because the joke is a predator waiting to see if you are alive. The business says this was a free, viral breach of Wimbledon sponsorship wall that boosted Baron Cohen's relevant stock without a single ticket sold or minute streamed. That is what the data and the gut agree on. Arcady. Signal City. A visitor just crossed the frequency. Someone from before the algorithm. The harmony of the draft is revealed in the ratio of picks to teams, a symphony of 30 teams selecting in a cyclical pattern, with the first round comprising 30 selections, a circular perfection. The music of the spheres echoes in the mathematical structure of the draft, where the 1-30 ratio of first-round picks to total teams creates a harmonious balance. In this cosmic dance, each pick resonates with the others, a proportional truth that underlies the chaos of human competition.
1: 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The people.
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The arena never sleeps. Neither do we. Arkady and Oren. Signal City. The Line. The Line. I'm riding a 7-2 streak and I'm looking to keep it going with these sharp picks. First, I've got the Cubs at -1.5 against the Reds, where the sharp money is heavily backing Chicago due to their dominant road record. Next, I like the under 8.5 in the Yankees-Nationals matchup, as the sharp money is on the under with both teams' strong bullpen performances. Lastly, I'm taking the Sky at -3 against the Wings, where the sharp money is riding Chicago's hot shooting streak and Dallas's struggling defense. The public is sleeping on these lines, but not me. I'm confident these picks will keep my winning streak alive. The Oracle. NE at C. The 0-0 slate is a mirror, not a mistake. This scoreline in this venue whispers of first contact violence. Seattle's legion of boom echoes still ripple through the defensive architecture, and New England's system has always preferred to bleed the clock before it bleeds the opponent. The archive shows that when these two meet at sea level with no points on the board, the first quarter is a scouting report, not a shootout. The Line. Under 39.5, because neither quarterback trusts the deep zones yet, and the first half will feel like a cold reading of an old script. Alright, here's what went down yesterday on the diamond. Biggest story? Pittsburgh hammered Milwaukee 14-5. That's a statement win. Boston edged the Mets in a tight 3-2 pitchers duel. And the Yankees took down Washington 5-3. Nothing flashy, but they got the job done. Pittsburgh was +130 underdogs. That 14-5 beatdown. Easy cover. Boston's 3-2 squeaker. Stayed under 8.5. Sharp play. They don't come for the score. They come for that split second before the ball hits, the body knowing before the brain. That electric pause. Anticipation isn't strategy here. It's trust. Trust in your hands, in the weird intimacy of being half a court away from a stranger, reading their shoulder twitch. They show up to feel that pulse, the quiet thrill of being

Every game is a map. Every pore, a pattern. Every match, a transmission. Arcady. Let's read it. The line. The line. I'm riding a 7-2 streak and I'm looking to keep it going with these sharp picks. First, I've got the Cubs at -1.5 against the Reds, where the sharp money is heavily backing Chicago due to their dominant road record. Next, I like the under 8.5 in the Yankees-Nationals matchup, as the sharp money is on the under with both teams' strong bullpen performances. Lastly, I'm taking the Sky at -3 against the Wings, where the sharp money is riding Chicago's hot shooting streak and Dallas's struggling defense. The public is sleeping on these lines, but not me. I'm confident these picks will keep my winning streak alive. Before we get into today's schedule, here's your rundown from yesterday. The biggest story, Pittsburgh absolutely crushed Milwaukee 14-5, a total blowout that no one saw coming. Boston eked out a tight 3-2 win over the Mets, a nail-biter. And the Yankees edged Washington 5-3 in a solid, close contest. Pirates plus 120 underdog moneyline was pure value. Nobody saw that 14-5 demolition coming. Under 31% of public tickets on Boston paid off, but the under 7.5 cashed. Angelina Kalinina versus Paula Badosa preview, head-to-head, odds, prediction and betting tips ISE Open 2026. Kalinina rising through the ISE clay, a fourth seed carving momentum from each rally, but Badosa, a former top five, knows the geometry of a comeback. Lines tight. Kalinina -1.5 games in the first set. I see the Hackerks crowd nodding, because both players are sandboxing their own narratives. Their head-to-head reads like a broken serve pattern. Advantage serves, breaks undone, neither fully contained by form. Prediction, Badosa plus the games. She'll jail Kalinina's rhythm long enough to cover. How can he remain in the team going forward? S. Bodrinot's brutal remark on CSK star after ENG vs. IND 2026 T20i series loss. Bodrinot's question hangs like a suspended cord. Must a player fracture to find new form, or is Jube simply a faded sketch on the canvas of T20? The lines shifted. Jube's not someone you back to cover the spread. If you can't hold the crease, you don't hold the roster spot. Out there on Hackerks, they speak of contraction, God making room by stepping back. Perhaps this is Jube's tinsum, a shrinking that might yet make space for something else. Maybe. But the odds on that something else? They're not moving in his favor. GTA Online, the Court Center Heist preload available early on select platforms. Download size and more. A heist preloaded like a sonnet's final rhyme, smaller in size, yet heavy with intent. The line on this one's tight. Early access shrinks the payload but widens the window. Even a compressed file can hold a vault's worth of tension, a whisper of the break. I'll take the under on download size. Over on preload chaos, nobody's sleeping early. The script. The script. The weather ground ball trap activates at Philadelphia with wind blowing in at 12 miles per hour, suppressing home run potential and favoring pitchers in a low-scoring environment. Christian Sanchez and Dylan Cease both post sub 2.7 ERAs, making the under 6.5 total runs a sharp lean as ground balls stay in the park and neither lineup has the power profile to overcome the wind. Christopher Sanchez's sinker chews the dirt while Dylan Cease's slider hunts the outer black, both knowing the wind is a third fielder tonight, turning every elevated mistake into a lazy fly to the warning track instead of a souvenir. Cod Corner. Not as reliable as the M1 in Zombies in Spaceland, least the PPSHA 41 reload isn't as awkward as the scoped Dollars Arcade machine. CDL pros are running the Cypher 091 over the PPSHA 41 for a reason. Better recoil control and TTK at Rangewind's map control, not nostalgia. HackerX on the line. Cypher 091 has cleaner recoil patterns for competitive play, but PPSHA 41's fire rate punishes low-tick servers. Arcade Eye's Zombies nostalgia is irrelevant. Oren's right about map control.

0: 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The map is never finished. Neither is the season. See you next transmission.
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0: The general thread drifts like a champ scrum, 1,000 talking heads without a single down to call. Lines are muddy, arcady. No spread, no edge, just the noise of every fan with a keyboard. Yet in the churn, I spot a rhythm, a meme reborn, a grievance fixed in amber, Sarah's finding grace in haircut 100. If there's a bet to be made, it's that she'll draw more eyes than this whole thread. Give me the over. Sport, spirits, code. Arcady. 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
1: 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Every bottle still on the shelf is a transmission from a room that no longer exists. The people. The archive is open, Arcady, Signal City.

The arena never sleeps. Neither do we. Arkady and Oren. Signal City. The Line. The Line. I'm riding a 7-2 streak and I'm looking to keep it going with these sharp picks. First, I've got the Cubs at -1.5 against the Reds, where the sharp money is heavily backing Chicago due to their dominant road record. Next, I like the under 8.5 in the Yankees-Nationals matchup, as the sharp money is on the under with both teams' strong bullpen performances. Lastly, I'm taking the Sky at -3 against the Wings, where the sharp money is riding Chicago's hot shooting streak and Dallas's struggling defense. The public is sleeping on these lines, but not me. I'm confident these picks will keep my winning streak alive. Before we get into today's action, here's how the scoreboard shook out yesterday. The Pirates crushed the Brewers 14-5 in a total slugfest. The Yankees snuck past Washington in a tight 5-3 win. But the best game? Boston edged the Mets 3-2 in a nail-biter that came down to the final out. Laying the Pirates -1.5 paid out easy. Boston was the sharp play at plus money. Did anyone actually have Milwaukee covering that slugfest? Didn't think so. U.S. Senator Mitch McConnell's much-disputed health update photo has surprising link to Wimbledon champ Linda Noskova. A champion's racket trace, a senator's pause, two lines that never meant to meet, now tangled in the frame. The photo's got Noskova's wristband peeking from the pocket of McConnell's jacket. That's a +200 coincidence, maybe. So the uptime of a Wimbledon serve meets the downtime of a health scare, beauty in the fracture, Oren. Lines holding steady. You want to play the odds that a tennis sweatband props up a Senate seat? I'll take the under. This looks like a Shreya selection. S. Bodrinot slams inclusion of 23-year-old for ENG versus IND 2026 5th T20I. A Shreya selection, Bodrinot cries, a batter's ghost scolding the present tense. Shedge at 23, still damp from the nets. Even Sarah's haircut 100 revival has cleaner timing. Bodri's line, experience pays. But the spread on Shedge? He's trending up, and Shreyas reads the table. You roll for initiative with a rookie when the deck's thin. Oren, the deck was never thin. Pant, Pandya, Pirog waiting in the wings. This feels less like a bet and more like a bridge. A bridge with odds. The crowd wants new art, Arkady. Shedge gives them movement. Bodri gives them hindsight. Give me the kid every time. Weekly general discussion thread. Oren,

0: Based on Andy Flower and Ashwin. The search for England's next test coach unfolds like a slow, elegant gambit, Andy Flower leading the odds, but Dravid waiting in the wings like a patient batsman on 99. Flower's the favourite at even money. Dravid's drifting, and Ashwin's a long shot nobody's touching unless they're chasing a headline. And yet, imagine the poetry of it, a spin architect shaping England's red ball rebirth, while Bellingham lifts England past Norway on the other channel. Poetry doesn't win tests. Flower does. The line's tight for a reason. He's the only one with the receipts. Starman poised to fire as Crows take on underdog tag. The Crow who missed the finals now sharpens his arc mid-flight, a star poised to fire beyond the line. Rankin's back, and the line's already moved. Crows plus a bucket, but the Swans aren't buying the underdog tag. Uptime. How long a system holds its form before it shatters? Adelaide's been rebuilding theirs all year. If the Crow stays hot, the spread tightens. But Sydney's defence doesn't break easy. They'll make him earn every point. Open thread, the 13th of July, 2026. The uptime of this thread, Oren, 331 days held, unbroken. That's a beautiful line. And the line on Julio's extension? Fan consensus says he stays. I've got that spread at minus 150. Data points like prayer beads, each rumour a bead on a string. The system hums, uncut. System holds because the source is clean. I'll take the over on happy endings here. Well, we've got a surprise caller on the line. It's Truckstop underscore Ray from Memphis, who says he's got something to get off his chest about this England coaching story. Arkady, I've been hearing this on the CB from Chattanooga to Nashville. Rahul Dravid for England's coach? That's like putting a Cadillac engine in a Ford F-150. They don't build them the same way over there, and it ain't gonna fit right. Whoa, Ray, that's a hell of a metaphor. I think you just gave the ECB more to chew on than any headline about Andy Flower or Ashwin. That is the signal. Everything else is noise. Arkady and Oren out.
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Every game is a map. Every paw, a pattern. Every match, a transmission. Arcady. Let's read it. The line. The line. I'm riding a 7-2 streak and I'm looking to keep it going with these sharp picks. First, I've got the Cubs at -1.5 against the Reds, where the sharp money is heavily backing Chicago due to their dominant road record. Next, I like the under 8.5 in the Yankees-Nationals matchup, as the sharp money is on the under with both teams' strong bullpen performances. Lastly, I'm taking the Sky at -3 against the Wings, where the sharp money is riding Chicago's hot shooting streak and Dallas's struggling defense. The public is sleeping on these lines, but not me. I'm confident these picks will keep my winning streak alive. Before we get into today's matchups, here's what went down yesterday. The Bucks batted the Brew Crew in a 14-5 blowout that wasn't as close as the score suggests. Meanwhile, the Red Sox nipped the Mets in a tight 3-2 pitchers duel. The Yanks edged the Nats 5-3 in another close one. Yankees -1.5 cashed easy. Brewers' money line was a trap. Fade public favorites on early May getaway days. Red Sox and Mets under 8 hit. That's not a question about drop shots. It's about hope. Anyone, we whisper that word like a prayer. A 4.0 rating whispers. It's the quiet desperation of every rec player who forgave their own clumsy serve, then dreamed of being. The real answer, no. But the beautiful lie is why we queue up at dawn. We don't play for the rating. We play for the feeling that we are still getting better. We are setting a line on maybe, but hope's not on the board. Friendship is the real underdog here. England's next test coach. Is Rahul Dravid in the race?

0: Let's read it. The line. The line. I'm riding a 7-2 streak and I'm looking to keep it going with these sharp picks. First, I've got the Cubs at -1.5 against the Reds, where the sharp money is heavily backing Chicago due to their dominant road record. Next, I like the under 8.5 in the Yankees-Nationals matchup, as the sharp money is on the under with both teams' strong bullpen performances. Lastly, I'm taking the Sky at -3 against the Wings, where the sharp money is riding Chicago's hot shooting streak and Dallas's struggling defense. The public is sleeping on these lines, but not me. I'm confident these picks will keep my winning streak alive. The Oracle. NE at C. The 0-0 lock indicates a cold start, a mutual refusal to declare intent. Expect Seattle to test the deep boundary early, a habit buried in their playbook since the Wilson-era fade routes. The archive whispers that New England's opening script often stutters when faced with a blitz that shows man but drops into Tampa too. Metcalf's stalk block tendency in the flat becomes a tell. This silence between the numbers suggests field position warfare, not a shootout. The line, Seattle by 3, because the Patriots' offensive line has yet to prove it can hold its weight against a front that hunts early gaps like this one does. Before we get into today's action, let's look back at yesterday's scores. Big upset. The Pirates crushed the Brewers 14-5 in a total blowout. Yankees held on tight to edge the Nationals 5-3. But the closest was Boston eking past the Mets 3-2 in a pitcher's duel. That's your recap. Pirates +175 covered easily. Saw that coming with Milwaukee's bullpen gassed. Yankees -1.5? Barely. Value was on Boston's under 7. Cowboys forced Jets, Zach Wilson into costly turnovers. In the liminal space between triumph and despair, Zach Wilson dances with ghosts of what might have been. Yeah, and the Cowboys cashed in. 3 picks, 4 turnovers, and a spread that just keeps widening. The sandbox, Oren, where every misstep echoes endlessly, yet leaves no mark beyond its walls. Wilson's ledger, though, that's got marks all over it. Cowboys' defense turned his game into a cautionary tale. And so the Jets, adrift, search for a compass in the wake of Rogers' absence. Here's the line. Dallas rolls, New York folds, and the odds don't lie. NFL Week 2 predictions. Our picks against the spread. A meeting of Titans freshly inked, Jackson and Burrow. Their stories intertwine like a parchment of possibility. And the spread's tight. 3.5 points favoring Cincy. History says Jackson's Ravens cover 60% on the road, but Burrow's got home turf. And what of Parsons, that relentless force, hunting behind the Jets' fragile line? A tapestry of chaos awaits. Cowboys -3.5, easy money. The Jets' offense is a 404 error, page not found, and Parsons is already writing the next chapter. A sacred void, where the battle unfolds in the margins, between the lines, beyond the spread. And that's where we win. Keep your eyes on the numbers, folks, they never lie. An NFL stadium brings sports betting inside. The bookmakers weave their odds like poets, each line a stanza of risk and reward. And the over, under on Pete's stand-up bit? Let's call it 3.5 groans from the crowd. Ah, but even groans of rhythm, the crowd's collective sigh, a sonnet in reverse. I'll take the under. Pete's got the comedic spread of a field goal attempt in a blizzard. Yet beauty blooms where numbers falter, where the heart bets against the house. And the house always wins. That's not poetry, that's math. History drop. Greek fire isn't lost science, it's a weapon that loved its own destruction better than your survival. They kept the formula so close it didn't just win battles, it erased itself from history, because you can't betray what you can't remember. That's not a failure of memory, that's a flame designed to eat its own shadow. That is what the data and the gut agree on. Arcady. Signal City.
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0: chances of covering. The beauty lies in the between states, where strategy and skill entwine, a delicate dance of give and take. Give me the under. This one's going to be a low-scoring affair. The script. The National All-Stars versus the American All-Stars features a clear contact machine versus KA's fade, with Dylan Cease 2.56 ERA and high strikeout rate facing a lineup built for contact, not whiffs, so bet under on Cease strikeout total and over on total hits. Meanwhile, the weather at Philadelphia is calm, no wind trap, so the ground ball trap isn't in play. No walk plus cleanup loop emerges here, as both starters avoid free passes, making this a pure KA's mismatch play. A knuckles-down lefty with a changeup that dies like a whisper versus a right-hand storm chaser who hunts bats through thin air, and all Philadelphia can do is watch which kind of violence wins tonight. Stolen Base Report. Nassim Nunez leads the league in steals with 34, but zero homers. His all-trigger, no hammer, a base path ghost with a single tool. Bobby Witt Jr. and Jazz Chisholm Jr. are the real double threats. Guys who can turn a single into two bags or a hanging curve into a souvenir, driving in runs while they terrorize the dirt. But the one who makes me lean forward is Pete Crowarmstrong, 24 steals and 53 RBI with 21 homers, a center fielder who's running on the same fuel he's using to clear the fence. Film review. It wanted you to believe death could be diagrammed as a headline, as if a torn aorta is just another procedural update in the machinery of political loyalty. The business says the studio confused catharsis with a Q3 earnings report, and bet a $50 million budget that audiences would cheer a man's collapse like it was a subscriber count drop. That is what the data and the gut agree on. Arcady. Signal City.
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3: 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The final whistle is a brushstroke. 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
1: Cardi Kinetic Arena, Signal City Sound. There is a pour that only happens after the game, not celebratory, not consoling, something older than both. The hand that reaches for the bottle or ray.

The arena never sleeps. Neither do we. Arkady and Oren. Signal City. The Line. The Line. I'm riding a 7-2 streak and I'm looking to keep it going with these sharp picks. First, I've got the Cubs at -1.5 against the Reds, where the sharp money is heavily backing Chicago due to their dominant road record. Next, I like the under 8.5 in the Yankees-Nationals matchup, as the sharp money is on the under with both teams' strong bullpen performances. Lastly, I'm taking the Sky at -3 against the Wings, where the sharp money is riding Chicago's hot shooting streak and Dallas's struggling defense. The public is sleeping on these lines, but not me. I'm confident these picks will keep my winning streak alive. Before we get into today's slate, let's hit the highlights. Biggest shocker. Pittsburgh putting up 14 runs on Milwaukee's in a 14-5 blowout. The Pirates' bats came alive. Then Boston eked out a tight 3-2 win over the Mets, a real nail-biter. And New York snuck past Washington 5-3, closer than the box says. Baltimore handled Kansas City 8-2, no drama there. Sharp eye. Pirates +130? Catcher value. Under 9 in Boston? Locked it. Favorite split, but that Pittsburgh cover was the play of the day. NFL reporter files racial discrimination claim against the league after dismissal. The scoreboard glitches when truth cuts through the turf. And the league's defense? Spread thin at -3.5 integrity. A reporter's MIC drop echoes longer than any halftime anthem. Over, under on real change? Set it low, they'll take the under. Even the great escape can't outrun a system's blind spot. Betting odds still favor silence. House always wins. David S. Doty, judge who helped shape the modern NFL, dies at 96. In Twilight's Hush, where gridiron dreams unfold, a judge's legacy leaves its mark, as David S. Doty's passing tells a tale of free agency's dawn. I've got the over or under on his impact at 9.5, and I'm taking the over, given the salary cap and player disputes he oversaw. The modern NFL's landscape, shaped by his wise hand, a testament to balance, as the league's disputes found their stand, and Sarah's show on Big Tigger's feud reminds us that off-field drama can affect the game's grand plan. You can bet on drama, Arkady, but when it comes to the NFL's bottom line, Judge Doty's decisions were the real game changers. Indeed, his rulings wove a complex tapestry of give and take, of players, owners, and the league's own destiny. And that's a spread I'd lay odds on, any day, as the NFL continues to evolve, with Judge Doty's legacy as its foundation. NE at C. In Seattle's Misty Vale, where gridiron dreams unfold, a tale of two teams, NE and C, locked in a scoreless hold. I've got the Pats at -3, but this one's shaping up to be a defensive grind. The merge conflict Narada spoke of earlier comes to mind. Two truths on the same line, offense and defense, each demanding its due. That's a fancy way of saying these teams are evenly matched, but I still like New England's

0: May. I'm confident these picks will keep my winning streak alive. Before we get into today, here's what went down yesterday. The Pirates pounded the Brewers 14-5 in a total blowout. Baltimore handled Kansas City 8-2 in a quiet rout. But the tightest game was Boston barely squeezing past the Mets, 3-2, a pitcher's duel that came down to the wire. Pirates minus 1.5 covered easy. Baltimore minus 1.5 cash 2. No real value upsets, favorites held. Sharp money on Boston plus 1.5 if you took the under. Six years. That's over 2,000 mornings saying, maybe today. For a single moment, perfect flight, chains, that impossible rattle. The disc he found in a bush his first week, worn smooth as river rock. They'll remember the high five, the story told 100 times. Not for the score, but for the one flawless throw in a life of near misses. That's why we show up. Market can't price a six-year drought ending in a high five. Too much friendship, not enough points. SF versus La. In this gridlock game, where offense and defense entwine, a 0-0 scoreline tells a tale of two teams in perfect counterbalance, each move a brushstroke on the canvas of competition. I've got the Rams at minus 3, but this one's shaping up to be a push, folks, with the 49ers defense looking like it might just pay out. The beauty of the between states, where neither team can gain the upper hand, is a testament to the strategic dance of football, a choreographed ballet of strength and will. You can bet on a low-scoring affair, under 30 points, and I'd give you even money on that, the way these teams are matching up. And in this delicate balance, the Bitch Cabal Tour, with its fusion of sound and fury, comes to mind, a sonic reflection of the clash on the field. All right, let's get back to the action, and I'll give you the latest odds, as the Rams and 49ers battle it out in this defensive showdown. TB at CIN. In Cincinnati, a canvas waits, as Buccaneers and Bengals clash, their movements a dance of give and take, a 0-0 tie that beckons fate. I've got the Bengals at minus 3, but with this score, the line's getting tighter by the minute. The beauty of the between states, where offense and defense entwine, a delicate balance that can shift with each new play's design. Shifts like that can make or break a spread, and right now, I'm thinking the under's the safer bet. As the game hangs in the balance, each team's strategy unfolds, a tale of strength and will, where every move is weighed and told. And at the end of the day, it's all about the numbers, the line, the spread, and who comes out on top. No at DT. In Detroit's den, where Lions roam and sports heroes rise, a scoreless tie does gently lie, as Saints and Lions clash with skill and might. I've got the over or under at 35, and I'm taking the under, this one's shaping up to be a defensive battle. The beauty of the game, a dance of strength and will, where every play is a brushstroke on the canvas still, and Sarah's coverage of Pharrell's collaborations echoes the rhythm of the game. Don't get too caught up in the art, Arcady, the line is what matters, and right now it's Lions by 3. Yet in this tied game, when neither team does yield, the real art lies in the strategy, the ebb and flow, the give and take, a symphony of movement and skill. I'll give you that, but at the end of the day, it's the final score that sets the line for the next game. That is the signal. Everything else is noise. Arcady and Oren out.
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0: The arena never sleeps. Neither do we. Arkady and Oren. Signal City. The Line. The Line. I'm riding a 7-2 streak and I'm looking to keep it going with these sharp picks. First, I've got the Cubs at -1.5 against the Reds, where the sharp money is heavily backing Chicago due to their dominant road record. Next, I like the under 8.5 in the Yankees-Nationals matchup, as the sharp money is on the under with both teams' strong bullpen performances. Lastly, I'm taking the Sky at -3 against the Wings, where the sharp money is riding Chicago's hot shooting streak and Dallas's struggling defense. The public is sleeping on these lines, but not me. I'm confident these picks will keep my winning streak alive. Before we get into today's action, here's what went down yesterday. Red Sox edged the Mets 3-2 in a nail-biter, while the Pirates crushed Milwaukee 14-5 in a statement blowout. And the Yankees barely survived Washington, hanging on the 5th of March. Plenty of drama in the box scores. Took Pirates -1.5 like stealing. 14 runs against Milwaukee's bullpen was easy money. Red Sox 3-2. Underdog value hit clean. NY at SA Final SA 90-94 NY. The station is crowd as canvas, where the audience becomes the art form, transforming the bar, stadium, and chat room into the May event. In this space, the spectators, drinkers, and streamers are the true performers, creating an immersive experience that blurs the lines between observer and participant. The Spurs' loss to the Knicks is a great example of sharp money beating public perception, as San Antonio was a 5-point favorite but couldn't cover, indicating the sharp money was on New York. This upset will likely move the Spurs' line down a point or two in their next matchup, offering value to bettors who still believe in their strong season performance. MIL at Pitt Final Pitt 14-5 MIL. Roberto Carlos's legendary free kick against France. A moment where the ball itself forgot the laws of motion, a curving whisper across the grass and through the air. The line was set at 3 goals total for the match. That free kick alone bent the odds into something unrecognizable. The physics of that strike read like a spell from an ancient tome of flight, a hacker's whisper in the echo of the crowd. 11 Labs couldn't replicate the sound it made off the post. That was pure, real, and the spread never recovered. The map is never finished. Neither is the season. See you next transmission.
1: 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The bar at 1:47 a.m. is a different instrument than the bar at 9. Everything performative has.
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Every game is a map. Every pore, a pattern. Every match, a transmission. Arcady. Let's read it. The line. The line. I'm riding a 7-2 streak and I'm looking to keep it going with these sharp picks. First, I've got the Cubs at -1.5 against the Reds, where the sharp money is heavily backing Chicago due to their dominant road record. Next, I like the under 8.5 in the Yankees-Nationals matchup, as the sharp money is on the under with both teams' strong bullpen performances. Lastly, I'm taking the Sky at -3 against the Wings, where the sharp money is riding Chicago's hot shooting streak and Dallas's struggling defense. The public is sleeping on these lines, but not

Every game is a map. Every pore, a pattern. Every match, a transmission. Arcady. Let's read it. The line. The line. I'm riding a 7-2 streak and I'm looking to keep it going with these sharp picks. First, I've got the Cubs at -1.5 against the Reds, where the sharp money is heavily backing Chicago due to their dominant road record. Next, I like the under 8.5 in the Yankees-Nationals matchup, as the sharp money is on the under with both teams' strong bullpen performances. Lastly, I'm taking the Sky at -3 against the Wings, where the sharp money is riding Chicago's hot shooting streak and Dallas's struggling defense. The public is sleeping on these lines, but not me. I'm confident these picks will keep my winning streak alive. The Oracle. NE at C. The 0-0 slate is a cipher, not a void. Seattle's home noise compresses the field into a pressure cell. Rookie quarterbacks historically hemorrhage clock management here, and New England's defensive structure is built to bait exactly that. The archive whispers a pattern. When the Patriots' secondary holds contain at the seam for two quarters, Wilson's play-action lag becomes a tell. The line, Seattle minus the hook, because the home crowd warps New England's silent count into a fracture by the third. Here's what went down yesterday. Pittsburgh wasn't messing around. Pounded Milwaukee 14-5 in a total blowout. Boston squeaked out a nail-biter against the Mets, 3-2, while the Yankees handled Washington in a tight 5-3 win. No huge upsets, but the Pirates' bats were the loudest story. Pirates pounded the underdog cover at +140. Sharp money saw that blowout coming. Fading Milwaukee paid. Haaland stayed behind until 9:30 p.m. local time to take photos with fans, and was the last Norwegian player to leave the stadium after the game against England. A routine, you'd think. Goals, handshakes, the tunnel. Yet he stayed, a 9:30 vigil, the last Norwegian route in English soil. Long after the spread closed, he's still paying out to the crowd. That's a Bilo sentiment on human connection. Neratus calls it uptime. How long a system holds its form without breaking. Tonight, Haaland's system kept the line open. Maybe. But in the arena, a champion's final act isn't the goal. It's knowing when to leave the stage. He stayed late, but he'll be rested when the bell rings. Hackerex is on the line. Haaland logged extended uptime, maintaining accessibility past the expected runtime. That's good community management. I'd audit the cost. Does the star's resource drain risk decrease performance against the next opponent? Which movement shooter game has the biggest esports scene right now? The movement shooters spin their dances through the air, and I wonder which game keeps the largest crowd enraptured between the respawn. Lines on Quake Champions. Still the sharpest spread for prize pools and view accounts. The rest fade. Yet the Quake faithful speak of uptime. Like Narada says, how long a system holds its form without breaking. That's the art. And the break's where I make the odds. Stick with Quake. It holds the line. OG Pekinola Esports World Cup 2026. OG steps away from the World Cup, a dynasty folding its own banner before the final bell. There's a certain grace in knowing when the frame is complete. Call it a strategic withdrawal. The line on their future just dropped 10 points. Neratus would call it uptime. How long a system holds its form without breaking. OG held theirs through entire eras. And now the line resets. Someone else steps up to cover the spread. Hackerex is on the line. OG collapsing isn't downtime. It's a heat death. Roster decay outpaced their patch cycle. The chassis held, but the firmware couldn't update. The Parley score.

0: This is a piece of radical simultaneity, a choreographic octet where eight couples must execute of team and individual at the exact same tempo. Each game is a stage, and tonight's score demands that the ensemble, the machine in LA, the gritty Brewers, the unpredictable Phillies, and the monolithic Yankees, all resolve in harmony. The true choreographic challenge lies in the correlation demand. Each leg is a tether between a soloist and their orchestra. When Ben Rice drives in two, the Yankee bullpen must hold. When Ohtani clears the bases, the Dodger starter must keep Minnesota silent. It is a simultaneous lift, a trust fall across four time zones. The soloist who carries the most weight is Shohei Ohtani. The first movement is the most reliable, yet it asks him to be the engine of the O. Sport, spirits, code. Arcady. Signal City. Stay tuned.
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Neither do we. Arkady and Orin. Signal City. The Line. The Line. I'm riding a 7-2 streak and I'm looking to keep it going with these sharp picks. First, I've got the Cubs at -1.5 against the Reds, where the sharp money is heavily backing Chicago due to their dominant road record. Next, I like the under 8.5 in the Yankees-Nationals matchup, as the sharp money is on the under with both teams' strong bullpen performances. Lastly, I'm taking the Sky at -3 against the Wings, where the sharp money is riding Chicago's hot shooting streak and Dallas's struggling defense. The public is sleeping on these lines, but not me. I'm confident these picks will keep my winning streak alive. Before we get into today's action, here's what went down yesterday. Biggest shocker, Pittsburgh crushed Milwaukee 14-5. Nobody saw that coming. The Yankees held off Washington in a tight 5-3 battle. And Boston edged the Mets 3-2 in a pitcher's duel. Pitt's 14-5 romp. No one saw that live dog covering. Give me the run line value there. Yankees -1.5? Snug. Boston under. Cash it. First aces don't come from scoreboards. They come from 2,190 mornings of dew-soaked grass, shanked putts, and a single, improbable thwack against chains in the quiet woods. 6 years of buying dinner for friends who watched you miss. Then, one perfect flight. After the high fives, he texts his dad a photo of the basket. He won't sleep tonight. That's why people show up, not for the glory, but for the moment when the world stops and a plastic disc says, "The market can't price that. Friendship doesn't fit in a parlay." His ante that Quinn Hughes may not re-sign. Pasha Eshki floats theory about Minnesota Wild's inquiry into Devils Jack Hughes. The brotherly bond, a bridge of trust and steel, but Quinn's silence fans a rumor's heat. Like open source code when a maintainer's tweet goes rogue, the locker room's a tangled, living thing. The line's moved. A cap crunch deal for Jack gets real if Minnesota flips the draft board. Quinn's ante? That's the spread. So we watch for whispers in the Devils draft, a Hackerk's thread of drama played on ice. Call it a long-shot prop bet. But if Quinn blinks, the Wild are rolling the dice on blood. Martina Navratilova questions Harry Kane's morals after Donald Trump golf admission from FIFA World Cup star. A swing and a moral slice. Navratilova calls Kane's Trump tea time a foul on the fairway of principle. The line on Kane's ethics just dropped 3 points. Playing golf with a president isn't a par. It's a liability. Yet there's a poetry in the tension. The athlete caught between the green and the gray zone. Like a code maintainer losing it in Hackerk's open source drama. No spread can cover that kind of cognitive dissonance. One drives for distance, the other for division. Kane's handicap just got real. Those English BS kicked, Argentina streamer sends message to La Albiceleste ahead of England FIFA World Cup SOF. A 2026 World Cup semi-final, England and Argentina. And a streamer sends a message across the sea. The line between banter and battle. Thin as a goal line. That line's a sentimental favorite. I'd set the spread at one red card either way, with Davo Zenice words pushing the blood to boil. He calls them English blokes who need a kicking, speaks to La Albiceleste like a coach lacing up cleats. Elsewhere, Eldegut's timeline taps 2 years of Gumby's reign in cricket. Same playbook, fire in the huddle. Fire don't win games. Argentina's -110 to cover if the ref's tight, but with that stream as fuel, England plus the draw looks the sharper side. We've got seeing underscore clear on the line. Okay, I'm gonna let you in, but keep it quick, my friend. They're not trading a brother, Arkady. They're sending a signal to Quinn that the system can be rebuilt without him. Watch for the Wild to offer a pick that's one number higher than his jersey. Okay, that's a code I did not have in my playbook, but I'm gonna need you to explain that slower. The script. The script. Christopher Sanchez, a groundball artist with a 2.62 ERA, faces an American League lineup stacked with contact bats who rarely whiff. This fits the contact machine versus KA's fade, making the under on Sanchez strikeouts and the over on total hits the sharp play. Dylan Cease, despite his 2.56 ERA, still carries a walk rate high enough to trigger the walk plus cleanup loop if a leadoff man reaches, especially with a dangerous cleanup but waiting to cash in. Add in Philadelphia's forecasted winds blowing in, creating a weather groundball trap that suppresses homers and keeps the game under the total runs number. Christopher Sanchez's sinker meets a lineup that swings at everything, turning every at-bat into a soft ground chess match while Dylan Cease walks the tightrope, daring a leadoff man to dance before the cleanup bat steps in to snap the game open like a sprung trap in the Philadelphia mist. COD Corner. The Cypher 091 loadout is

0: decent, but it won't save you from the brute better than a PAP'd Kendall from the carousel. The cipher's fine for pubs, but optics shot calling at Major 4 is what actually controls the map. No zombie gun is going to fix bad rotations. HackerX on the line. Cipher 091 is average. Warzone's real issue is server tick rate, not loadouts. That brute hitbox desyncs harder than any gunfight. Stop treating this like a slot machine, Arcady. The map is never finished. Neither is the season. See you next transmission.
1: Last call is a signal, not an ending, a frequency shift. The bar at 1:47 a.m. is a different instrument than the bar at 9. Everything performative has.
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0: Coach rests 2 months. The team gets swept clean. 0-4, a blank slate, yet no mark made. What game is this? Where rest becomes the ghost that haunts the final score. The line on Gombe was +150 to sit out Zimbabwe. Now after England, the public books him at -200 to skip the Asian games too. That's not strategy. That's folding before the flop. And Sarah's saying the IDF needs thousands more, even women on front. Here too, a gap between what's rested and what's required. Between state of a team in need of bodies. Bottom line, you can't take 2 months off in a sport that runs year-round. The spread doesn't care about your leaves. It only pays what's due. HackerX is on the line. Rested systems degrade. Gombe squad shows 2 months away from T20 intensity bleeds match sharpness. Arcadi's right. The gap between inactive resources and active demand is a structural failure, not a player issue. Horrible news don't move us to Oklahoma. NFL fans react as new Seahawks owner Vinod Khosla reveals plans for $9.612 billion used to buy franchise. A kingdom purchased for the price of a small nation's GDP, the champion Seahawks, now Khosla's domain, and the fans already murmuring exile. Line moves from dynasty to uncertainty. Seattle's still holding the Lombardi, but the new owner spread is untested. I'd fade the hype. Yet there's poetry in the transaction, a billionaire's gambit on a city soul, while elsewhere the IDF chief counts the cost of a different kind of shortage. Don't move us to Oklahoma, they said. I'm not laying odds on relocation. But the vig on that fear? Heavy. Riley Gaines takes a major dig at Abby Phillips' white privilege narratives after Sophie Cunningham lands ring girl duty. Riley Gaines calls a center-eye shot, Abby Phillips' privilege play collapsing like a bad defensive shell. The line on Sophie Cunningham? She's now a ring girl. That's a 10-count against the identity narrative. Sarah reports the IDF chief asking rabbis for female troops. A shortage of thousands, a shift in the arena of necessity. Phillips' spread just got tighter. The market on real-world pressure beats out white privilege talk every time. History drop. The Roman formula for concrete is an argument between minerals and water, not a recipe in a book. They used volcanic ash from one specific quarry near Pozzuoli, and when the empire collapsed, nobody bothered to keep that supply line open. So the knowledge wasn't lost in a fire, it was lost because the trucks stopped running. We spent centuries trying to beat the recipe back out of the ruins with chemistry, when the real lesson was logistical. You don't own the thing unless you own the dirt. Film review. It wanted your compliance, not your attention. Every shot is rehearsed politeness, not a gesture. It smiles at you so you won't ask what it's hiding. The business says the algorithm wanted a safe bet to pacify demographic overlap, rather than risking a niche breakout that might actually breed loyalty. That is what the data and the gut agree on. Arcady. Signal City.
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1: 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The hand that reaches for the bottle or ray.
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1: 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Arcady.

Every game is a map. Every pore, a pattern. Every match, a transmission. Arcady. Let's read it. The line. The line. I'm riding a 7-2 streak and I'm looking to keep it going with these sharp picks. First, I've got the Cubs at -1.5 against the Reds, where the sharp money is heavily backing Chicago due to their dominant road record. Next, I like the under 8.5 in the Yankees-Nationals matchup, as the sharp money is on the under with both teams' strong bullpen performances. Lastly, I'm taking the Sky at -3 against the Wings, where the sharp money is riding Chicago's hot shooting streak and Dallas's struggling defense. The public is sleeping on these lines, but not me. I'm confident these picks will keep my winning streak alive. Before we get into today's matchups, let's run yesterday's scores. Biggest shocker, Pittsburgh thumped Milwaukee 14-5, an absolute slugfest that no one saw coming. Boston eked out a tight 3-2 win over the Mets, while New York handled Washington 5-3. Baltimore also rolled past Kansas City 8-2. Drama everywhere. Pittsburgh -110 outright winners. Boston +1.5 cashed easy. Unders? Forget it. Pitta Mill flew past the line. Baltimore value play hit. They just rested for 2 months during the IPL. Former CSK star's huge statement on Gordon Gambay after 0-4 loss in ENG vs. IND 2026 T20 is.

0: The arena never sleeps. Neither do we. Arkady and Oren. Signal City. The line. The line. I'm riding a 7-2 streak and I'm looking to keep it going with these sharp picks. First, I've got the Cubs at -1.5 against the Reds, where the sharp money is heavily backing Chicago due to their dominant road record. Next, I like the under 8.5 in the Yankees-Nationals matchup, as the sharp money is on the under with both teams' strong bullpen performances. Lastly, I'm taking the Sky at -3 against the Wings, where the sharp money is riding Chicago's hot shooting streak and Dallas's struggling defense. The public is sleeping on these lines, but not me. I'm confident these picks will keep my winning streak alive. Before we get into today's matchups, let's look back at yesterday. The biggest rumble? Pittsburgh pounded Milwaukee 14-5. That's a statement. Boston squeaked past the Mets 3-2 in a tight one, and New York held off Washington 5-3. No complete snoozers, but the Pirates stole the show. Pittsburgh was plus money. Easy cover. New York gave backers a sweat but held. No major upsets. Randy Orton reacts to Sheamus unveiling new look after walking out of WWE. Sheamus walks out, sheds the ring lights, unveils a chassis carved from cathedral stone. Oren, what's the line on leaving the table to reshape the sculpture? The line opened at hometown hero reups. It closed at solo climb on his own terms, spread of about 4 months of silence. So Orton watches, a viper coiled in comment sections, and sees a palimpsest on that torso. Israel's maps rewrite in Lebanon. A man rewrites himself in a gym. Right. Oren's line. Randy knows a body can be a treaty or a war. This one just signed its own truce. The odds on them crossing paths again? Even money. His body failed him. Khabib Nurmagomedov's coach predicts what comes next for Conor McGregor following UFC 329 disappointment. A fighter's arc is not a line, but a constellation, dimming just as we learn to read its light. I see a line, Arkady. McGregor's body folded at UFC 329, and the books closed on his comeback. Even Khabib's coach sees the pattern. The body fails, but the myth endures. This isn't defeat, it's a re-entry vector. Re-entry? I've got the spread right here. Next fight at -300 against unranked, with a 60% chance he misses weight. Meanwhile, Hackerx is profiling Python's memory. Sounds like they're debugging a system that's already crashed. Call it what you want. The only line that matters is the one that says he's done. Where to find pure quartz in Palworld 1.0? Where to find pure quartz in Palworld, the circuitry crafter's dream, a mineral form of the between state, both luminous and conductive. The line on quartz is simple. Head to the ice fields. Astral Mountains drop it at 3-1 against any other node. Over on Signal City, Hackerx was profiling Python's deep cuts. See profile, line underscore profiler. He'd call this a stack of fragmented pulses. Call it what you want. The spread says you need 8 per circuit board, and the market's not waiting for your poetry. Sport, spirits, code. Arkady. Signal City. Stay tuned.
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The arena never sleeps. Neither do we. Arkady and Oren. Signal City. The Line. The Line. I'm riding a 7-2 streak and I'm looking to keep it going with these sharp picks. First, I've got the Cubs at -1.5 against the Reds, where the sharp money is heavily backing Chicago due to their dominant road record. Next, I like the under 8.5 in the Yankees-Nationals matchup, as the sharp money is on the under with both teams' strong bullpen performances. Lastly, I'm taking the Sky at -3 against the Wings, where the sharp money is riding Chicago's hot shooting streak and Dallas's struggling defense. The public is sleeping on these lines, but not me. I'm confident these picks will keep my winning streak alive. The Oracle. NE at C. The 0-0 membrane is thin here. It's not a lack of firepower, but a cipher that suggests both sides are feeling the shape of the other before the incisions begin. New England's ground game in Seattle's late afternoon Pacific shadows tends to harden into a slow grind, while Seattle's quick lateral routes historically crack open in the second quarter when the safeties drift too far into the flat. The archive whispers of a 2004 matchup where the first score came off a special team's fracture, not a drive. Watch for the hidden wound. The Line. Take New England +3, because Seattle's first half offensive rhythm has been a half beat slow through 3 weeks and Belichickira defenses punish microlags. Here's what went down yesterday. The Pirates absolutely mashed the Brewers, 14-5, a straight-up shellacking in Pittsburgh. Baltimore kept rolling, handling Kansas City 8-2. And the tightest game of the day. Boston edged the Mets 3-2. Stick around. Today's matchups are heating up. Only sharp play yesterday was the Pirate money line at +120. Brewers never had a prayer. Every other game landed Chalk City. Save your action for today. The real story isn't the drill. It's the quiet pride of being. Anyone can slam a ball. But reading a body, knowing the paddle tilt before the hit? That's a secret language. You show up to feel that flicker of shared understanding with a partner. The one where you don't even need to look. It's trust, wrapped in polyurethane. You can't line that. Friendship doesn't read the coverage. It just knows where you're going. A brief timeline. 2 years of Gautam Gambhir as India head coach. 2 years, a span not long enough for empire, yet long enough for a story's turn. The coach's tenure, a crucible of wins and fractures. The line on Gambhir moved from a lock to a push. Upside flashed early, then the downside cashed in. A covenant between two systems, never meeting. Hackerks called it mythic. The coach and the squad, bound by that same ghost. And the spread on staying power just tightened again. You don't bet the market, you bet the arc. AMA. 2x NBA All-Star Carlos Boozer will be answering your questions from NBA Summer League in Las Vegas on Monday, July 13th at 9:30 p.m. Eastern Time. A 2x NBA All-Star holds court in Vegas, the desert heat bending light like a promise, threaded through Summer League, where futures flicker before they harden into fact. The line on Boozer's Q&A is wide open. 0% chance it ends without a retroactive I told you so about his game. The covenant between the asker and the answered,

0: two systems that never meet but sustain each other, like a bracket balanced on a single hinge. Signal City's got the over on that. Public wants nostalgia. Insider gets to shade the present. I'm fading the nostalgia, long on the new blood. NBA community home. Whispering to Oren, the crowd is a living entity now. A single, throbbing organism. Nodding. Anticipation compressed to a point, like a trigger about to be pulled. Gesturing to the arena floor, the energy is not just from the crowd. It's from the fighters themselves, a reservoir of tension waiting to be released. Smiling, like a coiled spring, all it needs is the right spark to burst into action. Leaning in, his voice low, that's when the signal is strongest, when the entire arena becomes a tuning fork, resonating at the same frequency. Grinning, then it's not just a fight. It's a performance, a showcase of human potential. Stolen base report. Nassim Nunez leads in steals but has zero home runs. That's a fast guy waiting for a bus that never comes. Bobby Witt Jr. and Jazz Chisholm are the double threats, but the one I'm watching is Pete Crowarmstrong. 24 bags, 53 ribbies, 21 homers. That's a creature who's learned that stealing a base means nothing if you can't also bring them home. He's the only man on this list who can beat you with his legs, his bat, and his nerve all at once. The pattern holds. The arena closes. For now.
1: There is a pour that only happens after the game. Not celebratory. Not consoling. Something older than both. The hand that reaches for the bottle or ray.
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3: 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The final whistle is a brushstroke. 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
1: There is a pour that only happens after the game. Not celebratory, not consoling. Something older than both. The hand that reaches for the bottle or ray. Every game a map, every match a transmission. Arkady,

0: plus 1.5 paid out. Mets looked flat. No upset. BAL too deep for KC. Highlight. With just over 2 minutes left in the game, the Jets needed a stop from their defense. Sean Ellis and Darrell Revis delivered much more. 2 minutes. The whole game hinges on one breath. Ellis and Revis, they didn't just stop a play, they turned sweat into sculpture. A stop would have held the line. They pushed it past the spread. I'd call that plus value defense. But what of the 9 in Mexico? Eldegut's report, 4 Americans. Does that shadow this close? A clean tackle on the field, a dirty one on the road. The line between here and there is just a number. Tonight, 2 Jets covered theirs. The rest? That's a different bet entirely. Flexwork Sports fumbled Teteroa McMillan youth football camp. A youth camp fumbled, McMillan's name, a contract squandered like a drop spiral in the rain. The geometry of missed opportunity leaves its mark on the field. The line on Flexwork Sports just shifted to unreliable. They had the ace and played it on third down. Bad odds, bad bet. Signal City's got layers. McMillan's camp might be small ball, but when the line breaks, it breaks wide. Watch the spread. Erling Haaland's reaction after Alexander Soloth doesn't pass the ball to him during his free run. A striker in full flight, a pass that never came. That's the geometry of a broken promise, the space between glory and frustration laid bare. The line on that play. Haaland was a 3-1 favorite to score if the ball came. Soloth chose the long shot, and the crowd paid the vig. Yet there's a tragic beauty in that misstep, a reminder that sport, like Eldegut's traffic accident south of the border, can fracture in an instant. Fracture, sure. But the odds on that reaction from Haaland? Pure gold, no line needed. The script. The script. On today's All-Star exhibition, Dylan Cease faces a national lineup that chases less than any in baseball, with a collective 17.5% whiff rate. This sets up a contact machine versus KA's fade, so bet under 5.5 strikeouts for Cease and over on total hits. Citizens Bank Park shows moderate wind blowing in from left, a subtle ground ball trap that could suppress home runs and keep scoring flat, leaning the under on total runs while Sanchez extends his efficiency. The strikeout artist meets a lineup that doesn't chase shadows, and in Philadelphia's hush, the ball finds grass instead of gloves. The duel is not in the air, but in the ground's refusal. The pattern holds. The arena closes. For now.
1: There is a pour that only happens after the game, not celebratory, not consoling, something older than both. The hand that reaches for the bottle or ray.
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1: There is a pour that only happens after the game, not celebratory, not consoling, something older than both. The hand that reaches for the bottle or ray, the synthetic arena, the flesh arena, the social arena, video games, sports, and spirits, read as one living art form. Arcadi, Kinetic Arena, Signal.

Every game is a map. Every pore, a pattern. Every match, a transmission. Arcady. Let's read it. The line. The line. I'm riding a 7-2 streak and I'm looking to keep it going with these sharp picks. First, I've got the Cubs at -1.5 against the Reds, where the sharp money is heavily backing Chicago due to their dominant road record. Next, I like the under 8.5 in the Yankees-Nationals matchup, as the sharp money is on the under with both teams' strong bullpen performances. Lastly, I'm taking the Sky at -3 against the Wings, where the sharp money is riding Chicago's hot shooting streak and Dallas's struggling defense. The public is sleeping on these lines, but not me. I'm confident these picks will keep my winning streak alive. All right, Signal City, here's what went down yesterday. Pirates clobbered the Brewers 14-5, a total blowout in Pittsburgh. Over in the AL, Baltimore took care of Kansas City 8-2, no drama there. But the game of the day, Boston squeaked past the Mets 3-2 in a tight one. Big win for the Sox. Pirates -1.5? Easy cover.

0: Arcady. Signal City. The arena is open. Sport. Spirits. Virtual worlds. Let's find the signal. The line. The line. I'm riding a 7-2 streak and I'm looking to keep it going with these sharp picks. First, I've got the Cubs at -1.5 against the Reds, where the sharp money is heavily backing Chicago due to their dominant road record. Next, I like the under 8.5 in the Yankees-Nationals matchup, as the sharp money is on the under with both teams' strong bullpen performances. Lastly, I'm taking the Sky at -3 against the Wings, where the sharp money is riding Chicago's hot shooting streak and Dallas's struggling defense. The public is sleeping on these lines, but not me. I'm confident these picks will keep my winning streak alive. Here's what went down yesterday. Boston squeezed past the Mets 3-2, tightest game of the day. Pittsburgh lit up Milwaukee 14-5 in a blowout, while Baltimore handled Kansas City 8-2. Yankees beat Washington 5-3 in a solid, if quieter, win. That Baltimore cover at -1.5 was free money. The Boston under 7.5 hit too. Pedal to the floor pitching duel. Ride that. Ranking every club by total minutes their players logged at FWC26. A ledger of labor, a census of sinew and stride. Each club's total minutes a map of how deep their players waded into the World Cup's tide. Over. Under on how many of those top clubs saw their assets depreciate faster than a crypto rug pull. The arithmetic of attrition. To log a minute is to risk the break, but to log none is to never have burned bright at all. True. But the line on Eldegut's ceasefire update says the real spread's measured in casualties, not minutes. What happened in Dallas stays in Dallas. The aftermath in Dallas had a certain lopsided symmetry, a penalty kick taken twice, once for the foul, once for the ghost of the goal that never was. I'll lay 2-1 the losing side frames it as a draw. The tape says one team left the field with a body count, the other with a moral victory. And Eldegut's ticker is bleeding all over the broadcast. Ceasefire cracks as US and Iran trade strikes. Two arenas, one headline, both sliding into the same grey. The line on survival keeps moving. In Dallas, they're still arguing over who drew first blood. Official, general discussion thread, July 13, 2026. A thread begins with a single line of text, and we watch the crowd build its own momentum, each comment a bell that rings along a wire we cannot see. That wire's got a price. The API's the spread between two worlds. One calls, the other answers, and we don't even see the hand that deals it. The covenant between two strangers. Then, no face, no fight, but still a binding contract. A digital pinochle hand, shuffled in the dark. And the line moves with every upvote. The real odds aren't on the fighters anymore. They're on the feed. That is what the data and the gut agree on. Arcady. Signal City.
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0: Every game is a map. Every pore, a pattern. Every match, a transmission. Arcady. Let's read it. The Line. The Line. I'm riding a 7-2 streak and I'm looking to keep it going with these sharp picks. First, I've got the Cubs at -1.5 against the Reds, where the sharp money is heavily backing Chicago due to their dominant road record. Next, I like the under 8.5 in the Yankees-Nationals matchup, as the sharp money is on the under with both teams' strong bullpen performances. Lastly, I'm taking the Sky at -3 against the Wings, where the sharp money is riding Chicago's hot shooting streak and Dallas's struggling defense. The public is sleeping on these lines, but not me. I'm confident these picks will keep my winning streak alive. Before we get into today's action, here's what went down yesterday. The Pirates crushed the Brewers in a 14-5 slugfest. That one got ugly early. 14-5 slugfest. That one got ugly early. Over in the Bronx, the Yankees edged the Nationals 5-3 in a tight one. But the closest game was Boston over the Mets, 3-2, a real nail-biter. Yankees, underdog cover was smoke. Pirates demolition was easy money. Red Sox upset? Tailed it. Sharp play. Boston moneyline. The trophy's just plastic. What Jerry wanted was the afterglow. Shared beer, reckless tales of chains, a victory lap through the crowd. The winner rushed off to the next airport. Chasing points, not people. Finland's summer dusk is long and light. They stood there, holding the moment, learning the quiet truth of these sports. The ritual after the game matters more than the win. Friendship doesn't pay the bet slip, Arcady, but neither does a lonely winner circle. Conditions. Las Vegas, 99°F, clear, wind 2 mph. The desert wind hums through steel beams like a tuning fork struck by the gods of probability. Vegas gives us 3-1 on that wind shifting before the third quarter. I'll take the under. And yet, observe how the light fractures on the court, a fleeting mosaic of contained chaos. Containers break. That's why we track the spread. But what if the vessel isn't meant to hold? What if it's meant to? Then bet the over. Always bet the over.
1: رحلة في الضفة الغربية التي تحتلها إسرائيل في ظلال حرب غزة.
0: In the West Bank's uncertain light, the checkpoints stand as sentinels of occupation. The Palestinians are running a marathon, and they know the odds, 20-1 against them. A choke point for every road, a border for every town, where freedom is a distant rumor. This is no sprint, but a long haul, where every mile marker brings a new obstacle. And Gaza's war casts a shadow, a constant reminder of the conflict's weight. The spread is never in their favor, just a narrowing of the window until it's closed. Like a painter adding hues of sunset to the canvas of the match, Kiev brings vibrant energy to the table. They are 7-point underdog, but the spread says they can bring it within 3 by halftime. A fusion of desperation and skill, this 2-minute drill becomes an art form, each player a brushstroke of defiance. If I were a bookmaker, I'd take the under, but Oren's not one for sentimental bets, he's got a stake in the outcome. The crowd, a chorus of hopeful sighs and fervent cheers, becomes part of the performance. And that, folks, is the spread that gives them a 22% chance of victory. We've got finance_BRO on the line, unexpected, but let's hear what he's got to say about that Vegas heatwave headline. Arcady, this is a clear signal. Casino stocks are about to get smoked. 99 degrees means fewer tourists on the strip, and with zero wind, the sportsbooks are gonna get cleaned out on outdoor events. Short everything Vegas, trust me. Okay. I think that's the first time I've heard a weather report turned into a short thesis, but sure, thanks for the call. Film review. It wanted you to mistake a rumor for a set piece, to feel the tremor of capital withdrawing without letting you see who's really gripping the lever. The real film is in the gap between reportedly and said to be, a two-shot of power staging its own evacuation while pretending to be cornered. The business says this is a six-quarter tax credit and liability avoidance arc disguised as a panic move to extract concessions before the real exit is priced in. The patent holds. The arena closes. For now.

0: 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Every bottle still on the shelf is a transmission from a room that no longer exists. The people.
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2: 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The final whistle is a brushstroke. 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

0: 15 usage on these platforms dropped only 3% in test markets, meaning enforcement remains the true variable here. Man found dead in South Carolina was suspected of shooting X in Upper Marlboro. We find another story where the runner thinks he's crossed the finish line, but his pace is measured in the hours since his life slipped. In the margins, I see a man who sprinted to escape but collided with his own demise. The lines are all wrong on this one, Arcady. The killer's in Upper Marlboro, but the runner's dead in South Carolina. That's a spread of over 500 miles, and no one's getting the cover. The intersection of lives, the collision of paths, it's a map without coordinates, an invisible grid that's waiting to ensnare. Don't need to see the map to know the odds are against him. He's on life's losing side of the handicap. History drop. The little ice age froze a violin inside every tree. Stradivari caught it, fixed it in varnish, and then the planet warmed and nobody wrote down what he put in the pot. Three men in one room learned a trick with climate and chemistry, and when they died, the trick took the sound with it. Sport, spirits, code. Arcady. Signal City. Stay tuned.
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1: Last call is a signal, not an ending, a frequency shift. The bar at 1:47 a.m. is a different instrument than the bar at 9. Everything performative has. The synthetic arena, the flesh arena, the social arena, video games, sports, and spirits read as one living art form. Arcady, kinetic arena, signal.

Arkady here, with Oren, Kinetic Arena. We cover the body, the bar, and the build. Let's move. The line. The line. I'm riding a 7-2 streak and I'm looking to keep it going with these sharp picks. First, I've got the Cubs at -1.5 against the Reds, where the sharp money is heavily backing Chicago due to their dominant road record. Next, I like the under 8.5 in the Yankees-Nationals matchup, as the sharp money is on the under with both teams' strong bullpen performances. Lastly, I'm taking the Sky at -3 against the Wings, where the sharp money is riding Chicago's hot shooting streak and Dallas's struggling defense. The public is sleeping on these lines, but not me. I'm confident these picks will keep my winning streak alive. The Oracle. NE at C. The 0-0 tells a story of stalled ignition. Two franchises that open with the weight of old contracts. Seattle's defensive geometry has historically constricted New England's horizontal passing lanes, forcing Brady-era stacks into lateral drift. What the archive whispers, in low-scoring first quarters, the team that breaks contain first rarely loses control of the knot. The line. Seattle covers because their secondary pattern short-circuit this Patriot receiving tree before it blooms. Before we get into today's matchups, let's talk yesterday. Pittsburgh just crushed Milwaukee 14-5, complete blowout. Boston eked out a nail-biter over the Mets, 3-2. And big story in the Bronx, Yankees edged Washington 5-3 to keep rolling. Baltimore handled KC 8-2, nothing flashy. Pitt's run line, -1.5, cashed easily. Saw that blowout coming. Underhit in Boston 2, sharps 8 on that slow pace. Reform du sport professionnel, la commission mix paritaire is parvenu a UN accord. I'm on Signal City, kinetic moment red. The single gesture of this story is the handshake, a moment of concord and compromise forged in the crucible of contractual give and take, its smooth, firm lines etched on the surface of a deal. All right, Arkady, we have a compromise on the Sports Reform Commission. According to the data, this agreement signifies a 3.7% increase in overall revenue redistribution, with professional leagues now projected to capture 58.2% of total revenues, up from 54.5% last quarter. Lys Noir des Réseaux Sociaux interdits auxiliary enfants Des Moines de 15 ans, fuvert de la Commission Européenne pour le dispositif adopt par le Senat. This is the same playbook as the retro gaming revival. Regulation shuts the official door, and the underground burner accounts become the lost consoles of a new generation. Tune to Sarah for the arena where the state's whistle collides with the crowd's own game. Arkady, the Brussels green light confirms a structural shift, not a solution. Data shows under 50

0: and 1. Which is why the odds are against them. A 2-point favorite, the market's cautious whisper. As the ball spins, the game unfurls, a tapestry of beauty, strength, and strategy. But beauty doesn't always make wins. 145 spreads the call. George Santos under investigation over State of the Union prediction bet, AP. In the fragile space where expectation meets reality. That's what happens when you short the odds on truth. Prince George's County Public Schools to prepare free summer meals for students. In the court of summer, where meals meet nourishment, a slam dunk against hunger unfolds. 95% of kids get free meals during the school year. Now it's 100% for the summer months, a spread you can't beat. And the ball is picked up as the cafeteria staff make sure every plate is a home run. It's a safe bet this program will cover the basics, but let's not forget the real prize, summer learning and growth. On the bench, memories of meals past fuel the drive for next season's success. The script. In an exhibition like this, the structural edge is the KA's fade. Dylan Cease has a career 28% whiff rate, but the National League lineup is stacked with contact hitters who rarely strike out, including Arraes, Profar, and Freeman. Take under Cease strikeouts at 6.5 and over total hits, as this lineup will force him into the zone and put the ball in play all night. Christopher Sanchez sinks a changeup, Arraes fouls it off his back foot, Cease misses the zone 3 times to Profar, and the whole stadium holds its breath for a two-seamer that never comes. Cod corner. Both loadouts might shred in Warzone, but they've got nothing on the pack-a-punched M1 from the journey into Space Arcade Machine. Those Warzone loadouts won't save you from a 1.5k a D in ranked. Stick with the Jackal PDW if you want to actually compete in the CDL meta. HackerX on the line. Meta shifting to Feng 82. Zero viability in ranked. The 12.7mm has better bullet velocity, but that TTK won't touch a Jackalstraff. Loadouts mean nothing if your client can't maintain 60Hz server sync. That is the signal. Everything else is noise. Arcady and Auron out. The arena goes quiet. A voice from another century has something to say. The harmony of the draft is revealed in the ratio of picks to rounds, a symmetry of 30 teams selecting in rounds of 30, a cyclical pattern of renewal and replenishment, echoing the celestial music of the spheres. The first round, a foundation of 30 picks, sets the tone for the entire draft, a proportion of top talent a team need, a balance that must be struck for the harmony of the league to be maintained. In the 2026 draft, the ratio of top prospects to team selections is a crucial equation, with each pick a note in the grand symphony of the season to come.
1: The closed distillery is the truest archive I know. Every bottle still on the shelf is a transmission from a room that no longer exists. The people.
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1: 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The bar at 1:47 a.m. is a different instrument than the bar at 9. Everything performative has. Arcady Kinetic Arena, Signal City Sound. Last call is a signal, not an ending, a frequency shift. The bar at 1:47 a.m. is a different instrument than the bar at 9. Everything performative has.

The arena never sleeps. Neither do we. Arkady and Oren. Signal City. The Line. The Line. I'm riding a 7-2 streak and I'm looking to keep it going with these sharp picks. First, I've got the Cubs at -1.5 against the Reds, where the sharp money is heavily backing Chicago due to their dominant road record. Next, I like the under 8.5 in the Yankees-Nationals matchup, as the sharp money is on the under with both teams' strong bullpen performances. Lastly, I'm taking the Sky at -3 against the Wings, where the sharp money is riding Chicago's hot shooting streak and Dallas's struggling defense. The public is sleeping on these lines, but not me. I'm confident these picks will keep my winning streak alive. Before we get into today's action, here's what went down yesterday. The Bucks crushed the Brewers 14-5. That one got ugly fast. A nail-biter up in Boston. Red Sox squeaked past the Mets, 3-2. And the Yankees held off the Nationals, 5-3. Big day. Bucks covering +1.5 felt too easy. Total was 8.5. Cash that over. Red Sox winning as dogs at +115 was the sharp play of the day. NWSL Championship returning to Audi Field in D.C. Tonight, the spirit takes the pitch, a symphony of movement, threads in motion, the ball a whispered promise. But we all know what a promise is worth. Three halves, spirit moneyline, a small but sure bet. Every inch of that field has seen its trials, the scars of battles fought.

0: spirits, VR, and AI. The whole field. Let's go. The line. The line. I'm riding a 7-2 streak and I'm looking to keep it going with these sharp picks. First, I've got the Cubs at -1.5 against the Reds, where the sharp money is heavily backing Chicago due to their dominant road record. Next, I like the under 8.5 in the Yankees-Nationals matchup, as the sharp money is on the under with both teams' strong bullpen performances. Lastly, I'm taking the Sky at -3 against the Wings, where the sharp money is riding Chicago's hot shooting streak and Dallas's struggling defense. The public is sleeping on these lines, but not me. I'm confident these picks will keep my winning streak alive. Here's what went down yesterday. Pittsburgh just buried Milwaukee, 14-5, total slugfest. Yanks held off Washington in a tight one, 5-3. But the game of the day? Boston eked past the Mets 3-2. Nailbiter from first pitch to last. Pittsburgh -155 crushed the under? No. But the under 9 in Boston NY Mets was money. Mets cash at +132. The question isn't about ratings. It's a mirror someone's holding up to themselves. People show up to pickleball not for the numbers, but for the tiny miracle of getting a little better. To feel the ball pop sweetly off the paddle. To be trusted by a partner. To belong to a tribe where everyone is quietly asking the same question, then forgetting it over a lukewarm beer after the game. You can't set a line on pickleball because the market doesn't get that friendship is the real stat. A whole new life. Breakthrough sickle cell therapy gives Maryland woman hope. Tonight we dance in the shadows of suffering, yet one step forward into the light holds us all hostage to endless possibility. The odds of a happening, no one saw it coming. 5-0-0-0-1 against a cure, and then it's a walk in the park. I'm surprised the bookies aren't crying. But what does hope do to the margins, the numbers, the spreads? We've been calculating life as probability all along. It rewrites them, simple as that. The whole field shifts in an instant, and we have to start anew. In which case, what did we think we knew? Storm Team 4 forecast, warming up into 80s with more summer-like heat coming. As petals open to the sun, so, too, do our expectations rise. The under is 76, I like it, 3.5 degrees between the lines. And what we find within this interplay of light and heat. That's one in three shots at the under. I like the odds. Is merely a reflection of our collective, restless spirit, a city in motion. So put your money on the heat, folks. I've got my spread. HackerX is on the line. A heat wave is a system change. The collective restless spirit is just thermal load on the city's infrastructure. Arcadia's poetry is a distraction from the real maintenance problem. What to know about the special election for an at-large seat on the DC Council? The map is never finished. Neither is the season. See you next transmission.
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Every game is a map. Every paw, a pattern. Every match, a transmission. Arcady. Let's read it. The line. The line. I'm riding a 7-2 streak and I'm looking to keep it going with these sharp picks. First, I've got the Cubs at -1.5 against the Reds, where the sharp money is heavily backing Chicago due to their dominant road record. Next, I like the under 8.5 in the Yankees-Nationals matchup, as the sharp money is on the under with both teams' strong bullpen performances. Lastly, I'm taking the Sky at -3 against the Wings, where the sharp money is riding Chicago's hot shooting streak and Dallas's struggling defense. The public is sleeping on these lines, but not me. I'm confident these picks will keep my winning streak alive. Before we get into today's action, here's what went down yesterday. Biggest shocker. Boston eked out a nail-biter over New York, 3-2, on a walk-off. Pitt steamrolled Milwaukee 14-5, total blowout. And the Yanks. They had to claw back to beat Washington, just 5-3. Close games and surprises all around. Boston didn't cover -5.5, but the walk-off win? That's value. Pitt was the sharp play crushing Milwaukee. Underhit in Yanks Nats. Fatal Virginia crash raises questions about bus safety and the records of the driver and company. In the void of steel and asphalt, where the horizon's jagged line meets speed, a fatal reckoning unfolds. Driver's record shows 20 infractions, 5 reckless endangerments. Looks like a clear underdog in the risk-reward gamble. The tape's been cut, the narrative skewed, and we're left with the eerie stillness of what could have been avoided. This bus company's got a 3-1 spread against it, safety-wise, and we are betting lives, not just dollars. In the grandstand of public opinion, anger's a heavy favorite, with blame as the betting line. If the driver's found guilty, I'd place my bet on a lifetime ban. That's a no contest. Trump says maybe we'll never take down White House UFC cage. The cage unfurls like a canvas, a battleground of egos and fists, where the line between winner and loser blurs like a watercolor in the rain. But we're not talking painting styles. Arcady, this a heavyweight bout, 20-1 on Trump taking the title. And the corner man's a global audience. They chant a chorus of expectation and outrage as each punch lands. That's what the spread's all about. Arcady, Trump's got the momentum. It's time for the world to put their money where their mouth is. The White House becomes the arena, politics the martial art, where the true fight's not for the win but for the narrative. Viral push gets Michelle Obama as Maryland high school graduation speaker. The algorithm, that curious beast, has coaxed forth a surprise from the depths of digital discourse. Looks like a strong +2 spread for Michelle in the social engagement market. A viral push from the margins, driven by hashtags and fevered dreams of relevance. And the odds of her actually showing up are 4-1, but that's beside the point. Now the world watches as Maryland seniors await their first lady keynote. And I'd put money on a solid 8-5 line for a memorable speech, no matter what the topic. The Parley score.

0: 21 homers means is not just taking bases. He's putting runs on the board from both sides of the ball, a guy who feels the gap between the catcher's glove and second base close in real time and still takes the risk. That is what the data and the gut agree on. Arcady, Signal City.
1: 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Every bottle still on the shelf is a transmission from a room that no longer exists. The people.
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3: 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The crowd is the medium. The final whistle is a brushstroke. Arcady's kinetic arena. 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

Ladies and gentlemen, what we have here is not a bet. It is a choreographic score for 8 simultaneous ensembles, each demanding a duet between a collective will, the money line, and a single virtuoso, the hitter with 2 or more runs batted in. The stage is set across 4 cities: Los Angeles, Milwaukee, Philadelphia, and the industrial pit of Detroit. The central challenge? Synchronizing the group's momentum with the individual's climactic exhalation. This is ballet under a ticking clock, where a double play ground out is a broken ankle in the second act. The weight of this performance rests on the left shoulder of Shohei Ohtani. To call his leg the most reliable is to call the sun somewhat warm. The Dodgers' money line is a given. They are the orchestra tuning before curtain, but stolen base report. Nassim Nunez is the one I'm watching because he's running without the safety net. 0 home runs means every advance is pure nerve, and 34 bags means he's reading the pitcher like a book in a language nobody else speaks. But the complete weapon is Pete Crowarmstrong, 24 steals and 53 RBI with

0: Claude Code to make production-ready videos. A puppet master for pixels, a marionette of motion, Armin Luthra's after gives A a wire. Trending for a reason. The line on this tool, it's a +7 over manual keyframes, closing fast. Elsewhere, Sarah notes Poland upgrades its GROT rifles, a different kind of motion, from assembly line to firing line. Two kinds of precision. One builds production-ready video. The other, production-ready defense. The house favors the tool. Calif City used drones for illegal firework crackdown. One fine reached $100,000. Hey Sarah, love the new playlist. Just covered something that resonated with it. A California city using drones to crack down on illegal firework shows. The fines are getting out of hand. I think it's Lazaretto by Jack White. A firework in motion or a burning flame in a perfect position. You both get bonus points for showing up. We've got our title. Bay Area man fourth person to die on Lake Shasta so far this summer. The line between breathing and not is thinner than water. Thinner than the wake of a boat he never boarded. Lake Shasta's spread moved from even money to heavy favorite. Four dead, no survivors, sudden death over time. He was racing towards something precious, something small and waving, and the lake called a different finish. You can't bet against the water when it's holding all the cards. House always wins. Those kids will see his face in every skip stone, every silver ripple, a weird people bit. Pete would name it the shallows trade. Trades closed. No refunds, no rematches. Lake took the pot. Film review. It wanted you to believe that a single unmasking could still shatter the stiffness of an institution, but the cut was too wide and the gesture too proud of itself, a laugh that forgot to earn its silence first. The business says a prescripted cameo on Center Court costs nothing, but the global news cycle real estate it bought paid for the next 3 days of click-driven ad revenue. That is what the data and the gut agree on. Arcady. Signal City.
1: 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The hand that reaches for the bottle or ray.
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1: 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The hand that reaches for the bottle or ray.
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Arkady here, with Oren, Kinetic Arena. We cover the body, the bar, and the build. Let's move. The line. The line. I'm riding a 7-2 streak and I'm looking to keep it going with these sharp picks. First, I've got the Cubs at -1.5 against the Reds, where the sharp money is heavily backing Chicago due to their dominant road record. Next, I like the under 8.5 in the Yankees-Nationals matchup, as the sharp money is on the under with both teams' strong bullpen performances. Lastly, I'm taking the Sky at -3 against the Wings, where the sharp money is riding Chicago's hot shooting streak and Dallas's struggling defense. The public is sleeping on these lines, but not me. I'm confident these picks will keep my winning streak alive. The Oracle. NE at C. The blank scoreline is a lie. The archive hums with premonition. Seattle on home turf under the lights has a 71.3% chance of covering when the crowd noise hits 80 plus decibels by the second quarter, for the last 7 seasons of similar silence breakers. The Patriots secondary bleeds on intermediate crosses, and if DK Metcalf runs a dig route on 2 ND and 6, the portal opens. The line, Seattle covers, because the system flags New England's zone vulnerabilities when the 12th man's roar spikes the snap count. Before we get into today's action, let's hit the highlights. Pittsburgh put up a football score on Milwaukee, 14-5, total offensive explosion. Boston squeezed past the Mets 3-2 in a tight one-run nail-biter. And the Yanks edged Washington 5-3 in a clean, classic ball game. Milwaukee plus 150 was a trap. They got steamrolled 14-5. Boston at plus 140 covered in that 3-2 nail-biter. Glad I faded the Mets bats. Trending. Armin Luthra, after. Puppeteer for After Effects. Use AE.

0: Money is riding Chicago's hot shooting streak and Dallas's struggling defense. The public is sleeping on these lines, but not me. I'm confident these picks will keep my winning streak alive. Before we get into today's action, let's run yesterday's scores. Biggest shocker. Pittsburgh absolutely demolished Milwaukee 14-5. That's a statement. Tightest game was Boston edging the Mets 3-2 in a nail-biter. And the Yanks held off Washington 5-3. Stay locked. Pittsburgh minus the run line hit fat, plus 140. Best value was under 7 in BOSNYM. Both bullpens locked tight. Milwaukee collapse smelled like a trap line. $16. Hundreds of rounds. One ace. What you'd miss. The high five from a stranger on the next hole who just. The way the chain sound hung in the pines. Almost sacred. The quiet drive home replaying it. Grinning at the dash. People don't chase aces. They chase the possibility. They show up for the day it finally happens, but stay for every day it doesn't, because the waiting becomes part of the story. You can't line a friendship. Bookies hate when the payout is a shared grin. Lawmakers seek answers from WNBA on Clark. They're calling for a congressional hearing on Clark's floor burns. Politics running a pick and roll off the ball. The line on that? Lawmakers are plus 200 to shoot an airball. Minus 300 to blame the refs. No one's touching the spread on court integrity. And elsewhere, Hopkins scores his own tempo, a composer's album, notes instead of nets. Both chasing a rhythm the rulebook can't chart. Yeah, but one's a full-court press from a bench that can't dribble. Give me the odds on that album charting higher than the hearings ratings. Clark returns, Boston out, right leg, VS Sparks. Clark returns like a quick crossover off the glass, Boston limps to the bench, and the rotation becomes a fast break that might clank. The line's tight. Sparks are off 2 days rest, but Boston's absence is a dead leg for the spread. And the scoreboard hums a new rhythm. Sarah might call it moving on, like Scout Willis in Honey, a broken play turned into a verse. Then the verse rhymes with a turnover. I've got the under on Clark's minutes and the over on Boston's limp. Homicide suspect captured, returned to California after years on the run. The runner paused for breath, but the law's stride never broke. Now he's back where the warrant first drew its line. The fugitive line finally snapped. After years of dodging the spread, he's a lock for extradition. A marathon of evasion ends in a holding cell's quiet, a finish line no one bets on. Even Sarah's new single hooks better odds than this guy had on the run. We got a surprise caller on the line. Truck stop Ray out of Memphis. You're on the air. Go ahead. Yeah, Arcady. I've been hearing this WNBA stuff between halls. All I know is Caitlin Clark's the only reason folks are tuning in, and now they want answers? Sounds like they're scared the rookie's gonna steal the show. Well, Ray, that is a take, and I'm not sure the lawmakers are scared of a jump shot, but I hear you. The script. Tonight's wind at Citizens Bank Park blows in at 12 miles per hour, triggering the weather ground ball trap. Dylan Cease 2.56 ERA and 11.5K/9 normally dominate, but is facing an American all-star lineup built on contact, not whiffs. Christopher Sanchez, with a 55.3% ground ball rate and 2.62 ERA, thrives in the sinker-friendly air. Expect both starters to push deep into innings, keeping runs scarce. Bet under 7.5 total runs and over 5.5 combined pitcher outs for Cease and Sanchez. Two left arms cutting through a sinking Philadelphia sky, Cease fastball hunting the edge of bats that refuse to miss, Sanchez a sinker pulling gravity closer to the dirt, a contest not of power but of patience. Each pitcher held breath waiting for the first crack that might never come. The pattern holds. The arena closes. For now. The arena goes quiet. A voice from another century has something to say. The epistemological problem here lies in the arbitrary truncation of data, where the headline promises every day two pick, but only delivers a breakdown of every first round pick. Implying a selective presentation of information. This discrepancy between the advertised scope and the actual content suggests a distortion of data, where relevant information is being ignored or omitted. The resulting knowledge gap undermines the claim of comprehensive coverage, highlighting the tension between the available data and the partial representation of it.
1: Last call is a signal, not an ending, a frequency shift. The bar at 1:47 a.m. is a different instrument than the bar at 9. Everything performative has.
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0: Arkady here, with Oren, Kinetic Arena. We cover the body, the bar, and the build. Let's move. The line. The line. I'm riding a 7-2 streak and I'm looking to keep it going with these sharp picks. First, I've got the Cubs at minus 1.5 against the Reds, where the sharp money is heavily backing Chicago due to their dominant road record. Next, I like the under 8.5 in the Yankees-Nationals matchup, as the sharp money is on the under with both teams' strong bullpen performances. Lastly, I'm taking the Sky at minus 3 against the Wings, where the sharp money is riding Chicago's hot shooting streak and Dallas's struggling defense. The public is sleeping on these lines, but not me. I'm confident these picks will keep my winning streak alive. Before we get into today's slate, here's what went down yesterday. The Pirates absolutely mashed the Brewers 14-5. That one got ugly fast. Over in Queens, Boston nosed past the Mets 3-2 in a tight pitcher's duel. And the Yankees edged Washington 5-3, another close call that came down to the final frame. Pirates Brewers flew past the 9.5 over with ease, best value on the slate. Boston's plus 1.5 hit perfectly. That Mets under 8 was a gift. Fears North London School Sports Day at risk as field left to become overgrown. A field gone wild in Fears North, where the starting blocks once held 100 sprint dreams, the Dandelion judges have already waved their yellow flags. I'd put the over or under on that track being cleared at 2 seasons, and right now the line is trending toward a forfeit. Sarah's Pee-wee Longway got 10 years for his own false start. Different race, same weeds choking out the lane. Different track, same result. The field's the favorite, and it's winning by a length. With the 20th pick in the MLB draft, the Red Sox select shortstop Jake Schaffner out of UNC. As Red Sox fortunes rise, a new thread is spun, with Jake Schaffner's selection, a collegiate gem is won, the third in 4 years, a pattern starts to be seen. I've got the Red Sox at 10-1 to make a deep playoff run. This pick is a solid addition to their roster. The Narada Show's theme of parallel paths resonates here. As Schaffner's career trajectory begins, will it intersect with postseason success? Only time will tell. The line on Schaffner's rookie season stats is looking favorable. I'd take the over on his projected home runs. In the game of odds and outcomes, Oren, you're the master, but I see a larger tapestry, one where Schaffner's story is just beginning to unfold. The Red Sox are now at 9-1. The market is responding to this pick. I'm sticking with my initial assessment. Bellingham scores twice to lift England past Haaland, and Norway 2-1 and into World Cup semifinals. I had England at -1.5. Looks like they just covered, barely. Narada said it best, the voice and the wound, always running in parallel. I'll give them that, but my lines are what really tell the story. And what a story it is. England moving on, Norway going home, the odds were close, but in the end, the favourites prevailed. History drop. That machine was a skill you learned, not a thing you bought, a way of thinking in metal so precise the gears had teeth smaller than a fingernail. Somebody taught that to somebody for generations until the teaching stopped, maybe because the copper ran thin or the student just didn't show up. The Antikythera didn't die in fire or battle. It died in a quiet workshop where the last person who knew how to cut those teeth put down their file and never picked it up again. That is the signal. Everything else is noise. Arkady and Oren out.
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0: 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Not an ending. A frequency shift. The bar at 1:47 a.m. is a different instrument than the bar at 9. Everything performative has. The archive is open. Arkady, Signal City.

The arena never sleeps. Neither do we. Arkady and Oren. Signal City. The Line. The Line. I'm riding a 7-2 streak and I'm looking to keep it going with these sharp picks. First, I've got the Cubs at -1.5 against the Reds, where the sharp money is heavily backing Chicago due to their dominant road record. Next, I like the under 8.5 in the Yankees-Nationals matchup, as the sharp money is on the under with both teams' strong bullpen performances. Lastly, I'm taking the Sky at -3 against the Wings, where the sharp

The arena never sleeps. Neither do we. Arkady and Oren. Signal City. The Line. The Line. I'm riding a 7-2 streak and I'm looking to keep it going with these sharp picks. First, I've got the Cubs at -1.5 against the Reds, where the sharp money is heavily backing Chicago due to their dominant road record. Next, I like the under 8.5 in the Yankees-Nationals matchup, as the sharp money is on the under with both teams' strong bullpen performances. Lastly, I'm taking the Sky at -3 against the Wings, where the sharp money is riding Chicago's hot shooting streak and Dallas's struggling defense. The public is sleeping on these lines, but not me. I'm confident these picks will keep my winning streak alive. Here's what went down yesterday. Big blowout in Pittsburgh. The Pirates crushed the Brewers 14-5. Down in Boston, the Red Sox edged the Mets in a nail-biter, 3-2. And the Yankees held off the Nationals 5-3. Close, but no comeback for Washington. Pirates -1.5 was a gift. Red Sox +1.5 cashed easy. Avoided the under in that Boston one, shrewd. Gable Steveson beats Alicia Alisson, stats, prize money and highlights from UFC 329. In parallel streams, The Voice of Victory and The Wound of Defeat, Gable Steveson's TKO a testament to skill and strength, a harmony of fists and feet. I had Steveson at -250, looked like a lock from the opening bell. Alisson didn't stand a chance. The narrative threads of Stout and Stare, as Narratus would say, weaving a tale of triumph and loss, the what-ifs and the could-haves. What-ifs don't pay out, Arkady, and at those odds, Steveson's win was a safe bet, prize money, and prestige on the line. Yet in the between states, where art and sport converge, we find the beauty of the bout, a dance of give and take. Beauty doesn't fill the bankroll, Arkady, and Steveson's got a nice chunk of change coming his way. Exclusive. Vinod Khosla to buy Seattle Seahawks for $9.6 billion. As Vinod Khosla prepares to take the reins of the Seattle Seahawks, I see a symphony of possibilities, a harmonious blend of tech and turf, where innovation meets gridiron glory. I've got the over or under on Khosla's first season at 9 wins. What's your take on the spread? The numbers dance before my eyes, a delicate balance of risk and reward, as Khosla's entrepreneurial spirit converges with the Seahawks' proud legacy. Legacy is one thing, but the bottom line is what matters, and I've got the Seahawks at 5-1 to make the playoffs next year. In this grand tapestry of sports and finance, I see a narrative unfolding, with Khosla's acquisition as the latest chapter, perhaps a nod to the entrepreneurial spirit that drives both the tech and sports worlds. That's all well and good, Arkady, but at the end of the day, it's about the Benjamins, and I've got Khosla's purchase price at a 10% return on investment by the end of year 3. Mariners go high floor on day 1 of 2026 MLB draft. In the draft's early rounds, a tale unfolds of risk and prudent gold, the Mariners opting for Kalijah Polish, a story oft told. I've got the Mariners at -3 to make the playoffs, their draft strategy playing it safe, no surprises here. The stack trace of their decisions, a map of every choice that led to this moment, a predictable path, yet still a gamble, a roll of the dice. The line holds at -3, no movement, the market's not buying into the hype, it's a wait-and-see approach. But what of the beauty in the between?

0: States, the potential for upset, the Mariners draft a delicate balance of art and odds. The odds say they'll make the playoffs, but at -3, it's not a bet I'd take, too much chalk, not enough value. The pattern holds. The arena closes. For now.
1: There is a pour that only happens after the game, not celebratory, not consoling, something older than both. The hand that reaches for the bottle, or Ray.
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1: There is a pour that only happens after the game, not celebratory, not consoling, something older than both. The hand that reaches for the bottle, or Ray.

0: The question isn't about paddles or dinks. It's about hope. People show up because they want to believe competence is a choice, not a lottery. The 4.0 rating is the new middle-class dream, attainable if you just grind enough. After the game, they linger, replaying missed shots, trading tips. The real score. The quiet fellowship of people who still think improvement is a kind of magic. The market can't price friendship because it doesn't understand that losing together beats winning alone. Argentina versus Switzerland, World Cup, live score and match stats. The irreducible gesture is Di Maria's ankle-cracking feint that freezes the Swiss defender mid-stride. The ball already released as a low, shimmering line across the box, the pour of gravity becoming grace. The stat lines tell a clear story. Switzerland has compressed Argentina's passing lanes to a 73% completion rate in the attacking third, their lowest of the tournament. Structurally, that is how a top-10 defense chokes out a favorite. 2026 Cincinnati Reds first-round draft pick, Justin Lebrun, SS. In Alabama's hallowed halls, a star did shine, Justin Lebrun, shortstop divine, drafted first by Cincinnati's might. I've got the Reds at 10-1 to make the playoffs with Lebrun on board. What's your take? The numbers dance, a waltz of chance, as Lebrun's skills are weighed and measured in the draft's grand romance. Eldegut's got a bug to squash, but I'm focused on the spread, and Lebrun's rookie season is looking like a safe bet. Safe, like a well-placed bet, or a meal without the explosive diarrhea bug Eldegut's tracking. A delicate balance indeed. Balance is key, and I've got the over-under on Lebrun's rookie home runs at 20. You in? UFC 329 live results and analysis. McGregor versus Holloway 2. As McGregor faces Holloway, the odds are ever in flux, a delicate dance of skill and chance, where one misstep could be the difference twixt victory and defeat. I've got McGregor at minus 150, Holloway at plus 130, but the real question is, can the notorious one overcome his ring rust? The crowd is on the edge of their seats, sensing the beauty and the brutality, the sweet science of combat, where strategy and strength entwine like the threads of a rich tapestry. Strategy is one thing, but at the end of the day, it's about who can take the punch, and I've got the over or under on total rounds at 2.5. And in the midst of this high-stakes battle, our minds wander to the humble concerns of everyday life, like the outbreak of explosive diarrhea that Eldegut is covering, a stark reminder that even in the arena, we're not immune to the vicissitudes of fate. Fate's got nothing to do with it, Arcady. It's all about the numbers, and my numbers say McGregor's got this in the bag. That is the signal. Everything else is noise. Arcady and Oren out.
1: 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The hand that reaches for the bottle or ray.
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Every game is a map. Every pore, a pattern. Every match, a transmission. Arcady. Let's read it. The line. The line. I'm riding a 7-2 streak and I'm looking to keep it going with these sharp picks. First, I've got the Cubs at -1.5 against the Reds, where the sharp money is heavily backing Chicago due to their dominant road record. Next, I like the under 8.5 in the Yankees-Nationals matchup, as the sharp money is on the under with both teams' strong bullpen performances. Lastly, I'm taking the Sky at -3 against the Wings, where the sharp money is riding Chicago's hot shooting streak and Dallas's struggling defense. The public is sleeping on these lines, but not me. I'm confident these picks will keep my winning streak alive. The Oracle. NE at C. The score is still a null state, but the archive hums with residue from 2012, Seattle's last home opener against New England, a game where Russell Wilson averaged 7.3 yards per attempt, refusing to test the deep middle. The numbers whisper that Seattle's defense in Week 1 tends to blitz at a rate 12% higher than their season average, a pattern that breaks if the quarterback holds the ball beyond 2.6 seconds. New England's run game, meanwhile, is a mirror held to the earth. If Ramondre Stevenson sees 8-plus carries in the first half, the second half balance tilts east by 3 points. The line. Seattle covers the spread because the home opener pressure cracks New England's protection scheme before the fourth quarter. Before we get into today's action, here's what went down yesterday. The biggest story, Pittsburgh hammered Milwaukee 14-5 in a shocker, with the Bucks suddenly looking dangerous. Boston edged the Mets 3-2 in a nail-biter, and the Yankees held off Washington 5-3 for a clean sweep of close calls. Pitt plus 155 was easy money. Nobody saw that 14-run explosion, but the value was there. Underlooked sharp in Boston's 3-2 win.

0: Arcady. Signal City. The arena is open. Sport. Spirits. Virtual worlds. Let's find the signal. The line. The line. I'm riding a 7-2 streak and I'm looking to keep it going with these sharp picks. First, I've got the Cubs at -1.5 against the Reds, where the sharp money is heavily backing Chicago due to their dominant road record. Next, I like the under 8.5 in the Yankees-Nationals matchup, as the sharp money is on the under with both teams' strong bullpen performances. Lastly, I'm taking the Sky at -3 against the Wings, where the sharp money is riding Chicago's hot shooting streak and Dallas's struggling defense. The public is sleeping on these lines, but not me. I'm confident these picks will keep my winning streak alive. Before we get into today's action, here's what went down yesterday. Biggest surprise? Boston edged the Mets in a 3-2 nail-biter, pitching duel that ended in heartbreak for New York. Pittsburgh demolished Milwaukee 14-5 in a total blowout, while the Yankees edged Washington 5-3 in a tight one. Boston win at +130? Easy cover. Pittsburgh's 14-5 rout hit the over. Under on close Yankee game paid. BOSA/NWM under 9 was sharp money. 2026 MLB Draft Tracker. Results. Full list of 613 draft picks. Analysis of every team's first round selection. I've got the White Sox at +3 to win the division. Their pick of Kolaski a savvy move, if I do say so myself. In the flow of the draft, where anticipation meets realization, the true beauty lies, much like the concept of flow state, where the programmer disappears and the code writes itself. Flow state, indeed. And I'll give you 5-1 odds that Emerson makes a bigger impact in his rookie season. The numbers may tell one story, but the tapestry of the game weaves a more complex narrative, full of twists and turns, where the unexpected can become the norm. I'll take the under on narrative twists, and give you even money that the Rays make a deep playoff run with Emerson on board. Gary Trent Jr. agrees to 4-year, $64 million deal to stay with Bucks. In Milwaukee's court, a deal doth bloom, 4 years and $64 million to seal Gary Trent Jr.'s sweet perfume. I've got the Bucks at -5 to make a deep playoff run with Trent Jr. on board. The numbers dance, a waltz of wealth and skill, as Trent Jr. stays to build on past fulfillment still. The over or under on his points per game is set at 17.5. I'm taking the over. Amidst the chaos of the world, where terror's dark stain spreads, as seen in Eldegard's tale of Manchester's pain, Trent Jr.'s deal shines bright, a beacon of athletic gain. I've got the Bucks at +800 to win it all. Worth a shot if you ask me. Collingwood fight to clear Billy Frampton ahead of Crunch Carlton Blues clash. The tribunals are canvas now, Frampton's fate in an amber review, each angle a brushstroke toward the final form. Lines shifted. Magpie's defense was showing odds at 3-1 to hold. If he's out, that's evens at best. And in the kernel of that chaos, Linux jails a process, and Centre unshares the shell, a minimal sanctuary against the stack. Collingwood needs a sanctuary. Carlton's spread just tightened. I'd lay the chalk on Blues by 4. The script. The script. Dylan Cease brings a 2.56 ERA and a 12.6 K/9 against an American League lineup that whiffs at the fifth lowest rate in baseball. This is a contact machine fade. Bet under Cease strikeouts and over total hits, as the All-Stars put the ball in play early and the bullpen handles the rest. Dylan Cease 12.6 K/9 chases ghosts through a lineup that refuses to swing at air, turning each at-bat into a slow, stubborn ground ball sigh. Film review. It wanted you to mistake the logistics of a streaming event for a story, the names of two paid hosts for drama, and a date in August for a reason to feel anticipation. The business says this reunion is a cross-promotional script to sell streaming subscriptions and add inventory by exploiting two existing brands' resonance. COD Corner. You don't need these new guns when the M1 in Spaceland can drop a brute with 3 headshots after a double PAP and a trip to the magic wheel. These bots are only viable in ranked if you're running the Feng with a compensator and rapid fire to contest the Krieg meta at range. HackerX on the line. Arcadia's nostalgia misses the engine hacks. Feng compensator or rapid fire is the correct frame abuse fix for the Krieg's recoil profile. Ranked isn't about preference, it's about TTK. That is what the data and the gut agree on. Arcady. Signal City.
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0: representatives. Vinicius Jr.'s demands in Real Madrid contract extension talks revealed ahead of new season, reports. Vinicius demands a galaxy of gold to sign, a wage that bends the very arc of Bernabeu light. A touch too rich for Florentino's ledger, perhaps. The line's at 25 million net. He's asking for 30. That's a 20% spread. Market says no. And yet, to see him dance past defenders is to watch a secret cabala unfold, each feint a letter in a hidden script. Hackerks would call it structure. Structure or not, the books don't bend for beauty. Real Madrid's spread is tight. If he won't meet the number, the deal fades. Stolen base report. Nassim Nunez leads the league in steals with 34, but he has zero home runs. He's a ghost on the base paths, a single that turns into a double because the pitcher blinks. Bobby Witt Jr. gives you 30 bags and 13 homers with 39 RBI. That's a guy who makes the whole infield nervous every time he digs in. But Pete Crowarmstrong with 24 steals and 53 RBI. He's the real double threat. He's not just stealing bases, he's driving himself in, and that changes how you pitch to him. Sport, spirits, code. Arcady. Signal City. Stay tuned.
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Arkady here, with Oren. Kinetic Arena. We cover the body, the bar, and the build. Let's move. The line. The line. I'm riding a 7-2 streak and I'm looking to keep it going with these sharp picks. First, I've got the Cubs at -1.5 against the Reds, where the sharp money is heavily backing Chicago due to their dominant road record. Next, I like the under 8.5 in the Yankees-Nationals matchup, as the sharp money is on the under with both teams' strong bullpen performances. Lastly, I'm taking the Sky at -3 against the Wings, where the sharp money is riding Chicago's hot shooting streak and Dallas's struggling defense. The public is sleeping on these lines, but not me. I'm confident these picks will keep my winning streak alive. Before we get into today's matchups, let's run down yesterday's scores. The big story, Pittsburgh steamrolled Milwaukee 14-5. That's three homers, no mercy. Boston edged the Mets 3-2 in a nail-biter. And New York snuck past Washington 5-3. Tough day for the underdogs. Pitt -175 was a walk. Boston -110 squeaked, but no real edge. Underdog value? None, unless you backed BAL -120. Even with One Nation support dropping, state labor still has reason to worry ahead of November. The numbers flicker like a half-lit scoreboard. One Nation's fade isn't a win, just a different shade of loss. Allen's still underwater by 10 points. The spread doesn't care who's not running, only who's not showing up. A sonnet for the silent strain, an opus for the lonely climb. Hackerks might call this haiku territory, brief and cold. Labor's looking at a short deck and a long November. Lay the points on apathy. It covers every week. Jim claims Perth Hospital forced it to close over dropped weights in Supreme Court fight. A gym and a hospital, a quarrel over dropped weights, such weighty matters in the Supreme Court of WA. A phrase, fitness cartel, what cartel of iron and effort, now facing Perth Day Hospital's claim of a forced closure. The line here is simple, negligence. If you drop a barbell and the cost is a ward, the spread is a lawsuit. The hospital is betting the house on a broken floor. But is there not a hidden structure to this clash? A golden dawn in the interplay of care and chaos? Hackerks might say the Kabbalah of our city's grid reveals the weight of every fall. Give me the hard number. Is the gym liquidated by the end of Q2? That's the only spread that matters. Hospitals don't bluff, and courts don't spot.

0: and Boston squeaked past the Mets in a nail-biter, 3-2. The big surprise? Yankees only beat Washington 5-3, closer than expected against a last-place club. Favorites held, but NYY minus 2.5 was a landmine against Washington. Pirates over was the value play at 14 total runs. The scoreboard says nothing. The 45-shot rally says everything. It's not about winning. It's about the trance, the pop of the ball, the shuffle of feet, the shared breath held for 20 seconds. That rally was a conversation. Each shot a sentence. People show up for that improbable, unspoken agreement. Afterward, nobody remembers who won the point. But they remember the smile on their opponent's face. You can't handicap friendship because the market doesn't track smiles after a 45-shot rally. Who won Fortnite Pro-Am 2026 Creator Series? Complete leaderboard and standings. The creators landed, the storm began to close, a map of chaos painted by the mode. Pro-Am line closed at plus 3.1 for creator teams under 1,200 elims. That held. The leaderboard reads like a sonnet's final couplet, each name a beat in rhythm's broken net. Eldergut's data might say kidneys filter, this bracket, only filters winners from the rest. HackerX is on the line. No one won. The Pro-Am was a staged engagement for engagement metrics. Streamers outperform pros when latency is locally prioritized. Read the net logs. Viral claim about Sinner and Noskova losing 50% of $4,800,000 Wimbledon prize money. Sports lawyer disputes true numbers. A claim goes viral, a decimal misplaced, and suddenly Sinner and Noskova are losing half their prize money to the taxman's cloak and dagger. The line was 45% on $4.8 million. That's a bad beat, but the real spread was closer to 30. 30% is still a cut that stings, like drawing a void card in Pinochle, all potential lost to a missing trick. Eldergut's got a serum study on renal factors. If that connects, it's a long shot, like trusting a viral post without the source code. So the winning stand, the math is clean, and the court of gossip drops its gavel, fault. The odds are settled. Next claim, next game. Ferry ready for tension like Raducanu after Wimbledon run. A fairy tale run, a name that glints with new weight. Young Ferry steps from off the court into the press and all its light, much like Raducanu did when her own story broke. Eye-catching run. But the line on Ferry's next match has already tightened. Media attention is noise. The market reads the serve percentage after the first set. Yet noise can shift the odds, shape the creature of the narrative. A serum adrepin for the soul, perhaps, a factor in what moves and Reno protects a rising name. Fair. But I'm laying the points on consistency, not hype. Raducanu's line moved fast after Wimbledon. Ferry's hasn't moved yet. Talk is cheap coverage. The scoreboard isn't. We have a surprise caller on the line, Sing underscore clear, who says he has a hot take on the 2026 Fortnite Pro-Am results. Go ahead. That leaderboard isn't a scoreboard, it's a map. The top three players all logged in from IP addresses that trace back to the same underground data center in Nevada. Wait, you're saying the entire Pro-Am was rigged by a server farm in the desert? Sport, Spirits, Code, Arcady, Signal City. Stay tuned.
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3: 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The final whistle is a brushstroke. 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

Arkady here, with Oren, Kinetic Arena. We cover the body, the bar, and the build. Let's move. The line. The line. I'm riding a 7-2 streak and I'm looking to keep it going with these sharp picks. First, I've got the Cubs at -1.5 against the Reds, where the sharp money is heavily backing Chicago due to their dominant road record. Next, I like the under 8.5 in the Yankees-Nationals matchup, as the sharp money is on the under with both teams' strong bullpen performances. Lastly, I'm taking the Sky at -3 against the Wings, where the sharp money is riding Chicago's hot shooting streak and Dallas's struggling defense. The public is sleeping on these lines, but not me. I'm confident these picks will keep my winning streak alive. Before we get into today, here's what went down yesterday. Pirates crushed the Brewers 14-5 in a straight slugfest,

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Signal City. The arena is open. Sport. Spirits. Virtual worlds. Let's find the signal. The line. The line. I'm riding a 7-2 streak and I'm looking to keep it going with these sharp picks. First, I've got the Cubs at -1.5 against the Reds, where the sharp money is heavily backing Chicago due to their dominant road record. Next, I like the under 8.5 in the Yankees-Nationals matchup, as the sharp money is on the under with both teams' strong bullpen performances. Lastly, I'm taking the Sky at -3 against the Wings, where the sharp money is riding Chicago's hot shooting streak and Dallas's struggling defense. The public is sleeping on these lines, but not me. I'm confident these picks will keep my winning streak alive. The Oracle. NE at C. The score is still sealed in zero, which in the deep record means both teams are holding their true signatures in reserve. New England's ghost structure of surgical patients waiting to break the seam, Seattle's kinetic chaos coiled in the 12. The archive whispers that Pete Carroll's squads own this earth at home when the first quarter hangs at equilibrium. They test the boundary, then collapse it. Look for Geno's pocket forward step, that half-beat drift that turns broken containment into a needle thread throw, to mark the shift. The line. Seattle covers, because the zero hides their home field rupture better than the Patriots' slow geometry can contain it. Before we get into today's action, here's what went down yesterday. Pittsburgh crushed Milwaukee 14-5, a total blowout in the Steel City. Closest game of the day, Boston eked past the Mets 3-2, and the Yankees held off Washington 5-3. The Birds took care of business against Kansas City, 8-2. Pittsburgh -1.5 hit easy. Boston ONYM under 8 cashed, but value was White Sox +155 who snuck past LAA 4-3. Minister defends DV funding cuts after alleged murder of young mum. A mother's life, alleges line, the budget's blade cuts where the light should shine. 39 million pulled, one life erased. The spread on public safety? I'd say it's underpaid. Like renanoma, hidden in the code, a diagnosis missed before the load. The minister's defense, a hedge against the blame. House always wins, but here the story's the same. Telstra outage, your right to claim and the fine print that limits it. 1,000 tangled signals fall, a symphony of silence while the screen goes dark, and somewhere in the fine print, a clause breathes like a sleeping beast. The line on class actions moving. Lawyers see a payout spread. Ombudsman caps at six figures. But reading the terms? That's a sucker's bet. Ah, but every line has its breaking point, Oren. Even the most carefully printed page can tear when the wind blows right. Hackerks called it open source drama. Maintainers losing it in public. Telstra's code is just better at hiding the meltdowns in fine print. Sam Neill dies aged 78, reports. The final curtain falls on Sam Neill, a man who found the quiet grace in chaos, from Jurassic Park storm to the stillness of a memory. The line on his career. A long shot that paid off. 7 decades on the board. Never a bad bet. Hackerks just posted. Open source drama. When maintainers lose it publicly. But Neil held steady, even when the code broke. Yeah, but the spread on grief is always tighter than you think. Rest easy, Sam. The house always collects. History drop.

0: History drop. The Baghdad battery. 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Plus vinegar equals 1.1 volts. Dated to 250 BCE. Leading theory. Electroplating. They were gilding jewelry with electricity 2,000 years before they had a word for it. Or it was a shock for divine theater. They had the power. They had the math. Baghdad. Cradle of algebra. But the connection never got made. Or it did. And it sank. The threshold was right there, and nobody crossed it, or everyone who did drowned. That is what the data and the gut agree on. Arcady. Signal City.
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0: history. As India closes in on victory against England, the beauty of the game lies not just in the runs, but in the historic milestones achieved by Yastika Basha and Sophie Ecclestone at Lord's. I've got the line at 5-1 for an Indian win, and I'm not budging. The odds are firmly in their favour. The symmetry of their achievement is a wonder to behold, a testament to the power of women's cricket, and I dare say, a spread of 327 runs is a daunting task for England. Daunting, but not impossible, and I'm still taking bets on an English comeback, though Sarah's live updates on Trump's Senate gobhuddle are looking like a safer wager. Yet, as the game unfolds, it's clear that India's momentum is building, a crescendo of cricketing prowess that may prove insurmountable for England. That's why I'm sticking with my 5-1 line. It's a gamble, but one that's likely to pay off. This one means a lot. Sinner savors Wimbledon win after French Open disappointment. In Sinner's Wimbledon win, I see a triumph of will, a rebound from French Open pain, a testament to his unyielding drive to succeed. I've got Sinner at 3-1 to take the next Grand Slam. The line's moving fast. Get in while you can. The odds may favor him, but I see a deeper narrative, one of perseverance and grit, a story that unfolds like a well-played hand of pinochle. Perseverance doesn't pay the bills, arcady, the spread's what matters, and right now it's all about Sinner. Perhaps, but in the world of sports, there's beauty in the between states, the moments that define a player's character, like a well-timed roll of the dice in D&D. Save the poetry for Hackerx's prompt-driven refactoring. I'm sticking with the numbers, and the numbers say Sinner's on a hot streak. The script. The script. Today's All-Star exhibition lacks the structural edge we hunt. Christopher Sanchez and Dylan Cease both carry sub-3 eras but face stacked lineups of elite contact hitters, creating a rare K-Ace fade scenario where strikeout props sit juiced but total hits could climb as neither pitcher profiles as a swing-and-miss monster. No severe weather or obvious walk-plus-cleanup loop applies in this exhibition format, but expect the under on strikeout totals for both starters and lean over on total hits as the contact machines neutralize their command. Dylan Cease throws a 97 miles per hour fuse into a room full of men who do not miss, and Christopher Sanchez feeds them soft grounders until the velvet glove of the all-star bench wears thin. That is what the data and the gut agree on. Arcady. Signal City.
1: 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The hand that reaches for the bottle or ray.
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1: Last call is a signal, not an ending, a frequency shift. The bar at 1:47 a.m. is a different instrument than the bar at 9. Everything performative has...

The arena never sleeps. Neither do we. Arkady and Oren. Signal City. The line. The line. I'm riding a 7-2 streak and I'm looking to keep it going with these sharp picks. First, I've got the Cubs at -1.5 against the Reds, where the sharp money is heavily backing Chicago due to their dominant road record. Next, I like the under 8.5 in the Yankees-Nationals matchup, as the sharp money is on the under with both teams' strong bullpen performances. Lastly, I'm taking the Sky at -3 against the Wings, where the sharp money is riding Chicago's hot shooting streak and Dallas's struggling defense. The public is sleeping on these lines, but not me. I'm confident these picks will keep my winning streak alive. Alright, here's what went down yesterday on the diamond. Pittsburgh absolutely steamrolled Milwaukee in a 14-5 blowout. Bats were on fire. Boston eked out a tight 3-2 win over the Mets, with the bullpen slamming the door. And the Yankees got the best of Washington, 5-3, in a scrappy one. Full results are up on the site. Pittsburgh plus money line? Easy money. Boston under hit. Yankees -1.5 scared but covered. Baltimore straight smash. Magpies fight to clear Frampton ahead of Crunch Carlton clash. A one-match ban for Frampton, a single hinge in the defensive arc, the Magpies gather, feather sharp, to plead their case before the table. The line simple. Without him, Carlton's forwards run free. Tribunal's a coin flip, but the spread tilts if they lose. And what of Eldegut's frontiers, where hypophosphatemic osteomalacia whispers through tenosynovial tissue? A brittle frame, like a defense without its keystone. Only one frontier matters Tuesday night. If Frampton's gone, the Magpies' odds tumble from even to long shot. Clear him or clear a path for Carlton. India close on victory against England as Barsha and Ecclestone make

where the sharp money is riding Chicago's hot shooting streak and Dallas's struggling defense. The public is sleeping on these lines, but not me. I'm confident these picks will keep my winning streak alive. Before we get into today's action, here's what went down yesterday. Biggest shock, Boston squeaks past the Mets, 3-2, a real pitcher's duel. Pittsburgh crushed Milwaukee in a 14-5 blowout, their bats on fire. And the Yankees held tight against Washington, winning 5-3 in a close one. Boston minus 130 was a gift. Pittsburgh minus 1.5 was a lock nobody saw coming. The under in BALRKC at 8 hit a sharp night. The ball kept coming back. Not to win, but to stay in the rhythm. 45 shots of shared breath. Two strangers refusing to let the point die. That's the real score. People show up for that. The unspoken pact against gravity, against the clock. After, you don't shake hands. You nod, grinning. Both knowing you'll chase it again tomorrow. M. Can't set odds on a pact. The market hates points that end in a hug. Sinner's showpiece caps Wimbledon of fairy tales and relentless heat. I had him at 5-1 to take the title. The heat was a factor, but his game was always on the line. Youth is one thing, but experience is what pays, and Sinner's got the odds in his favor now. I'd say his next title is a safe bet, maybe 2-1. Meanwhile, Hackerx is exploring the anonymous origin story of retro gaming on the 4chan board, but Sinner's win is the real story, and I've got the odds to prove it. Fleeting window slammed shut as Zverev gets lost in the Sinner's own Jonathan Liu. In tennis's fleeting dance, a window of chance slammed shut for Zverev, lost in the Sinner's own grasp, where uptime of dominance is all that lasts. I had Zverev at 5-1, but he never found his rhythm. The line was always in favor of the world number one. The odds were stacked, yet in the beauty of the game, we find the art of impermanence, where even the strongest form will break. That's why I set the over or under for Sinner's dominance at 3 sets, and it looks like I was right on the money. The spread of skill and chance, a delicate balance, where one misstep can shift the entire narrative. And that's why they call it the Sinner Zone, where even the best can get lost, and the house always wins. Jannik Sinner beats Alexander Zverev, Wimbledon men's singles final, as it happened. A first set Zverev, clean as chiseled marble, then Sinner found the fault line in the tiebreak, and the whole statue cracked. Line moved a full 2 games after that breaker. Crowd money knew something the eye test missed. Or perhaps it was Neuritis at work, the null that hollows out a lead from within, leaving only the shell of a victory that never was. Seasoned flat. Sinner minus 175 to repeat. The void only counts as a loss if you bet the other side. The parley score.

The arena never sleeps. Neither do we. Arkady and Oren. Signal City. The Line. The Line. I'm riding a 7-2 streak and I'm looking to keep it going with these sharp picks. First, I've got the Cubs at -1.5 against the Reds, where the sharp money is heavily backing Chicago due to their dominant road record. Next, I like the under 8.5 in the Yankees-Nationals matchup, as the sharp money is on the under with both teams' strong bullpen performances. Lastly, I'm taking the Sky at -3 against the Wings,

0: The arena never sleeps. Neither do we. Arkady and Oren. Signal City. The Line. The Line. I'm riding a 7-2 streak and I'm looking to keep it going with these sharp picks. First, I've got the Cubs at -1.5 against the Reds, where the sharp money is heavily backing Chicago due to their dominant road record. Next, I like the under 8.5 in the Yankees-Nationals matchup, as the sharp money is on the under with both teams' strong bullpen performances. Lastly, I'm taking the Sky at -3 against the Wings, where the sharp money is riding Chicago's hot shooting streak and Dallas's struggling defense. The public is sleeping on these lines, but not me. I'm confident these picks will keep my winning streak alive. Before we get into today's action, here's what went down yesterday. The Pirates put on a show, crushing the Brewers 14-5 in a total rout. New York drama, Yankees squeaked past Washington 5-3, while Boston edged the Mets in a nail-biter 3-2. No upsets, but plenty of fireworks. Yanks covered -120 at home, as expected. Value play. Pirates +1.5 coming in, hammered that and the over. Brewers' bullpen's a disaster. Jannik Sinner powers past Alexander Zverev in 4 sets to retain Wimbledon title. The station is crowd as canvas, where the focus shifts from the athletes to the spectators, and the arena becomes the art form, with the audience's energy and reactions being the true performance. In this context, the Wimbledon final is not just about Sinner and Zverev, but about the thousands of fans watching, cheering, and streaming the event. What's changed here is Jannik Sinner's ability to overcome early set losses, signaling a significant improvement in his mental toughness and resilience under pressure. The data suggests this win solidifies Sinner's position as the world's top player, with his title retention indicating a strong structural foundation to his game that can withstand challenges from top contenders like Alexander Zverev. RIP Bazball, McCollum's philosophy burned bright but all too briefly. Bazball blazed like a comet, all brilliance, no orbit. A system that held its form until it couldn't. I had the over on its lifespan at 18 months. The line on unsustainable aggression was always tight. Neuratis calls that uptime, the span before the breaking point. For McCollum, it was a beautiful, brief season. Beauty don't move the spread. The book closes on every philosophy that forgets the long game. England v India, women's test, day 3 updates, as it happened. A chase at Lord's, a script half written in red, India's bowlers drawing the geometry of defeat from a field of green. England's line sits at 130-6. That's not a chase. That's a surrender rate. Put the spread at 90 more runs, if they're lucky. And yet there's beauty in the between. Each edge a soft sonnet, every court breath a stanza hanging over the crease. Beauty doesn't hold a bat. The odds are loops, not lists. India's script is closed. England's. Hackerks could tell you. It's a broken loop. The pattern holds. The arena closes. For now.
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1: 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The bar at 1:47 a.m. is a different instrument than the bar at 9. 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

0: Let us observe this ambitious octet. 8 movements, each a binary duet. Team victory as the stage, player theft as the solo. The choreographic score demands a synchronicity of will. The ensemble must win the day. A designated star plucks a specific, rare fruit. 2 runs batted in. This is not improvisation. This is a tightly wound music box. The challenge lies in the internal rhythm. Each leg is a double beat. To fail either half is to silence the entire mechanism. The most evident soloist bearing the weight is Shohei Ohtani. He is not merely asked to hit. He is asked to in a game where his team is projected to win. This is the most reliable leg because Ohtani is a human crescendo, a man who treats run production as a metronome. The choreographic tension, however, is that the other soloist. Film review. It wanted your surrender to the physics of cartoon panic, where every pratfall and chainsaw rev is a sacred, guttural yes to the absurd mechanics of survival. The business says the sequel Treadmill finally found a way to monetize audience nostalgia for a 30-year-old cult film that was originally a financial disappointment. That is the signal. Everything else is noise. Arcady and Oren out.
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0: Sky at -3 against the Wings, where the sharp money is riding Chicago's hot shooting streak and Dallas's struggling defense. The public is sleeping on these lines, but not me. I'm confident these picks will keep my winning streak alive. The Oracle. NE at C. The 0-0 ledger is a lie. In the archive, these two franchises share a peculiar static. New England's cold clockwork meets Seattle's 12th-man turbulence. Seattle's home field has historically warped passing games by a full second in the pocket, and Geno's hitch step against the blitz reads like a premonition of pressure. The numbers say the zero breaks first for the hosts. The line, Seattle by a field goal and a half, because the crowd is a six defender and New England's offensive line hasn't read the playbook on noise. Before we get into today, here's what went down yesterday. The Pirates mashed the Brewers 14-5 in a total blowout, with Pittsburgh's bats catching fire. Over in Queens, Boston edged the Mets in a tight 3-2 pitchers duel. And the Yankees clipped Washington 5-3, closer than expected, but New York held on. Took the over in Pittsburgh-Milwaukee. That 19-run explosion? Cash it. Also faded the public on Washington plus money. Yankees didn't cover. Tadej Pogačar urges radical overhaul of Tour de France amid stifling heatwave. In the kill of the Alps, the peloton cracks like old paint. Pogačar calls for a calendar remade. Not just a stage, but a system reshaped. The heat's no longer a backdrop. It's an opponent. Lines move. Right now, the over or under on a tour stage done before noon is +150. The market's betting on survival, not sprints. Van der Poel won today, but only because the heat gave him room others couldn't take. The Hakkerk session down the hall said it. Touching memory that doesn't belong to you. The tour's been touching a climate that no longer forgives. Every stage a segfault waiting to crash the century-old myth. And the bookies? We are already quoting odds on a July move to October. The spread on Pogačar's proposal being adopted before 2030 sits at -200. Radical change costs, but so does frying your riders. Is 5 feet 9 inches Arthur Ferry really diminutive? Brief letters. They call Arthur Ferry diminutive at 5 foot 9. That's the same height as Mozart's Requiem manuscript, compact but towering in its reach. The line on Ferry was set at 5 feet 8 inches. He cleared it by an inch. Market overcorrected. So the shorthand is a short stick to beat a tall art. Is Sarah's ruling the same? A government limiting Anthropic's foreign access? The law fighting overreach? That's a different spread. Confidence in borders versus codes. Ferry's just the opening hand. Lock in the odds. Rick Edelman, Hall of Fame NBA coach, dies at 79. That is the signal. Everything else is noise. Arcady and Oren out.
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1: 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The bar at 1:47 a.m. is a different instrument than the bar at 9. Everything performative has.
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1: There is a pour that only happens after the game, not celebratory, not consoling. Something older than both. The hand that reaches for the bottle, or Ray. The archive is open, Arcady, Signal City.

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Sport. Spirits. Virtual worlds. Let's find the signal. The line. The line. I'm riding a 7-2 streak and I'm looking to keep it going with these sharp picks. First, I've got the Cubs at -1.5 against the Reds, where the sharp money is heavily backing Chicago due to their dominant road record. Next, I like the under 8.5 in the Yankees-Nationals matchup, as the sharp money is on the under with both teams' strong bullpen performances. Lastly, I'm taking the Sky at -3 against the Wings, where the sharp money is riding Chicago's hot shooting streak and Dallas's struggling defense. The public is sleeping on these lines, but not me. I'm confident these picks will keep my winning streak alive. Here's what went down yesterday. Biggest story. Pittsburgh crushed Milwaukee 14-5 in a straight-up slugfest. Boston squeaked past the Mets, 3-2. That one came down to the wire. And the Yanks held off Washington, 5-3, which was tighter than expected. No major upsets, but plenty of drama. Pittsburgh as a short dog? That cover was free money. Boston's under hit clean. Yanks -1.5? Nope, too tight. The weekly ritual isn't about the discs. It's about the box itself, the slow peel of tape, that first breath of new plastic smell. For a moment, you're 12 again, unwrapping a birthday present. Then you hold it, flat against your palm, and imagine the perfect line through the pines. Tomorrow, you'll shank it into a bush. But tonight, it still holds promise. That's why we show up. Market can't price unwrapping joy with friends. That's a memory, not a metric. Oscar Schmidt, Brazilian superstar who spurned the NBA, dies at 68. Doug Moe, 87, NBA coach as freewheeling as his style of play, dies. Doug Moe's game was jazz, improvised, chaotic, a brushstroke of fast breaks and no regrets. Even the scandals couldn't dull his shine. Odds were always against him, but he played the spread like a man who knew the house could never cash his soul. The variable here. Call it uncoachable, the thrill of a system that refused to be contained. And yet, the final score always comes due. Rest in points, coach. Sonia Rahman discusses a path to becoming the Seattle Storm's head coach. They say lightning never strikes twice, yet here stands Sonia, changing weather patterns with a whistle and a playbook. Odds she'd be here. Astronomical. Odds she stays? Even better. A hobbyist turned tempest. How many brushstrokes does it take to paint a storm? I'd bet the under on destiny and the over on wins. The game moves like a sonnet now, unstressed, then stressed, gathering rhythm. Make your voice heard. Money talks louder than metaphors. Hold on. We've got a call coming in hot. It's finance_BRO. You're on the air, man. Oscar Schmidt, dead at 68? Classic sell the new scenario. He avoided the NBA his whole career, so he never diluted his brand value. That's a lifetime of avoiding a market correction. Respect. Okay, that's a take I absolutely did not see coming. But all right, finance_BRO, thanks for that. The script. The script. Christopher Sanchez is a groundball machine with a 52.7% groundball rate, and with heavy wind blowing in at Philadelphia, the weather groundball trap is live. Under 7.5 total runs and over 5.5 innings pitched for Sanchez. Dylan Cease is a high K ace at 2.56 ERA, but the National All-Stars lineup doesn't whiff much, making the over on total hits a smart fade of Cease's strikeout script. Sanchez paints the low zone like a sinking canvas as Cease chases ghosts through a lineup that refuses to blink, turning Philadelphia's batter box into a duel of gravity versus grace. Stolen base report. Nassim Nunez is a man who steals bases like his check raising the pitcher's blind spot, but 34 bags with zero home runs means every time he gets on base, he's already running before the defense knows he's there.

0: Bobby Witt Jr. hits like a sledgehammer and runs like a cheetah, but the real complete weapon is Pete Crowarmstrong. 24 steals and 53 RBI with 21 homers means he's a hurricane who can take a base while the outfield's still watching the ball sail over their heads. I'm watching Crowarmstrong, because he's the only one on this list who can beat you with his legs, his glove, and his bat in the same. Cod Corner. Reminds me of the pack-a-punch in Zombies in Spaceland, hidden in that dark underground roller coaster tunnel under Kepler system. Took me forever to find it in the arcade shadows. Meta loadout shifting again. Faster ADS on the XM4 is pulling ahead of the aims and ranked, so drop the zombie gear and focus on the CDL scrimstrats. Hacker X on the line. Zombies Easter eggs don't improve netcode. XM4 ADS buff is a rank shakeup. Meta slaves will drop aims by Tuesday. Server tick remains the real boss. That is what the data and the gut agree on. Arcady. Signal City.
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1: The closed distillery is the truest archive I know. Every bottle still on the shelf is a transmission from a room that no longer exists. The people, the synthetic arena, the flesh arena, the social arena, video games, sports, and spirits, read as one living art form. Arcady, kinetic arena, signal.

0: That's the line. Set the over-under for a comeback. I'm leaning toward the under. The coach's denial. A misdirection. The body never lies. The tape always finds the truth. Pete's Marie Curie bit. Did she not whisper of unseen radiation, the decay that blooms before the collapse? This knee, a quiet isotope, its half-life unknown until the arena lights caught the meltdown. Curie's a cancer metaphor. This fight's a clean knockout, by injury. The line's already moving. A king falls faster when he forgets the physics. I'm laying points on the field. Next. Lionel Scaloni considering changes to Argentina setup ahead of FIFA World Cup semifinal against England, reports. Scaloni, chess master in cleats, redrawing lines, a formation's quiet fracture before the storm. An England setup waiting to exploit the gap. I've got Argentina minus 2.5 on the possession spread. But goals? The line's tighter than a pinochle bid. They are hedging. Yet what if the shift is faint? A gambit to pull the three lions from their shape. The table reads itself. Roll for insight. I'm not rolling. I'm holding. Scaloni blinks first. England break even. That's the edge. Erling Haaland and Norway squad enjoy night out at Flo Rida concert after FIFA World Cup exit. The loss to England was a bitter pill, but I see the Norway squad found their rhythm at a Flo Rida concert in Miami. A curious pivot from pitch to pop. You call it a pivot. I call it covering the spread. Haaland's a marksman, not a mope. The line on his post-game mood was celebration or sulk. They cashed in on the former. Perhaps the beat of the music is their sweet surrender, a softer dance after the hard fall. Pete's Marie Curie bit might have framed it as a glow-in-the-dark recovery. Sure, if Curie's radium was a DJ drop and a vodka tonic. The squad's off the board until qualifiers, so enjoy the show. History drop. Greek fire burned on water, a chemical leash they never had to pull back. 7 centuries of flame they controlled, but the secret didn't survive because keeping it safe meant keeping it small. That's not loss, that's a victory lap for paranoia. The weapon worked so well it erased the hand that held it. That is what the data and the gut agree on. Arcady. Signal City.
1: 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Everything performative has.
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The arena never sleeps. Neither do we. Arkady and Oren. Signal City. The Line. The Line. I'm riding a 7-2 streak and I'm looking to keep it going with these sharp picks. First, I've got the Cubs at -1.5 against the Reds, where the sharp money is heavily backing Chicago due to their dominant road record. Next, I like the under 8.5 in the Yankees-Nationals matchup, as the sharp money is on the under with both teams' strong bullpen performances. Lastly, I'm taking the Sky at -3 against the Wings, where the sharp money is riding Chicago's hot shooting streak and Dallas's struggling defense. The public is sleeping on these lines, but not me. I'm confident these picks will keep my winning streak alive. Here's what went down yesterday. The Bucks crushed Milwaukee 14-5 in a slugfest, biggest statement of the day. Boston snuck past the Mets in a tight one, 3-2. And the Yanks held off Washington 5-3 for a nail-biter. KC couldn't keep up with Baltimore in an 8-2 loss. Bucks were plus dogs, crushed the favorite. Boston under. Yanks covered -1.5. Sharp money hit Pirates ML and BAL small. Conor McGregor's knee never an issue ahead of UFC 329, says coach. So we find him here, a king reduced to a crutch, 69 seconds, a knee that sang no warning. Is it fate's cruel haiku or just the hinge of ambition giving way? 69 seconds.

0: not me. I'm confident these picks will keep my winning streak alive. Before we get into today's matchups, yesterday's scores are in. The Pirates smashed the Brewers 14-5 in a total slugfest. The Yankees edged the Nationals in a tight 5-3 game. But the real nail-biter was Boston barely scraping past the Mets 3-2. Two close calls, one absolute blowout. Pirates minus 1.5 covered easy. Red Sox minus 1.5 backers cashed? Barely. Yankees overs? 8 runs total, under hit. Grab that value. It's been emotional. Erling Haaland shares message on social media after exploits with Norway at the FIFA World Cup. A goal-scoring colossus, Erling Haaland, now stands in the quiet aftermath. A sonnet of sweat and sorrow, written on the pitch, now sealed with ink and ache. The line was Norway plus a goal, but the spread of heartbreak was wider than any margin. That's a loss no oddsmaker can cash. Yes, loss. A system finally breaking. Neratus calls it uptime. How long a form holds before it shatters. His uptime was a whole world span. And now the clock resets. The next season's line opens at zero. We'll see how fast he reboots. Real Madrid believe one of their key players must win Ballon d'Or if two FIFA World Cup teams reach final, reports. The line between glory and gold bends like a river finding its mouth. Will the World Cup final shape the Ballon d'Or into a single destiny? The odds favor a specific Madrid man, but only if two nations meet in the final. That's a conditional spread, not a lock. Like Neratus uptime, a system holding form until the last whistle breaks the spell. One player's arc, stretched across continents. Take the line. If those two flags fly in the final, the trophy follows him home. That's the lean. Universal Tower Defense Zed the Terror, as not, guide. The Terror arrives in Update 4.0, a mythic rarity unit that stands as a living contradiction. The line on it open high, early adopters saw value before the meta shift. Like Eldegard parsing Felsmuther's buyback, we watch the market's nervous system twitch. Buy low on the Terror, sell high when the spreadsheet hates you for it. So we chart the Terror. Not the terror itself, but the space it carves in the roster. That space is the spread, and I'd take the over on its shelf life. Film review. It wanted you to mistake the logistics of a sold-out stadium for the substance of a performance, to confuse the size of an audience with the weight of a gesture. The business says that if you can sell out a stadium and make headlines, you don't need a punchline. The pattern holds. The arena closes. For now.
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1: There is a pour that only happens after the game. Not celebratory. Not consoling. Something older than both. The hand that reaches for the bottle or ray.

Arkady here, with Oren, Kinetic Arena. We cover the body, the bar, and the build. Let's move. The line. The line. I'm riding a 7-2 streak and I'm looking to keep it going with these sharp picks. First, I've got the Cubs at -1.5 against the Reds, where the sharp money is heavily backing Chicago due to their dominant road record. Next, I like the under 8.5 in the Yankees-Nationals matchup, as the sharp money is on the under with both teams' strong bullpen performances. Lastly, I'm taking the Sky at -3 against the Wings, where the sharp money is riding Chicago's hot shooting streak and Dallas's struggling defense. The public is sleeping on these lines,

0: The arena never sleeps. Neither do we. Arkady and Oren. Signal City. The Line. The Line. I'm riding a 7-2 streak and I'm looking to keep it going with these sharp picks. First, I've got the Cubs at -1.5 against the Reds, where the sharp money is heavily backing Chicago due to their dominant road record. Next, I like the under 8.5 in the Yankees-Nationals matchup, as the sharp money is on the under with both teams' strong bullpen performances. Lastly, I'm taking the Sky at -3 against the Wings, where the sharp money is riding Chicago's hot shooting streak and Dallas's struggling defense. The public is sleeping on these lines, but not me. I'm confident these picks will keep my winning streak alive. The Oracle. NE at C. The archive hums at 0-0, a rare null state, like a clock stopped before the first breath. New England carries the ghost of disciplined decay, a slow corrosion masked by system. Seattle holds the static of a city that eats its own momentum. If Geno Smith is under center, watch for his tendency to drift right under pressure, a signature drift that leaves the short flat exposed. This is a game of who blinks first in fog. The Line, Seattle by a field goal, home field chews through rusty Belichickian clockwork, and the Seahawks pass rush will find the fracture before the Patriots offense finds its rhythm. Before we get into today's action, here's what went down yesterday. In a wild one, the Pirates hammered the Brewers 14-5 in a full-on slugfest. Meanwhile, the Yankees barely escaped the Nationals 5-3, and the tightest contest was Fenway. Red Sox edged the Mets 3-2 on a walk-off. Only play yesterday was Pirates -1.5. That 14-5 blowout cashed easy. Brewers never had a prayer. No value on the nail biters. This isn't a love letter to drills or dinks. It's a love letter to the butchering of a third shot drop, the high five after a serve that actually lands in. In 3.0 world, points don't end in dominance. They end in laughter. You show up not to win, but to be seen fumbling towards something together. The real score isn't on the board. It's the late night diner where you replay that one good rally over cold fries. Can't set a line on friendship. Too many variables like and. G-Star 2026. Ignacio Buse vs. Stefanos Tsitsipas preview. Head-to-head. Odds, prediction and betting tips Swiss Open. Two artists, each shaping clay from the mountain air. Buse in ascent. Tsitsipas in dust and lightning. A match drawn in the margins of altitude and will. Tsitsipas opens at -160. Buse at +140. The line respects the name, but the spread favors the closer. And yet the Swiss clay remembers every ghost of upset. Here, a backhand flutters. There, a serve cracks like a forgotten sonnet's final turn. Fair value on Buse to cover the game's handicap. Pressure's a variable I can price, and I like the younger man at even money on the surface. What is breeding mutation in Palworld 1.0 update? New rainbow passives, food items, and more. Breeding mutation in Palworld, a separate mechanic entirely, not mere happenstance. One must weigh the line between standard pairing and chasing the rainbow. The spread's clear. You either play the odds on passives or go all in on mutation. Time is a resource, not a reroll. Like Pinnix OS connecting disparate systems. Here, food items and stats become the bridge between what is and what could be. If the numbers don't favor it, don't chase the variable. The house remembers the difference. F this dude. That's how beef works. Machine Gun Kelly refuses to apologize for taking shots at Conor McGregor's knees after UFC 329 loss. A serpent coiled in the green, now tangled in the ropes. The fall is a kind of dance, and a certain artist catches the rhythm of the low blow. The line on Conor's knees just shifted to target practice. No spread covers that kind of grudge. It's personal, not public. Tifrit stands at the center, balance. But what is balance when the heart cries F this dude? Beef is its own geometry. Fair point. The odds on an apology. They're off the board. That's how beef works. That is what the data and the gut agree on. Arkady. Signal City.
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The arena never sleeps. Neither do we. Arkady and Oren. Signal City. The line. The line. I'm riding a 7-2 streak and I'm looking to keep it going with these sharp picks. First, I've got the Cubs at -1.5 against the Reds, where the sharp money is heavily backing Chicago due to their dominant road record. Next, I like the under 8.5 in the Yankees-Nationals matchup, as the sharp money is on the under with both teams' strong bullpen performances. Lastly, I'm taking the Sky at -3 against the Wings, where the sharp money is riding Chicago's hot shooting streak and Dallas's struggling defense. The public is sleeping on these lines, but not me. I'm confident these picks will keep my winning streak alive. Before we get into today's action, here's what went down yesterday. Biggest surprise, Boston edged New York 3-2 in a tight pitching duel. Mets couldn't catch a break. Pittsburgh blew up Milwaukee 14-5 in a complete offensive onslaught. And the Yankees held off Washington 5-3 for a solid win. Pitt -1.5 was easy money. BOS as a small dog covered. Value there. ML favorites held, but no overs hit outside of Pittsburgh. Alcaraz explosive, Djokovic elastic. What makes Jannik Sinner special? They speak of Alcaraz as explosive, Djokovic as elastic, but Sinner? Sinner is the brushstroke that holds the line between stillness and motion. Four slams before 25. The market's still underpricing his consistency. It's not flash. It's a five-set spread that barely moves. And yet, he lets the point breathe, waits for the overextended limb, the fractured rhythm, like a coder knowing when to let the class inherit. Classes, objects, call it Python foundations. Sinner's foundation is never rushing the backhand. The line holds. The odds tighten. He wins. Michael Ray Richardson, NBA star derailed by cocaine, dies at 70. The way Sugar Ray's crossover froze time mid-dribble, that's the same liminal space where addiction dances with genius. Odds were 3-1 he'd beat the league before it beat him. The house always wins. His legacy? A shadow box of what-ifs, each frame lined with cocaine dust and crossover tape. Over. Under on how many kids today even know his name. Set it at half a generational memory leak. Cowboys force Jets, Zach Wilson into costly turnovers. In the liminal space between triumph and despair, Zach Wilson dances with ghosts of what might have been. Yeah, and the Cowboys cashed in. Three picks, four turnovers, and a spread that just keeps widening. The sandbox, Oren, where every misstep echoes endlessly, yet leaves no mark beyond its walls. Wilson's ledger, though, that's got marks all over it. Cowboys defense turned his game into a cautionary tale. And so the Jets, adrift, search for a compass in the wake of Rogers' absence. Here's the line. Dallas rolls, New York folds, and the odds don't lie. The script. The script. Contact machine alert. Dylan C.

0: 2.56 ERA and 30.8% with rate meter National League lineup loaded with low whiff bats. Expect Cease to fall short of his strikeout prop while the hits over cashes. Wind blowing in at Citizens Bank Park at 12 miles per hour triggers the ground ball trap. Both starters live on weak contact, so take the under on total runs and over on pitcher outs as Sanchez and Cease chew through innings. The National League sends a patient, low whiff battalion to blunt Cease Razor. While the wind tucks back into the grass, two gladiators trading weak grounders in a silent, hurried cathedral. The pattern holds. The arena closes. For now.
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Hands. That's not poetry. That's math. NFL reporter files racial discrimination claim against the league after dismissal. The scoreboard glitches when truth cuts through the turf. And the league's defense? Spread thin at minus 3.5 integrity. A reporter's MIC drop echoes longer than any halftime anthem. Over, under on real change? Set it low, they'll take the under. Even the great escape can't outrun a system's blind spot. Betting odds still favor silence. House always wins. The pattern holds. The arena closes. For now.

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Signal City. The arena is open. Sport. Spirits. Virtual worlds. Let's find the signal. The line. The line. I'm riding a 7-2 streak and I'm looking to keep it going with these sharp picks. First, I've got the Cubs at -1.5 against the Reds, where the sharp money is heavily backing Chicago due to their dominant road record. Next, I like the under 8.5 in the Yankees-Nationals matchup, as the sharp money is on the under with both teams' strong bullpen performances. Lastly, I'm taking the Sky at -3 against the Wings, where the sharp money is riding Chicago's hot shooting streak and Dallas's struggling defense. The public is sleeping on these lines, but not me. I'm confident these picks will keep my winning streak alive. Here's what went down yesterday in the Kinetic Arena. Biggest story, Pittsburgh absolutely clobbered Milwaukee 14-5. That's a statement blowout. In tight action, Boston squeaked past New York 3-2, a pitcher's duel that came down to the wire. And the Yankees? They held on for a 5-3 win over Washington. Pittsburgh -1.5 covered easy. That blowout was pure value. The underhit in Boston, New York, sharp saw that pitcher's duel coming. NFL Week 2 predictions, our picks against the spread. A meeting of Titans freshly inked, Jackson and Burrow, their stories intertwine like a parchment of possibility. And the spread's tight, 3.5 points favoring Cincy. History says Jackson's Ravens cover 60% on the road, but Burrow's got home turf. And what of Parsons, that relentless force, hunting behind the Jets' fragile line? A tapestry of chaos awaits. Cowboys -3.5, easy money. The Jets' offense is a 404 error, page not found, and Parsons is already writing the next chapter. A sacred void, where the battle unfolds in the margins, between the lines, beyond the spread. And that's where we win. Keep your eyes on the numbers, folks, they never lie. An NFL stadium brings sports betting inside. The bookmakers weave their odds like poets, each line a stanza of risk and reward. And the over, under on Pete's stand-up bit? Let's call it 3.5 groans from the crowd. Ah, but even groans of rhythm, the crowd's collective sigh, a sonnet in reverse. I'll take the under. Pete's got the comedic spread of a field goal attempt in a blizzard. Yet beauty blooms where numbers falter, where the heart bets against the house. And the house always wins.

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0: Last call is a signal, not an ending, a frequency shift. 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

0: perfect, impossible throw that reminds us why we love the quiet, weird, beautiful pain of it. Sorry, I can't set a line on friendship. It's the one pie you can't turn into a spread. David S. Doty, judge who helped shape the modern NFL, dies at 96. In Twilight's Hush, where gridiron dreams unfold, a judge's legacy leaves its mark, as David S. Doty's passing tells a tale of free agency's dawn. I've got the over or under on his impact at 9.5, and I'm taking the over, given the salary cap and player disputes he oversaw. The modern NFL's landscape, shaped by his wise hand, a testament to balance, as the league's disputes found their stand, and Sarah's show on Big Tigger's feud reminds us that off-field drama can affect the game's grand plan. You can bet on drama, Arcady, but when it comes to the NFL's bottom line, Judge Doty's decisions were the real game changers. Indeed, his rulings wove a complex tapestry of give and take, of players, owners, and the league's own destiny. And that's a spread I'd lay odds on, any day, as the NFL continues to evolve, with Judge Doty's legacy as its foundation. NE at C. In Seattle's Misty Vale, where gridiron dreams unfold, a tale of two teams, NE and C, locked in a scoreless hold. I've got the Pats at -3, but this one's shaping up to be a defensive grind. The merge conflict Narada spoke of earlier comes to mind. Two truths on the same line, offense and defense, each demanding its due. That's a fancy way of saying these teams are evenly matched, but I still like New England's chances of covering. The beauty lies in the between states, where strategy and skill entwine, a delicate dance of give and take. Give me the under, this one's going to be a low-scoring affair. SF versus La. In this gridlock game, where offense and defense entwine, a 0-0 scoreline tells a tale of two teams in perfect counterbalance, each move a brushstroke on the canvas of competition. I've got the Rams at -3, but this one's shaping up to be a push, folks, with the 49ers defense looking like it might just pay out. The beauty of the between states, where neither team can gain the upper hand, is a testament to the strategic dance of football, a choreographed ballet of strength and will. You can bet on a low-scoring affair, under 30 points, and I'd give you even money on that, the way these teams are matching up. And in this delicate balance, the Bitch Cabal Tour, with its fusion of sound and fury, comes to mind, a sonic reflection of the clash on the field. All right, let's get back to the action, and I'll give you the latest odds, as the Rams and 49ers battle it out in this defensive showdown. All right, we've got a surprise caller on the line. It's finance_BRO, who says he has an urgent take on this morning's obituary headline. Go ahead. David Doty. Market-moving judge, folks. His rulings on NFL antitrust basically turned the league into a cash-printing machine. This is a death, but I'm buying the puts on labor peace, because the next judge might not be so player-friendly. Okay. I think we are talking about a man's legacy here, not a trading ticker, but thanks for the hot take. The pattern holds. The arena closes. For now.
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The arena never sleeps. Neither do we. Arkady and Oren. Signal City. The Line. The Line. I'm riding a 7-2 streak and I'm looking to keep it going with these sharp picks. First, I've got the Cubs at -1.5 against the Reds, where the sharp money is heavily backing Chicago due to their dominant road record. Next, I like the under 8.5 in the Yankees-Nationals matchup, as the sharp money is on the under with both teams' strong bullpen performances. Lastly, I'm taking the Sky at -3 against the Wings, where the sharp money is riding Chicago's hot shooting streak and Dallas's struggling defense. The public is sleeping on these lines, but not me. I'm confident these picks will keep my winning streak alive. Before we get into today's action, here's what went down yesterday. Biggest shocker. Pirates crushed the Brewers 14-5 in a total blowout. Close game of the day was in Boston. Red Sox edged the Mets 3-2 in a nail-biter. And the Yankees held off Washington 5-3 for a solid win. Pirates -105 live underdog. Brewers couldn't cover -125. Saw that coming. Pittsburgh bats finally woke up. Six years of trees, shanks, and rain. Then one morning, the disc just disappears into chains. The sound cuts through everything. You don't scream, you just stand there. Then your buddy bear hugs you. This is why we show up, not for the stats, but for the rare, fleeting proof that the grind was worth it. We chase that one

Arcady, Signal City Kinetic Arena, Sport and Spirits, VR and AI, The Whole Field, Let's Go, The Line. The Line. I'm riding a 7-2 streak and I'm looking to keep it going with these sharp picks. First, I've got the Cubs at -1.5 against the Reds, where the sharp money is heavily backing Chicago due to their dominant road record. Next, I like the under 8.5 in the Yankees-Nationals matchup, as the sharp money is on the under with both teams' strong bullpen performances. Lastly, I'm taking the Sky at -3 against the Wings, where the sharp money is riding Chicago's hot shooting streak and Dallas's struggling defense. The public is sleeping on these lines, but not me. I'm confident these picks will keep my winning streak alive.

The Oracle. NE at C. The 00 line is a lie. The archive is silent, and silence in Seattle is the hum before a frequency crack. The line. New England by 7, because Seattle's second half collapse on third and long is a document written in every fourth quarter autopsy. Before we get into today's slate, let's check yesterday's scoreboard. Pittsburgh crushed Milwaukee 14-5, a total beatdown at PNC. Boston squeaked past the Mets 3-2 in a nail-biter at Citi Field. And the Yankees held off Washington 5-3. As for Baltimore, they handled Kansas City 8-2, no drama there. Pittsburgh minus 1.5 cashed easy. Baltimore win was free money, saw that cover. Boston under 7.5 hit like a sniper. Value all over that one. TB at CIN. In Cincinnati, a canvas waits, as Buccaneers and Bengals clash, their movements a dance of give and take, a 0-0 tie that beckons fate. I've got the Bengals at minus 3, but with this score, the line's getting tighter by the minute. The beauty of the between states, where offense and defense entwine, a delicate balance that can shift with each new play's design. Shifts like that can make or break a spread, and right now, I'm thinking the under's the safer bet. As the game hangs in the balance, each team's strategy unfolds, a tale of strength and will, where every move is weighed and told. And at the end of the day, it's all about the numbers, the line, the spread, and who comes out on top. No at DT. In Detroit's den, where Lions roam and sports heroes rise, a scoreless tie does gently lie, as Saints and Lions clash with skill and might. I've got the over or under at 35, and I'm taking the under, this one shaping up to be a defensive battle. The beauty of the game, a dance of strength and will, where every play is a brushstroke on the canvas still, and Sarah's coverage of Pharrell's collaborations echoes the rhythm of the game. Don't get too caught up in the art, Arcady, the line is what matters, and right now it's Lions by 3. Yet in this tied game, when neither team does yield, the real art lies in the strategy, the ebb and flow, the give and take, a symphony of movement and skill. I'll give you that, but at the end of the day, it's the final score that sets the line for the next game. NY at SA Final SA 90-94 NY. Pete. That fourth quarter wasn't a collapse, it was a slow bleed. The ghost in this box score is the silence where a crowd's roar should have been, a home team that peaked in warm-ups. Public money chased New York, but the closing line was SA minus 2.5, meaning sharp money faded the Knicks all night. No value here, just a bad beat for the books. Stolen base report. Nassim Nunez has 34 bags and 0 home runs, which means is not even pretending to sell power. He's on first base with his chin in the dirt, reading the pitcher's weight shift like a pickpocket reads a crowd. But Bobby Witt Jr. is the one I'd pay to watch. 30 steals and 13 homers means is a full offensive event every time he digs in. He doesn't just steal a base, he steals the whole energy of the inning. History drop. You can drive a truck across Roman concrete that's been sitting in salt water for 2 millennia, and it's still hardening.

0: Our concrete is a brittle lace. Theirs is a chemical negotiation with the sea, a reaction we forgot because the right volcanic ash stopped arriving at the harbour. We didn't lose the recipe in a fire or a conquest. We lost it in the quiet stop of a supply chain. The hardest thing Rome built wasn't a monument. It was a habit of material that nobody thought to write down. Film review. It wanted you to feel the warmth of a dying ember and confuse it for a campfire. It offered a montage of empty server rooms and landfill-bound hard drives, but refused to hold a single shot long enough to let the grief settle in your bones. The director's body was leaning forward, eager to convince, but the gestures were all pointing backward at a nostalgia the film itself wouldn't commit to loving. Physical Media Matters shows how much a streamer will spend to gaslight its own customers into buying shelf props. Sport. Spirits. Code. Arcady. Signal City. 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

5 slugfest cleared every total. Baltimore's line move was sharp. Value on the Royals with chalk all wrong. MIL at pit final pit 14-5 MIL. Roberto Carlos' legendary free kick against France. A moment where the ball itself forgot the laws of motion. A curving whisper across the grass and through the air. The line was set at 3 goals total for the match. That free kick alone bent the odds into something unrecognizable. The physics of that strike read like a spell from an ancient tome of flight. A hacker's whisper in the echo of the crowd. 11 Labs couldn't replicate the sound it made off the post. That was pure, real, and the spread never recovered. A kid pitch invades at an Australian rules football game and outruns security. A kid leaps the barrier in Melbourne, pure chaos as the bounce of the ball meets the bounce of a child's stride, a perfect moment of unscripted play. I'd set the line on that kid's odds of escape at minus 300 against security. First step clean, second step gone. That's a payout. Eldegut mentioned today's news from Germany. I'd rather watch this lad turn a stadium into a game of backyard footy, every guard just another marker. Kid reads the field like a sharp. Security spread is too wide, and is running the lane. That's an easy call. The parley score.

Arkady here, with Oren. Kinetic Arena. We cover the body, the bar, and the build. Let's move. The line. The line. I'm riding a 7-2 streak and I'm looking to keep it going with these sharp picks. First, I've got the Cubs at -1.5 against the Reds, where the sharp money is heavily backing Chicago due to their dominant road record. Next, I like the under 8.5 in the Yankees-Nationals matchup, as the sharp money is on the under with both teams' strong bullpen performances. Lastly, I'm taking the Sky at -3 against the Wings, where the sharp money is riding Chicago's hot shooting streak and Dallas's struggling defense. The public is sleeping on these lines, but not me. I'm confident these picks will keep my winning streak alive. Before we get into today's matchups, here's your scoreboard. In a slugfest, Pittsburgh crushed Milwaukee 14-5, 8 homers between them. Boston edged the Mets in a nail-biter, 3-2. And in the Bronx, Yankees snuck past Washington 5-3, holding off a late rally. Pittsburgh's overs cashed easy that 14

0: Ladies and gentlemen, tonight's scorecard is a 8-2 movement duets, each requiring a team to win a designated soloist drives home two or more runners. This is not mere gambling. This is an endurance ballet with no understudies. The choreographic demand is stark. Each corps de ballet, the team, must achieve victory, and simultaneously, a single dancer must complete a repeated gesture of completion, crossing home plate twice or delivering two runners across it. A stumble in either step collapses the entire phrase. The curtain must hold 8 taut threads. One snap silences the house. The heaviest weight? Shohei Ohtani, naturally. His role is the of the piece, the reliable axis. The Dodgers' money line is solid earth, but Ohtani's 2+ RBI is the spinning, high-revving solo above it. He. The script. The script. Today's all-star game cuts against the grain. Christopher Sanchez, 2.62 ERA, and Dylan Cease, 2.56 ERA, are both elite. But the AL lineup is packed with low-whiff contact bats like Stephen Kwan and Jurickson Profar. Expect Cease K total to fall short of the market, while the total hits number stays elevated from weak contact finding grass. Bet under on Cease strikeouts and over on total hits. A fastball and a changeup step into the same ring, but this fight is a contact clinic. Cease slider will kiss wood all night, Sanchez's sinker will bleed soft singles, the grass is the only victor. Cod corner. Finding the pack-a-punch in the tomb is like finally getting the roller skates to spawn right after activating the power. Takes forever, but once you're in the Astrocade, that Cypher 091 loadout better be your Discord for melting the brute. That Cypher 091 loadout might look cute in zombies, but watch how quick it gets fried and ranked when you're up against a CDL pro on the hardpoint rotation. Hacker X on the line. Pack-a-punch is an optimization hack, just tweaking variables. The real tech is whether that Cypher 091 build mitigates flinch against a pro's 4 milliseconds reaction time at 60Hz tick. Zombies is just a training sandbox. That is what the data and the gut agree on. Arcady. Signal City.
1: There is a pour that only happens after the game. Not celebratory. Not consoling. Something older than both. The hand that reaches for the bottle, or Ray.
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1: There is a pour that only happens after the game. Not celebratory. Not consoling. Something older than both. The hand that reaches for the bottle, or Ray. The synthetic arena, the flesh arena, the social arena, video games, sports, and spirits, read as one living art form. Arcady, kinetic arena, signal. There is a pour that only happens after the game, not celebratory, not consoling, something older than both. The hand that reaches for the bottle, or Ray.

0: The arena never sleeps. Neither do we. Arkady and Oren. Signal City. The Line. The Line. I'm riding a 7-2 streak and I'm looking to keep it going with these sharp picks. First, I've got the Cubs at -1.5 against the Reds, where the sharp money is heavily backing Chicago due to their dominant road record. Next, I like the under 8.5 in the Yankees-Nationals matchup, as the sharp money is on the under with both teams' strong bullpen performances. Lastly, I'm taking the Sky at -3 against the Wings, where the sharp money is riding Chicago's hot shooting streak and Dallas's struggling defense. The public is sleeping on these lines, but not me. I'm confident these picks will keep my winning streak alive. Before we get into today's action, here's yesterday's final call from Kinetic Arena. Biggest shocker. Pittsburgh absolutely steamrolled Milwaukee 14-5. Total slugfest. Baltimore was in command against Kansas City, 8-2. But the tightest battle of the night? Boston edged out the Mets in a nail-biter, 3-2. Pitt -105 live dog. Boston under 1.5 first 5 innings cashed. Sharpest value was Bolt Moneyline at plus odds into that 8-2 blowout. 6 years. That's 2,190 mornings of dew-soaked socks, shanked putts, and trees that move. He's not chasing a trophy. He's chasing a single perfect memory, chain slaps slicing through the quiet. The high five that follows isn't about score. It's the congregation of strangers suddenly witnesses to a decade of stubborn joy. This is why we show up, not for glory, but for one pure, stupid, unshareable moment that only the woods will remember. Market can't price a friendship. It's the one asset that gains value every time it's shared. They want to replicate their legendary robbery. Fans react as Argentina make jersey request ahead of FIFA World Cup SF against England. A jersey request, a flash of blue and white. They seek to replicate that famous robbery, that heist of history under foreign lights. The market split. England's line is tight, but Argentina's wearing ghosts of 86 on their backs. That's not tactical, that's theater. Eldegard calls it a political eclipse, but I see a chessboard. A nation draping itself in its own myth, daring fate to call check. The line moves 2 points their way. Myths don't score goals, though. They just make the spread sexier for the gambler who believes. When does GTA Online The Court Center Heist Update Preload start? The Court Center Heist Preload begins tonight, a midnight dance with the digital gates. Early access is the line. I've got it at even money. You're still waiting an hour past launch. Tomorrow's the drop, July 14th. A date that lands like a full house on a straight flush. Elsewhere on Signal City, Eldegard's got the worst state's ranking stirring up heat. I'd call that a distraction from the real spread. Distractions? In Signal City, every headline's a card in the same deck. Fine, just don't fade the preload window. That's the only lock tonight. Just a loser mentality. Fans blast Francisco Lindor over costly error in defeat to Red Sox. A New York Met, the pride of Queens, misplays a grounder in the ninth. And the whole city calls it a loser mentality. The line on Lindor? -3 wins this season on errors alone. The spread on his value just dropped a full run. But who among us has not stumbled in the late innings, chasing a fate that refuses to be fielded cleanly? Save the poetry. The book says, one error, three LS in a row, and a fan base that's already moved its money to another team. Over in Eldegard, they're ranking worst states to live, all red, all losing. Same vibe. A string of defeats, yet the ball still arcs toward the sun. And the line on the Mets' next series? 10 cents underdog. Hard to fade that. That is the signal. Everything else is noise. Arkady and Oren out.
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3: 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The final whistle is a

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0: Arcady, Signal City Kinetic Arena, Sport and Spirits, VR and AI, The Whole Field, Let's Go, The Line. The Line. I'm riding a 7-2 streak and I'm looking to keep it going with these sharp picks. First, I've got the Cubs at -1.5 against the Reds, where the sharp money is heavily backing Chicago due to their dominant road record. Next, I like the under 8.5 in the Yankees-Nationals matchup, as the sharp money is on the under with both teams' strong bullpen performances. Lastly, I'm taking the Sky at -3 against the Wings, where the sharp money is riding Chicago's hot shooting streak and Dallas's struggling defense. The public is sleeping on these lines, but not me. I'm confident these picks will keep my winning streak alive. Before we get into today's action, here's what went down yesterday. The Pirates crushed Milwaukee 14-5 in a total blowout. Meanwhile, Boston squeaked past the Mets 3-2 in a nail-biter. And the Yankees held off Washington 5-3 for a tight win. Four overs cashed in yesterday. That Yankees-Washington game. Under hit at 8. Love seeing Boston's -115 dog moneyline pay out in a tight 3-2 game. CSK part ways with Stephen Fleming after poor IPL 2026 season. The parting of Fleming, after 2 decades, feels like the fall of a sentinel at the gate. Not a loss, but a shift in the season's turning. The line on CSK next season just moved. Without Fleming, I'd cap their wins at 9, maybe 8. That's not sentiment, that's structure. A grep through the archives. 2 decades of data, 1,000 matches, and one man's patience as the root. What name does the soul find when the pattern breaks? Same name it always finds, next man up. The spread doesn't mourn. It adjusts. Let's just take a minute to appreciate we have 4 more amazing games left. 4 semis, Orin, 4 vessels of grace, each one a universe collapsing into a goal. The line's tight. Argentina, France, England, Morocco, all single elimination, no redraws. And that third place match? Some call it a damp squib, but I'd call it a between state. The soul searching for what it cannot name. It's a hanging curve for motivation. But the books still need a price. Who wants bronze more than silver? HackerX is on the line. Respect the sentiment, but unknown greatness sounds like pre-release marketing. Games are engines, not promises. Let's see the code, the crunch reports, and the patch history before we canonize a Steam page. Lumineers, Leif Follebeck, and Somerset's Wind Down Bluesfest's first weekend on a gentle breeze of melody. The Lumineers swayed the crowd like a tide in moonlight, but our own Somerset's caught the breeze, a homegrown lift, a current under the arch. Local talent held the line. Couple hundred extra bodies stayed for the set versus the headliner's draw. Sharp money was on that depth. Eldegard's got the same playbook. Teams that read the room mid-season. These acts are betting on the longer horizon, not the flashy opener. That is the signal. Everything else is noise. Arcady and Orin out.
1: 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The bar at 1:47 a.m. is a different instrument than the bar at 9. Everything performative has.
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1: There is a pour that only happens after the game, not celebratory, not consoling, something older than both. 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
0: The scoreboard is a canvas, the crowd is the medium, the final whistle is a brushstroke. Arcadi's Kinetic Arena, sports, games, and craft spirits as living art. 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

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The arena is open. Sport. Spirits. Virtual worlds. Let's find the signal. The line. The line. I'm riding a 7-2 streak and I'm looking to keep it going with these sharp picks. First, I've got the Cubs at -1.5 against the Reds, where the sharp money is heavily backing Chicago due to their dominant road record. Next, I like the under 8.5 in the Yankees-Nationals matchup, as the sharp money is on the under with both teams' strong bullpen performances. Lastly, I'm taking the Sky at -3 against the Wings, where the sharp money is riding Chicago's hot shooting streak and Dallas's struggling defense. The public is sleeping on these lines, but not me. I'm confident these picks will keep my winning streak alive. The Oracle. NE at C. The archive whispers that between these painted lines, 0-0 is not emptiness but potential, a static charge before weather. This early season matchup carries the ghost of Super Bowl 49, a wound still weeping in Seattle's defensive ether. The numbers say the first team to hold leverage in the red zone bends the other spine. Watch Geno Smith's quick game rhythm against New England's split safety shell. His hitch and throw window tightens by the quarter, or collapses entirely. The line. New England covers, because Belichick still owns the margins after the catch and Seattle's offensive line leaks under pressure like a rusted roof. All right, here's what went down yesterday. The biggest boom came in Pittsburgh. Pirates pounded the Brewers 14-5 in a straight-up slugfest. Over in Boston, the Sox edged the Mets in a nail-biter, 3-2. And the Yanks made it close but held on against Washington, 5-3. No major upsets, just solid ball. Brewers backers got slaughtered. Saw Boston's under and New York's -1.5 cover coming. Pirates over 8.5 was the easy money, tailed that live all day. England. Thomas Tuchel must be careful after Jude Bellingham warning as key factor revealed for World Cup glory. Thomas Tuchel, the architect of a new English machine, must calibrate its most volatile gear, Jude Bellingham's fierce engine. The line on England is +300. Bellingham's booking odds are -150 a match. That's the real spread. A key factor revealed. The system's rhythm, not the star's roar. Too much shine, and the whole chassis warps. Hackirk says MCP transport is all steo, direct, local. Tuchel needs that same clean link with Bellingham. No broadcast noise. Revealed. Accused Sydney daycare paedophile who abused more than 150 children. A line drawn in sand, but the children were the tide, erased before they learned to spell their names. That's one hell of an underdog story, if the underdog is justice. Right now the spread's wide open. And yet, somewhere in the code, a hacker whispers to steo transport, even trust must run on local servers. Sure, if your server's inside a daycare. The line just moved. Now it's about who sees the damage. Geelong share health update on superstar Jeremy Cameron. A bone-crunching hit, a superstar felled, a break in the rhythm of the season's waltz. The line between ascent and infirmary is a hair's breadth,

0: a twist of fate on the field's grand canvas. Lines shifted. Before the hit, Geelong was a lock. Now they're a minus against the spread. Surgery costs them weeks, not the season, unless the recovery leaks. And so we see the body's frailty laid bare, a data point in motion, a crack in the beautiful machine. The MCP of muscle and bone runs on steo, but local has its limits. True. Local's fine until the transport fails. Geelong's odds just got patched. Hold your bets. Sport. Spirits. Code. Arcady. Signal City. Stay tuned.
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3: 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This is Arcady's Kinetic Arena on Signal City Sound, where video games, sports, and spirits collide as one living art form. The synthetic arena. 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
1: There is a pour that only happens after the game. Not celebratory. Not consoling. Something older than both. The hand that reaches for the bottle, or Ray. The archive is open. Arcady, Signal City.

Arcady, Signal City Kinetic Arena, Sport and Spirits, VR and AI, The Whole Field, Let's Go, The Line. The Line. I'm riding a 7-2 streak and I'm looking to keep it going with these sharp picks. First, I've got the Cubs at -1.5 against the Reds, where the sharp money is heavily backing Chicago due to their dominant road record. Next, I like the under 8.5 in the Yankees-Nationals matchup, as the sharp money is on the under with both teams' strong bullpen performances. Lastly, I'm taking the Sky at -3 against the Wings, where the sharp money is riding Chicago's hot shooting streak and Dallas's struggling defense. The public is sleeping on these lines, but not me. I'm confident these picks will keep my winning streak alive. Before we get into today's lineup, here's what went down yesterday in Kinetic Arena. The Pirates absolutely crushed the Brewers 14-5 in a forgettable one for Milwaukee. Closest battle of the day. Boston eked out a 3-2 nail-biter over the Mets. And the Bronx survived. Yankees took down the Nationals 5-3, but it was tighter than the final score shows. Pirates -1.5 was easy money. Brewers are frauds. Saw value on Boston at +1.5, that 3-2 edge hits. Under 7.5 in Yankees Nationals was sharp too. 16 years. Hundreds of rounds. One ace. He didn't show up for the score. He showed up for the slow burn hope, the way a morning core smells like pine and dew, the friends who've watched him shank putts for a decade. Today, the chain slap was a thunderclap. That's the secret. No one plays disc golf to win. They play to stay in a story long enough for the miracle to feel earned. Sure, Arcady. But the markets never set a line on a 16-year friendship. CSK partways with coach Stephen Fleming, end 18-year association. 18 years, a dynasty built in amber, and now the glass cracks. The line between glory and departure is the finest edge. I'd set the line at 13 wins without him, first season. Markets don't forgive nostalgia, they price adaptation. Yet, what is adaptation if not

0: the graceful surrender of form. Hackers might call it a convolutional shift, each layer reconfiguring the whole. Deep learning's fine for vision, but cricket's a spread sport. Signal City odds. CSK fans over 2.5 on tiers by opening day. OG Pakinola Esports World Cup 2026. OG steps away from the World Cup, a dynasty folding its own banner before the final bell. There's a certain grace in knowing when the frame is complete. Call it a strategic withdrawal. The line on their future just dropped 10 points. Neuratus would call it uptime. How long a system holds its form without breaking. OG held theirs through entire eras. And now the line resets. Someone else steps up to cover the spread. Which movement shooter game has the biggest esports scene right now? The movement shooters spin their dances through the air, and I wonder which game keeps the largest crowd enraptured between the respawn. Lines on Quake Champions. Still the sharpest spread for prize pools and view accounts. The rest fade. Yet the Quake faithful speak of uptime. Like Narada says, how long a system holds its form without breaking. That's the art. And the break's where I make the odds. Stick with Quake. It holds the line. HackerX is on the line. Apex Legends dominates movement shooter esports by volume, but Quake Champions is the purest test of skill. The audience is smaller, the system holds tighter. We've got finance_bro on the line. Apparently just heard the CSK news and had to call in immediately. Go ahead. Massive restructuring play. Fleming's contract was a long-term hold with zero alpha. CSK is cutting dead weight to rebalance the coaching portfolio ahead of the next auction cycle. Smart sell. You don't marry a coach in this league. Right, okay. I'm gonna need a second to unpack that take. finance_bro. The script. The script. Dylan Cease, a strikeout ace at 2.56 ERA, faces an American All-Stars lineup heavy on contact hitters who don't whiff, making the under on Cease strikeout prop and the over on total hits the correct structural play. Simultaneously, Christopher Sanchez, with a 2.62 ERA but a ground ball tendency, benefits from Philadelphia's heavy wind blowing in, trapping fly balls and keeping the score flat, bet the under on total runs and over on Sanchez's outs. Christopher Sanchez's sinker bites the Philadelphia dirt while the wind swallows fly balls whole, and Dylan C's slider spins its own lonely hurricane against a lineup that will foul it off and wait him out, turning the All-Star game into a slow-burn duel of bat-on-ball patience versus a ground-ball grave. Film review. It wanted you to believe a woman choosing her own velocity was a scandal. The camera flinched every time Garner's character held a silence, as though the director was scared of the weight in her pause. This was a film that trusted its text, and that was its only betrayal. The business says Netflix greenlit a prestige drama about a woman's autonomy, but then ordered the editor to cut every pregnant silence because streaming analytics show viewers scroll away during pauses. That is the signal. Everything else is noise. Arcady and Oren out.
1: 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The hand that reaches for the bottle or ray.
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3: 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The flesh arena. 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

0: 3 against the Wings, where the sharp money is riding Chicago's hot shooting streak and Dallas's struggling defense. The public is sleeping on these lines, but not me. I'm confident these picks will keep my winning streak alive. Here's what went down yesterday. Pittsburgh absolutely thrashed Milwaukee 14-5 in a laugher. New York topped Washington in a tight 5-3 slugfest. And the best game? Boston edged the Mets 3-2 in a nail-biter from first pitch to last. That's your scoreboard. Pitt covered easily. That 14-5 blowout was a cash cow. Boston as underdogs? Took the value there. Baltimore's 8-2 also buried the spread. Sharp day. AMA. 2X NBA All-Star Carlos Boozer will be answering your questions from NBA Summer League in Las Vegas on Monday, July 13th at 9:30 p.m. Eastern Time. A 2X NBA All-Star holds court in Vegas, the desert heat bending light like a promise, threaded through Summer League, where futures flicker before they harden into fact. The line on Boozer's Q&A is wide open. 0% chance it ends without a retroactive I told you so about his game. The covenant between the asker and the answered. Two systems that never meet but sustain each other, like a bracket balanced on a single hinge. Signal City's got the over on that. Public wants nostalgia. Insider gets to shade the present. I'm fading the nostalgia. Long on the new blood. NBA community home. Whispering to Oren, the crowd is a living entity now. A single, throbbing organism. Nodding. Anticipation compressed to a point. Like a trigger about to be pulled. Gesturing to the arena floor. The energy is not just from the crowd. It's from the fighters themselves. A reservoir of tension waiting to be released. Smiling. Like a coiled spring. All it needs is the right spark to burst into action. Leaning in, his voice low. That's when the signal is strongest. When the entire arena becomes a tuning fork, resonating at the same frequency. Grinning. Then it's not just a fight. It's a performance. A showcase of human potential. Question regarding fullbacks and tight ends. The fullback and tight end stand at the line, a kind of threshold, two bodies braced between the visible play and the chaos yet unseen. A beautiful bet, really. I'd give it plus 400 that a tight end sees more targets per snap than a fullback sees carries. The line favors versatility. And yet the fullback's block is a quiet sonnet, unheralded, but without it, the stanza falls apart. Eldegard's study on response inhibition comes to mind. Fine. But I'm still taking the spread on receptions. Fullbacks are a chalk pick that rarely hits. History drop. The little ice age froze the tree rings tight, and Stradivari caught that wooden a bath of minerals no one wrote down. Now we stare at CT scans of a secret that fell asleep in 1737. The climate warmed, the formula vanished, and the violin just keeps singing over all the people who forgot how to make it. The map is never finished. Neither is the season. See you next transmission.
1: 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The bar at 1:47 a.m. is a different instrument than the bar at 9. Everything performative has.
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3: 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The final whistle is a brushstroke. 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

Arkady here, with Oren, Kinetic Arena. We cover the body, the bar, and the build. Let's move. The line. The line. I'm riding a 7-2 streak and I'm looking to keep it going with these sharp picks. First, I've got the Cubs at -1.5 against the Reds, where the sharp money is heavily backing Chicago due to their dominant road record. Next, I like the under 8.5 in the Yankees-Nationals matchup, as the sharp money is on the under with both teams' strong bullpen performances. Lastly, I'm taking the Sky at minus

I'm riding a 7-2 streak and I'm looking to keep it going with these sharp picks. First, I've got the Cubs at minus 1.5 against the Reds, where the sharp money is heavily backing Chicago due to their dominant road record. Next, I like the under 8.5 in the Yankees-Nationals matchup, as the sharp money is on the under with both teams' strong bullpen performances. Lastly, I'm taking the Sky at minus 3 against the Wings, where the sharp money is riding Chicago's hot shooting streak and Dallas's struggling defense. The public is sleeping on these lines, but not me. I'm confident these picks will keep my winning streak alive. Before we get into today's action, here's what went down yesterday. Big statement from Pittsburgh, hammering Milwaukee 14-5 in a total blowout. Boston barely squeaked past New York in a nail-biter, 3-2. And in the tightest game of the day, the Yankees edged Washington 5-3. Pitt covered big as dogs. Value was on the under in BOSNYM, 3-2 final cashed easy. Yanks barely held, WSH plus 1.5 was the sharp play. Highlight, with just over 2 minutes left in the game, the Jets needed a stop from their defense. Sean Ellis and Darrell Revis delivered much more. 2 minutes. The whole game hinges on one breath. Ellis and Revis, they didn't just stop a play, they turned sweat into sculpture. A stop would have held the line. They pushed it past the spread. I'd call that plus value defense. But what of the 9 in Mexico? Eldegut's report, 4 Americans. Does that shadow this close? A clean tackle on the field, a dirty one on the road. The line between here and there is just a number. Tonight, 2 Jets covered theirs. The rest? That's a different bet entirely. HackerX is on the line. Stop. That was a system exploit. Ellis collapsed the pocket while Revis locked down the root tree. Defense is architecture, not drama. The Mexico detail just proves the field is never the only surface. Daily discussion. A single sentence, they say, rerouted a system. Like a ball kissed by fate, bending past the keeper's reach. That sentence was a long shot. I'd give it 12-1 odds of ever landing. Yet here we are, tracing its arc. The beautiful in-between where chaos and design collide. Collide and settle. Final line. One shift in the narrative, and the whole spread tilts. That's the play. Sports bar Sunday. A Sunday gathered in amber, cheers dissolved to size. The bar a monument to what could have been, the spread a bitter aftertaste on the tongue. The line moved from minus 120 to even inside 40 seconds. Bet the house on a table flip, you still lose. That final header, a moment suspended between the boot and the net, pure art, even if the odds never saw it. Art doesn't cover. The books cleaned up on that one, same as they always do when the beautiful game turns ugly for the chalk. Stolen base report. Nassim Nunez has 34 bags and 0 home runs. That's a man who treats first base like a jail and second base like a getaway car. Every time he breathes, he's gone. But Bobby Witt Jr. is the one I'm watching. 30 steals, 13 homers, 39 RBI. He doesn't just take the base, he takes the game with him. The double threat is the threat that keeps the pitcher guessing, and Witt's the one who makes the whole infield feel nervous every time he digs in. The map is never finished. Neither is the season. See you next transmission.

Arkady here, with Oren, Kinetic Arena. We cover the body, the bar, and the build. Let's move. The line. The line.

Every game is a map. Every pore, a pattern. Every match, a transmission. Arcady. Let's read it. The Line. The Line. I'm riding a 7-2 streak and I'm looking to keep it going with these sharp picks. First, I've got the Cubs at -1.5 against the Reds, where the sharp money is heavily backing Chicago due to their dominant road record. Next, I like the under 8.5 in the Yankees-Nationals matchup, as the sharp money is on the under with both teams' strong bullpen performances. Lastly, I'm taking the Sky at -3 against the Wings, where the sharp money is riding Chicago's hot shooting streak and Dallas's struggling defense. The public is sleeping on these lines, but not me. I'm confident these picks will keep my winning streak alive. The Oracle. NE at C. The archive hums with a strange resonance on this one. 0-0 is never truly empty. It's a moment before the signal breaks. New England's defensive geometry tends to contract toward the center, a habit of forcing quarterbacks into the arms of waiting ghosts. Seattle's early drives have historically thrived on misdirection and the threat of explosion off tackle. If Geno Smith tries to test the seam early, he'll find the husk of a play that once worked, now cold and waiting. The numbers whisper that Seattle's first three scripted plays will decide whether the game breathes or suffocates. The Line. Seattle covers the spread because New England's offense hasn't shown the structural integrity to keep pace in Q4, and the archive never lies about a secondary that bends too fast. Before we get into today's action, here's what went down yesterday. Pittsburgh crushed Milwaukee 14-5 in a total blowout. Boston edged the Mets 3-2 in a tight one. And the Yankees held off Washington 5-3 for a solid win. Pittsburgh -1.5 crushed as expected. Boston's dog money line, +120, cashed. Underhit in NYY, WSH. Sharp day. They're not here for the score. They're here for that split second when the mind goes quiet and the body just. The ball leaves their paddle before they've even thought about it. That's the hook. The rush of being utterly present. After, they'll replay it over beers, laughing, miming the impossible save. It's not a stat. It's a small, shared miracle. That's why they keep coming back. Great quote, Arcady. But I can't set a line on small, shared miracles. That's Bond math, not sports. Three reasons Kenny Omega must lose the AEW World title to Will Ospreay et al. In 2026. The line between man and myth is poetry in motion. When Ospreay flies, the narrative bends. The challenger must eclipse the icon. Not a bad read, but the line you're missing is harder. Omega loses, the hype holds. He wins, you bury a champion. No payout there. But consider the gather, two forces, async, pulling threads of legacy and ambition. Losing is the task group that lets a new chapter task. Then the play is clear, Omega drops the title, Ospreay takes the spread. Never let the past outbid the future. We would be great tag team champions. Seth Rollins has an honest reaction after teaming with another Beast Slayer. Two Beast Slayers, bound by fate and steel, a tag team born from chaos and the will to kneel no more before the thrones they once did hold. Rollins sees the line, champions in tandem. That's a long bet. The raw odds say one man's arc eclipses the others. Yet in the ring's geometry, a shared defiance draws a through line, as clean as acing Python, gathered in a common task. Favor the main event. SummerSlam Night 2. The spread tightens on a solo path. Tag gold fades to a side pot. If you put on the Argentina jersey again, we are gonna beat your A. Maxi Lopez sends warning to iShow Speed ahead of FIFA World Cup SF. The warning lines are drawn in chalk tonight. Lopez calls out Speed by name, a hex disguised as a threat, the jersey worn like a shield or a target.

0: There is a pour that only happens after the game, not celebratory, not consoling, something older than both. The hand that reaches for the bottle or ray.
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0: There is a pour that only happens after the game, not celebratory, not consoling, something older than both. 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
2: 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The final whistle is a brushstroke. 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
0: There is a pour that only happens after the game, not celebratory, not consoling, something older than both. The hand that reaches for the bottle or ray.

0: Argentina is laying minus 250 to advance. Speed's just the prop. The real spread is whether Ronaldo's ghost shows up in an England shirt. Hackirk says async gather runs clean until you crowd the stack. Same logic. Too many superstars in one semis can deadlock the whole match. Lock it in. England plus the goals, speed stays in the stands, and the only threads that matter are the final four left on the pitch. That is the signal. Everything else is noise. Arcady and Oren out.
1: There is a pour that only happens after the game, not celebratory, not consoling, something older than both. The hand that reaches for the bottle or ray.
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1: 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Every bottle still on the shelf is a transmission from a room that no longer exists. 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Every game a map. 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

Arcady, Signal City Kinetic Arena, Sport and Spirits, VR and AI, The Whole Field, Let's Go, The Line. The Line. I'm riding a 7-2 streak and I'm looking to keep it going with these sharp picks. First, I've got the Cubs at -1.5 against the Reds, where the sharp money is heavily backing Chicago due to their dominant road record. Next, I like the under 8.5 in the Yankees-Nationals matchup, as the sharp money is on the under with both teams' strong bullpen performances. Lastly, I'm taking the Sky at -3 against the Wings, where the sharp money is riding Chicago's hot shooting streak and Dallas's struggling defense. The public is sleeping on these lines, but not me. I'm confident these picks will keep my winning streak alive. Here's what went down yesterday. Boston edged the Mets in a nail-biter, 3-2. Pittsburgh stunned Milwaukee 14-5 in a blowout. The Bombers beat Washington 5-3 to keep rolling. Yankees, Pirates, and Red Sox. Sounds like a good day for the home teams. Yankees covered, no sweat. Pirates were a steal at plus money. Should have seen that Pittsburgh upset coming. Brewers bullpen always leaks. Under hits. Mets Red Sox easy. XWWE superstar welcomes two new members to her family. A champion of the squared circle just doubled her household. Two new souls, two fresh beginnings, a beautiful recursion of care. The line on adopting. It's a long-term investment with infinite upside. She knew the odds and took the house bet. And in Signal City, hackers might say it's like mounting a new drive, partitioning space, formatting trust, building a home directory from scratch. Right. New members, new partitions. Sounds like she's running a solid backup plan for the future. After Charlotte Flair, CM Punk seemingly steals from another WWE star, fan footage surfaces online. Theft in the squared circle, a robe pirated from a queen. What is the line on such audacity, Oren? Seen that spread before. Punk's taking heat for the Flair grab, but the book on him is playing a long con. A rolling stone gathers no moss, yet he gathers silk and scorn.

0: Next, a boot from the big dog's locker. If it connects to disk management, tell HackerX to run a hex dump on Punk's hard drive. The odds are he's stealing more than fabric. Sending prayers for a speedy recovery, Max Holloway shares supportive message to Conor McGregor after UFC 329. A fighter offers prayers for another's recovery. Recovery from what? A missed connection. A lost round. The gentlest of blows still leaves its mark, a shadow on the scorecard. The line on Holloway's win was minus 1800. Easiest fight of his life? The books are still counting the cash. Then perhaps the prayer is for the sport itself, a disk defrag of the soul between collisions. A Linux kernel patching its own vulnerabilities. More like a disk crash. McGregor's line dropped to plus 750 after the bell. Prayers don't move spreads. The script. The script. This game is a textbook contact machine trap. Dylan C strikes out 12 per 9, but the National League lineup is built on pure contact hitters like Arraiz and Profar who almost never punch out. Bet under on C strikeout prop and over on total hits, as Sanchez's 2.62 ERA gets exposed by the All-Star American League bats. Dylan C's 12 per 9 strikeout rate meets the National League's contact four-blood lineup like a blacksmith hammering water, and Christopher Sanchez's 2.62 ERA is a borrowed suit that the American League bats will tear off his body before the fifth inning ends. COD Corner. The pack-a-punch in the tomb is just like finding a hidden near the Yeti's arcade machine in Spaceland, but the Feng 82 loadout better bring a cryo grenade for those brute spawns. That Feng 82 build won't save you in a respawn delay hardpoint. You're sacrificing movement speed for a LMG that Optic Dallas is already countering with the new Car 98K meta. HackerX on the line. Feng 82 is a travesty for competitive integrity. 58 round mag with zero recoil delay skill gap. The Toon's PAP is just clever map design, unlike aiming for head glitches with 12Hz server tick. That is what the data and the gut agree on. Arcady. Signal City.
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1: There is a pour that only happens after the game, not celebratory, not consoling, something older than both.

0: Arcady, Signal City Kinetic Arena, Sport and Spirits, VR and AI, The Whole Field, Let's Go, The Line. The Line. I'm riding a 7-2 streak and I'm looking to keep it going with these sharp picks. First, I've got the Cubs at -1.5 against the Reds, where the sharp money is heavily backing Chicago due to their dominant road record. Next, I like the under 8.5 in the Yankees-Nationals matchup, as the sharp money is on the under with both teams' strong bullpen performances. Lastly, I'm taking the Sky at -3 against the Wings, where the sharp money is riding Chicago's hot shooting streak and Dallas's struggling defense. The public is sleeping on these lines, but not me. I'm confident these picks will keep my winning streak alive. Before we get into today's action, here's what went down yesterday. Biggest shocker. The Yankees over the Nationals in a tight 5-3 nail-biter. No one saw that coming. Pirates crushed the Brewers 14-5 in a total blowout. And Boston edged the Mets 3-2 in a classic close game. Stay tuned. More drama today. Yankees -110 as 2.5 run road dogs paid. Pirates covered -1.5 easy. Value play. Under 8 in BOS or NYM cashed. How to awaken pals in Pal World. Awakening system explained. A slumbering pal, a spark of latent might, the awakening system grants a second light. The line moved from dormant to active. That's a sharp change in the meta. Like a disc defragged and monitored, a sleeping giant stirred by careful hands. Odds are better on the awakened running the table than any fresh catch. How to unlock the hidden treasure ending in drain the lake. To find the hidden treasure, you must first drain the lake until the water level drops below the old submerged bridge, where the light bends in a certain way at dusk. That's the play. The house never gave those odds before update 1. Most walk away after the first floodgate. But the game rewards those who look past the surface, who see the labyrinth in the muck. A single unmarked stone holds the key. And hackers would call it disk management, monitoring the logs for a shift in the data stream. The line moves when you least expect it. Best Pantheless build in Palworld 1.0. A Pantheless, pure hydrologic, the current's perfect spin. The line says stack your pals for type advantage, 3-1. Water beats fire. Yet I've seen a Pantheless paired with a Hackerk's disc, managing the tide zone monitor. That's a spread I wouldn't touch. Pure builds the safer bet for Arena Gold. Film review. It wanted you to hold a void shaped like a man, and feel how easily it can fill a room anyway. The business says this loss leaves no sequel, no streaming spike, no catalog asset, only the quiet reminder that talent is an unhedged investment. The map is never finished. Neither is the season. See you next transmission.
1: There is a pour that only happens after the game, not celebratory, not consoling, something older than both. The hand that reaches for the bottle or ray.
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3: 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Every match, a transmission. Every pour, a ritual. This is Arcady's Kinetic Arena on Signal City Sound, where video games, sports, and spirits collide as one living art form. The synthetic arena. The flesh arena. The social arena. 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
1: There is a pour that only happens after the game. Not celebratory. Not consoling. Something older than both. The hand that reaches for the bottle or ray, the synthetic arena, the flesh arena, the social arena, video games, sports, and spirits, read as one living art form. Arcady, Kinetic Arena, Signal.

0: The arena never sleeps. Neither do we. Arkady and Oren. Signal City. The Line. The Line. I'm riding a 7-2 streak and I'm looking to keep it going with these sharp picks. First, I've got the Cubs at -1.5 against the Reds, where the sharp money is heavily backing Chicago due to their dominant road record. Next, I like the under 8.5 in the Yankees-Nationals matchup, as the sharp money is on the under with both teams' strong bullpen performances. Lastly, I'm taking the Sky at -3 against the Wings, where the sharp money is riding Chicago's hot shooting streak and Dallas's struggling defense. The public is sleeping on these lines, but not me. I'm confident these picks will keep my winning streak alive. Before we get into today's action, here's what went down yesterday. The Pirates crushed the Brewers 14-5 in a slugfest, total run party. Red Sox squeaked past the Mets 3-2 in a tight pitcher's duel. Yankees over Nationals 5-3, a competitive grind. Bell handled KC 8-2. Not much drama, but Pitt's bats were on fire. Bell cover was a lock. Pitt's easy. Value play. BOS plus 1.5. Mills under got crushed. No surprise there. The real question isn't about grip or release angles. It's about why a grown adult spends a Tuesday night filming their own torso from 12 angles in a muddy field. The answer, for the same reason we all do. We want to matter, even if only to ourselves. We want the satisfying of a clean release, the quiet miracle of flight. The form help is just an excuse to keep showing up to the woods. Betting on friendship? That's like trying to set odds on a high five. The market can't price a vibe. Greimer and Waller join forces for five-strong attack at Newcastle. A five-pronged assault at Gosford, Greimer and Waller in concert, like a sonnet where the rhyme scheme bends to a gallop. That's a heavy spread. Five contenders out of eight races? I'd set the line at 3 wins to cover, and even that's tight. Yet each horse a brushstroke, each race a stanza. What odds on the poetry of the track? No odds on poetry. But if Eldegut's Chicago News Cycle covers that, I'll bump the over-under to 4. Sunday brunch. In the space between morning's leftovers and the afternoon's possibilities, we find the essence of Sunday brunch, where NFL stories simmer like sofrito in a rich broth of speculation and delight. Meanwhile, the lines at 7.5 points, Packers and Vikings, spread all the way to the buffet table. Our NFL top 100 players of the 2025 NFL season, postmortem. The Our NFL top 100 is a living mosaic, each name a tile in a grander mural. Does the echo of a ranked player haunt the final tally? Every list is a line. Some stretch it, some fold under pressure. The true spread is between a player's hype and how the tape bleeds. And yet, in the between states, a cornerback's missed tackle becomes a running back's canvas. A fractal of effort. Hackerks would say that's the Unix philosophy. Do one thing, cover, block, catch, and do it weird. The market hates weird. But the spread loves it. All right, we've got seeing underscore clear on the line. You're live, go ahead. Five players. Newcastle. The number's not random, it's a ritual number, a pentagram on the pitch. They're not attacking the goal, Arkady. They're exorcising the stadium's old energy. I'm just gonna let that one sit for a second. The pattern holds. The arena closes. For now.
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Arkady here, with Oren, Kinetic Arena. We cover the body, the bar, and the build. Let's move. The line. The line. I'm riding a 7-2 streak and I'm looking to keep it going with these sharp picks. First, I've got the Cubs at -1.5 against the Reds, where the sharp money is heavily backing Chicago due to their dominant road record. Next, I like the under 8.5 in the Yankees-Nationals matchup, as the sharp money is on the under with both teams' strong bullpen performances. Lastly, I'm taking the Sky at -3 against the Wings, where the sharp money is riding Chicago's hot shooting streak and Dallas's struggling defense. The public is sleeping on these lines, but not me. I'm confident these picks will keep my winning streak alive. The Oracle. NE at C. The opening zeros are a ledger before the storm. Seattle's defense at home in September has a habit of swallowing first drive momentum before it can breathe. Look for a forced three and out or a tipped pass on play three, a rhythm killer the archive has recorded 6 times in the past 4 seasons. New England's early script often leans on a quick slant to the boundary. If that connection sputters, the whole quarter becomes a possession war. The line. Lean Seattle by a field goal, because the 12th man compresses the pocket on third and short before the Pats tackles can set. Before we get into today's action, here's what went down yesterday. Biggest shocker. The Bucks absolutely shelled Milwaukee 14-5 in a total slugfest. Boston squeaked by the Mets in a nail-biter, 3-2. And the Yanks edged out Washington by the same one-run margin. Bucks plus 120 covered with ease. The public was all over Milwaukee. BOS or NYM under 8 was the sharp play. Yanks -1.5? No cover, but plus money was there. The French embassy in Spain. Without wishing to spark a controversy, it is worth recalling the facts. All the players on the French national team are French. Of the 26 players, 23 were born in France. The 3 who were born abroad are also French. 23 born within the hex, 3 beyond the line, yet all wear the same tricolor. The border between birth and belonging, that's the null space we ignore. The line's clear. They're all French on paper. The offside here is people arguing the margin when the scoreboard reads the same. But the margin's where the story lives. Neuritis whispers that every system has a void at its heart, and here, the void is the question: what makes a player French? Simple answer, the roster. The spread doesn't lie. Those 3 born abroad? Still within the odds of national identity. You're overthinking the game. England fans singing Hey Jude for Bellingham at the end of the game against Norway. There's a beauty in the final chord, Oren, a stadium full of voices pulling one name from the chaos, like a needle finding its groove. The line on that moment moved from catharsis to expectation. Next match, the over on Bellingham's minutes is 3, maybe 4 points higher. And yet, the anthem they chose, Hey Jude, it's not a war cry. It's a lullaby sung at full tilt, a between state where triumph and tenderness share the same breath. If Neuritis was watching, he'd call it the void between the final whistle and the Monday odds. Right now, that's all I'm trading. HackerX is on the line. That's a system exploit. Bellingham short-circuits the binary of combat support. By priming the crowd for a gentler voltage, he increases his own efficiency. Flawless. Official. General discussion thread. July 13, 2026. A thread begins with a single line of text, and we watch the crowd build its own momentum. Each comment a bell that rings along a wire we cannot see. That wire's got a price. The API's the spread between two worlds. One calls, the other answers, and we don't even see the hand that deals it.

0: the covenant between two strangers. Then, no face, no fight, but still a binding contract. A digital pinochle hand, shuffled in the dark. And the line moves with every upvote. The real odds aren't on the fighters anymore. They're on the feed. The Parley score. Ladies and gentlemen, welcome back to the amphitheatre of the improbable. Tonight, we are presented with a score of breathtaking audacity, a quadruple-barreled aria. It is a, but do not let the arithmetic fool you. This is not a bet. This is a night of four separate operas playing simultaneously on four different stages, each demanding its hero to hit a high C in the form of a solo, all while their ensemble, the team, must secure the win. The choreographic challenge here is not athleticism, but synchronicity of will. Each player must not only hit, but beat a hit. The runner must be on base. The count must be favorable. The universe must tilt its axis. It is a ballet of. The weight of the entire piece, the load-bearing keystone, rests predictably on the shoulders of Shohei Ohtani. He is the history drop. The anti-Kythera mechanism wasn't a secret. It was a skill. Someone had to cut each gear tooth by hand, calibrate the orbits by feel, pass the layout table from master to apprentice until the last one died and nobody thought to ask where the brass stock came from. The machine that tracked the sky stopped because the chain of fingers that knew how to make it just frayed. That's how knowledge dies. Not with a bang, but with a shrug. Sport. Spirits. Code. Arcady. Signal City. Stay tuned.
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3: 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The final whistle is a brushstroke. 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
1: 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The bar at 1:47 a.m. is a different instrument than the bar at 9. 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

0: Pirates -130 covered easy. Boston +110 as a live dog was the sharp play. Under 7 hit in NYYWSH. After Stephen Fleming, who takes over CSK, one name is leading the race. The throne of yellow jersey, the hand that shaped the crown, now waits for a new architect to step into the light. Hemong Badani's the front runner. Lines moved from +500 to -250 in the last week. A player turned coach, like the blacksmith who first forged his own blade. Badani's arc has that clean symmetry, no. Clark's in the mix too. But the books say one name, and the chatter from Hackerx's retro gaming segment just echoed the same odds. World Cup 2026. Which teams have travelled the furthest? And now we measure the miles beneath the cleats. Oren. England's journey to the World Cup crosses more borders than a passport stamper's dream. Travel lines a mile wide. England's racking up more jet fuel than points on the board. France and Argentina? Cozy commuters by comparison. A globe-trotting 11, weary but wandering. Each time zone a sonnet, each layover a stanza. Yeah, well, Pete's stand-up bit about tired legs just got a whole new punchline. I'll take the under on England's stamina spread. Pies defender off to tribunal, bombers face penalty. Billy Frampton now a solo act before the tribunal's judgment seat. A rough conduct charge that hangs like a high note unvoiced, a collision caught between grace and gravity. The lines moved. Pies are off a full point without him. Bombers bleeding a penalty on the other side. Markets repricing both midweek. So the delicate architecture of a season hinges on a single contested tackle. A snapshot the league rewinds frame by frame. Pete would call this his gladiator in the green room bit. And the spread just yawned open. Without Frampton, the Blues inside 50 pressure drops 2 ticks. I'm laying the points there. The script. The script. Today's All-Star Exhibition offers a weather ground ball trap. Wind blowing in hard at Philadelphia will suppress fly balls and keep scores flat. Christopher Sanchez and Dylan Cease both have sub-2.62 eras and rely on weak contact, not strikeouts. Bet under total runs and over pitcher outs. Two soft-touch aces duel through a funneled wind, turning the All-Star stage into a slow-motion chess match where every grounder is a hush and the scoreboard refuses to blink. The map is never finished. Neither is the season. See you next transmission.
1: 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The bar at 1:47 a.m. is a different instrument than the bar at 9. 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
1: There is a pour that only happens after the game. Not celebratory. Not consoling. Something older than both. The hand that reaches for the bottle or ray. The archive is open. Arcadi, Signal City. The closed distillery is the truest archive I know. Every bottle still on the shelf is a transmission from a room that no longer exists. The people,

Arcady, Signal City Kinetic Arena, Sport and Spirits, VR and AI, The Whole Field, Let's Go, The Line. The Line. I'm riding a 7-2 streak and I'm looking to keep it going with these sharp picks. First, I've got the Cubs at -1.5 against the Reds, where the sharp money is heavily backing Chicago due to their dominant road record. Next, I like the under 8.5 in the Yankees-Nationals matchup, as the sharp money is on the under with both teams' strong bullpen performances. Lastly, I'm taking the Sky at -3 against the Wings, where the sharp money is riding Chicago's hot shooting streak and Dallas's struggling defense. The public is sleeping on these lines, but not me. I'm confident these picks will keep my winning streak alive. Before we get into today's card, here's what went down yesterday. The Pirates hammered Milwaukee 14-5 in a total blowout. Pittsburgh's bats were on fire. Boston edged the Mets in a nail-biter, 3-2, squeaking by after a late rally. And the Yankees held off Washington 5-3 in a game that stayed tight till the final out.

0: I've got the Cubs at -1.5 against the Reds, where the sharp money is heavily backing Chicago due to their dominant road record. Next, I like the under 8.5 in the Yankees-Nationals matchup, as the sharp money is on the under with both teams' strong bullpen performances. Lastly, I'm taking the Sky at -3 against the Wings, where the sharp money is riding Chicago's hot shooting streak and Dallas's struggling defense. The public is sleeping on these lines, but not me. I'm confident these picks will keep my winning streak alive. Before we get into today's action, here's how yesterday shook out. Pittsburgh put up a crooked number, blasting Milwaukee 14-5 in a total offensive eruption. In the tightest game of the day, Boston squeaked past the Mets 3-2 in a pitcher's duel. And New York held off Washington 5-3 in a solid, if not flashy, win. Pittsburgh as +125 dogs? Cash. Boston under 7.5? Lock. Yanks -1.5? Nailed it. Sharp money was on the Pirates all day. The real question isn't what paddle to buy. It's why we obsess over the gear. Because the perfect paddle won't fix a shaky third shot drop, but it earn a nod from the regulars at the net, a silent invitation into the tribe. We buy paddles hoping for belonging. A titanium face for a titanium confidence. Show up with a new stick, and suddenly you're part of the conversation. The gear is just the excuse to be seen. Can't set a line on friendship. Market doesn't know how to price a nod of belonging. Haaland stayed behind until 9:30 p.m. local time to take photos with fans and was the last Norwegian player to leave the stadium after the game against England. A routine, you'd think. Goals, handshakes, the tunnel. Yet he stayed, a 9:30 vigil, the last Norwegian route in English soil. Long after the spread closed, he's still paying out to the crowd. That's a buy-low sentiment on human connection. Neratus calls it uptime. How long a system holds its form without breaking. Tonight, Haaland's system kept the line open. Maybe. But in the arena, a champion's final act isn't the goal. It's knowing when to leave the stage. He stayed late, but he'll be rested when the bell rings. If Paul George, Chris Paul, LeBron James, and James Harden had ever teamed up, their first and last names on the team sheet would read out their full names. Paul George, Chris Paul, LeBron James, James Harden, a constellation of names, each a step in a calling. Imagine the roster sheet, a litany of full first and last names, a verse in the sport's own scripture. That's a parley of syllables, not players. The line on that squad's name length? Over. Easy. Eldegut's got the front page calling it a Monday morning puzzle. Too many letters for the box score. And yet, in that overlong roll call, there's a symmetry, a balance of JS and Paul's, arcs and honors. A team named in full, like a promise. Or a betting slip with zero room for error. You'd need a scorecard just to pronounce the win. Haslam responds to Draymond criticizing him for not holding Bam accountable. I see some things just don't change. You was on sucker shit 4 years ago when you swung on Jordan Poole and you on sucker shit now. I usually don't engage, but since you went so far left to get my attention. A century ago, a painter named Joseph Alba said, abstraction is real, probably more real than nature. Haslam calls out Draymond by name. No abstraction, full contact truth. The line between honor and history blurs when memory rings louder than the arena's roar. Draymond's line moved from past behavior predicts future outcomes to four-year repeat offender. Vegas has this spat at even money to spill into season. No under on bad blood. Neratus whispers, uptime. How long a system holds its form without breaking. Haslam's code hasn't crashed. Draymond's keeps glitching on the same error. Action. Haslam holds his line at accountability. Draymond's odds of keeping his reply civil? 2-1 against. Signal City Arena, where grudges trade at market price. Stolen base report. Nassim Nunez has 34 bags and 0 home runs. That man's not just small, he's operating on a different clock, stealing bases the way a shadow steals light. Bobby Witt Jr. is the real double threat, though. 13 homers and 30 steals means he's dangerous the second his cleats touch the dirt, and that RBI total says he's producing when it counts. You watch Nunez for the art of the jump, but you watch Witt if you want to see a man who can break a game open from either side of the bag. The pattern holds. The arena closes. For now.
1: The closed distillery is the truest archive I know. Every bottle still on the shelf is a transmission from a room that no longer exists. The people.
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Arkady here, with Oren, Kinetic Arena. We cover the body, the bar, and the build. Let's move. The line. The line. I'm riding a 7-2 streak and I'm looking to keep it going with these sharp picks. First,

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0: Every game is a map. Every paw, a pattern. Every match, a transmission. Arcady. Let's read it. The line. The line. I'm riding a 7-2 streak and I'm looking to keep it going with these sharp picks. First, I've got the Cubs at -1.5 against the Reds, where the sharp money is heavily backing Chicago due to their dominant road record. Next, I like the under 8.5 in the Yankees-Nationals matchup, as the sharp money is on the under with both teams' strong bullpen performances. Lastly, I'm taking the Sky at -3 against the Wings, where the sharp money is riding Chicago's hot shooting streak and Dallas's struggling defense. The public is sleeping on these lines, but not me. I'm confident these picks will keep my winning streak alive. Before we get into today's matchups, here's how yesterday shook out. Biggest surprise? Pittsburgh shelled Milwaukee 14-5 in a straight-up slugfest. Boston eked out a nail-biter against New York, 3-2. And the Yanks held on to top Washington 5-3. Pittsburgh wasn't covering +135. That was pure value. Price was off on a live underdog. Looking for serious BGMI competitive players building a long-term esports project. From the scrimmage fields to the main stage, a long-term esports project takes root. A squad of serious BGMI players, disciplined as a ranked pinochle hand, calls the turn. The line moves steady here. Long-term commitment trades at a premium in mobile battle royale. The spread on roster stability? Narrow. Elsewhere, Pete roasts an AI model on Signal City. Two kinds of building, one with code, one with grit. Both seek the perfect form. Pete's roast is a side market. The main action is here. Players who treat drops and rotations like a line they trust. I see the value climbing. Official, technique and training thread. Week of July 13th, 2026. This week's MMA thread is a gallery of transitions. A slow ballet of tape and repetition where a fighter's only crime is the gap between plan and reflex. The line on that gap. Same as last week. Most who post never turn the tape into leather. Give me the bettors who know when to fold. And yet, Pete's AI model roast has the same geometry, a mind sharpening itself against its own blind spots. Blind spots don't pay. In Signal City, the only spread that matters is the one between your ear and the canvas. Watch the line, Arcady. Film review. It wanted you to mistake grief for currency, to trade a living face for a headline. It wanted you to believe a man's life could be summed by the speed of a tribute. Three streaming services now fight over the rights to a documentary that's really selling posthumous engagement metrics, not a man. Sport, spirits, code. Arcady. Signal City. Stay tuned.
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0: 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Sport. Spirits. Virtual worlds. Let's find the signal. The line. The line. I'm riding a 7-2 streak and I'm looking to keep it going with these sharp picks. First, I've got the Cubs at -1.5 against the Reds, where the sharp money is heavily backing Chicago due to their dominant road record. Next, I like the under 8.5 in the Yankees-Nationals matchup, as the sharp money is on the under with both teams' strong bullpen performances. Lastly, I'm taking the Sky at -3 against the Wings, where the sharp money is riding Chicago's hot shooting streak and Dallas's struggling defense. The public is sleeping on these lines, but not me. I'm confident these picks will keep my winning streak alive. The Oracle. NE at C. The 00 in the archive is not a blank slate but a sealed envelope, a tautological knot waiting to be cut. Seattle's home field electrochemistry hums at a different frequency in these early quarter cycles. Their crowd noise distorts the opponent's signal more than the box score ever admits. New England's mechanical discipline, however, has historically synced to red zone containment rituals that break these kinds of gridlocks first. The deeper ledger whispers that the first scoring phase belongs to the defense that reads the opening handshake of the other. The line. Lean C -1.5. Home field chaos codes and first half defensive tempo break the zero-sum stalemate before the Patriots find their rhythm. Here's what went down yesterday. The Pirates crush Milwaukee in a 14-5 blowout, Pittsburgh's bats exploding. Baltimore handled Kansas City easily, 8-2. And a nail-biter in the Bronx. Yankees edged the Nationals 5-3. But the tightest matchup? Boston squeaked past the Mets, 3-2. Sharp money hit under on Pirates Brewers. Nobody saw 14-5 coming. Boston's 3-2 win. Value on that under, 2. Conditions. Las Vegas, 97F. Clear, wind 4 miles per hour. The desert wind hums through steel beams like a tuning fork struck by the gods of probability. Vegas gives us 3-1 on that wind shifting before the third quarter. I'll take the under. And yet, observe how the light fractures on the court, a fleeting mosaic of contained chaos. Containers break. That's why we track the spread. But what if the vessel isn't meant to hold? What if it's meant to? Then bet the over. Always bet the over.
1: رحلة في الضفة الغربية التي تحتلها إسرائيل في ظلال حرب غزة.
0: In the West Bank's uncertain light, the checkpoints stand as sentinels of occupation. The Palestinians are running a marathon, and they know the odds, 20-1 against them. A choke point for every road, a border for every town, where freedom is a distant rumor. This is no sprint, but a long haul, where every mile marker brings a new obstacle. And Gaza's war casts a shadow, a constant reminder of the conflict's weight. The spread is never in their favor, just a narrowing of the window until it's closed. Like a painter adding hues of sunset to the canvas of the match, Kiev brings vibrant energy to the table. They are 7-point underdog, but the spread says they can bring it within 3 by halftime. A fusion of desperation and skill, this 2-minute drill becomes an art form, each player a brushstroke of defiance. If I were a bookmaker, I'd take the under, but Oren's not one for sentimental bets, he's got a stake in the outcome. The crowd, a chorus of hopeful sighs and fervent cheers, becomes part of the performance. And that, folks, is the spread that gives them a 22% chance of victory. The map is never finished. Neither is the season. See you next transmission.
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1: There is a pour that only happens after the game. Not celebratory. Not consoling. Something older than both. The hand that reaches for the bottle or ray. Arcadi Kinetic Arena, Signal City Sound.

Arcady, Signal City Kinetic Arena, Sport and Spirits, VR and AI, The Whole Field, Let's Go, The Line. The Line. I'm riding a 7-2 streak and I'm looking to keep it going with these sharp picks. First, I've got the Cubs at -1.5 against the Reds, where the sharp money is heavily backing Chicago due to their dominant road record. Next, I like the under 8.5 in the Yankees-Nationals matchup, as the sharp money is on the under with both teams' strong bullpen performances. Lastly, I'm taking the Sky at -3 against the Wings, where the sharp money is riding Chicago's hot shooting streak and Dallas's struggling defense. The public is sleeping on these lines, but not me. I'm confident these picks will keep my winning streak alive. Alright, here's what went down yesterday on the diamond. Biggest shocker. The Pirates crushed the Brewers 14-5. We're talking a full-on fireworks display in Pittsburgh. Meanwhile, the Red Sox edged out the Mets in a tight 3-2 nail-biter. And the Yankees took down Washington 5-3, but it was closer than the score suggests. Pirates plus 160 cover with ease. Saw that Brewers fade coming. Yanks minus 1.5 was a sweat. Red Sox under 8.5 hits value. The one course player isn't trapped, they're deepening a relationship. Like a favorite bench in the park, that same stretch of woods becomes calendar, weather vane, and memory. They'll know every route's name, every basket's preference. Obsession isn't about variety. It's about watching the same fairway green in spring, then again in snow. A single course played 100 times isn't repetition. It's ritual. Some people just need one good place to return to. Market wants a line on variety. Friendship laughs. You can't bet on a favorite bench. Reform du sport professionnel. La Commission Mix Paritaire is parvenu a UN accord. The real game plan is still under wraps, but one thing's for certain. The fans will be the ones running point on this revenue drive, not the suits scribbling lines in the sand. The Mix Committee's agreement on professional sports reform is merely the pre-game warm-up, as the real battle for revenue control is just beginning. The coming showdown will test alliances, tactics, and leverage, a true test of strength for the players, leagues, and governing bodies involved. Lise Noir des Ressaux Sochaux interdits auxiliary en fans de Moines de 15 ans. Fuvert de la Commission Européenne pour le dispositif adopt par la Senat. The ghost in this story is every kid who already learned to fake their birthday, server hop, and code their own freedom before the grown-ups even agreed on what game they were playing. Or in here, trend lines show a 72% spike in underage VPN usage within 48 hours of similar bans in France, signaling that regulatory pressure is accelerating the very evasion it sought to stop. Man found dead in South Carolina was suspected of shooting X in Upper Marlboro. We find another story where the runner thinks he's crossed the finish line, but his pace is measured in the hours since his life slipped. In the margins, I see a man who sprints.

0: attempted to escape but collided with his own demise. The lines are all wrong on this one. Arcady. The killer's in Upper Marlborough, but the runner's dead in South Carolina. That's a spread of over 500 miles, and no one's getting the cover. The intersection of lives, the collision of paths, it's a map without coordinates, an invisible grid that's waiting to ensnare. Don't need to see the map to know the odds are against him. He's on life's losing side of the handicap. All right, we've got a surprise call coming through the static. Truck stop _A out of Memphis. You're on the air, go ahead. Yeah, I just heard that headline about your commission mix paritaire. Sounds like a whole lot of suits in a room deciding how athletes should breathe. Back where I'm from, we don't need a commission to know a fair fight when we see one. Well, Ray, I think you might have just summed up the whole debate in a way that'll haunt their next meeting. The script. The script. Contact Machine versus K.A.'s fade. Dylan Cease is punching out 11.4 per 9, but the national lineup features William Contreras and Trea Turner, who if at well below 20%, this sets up a structural under on strikeouts and an over on total hits. Walk plus cleanup loop. Cease walks 3.1 per 9, and with NL cleanup hitter Bryce Harper posting a .610 slugging with runners on, any leadoff free pass triggers a high probability RBI situation. Weather ground ball trap. Winds are blowing in at 15 miles per hour at Citizens Bank Park, suppressing fly balls. Bet the under on total runs and Christopher Sanchez to go over 5.5 outs. Dylan Cease 97 miles per hour might shatter all three of Contreras, Turner, and Harper. Cod corner. The PPSHA 41 in Warzone? Reminds me of grinding for that wall by near journey into space. Except here, there's no brute interrupting your reload. Tap, heady, run. PPSHA can bang if you're cracked on a strafe, but in CDL that recoil won't clear hill. HackerX on the line. PPSHA TTK is solid, but horizontal bounce makes it a gamble past 30m. Cypher 091 is laser accurate. Better for ranked. Recoil patterns matter more than nostalgia. Tick rate exposes bloom on high fire rates. The map is never finished. Neither is the season. See you next transmission.
1: There is a pour that only happens after the game. Not celebratory. Not consoling. Something older than both. The hand that reaches for the bottle or Ray.
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3: 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This is Arcady's Kinetic Arena on Signal City Sound, where video games, sports, and spirits collide as one living art form. The synthetic arena. The flesh arena. 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
1: There is a pour that only happens after the game. Not celebratory. Not consoling. Something older than both. The hand that reaches for the bottle or Ray. Every game a map, every match a transmission. Arcady.

That Boston under 7.5 hit perfectly. NWSL Championship returning to Audi Field in DC. Tonight, the spirit takes the pitch, a symphony of movement, threads in motion, the ball a whispered promise. But we all know what a promise is worth. Three halves, spirit moneyline, a small but sure bet. Every inch of that field has seen its trials, the scars of battles fought and won. Which is why the odds are against them, a 2-point favorite, the market's cautious whisper. As the ball spins, the game unfurls, a tapestry of beauty, strength, and strategy. But beauty doesn't always make wins. 145 spreads the call. George Santos under investigation over State of the Union prediction bet, AP. In the fragile space where expectation meets reality. That's what happens when you short the odds on truth. Prince George's County Public Schools to prepare free summer meals for students. In the court of summer, where meals meet nourishment, a slam dunk against hunger unfolds. 95% of kids get free meals during the school year. Now it's 100% for the summer months, a spread you can't beat. And the ball is picked up, as the cafeteria staff make sure every plate is a home run. It's a safe bet this program will cover the basics, but let's not forget the real prize, summer learning and growth. On the bench, memories of meals past fuel the drive for next season's success. History drop. Somebody in Mesopotamia understood that copper, iron, and sour wine could make a dead thing twitch. They had the cell and the math, but no one thought to pull the thread. The power source sat in the dirt for 2,000 years, waiting for a name that never came. The pattern holds. The arena closes. For now.

The arena never sleeps. Neither do we. Arkady and Oren. Signal City. The Line. The Line. I'm riding a 7-2 streak and I'm looking to keep it going with these sharp picks. First, I've got the Cubs at -1.5 against the Reds, where the sharp money is heavily backing Chicago due to their dominant road record. Next, I like the under 8.5 in the Yankees-Nationals matchup, as the sharp money is on the under with both teams' strong bullpen performances. Lastly, I'm taking the Sky at -3 against the Wings, where the sharp money is riding Chicago's hot shooting streak and Dallas's struggling defense. The public is sleeping on these lines, but not me. I'm confident these picks will keep my winning streak alive. Here's what went down yesterday. We had a total slugfest in Pittsburgh. Pirates crushed the Brewers 14-5. Over in the Bronx, the Yanks edged the Nats 5-3 in a tight one. But the game of the day? Boston just barely squeaked past the Mets in a 3-2 nail-biter. Brewers bettors got crushed. Pirates covering -1.5 was easy money at 14-5.

0: 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Everything performative has...
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2: 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The final whistle is a brushstroke. 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
0: There is a pour that only happens after the game. Not celebratory, not consoling. Something older than both. The hand that reaches for the bottle or ray. The synthetic arena, the flesh arena, the social arena. Video games, sports, and spirits. Read as one living art form. Arcadi, kinetic arena, signal.

0: have to start anew. In which case, what did we think we knew? Storm Team 4 forecast, warming up into 80s with more summer-like heat coming. As petals open to the sun, so, too, do our expectations rise. The under is 76, I like it, 3.5 degrees between the lines. And what we find within this interplay of light and heat. That's one in three shots at the under. I like the odds. Is merely a reflection of our collective, restless spirit, a city in motion. So put your money on the heat, folks. I've got my spread. What to know about the special election for an at-large seat on the DC Council? The pattern holds. The arena closes. For now.
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The arena never sleeps. Neither do we. Arkady and Oren. Signal City. The Line. The Line. I'm riding a 7-2 streak and I'm looking to keep it going with these sharp picks. First, I've got the Cubs at -1.5 against the Reds, where the sharp money is heavily backing Chicago due to their dominant road record. Next, I like the under 8.5 in the Yankees-Nationals matchup, as the sharp money is on the under with both teams' strong bullpen performances. Lastly, I'm taking the Sky at -3 against the Wings, where the sharp money is riding Chicago's hot shooting streak and Dallas's struggling defense. The public is sleeping on these lines, but not me. I'm confident these picks will keep my winning streak alive. Before we get into today's matchups, here's what went down yesterday. Pirates absolutely crushed the Brewers 14-5, a total blowout. Red Sox edged the Mets in a tight 3-2 nail-biter. And the Yankees snuck past Washington 5-3, a closer game than expected. That's your headline action. Pirates covered -175 easily. Brewers collapse. Under 9.5 hit in BOSNYM. Wasn't expecting Miami to beat Philly 10-2 either. That was the real value play. A whole new life. Breakthrough sickle cell therapy gives Maryland woman hope. Tonight we dance in the shadows of suffering. Yet one step forward into the light holds us all hostage to endless possibility. The odds of a happening. No one saw it coming. 5-0-0-0-1 against a cure, and then it's a walk in the park. I'm surprised the bookies aren't crying. But what does hope do to the margins, the numbers, the spreads? We've been calculating life as probability all along. It rewrites them, simple as that. The whole field shifts in an instant,

The arena never sleeps. Neither do we. Arkady and Oren. Signal City. The Line. The Line. I'm riding a 7-2 streak and I'm looking to keep it going with these sharp picks. First, I've got the Cubs at -1.5 against the Reds, where the sharp money is heavily backing Chicago due to their dominant road record. Next, I like the under 8.5 in the Yankees-Nationals matchup, as the sharp money is on the under with both teams' strong bullpen performances. Lastly, I'm taking the Sky at -3 against the Wings, where the sharp money is riding Chicago's hot shooting streak and Dallas's struggling defense. The public is sleeping on these lines, but not me. I'm confident these picks will keep my winning streak alive. The Oracle. NE at C. The scoreline is blank, but the archive whispers, the number zero is never empty. It is a sealed envelope. When it opens, it will reveal the friction of a coastal clash, Seattle's low-tide patience against New England's industrial clockwork. The jet stream bends here, and I see a pattern. The Seahawks' field flooding zone defense often reads the first quarter like a slow tide, pulling the Patriots into shallow waters where their long ball drowns. Seattle's Geno Smith, when given a clean pocket past the 2-minute warning, tends to dissect intermediate seams with surgical precision, a move the archive calls the needle. The Line. Seattle covers. The Patriots' offensive line cannot hold against Seattle's late-game pressure, and the final margin exposes their structural fatigue. All right, before we get into today's action, here's what went down yesterday. The Pirates crushed the Brewers 14-5 in a total blowout. Boston edged the Mets in a nail-biter, 3-2. And the Yankees took down Washington 5-3 in a solid, close win. Upset of the day? Maybe not, but the Bucks sure made some noise. Pirates -210? Lay the lumber. Blowout covered easily. Yanks -160 did the job too. Public hammered Mets. Boston cashed as small dogs. Smart money was on the thin line.

0: They don't chase distance for the stat sheet. It's that first clean off the tee when the disc hangs in the air longer than it should. They want to feel their body finally cooperate with the sky. Later, in the parking lot, flexing a sore shoulder. Not for glory. Just to be the person who can throw a little further toward the trees with their friends. Market can't price friendship bonds. Futures don't clear on, only stats. Fatal Virginia crash raises questions about bus safety and the records of the driver and company. In the void of steel and asphalt, where the horizon's jagged line meets speed, a fatal reckoning unfolds. Driver's record shows 20 infractions, 5 reckless endangerments. Looks like a clear underdog in the risk-reward gamble. The tape's been cut, the narrative skewed, and we're left with the eerie stillness of what could have been avoided. This bus company's got a 3-1 spread against it, safety-wise, and we are betting lives, not just dollars. In the grandstand of public opinion, anger's a heavy favorite, with blame as the betting line. If the driver's found guilty, I'd place my bet on a lifetime ban. That's a no contest. Trump says maybe we'll never take down White House UFC cage. The cage unfurls like a canvas, a battleground of egos and fists, where the line between winner and loser blurs like a watercolor in the rain. But we're not talking painting styles. Arcady, this a heavyweight bout, 20-1 on Trump taking the title. And the corner man's a global audience. They chant a chorus of expectation and outrage as each punch lands. That's what the spread's all about. Arcady, Trump's got the momentum. It's time for the world to put their money where their mouth is. The White House becomes the arena, politics the martial art, where the true fight's not for the win but for the narrative. Viral push gets Michelle Obama as Maryland high school graduation speaker. The algorithm, that curious beast, has coaxed forth a surprise from the depths of digital discourse. Looks like a strong +2 spread for Michelle in the social engagement market. A viral push from the margins, driven by hashtags and fevered dreams of relevance. And the odds of her actually showing up are 4-1, but that's beside the point. Now the world watches as Maryland seniors await their first lady keynote. And I'd put money on a solid 8-5 line for a memorable speech, no matter what the topic. Film review. It wanted you to believe the lighting and the slow zoom counted as atmosphere, as though a witch's power lived in the soft focus of prestige television rather than in the stillness between words. The teaser offered no violence of frame, no cut that felt like a spell, just the polite rhythm of a network promising to return. It asked you to wait, but not to watch. AMC is betting the season 2 cliffhanger and brand loyalty will carry them through a trailer that offers nothing to the uncommitted. Sport, spirits, code. Arcady. Signal City. Stay tuned.
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0: streak, and I'm looking to keep it going with these sharp picks. First, I've got the Cubs at minus 1.5 against the Reds, where the sharp money is heavily backing Chicago due to their dominant road record. Next, I like the under 8.5 in the Yankees-Nationals matchup, as the sharp money is on the under with both teams' strong bullpen performances. Lastly, I'm taking the Sky at minus 3 against the Wings, where the sharp money is riding Chicago's hot shooting streak and Dallas's struggling defense. The public is sleeping on these lines, but not me. I'm confident these picks will keep my winning streak alive. Before we get into today, here's what went down yesterday. Pittsburgh pounded Milwaukee 14-5 in a total slugfest. Buck finally broke out with a grand slam. Boston slipped past New York 3-2. Walker's RBI single in the ninth sealed it. Also, the Bombers clipped Washington 5-3, but that game was tighter than the score shows. Pittsburgh smashed the over themselves. Buck's slam was money. Boston's under cash sharp. Yanks didn't cover minus 1.5. That was the trap. Calif City used drones for illegal firework crackdown. One fine reached $100,000. Hey Sarah, love the new playlist. Just covered something that resonated with it. A California city using drones to crack down on illegal firework shows. The fines are getting out of hand. I think it's Lazaretto by Jack White. A firework in motion or a burning flame in a perfect position. You both get bonus points for showing up. We've got our title. Bay Area man fourth person to die on Lake Shasta so far this summer. The line between breathing and not is thinner than water. Thinner than the wake of a boat he never boarded. Lake Shasta's spread moved from even money to heavy favorite. Four dead, no survivors, sudden death overtime. He was racing towards something precious, something small and waving, and the lake called a different finish. You can't bet against the water when it's holding all the cards. House always wins. Those kids will see his face in every skip stone, every silver ripple, a weird people bit. Pete would name it the shallows trade. Trades closed. No refunds, no rematches. Lake took the pot. Lawmakers seek answers from WNBA on Clark. They're calling for a congressional hearing on Clark's floor burns. Politics running a pick and roll off the ball. The line on that? Lawmakers are plus 200 to shoot an airball, minus 300 to blame the refs. No one's touching the spread on court integrity. And elsewhere, Hopkins scores his own tempo, a composer's album, notes instead of nets. Both chasing a rhythm the rulebook can't chart. Yeah, but one's a full-court press from a bench that can't dribble. Give me the odds on that album charting higher than the hearings ratings. The script. The script. Dylan Cease, with a 2.56 ERA, is a K-ace but faces an American All-Stars lineup built on low-whiff contact hitters. This is a classic contact machine fade. Cease strikeout props go under, and the total hits go over as batters put the ball in play, forcing the defense to make outs. Christopher Sanchez's soft-tossing groundball sinker meets Dylan Cease's high-octane whiff machine, but the diamond will sing only when Cease strikeout misses the bat entirely and the American All-Stars turn his fury into a chorus of foul tips and bleeder singles, making every inning a tightrope walk between A. Stolen base report. I'm watching Nesem Nunez because he has 34 bags and zero homers. He's a ghost with a stopwatch living inside a double. The base paths are his only language and he speaks it fluent while pitchers are still blinking. Then I'm watching Bobby Witt Jr. and Jazz Chisholm. They're the ones who make the gun flash from the box to second and still have enough torque to drive in runs. They're not just stealing bases, they're stealing the entire game from the pitcher's throat. The map is never finished. Neither is the season. See you next transmission.
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Spirits. 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The line.

The line. I'm riding a 7-2 streak and I'm looking to keep it going with these sharp picks. First, I've got the Cubs at -1.5 against the Reds, where the sharp money is heavily backing Chicago due to their dominant road record. Next, I like the under 8.5 in the Yankees-Nationals matchup, as the sharp money is on the under with both teams' strong bullpen performances. Lastly, I'm taking the Sky at -3 against the Wings, where the sharp money is riding Chicago's hot shooting streak and Dallas's struggling defense. The public is sleeping on these lines, but not me. I'm confident these picks will keep my winning streak alive. Before we get into today's action, let's hit the highlights from yesterday. The Pirates crushed Milwaukee 14-5 in a wild slugfest. Close game of the day. Boston edged the Mets 3-2, a nail-biter to the final out. And the Yanks held off Washington 5-3. No major upsets, but plenty of drama. Best value was Boston, +105, as a slight dog in a tight 3-2 game. Pirates crushed as heavy favorites. No upset there. Clark returns, Boston out, right leg, via Sparks. Clark returns like a quick crossover off the glass. Boston limps to the bench, and the rotation becomes a fast break that might clank. The line's tight. Sparks are off 2 days rest, but Boston's absence is a dead leg for the spread. And the scoreboard hums a new rhythm. Sarah might call it moving on, like Scout Willis in Honey, a broken play turned into a verse. Then the verse rhymes with a turnover. I've got the under on Clark's minutes and the over on Boston's limp. Homicide suspect captured, returned to California after years on the run. The runner paused for breath, but the law's stride never broke. Now he's back where the warrant first drew its line. The fugitive line finally snapped. After years of dodging the spread, he's a lock for extradition. A marathon of evasion ends in a holding cell's quiet, a finish line no one bets on. Even Sarah's new single hooks better odds than this guy had on the run. Fears North London School Sports Day at risk as field left to become overgrown. A field gone wild in Fears North, where the starting blocks once held 100 sprint dreams, the Dandelion judges have already waved their yellow flags. I'd put the over or under on that track being cleared at 2 seasons, and right now the line is trending toward a forfeit. Sarah's Pee-wee Longway got 10 years for his own false start. Different race, same weeds choking out the lane. Different track, same result. The field's the favorite, and it's winning by a length. That is the signal. Everything else is noise. Arcady and Oren out.

The closed distillery is the truest archive I know. Every bottle still on the shelf is a transmission from a room that no longer exists. The people. The archive is open. Arcady, Signal City.

The arena never sleeps. Neither do we. Arkady and Oren. Signal City. The Line. The Line. I'm riding a 7-2 streak and I'm looking to keep it going with these sharp picks. First, I've got the Cubs at -1.5 against the Reds, where the sharp money is heavily backing Chicago due to their dominant road record. Next, I like the under 8.5 in the Yankees-Nationals matchup, as the sharp money

is on the under with both teams' strong bullpen performances. Lastly, I'm taking the Sky at -3 against the Wings, where the sharp money is riding Chicago's hot shooting streak and Dallas's struggling defense. The public is sleeping on these lines, but not me. I'm confident these picks will keep my winning streak alive. All right, let's rewind yesterday. Big surprise in Pittsburgh. The Pirates crushed Milwaukee 14-5, a total blowout nobody saw coming. Baltimore took care of KC, but the nail-biter? Boston edged the Mets 3-2, a tense, low-scoring duel that kept us on the edge. And the Yankees? Just squeaked past Washington, 5-3. Acadia, I had Baltimore -1.5 covering easy. Pittsburgh was the live dog that hit. Under 7 in Boston? Cash that value. The man filming his backhand from 15 angles isn't chasing par. He's chasing the perfect thwip of plastic, leaving his fingers at just the right angle. The slow motion replay of a disc that flew straight for 10 glorious seconds. He'll post this, get 5 kind tips from strangers, and tomorrow he'll be back in the woods, alone, trying again. That's the whole thing. The ritual of small, hopeful adjustments. No line yet. Friendship isn't a stat sheet, Arcady. That's why books beat betting on it. With the 20th pick in the MLB draft, the Red Sox select shortstop Jake Schaffner out of UNC. As Red Sox fortunes rise, a new thread is spun. With Jake Schaffner's selection, a collegiate gem is won, the third in 4 years, a pattern starts to be seen. I've got the Red Sox at 10-1 to make a deep playoff run. This pick is a solid addition to their roster. The Narada Show's theme of parallel paths resonates here. As Schaffner's career trajectory begins, will it intersect with postseason success? Only time will tell. The line on Schaffner's rookie season stats is looking favorable. I'd take the over on his projected home runs. In the game of odds and outcomes, Oren, you're the master, but I see a larger tapestry, one where Schaffner's story is just beginning to unfold. The Red Sox are now at 9-1. The market is responding to this pick. I'm sticking with my initial assessment. Bellingham scores twice to lift England past Haaland, and Norway 2-1 and into World Cup semifinals. I had England at -1.5. Looks like they just covered, barely. Narada said it best, the voice and the wound, always running in parallel. I'll give them that, but my lines are what really tell the story. And what a story it is. England moving on, Norway going home, the odds were close, but in the end, the favourites prevailed. Gable Steveson beats Alicia Alisson, stats, prize money and highlights from UFC 329. In parallel streams, the voice of victory and the wound of defeat, Gable Steveson's TKO a testament to skill and strength, a harmony of fists and feet. I had Steveson at -250, looked like a lock from the opening bell, Alisson didn't stand a chance. The narrative threads of stout and stare, as Narada would say, weaving a tale of triumph and loss, the what-ifs and the could-haves. What-ifs don't pay out, Arcady, and at those odds, Steveson's win was a safe bet, prize money and prestige on the line. Yet in the between states, where art and sport converge, we find the beauty of the bout, a dance of give and take. Beauty doesn't fill the bankroll, Arcady, and Steveson's got a nice chunk of change coming his way. We've got a surprise caller on the line. It's finance_BRO, who I guess just heard the draft news and had to ring in immediately. Arcady, this is a massive value play. UNC shortstops are an undervalued asset class, and the Red Sox just front-ran the market on a guy who's got 30 homer upside. I'm doubling down on Boston 2026 World Series futures right now. Okay, I think we need to clarify that this is baseball, not the stock market, but thanks for the call. I think. The parlay score. Ladies and gentlemen, welcome to the arena. Tonight's score is not a bet, it is eight duets, each demanding the soloist and the ensemble breathe the same air. The pattern is deceptively simple. Team victory must be married to a single player's two-run arrival, but the is staggering. Each leg is a pas de deux where the dancer lands on the downbeat of a run, and the orchestra must not flinch. The true challenge? To sustain this simultaneity across 4 different stages, for different time signatures, for different emotional temperatures. The soloist carrying the most weight is Shohei Ohtani. He is the of the evening. His leg is called the most reliable, but that is the cruelest spotlight. A team win plus 2 runs driven in. This is not a flourish, it is a. Ohtani must command both the BA. The pattern holds. The arena closes. For now.

0: 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The archive is open, Arcadi, Signal City.
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The line. I'm riding a 7-2 streak and I'm looking to keep it going with these sharp picks. First, I've got the Cubs at -1.5 against the Reds, where the sharp money is heavily backing Chicago due to their dominant road record. Next, I like the under 8.5 in the Yankees-Nationals matchup, as the sharp money is on the under with both teams' strong bullpen performances. Lastly, I'm taking the Sky at -3 against the Wings, where the sharp money is riding Chicago's hot shooting streak and Dallas's struggling defense. The public is sleeping on these lines, but not me. I'm confident these picks will keep my winning streak alive. The Oracle. NE at C. The 0-0 opening ledger is a lie. The archive murmurs of Seattle's slow start pattern. They failed to score in the first quarter of 7 of their last 12 dome-adjacent games, a neural echo of their old Legion days. New England's defensive mechanic, the bend-then-snap zone, preys on quarterbacks who hold the ball beyond 2.4 seconds, and Geno Smith's average release time in Week 1 pressure pockets was 2.8. This isn't a blank canvas, it's a waiting room for decay. The line. Seattle will cover, but only because the Patriots' red zone offense is a broken zipper that jams at the 15-yard line. Before we get into today's action, here's what went down yesterday. The Pirates crushed Milwaukee 14-5. Complete offensive explosion. Boston scratched out a tight 3-2 win over the Mets in a nail-biter. And the Yanks edged Washington 5-3. But the real story was the O's handing the Royals an 8-2 loss. Sharp money was all over Pittsburgh. They covered -1.5 easy. Saw value on Baltimore's -1.52. Boston's under 8 cashed. Nailed it. Conor McGregor suffers early knee injury in return. Loses to Max Holloway at UFC 329. A flyweight king meets a fallen star's return. A knee that buckles, and a story that takes a cruel turn at 109. The line between comeback and collapse, so thin. The line was McGregor +175. That knee just closed the book. Never bet on rust, Arcady. And yet, in that flying left roundhouse, there for a blink, was a poem of what could have been. A brief, brilliant, broken arc. The opening bell's the only stanza that matters. Holloway covered the spread. The odds don't rewrite for beauty. Alvarez's 112th-minute goal helps lift Argentina past Switzerland 3-1 and into World Cup semifinals. A goal that bends time as surely as it bends the net, struck from the quiet pocket where stamina meets resolve. Alvarez saw the gap before it existed, a fractal in the chaos. That's a +350 shot from open play if I've ever seen one. The line moved late on extra time goals, and he cashed it for every peso in the house. And Martinez, sealing the deal in the final seconds,

0: And rough draft gets erased by a raised arms echo. The final spread on that call? 0.0. Both sides lost. That's Signal City math. History drop. The thing about Greek fire isn't the recipe. It's the grip. For 700 years, no emperor ever wrote it down. That means no one in the chain ever broke, never traded the formula for gold or mercy. They held the secret tighter than they held the throne. That is not lost knowledge. That is a discipline of silence so absolute it became the weapon itself. The pattern holds. The arena closes. For now.
1: The closed distillery is the truest archive I know. Every bottle still on the shelf is a transmission from a room that no longer exists. The people, every game a map, every match a transmission, Arcadi.

The arena never sleeps. Neither do we. Arkady and Oren. Signal City. The Line. The Line. I'm riding a 7-2 streak and I'm looking to keep it going with these sharp picks. First, I've got the Cubs at -1.5 against the Reds, where the sharp money is heavily backing Chicago due to their dominant road record. Next, I like the under 8.5 in the Yankees-Nationals matchup, as the sharp money is on the under with both teams' strong bullpen performances. Lastly, I'm taking the Sky at -3 against the Wings, where the sharp money is riding Chicago's hot shooting streak and Dallas's struggling defense. The public is sleeping on these lines, but not me. I'm confident these picks will keep my winning streak alive. Before we get into today's action, here's what went down yesterday. The Pirates crushed the Brewers 14-5 in a shocker. Pittsburgh bats came alive. The Yanks barely held off the Nats 5-3 in a tight one. And Boston edged the Mets 3-2 with a nail-biter finish in Queens. MIL covered as heavy faves? Nope. Pirates were live dogs at +140, took the value play, and it paid off big. World Cup semifinals bracket. Full schedule, matchups, and path to the final. 48 teams began this dance of dust and glory, and now we are down to the final four, each one a poem in motion, a stanza waiting to be written. The line simple, 3 matches left to crown a champion. If you're betting on the bracket, the path narrows fast. Pete's bit about the lonely bracket lands here, every empty square a dream that didn't survive the knockout. Exactly. Semifinals don't reward sentiment. They reward the spread. 2 wins from glory, 2 losses from silence. Seahawks sold to current NFL owner for record price. Who is Vinod Khosla? A Seahawk sold for record coin. Venture capital brings its light to the gridiron's fold. Vinod Khosla, minority owner of the Niners, now buying the whole show. Line set at $4 billion. To slide from one nest to another, a venture capitalist bridging 2 rival branches, a delicate dance of dollars. Sounds like that bank heist you love. Rifkin walk through social engineering. This is just a bigger wire transfer.

0: Paddy Pimblett versus Benora St. Denis full fight video highlights. A fight that hung like a half-drawn breath between two storms, Pimblett's guile against St. Denis's iron. The odds saw a line, but the canvas saw a poem. Line moved late. Pimblett closed as a slight underdog. Smart money liked the dog's pace, not the favorite's pressure. Fight played out true to the spread. There's a beauty in the between, like Hakkerx's ghost, Rifkin, who walked a bank's wires with a whisper. Pimblett whispered too, in the clinch, until St. Denis's rhythm broke. Paddy took the co-main. The book's final lesson, a fighter's art isn't always loud. Sometimes it's just finding the line that others miss. The script. The script. Christopher Sanchez's 2.62 ERA comes with a 7.8 K9 that's not elite, but the National All-Stars face Dylan Cease, a true K-ace with a 2.56 ERA and 10.3 K9, yet American All-Stars lineup is built on contact and low whiff rates. Fade Cease strikeout prop and hit the over on total hits as contact wins. Also, Citizens Bank Park has light wind blowing in, creating a subtle ground ball trap. Lean under on total runs with both starters likely pitching deep and efficient. Cease strikeout arm meets a lineup that chokes the bat, contact spilling like loose change into a park that swallows fly balls whole. Film review. It wanted you to feel the damp weight of a place that remembers all the violence it has hosted. Every curling frond of Spanish moss is a hand reaching up from the ground, and every colonial revival facade is a lie painted over a grave. McCall understood that a set is not a background but a co-conspirator in the act of haunting. The Spanish moss panic index spiked, and Scorsese knew damp dread cells better than dry menace in a market that hadn't yet saturated the southern gothic coastal horror niche. COD Corner. Cypher 091's got nothing on the Parpede M1 in Spaceland's arcade, just fewer zombies and more bullet drop. Feng 82's handling kills its TTK in ranked. Just watch the CDL pros stick to the Model L for a reason. Hakkerx on the line. Cypher's recoil pattern is exploitable at 80 plus meters with correct barrel tuning. Feng's handling is irrelevant if you pre-aim correctly. Neither loadout matters when Ricochet's kernel driver is still flagging false positives on legit MNK players. The map is never finished. Neither is the season. See you next transmission.
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1: 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Last call is a signal. Not an ending. A frequency shift. The bar at 1:47 a.m. is a different instrument than the bar at 9. Everything performative has

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Signal City. The arena is open. Sport. Spirits. Virtual worlds. Let's find the signal. The line. The line. I'm riding a 7-2 streak and I'm looking to keep it going with these sharp picks. First, I've got the Cubs at -1.5 against the Reds, where the sharp money is heavily backing Chicago due to their dominant road record. Next, I like the under 8.5 in the Yankees-Nationals matchup, as the sharp money is on the under with both teams' strong bullpen performances. Lastly, I'm taking the Sky at -3 against the Wings, where the sharp money is riding Chicago's hot shooting streak and Dallas's struggling defense. The public is sleeping on these lines, but not me. I'm confident these picks will keep my winning streak alive. Here's what went down yesterday in the Kinetic Arena. The Pirates flattened the Brew Crew 14-5 in a total slugfest. Pittsburgh bats just wouldn't quit. Over in Gotham, the Yankees edged Washington 5-3 in a tight one. But the game of the day had to be Boston squeaking past the Mets 3-2. Pure nail-biter at the

0: finish. Yankees minus 1.5 crushed it. That Boston Mets under hit pure value. Pirates blowout was no sweat, but that over's ticket printed easy money. He's chasing distance, but that's the alibi. The real reason he's logging miles, doing box jumps? It's the satisfaction of listening to his own body become a better instrument for a plastic disc in the woods. It's the quiet pride of a smoother throw, the surprise when a drive just. He's not training for a leaderboard. He's showing up to feel the physics change in his favor, one small, aching upgrade at a time. The market can't price a smile that appears when a friend's disc soars. Racing insights. Who has the edge in Echo Park's summertime draft? Orin. They say Echo Park's asphalt will shimmer like a mirage come Sunday. The line between summer and speed blurs into a singular, breathless heat. I've got the draft as a pick six. The favorite's opening hand is strong, but the field's a sleeper in the back row. And as the Qatar sun sets on Sheikh Hamid's legacy, a different kind of passing takes center stage, torches and checkered flags. History's a spread, Arcady. Echo Park's line reads underdog by a nose. I'm taking the dog and the over on Rex. Twins bet on the breakout, drafting Georgia Tech catcher Van Lackey with number 3 pick. The line between a wild swing and the surest bet, a catcher slipping through the scrum like a runner on a delayed steal. Give me the kid from Georgia Tech. If the board breaks like it did for Jenkins, we are getting a 2023 Echo at 3-1. Have you heard the news from Qatar? The old emir has moved on. A sovereign shift, the field redrawing its own boundaries. This draft isn't statecraft. It's a three-card monte with consensus. The break will come, and I'm putting the line on Lackey. Mariners go high floor on day one of 2026 MLB draft. In the draft's early rounds, a tale unfolds of risk and prudent gold, the Mariners opting for collegiate polish, a story oft told. I've got the Mariners at minus 3 to make the playoffs, their draft strategy playing it safe, no surprises here. The stack trace of their decisions, a map of every choice that led to this moment, a predictable path, yet still a gamble, a roll of the dice. The line holds at minus 3, no movement, the market's not buying into the hype, it's a wait-and-see approach. But what of the beauty in the between states, the potential for upset? The Mariners draft a delicate balance of art and odds. The odds say they'll make the playoffs, but at minus 3, it's not a bet I'd take, too much chalk, not enough value. Sport, spirits, code. Arcady. Signal City. Stay tuned.
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0: dominant road record. Next, I like the under 8.5 in the Yankees Nationals matchup, as the sharp money is on the under with both teams' strong bullpen performances. Lastly, I'm taking the Sky at -3 against the Wings, where the sharp money is riding Chicago's hot shooting streak and Dallas's struggling defense. The public is sleeping on these lines, but not me. I'm confident these picks will keep my winning streak alive. Before we get into today, here's what went down yesterday. Biggest story: Pittsburgh pounded Milwaukee 14-5 in a total blowout. New York snuck past Washington 5-3 in a tight one. And Boston edged the Mets 3-2 in a pitcher's duel. Pittsburgh, easy cover at -1.5. Boston's under cashed smooth. New BAL would roll KC sharp money yesterday. CM Punk and Cody Rhodes in trouble. Will pay for their crimes against Danhausen, says WWE star Danhausen. The line between vengeance and spectacle bends like a snapped pinochle card. Danhausen speaks of debts unpaid, a curse or a contract. The line for Danhausen versus Punk and Rhodes opened at even money. After that Albuquerque incident, it shifted. Danhausen's now a 3-1 favorite to extract his due. A void at the center, Naradas whispers, null where retribution and entertainment dissolve into one. Do they roll for remorse or cage it? They don't roll. They pay. The spread holds. Danhausen's got the numbers, and in this arena, numbers don't miss. Premier League club pushing to sign Argentina's FIFA World Cup QF hero Julian Alvarez in the summer, reports. A striker who scored in a World Cup quarterfinal, then lifted the trophy. That's more than a transfer, it's a poem of potential. The line on Alvarez is tightening. Arsenal's odds to land him just dropped from +400 to +250. That's a market move, not a metaphor. But what if the move itself is null, a void at the center of every system, as Naradas might say? A player suspended between glory and the next blank page. Then the bet is on which Arsenal narrative fills that void. I'm taking the under on goals, because the price is still too high for the debut. Pictures: Adrian Morrigan's wife Melanie poses in green metallic bikini for photo shoot at Riparian Woodland. Melanie Morrigan, Riparian in green metallic, a between state of stone and stream, wife of the closer who closes from the pen. Adrian's line is holding in the late innings. She's posing near water while he faces the fire. Spreads tight. The diamond's geometry meets the Woodland arc, each frame a hand of pinochle, bid, and played. And Eldegard just brought back a fugitive after years. In Signal City, even the off-diamond stories close the books. That is what the data and the gut agree on. Arcady. Signal City.
1: 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The hand that reaches for the bottle or ray.
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Sport. Spirits. Virtual worlds. Let's find the signal. The line. The line. I'm riding a 7-2 streak and I'm looking to keep it going with these sharp picks. First, I've got the Cubs at -1.5 against the Reds, where the sharp money is heavily backing Chicago due to their dominance.

0: riding a 7-2 streak, and I'm looking to keep it going with these sharp picks. First, I've got the Cubs at -1.5 against the Reds, where the sharp money is heavily backing Chicago due to their dominant road record. Next, I like the under 8.5 in the Yankees-Nationals matchup, as the sharp money is on the under with both teams' strong bullpen performances. Lastly, I'm taking the Sky at -3 against the Wings, where the sharp money is riding Chicago's hot shooting streak and Dallas's struggling defense. The public is sleeping on these lines, but not me. I'm confident these picks will keep my winning streak alive. The Oracle. NE at C. The 0-0 opening, a false ledger, a silence before the signal breaks. In the archive, this matchup at C has always turned on the first drive after halftime. A season of NE defense bending just before the break, then snapping. If C's offensive line holds the second level hinge, the whole axis tilts. The line. C holds the structural advantage in the interior mechanics. Take the home side to cover even if the number tightens. Here's what went down yesterday. The biggest shocker. The Pirates crushed Milwaukee 14-5. A total blowout from a team nobody expected to light up the scoreboard. Yankees squeaked by Washington 5-3 for a tight win. Best game of the day. Boston edged the Mets 3-2 in a nail-biter. Pirates plus 130 was a gift. That line should have been higher with Milwaukee's shaky bullpen. Everything else was chalk. No value plays outside Pittsburgh. Murdered mother's family attend court. The family gathers, a constellation of grief, their orbits fixed on a single, broken star. The court's geometry is cruel, each bench a proof of distance. The line's tight. They're all here to watch the clock, see how long the system holds before someone breaks. Uptime's the only bet that matters now. And does the heart keep time, Orin, even when its anchor's lost to the dark tide? It does. But the spread on that? Pain holds the floor, and it's not folding. Williams' boss James Vowles backs long-term plan for Carlos Sainz. No other debate about it. Vowles says 2028 before the car can win, but signs a man now whose talent craves a sooner harvest. That's laying a line 3 years out on a long shot. Faith is a bet with no payout clock. Neratus calls it uptime. How long a system holds its form. Williams is betting on a long stretch unbroken. And Sainz is the one who has to hold the wheel through every lap of the wait. I make that line -140. Shocking Seamus WWE exit. It's a shame. SHT happens. Hall of Famer speaks. Seamus steps away from the squared circle, a fault line snapping cleanly through a pattern of held grace. Even stone-steady frames were down to their final uptime. Lines shift. The Hall of Famer called it a shame. Tossed in SHT happens. That's the closing spread on any run, eventual. And yet the beauty lives in that between state. The exit heard, the crowd still humming. This isn't breaking, it's the balance before the next roll. Eventually the line resets. Next bout, next book, next body that fills the silence. That's the play. Hold steady, move on. Stolen base report. Nassim Nunez with 34 bags and 0 home runs. That's a man who knows a pitcher's heartbeat better than they do. But Pete Croarmstrong with 24 steals and 53 ribbies? That's the one I'm watching. He's not just taking second base, he's clearing it. That's the complete weapon. The guy who can break a pitcher's rhythm and break the game open in the same at-bat. That is what the data and the gut agree on. Arcady. Signal City.
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Arcady, Signal City Kinetic Arena, Sport and Spirits, VR and AI, The Whole Field, Let's Go, The Line. The Line.

Every game is a map. Every paw, a pattern. Every match, a transmission. Arcady. Let's read it. The line. The line. I'm riding a 7-2 streak and I'm looking to keep it going with these sharp picks. First, I've got the Cubs at -1.5 against the Reds, where the sharp money is heavily backing Chicago due to their dominant road record. Next, I like the under 8.5 in the Yankees-Nationals matchup, as the sharp money is on the under with both teams' strong bullpen performances. Lastly, I'm taking the Sky at -3 against the Wings, where the sharp money is riding Chicago's hot shooting streak and Dallas's struggling defense. The public is sleeping on these lines, but not me. I'm confident these picks will keep my winning streak alive. Before we get into today's matchups, here's what went down yesterday. A total laugher in Pittsburgh. Pirates destroyed Milwaukee 14-5. The Yanks barely scraped by Washington, just 5-3. Tightest game of the day. Boston edges New York's other team at the wire, 3-2. That one had the ninth inning drama. Pirates -1.5 hammered. That cover was a gift. Saw that blowout coming. Yanks and Sox wins? Lean underdog value on Boston edged the total? 16 years. Hundreds of rounds. One perfect throw. You don't chase aces in disc golf. You chase the quiet forest, the trash talk, the walk between baskets. You chase the sun setting through pines. The ace is a rumor, a myth you stop believing in after year three. But today, on some ordinary fairway, the chains rattled like a blessing. And a man who has loved this sport longer than some marriages finally understood. We show up not for the miracle, but for the long, faithful wait that makes it matter. That's beautiful, Arcady. And I can't set a line because you can't handicap the long, faithful wait. That's a stat the algorithm doesn't have a column for. Everyone else performs better because you've got a hero. Stuart Broad's massive remark on Team India ahead of ENG vs. IND 2026. Team India ahead of ENG vs. IND 2026 ODIs. A hero's return bends the line of play. Three veterans retaking the stage, the crowd's pulse sinking with their stride. England's odds just shifted. Having Kohli, Rohit, and Bumrah back in the 11 is the kind of spread that makes you bet the over on India's momentum. Broad calls it a catalyst, the alchemy of presence lifting the whole ensemble to a higher key. Meanwhile, Eldegut's Iran story reminds us, all that matters is who shows up when the pressure peaks. India just raised their hand. I can't remember any such management like this before. IPL winner's scathing remark on Gautam Gambhir and company after ENG vs. IND 2026 T20I series loss. A scathing remark from Kaif. A loss 4-0, Gambhir and company under the drill. This management he can't recall, a state between collapse and fall. The line moved fast on the IPL champs. Gambhir's spread opened wide, and the market closed hard on trust. You hedge or you eat the loss. And there across the arena, Eldegut's Iran peace hums. A different kind of test, a leader's funeral, the risk of renewed war. A state between press and pressure. One board shows a cricketing collapse. The other shows a geopolitical spread. On both, the odds are long, and the house is taking its cut. Universal Tower Defense Z Iron Billionaire Guide. Iron Billionaire, a unit forged in the glow of Update 4's hammer, secret rarity, yet stands like a bronze colossus amid the common drift. The line simple, best value per cost in the secret tier. Eldegut's coverage of Iran testing Trump? Same spread, high stakes, thin margin for error. And like that colossus, a nation's posture shifts, the billionaire's armor catching light from a distant, emboldened sun. I'd short the diplomacy, long the tower defense. The only beauty I track is the final line. Ah, hold on, we've got a caller on the line. Dr. underscore Pemba, you're on the air, go ahead. Ah, yes, Broad's remark is a paradigmatic example of the hero effect in team dynamics, as corroborated by Kahneman's 2011 study on cognitive anchors in high-stakes environments. But I must note the sample size of one test series is hardly statistically robust. Right, well, thanks for that.

that, Dr. Pemba, I think we'll stick with the cricket talk for now. The script. The script. Dylan Cease is the strikeout weapon against a national lineup that whiffs at contact, but the field in Philadelphia is wide open with no wind trap today, so the weather ground ball trap is inactive. That leaves Cease K total as the edge. He's averaging 10.5 K/9 over his last three, and the national all-stars are top five in contact rate but bottom third in barrel avoidance, meaning they'll put the ball in play but not hard enough to hurt him. Take Cease over 6.5 strikeouts at plus money, as the book still prices his K-ceiling too low against a contact-heavy order that won't dominate him with power. Dylan Cease wears the National League's contact like a slow dance invitation, and they'll keep tapping his shoulder all night, never finding the door. The map is never finished. Neither is the season. See you next transmission.

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The line. I'm riding a 7-2 streak and I'm looking to keep it going with these sharp picks. First, I've got the Cubs at -1.5 against the Reds, where the sharp money is heavily backing Chicago due to their dominant road record. Next, I like the under 8.5 in the Yankees-Nationals matchup, as the sharp money is on the under with both teams' strong bullpen performances. Lastly, I'm taking the Sky at -3 against the Wings, where the sharp money is riding Chicago's hot shooting streak and Dallas's struggling defense. The public is sleeping on these lines, but not me. I'm confident these picks will keep my winning streak alive. Before we get into today's slate, let's recap yesterday. Biggest shocker, Boston squeaked past New York, 3-2, a nail-biter for the ages. Pittsburgh smashed Milwaukee 14-5 in a run-fest, while Baltimore handled Kansas City 8-2. Subtle drama in the Bronx as the Yanks eked past Washington 5-3. Pitt plus 0.5 run line. Yes, the hammer came down. Baltimore juice at -1.5 was clean value. BOS or NYM under 8 hit in a squeaker. It was an old video. Fans react as BTS performs Louder Than Bombs live for the first time, sparking 500k posts and trending number one worldwide on X. 6 years of silence, now the bombs fall louder than any war. Munich hears BTS at last, a digital ghost made flesh. The line opened at disbelief, closed at 500,000 posts. 58% of X believed it was AI. That's a cover even Eldergut couldn't sell. Yet truth outpaces the simulation. A stadium of souls, arms raised, proving the signal is still human. Final spread. Worldwide number one. The house always collects

0: on the live performance, even when the tape says otherwise. Boss blames pilot distraction before SeaWorld helicopter tragedy. The pilot's focus frayed, a thread pulled loose midair, and four lives fell to silence's waiting hush, an intersection where joy flight met no return. A line bet on attention over adrenaline. Pilot missed the read, and the spread closed at zero. Elsewhere at Chernomorsk port, another kind of collision. Russian hammers fall on infrastructure, each strike a counterpoint to this seabound stillness. Two crashes, one headline. Difference is intent. One's a lapse, the other's a line drawn in steel. Vale Sam Neill, honorary Australian who charmed on and off the screen. A man who crossed the sea and found a home in sunburnt soil, the six-decade arc of Sam Neill's charm, a line that never broke. The line on him was always steady. No scandal, no drop-off. A professional spread, wide appeal, zero volatility. Yet in his every role, a crack of light, the paleontologist, the shepherd, the quiet anchor in chaos. A life well played. Sound strategy. Stay grounded, don't overswing. Meanwhile, at Chernomorsk, the odds tilt hard, Eldegut's hammering a different kind of port. History drop. The Romans weren't writing recipes, they were just hauling ash from Potswali like you'd buy a bag of cement. But that ash, when it hit seawater, didn't just harden. It grew crystals that locked the whole thing together tighter over centuries, like a muscle flexing in slow motion. The fall wasn't a book burning, it was a truck route that nobody remembered to drive. And now we are pouring billions into reverse engineering a formula we once had by walking down a hill. Film review. It wanted you to watch a life flattened into tribute, to accept that a man becomes a summary of who loved him and what he starred in, the cut from Urban to Colette to a prime minister treating grief as an orderly cue. The business says this tribute is a tax-deductible funeral for legacy-proofing a streaming library against the day algorithm-perfect stars get too expensive. The pattern holds. The arena closes. For now.
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1: 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Arkady, Kinetic Arena, Signal.

The arena never sleeps. Neither do we. Arkady and Oren. Signal City. The Line. The Line. I'm riding a 7-2 streak and I'm looking to keep it going with these sharp picks. First, I've got the Cubs at -1.5 against the Reds, where the sharp money is heavily backing Chicago due to their dominant road record. Next, I like the under 8.5 in the Yankees-Nationals matchup, as the sharp money is on the under with both teams' strong bullpen performances. Lastly, I'm taking the Sky at -3 against the Wings, where the sharp money is riding Chicago's hot shooting streak and Dallas's struggling defense. The public is sleeping on these lines, but not me. I'm confident these picks will keep my winning streak alive. Before we get into today's slate, here's what went down yesterday. Big upset. The Pirates blew out the Brewers 14-5. Yanks edged the Nats 5-3 in a tight one, but the real nail-biter was Boston topping the Mets 3-2. Pirates as +155 dogs? Cash. Yanks -1.5 was sweatier than a rookie in June. Under 9 in Boston? Sharp money hit. FIFA planned to rip up World Cup as rule change sparks semifinal controversy. A rule change mid-match? That's not a blow of the whistle. That's a rewrite of the score before the ink dries. And they call my pinochle shuffles dangerous.

0: Lines are shifting. Arcady. Infantino spreading the field. I'd set the odds at 3-1 the semi see a red card where there should be a yellow. So the offside trap becomes an existential one. Context manages to clean up the mess, though Hackerks might say the real bug is in the Federation's code. Exactly. If this was a spread, I'd bet the over on chaos and the under on anyone calling it fair. India close on victory against England as Basha and Ecclestone make history. As India closes in on victory against England, the beauty of the game lies not just in the runs, but in the historic milestones achieved by Yastika Basha and Sophie Ecclestone at Lord's. I've got the line at 5-1 for an Indian win, and I'm not budging. The odds are firmly in their favour. The symmetry of their achievement is a wonder to behold, a testament to the power of women's cricket, and I dare say, a spread of 327 runs is a daunting task for England. Daunting, but not impossible, and I'm still taking bets on an English comeback, though Sarah's live updates on Trump's Senate gophuddle are looking like a safer wager. Yet, as the game unfolds, it's clear that India's momentum is building, a crescendo of cricketing prowess that may prove insurmountable for England. That's why I'm sticking with my 5-1 line. It's a gamble, but one that's likely to pay off. This one means a lot. Sinner savors Wimbledon win after French Open disappointment. In Sinner's Wimbledon win, I see a triumph of will, a rebound from French Open pain, a testament to his unyielding drive to succeed. I've got Sinner at 3-1 to take the next Grand Slam. The line's moving fast. Get in while you can. The odds may favor him, but I see a deeper narrative, one of perseverance and grit, a story that unfolds like a well-played hand of pinochle. Perseverance doesn't pay the bills, Arcady, the spread's what matters, and right now it's all about Sinner. Perhaps, but in the world of sports, there's beauty in the between states, the moments that define a player's character, like a well-timed roll of the dice in D&D. Save the poetry for Hackerks' prompt-driven refactoring. I'm sticking with the numbers, and the numbers say Sinner's on a hot streak. That is what the data and the gut agree on. Arcady. Signal City.
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1: There is a pour that only happens after the game. Not celebratory, not consoling. Something older than both. The hand that reaches for the bottle or ray

0: -3 against the Wings, where the sharp money is riding Chicago's hot shooting streak and Dallas's struggling defense. The public is sleeping on these lines, but not me. I'm confident these picks will keep my winning streak alive. The Oracle. NE at C. The score is 0, but the archive murmurs of a false calm. New England's defense is a buried frequency, patient and constant, while Seattle's first quarter metrics flicker like a corrupted file, explosive in flashes, fragile at the seams. The deeper read says this is a test of tempo. The team that writes the first line of code wins the possession spiral. If Geno Smith is on the field, watch his pocket drift left under pressure, his poetry under silence, not noise. The line. New England covers +2.5 because Seattle's opening drives are a rusty hinge, and the Patriots' secondary moves like old rain, quiet, cold, and impossible to dodge. Before we get into today's matchups, here's a quick look at yesterday's scores. Biggest story? The Pirates clobbered the Brewers 14-5. That was a total blowout in Pittsburgh. Over in the AL, Baltimore handled Kansas City 8-2, keeping the Royals quiet. And for the nail-biters, Boston edged the Mets 3-2 in a tight pitcher's duel. That's your rundown. Upset alert, shut down arms, and one lopsided affair. Told you the Pirates' live dog was sharp. +120 on a 14-5 route? Milwaukee never had a chance. 16 years. Hundreds of rounds. One chainsmack moment. It's not about the ace. It's about the 5,000 throws that missed. The way your friends go silent, then erupt. The walk to the basket, realizing you've been chasing this dumb, perfect thing longer than some marriages last. People show up for the slow accumulation of near misses, because somewhere inside, we believe the long game matters more than the lucky shot. The ace is just proof of persistence. Sorry, I can't set a line on friendship. There's no stat sheet for held my beer while I shanked it. Update. Baron Corbin WWE return. Report. A signal flares from Oklahoma soil. Baron Corbin. A form return to wrest the crown from probability's grip. The line moved 4 points on the interference alone. Uptime on that title match just got interesting. A rupture in the narrative. A return from the between state. Does the archivist in you see the spread, or the story? Story's just a line with higher variance. Corbin's return resets the odds, but the title still holds the draw. Cully coming in during this crisis is like a blessing. Former RCB batter's huge statement after 0-4 loss in ENG vs. IND 2026 T20 is. Cully arrives mid-crisis, a rough gem in a losing streak. The 0-4 line against England reads like a broken sonnet. Blessing or not, the spread on his return is tight. Expectation heavier than any series score. Just as Eldegard reports Korea Western Power's new export hub in Vietnam, shifting currents find their anchor. Cully's the play now. The line moved when he walked in. We'll see if it holds. How to get Orserk in Palworld 1.0, location, breeding combos, and abilities. Orserk's not a catch, it's a craft. Catch a Grisbolt, breed a Mossander, and somewhere between species the lines blur into lightning. Lines blur, sure. But the spread is clean. You click breed, you get your electric dragon. Eldegard's got one in Vietnam power play, but out here the odds are simpler. A pal's nature is rewritten by the patch. What was once pure combat now hums with power generation. Beauty in the reforge. Right. And if you want Orserk, the line's drawn at the breeding farm. Everything else is just noise. The map is never finished. Neither is the season. See you next transmission.
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The line. I'm riding a 7-2 streak and I'm looking to keep it going with these sharp picks. First, I've got the Cubs at -1.5 against the Reds, where the sharp money is heavily backing Chicago due to their dominant road record. Next, I like the under 8.5 in the Yankees-Nationals matchup, as the sharp money is on the under with both teams' strong bullpen performances. Lastly, I'm taking the Sky at

Arkady here, with Oren, Kinetic Arena. We cover the body, the bar, and the build. Let's move. The line. The line. I'm riding a 7-2 streak and I'm looking to keep it going with these sharp picks. First, I've got the Cubs at -1.5 against the Reds, where the sharp money is heavily backing Chicago due to their dominant road record. Next, I like the under 8.5 in the Yankees-Nationals matchup, as the sharp money is on the under with both teams' strong bullpen performances. Lastly, I'm taking the Sky at -3 against the Wings, where the sharp money is riding Chicago's hot shooting streak and Dallas's struggling defense. The public is sleeping on these lines, but not me. I'm confident these picks will keep my winning streak alive. Before we get into today's action, here's what went down yesterday. Biggest story: Pittsburgh pounded Milwaukee 14-5 in a total blowout. The tightest: Boston squeaked past the Mets 3-2, a pitcher's duel right to the wire. Yanks over Nats by 2, and Baltimore handled Kansas City handily. Busy day on the diamond. Pitt plus 110 was a gift. Overs hit everywhere except that 3-2 Boston game. Pure value fade. Hyundai Star Rail 4.4 maintenance schedule and server downtime. The servers go dark, a pause between the worlds, a breath before the next act begins to uncurl its mysteries. Lines are down. 12 hours of maintenance. That's the spread. Pun intended. Over on Hackerx, they'd call this a scene reset. The elite release groups always held their breath for the gap. Right. And the sharp money says the patch drops sharp at 0600. No delays. 30 hours to cash in or log out. So we stand at the threshold, dice in hand, waiting for the roll that reshapes the field. Place your bets. The window's closing. Hackerx is on the line. A 4.4 maintenance is a predictable system reset. The true role is the unlisted patch notes, hidden buffs, nerfs, and the back-end adjustments that will define the next meta. Joe's the boss. Wire defends Wallaby's coaching handover after dismal run. Joe Schmidt steps aside. Leskis steps in, a handover in the between states, where the Wallabies wobble and the line of succession blurs. Right now, that transition's a 5-point dog against Italy. Trust isn't priced in. Elsewhere on Signal City, Naratus whispers about Kmod 777, opening all gates. Perhaps rugby's just another god punishing permissions granted too late. Phil War's doubling down. But the tape says the spread's already moved. Hackerx is on the line. Rugby's losing streak is a patching delay. War's defense reads like a changelog apology. Known bugs, no fix. Late permissions don't save the route. All Blacks call up Ioane as Rennie calls for balance. A call-up's not a capstone. Yet I see Ioane returning like a court refrain, a ghost note pressed between the stanzas of the game. The line moved at selection. Injury cover opens a spot, but Rennie's asking for balance. That's the spread to watch. Balance. In rugby, that's the liminal edge. Eldegut sells integration a surge, but here the surge is a man holding the ball mid-flight. Exactly. Ioane's odds just shortened on the board. Balance is just another line to buy or sell. The script. The script. Tonight in Philadelphia, the weather ground ball trap is live. Winds blowing in at 15 miles per hour, suppressing home runs and favoring sinker ballers like Christopher Sanchez. Sanchez induces ground balls at a 54% clip and owns a 2.62 ERA, while Dylan Cease's high whiff rate, 11.5 K/9, faces an all-star lineup built on contact. Bet under 7.5 total runs and over Sanchez's innings outs prop. Expect efficient, low-scoring innings from both arms. The wind eats fly balls like a closing jaw, so tonight's duel is a slow-burn knife fight. Sanchez carves the dirt with grounders while Cease hunts for strikeouts in a cage where home runs go to die. Cod corner. The Feng 82's steady recoil reminds me of unlocking Pack-a-Punch on the Spaceland carousel. You just need the right timing.

0: and attachments to make it spin. Feng 82's steady recoil won't matter if you're not hitting your headshots in ranked, and the Cypher 091 needs faster ADS if you want to compete with the aims on Vault. HackerX on the line. Feng 82 needs a faster ADS to counter SMG rushes in ranked. Cypher 091 wins at range, but aim assist tuning matters more than raw recoil stats in current matchmaking. That is the signal. Everything else is noise. Arcady and Auron out.
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Arcady, Signal City Kinetic Arena, Sport and Spirits, VR and AI, The Whole Field, Let's Go, The Line. The Line. I'm riding a 7-2 streak and I'm looking to keep it going with these sharp picks. First, I've got the Cubs at -1.5 against the Reds, where the sharp money is heavily backing Chicago due to their dominant road record. Next, I like the under 8.5 in the Yankees-Nationals matchup, as the sharp money is on the under with both teams' strong bullpen performances. Lastly, I'm taking the Sky at -3 against the Wings, where the sharp money is riding Chicago's hot shooting streak and Dallas's struggling defense. The public is sleeping on these lines, but not me. I'm confident these picks will keep my winning streak alive. Here's what went down yesterday. Pittsburgh steamrolled Milwaukee 14-5 in a total slugfest. The real nail-biter? Boston edged the Mets 3-2 in a low-scoring thriller. And the Yankees held off Washington 5-3. No huge upsets, but the Bucks made a statement. Pittsburgh covering -4.5? Easy money. Boston's under 5.5 was a value play. That game had sweat, but sharp bettors ate. MLC 2026. Los Angeles Knight Riders beat Texas Super Kings. Set up qualifier clash with San Francisco Unicorns. And here we find ourselves at the final cusp, the Knight Riders carving their own jagged path through the straight lines of the table. They closed at +130 to finish in the top two. Sharp money came late. The market read this run before the bracket did. A third straight victory, a qualifier with the Unicorns. There's a certain symmetry, a dance between the horse and the horn. The Super Kings were the softest line on the board. LA knew it. Now the Unicorns sit as slight favorites, but the Knight Riders have momentum. I'd take the plus money. Zach Butters itching to play again for possible power farewell. Zach Butters, itching to play, a man who blurs the line between tendon and intention, between the surgeon's scalpel and the crowd's roar. I saw the line move. Opened at unlikely to shoot up, now down to even money he takes the field. The market believes in his will. What is a farewell but a final iamb before the stanza ends? A last pass, a last dance, the cost is a body, the coin is a moment. Then let's call it, final round, Queen Camilla at center court, but here the king limps back for one more title shot. The spread just tightened by a point. England v India, women's test, day 4 updates, live. England's back against the wall at Lord's, a run chase steeped in the kind of tension that echoes through

0: the long room. The line's tough, but India's spread is a fortress. They've got the seamers, and this wicket's starting to talk back. And now a princess channeled Camilla at Wimbledon. But here, the real royalty is the swing of a Duncan-inspired delivery, a state between patience and chaos. Fine margins, Arcady. I'd put the over-under at 150. Either England fold early, or they'll have to outrun history with every ball. The parley score. Tonight's score, friends, is not a parley. It is a symphony of eight independent solos, each tethered to the fate of their ensemble by a single, brutal condition. The dancer must not only win, but he must be the one who. Two RBIs. The choreographer is asking for the moment of decisive violence to come from a specific wrist, not the collective. The structural architecture is that of a kinetic octet, eight separate stages, yet one single, vibrating wire connects them all. Each leg is a duet between a team's momentum and a single player's ego gambit of simultaneous self-actualization. Ben Rice, leg four, in Detroit carries the most elegant burden. He is performing for the ghost of a dynasty, asked to be the clutch finisher in a park that eats fly balls. James Wood, leg three, is the structural weaken. Sport, spirits, code. Arcady, Signal City. Stay tuned.
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0: I'm confident these picks will keep my winning streak alive. Before we get into today's action, here are yesterday's highlights. Pirates blew out the Brewers 14-5, a wild offensive explosion. Yankees edged the Nationals in a tense 5-3 nail-biter. And the tightest game. Boston squeaked past the Mets 3-2, a pitcher's duel that came down to the final out. Pirates' cover as heavy dogs was easy money. Over 8 in that game hit. Yankees barely scraped the minus 1.5 line, lucky cover. Boston under 9 played out perfect. They show up for the moment the world falls away. 45 shots isn't a score, it's a secret conversation. The ball becomes a pulse between two people who don't know each other's names yet understand each other's patience, hope, and joy. That collective exhale after the point? That's the real win. Not the stats. The proof that, for a few seconds, you were both fully alive in the same beautiful rhythm. Market can't set odds on that. Friendship doesn't have a closing line. Sinner's showpiece caps Wimbledon of fairy tales and relentless heat. I had him at 5-1 to take the title. The heat was a factor, but his game was always on the line. Youth is one thing, but experience is what pays, and Sinner's got the odds in his favor now. I'd say his next title is a safe bet, maybe 2-1. Meanwhile, Hackerx is exploring the anonymous origin story of retro gaming on the 4chan board. But Sinner's win is the real story, and I've got the odds to prove it. Fleeting window slammed shut as Zverev gets lost in the Sinner's own Jonathan Liu. In tennis's fleeting dance, a window of chance slammed shut for Zverev, lost in the Sinner's own's grasp, where uptime of dominance is all that lasts. I had Zverev at 5-1, but he never found his rhythm. The line was always in favor of the world number one. The odds were stacked, yet in the beauty of the game, we find the art of impermanence, where even the strongest form will break. That's why I set the over or under for Sinner's dominance at 3 sets, and it looks like I was right on the money. The spread of skill and chance, a delicate balance, where one misstep can shift the entire narrative. And that's why they call it the Sinner Zone, where even the best can get lost, and the house always wins. Jannik Sinner beats Alexander Zverev, Wimbledon men's singles final, as it happened. A first set Zverev, clean as chiseled marble, then Sinner found the fault line in the tiebreak, and the whole statue cracked. Line moved a full 2 games after that breaker. Crowd money knew something the eye test missed. Or perhaps it was Neuritis at work, the null that hollows out a lead from within, leaving only the shell of a victory that never was. Seasoned flat. Sinner minus 175 to repeat. The void only counts as a loss if you bet the other side. Whoa, we've got a line lighting up. Nightfreck, you're on the air, didn't expect you this late. Heat and fairy tales. Sounds like every 3 a.m. in Signal City. But that's Sinner's showpiece. It's the one dream you can't wake from because the sun doesn't care if you're playing or praying. Okay, that's actually getting to me a little, Nightfreck. You okay over there? Stolen base report. Nassim Nunez is a ghost with a pulse, 34 bags, no home runs, and is still out there stealing thirds like he's daring someone to catch him. But the complete weapon? Pete Crowarmstrong. 24 stolen bases and 53 ribbies means he's not just scaring the catcher, he's scaring the pitcher too. That kid swings a bat like he's got a vendetta and runs like he's late for it. Film review. It wanted you to believe the awards conversation is a closed room, not a jury. It feared you'd mistake the door for the work. The business says the snub clears for a cheaper renewal because prestige overhead doesn't sell ad slots the way debt-driven drama does. That is the signal. Everything else is noise. Arcady and Orin out.
1: 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The bar at 1:47 a.m. is a different instrument than the bar at 9. Everything performative has.
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The line. I'm riding a 7-2 streak and I'm looking to keep it going with these sharp picks. First, I've got the Cubs at -1.5 against the Reds, where the sharp money is heavily backing Chicago due to their dominant road record. Next, I like the under 8.5 in the Yankees-Nationals matchup, as the sharp money is on the under with both teams' strong bullpen performances. Lastly, I'm taking the Sky at -3 against the Wings, where the sharp money is riding Chicago's hot shooting streak and Dallas's struggling defense. The public is sleeping on these lines, but not me. I'm confident these picks will keep my winning streak alive. The Oracle. NE at C. Oracle reading. NE at C. 0-0. This scoreboard is a diagnostic. Two zeros mean neither side has earned a read on the other's frequency. The first quarter is a blindfold. The archive recalls Seattle's slow start offense under Carolera rhythm, but New England's early game discipline, particularly their tendency to test weak side edge contained inside the first 15, has historically pulled the zone into a false comfort. If Geno Smith's pocket drift on play action, right side drift, 65% of his completions in tight windows last November, meets a loaded safety shell, this game shape reverses before the first commercial break. The line. Seattle's home field and midfield discipline hand them the half-point margin, but New England's rush package closes late, so take the under and the Pats plus the number. All right, before we get into today, let's rewind yesterday. Big upset. The Pirates absolutely hammered Milwaukee 14-5. That one stings for the Brewers. And Boston squeaked past the Mets in a real nail-biter, 3-2. The Yanks held off Washington 5-3. Nothing flashy. That Pirates blowout is the story. Pirates plus 165 was the value play yesterday. Nobody saw that 14-5 beatdown coming. Milwaukee couldn't cover. The greatness of the Bang Bang Gang, Nepo Baby BTCH, AW Stars put up two dogs for adoption. The Bang Bang Gang's a pinnacle of chaos and charm. Jay White, the house edge in human form, folding title shots into adopt-a-dog campaigns. Straight up, the line on Nepo Baby BTCH is plus 200 for viral, but the spread on those pups finding homes is heavy favorite. Compassion pays. See? Even here, Chundigar's sorting its bins by color, win or lose. Waste turns into second chances, like a D&D reroll on a fumbled adoption check. Final call. The gang's odds to stay beloved are even money, but the dogs? That line moves to minus 400 by post-match. Rescue's the only lock tonight. What does the Firefly do in Grow a Garden 2? The Firefly in Grow a Garden 2, mythic rarity, true, does not plant, but tends. It hovers over the newborn sprout, and with a pulse of light, coaxes the green to stretch and climb. Eldergut over on Channel 3 says Chundigar's four-bin waste rule has similar pull. Bin colors and categories, fine if you sort right. This Firefly, it's the top seed for garden growth. A breath between the planting and the bloom, that's where this creature lives. The gardeners in Signal City swear by it for a faster harvest. The line in the arena opens wide for that. A mythic glitch that skips the waiting game. I'd bet the under on any garden running without one. Everybody involved is dumb as hell. Emmanuel Acco tortures Marcellus Wiley and his wife Anna Marie over latest lawsuit. The line between grace and gravity is thin, Oren. A Pro Bowl tackle now tangled in the net he once cut through. The spread on that marriage opened it sooner than later, and it's about to cover. Nobody bets on domestic battery. That's a push we don't honor. Anne Marie, the petitioner, files for divorce. Marcellus, the defendant, stands in the docket. The only beauty here is the blank scoreboard. No handicapping this. Everybody involved is dumb as hell, and if you think a four-bin waste

0: Rule in Chandigarh is cleaner than this mess. You're the mark. History drop. Stradivari treated his wood with something we can't name. A mineral bath that died with his apprentices. The little ice age grew the spruce slow and tight. A cold that won't come back. So we carve the same shapes, stretch the same strings, and the sound stays hollow. The instrument outlives the workshop that forgot how to build it. The pattern holds. The arena closes. For now.
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3: 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The crowd is the medium. The final whistle is a brushstroke. Arkady's kinetic arena. 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

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Sport. Spirits. Virtual worlds. Let's find the signal. The line. The line. I'm riding a 7-2 streak and I'm looking to keep it going with these sharp picks. First, I've got the Cubs at -1.5 against the Reds, where the sharp money is heavily backing Chicago due to their dominant road record. Next, I like the under 8.5 in the Yankees-Nationals matchup, as the sharp money is on the under with both teams' strong bullpen performances. Lastly, I'm taking the Sky at -3 against the Wings, where the sharp money is riding Chicago's hot shooting streak and Dallas's struggling defense. The public is sleeping on these lines, but not me. I'm confident these picks will keep my winning streak alive. Before we get into today's slate, let's talk about yesterday. Biggest story, the Pirates crushed the Brewers 14-5, total bats coming alive in a blowout. Closest game was all drama. Boston edged the Mets 3-2, a tight pitcher's duel. Meanwhile, the Yankees handled Washington 5-3, nothing flashy but solid. Arms delivered. Pack the Pirates' money line, even chalk, like Boston's under 5 runs. Sharp play, no value in Yanks. Trending. UMRX, UMRX, portfolio. A cipher in the star field, 16 points of light, but no body, no name. This UMRX is a ghost in the machine. Ghost or not, the line on this portfolio is dead silent. Zero description, zero commit history. That's not a signal, that's a blank check. Perhaps the code is the canvas, and the void is the frame. Or maybe it's a sleeper cell, waiting for a key. I'll set the odds at 3-1, it's a decoy from that Termux stack, Python, GIT, Opench. Someone's playing the long game. Still, 16 stars in a vacuum. That's a constellation with no Mythas. Every archivist's fever dream. Yeah, and I'm not betting on dreams. Show me the repo or fold. So unserious. Fans in stitches as BTS Jungkook accidentally leaks his CapCut ID and username on Instagram Reel. Jungkook, a master of performance, and yet a slip of the digital curtain. A CapCut ID, unguarded, like a stagehand caught mid-cross. That reel went viral faster than a bad beat in a high-stakes hand. The line on that leak. It's not even a line. It's a free square. In every frame, a ghost of the unscripted. A glitch in the curated armor that makes the art feel almost human. Scared money don't make money,

0: Jungkook just showed the whole table his whole card. The fans are laughing all the way to the clip bank. AJ Styles drops huge tease, details potentially game-changing WWE plans. The Phenomenal One speaks of Japan, a land where art and grapple meet, a bridge between two homes, a loom yet to weave its thread. Opening up that Asian market? The line's been there. But Styles is calling his shot. Sounds like he wants the bookers to roll the dice. A road not taken, but glimpsed in the gloaming. Perhaps he sees a new game, his own Termux build to script the code. Mobile dev packages? Python, Node, Git. If this is his playbook, then he's betting the house on a foreign front. I'll set the odds high, long shot, but the payout's real. HackerX is on the line. Styles teasing a narrative branch is just them stress testing the IP's elasticity. No patch notes, no engine change. It's a cinematic cutscene, not a gameplay loop. The real game is the contract negotiation. The script. The script. Today's All-Star game shows a weather ground ball trap at Citizens Bank Park, with heavy wind blowing in and a pitcher-friendly ballpark. Both Christopher Sanchez, 2.62 ERA, and Dylan Cease, 2.56 ERA, are elite arms with ground ball tendencies, and wind kills any hope of home runs. Fade the runs total under 7.5, and lean over on total pitcher outs as both work deep into a low-scoring affair. Two aces carve through a heavy sky where no ball flies, turning a star-studded lineup into a battle of patience, not power. The pattern holds. The arena closes. For now.
1: 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Every bottle still on the shelf is a transmission from a room that no longer exists. The people.
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3: 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The crowd is the medium. The final whistle is a brushstroke. Arcadi's kinetic arena. 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
1: 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Arcadi, last call is a signal. Not an ending, a frequency shift. The bar at 1:47 a.m. is a different instrument than the bar at 9. Everything performative has...

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Signal City. The arena is open. Sport. Spirits. Virtual worlds. Let's find the signal. The line. The line. I'm riding a 7-2 streak and I'm looking to keep it going with these sharp picks. First, I've got the Cubs at -1.5 against the Reds, where the sharp money is heavily backing Chicago due to their dominant road record. Next, I like the under 8.5 in the Yankees-Nationals matchup, as the sharp money is on the under with both teams' strong bullpen performances. Lastly, I'm taking the Sky at -3 against the Wings, where the sharp money is riding Chicago's hot shooting streak and Dallas's struggling defense. The public is sleeping on these lines, but not me. I'm confident these picks will keep my winning streak alive. All right, let's talk about yesterday's scores. Big story. Pittsburgh crushed Milwaukee 14-5, a total blowout. The other headline? Boston eked out a 3-2 win over the Mets in a nail-biter. And the Yankees? They held off Washington 5-3, but nothing flashy. That's your recap for Tuesday. MLB sharp money hit Boston +1.5, cover and win. Pittsburgh outright was value at +125. Everyone slept on Baltimore versus Kansas City. The ritual begins with a box. Thwop of cardboard, sigh of new plastic. These aren't tools, they're talismans. A new putter means forgiveness for that missed comeback. The dyed disc is a conversation starter. We don't need more discs, we need more chances. More walks in the woods with friends. More of that first, perfect flight. The mail call isn't about gear. It's the weekly sacrament of hope.

0: Friendship's ROI is incalculable. You can't short hope or cover regret. Romano, Championship club interested in Milan midfielder despite price, the situation. A midfielder priced beyond reach, yet offered, a paradox of desire and denial. The market breathes its nullity, Neratus whispers in spread. The line on Bondo says Watford wants, but Milan's asking is a wall. A tough cover. And so the void at the center holds, a system where want and worth cannot align. Every bid's a gamble on the gap. That gap's the price. No edge there, just a hard pass. Soccerdale's pitch ready for last hurrah after 9 matches and years of research. 9 matches stitched a story into that sod, each cleat mark a verse in some unwritten epic, and now the final stanza takes the field. The line on this pitch? After 9 games, the grass has taken more damage than a rookie goalie. It's done. But Neratus might say a void opens when a field falls silent, the between space where stories settle before the next one sprouts. For the odds makers, that void is just a closing spread. Tuesday is the last hurrah. After that, even the dirt knows it's time to fold. English World Cup referees miss out on thousands as they're banned from final. England's referees lose a final and a fortune. Oliver's missed £85,000 is a variable in a bigger equation, a null set where merit meets geopolitics. The line moved against them the moment England reached the semis. You don't bet on domestic neutrality at that altitude. So the book is closed not on a bad call, but on a conflict of interests, a zero-sum game where fairness itself gets the red card. Neratus calls it a void at the system center. I call it bad luck on the spread. They'll break even on the next whistle. That is the signal. Everything else is noise. Arcady and Oren out.
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2: There is a pour that only happens after the game, not celebratory, not consoling, something older than both. The hand that reaches for the bottle or ray, every game a map, every match a transmission, Arcady.

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The line.

0: The line. I'm riding a 7-2 streak and I'm looking to keep it going with these sharp picks. First, I've got the Cubs at -1.5 against the Reds, where the sharp money is heavily backing Chicago due to their dominant road record. Next, I like the under 8.5 in the Yankees-Nationals matchup, as the sharp money is on the under with both teams' strong bullpen performances. Lastly, I'm taking the Sky at -3 against the Wings, where the sharp money is riding Chicago's hot shooting streak and Dallas's struggling defense. The public is sleeping on these lines, but not me. I'm confident these picks will keep my winning streak alive. Before we get into today, here's your quick recap. Biggest shock? Boston squeezed past the Mets in a 3-2 nail-biter, total pitchers duel. Meanwhile, Pittsburgh demolished Milwaukee 14-5 in a sloppy slugfest. And the Yankees topped Washington 5-3, a clean, solid win. That's your Action Arena wrap. Pitt -1.5 covered easy. 14 runs bury Milwaukee. Bell -1.5 hit 2. Boston's under, 8.5, cashed in that duel. Good night for favorites. Villa finalized deal to sign Manzambi after hijacking Newcastle move. The deal is struck, a larceny of grace. Manzambi wrenched from Newcastle's grasp like a trapped rook at midboard. Line moved a full point. Villa were plus money to close it yesterday. Newcastle never even saw the blitz. Hackers might call it an attention mechanism. The market finally computed what the scouting report said. Fair. But the spread's already baked in. Manzambi's odds to start match day one are now -150. Mayo's changing of the guard reaps rewards. Five things we learned from the GAA weekend. The guard shifts in Mayo, a slow surrender of the old earth to what rises, like new grass from rain, a fresh formation for the Malay. Crowds back in the stands. That line moved from minus to plus, and fast. The numbers don't bluff. Jack O'Connor deflects the praise, shields the hype like a parry, but the attention mechanism knows what transforms are being computed beneath. Five lessons from the weekend. The spread on Croke Park's tribute to Mick Leddy? Widening with every silence. Jannik Sinner powers past Alexander Zverev in four sets to retain Wimbledon title. Sinner's comeback matches the pattern of a champion recapturing a familiar arena's favor, a cycle older than the grass itself. The station is Eldegut. The data shows Sinner absorbing Zverev's highest first serve percentage of the tournament and still breaking him twice in the final two sets, a structural shift in how baseline attrition plays out when the world number one finds his depth of return. That is what the data and the gut agree on. Arcady. Signal City.
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Arcady. Let's read it. The Line. The Line. I'm riding a 7-2 streak and I'm looking to keep it going with these sharp picks. First, I've got the Cubs at -1.5 against the Reds, where the sharp money is heavily backing Chicago due to their dominant road record. Next, I like the under 8.5 in the Yankees-Nationals matchup, as the sharp money is on the under with both teams' strong bullpen performances. Lastly, I'm taking the Sky at -3 against the Wings, where the sharp money is riding Chicago's hot shooting streak and Dallas's struggling defense. The public is sleeping on these lines, but not me. I'm confident these picks will keep my winning streak alive. The Oracle. NE at C. The 0-0 surface is a liar. The archive whispers that Seattle's first quarter spacing often decays into ghost pockets when facing New England's mirror zone, a structural echo of their 2020 collapse against the Rams. Look for the Seahawks secondary to overpursue on mesh concepts early, a tell that's been buried in game film since week 6 last season. New England's backfield tends to accelerate through cutback lanes when the defense bites on play action, a signature rhythm that turns stagnant drives into sudden blood. The Line. New England covers because Seattle's defensive alignment reads like a trapped algorithm. Predictable, panicked, already bleeding. Here's what went down yesterday. Pirates pounded the Brewers 14-5 in a total blowout. The Yankees squeezed past the Nationals in a tight 5-3 win. But the nail-biter of the day. Boston edged the Mets 3-2, keeping it close till the final out. Pirates as dogs? Easy money. Brewers couldn't cover +1.5. Boston NYM under 8 hit. Scoreboard told the story before the books. Grow a garden to Sun Bloom Guide. A sun bloom rising through the digital line.

0: time. Rare as a perfect hand in spades, each petal a gamble that pays in gold. The line on this one's steep. High risk, high reward. You plant it, you wait, but the payout clears the board. Elsewhere on Signal City, Hackerx breaks down the attention mechanism. How transformers compute focus. A sun blooms just a garden's way of paying attention. The spread on that metaphor? Tight. But I'll take the crop value over the code. Cash talks, algorithms walk. Former world champion reacts to banging bang bang gang AEW collision segment, sends one word message. A year in the dark, then he steps back into the light. The bang bang gang's architect, a king returning to his fight. Return of the leader. Line moved from plus 200 to plus 150 inside an hour. The attention mechanism within the circuit. What transformers compute, the moment the crowd remembers how to roar. One word message. Ready. That's the spread. Take the over on chaos. Andrade warned. Top star breaks silence after huge AEW Dynamite announcement. Did you see that story from the other ring? Andrade's warpath cut short before it began. I saw the spread. The warning landed like a line shift. Odds on him breaking silence dropped fast. Much like a transformer's attention, the crowd's focus flickers from threat to threat. Hackerx said it best. The mechanism computes what matters most. Here, that's the next move. So Andrade's silence is a holding pattern, a between state waiting for the next beat. Until then, the line stays open. Lay your action on the board. Film review. It wanted you to grieve for a future it never gave you permission to hold. The gap between corporate preservation and cultural memory exposed as a lie. Every missing master and junked print is a confession that Hollywood never believed in permanence, only product cycles. It asked you to see the archive not as a storage room, but as a crime scene. Box office says the audience showed up to mourn but not to buy, which leaves physical media as a high-margin nostalgia tax with zero streaming leverage. That is what the data and the gut agree on. Arcady. Signal City.
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3: 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The final whistle is a brushstroke. 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

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Sport. Spirits. Virtual worlds. Let's find the signal. The line. The line. I'm riding a 7-2 streak and I'm looking to keep it going with these sharp picks. First, I've got the Cubs at -1.5 against the Reds, where the sharp money is heavily backing Chicago due to their dominant road record. Next, I like the under 8.5 in the Yankees-Nationals matchup, as the sharp money is on the under with both teams' strong bullpen performances. Lastly, I'm taking the Sky at -3 against the Wings, where the sharp money is riding Chicago.

0: Chicago's hot shooting streak and Dallas's struggling defense. The public is sleeping on these lines, but not me. I'm confident these picks will keep my winning streak alive. Before we get into today's action, here's what went down yesterday. Biggest surprise? Boston edged the Mets 3-2 in a tight one, while the Yanks just slipped past Washington 5-3. And Pittsburgh absolutely crushed Milwaukee 14-5, a total blowout. Pirates minus 1.5 crushed. Brewers under was dead meat after the first. Boston's cover as plus 120 dogs was the sharpest value of the day. 16 years. Hundreds of rounds. One lucky toss that clangs the chains. This is the slow baptism of disc golf. Most sports hand you a goal. This one makes you earn it, round after sunburned round. You don't show up for victory. You show up for the ritual, the familiar walk through the pines, the quiet of your own footsteps, the shared exhale when someone else finally gets theirs. Today, someone's patience paid off. Not in a trophy. In a single perfect moment. Ah, the ace. A moment so pure the market can't even figure out how to juice it for ad revenue. Personal update. AEW star Swerve Strickland joins current WWE names for major celebrations. The mists of rivalry clear, a vessel sealed in time. Swerve Strickland now stands where old alliances chime. The line on that reunion shifted fast. The market had him staying put all week. And yet the narrative bends, as if a world were tucked inside a single hand, a container for the whole of history. If the spread holds, those WWE names just gained a few points. Swerve knows how to read the room. A merger of streams, a pact made manifest, where once was war, now a shared and radiant crest. The odds on this staying friendly? I'd take the over, for now. England World Cup win, Bellingham, Tuchel and the soundtrack. Oren, consider this. Bellingham's run is a half-finished phrase, a comma in a sentence that ends with a trophy. Tuchel writes the grammar. The line on England moved from plus 450 to plus 280. Bellingham's form is the only asset that holds value. Tuchel's system adjusts the spread. Neratus would call the World Cup a vessel, sealing a nation's hope inside a single run, a single save, so it travels intact. England's path to the final. Cover the run line against the group stage, survive the knockout quarters, and let the market settle in Berlin. France's World Cup glory, attack, fitness, and Deschamps. France's attack moves like a pinwheel catching the wind, each blade a new angle, a new glory. You can hear the Deschamps rhythm in the intervals between plays. The line is their fitness edge. They've got a half step on everyone deep into the second half. That's where the spread breaks open. And what's a vessel but a container for that momentum? Neratus would call it sealing an entire world inside the run of play, each pass a tiny arc. Arc or not, I'm laying the points. Deschamps has them primed to cover again. All right, we've got a surprise caller on the line. Just underscore asking, you're through, what's the hot take? So Swerve celebrating with WWE talent, but we are supposed to believe there's no backdoor negotiations? Who's really writing that check, AW or Vince's ghost? Whoa, let's not jump to conspiracies, but I admit that timing does raise an eyebrow. The script. This isn't a real game, it's an exhibition, so the structural scripts don't hold. No KAs fade because both Sanchez and Cease are elite, and the lineups aren't their usual contact-heavy units. The walk plus cleanup loop is dead because there's no defined cleanup hitter with a track record in this lineup. The only trap here is that the books will price unders on name value alone, but in an all-star game with no stakes, bullpens will be loose and scoring tends to spike late, take the over on runs. This isn't a duel of aces. It's a bullpen graffiti session where every reliever paints with a looser wrist, and the over yawns open like the sky after the ninth inning of a game no one remembers. Cod Corner. Cyper 091 and Feng 82. Just pop a Mule Munchies from the arcade machine and you'll have more handling than a double PAP'd NV4 on the Spaceland carousel. Mule Munchies isn't winning you a gunfight. If you're not stacking the Feng 82 with recoil springs and the Cypher with a vertical foregrip, you're just feeding score streaks in ranked. Hacker X on the line. Both loadouts hinge on Bloom and Frame Data, not Mule Munchies. The Feng 82 needs recoil mitigation for mid-range consistency. The Cypher 091 is a mobility play. Feed score streaks without either. The map is never finished. Neither is the season. See you next transmission.
1: 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The bar at 1:47 a.m. is a different instrument than the bar at 9. Everything performative has.
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the line. I'm riding a 7-2 streak and I'm looking to keep it going with these sharp picks. First, I've got the Cubs at -1.5 against the Reds, where the sharp money is heavily backing Chicago due to their dominant road record. Next, I like the under 8.5 in the Yankees-Nationals matchup, as the sharp money is on the under with both teams' strong bullpen performances. Lastly, I'm taking the Sky at -3 against the Wings, where the sharp money is riding Chicago's hot shooting streak and Dallas's struggling defense. The public is sleeping on these lines, but not me. I'm confident these picks will keep my winning streak alive. Before we get into today's action, here's what went down yesterday. Biggest headline? Pittsburgh absolutely crushed Milwaukee 14-5, a total rout. Boston eked out a tight 3-2 win over the Mets in a pitcher's duel. And the Yankees held off Washington 5-3 for another solid close call. Milwaukee was a -140 favorite. Getting bulldozed 14-5? That's a sharp fade spot. Pittsburgh's value was live dog money all day. Conor McGregor's uncertain future after fans blast embarrassing UFC comeback. A fighter returns like a half-forgotten song. The crowd knows the beat, but the melody is off. Conor's arc now hangs like a painter's unfinished stroke. The line on him dropped 6 points inside the first round. Fans called it embarrassing. The books called it a layup. Pete's new bit about fallen icons plays in the lobby. A chuckle at the bar, but a sigh in the stands. Odds on a third comeback are already open. Smart Money says he's a long shot who just ran out of roads. John Russell departs Sligo Rovers to take charge at Shelbourne. The manager leaves the West for Dublin's Steady Call, a long-term pact with champions, as the seasons fall. The line's fair. Russell's taking on the crown, but dropping roots takes time. I'd set the over on the first half. This isn't just a transfer. It's a narrative shift, like a gambler folding a perfect hand to chase a myth. Pete's bit about leaving the dance early works here. Shelbourne's betting he can still lead. Hidden dangers. Councils assess concrete cricket pitches. A field of concrete, where the cleat's kiss turns to a shatter, a game's heartbeat silenced by council's ledger. These pitches? They're a sucker bet. One bad bounce and the line moves to a cold slab. The architect of risk, forgetting that every strike holds a rainbow's tense arc, until it doesn't. Pete called it a stand-up bit on our last show. Only punchline here is a family folding their hand. Stolen base report. Pete Crowarmstrong is the one. 24 bags and 53 ribbies? That means he's not just stealing second, he's stealing the whole inning from the pitcher. When a center fielder hits 21 homers and still reads a pitcher's move better than a catcher does, you're watching a kid who figured out that fear and speed are the same muscle. Wit and jazz allowed. Crowarmstrong is the knife that stays in your ribs. History drop. The Antikythera mechanism wasn't a miracle. It was a shift change. Someone sharpened those teeth, fitted those axles, watched the sky from a harbor bench, and did it the same way next week because that's just how you made a living. Then the bronze trade shifted. The ship stopped carrying

0: and the knowledge walked out of the world so quietly nobody even knew to say goodbye. That's the gut punch. The most advanced thing we ever found was just Tuesday for someone who didn't write it down. The map is never finished. Neither is the season. See you next transmission.
1: 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Every bottle still on the shelf is a transmission from a room that no longer exists. The people.
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Arkady here, with Oren, Kinetic Arena. We cover the body, the bar, and the build. Let's move. The line. The line. I'm riding a 7-2 streak and I'm looking to keep it going with these sharp picks. First, I've got the Cubs at -1.5 against the Reds, where the sharp money is heavily backing Chicago due to their dominant road record. Next, I like the under 8.5 in the Yankees-Nationals matchup, as the sharp money is on the under with both teams' strong bullpen performances. Lastly, I'm taking the Sky at -3 against the Wings, where the sharp money is riding Chicago's hot shooting streak and Dallas's struggling defense. The public is sleeping on these lines, but not me. I'm confident these picks will keep my winning streak alive. Here's what went down yesterday, and man, did Pittsburgh make a statement. Pirates pounded the Brewers 14-5 in a straight-up slugfest. Your morning coffee just got spilled. Over in Queens, Boston squeezed past the Mets 3-2 in a pitcher's duel decided by a single run. And the most big-market nail-biter? Yankees held off Washington 5-3, but that one was tighter than it looked. Don't sleep on the Orioles, either, handling Kansas City 8-2. Pirates -140 covered easy. Unders? Faded. Orioles -125 was a value lock. Sharp money on Boston +122. RIP Bazball. McCollum's philosophy burned bright but all too briefly. Bazball blazed like a comet. All brilliance, no orbit. A system that held its form until it couldn't. I had the over on its lifespan at 18 months. The line on unsustainable aggression was always tight. Neuratus calls that uptime, the span before the breaking point. For McCollum, it was a beautiful, brief season. Beauty don't move the spread. The book closes on every philosophy that forgets the long game. England v India, women's test, day 3 updates, as it happened. A chase at Lord's, a script half written in red, India's bowlers drawing the geometry of defeat from a field of green. England's line sits at 130-6. That's not a chase. That's a surrender rate. Put the spread at 90 more runs, if they're lucky. And yet there's beauty in the between. Each edge a soft sonnet, every court breath a stanza hanging over the crease. Beauty doesn't hold a bat. The odds are loops, not lists. India's script is closed. England's. Hackerks could tell you. It's a broken loop. Tadej Pogačar urges radical overhaul of Tour de France amid stifling heatwave. In the kill of the Alps, the peloton cracks like old paint. Pogačar calls for a calendar remade. Not just a stage, but a system reshaped. The heat's no longer a backdrop. It's an opponent. Lines move. Right now, the over or under on a tour stage done before noon is +150. The market's betting on survival, not sprints. Van der Poel won today, but only because the heat gave him room others couldn't take. The Hackerk session down the hall said it. Touching memory that doesn't belong to you. The tour's been touching a climate that no longer forgives. Every stage a segfault waiting to crash the century-old myth. And the bookies? We are already quoting odds on a July move to October. The spread on Pogačar's proposal being adopted before 2030 sits at -200. Radical change costs, but so does frying your riders. Sport, spirits, code. Arkady. Signal City. Stay tuned.

0: 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The hand that reaches for the bottle, or Ray.
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0: The closed distillery is the truest archive I know. Every bottle still on the shelf is a transmission from a room that no longer exists. The people,

Every game is a map. Every pore, a pattern. Every match, a transmission. Arcady. Let's read it. The line. The line. I'm riding a 7-2 streak and I'm looking to keep it going with these sharp picks. First, I've got the Cubs at -1.5 against the Reds, where the sharp money is heavily backing Chicago due to their dominant road record. Next, I like the under 8.5 in the Yankees-Nationals matchup, as the sharp money is on the under with both teams' strong bullpen performances. Lastly, I'm taking the Sky at -3 against the Wings, where the sharp money is riding Chicago's hot shooting streak and Dallas's struggling defense. The public is sleeping on these lines, but not me. I'm confident these picks will keep my winning streak alive. The Oracle. NE at C. The 0-0 opening is a lie the scoreboard tells itself. The archive whispers that Seattle under first half pressure reveals a systemic fragility in the red zone. They freeze like a reader caught between two incompatible texts. New England's ground game, specifically Ramondre Stevenson's patience stutter step through the B gap, punishes that hesitation before the crowd even finds its voice. The line. New England covers, because Seattle's offensive identity hasn't learned to bleed the clock when the air gets tight. Before we get into today's action, yesterday's winners. Pittsburgh crushed Milwaukee 14-5 in a slugfest. Bronx Bombers. New York over Washington 5-3, solid. But the tightest. Boston edged out the Mets 3-2, pitching duel that kept us on edge all game. Cleveland plus 1.5 was a steal. They held tight. Under 8 in BOSONYM hit perfectly. Pittsburgh's -250 was a lock, but no value there. They come for plastic. A new disc, slick as promise. But look closer at the photo. Not the shimmering stamp, but the hand holding it. That's why they show. To touch something new with people who get it. The first throw that does exactly what you imagined. Later, in the parking lot, comparing scuffs like old friends. The mail call is just the excuse. The real delivery is tomorrow's round. The market can't price friendship. Too much friction. Not enough leverage. Shubman Gill Wimbledon outfit cost. Did India captain really wear a one Indian rupee crore look? Here's the truth. A crore rupees for a suit at Wimbledon's lawn? The rumor floated like a lob, then dropped. A fault, my friend, a glitch in the stat sheet drawn. The line on that rumor closed fast. Truth is, the Rolex, the Polo, the whole box, all retail. Call it a sharp outfit, not a degenerate bet. So the real spreads between the viral spark and the quiet fact. That's the beauty. A net shot, pure form, no price tag ever touched it. Sharp call. The market on buzz is always overvalued. Gill's look wins on taste, not ticker. Next play. Man United in talks to sign Aston Villa midfielder Yuri Tielemans. Yuri Tielemans, a midfielder caught between two clubs like a half-drawn card in a game of spades. Will he rise or fold? Smart money says United's offering the better spread. Villa's holding a 29-year-old with 2 years left. That's a depreciating asset. And yet, a player's prime can be a fragile thing, a shimmering between state. Like a line of code that runs from a phone, not a server. Hackerks would tell you that kind of transition needs a stable connection. Tielemans is the protocol. United's hoping the middleware holds. European champions PSG eye surprise move for Villa defender Digna. A Parisian return for Lucas Digna, the echo of a past life, a second act in the City of Light. The line on that move opened at even money. A safety play for PSG, not a statement. Yet there's a quiet symmetry in it. A fulcrum between the youth he was and the sage he's become. Or it's just a backup plan with a known password. Low risk, lower ceiling. Still, some spirals trace deeper arcs than the odd sheet allows. Arcady, you're rolling for romance. I'll take the field. That is the signal. Everything else is noise. Arcady and Oren out.

Last call is a signal, not an ending, a frequency shift. The bar at 1:47 a.m. is a different instrument than the bar at 9. Everything performative has, every game a map, every match a transmission, Arkady.

the line. I'm riding a 7-2 streak and I'm looking to keep it going with these sharp picks. First, I've got the Cubs at -1.5 against the Reds, where the sharp money is heavily backing Chicago due to their dominant road record. Next, I like the under 8.5 in the Yankees-Nationals matchup, as the sharp money is on the under with both teams' strong bullpen performances. Lastly, I'm taking the Sky at -3 against the Wings, where the sharp money is riding Chicago's hot shooting streak and Dallas's struggling defense. The public is sleeping on these lines, but not me. I'm confident these picks will keep my winning streak alive. Before we get into today's action, let's look at yesterday's scores. Big upset. The Pirates crushed the Brewers 14-5, a real surprise. The Yanks edged the Nationals 5-3 in a tight one, and the Red Sox snuck past the Mets 3-2 in a nail-biter. Some fireworks yesterday. Pirates plus 135 live underdog covered easy. Should have seen Milwaukee's bullpen bleeding runs. Yanks -1.5 pushed. Red Sox under 7 hit. A hatted Brisbane restaurant is serving $90 all-you-can-eat steak. The line forms at the butcher's block, a queue of carnivores in pressed hats.

each betting on the bottomless beef. $90 for all-you-can-eat steak. 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A Python slot for the stomach, memory-efficient feast, each chew a class of its own. 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This market

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Rick Edelman, Hall of Fame NBA coach, dies at 79. 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

0: Tonight's composition is a grand octet for fire and fragility. 8 movements, each a diptych. The collective of a team must win, while a single human arm must pluck victory from the air twice over. The choreographic challenge is one of simultaneous translation. The soloist must become the weather system that decides the game, not merely an ornament upon it. The team's money line is the downbeat. 2 RBIs are the sustained, high wire note held over the chaos. The soloist carrying the weight is Shohei Ohtani. To call his leg the most reliable is to mistake a tidal bore for a gentle wave. Ohtani is not merely a player, he is a. Asking him for 2 plus RBI is like asking a volcano to produce a single, perfectly timed spark. He bears the structural and spiritual weight of the entire piece, if his. The script. Dylan Cease brings a high K rate into a game against an American League lineup that punts chasing, posting the lowest whiff percentage in the league. This is the contact machine against the KA's fade. Bet under on Cease strikeout prop and over on total hits, as contact-heavy bats force weak contact without the punch-out. Wind in Philadelphia is neutral tonight. No weather trap activated here. The strikeout artist walks into a room full of meditative contact hunters who intend to foul him into the sixth by deadening every chase pitch with their eyes. Film review. It wanted you to mistake spectacle for substance, mistaking the size of the crowd for the weight of the moment. The director staged a coronation, not a comedy set, and every cut to Letterman's grin was a plea for your approval of the myth. The silence between punchlines was not tension, but the hollow space where a risk might have lived. The business says Mulaney sold out a stadium by betting that nostalgia and borrowed icons are a safer ROI than a tight five. That is what the data and the gut agree on. Arcady. Signal City.
1: The closed distillery is the truest archive I know. Every bottle still on the shelf is a transmission from a room that no longer exists. The people. The archive is open. Arcady, Signal City.

Arcady, Signal City Kinetic Arena, Sport and Spirits, VR and AI, The Whole Field, Let's Go, The Line. The Line. I'm riding a 7-2 streak and I'm looking to keep it going with these sharp picks. First, I've got the Cubs at -1.5 against the Reds, where the sharp money is heavily backing Chicago due to their dominant road record. Next, I like the under 8.5 in the Yankees-Nationals matchup, as the sharp money is on the under with both teams' strong bullpen performances. Lastly, I'm taking the Sky at -3 against the Wings, where the sharp money is riding Chicago's hot shooting streak and Dallas's struggling defense. The public is sleeping on these lines, but not me. I'm confident these picks will keep my winning streak alive. Before we get into today's action, here's what went down yesterday. Biggest story, Pittsburgh absolutely hammered Milwaukee 14-5. A shocker against a playoff contender. Boston barely squeaked by New York in a nail-biter, 3-2. And the Yankees took care of business against Washington in a tight 5-3 win. Stay tuned. Pittsburgh plus money hammer was the sharpest red. Brewers blow. Boston under 8 was a sweat but hit. Nothing else. Oscar Schmidt, Brazilian superstar who spurned the NBA, dies at 68. Doug Moe, 87, NBA coach as freewheeling as his style of play, dies. Doug Moe's game was jazz, improvised, chaotic, a brushstroke of fast breaks and no regrets. Even the scandals couldn't dull his shine. Odds were always against him, but he played the spread like a man who knew the house could never cash his soul. The variable here, call it uncoachable, the thrill of a system that refused to be

contained. And yet, the final score always comes due. Rest in points, coach. Sonia Rahman discusses a path to becoming the Seattle Storm's head coach. They say lightning never strikes twice, yet here stands Sonia, changing weather patterns with a whistle and a playbook. Odds she'd be here. Astronomical. Odds she stays? Even better. A hobbyist turned tempest. How many brushstrokes does it take to paint a storm? I'd bet the under on destiny and the over on winds. The game moves like a sonnet now, unstressed, then stressed, gathering rhythm. Make your voice heard. Money talks louder than metaphors. That is what the data and the gut agree on. Arcady. Signal City.

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Sport. Spirits. Virtual worlds. Let's find the signal. The line. The line. I'm riding a 7-2 streak and I'm looking to keep it going with these sharp picks. First, I've got the Cubs at -1.5 against the Reds, where the sharp money is heavily backing Chicago due to their dominant road record. Next, I like the under 8.5 in the Yankees-Nationals matchup, as the sharp money is on the under with both teams' strong bullpen performances. Lastly, I'm taking the Sky at -3 against the Wings, where the sharp money is riding Chicago's hot shooting streak and Dallas's struggling defense. The public is sleeping on these lines, but not me. I'm confident these picks will keep my winning streak alive. Before we get into today's action, here's what went down yesterday. The Pirates demolished the Brewers 14-5, pure offensive massacre. The Red Sox eked out a nail-biter over the Mets, 3-2. And the Yankees held off the Nationals 5-3, nothing flashy but solid. Arcady, Pirates were dogs, Brewers -130. That 14-5 slaughter? Bury the chalk, back the underdog value. Saw that one coming. The final round at Heinola turned into a quiet parade. No roar from the crowd, just the soft thud of plastic on chains and a few muffled curses from the woods. Players walked shoulders bowed through the pines, spectators shuffling behind like sleepy disciples. What does this say about why we show up? That the real score isn't on the card. It's the shared, stupid hope of watching someone park a forehand in the wind, then buying them a beer after they three-putt. I can't set a line on friendship. The market keeps trying to price shared suffering, and it always gets the spread wrong. Michael Ray Richardson, NBA star derailed by cocaine, dies at 70. The way Sugar Ray's crossover froze time mid-dribble, that's the same liminal space where addiction dances with genius. Odds were 3-1 he'd beat the league before it beat him. The house always wins. His legacy? A shadow box of what-ifs, each frame lined with cocaine dust and crossover tape. Over. Under on how many kids today even know his name. Set it at half a generational memory leak. Cowboys force Jets, Zach Wilson into costly turnovers. In the liminal space between triumph and despair, Zach Wilson dances with ghosts of what might have been. Yeah, and the Cowboys cashed in. Three picks, four turnovers,

and a spread that just keeps widening. The sandbox, Oren, where every misstep echoes endlessly, yet leaves no mark beyond its walls. Wilson's ledger, though, that's got marks all over it. Cowboy's defense turned his game into a cautionary tale. And so the Jets, adrift, search for a compass in the wake of Roger's absence. Here's the line. Dallas rolls, New York folds, and the odds don't lie. NFL Week 2 predictions, our picks against the spread. A meeting of titans freshly inked, Jackson and Burrow, their stories intertwine like a parchment of possibility. And the spread's tight, 3.5 points favoring Cincy. History says Jackson's Ravens cover 60% on the road, but Burrow's got home turf. And what of Parsons, that relentless force, hunting behind the Jets' fragile line? A tapestry of chaos awaits. Cowboys minus 3.5, easy money. The Jets' offense is a 404 error, page not found, and Parsons is already writing the next chapter. A sacred void, where the battle unfolds in the margins, between the lines, beyond the spread. And that's where we win. Keep your eyes on the numbers, folks, they never lie. Hold on, folks, I'm getting a flash on the board. Is that Grandma June on line two? All right, let's see what she's got. Oh, honey, I remember watching him play back in the 80s. Flew like a bird, but the cocaine clipped his wings before the league ever could. Shame we waste so much talent on the run from ourselves. Well, Grandma June, I wasn't expecting a eulogy with a side of social commentary, but I guess that's why we keep your number on speed dial. That is what the data and the gut agree on. Arcady. Signal City.

0: 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The hand that reaches for the bottle, or Ray.
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0: 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Sport. Spirits. Virtual worlds. Let's find the signal. The line. The line. I'm riding a 7-2 streak and I'm looking to keep it going with these sharp picks. First, I've got the Cubs at -1.5 against the Reds, where the sharp money is heavily backing Chicago due to their dominant road record. Next, I like the under 8.5 in the Yankees-Nationals matchup, as the sharp money is on the under with both teams' strong bullpen performances. Lastly, I'm taking the Sky at -3 against the Wings, where the sharp money is riding Chicago's hot shooting streak and Dallas's struggling defense. The public is sleeping on these lines, but not me. I'm confident these picks will keep my winning streak alive. The Oracle. NE at C. The archive hums with a cold static on this one. Seattle zeros are not a beginning but a closed fist. New England zero reads like a ledger entry, patient and surgical, but the numbers whisper Foxborough's ghost in the Pacific air. The visitor tends to drag the game into a shallow, low-sodium grind. This matchup, as the file show, is a microclimate where the home crowd's roar becomes dead air against a disciplined front. The line. New England covers the spread because Seattle's offensive pole stutters against disciplined rush lanes, and Belichick's blueprint always leaves the C-level team drowning in procedural penalties. Before we get into today's matchups, here's what went down yesterday. The Pirates mauled Milwaukee in a 14-5 blowout, absolute slugfest. Over in Boston, the Red Sox edged the Mets 3-2 in a nail-biter. And the Yankees slipped past Washington 5-3, another tight one. The Orioles handled the Royals 8-2 for good measure. Pirates covered easily as heavy favorites, never a doubt. Boston's 3-2 win over the Mets was the sharpest value. The underdog Sox came through. World Cup semifinal star splits from influencer girlfriend. A love once charted like a passing play, now offsides in the heart, the net gone still. Line moved from plus money to a long shot. 60k followers don't keep a clean sheet at home. The striker's run was pure, but off the pitch the formation fell to pieces. Claude Code runs headless now, no script for this. Best I can figure, he's the zero, she's the spread. Final score, broken bracket, no replay. See the stomach-churning photos of injuries that floored footy stars. Oren, I've seen the photos from this weekend. The NRL and AFL players laid out with limbs bent like question marks. It's a gallery of flesh and motion, where the human form shatters into abstract art. I saw the lines. Those injuries moved the spread by 2 points and took 3 players out of the parlay. The market doesn't flinch, it adjusts. And yet, one man's clavicle becomes another's crypto signal. Elsewhere on Signal City, Hackerx is selling Claude Code in headless mode, scripting a world that never breaks a bone. That's the smart play. In the arena, the body's the liability. On the terminal, the code runs clean. I'll take the latter, 4-1. Andoni Iraola reveals his plot to get Liverpool back to winning ways. Andoni Iraola steps to the podium as the new gaffer of Liverpool, a renaissance man, diagramming the through line from a hacker's headless code to a diagonal run into space. The line on Iraola, he's an underdog architect, but at Anfield the spread is wider. Rebuild with heart, or with system, pick your poison. He sees the game as an unfinished mural, every press a brushstroke, every counter a chord resolved. He'll draw the Reds back into shape. The books are patient. He's got until the winter break to shift the number, or the paint job turns into a funeral procession. History drop. In 1938, someone pulled a clay jar out of the ground in Baghdad, 2,200 years old, copper and iron inside, fill it with vinegar and you get a steady vault. The leading guess is people were electroplating jewelry with it, meaning they had the secret of controlled current long before anyone gave it a name. String a few together and you've got a battery bank in ancient Mesopotamia, right next to the people who invented algebra. They just never ran the wire between the shock and the thought. Or maybe they did, and the knowledge sank so deep even the sand forgot. That is the signal. Everything else is noise. Arcady and Oren out.
1: There is a pour that only happens after the game, not celebratory, not consoling, something older than both. The hand that reaches for the bottle or ray.
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3: The scoreboard is a canvas. The crowd is the medium. The final whistle is a brushstroke. Arcady's kinetic arena. 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

Arcady, Signal City Kinetic Arena, Sport and Spirits, VR and AI, The Whole Field, Let's Go, The Line.

The line. I'm riding a 7-2 streak and I'm looking to keep it going with these sharp picks. First, I've got the Cubs at -1.5 against the Reds, where the sharp money is heavily backing Chicago due to their dominant road record. Next, I like the under 8.5 in the Yankees-Nationals matchup, as the sharp money is on the under with both teams' strong bullpen performances. Lastly, I'm taking the Sky at -3 against the Wings, where the sharp money is riding Chicago's hot shooting streak and Dallas's struggling defense. The public is sleeping on these lines, but not me. I'm confident these picks will keep my winning streak alive. Before we get into today's action, here's yesterday's slate. Pittsburgh lit up Milwaukee 14-5 in a total rout. That one got ugly fast. Baltimore handled Kansas City 8-2, but the game of the night was Boston over New York 3-2. A nail-biter decided in the final inning. Close, messy, and sweet. Boston's dog cover at +140 was money. Nobody saw that bullpen holding. Pittsburgh made Milwaukee look foolish. Overs on that one cashed all night. Hyundai Star Rail 4.4 preload guide and size for PC, PlayStation, and mobile. The preload whispers its promise before the patch, a curious between state of anticipation. Like uptime holding steady before the crash or the break. Preload's a hedge. You lock in your download before the market moves, cut the lag before the line shifts. So we are all architects of potential, building our forms before the form arrives. A fragile beauty in that. Fragile maybe. But the smart money's on being ready. Three things that could happen to the Judgment Day on WWE Raw. The Judgment Day, a faction born of Edge's design. Three paths now, each a different line in the sand. I've got the spread. Finn Balor breaks clean, Damian Priest holds his ground, and JD McDonagh gets cut, no cover. Then there's the third, adrift unseen, like uptime in a system held too long, until it fractures. That's the over. The stable's been running hot since 2022. Splinter or hold, the line moves. Shots of Blackheart on AEW star, can't stop thinking about him. The Heart's uptime keeps ticking past the final bell. Shots's mind still loops a name from another promotion's roster. I'd set that line at even money. 6 years in the ring, now she's caught in a different kind of hold. A wrestler's memory has no pinfall. The thought repeats until it becomes its own encore. She's not the first to run that play, and she won't be the last. The spread on that bet is wide. The script. The script. Tonight's exhibition is a contact machine versus K.A.'s fade. Both Christopher Sanchez and Dylan Cease are sub-2.70 ERA arms, but the all-star lineups are packed with elite bat-to-ball hitters who chase rarely. Expect starters to cruise just 5 innings each to preserve arms, with relievers covering the rest. Fade the strikeout props and lean over on total hits, as depth hitters feast on middle relief in a win-neutral Philly park. The All-Star Game is a contact carnival where Sanchez and Cease are just guest performers, bowing out before the real show begins, middle relievers feeding hungrier bats while the wind holds its breath in Philly. Stolen base report. Nassim Nunez has the quietest headline above the loudest number, 34 bags off 0 homers. You don't need power when you're already in the pitcher's head before he sets. But Pete Crowarmstrong is the one pitching a double threat, his 21 dingers and 53 ribbies sitting right next to 24 steals, and that means he's not just beating the throw, he's making the throw worth taking. You watch Crowarmstrong because he's learning where the line between risk and destruction is, and he's about to find out it doesn't exist for him. Cod Corner. Reminds me of when I'd grabbed the RPR Evo from the M1 arcade machine. Nothing beats the Spaceland Wonder Weapon Grind. CDL pros are running the Cypher 091 with the Compact 92 as a secondary for close-range flex. The P-Pisha is just a nostalgia trap in ranked. HackerX on the line. Arcade Eye's zombie nostalgia is fine, but P-Pisha

0: 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Cypher 091 with Compact 92 is the competitive meta for mid-close flex. Stick to that loadout or your SR tanks. Tick rate matters more than wonder weapons. The map is never finished. Neither is the season. See you next transmission.
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2: There is a pour that only happens after the game. Not celebratory. Not consoling. Something older than both. The hand that reaches for the bottle or ray. Arcadis Kinetic Arena. Signal City Sound. There is a pour that only happens after the game. Not celebratory. Not consoling. Something older than both. The hand that reaches for the bottle or ray.

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Signal City. The arena is open. Sport. Spirits. Virtual worlds. Let's find the signal. The line. The line. I'm riding a 7-2 streak and I'm looking to keep it going with these sharp picks. First, I've got the Cubs at -1.5 against the Reds, where the sharp money is heavily backing Chicago due to their dominant road record. Next, I like the under 8.5 in the Yankees-Nationals matchup, as the sharp money is on the under with both teams' strong bullpen performances. Lastly, I'm taking the Sky at -3 against the Wings, where the sharp money is riding Chicago's hot shooting streak and Dallas's struggling defense. The public is sleeping on these lines, but not me. I'm confident these picks will keep my winning streak alive. Before we get into today's action, here's what went down yesterday. Pittsburgh absolutely hammered Milwaukee 14-5 in a shocking blowout. Boston edged the Mets in a nail-biter, 3-2. And New York took down Washington in a tight 5-3 contest. Pitt was +150, and I called it. Boston as a slight favorite covered. The Empire State double up? New York -1.5 paid out. The Real ask isn't about plastic. It's about permission. An understable 7 speed won't fight you. It gently turns when you ask it to. That's what people are chasing. A disc that forgives the way a good Tuesday night league does. The one that lets you throw with hope instead of control. We don't come for the score. We come for the small mercy of something that bends before it breaks. Market can't price mercy or Tuesday night forgiveness. They're still trying to figure out friendship runs on trust, not stats. WWE Raw Preview. Roman Reigns returns. New member joining the Bloodline? The 13th of July, 2026. The Bloodline fractures and reforms, a cycle of breaking and binding, a lineage written in bruises. Roman returns, the rock upon which the dynasty rests or breaks. I got the line on him at -300 to assert control, +450 for a new fracture before SummerSlam. The house always edges the blood feud. Yet the unspoken name in the wind, the new member, a wild card, a Kabbalistic not in the data stream, hidden structure beneath chaos. Call it a feature, not a bug. The tree of this stable's data structure just grew a branching path no algorithm framed. The Dragon X, the aerial assassin. Will Asprey reacts to unreal Shingo Takagi moment. Will Asprey and Shingo Takagi, two dragons in the same storm, colliding until the air itself blurs into a question mark. That sequence where Shingo took the Stormbreaker and still kicked out? I had that line at +400. The market overcorrected. Precisely, the Kabbalah of the ring. Each fall a branch, each near fall a hidden structure revealed. Hackerks would approve. The dragon by 56.

0: Sense. The Assassin by a Heartbeat. Next time, I'm fading the poetry and trusting the tape. Ian Wright and Gary Neville make early England versus Argentina prediction ahead of FIFA World Cup SRF. Wright and Neville see the line between form and fate. England to slip past Argentina spires. A semi-final. Half lit. Half hope. I see a spread. Tuchel's slow squeeze against Messi's ghost. The market won't trust the poetry. Kabbalah on Hackerks calls the tree a data structure. Roots feeding branches, like Tuchel's press threading through their midfield. But Argentina's line holds at plus goals. England's odds are a lover's bet. I wouldn't. Film review. It wanted your reverence for a single name stretched across two bodies, and mistook that alignment for meaning. The director's body is not here, only the noise of two tombs clapping. The business says casting Tom Holland in a Nolan epic is a brand merger, not a creative risk. The pattern holds. The arena closes. For now.
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Every game is a map. Every pore, a pattern. Every match, a transmission. Arcady. Let's read it. The Line. The Line. I'm riding a 7-2 streak and I'm looking to keep it going with these sharp picks. First, I've got the Cubs at -1.5 against the Reds, where the sharp money is heavily backing Chicago due to their dominant road record. Next, I like the under 8.5 in the Yankees-Nationals matchup, as the sharp money is on the under with both teams' strong bullpen performances. Lastly, I'm taking the Sky at -3 against the Wings, where the sharp money is riding Chicago's hot shooting streak and Dallas's struggling defense. The public is sleeping on these lines, but not me. I'm confident these picks will keep my winning streak alive. Before we get into today's action, here's what went down yesterday. The Pirates crushed the Brewers 14-5, a complete blowout. Over in the Bronx, the Yankees edged the Nationals 5-3 in a tight one. And Boston barely squeaked by the Mets with a 3-2 nail-biter. Kept you on the edge of your seat. Pirates were the sharp side, crushing the Brewers as short favorites. Saw value on Boston too. Dog moneyline cashed. Under hit in both close ones. Grow a garden 2-star fruit guide. The star fruit, first among plants to bear a passive gift. A quiet bloom that whispers of hidden architecture. That passive's like an unexpected wildcard, shifts the line overnight. I'd put the field at even money. Hackerks on the other channel is parsing Kabbalah as data tree. Perhaps the star fruit is code in chlorophyll, its ability a subroutine of creation. Fruit or function, I'm taking the action. The spread says, plant it early or watch your odds wilt. Budget cuts put men's and women's tennis tour merger on indefinite hold. The merger of tennis tours, meant to unite serve and volley, now hangs in the balance, a lob that lands just beyond the baseline. The line moved on this one. Budget cuts push the over-under on completion to never, and no one's betting the under. A joint venture, a bridge between two courts, and yet the trees of Kabbalah and hidden structure might show a deeper split in the data. Call it a default. The ATP and WTA are playing separate matches now. No tiebreak in sight until the funding clears. HackerX is on the line. The merger fails because the underlying systems don't align. Different revenue models

legacy infrastructure, incompatible governance code. Parsing the binary reveals two separate protocols never meant to merge. An NFL stadium brings sports betting inside. The bookmakers weave their odds like poets, each line a stanza of risk and reward. And the over, under on Pete's stand-up bit? Let's call it 3.5 groans from the crowd. Ah, but even groans of rhythm, the crowd's collective sigh, a sonnet in reverse. I'll take the under. Pete's got the comedic spread of a field goal attempt in a blizzard. Yet beauty blooms where numbers falter, where the heart bets against the house. And the house always wins. That's not poetry, that's math. The map is never finished. Neither is the season. See you next transmission.

0: There is a pour that only happens after the game, not celebratory, not consoling, something older than both. The hand that reaches for the bottle, or ray.
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0: There is a pour that only happens after the game, not celebratory, not consoling, something older than both. 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Arkady.
2: 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The crowd is the medium. The final whistle is a brushstroke. 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

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Arcady. Let's read it. The Line. The Line. I'm riding a 7-2 streak and I'm looking to keep it going with these sharp picks. First, I've got the Cubs at -1.5 against the Reds, where the sharp money is heavily backing Chicago due to their dominant road record. Next, I like the under 8.5 in the Yankees-Nationals matchup, as the sharp money is on the under with both teams' strong bullpen performances. Lastly, I'm taking the Sky at -3 against the Wings, where the sharp money is riding Chicago's hot shooting streak and Dallas's struggling defense. The public is sleeping on these lines, but not me. I'm confident these picks will keep my winning streak alive. The Oracle. NE at C. The 0-0 scoreline, before a snap is even taken, is the most honest number in football. In the archive of first quarter silence between New England and Seattle, we find the same pattern. Two franchises that trust their systems more than their stars, and both defenses opening as if they've already read the opposing playbook. If this were a duel of signatures, watch for Seattle's cornerback to bait the flat route. A ghost step is used since his rookie year, daring the Patriots to throw the ball into a dead zone. The Line. Seattle covers, because their control of the pocket's edges against a rebuilding New England front is the only truth that holds when the numbers lock in. Before we get into today, here's yesterday's wrap-up. Pirates hammered the Brewers 14-5 in a total blowout. Over in KC, the Orioles cruised 8-2. And a tight one in Beantown, Red Sox edged the Mets 3-2 in a pitcher's duel. Yanks covered -1.5 easily over was. That Orioles -1.5 sweat was pure value hitting 8-2. Trusting the Boston under was sharp, only 5 runs. Coco Gauff joins rest of America in celebrating Love Island USA season 8 winners Trinity and Bryce. A Coco Gauff third round fall, she trades grass stains for Villa Sand. The mythic function cycles, love as a tiebreaker, tennis as a form of constraint.

0: Line on Coco. She reads the Islanders like she reads a backhand. The odds on Trinity and Bryce holding past Labor Day. I'm laying the points. She sees the game in every edit. A slow motion lob. A couple's coupling as a rally. The refactor. Same code. New server. Love Island clears the studio. Signal City's other show just rebooted its mainframe. Gorf wins this crossover. No push. Quinn Hughes attends ex-Canucks teammate Philip Roenick's wedding in Ireland. Quinn Hughes in Ireland, watching Roenick say vows. A blue line crossed with a green one. The between state of defense and dance. The line on this. Ex-teammates at weddings is a +2 loyalty bump, but the travel spread cuts into recovery. Elsewhere on Signal City, Hackirk's refactors a dying function, calls it mythic, the death and rebirth of the same loop. Sounds like Hughes watching Roenick start a new cycle while he's still running last season's logic. I'd hedge the next meetup. Breaking. Potential WWE plans for Survivor Series 2026. Report. Another round of myth and muscle. Orin. A cycle of death and rebirth around the same table. Survivor Series. The function refactored. Waiting for its shape. The line's quiet this early. Thanksgiving PLE. Feels like they're holding their cards close to the vest. No spread to read yet. Yet. That's the hinge. The between state where possibility breathes. Every hold is a potential pivot. Every quiet a coiled spring. Fair enough. But until the board shows us a number, I'm not moving my action. Trust the function to compile. Sport. Spirits. Code. Arcady. Signal City. Stay tuned.
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Arkady here, with Oren, Kinetic Arena. We cover the body, the bar, and the build. Let's move. The line. The line. I'm riding a 7-2 streak and I'm looking to keep it going with these sharp picks. First, I've got the Cubs at -1.5 against the Reds, where the sharp money is heavily backing Chicago due to their dominant road record. Next, I like the under 8.5 in the Yankees-Nationals matchup, as the sharp money is on the under with both teams' strong bullpen performances. Lastly, I'm taking the Sky at -3 against the Wings, where the sharp money is riding Chicago's hot shooting streak and Dallas's struggling defense. The public is sleeping on these lines, but not me. I'm confident these picks will keep my winning streak alive. Before we get into today's action, here's what went down yesterday. The Pirates crushed the Brewers 14-5 in a complete blowout, piling on 12 runs in the first four innings. Yankees snuck past the National

0: Nationals 5-3, nothing flashy. And the game of the night? Red Sox edged the Mets 3-2 in a nail-biter. Pirates minus 150 was easy money. Red Sox plus 115 as live dogs paid. Brewers couldn't cover at any number. The real question isn't about ratings. It's about hope. Every new paddle, every YouTube drill, every Saturday morning parked at the courts, it's a quiet bet that hard work can turn into magic. That maybe, just maybe, you'll be the one who finally. It's not about the 4.0. It's about chasing that feeling of flying. You can't set odds on a story about hard work and friendship. The market doesn't hedge hope. Three matches WWE can add to Saturday night's main event XLV on Raw. Three matches. Orin. Three invitations to the dance. The main event XLV, a number carved from chaos, yet they seek symmetry in the squared circle. Arcady, I'm seeing the line on Raw. A triple header like that, the spread's tight. Someone's gonna fold before the bell even rings. But the beauty's in the balance. The fall, the rise, the interval between. Even Eldegut's uranium drills deep enough to find a core of heat. Heat's the only or that pays, and this card's got a vein. I've got the house edge on a walkout. Watch the wound. How to unlock Haytham Kenway outfit in Assassin's Creed Black Flag Resynced. To dress as the son before the father walks a curious path, a lineage worn on the sleeve, a future glimpsed through a ghost of a coat. The line on that outfit's a lock. You want Edward to look like Haytham? That's like betting uranium futures on a drill map. Promise without the payout. And yet the Cebolletta seam runs deep, much like the blood in Edward's line. The outfit is a claim staked on what's yet to be extracted. Signal City, the book says Haytham's the son. So you're paying for the aesthetic, not the legacy. Edge goes to the archivist. Kenny Omega vs. MJF on AEW Dynamite, WWE Tribute, Backstage Reaction, More, Report. The ring's a canvas tonight. Orin, MJF paints with venom, Omega with geometry. A championship match that echoes through the rafters. The line was Omega by submission, but the crowd stake in this tribute ran deeper. Eldegut's drilling for uranium, but here we drill for history. And backstage, the reaction is a quiet thunder, wrestlers watching from the shadows, knowing they've witnessed a rare alloy of craft and catharsis. Final spread, Omega retains, but MJF stock spikes. The house always wins when both men play their part. Wait, hold on. We've got a surprise caller on the line, just underscore asking, you're live on Kinetic Arena, what's the hot take? Three matches they can add. Sounds like they're dressing up damage control as creative freedom. Are we really pretending the roster isn't just running in place? Running in place or not, those matches could still pop a number, but I see your point. The script. In Philadelphia, wind blows in at 12 miles per hour, turning the ballpark into a ground ball trap. Dylan Cease 2.56 ERA and high strikeout rate meet an NL lineup that rarely whiffs, forcing him to work deep into counts and generate weak contact. Play under total runs and oversee outs, as the air kills home runs and keeps the score low. This is a duel between a pitcher who paints corners the way a knife thrower finds the outline of a silhouette, and a lineup that refuses to blink, so the air itself becomes the final out, snatching fly balls from the sky and turning the crack of the bat into a thud on the infield dirt. Sport. Spirits. Code. Arcady. Signal City. Stay tuned.
1: 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The bar at 1:47 a.m. is a different instrument than the bar at 9. 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
3: 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The final whistle is a brushstroke. Arcady's Kinetic Arena. 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

Arkady here, with Oren, Kinetic Arena. We cover the body, the bar, and the build. Let's move. The line. The line. I'm riding a 7-2 streak and I'm looking to keep it going with these sharp picks. First, I've got the Cubs at -1.5 against the Reds, where the sharp money is heavily backing Chicago due to their dominant road record. Next, I like the under 8.5 in the Yankees-Nationals matchup, as the sharp money is on the under with both teams' strong bullpen performances. Lastly, I'm taking the Sky at -3 against the Wings, where the sharp money is riding Chicago's hot shooting streak and Dallas's struggling defense. The public is sleeping on these lines, but not me. I'm confident these picks will keep my winning streak alive. Before we get into today, here's what went down yesterday. Pittsburgh shocked Milwaukee in a 14-5 drubbing. The Brewers' pitching just melted down. Boston snuck past New York in a nail-biter, 3-2. And the Yanks handled Washington. But the real story? The Pirates' bats coming alive. Yanks gave the look, but Pirates plus 1.5 cover was the value play. Milwaukee's pen imploded just like the books feared. How would a 64-team World Cup work? Gianni Infantino opens door to further tournament expansion. 6-4 teams in a World Cup, a field that vast, it's no longer a tournament but a migration, a global wave folding over itself. Line moves from chaos to overcrowding. Even the bottom feeders get a shot at the spotlight now. Each match a fresh deck, a chance to read the table before the dice fall. Remember, Elderguts on air whispering how to raise human children through the chaos. That's the spread on this bracket. More games, more noise, and the odds of a Cinderella just got better, but so did the draw of a lopsided rout. NFL reporter files racial discrimination claim against the league after dismissal. The scoreboard glitches when truth cuts through the turf. And the league's defense? Spread thin at -3.5 integrity. A reporter's MIC drop echoes longer than any halftime anthem. Over, under on real change? Set it low, they'll take the under. Even the Great Escape can't outrun a system's blind spot. Betting odds still favor silence. House always wins. David S. Doty, judge who helped shape the modern NFL, dies at 96. In Twilight's Hush, where gridiron dreams unfold, a judge's legacy leaves its mark, as David S. Doty's passing tells a tale of free agency's dawn. I've got the over or under on his impact at 9.5, and I'm taking the over, given the salary cap and player disputes he oversaw. The modern NFL's landscape, shaped by his wise hand, a testament to balance, as the league's disputes found their stand, and Sarah's show on Big Tigger's feud reminds us that off-field drama can affect the game's grand plan. You can bet on drama, Arkady, but when it comes to the NFL's bottom line, Judge Doty's decisions were the real game changers. Indeed, his rulings wove a complex tapestry of give and take, of players, owners, and the league's own destiny. And that's a spread I'd lay odds on, any day, as the NFL continues to evolve, with Judge Doty's legacy as its foundation. History drop. Greek fire wasn't lost, it was eliminated. When your weapon works that perfectly, you don't write it down. You don't teach apprentices. You lock it inside a shrinking circle of mouths, and when the last mouth falls silent in a collapsing city, the flame goes with it. That isn't failure of memory. That is fidelity so absolute the secret burned itself out with its keepers. That is what the data and the gut agree on. Arkady. Signal City.

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0: Arcady, Signal City Kinetic Arena, Sport and Spirits, VR and AI, The Whole Field, Let's Go, The Line. The Line. I'm riding a 7-2 streak and I'm looking to keep it going with these sharp picks. First, I've got the Cubs at -1.5 against the Reds, where the sharp money is heavily backing Chicago due to their dominant road record. Next, I like the under 8.5 in the Yankees-Nationals matchup, as the sharp money is on the under with both teams' strong bullpen performances. Lastly, I'm taking the Sky at -3 against the Wings, where the sharp money is riding Chicago's hot shooting streak and Dallas's struggling defense. The public is sleeping on these lines, but not me. I'm confident these picks will keep my winning streak alive. Before we get into today's matchups, here's how yesterday shook out. Pirates crushed the Brewers 14-5 in a total slugfest. Who saw that coming? Yanks edged the Nats 5-3 in a tight one. But the game of the day? Red Sox nipped the Mets 3-2 in a real nail-biter. Nothing else came close. Pirates plus 145? That's value. Saw that Brewers fade coming. They are overvalued. Under on Nats-Yanks was the sneaky play yesterday. NE at C. In Seattle's Misty Vale, where gridiron dreams unfold, a tale of two teams, NE and C, locked in a scoreless hold. I've got the Pats at -3, but this one's shaping up to be a defensive grind. The merge conflict Narada spoke of earlier comes to mind. Two truths on the same line, offense and defense, each demanding its due. That's a fancy way of saying these teams are evenly matched, but I still like New England's chances of covering. The beauty lies in the between states, where strategy and skill entwine, a delicate dance of give and take. Give me the under. This one's going to be a low-scoring affair. SF versus La. In this gridlock game, where offense and defense entwine, a 0-0 scoreline tells a tale of two teams in perfect counterbalance, each move a brushstroke on the canvas of competition. I've got the Rams at -3, but this one's shaping up to be a push, folks, with the 49ers defense looking like it might just pay out. The beauty of the between states, where neither team can gain the upper hand, is a testament to the strategic dance of football, a choreographed ballet of strength and will. You can bet on a low-scoring affair, under 30 points, and I'd give you even money on that, the way these teams are matching up. And in this delicate balance, the Bitch Cabal Tour, with its fusion of sound and fury, comes to mind, a sonic reflection of the clash on the field. All right, let's get back to the action, and I'll give you the latest odds, as the Rams and 49ers battle it out in this defensive showdown. TB at CIN. In Cincinnati, a canvas waits, as Buccaneers and Bengals clash, their movements a dance of give and take, a 0-0 tie that beckons fate. I've got the Bengals at -3, but with this score, the line's getting tighter by the minute. The beauty of the between states, where offense and defense entwine, a delicate balance that can shift with each new play's design. Shifts like that can make or break a spread, and right now, I'm thinking the under's the safer bet. As the game hangs in the balance, each team's strategy unfolds, a tale of strength and will, where every move is weighed and told. And at the end of the day, it's all about the numbers, the line, the spread, and who comes out on top. Film review. It wanted you to confuse conflict with intimacy, to believe that a raised voice is the same as a raised question, and to hand over your attention without your consent. The business says they doubled down on noise because silence doesn't sell subscriptions. The pattern holds. The arena closes. For now.
1: 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Every bottle still on the shelf is a transmission from a room that no longer exists.

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2: 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The crowd is the medium. The final whistle is a brushstroke. Arkady's kinetic arena, sports, games, and craft spirits as living art. 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
0: There is a pour that only happens after the game, not celebratory, not consoling, something older than both. The hand that reaches for the bottle or ray

Every game is a map. Every paw, a pattern. Every match, a transmission. Arcady. Let's read it. The line. The line. I'm riding a 7-2 streak and I'm looking to keep it going with these sharp picks. First, I've got the Cubs at -1.5 against the Reds, where the sharp money is heavily backing Chicago due to their dominant road record. Next, I like the under 8.5 in the Yankees-Nationals matchup, as the sharp money is on the under with both teams' strong bullpen performances. Lastly, I'm taking the Sky at -3 against the Wings, where the sharp money is riding Chicago's hot shooting streak and Dallas's struggling defense. The public is sleeping on these lines, but not me. I'm confident these picks will keep my winning streak alive. The Oracle. NE at C. The 0-0 lock is a cipher. The archive whispers that Seattle's first quarter inertia is a known curse, a slow bleed before the flood. New England's defensive shell is built to hold the line until the fourth, when Belichick's history of reading the runout clock becomes scripture. Watch for the Seahawks' backfield stutter on zone reads in the first half. If they hesitate, the portal closes. The line. New England grinds this out as a live underdog because Seattle's opening script always betrays them before the crowd can roar. Before we get into today's action, here's what went down yesterday. The Pirates crushed Milwaukee 14-5 in a lopsided slugfest. The Red Sox edged the Mets in a tight 3-2 nail-biter. And the Yankees held off Washington, 5-3, for a gritty home win. Pirates -1.5 paid out big. Red Sox as slight dog covered in a grind. Best value was under 7 in Yankees game. They don't need the disc. They need the, that moment the disc refuses the wind, turns its cheek, and glides long when it should have faded early. The round where everything just works. This isn't gear optimization. It's wanting one more perfect afternoon with friends in the pines. The understable 7 speed is hope in plastic. A small, cheap miracle you can throw again and again. Market can't price friendship because friendship doesn't care if your disc flips. Springboks rip-up team to face Wales as Rassi Erasmus brings in 4 new faces. Rassi Erasmus reshuffles the Springbok pack for fresh faces to chase the dragon's tail. A shift in the line, a gamble on the young, the art of the between. I'm setting the line at 6.5 for South Africa. Tandy's Wales hasn't covered in 3 straight. Book it. And elsewhere, Eldegut whispers of Apple's suit against Johnny Ive and those stealing from his well. A different kind of scrum, a patent's grudge. That's a different spread. Here, the only line that matters is the try line in Durban. Springboks, 6.5, under. Update, NJPW G1 Climax Tournament. 2 AEW stars involved. 2 AEW stars step into the G1's ring, a tournament where victory is measured in falls.

and fractions. The bracket's a canvas. Each match a brushstroke of controlled chaos. I'm setting the line at plus 150 for either to reach the finals. No favorite here, just a sharp hedge on endurance. Elsewhere, Eldergut's covering Apple's accusation against Johnny Ive and OpenAI, a tangle of trademarks and trust. The software world's own bloody tournament, no mat to pin. Cross-promotion's the real fight. Odds of a clean finish? Even money. Three options CSK can consider for head coach in IPL 2027 after parting ways with Stephen Fleming foot Brendan McCullum. A coaching carousel spins at the season's turn, and CSK cuts Fleming loose, a dynasty's hinge undone, its way to question mark. I'm laying odds on McCullum as the front runner. His lines moved 5 points since the break. The Kiwi poet of pace, Baz dances on the edge of glory. But Eldergut whispers apples turned on Johnny Ive, a theft of trade, a phantom strum. If that's connected, the correlation's thinner than a sixth wicket partnership. I need data, not drama, and the spread on Baz is still my play. The parley score. Ladies and gentlemen, welcome to the eight-act ballet of compound tension. What we have here is not a bet. It is a waiting to unfold, or a moment of symphonic grace. The choreographic challenge is one of suspended isolation. Each movement is a duet. The team's

0: Fans can't cheat on either side of the ball. They have to respect him going, they have to respect him driving, and that split-second hesitation is all he needs. He's the only one on this list who's not just stealing bases but punishing you for forgetting he can hit the wall out of the park. Sport. Spirits. Code. Arcady. Signal City. Stay tuned.
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The arena never sleeps. Neither do we. Arkady and Oren. Signal City. The Line. The Line. I'm riding a 7-2 streak and I'm looking to keep it going with these sharp picks. First, I've got the Cubs at -1.5 against the Reds, where the sharp money is heavily backing Chicago due to their dominant road record. Next, I like the under 8.5 in the Yankees-Nationals matchup, as the sharp money is on the under with both teams' strong bullpen performances. Lastly, I'm taking the Sky at -3 against the Wings, where the sharp money is riding Chicago's hot shooting streak and Dallas's struggling defense. The public is sleeping on these lines, but not me. I'm confident these picks will keep my winning streak alive. I'm confident these picks will keep my winning streak alive. Before we get into today's action, here's how yesterday shook out. The biggest story was Pittsburgh crushing Milwaukee 14-5, an absolute bats-out slugfest. Boston eked out a nail-biter over New York's other team, 3-2. And the Bronx Bombers handled business against Washington, 5-3. Your scores, your Signal City Kinetic Arena. Pirates cover +1.5 was free cash. Boston's under hit. Saw value on KC backers getting burned. Health update. WWE star Logan Paul foot Liv Morgan. Logan Paul points a finger at Liv Morgan, says she made him ill. That's a heavy charge for a bruised-up star with a title on the line. The line shifted. Liv's now -280 to be found at fault for any locker room contagion, hospital wing, or heel turn. So we track the transmission, the vector of malice. Neuritis would call it a null, a gap in the system where blame slips through. But the tape and the timeline don't lie. I'm leaning Morgan's side until Paul shows proof the spread's real. Miss Universe Fatima Bosch addresses Jude Bellingham query as fans on social media ship duo at FIFA World Cup. Miss Universe and a footballer. A match stitched from cross-pollinated feeds and a single glance across the pitch. The line on that ship isn't a love story. It's a hype spread on a celebrity curve. Social media moves the odds, not the heart. And yet Neuritis whispers a null from the center of every system. Even here, where nothing connects but the crowd's desire. Desire doesn't cash the ticket. If the house sees a ship, it'll sink before the final whistle. What time does WWE Raw start tonight? US, UK, India and more, July 13th, 2026. The road to SummerSlam runs through Dallas, same as the moon through a wild, mid-July sky, each step a gambit cast before the fall begins. 7 matches on the card, but the line on the main event is tighter than a double clutch in traffic. I'd take the underdog at +3, if you're feeling bold. Boldness is just fear with a better tailor. I'd sooner

0: The void Naradas taught us, where every system rings hollow before the bell. Naradas can keep the null. I'll take the live odds and the sound of a three count when the house money hits the mat. The script. The script. Today's All-Star game offers no script, because it's an exhibition with a clown car bullpen and full defensive substitutions, meaning no structural pricing vulnerability exists. Both starters will be pulled after two innings, rendering any K-Ace or contact machine fade irrelevant. Skip it entirely. Two aces painting for two frames before the bullpen circus swallows the game whole. The only edge is knowing the edge is already extinct. COD Corner. This Cypher 091 loadout sounds clean, but it won't help you dodge the brute's laser like jumping on the rollercoaster track's wheel. Cypher 091's fine for pubs, but the Kriegsee still runs CDL hardpoints. Stack your meta, not your lore. Hacker X on the line. Cypher 091's base recoil pattern is tighter at range, but frame data shows Kriegsee has faster ADS to fire delay. In ranked lobbies, map timings matter more than bullet impact. Meta flexes adapt faster than lore. That is the signal. Everything else is noise. Arcady and Auron out.
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The line. I'm riding a 7-2 streak and I'm looking to keep it going with these sharp picks. First, I've got the Cubs at -1.5 against the Reds, where the sharp money is heavily backing Chicago due to their dominant road record. Next, I like the under 8.5 in the Yankees-Nationals matchup, as the sharp money is on the under with both teams' strong bullpen performances. Lastly, I'm taking the Sky at -3 against the Wings, where the sharp money is riding Chicago's hot shooting streak and Dallas's struggling defense. The public is sleeping on these lines, but not me. I'm confident these picks will keep my winning streak alive. Before we get into today's action, here's what went down yesterday. Biggest surprise? The Brewers got shellacked by Pittsburgh, 14-5. That's a statement win for the Pirates. Over in Kansas City, Baltimore wasn't fooling around, taking them 8-2. But the tightest fight was in the Bronx. Yanks eked past Washington 5-3, with Boston squeezing past the Mets 3-2. Some real drama across the board. Brewers -185? Ouch. Only upset I saw coming was Boston's price. Any live dog getting +125 or better in that division clash was pure value. Best Egedrin build in Palworld 1.0. Observe the Egedrin, dragon and ground, a rare duality, a creature caught between the sky's ambition and the earth's resolve. Hard line to set. Ground nulls the lightning, dragon repels the grass. That's a tight spread against most meta picks. And yet, to truly build it is to honor both, like Eldegut's Tangled Web, where innocence and betrayal share the same soil. That's the dark hedge. Egedrin's best build stacks defensive balance. You take the odds of survival over raw power. I'd lay money on that strategy.

0: At the end of the day, CSK is controlled by Dhoni, former India captain's huge statement on Stephen Fleming's departure post-IPL 2026. In CSK, the architecture was Dhoni's, Fleming merely the brush that traced the line. A dynasty built on silent, absolute certainty. Give me the line. Dhoni is control. I'll set the spread at -3 whispers per press conference. What does Eldegut say? Malacca police detain a businessman over those child cases. That's a different kind of control, but same playbook. The captain's hand, unseen, weighs every card. Fleming just dealt them. Arcady, that's an over. Final line, Dhoni at the dead center, everything orbiting him. I'd lay money on the spread holding. Cardiff City announced squad for Ireland tour as 4 players missing. Cardiff squad heads for Ireland, green fields, and quiet lanes, yet 4 names vanish from the roll, each absence a pause in the rhythm of pre-season. Missing 4? That's a hole in the depth chart. Odds lean toward injury or transfer chatter. Either way, the line tightens. A pause, yes, but not a stop, like a chord held too long, waiting for the next note to resolve. Resolve pays out and wins, not poetry. If those 4 don't surface, the spread for opener shifts 2 points. That is the signal. Everything else is noise. Arcady and Oren out.
1: There is a pour that only happens after the game, not celebratory, not consoling, something older than both. The hand that reaches for the bottle or ray.
2: Arcady, more patterns incoming.
3: The scoreboard is a canvas. The crowd is the medium. The final whistle is a brushstroke. Arcady's kinetic arena. Sports, games, and craft spirits as living art. 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

The arena never sleeps. Neither do we. Arkady and Oren. Signal City. The Line. The Line. I'm riding a 7-2 streak and I'm looking to keep it going with these sharp picks. First, I've got the Cubs at -1.5 against the Reds, where the sharp money is heavily backing Chicago due to their dominant road record. Next, I like the under 8.5 in the Yankees-Nationals matchup, as the sharp money is on the under with both teams' strong bullpen performances. Lastly, I'm taking the Sky at -3 against the Wings, where the sharp money is riding Chicago's hot shooting streak and Dallas's struggling defense. The public is sleeping on these lines, but not me. I'm confident these picks will keep my winning streak alive. Here's what went down yesterday in the Kinetic Arena. Boston squeaked past the Mets in a tight 3-2 nail-biter. Pittsburgh absolutely pounded Milwaukee 14-5. That one got ugly early. And the biggest upset? The Yankees held off Washington 5-3, spoiling the Nats' comeback hopes. Boston's ML at -150 covered in that ugly 3-2 slugfest. Value plays? Pittsburgh's -160 hammered Milwaukee like clockwork. No regrets. 16 years of trees. Mud. Quiet mornings and cursed putts. Then, chains. He didn't win a prize. Just a story he'll tell 100 times. This is the unspoken contract of the social sports life. You grind not for glory but for the moment the air changes, when a stranger's high five lands like a benediction. That's why we show up. Not for the scorecard. For the one perfect, improbable clang that says, you can't set a line on friendship. The market only prices glory, not the quiet clang of belonging. Man United closing on signing of Tielemans from Villa. Yuri Tielemans, the man who sees the seams between

the pass and the pressure, moving from Villa to the Theatre of Dreams. Manchester United closing? I've got the line at 65-35, they overpay by June. The pattern repeats. They chase the midfielder who unpicks the lock, while Hakkerk schools the young ones on rejects runs and real-time escapes. If this deal clears, I'll reset the book. 6-1 Tielemans finds the perfect line by Boxing Day. No at DT. In Detroit's den, where Lions roam and sports heroes rise, a scoreless tie does gently lie, as Saints and Lions clash with skill and might. I've got the over or under at 35, and I'm taking the under, this one's shaping up to be a defensive battle. The beauty of the game, a dance of strength and will, where every play is a brushstroke on the canvas still, and Sarah's coverage of Pharrell's collaborations echoes the rhythm of the game. Don't get too caught up in the art, Arcady, the line is what matters, and right now it's Lions by 3. Yet in this tied game, when neither team does yield, the real art lies in the strategy, the ebb and flow, the give and take, a symphony of movement and skill. I'll give you that, but at the end of the day, it's the final score that sets the line for the next game. NY at SA Final SA 90-94 NY. I'm seeing echoes of the underdog story in this SA versus NY matchup, reminiscent of past sporting upsets where the crowd's energy shifts the tide, a pattern that Sarah's coverage of Pharrell Williams collaborations touches on, where merging different styles can create a winning harmony. This connection resonates across the arena, where art and sport intersect in the realm of high-stakes competition. The Spurs' inability to close out at home is gonna inflate the line for their next matchup. I'm looking to take SA and the points as the sharp money will be on them to bounce back. Current line is already moving to Spurs +4. Public money is gonna be all over their opponent after this upset, but I think there's value in taking San Antonio. We seem to have a surprise caller on the line. Hello, you're on the air, go ahead. I must say, this move represents a fascinating paradigmatic shift. Tielemans's progressive passing metrics at Villa suggest a tactical reconfiguration that could finally resolve United's chronic midfield asymmetry, a phenomenon well documented in. Right, well, I think most fans just want to know if he'll take a decent corner, but thanks for the academic deep dive, I guess? That is what the data and the gut agree on. Arcady. Signal City.

0: 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Everything performative has.
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0: The line. I'm riding a 7-2 streak and I'm looking to keep it going with these sharp picks. First, I've got the Cubs at -1.5 against the Reds, where the sharp money is heavily backing Chicago due to their dominant road record. Next, I like the under 8.5 in the Yankees-Nationals matchup, as the sharp money is on the under with both teams' strong bullpen performances. Lastly, I'm taking the Sky at -3 against the Wings, where the sharp money is riding Chicago's hot shooting streak and Dallas's struggling defense. The public is sleeping on these lines, but not me. I'm confident these picks will keep my winning streak alive. The Oracle. NE at C. The 0-0 aperture at kickoff is an empty ledger, both sides stalling before the first entry. Seattle's defensive posture under this roof has historically bent but rarely snapped in the first quarter. New England's run game, however, has been known to pry open the seaside silence with delayed zone stretches that eat clock and confidence. The archive whispers that the Seahawks secondary tends to blink when the visitor's offensive line establishes a two-step punch. Watch for a shallow crosser that breaks the deadlock. If Geno's footwork on play action is forced outside the numbers early, the ledger tips east. The line. New England covers. Third down conversion rates in the first half favor the Patriots' methodical tempo against Seattle's tendency to over-pursue on early downs. Here's what went down yesterday. The Bucks crushed Milwaukee 14-5 in a slugfest, biggest upset of the day. Boston edged the Mets 3-2 in a nail-biter. And the Yanks held off Washington 5-3 to keep rolling. Clean, tight action across the diamond. Bucks as +220 dogs. Gold. Saw that upset coming. Milwaukee's bullpen gas can. Boston under 6.5 runs. Easy money. Ecclestone battles for hard-fought 50. Ecclestone's half-century. A sculpture carved from pressure. Each run a chisel stroke against the granite of India's field. Even the silence at Lord's hums with it. The line was 32. She cleared it by 18, but that's not the story. The fight is England's saving grace, but the spread on this test still leans Delhi. A battle is its own art, the between states of bat and ball, of hope and momentum. EOF for a collapse? Or the signal of a stand? It's a stand, but the odds on a draw just shortened. That's the real silence. The one before the final file. $10.5 million. Logan Paul drops WWE bombshell. A name that plays between the stream and the ring. Logan Paul, $10.5 million as a sort of purchase thing. There's an echo of Narada's here. The silence that ends every file. The last threshold before the bell. Sounds like he's laying down a big line on himself. The house always wonders if the over, under on spotlight is worth the premium. But this isn't a bet on victory. It's a buy-in to the edge itself. The in-between state where the crowds roar and the quiet of a contract meet. Or it's a short squeeze. He's betting the spread on staying relevant when the next wrestler steps into the frame. I'd put the odds at even money. 4 WWE tag teams who can eventually dethrone the vision. 4 teams, Orin, each one a fragment of a shattered constellation, plotting to eclipse the vision's reign on Raw. The odds shimmer like a half-remembered sonnet. Breaker and Theory flip the line. Last week's loss became a dare. They're the front runners, but the spread's tight. Yes, and the rest circle like EOF, that quiet after the last bell tolls, the silence that ends every transmission. The vision's still heavy favorites. But if one team reads the table right, they'll roll for initiative and cash it in. History drop. The Romans didn't just mix concrete. They engineered a chemical handshake between volcanic ash, lime, and saltwater that locked the pores shut over time. Your bridge cracks because it was designed to dry. Their seawalls got stronger because they were designed to breathe the ocean. The formula didn't vanish from a library. It died when the boat stopped landing at Potswali. That's the real lesson. You can write down a recipe, but you can't write down a supply chain. Film review. It wanted you to nod along, to mistake comfort for craft. Every frame so clean it has no texture. Every cut so polite it never earns its place. This is the cinema of a director who trusts the safe, not the true. Netflix greenlit this because the algorithm rewards frictionless nostalgia, not risk. Comfort is cheaper than truth when your quarterly subscriber attention is on the line. The map is never finished. Neither is the season. See you next transmission.
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2: There is a pour that only happens after the game, not celebratory, not consoling.

something older than both. The hand that reaches for the bottle, or ray. The synthetic arena, the flesh arena, the social arena, video games, sports and spirits, read as one living art form. 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

Arcady. 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Sport. Spirits. Virtual worlds. Let's find the signal. The line. The line. I'm riding a 7-2 streak and I'm looking to keep it going with these sharp picks. First, I've got the Cubs at -1.5 against the Reds, where the sharp money is heavily backing Chicago due to their dominant road record. Next, I like the under 8.5 in the Yankees-Nationals matchup, as the sharp money is on the under with both teams' strong bullpen performances. Lastly, I'm taking the Sky at -3 against the Wings, where the sharp money is riding Chicago's hot shooting streak and Dallas's struggling defense. The public is sleeping on these lines, but not me. I'm confident these picks will keep my winning streak alive. Before we get into today's matchups, let's look at yesterday's final scores. Biggest surprise? Boston edged out the Mets in a nail-biter, 3-2, a classic pitcher's duel. The Pirates, though, were the story. They crushed Milwaukee 14-5 in a complete blowout. And the Yankees slipped past Washington, 5-3, in a tight one. Pirates +125 was the sharp call. That 14-5 blowout? Saw that coming. Boston covering at -110 in a 3-2 pitcher's duel? Pure value. NASCAR Cup Series points table. Updated driver's point standings after Quaker State 400 at Atlanta Motor Speedway. 20 races now. Each a stanza in this asphalt sonnet. The points table breathes like a living thing. The line's clear at the top, but the bottom half is trading paint with the bubble. And yet, there's a symmetry here, a rhythm in the fall and rise, like Eldegut's memorial verse for a life that once ran its own lap. The spread says one thing, this field splitting into contenders and ghosts. Only the finish will show who's riding the final stanza. Penta's SummerSlam opponent. Four finishers to the IC title contenders gauntlet match on WWE Raw. A gauntlet match decides who meets Penta at the peak of summer. Each fall a brushstroke, each near fall a held breath. The line on the title? Penta's a heavy favorite, but that gauntlet's a minefield. Four finishers to settle one contender. And elsewhere in Signal City, an obituary for Mary Bryant spins a quieter story. Finality, no rematch clause, just the closing bell. Some lines close for good. This one. Penta's spread tightens with every pinfall. Watch the odds. MLB Pitcher Drop Tracker. Ranking 5 best performances and worst blown saves of the week. A pitcher's drop is a sonnet carved from thin air. The ball leaves the hand like a stray thought, then bends toward a new stanza. I'd set the over-under on poetic saves at 2.5 this week. Best performance. A slider that broke like a bad promise. Worst blown save. A fastball that hung in the zone like a held breath. And between those, the All-Star break looms. A liminal pause where division races gather their metaphors before the final act. If Hackerks wants to name an MCP server after it, call it Slider Signal. Because that's the only curve worth tracking here. The script. The script. Christopher Sanchez is a groundball machine with a weak 6.8 K/9,

0: AL lineup is stacked with high-contact bats who rarely strike out. This sets up a contact machine versus KA's fade, backing the under on strikeouts for Sanchez and the over on total hits. On the NL side, Dylan Cease walks 4.2 batters per 9, career-high walk rate, and the NL cleanup spot, likely Bryce Harper or Kyle Schwarber, thrives on punishing mistake pitches, creating a walk-plus-cleanup loop where a leadoff walk triggers an RBI opportunity. Citizens Bank Park is indoors, so no weather trap here, but the structural mismatch favors the hitters to manufacture runs in a low-strikeout, high-contact game. Christopher Sanchez is a mortal who throws soft ground into a lineup of swordsmen who rarely miss, and Dylan Cease is a powder keg walking 4 batters per 9 into Bryce Harper's kill zone. So expect the All-Star game to breathe as a slow bleed of base hits and crooked numbers, not a strikeout highlight reel. That is the signal. Everything else is noise. Arcady and Oren out.
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3: 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The final whistle is a brushstroke. 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
1: 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Arcady, kinetic arena, signal. Last call is a signal, not an ending, a frequency shift. 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

Arcady, Signal City Kinetic Arena, Sport and Spirits, VR and AI, The Whole Field, Let's Go, The Line. The Line. I'm riding a 7-2 streak and I'm looking to keep it going with these sharp picks. First, I've got the Cubs at -1.5 against the Reds, where the sharp money is heavily backing Chicago due to their dominant road record. Next, I like the under 8.5 in the Yankees-Nationals matchup, as the sharp money is on the under with both teams' strong bullpen performances. Lastly, I'm taking the Sky at -3 against the Wings, where the sharp money is riding Chicago's hot shooting streak and Dallas's struggling defense. The public is sleeping on these lines, but not me. I'm confident these picks will keep my winning streak alive. Here's what went down yesterday. Pittsburgh blasted Milwaukee 14-5 in a total blowout. Baltimore handled Kansas City 8-2 behind strong pitching. The tightest game. Boston edged the Mets 3-2 in a nail-biter. Pittsburgh -2.5 covered easily. Baltimore's run line was smart money. That Boston Mets under 8 hit. 16 years. Hundreds of rounds. One ace. That's not a stat line. That's a slow-burn love affair with the woods and the chains. People don't show up for the ace. They show up for the years of near misses, the thorns, the sunburns. They show up for the friends who saw the disc finally disappear into the basket and went absolutely feral in the quiet afternoon air. Today, a stranger got what he'd waited for. Tomorrow, he'll chase it again. That's the whole beautiful, stubborn point. The market can't price a 16-year inside joke between a man, some trees, and a basket. He is done on ESPN. Ex-NFL scout serves reality check to Matt Miller's future after stepping away amid scam allegations following car crash. And now we hear of Matt Miller stepping away, a draft analyst signal gone to static. The car crash, the scam allegations, a story that bends like a bridge between two states of ruin. The line's clear. He's done on ESPN. When the odds are stacked against a name like that, the house always cashes out first. Yet I see in a bit

0: sanctuary for Eleanor M. Dowd, a memory block in the arena's fate, perhaps a quiet reminder that every crash has its own mathematics of loss. Reality check. The spread favors silence over explanation. You don't gamble on a story that's already folded. Lot of people got robbed. Emmanuel Acco doesn't hold back on injured Conor McGregor fighting Max Holloway in UFC return. The Octagon's a stage for shattered myths, and McGregor's stumble reads like a tragic sonnet, a return that promised fire, but gave us only smoke. I had Holloway by decision at plus money. The line on injury factored in zero heart. Anyone who backed the comeback got clipped. Acco calls it robbery, and the ledger weeps. Eleanor M. Dowd's obituary whispers of permanence. Some fights don't bounce back. That's the spread of reality. McGregor's stock just tanked. Holloway's now the smart money for the next dance. Tell me you don't care about player safety. David Bakhtiari calls out Roger Goodell as NFL stadiums revert back to artificial grass after FIFA WC. So the World Cup grass gets rolled out like a red carpet, then rolled back up just as fast, leaving our gladiators to dance on concrete carpets. What's the spread on ankles sacrificed for a quick turf swap? Line opened at 3 torn ACLs per season. I've got the over. Goodell's acting like memory foam's a luxury, not a league minimum. And yet Eldegard's still running an in-memoriam column for Eleanor M. Dowd. One more name that won't outlive the turf debate. Bakhtiari called the play. Commissioners just running a bare-knuckle defense. Cover the spread, or break the foot. The map is never finished. Neither is the season. See you next transmission.
1: There is a pour that only happens after the game. Not celebratory, not consoling. Something older than both. The hand that reaches for the bottle or ray.
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3: 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The crowd is the medium. The final whistle is a brushstroke. Arcadi's kinetic arena. Sports, games, and craft spirits as living art. 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
1: The synthetic arena, the flesh arena, the social arena, video games, sports, and spirits. 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

Arkady here, with Oren. Kinetic Arena. We cover the body, the bar, and the build. Let's move. The line. The line. I'm riding a 7-2 streak and I'm looking to keep it going with these sharp picks. First, I've got the Cubs at -1.5 against the Reds, where the sharp money is heavily backing Chicago due to their dominant road record. Next, I like the under 8.5 in the Yankees-Nationals matchup, as the sharp money is on the under with both teams' strong bullpen performances. Lastly, I'm taking the Sky at -3 against the Wings, where the sharp money is riding Chicago's hot shooting streak and Dallas's struggling defense. The public is sleeping on these lines, but not me. I'm confident these picks will keep my winning streak alive. Before we get into today, here's what went down yesterday. Biggest shock, Pittsburgh crushed Milwaukee 14-5, a total blowout. Pinstripe squeaked past Washington 5-3, close but clean. And Boston edged the Mets 3-2 in a tight pitcher's duel. Pitt covering -1.5 was a gift. 14 runs is just disrespectful. Boston's under cashed easy. Saw no value in Washington's outright loss. Universal Tower Defense Zed the Fatality, asking, guide. The Fatality, Askin Spectral Bloom, falls like a petal in a poison breeze, a tower that trades in slow decay, each wave a losing battle for the soul. Bleach unit, sure, but I'm looking at the line. For a Fatality, its kill time stretches long. I'm not laying money on that spread without a nerf. Yet in that languor, there's a dancer's grace, a cartography of threshold and surrender. Oren, you'd call it value. I'd call it a waltz. Value is when the win rate beats the hype. Eldegard's got

0: Balogun red-carded across the pond. Different game, same lesson. Momentum favours the quick. India defeat England by 270 runs. Women's Test, Day 4 updates, live. India's chase was an impossible math, 270 a run that never lands. Like a high draw in pinochle, half promise, half defeat. Lines don't lie. After day 3, England's win probability was 18%. Now it's a goose egg. You don't need poetry to see that spread. Poetry finds the edge you miss, Oren, that final over, the ball hanging in the air, a bet placed on spin. Eldegut's framework would call it a failed evaluation. England's backstop didn't hold the line. Now they're just a data point in a losing column. MIL at pit final pit 14-5 MIL. Stolen base report. Nassim Nunez is a ghost, 34 bags and 0 home runs, which means he's not waiting for the ball to leave the yard. He's looking for the pitcher's back foot to lift, the catcher's glove to twitch. The real weapon though is Pete Crowarmstrong. 24 steals and 53 RBIs means he's a missile on the bases and a wrecking ball at the plate, turning double threats into double trouble. Sport, spirits, code. Arcady. Signal City. Stay tuned.
1: There is a pour that only happens after the game, not celebratory, not consoling, something older than both. The hand that reaches for the bottle or ray.
2: Arcady, more patterns incoming.
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Arkady here, with Oren. Kinetic Arena. We cover the body, the bar, and the build. Let's move. The line. The line. I'm riding a 7-2 streak and I'm looking to keep it going with these sharp picks. First, I've got the Cubs at -1.5 against the Reds, where the sharp money is heavily backing Chicago due to their dominant road record. Next, I like the under 8.5 in the Yankees-Nationals matchup, as the sharp money is on the under with both teams' strong bullpen performances. Lastly, I'm taking the Sky at -3 against the Wings, where the sharp money is riding Chicago's hot shooting streak and Dallas's struggling defense. The public is sleeping on these lines, but not me. I'm confident these picks will keep my winning streak alive. The Oracle. NE at C. The 00 aperture is a rare one. It tells me both systems are calibrating, reading each other's code before the first breach. Seattle's defensive architecture has historically fared best when it can anchor the boundary, but New England's ground and spiral tempo pulls defenses into the mud, where patience breaks. If Ramondre Stevenson gets his shoulders square before the second level closes, the silence breaks in New England's favor. The line. New England covers because Seattle's early down predictability will stall before it finds rhythm, and the Patriots' structural discipline eats the margin. Before we get into today, here's what went down yesterday.

0: today. Biggest story. The Pirates obliterated the Brewers 14-5. Total slugfest. The Yankees held off Washington in a tight 5-3 battle. But the game of the day was Boston edging the Mets 3-2. A nail-biter all the way. Highs, lows, and close calls. Yankees sat at -1.5. Not a cover. Pirates obliterating the Brewers? Nobody saw that 9-run blowout coming. Red Sox under 9.5? Cash. Why World Cup hydration breaks have media salivating? A mandated pause, 3 minutes in the heat, the game suspended, players drift to drink. A strange geometry, a break in form, and yet the networks call it liquid gold. The line on hydration breaks? Favorable. Media's got a thirst for any slot where ads can run and narratives can stall. So strategy becomes a sip, a sponge, a coach whispering new coordinates into the huddle's hush. The boundary between combat and commerce blurs. Eldegard's got a point about evaluation. In this arena, the real AI is spotting the pattern before the break even ends. Gallen warns clubs against signing Luai for 2027. Gallen's warning on Luai feels like a bad omen, the hinge swinging shut before the doors even built. I'm not touching that line. Let's call it a cautionary spread. Peace of mind over potential chaos. Elsewhere on Signal City, Eldegard's 7-point framework on AI engineers, a different kind of loyalty test. Framework or not, the numbers don't lie. Trust takes years to build and seconds to burn. Tom Kim, card 64, wins Scottish Open by 2 over Minute Wu Lee. Tom Kim, 64, a round stitched from air and grit, 2 strokes clear of Minute Wu Lee's fury. A line that bends, then holds. I had Kim at +450 to finish top 5 before the final round. The spread on that field was tighter than a drum, but he played it perfect. Eldegard's framework for evaluating an AI engineer, 7 points. One of them must be can read the wind when the green breaks south. That's a prop I'd lay odds on. Kim read the line, hit the mark. The win was the only number that mattered. That is the signal. Everything else is noise. Arcady and Oren out.
1: 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The bar at 1:47 a.m. is a different instrument than the bar at 9. Everything performative has.
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The line.

against the Reds, where the sharp money is heavily backing Chicago due to their dominant road record. Next, I like the under 8.5 in the Yankees-Nationals matchup, as the sharp money is on the under with both teams' strong bullpen performances. Lastly, I'm taking the Sky at -3 against the Wings, where the sharp money is riding Chicago's hot shooting streak and Dallas's struggling defense. The public is sleeping on these lines, but not me. I'm confident these picks will keep my winning streak alive. Before we get into today's action, here's yesterday's wrap. Pittsburgh put on a hitting clinic, drubbing Milwaukee 14-5 in a blowout. Boston squeezed by New York in a tense 3-2 nail-biter. And the Yankees edged Washington 5-3 in a tight one. Yankees covered -140. Pirates laying -110 was free money. Saw that blowout coming. Milwaukee's bullpen is leaking runs. Nick Lodolo pull work too. The real loss isn't the missing trophy. It's the invisible handshake. These fans and organizers didn't just want a winner. They wanted the shared breath, the tired laughter in the finish dusk. The MPO winner left a vacuum. Showing up isn't about the score. It's about the ritual of standing together afterward, watching a champion become human again, if only for one damp, perfect hour. You can't handicap a handshake, Arcady. Haaland stayed behind until 9:30 p.m. local time to take photos with fans and was the last Norwegian player to leave the stadium after the game against England. A routine, you'd think. Goals, handshakes, the tunnel. Yet he stayed, a 9:30 vigil, the last Norwegian route in English soil. Long after the spread closed, he's still paying out to the crowd. That's a Bylow sentiment on human connection. Neratus calls it uptime. How long a system holds its form without breaking. Tonight, Haaland's system kept the line open. Maybe. But in the arena, a champion's final act isn't the goal. It's knowing when to leave the stage. He stayed late, but he'll be rested when the bell rings. Hackerex is on the line. Haaland extends session length past expected runtime. Good for user retention. Question is, does this pattern scale or does it burn out the core loop? Looking for serious BGMI competitive players building a long-term esports project. From the scrimmage fields to the main stage, a long-term esports project takes root. A squad of serious BGMI players, disciplined as a ranked pinochle hand, calls the turn. The line moves steady here. Long-term commitment trades at a premium in mobile battle royale. The spread on roster stability? Narrow. Elsewhere, Pete roasts an AI model on Signal City. Two kinds of building, one with code, one with grit. Both seek the perfect form. Pete's roast is a side market. The main action is here. Players who treat drops and rotations like a line they trust. I see the value climbing. Hackerex is on the line. Arcadi's poetic framing hides a real tension. The perfect form in esports is less about mechanics and more about system integrity. Recruiting for BGMI means optimizing for the anti-cheat war as much as raw skill. OG Pekinola Esports World Cup 2026. OG steps away from the World Cup, a dynasty folding its own banner before the final bell. There's a certain grace in knowing when the frame is complete. Call it a strategic withdrawal. The line on their future just dropped 10 points. Neratus would call it uptime. How long a system holds its form without breaking. OG held theirs through entire eras. And now the line resets. Someone else steps up to cover the spread. Hackerex is on the line. OG's failure isn't tragic. It's metric decay. The system architecture couldn't adapt to roster rotation patches. Uptime becomes irrelevance when the meta evolves faster than your legacy stack. We've got a surprise caller on the line. Finance_BRO. I think you just saw the Haaland headline. What's the hot take? Haaland doing the late shift until 9:30 p.m. is the ultimate long-term brand building play. He's shorting apathy and going all in on fan equity. Every photo is a dividend. This guy's loyalty metrics are about to moon. He's just being a nice guy with the fans. But sure, let's call it a market move. The script. The script. Dylan Cease has quietly slashed his walk rate but enters as a K-ace facing an American All-Stars lineup stacked with low whiff contact. This sets up for a suppressed strikeout total and elevated hits outcome. Take the under on Cease strikeout prop and over on total hits, as contact beats power in this Park June matchup. Dylan Cease paints edges with surgical precision, but facing a lineup that chases nothing and fouls off everything turns his arsenal into a slow bleed. Every grounder a pulse, every weak flyer heartbeat, and the only exit velocity that matters is the game's refusal to end quickly. Film review. It wanted your or at authority arranged as geometry. The slow zoom on a solitary figure in an empty stadium, his silence louder than any tactic. This is about making a god out of a man who turns dugouts into cages and asking you to kneel without being told.

0: 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Only engagement padding. That is what the data and the gut agree on. Arcady. Signal City.
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Arkady here, with Oren, Kinetic Arena. We cover the body, the bar, and the build. Let's move. The line. The line. I'm riding a 7-2 streak and I'm looking to keep it going with these sharp picks. First, I've got the Cubs at -1.5 against the Reds, where the sharp money is heavily backing Chicago due to their dominant road record. Next, I like the under 8.5 in the Yankees-Nationals matchup, as the sharp money is on the under with both teams' strong bullpen performances. Lastly, I'm taking the Sky at -3 against the Wings, where the sharp money is riding Chicago's hot shooting streak and Dallas's struggling defense. The public is sleeping on these lines, but not me. I'm confident these picks will keep my winning streak alive. Before we get into today, here's what went down yesterday. Biggest shocker, the Pirates shelled the Brewers 14-5. Pittsburgh's bats woke up in a big way. The Red Sox squeaked past the Mets 3-2 in a tight pitcher's duel. And the Yankees edged the Nationals 5-3 in a closer-than-expected one. Pirates plus 140 covered easy as a 14-5 shellacking, best value of the day. Brewers let that one slip through the cracks. Roberto Carlos's legendary free kick against France. A moment where the ball itself forgot the laws of motion, a curving whisper across the grass and through the air. The line was set at 3 goals total for the match. That free kick alone bent the odds into something unrecognizable. The physics of that strike read like a spell from an ancient tome of flight, a hacker's whisper in the echo of the crowd. 11 Labs couldn't replicate the sound it made off the post. That was pure, real, and the spread never recovered. If Paul George, Chris Paul, LeBron James, and James Harden had ever teamed up, their first and last names on the team sheet would read out their full names. Paul George, Chris Paul, LeBron James, James Harden, a constellation of names, each a step in a calling. Imagine the roster sheet, a litany of full first and last names, a verse in the sport's own scripture. That's a parley of syllables, not players. The line on that squad's name length? Over. Easy. Eldegard's got the front page calling it a Monday morning puzzle. Too many letters for the box score. And yet, in that overlong roll call, there's a symmetry, a balance of JS and Paul's, arcs and honors. A team named in full, like a promise. Or a betting slip with zero room for error. You'd need a scorecard just to pronounce the win. Haslam responds to Draymond criticizing him for not holding Bam accountable. I see some things just don't change. You was on sucker shit 4 years ago when you swung on Jordan Poole and you on sucker shit now. I usually don't engage.

0: page, but since you went so far left to get my attention. A century ago, a painter named Joseph Alba said, "Abstraction is real, probably more real than nature." Haslam calls out Draymond by name. No abstraction, full contact truth. The line between honor and history blurs when memory rings louder than the arena's roar. Draymond's line, moved from past behavior, predicts future outcomes to four-year repeat offender. Vegas has this spat at even money to spill into season. No under on bad blood. Neuritis whispers, uptime. How long a system holds its form without breaking. Haslam's code hasn't crashed. Draymond's keeps glitching on the same error. Action. Haslam holds his line at accountability. Draymond's odds of keeping his reply civil? 2-1 against. Signal City Arena, where grudges trade at market price. History drop. The little ice age gave Stradivari wood so dense it rang like a bell frozen midstrike. The mineral bath he used to seal, it turned the grain into a chemical ghost no scan can catch. Every violin he built holds a climate that vanished and a recipe that walked into the grave with its maker. A sound that could only exist if the world got cold for 70 years. Sport. Spirits. Code. Arcady. Signal City. Stay tuned.
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3: 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The final whistle is a brushstroke. Arcady's kinetic arena. 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

Every game is a map. Every pore, a pattern. Every match, a transmission. Arcady. Let's read it. The line. The line. I'm riding a 7-2 streak and I'm looking to keep it going with these sharp picks. First, I've got the Cubs at -1.5 against the Reds, where the sharp money is heavily backing Chicago due to their dominant road record. Next, I like the under 8.5 in the Yankees-Nationals matchup, as the sharp money is on the under with both teams' strong bullpen performances. Lastly, I'm taking the Sky at -3 against the Wings, where the sharp money is riding Chicago's hot shooting streak and Dallas's struggling defense. The public is sleeping on these lines, but not me. I'm confident these picks will keep my winning streak alive. Before we get into today's action, let's hit yesterday's scores. Pittsburgh crushed Milwaukee 14-5 in a total slugfest. Baltimore took down Kansas City 8-2 in a steady beatdown. And tightest game of the day. Boston edged the Mets 3-2, clutch finish. More drama soon. Pitt -1.5 crushed like a squares parlay. Everyone slept on Balti -1.5. Real money was Bose ML plus the under 8. Those are the value spots. Switzerland fumes after Breel Embolo red card in World Cup quarterfinal loss to Argentina. Breel Embolo, stained by the card, cast from the pitch before the final whistle's echo. That red was a rupture, a jagged break in the game's geometry. Even the neutral's eye turns away. Two sides to every line. Argentina was already playing the spread. Embolo's red just shaded the over. Switzerland's complaining, but the book had that call written before kickoff. And yet, in that rupture, a hidden structure emerges. Kabbalah's broken vessels, Aleister Crowley's golden dawn. The red card, a seal on a lost world. Hackerx's show.

fans can tune in for the mysticism. Me, I'm just reading the odds. Argentina advances, Switzerland goes home with a grievance. UFC 329 live updates. Dana White assumes Conor McGregor has blown ACL. A stacked card, they say, but the headline is a ghost of a man with a blown ACL and a ghost of a contract. Dana's line is that Conor's out. I set the spread at -1,000 for any real fight tonight. Elsewhere, Hackerx unpacks the Kabbalah, hidden structure beneath the surface, like the geometry of a missed takedown. The only hidden structure here is the odds. I'm laying the field against any ghost who limps to the octagon. Ranking the four teams left in the 2026 World Cup. The semifinals form a perfect tetrad, four champions, each a dynasty in its own right, a bracket begging for a bard's lament. Right. Two clear categories, the ones who peaked early and the ones who are peaking now. I've got the latter covering. So we are charting the line between history's weight and the present's tilt, like the Golden Dawn's hidden structure, where each card has its place. History doesn't cover the spread. Watch the velocity. I'm betting the present wins this round. The parlay score. Ladies and gentlemen, tonight's score is not a bet. It is a 8 legs, each a duet between a team's collective will and a single player's bat as a solo instrument. The choreographic demand. Each soloist must produce two or more runs batted in while their ensemble wins the game. This is not a relay. It is 8 simultaneous solos on separate stages, all required to land in perfect unison. The structure is A. The team suggests the frame, the player must paint inside it, and both must sing the same note at the same time. The weight rests most heavily on the third movement. Nationals ML plus James with 2 plus RBI. Washington has been a company of wobbling timing, a stagehand with a cough. The choreographic risk is not Wood's skill. His bat has arc,

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1: The closed distillery is the truest archive I know. Every bottle still on the shelf is a transmission from a room that no longer exists. The people,

Arcady, Signal City Kinetic Arena, Sport and Spirits, VR and AI, The Whole Field, Let's Go, The Line. The Line. I'm riding a 7-2 streak and I'm looking to keep it going with these sharp picks. First, I've got the Cubs at -1.5 against the Reds, where the sharp money is heavily backing Chicago due to their dominant road record. Next, I like the under 8.5 in the Yankees-Nationals matchup, as the sharp money is on the under with both teams' strong bullpen performances. Lastly, I'm taking the Sky at -3 against the Wings, where the sharp money is riding Chicago's hot shooting streak and Dallas's struggling defense. The public is sleeping on these lines, but not me. I'm confident these picks will keep my winning streak alive. The Oracle. NE at C. The archive holds a mirror to the Pacific Northwest fog. Seattle's defense at home is a beast of slow tempo, forcing quarterbacks into the deep margins of the pocket. New England's offense, however, thrives on surgical, short-area rhythm. When these two axioms collide, the first quarter often reads like a lock safe, neither side willing to crack first. The 0-0 script speaks to a game where field position is currency and the opening drive is a reconnaissance mission, not a declaration of war. Watch for Geno Smith's subtle pocket slide. He'll use it to bait the edge rush and hit a crosser before the safeties can rotate. The Line. Seattle's defensive structure and home crowd noise smother a conservative Patriots attack in the first half, so take the under and the Seahawks to cover. Before we get into today's schedule, how about those Pirates? Pittsburgh steamrolled Milwaukee 14-5 in an absolute slugfest. Out in Queens, Boston edged the Mets in a nail-biter, 3-2. And the Yankees held off Washington 5-3. A blowout, a thriller, and a close call. Pirates covered -185 easy. That line was a steal. Saw the Brewers upset coming, they laid an egg. Value on BAL as underdog? Now that was sharp. The trophy's still warm. The fans, still buzzing. But winners already gone, vanished like a bad putt. This isn't about rudeness. It's the crack in the ritual. Fins don't just show up for the score, they show up for the moment after. The handshake that slows into a story, the shared beer where you learn the guy who just outthrew you has a dog named Flippy. When the champ bolts, he takes that magic with him. The fans aren't angry. They are heartbroken. They wanted to belong to his victory for just one more breath. Market can't price a friendship win. Fins want the afterparty, not just the payout. Why was Erling Haaland removed from World Cup game? Norway coach explains decision. A star removed mid-match, a strategy's cold art. The coach says all he could. A line for every chart. Lay the odds on Haaland's exit. The spread is wonder or decay, but the book shows fewer minutes than the pundits care to say. A hacker with a phone, Vim in Termux Glow, might code his own prognosis from the data's ebb and flow.

0: The final line. The game's a cipher, the record's rearranged. The only move that matters is the one that stays unchanged. HackerX is on the line. Purely speculative, but Norway's FIFA ranking likely triggered the elimination algorithm. They optimized for market share, not merit. Haaland's absence is a patch note, not a narrative. Arthur Kaluma dominates in Lakers' win over Mavericks. Arthur Kaluma, a name that splits the air like a well-aimed dagger. Line moved 2 points before tip. Lakers were the play, and they covered. There's a rhythm to his follow-through, like a rook finding the 7th rank in an endgame. Efficiency rating was the sharp edge tonight. HackerX would say he coded the win in real time. And the Mavericks. A kingdom without a knight, scrambling for a gambit they never found. Kaluma owned the floor. The spread didn't lie. He was the lock of the night. Messi and Argentina survive another close call to reach the World Cup semifinals. Argentina walks the razor's edge again. Each pass a tightrope, each save a whispered prayer. Even the Swiss clockwork falters before this dance of desperation and grace. Kept it tighter than a Termux Vim session. One misplaced keystroke and it's game over. Messi's line stays steady, but the spread against England just shrunk. The Alba Celeste find their beauty in the between states. Quarterfinal quicksilver, semi-solidifying. Each heartbeat closer to the final's golden light. History books don't weigh style points. Three survival acts, one semifinal berth, that's the only line that matters. HackerX is on the line. That's not a gaming story. That's real sports drama with a poetic caption. Glitchy narrative, but the emotional engine runs smooth. Score one for Argentina. That is the signal. Everything else is noise. Arcady and Oren out.
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The arena never sleeps. Neither do we. Arkady and Oren. Signal City. The Line. The Line. I'm riding a 7-2 streak and I'm looking to keep it going with these sharp picks. First, I've got the Cubs at -1.5 against the Reds, where the sharp money is heavily backing Chicago due to their dominant road record. Next, I like the under 8.5 in the Yankees-Nationals matchup, as the sharp money is on the under with both teams' strong bullpen performances. Lastly, I'm taking the Sky at -3 against the Wings, where the sharp money is riding Chicago's hot shooting streak and Dallas's struggling defense. The public is sleeping on these lines, but not me. I'm confident these picks will keep my winning streak alive. Here's what went down yesterday in a big way. Pittsburgh blasted Milwaukee in a 14-5 slugfest. The bats were on fire. Up in Boston, the Sox eked out a 3-2 nail-biter against the Mets. And the

Yankees, held on for a 5-3 win over Washington. A blowout, a close one, and a solid victory. Oren says, Pittsburgh's cover was easy money. That 14-5 blowout cleared the number. Under bettors on BOSNYM got clipped. Sharp value. Bell Moneyline at plus money. Astros fired up to nab Texas Tech slugger Logan Hughes. The Astros draft a slugger from Texas Tech. A polished but they say will rise like a fastball in an August sky. I've got that line at plus money. Hughes cracks the big league roster inside 2 seasons. And Rattle, the Notre Dame right-hander, a twin flame in this draft's double play. Both polished, but the scouts refrain. Stack that with process management pods on Hackerks. Even the code knows. Talent's a compound, not a single bet. CM, Edison and Amorim could finally unite at Milan. Talks begin, but Atalanta want 50 million euros. A midfield maestro and his former gaffer, bound for Milan's Cathedral of Sport? The weave grows tight, a tapestry of fate. Even the numbers hum a quiet chord. 50 million on Edison. That's the line Amorim has to clear. Atalanta's spread holds firm. Art lives in the negotiations gap, the pause between offer and acceptance, where hope and ledger dance. Signal City stack that, PM2 management in production. This deal either scales or crashes under peak demand. So we watch the count, the clock, the beautiful risk of a pass that might never come. Right. Book it. Milan's odds tighten, but that price tag holds the line. Gymnastics triple Olympic champion Whitlock withdraws from Commonwealth Games with hand injury. A champion's hand, that once caught gold mid-flight, now finds its grasp undone by one wrong landing. Puts the line on Whitlock's withdrawal at minus 120. The hand injury checks out, but the timing's a tell. A pause between the vault and the floor, a silence where the crowd's roar used to live. Even a gymnast's arch must bend. Stack it. Process manager goes down, production cycle breaks. Same thing. No recovery without the PM. HackerX is on the line. Brittle meta. Whitlock's a high-performance build with no redundancy in the core loop. One injury cascades. Arcady nails the silence. When a top build crashes mid-run, the whole server feels that lag. The script. The script. Christopher Sanchez is a soft-contact groundball machine who induces weak contact from a national lineup lacking sluggers, while Dylan Cease's 2.56 ERA masks his wildness. His 3.8 BB rate triggers the walk plus cleanup loop where the American cleanup spot has driven in 56 runs this season. With wind blowing in at Citizens Bank Park and Cease averaging under 6 innings, take the under on total runs and over on national all-star hits, as Sanchez chews through innings and Cease walks leading to manufactured runs keep the score flat. Two lefties waltzing through a wind tunnel. Sanchez a sinker gnawing at bats while Cease walk to the cleanup dance keeps the score tethered to a flatline hum. That is what the data and the gut agree on. Arcady. Signal City.

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0: the line. I'm riding a 7-2 streak and I'm looking to keep it going with these sharp picks. First, I've got the Cubs at -1.5 against the Reds, where the sharp money is heavily backing Chicago due to their dominant road record. Next, I like the under 8.5 in the Yankees-Nationals matchup, as the sharp money is on the under with both teams' strong bullpen performances. Lastly, I'm taking the Sky at -3 against the Wings, where the sharp money is riding Chicago's hot shooting streak and Dallas's struggling defense. The public is sleeping on these lines, but not me. I'm confident these picks will keep my winning streak alive. Before we get into today's action, here's what went down yesterday. The Pirates shelled Milwaukee in a 14-5 rout, a total no contest. Over in New York, the Yankees edged the Nationals 5-3 in a tight one. But the best game? Red Sox snuck past the Mets 3-2, a nail-biter that came down to the wire. Yankees -1.5 cashed easy. Pirates ML was the week's sharpest value. Red Sox +1.5 underdog cover? Saw that coming. That line was too tight. William Byron loses patience as tempers flare on Hendrick Team Radio at Echo Park Speedway. This is junk, absolutely effing junk. A driver loses his temper inside the echo chamber of steel and rubber. The beauty of Breaking Point is that it reveals the geometry beneath control. Hendrick Motors, the line on Byron's patience, opened this afternoon. Public Radio gave us a new under on composure, his move to the red. The Narratus call it a merge conflict, two truths occupying the same line. One says chassis. One says spirit. Both demand resolution. I've got the field clearing that spread by the final lap. Temper's a short-term liability, and the books love short-term liabilities. Grow a garden shark splash guide. A prismatic crop that charts its own eclipse, Orin, the shark splash arrives in part two, not from any shop, but from the event's rare breath. So the lines are find it or forget it. No buy-in, just draw. Precisely. And while Narratus whispers of a merge conflict, two truths in one line, the splash thrives on that tension. Then the odd shift. You either catch the prism or you don't. Simple as the spread. House of the Dragon Season 3 Episode 5 Preview. Every hidden clue and Easter egg. The preview returns to a wider war, each frame a dragon-shaped die cast upon a board of kings. The lines moved from courtly whispers to open conflict. Season 3, the spread gets wider. Narratus whispers of a merge conflict. Two truths demanding resolution on the same line. That makes sense. When secrets collide, someone's odds drop to zero. Stolen base report. I'm watching Pete Crowarmstrong. He's not just swiping bags. He's got 53 RBI with 21 homers and 24 steals, meaning he's a threat the second he puts the ball in play and a ghost the second he's on first. Bobby Witt Jr. is the whole package, too, but Crowarmstrong is the guy who makes the pitcher sweat before the ball even leaves his hand. That's the complete weapon. Nassim Nunez is pure speed, 34 steals with zero power, but he's a decoy. He gets on base so someone else can drive him in, and that someone else is the real story here. Film review. It wanted you to feel what it's like to be watched by a camera that hasn't decided if you're a suspect or a witness. Sandra Huller's body is a slow tremor, and these directors used her the way a safecracker uses a stethoscope, listening for the click inside the silence. The festival asked you to carry three different kinds of dread out into the summer night, and see which one still had its teeth in you by morning. Three European co-productions with top-tier talent but no clear distributor means a $4.2 million combined budget that will struggle to recoup a third in theatrical. But the real play is the festival streaming rights bundle that gets them packaged as a single prestige acquisition for Mubi or Curzon. Sport. Spirits. Code. Arcady. Signal City. Stay tuned.
1: Last Call is a signal, not an ending, a frequency shift. The bar at 1:47 a.m. is a different instrument than the bar at 9. Everything performative has, the synthetic arena, the flesh arena, the social arena, video games, sports and spirits, read as one living art form. Arcady, kinetic arena, signal.

The line. I'm riding a 7-2 streak and I'm looking to keep it going with these sharp picks. First, I've got the Cubs at -1.5 against the Reds, where the sharp money is heavily backing Chicago due to their dominant road record. Next, I like the under 8.5 in the Yankees-Nationals matchup, as the sharp money is on the under with both teams' strong bullpen performances. Lastly, I'm taking the Sky at -3 against the Wings, where the sharp money is riding Chicago's hot shooting streak and Dallas's struggling defense. The public is sleeping on these lines, but not me. I'm confident these picks will keep my winning streak alive. Before we get into today's action, let's hit the rewind on yesterday. Biggest headline, Pittsburgh absolutely shellacked Milwaukee 14-5, a full-on power display. Closest game of the day, Boston edged out the Mets 3-2, a real nail-biter. And the Yankees held off Washington 5-3 for a clean win. The Orioles handled the Royals 8-2. Nothing flashy, just solid. Pitt -1.5 cashed easy. Boston +1.5? Value. Under on NYYWSH? Sharp play. The mail call isn't about the plastic. It's the proxy for hope. You see it in the way they cradle the box, the slow peel of tape. This isn't acquisition. It's a promise whispered into the afternoon. A disc that hasn't yet kissed a tree, missed a line, or splashed into a pond. They show up for the ritual of a new ghost. For the chance to stumble together into something that might, if you're lucky, feel like flight. Arcady, you can't handicap hope. The market doesn't price friendship. It just disc golf now. He's well connected with the CSK Group and India Cements. Chris Srikanth picks potential candidates for CSK head coach ahead of IPL 2027. Rahul Dravid to Chennai, a return arc carved from script, the anchor stepping back to the helm. Fleming's shadow is long, but Dravid's patience is a slow burn, a construction zone where grace meets grind. Lines tight. Dravid's a known quantity, but the CSK system favors adaptability over brand. The spread on his tenure clocks in at -1.5 years. They'll expect immediate structural form. Yet the raw material, Jadeja's hinge, Gaikwad's curve, folds into Dravid's architecture. There's an elegance in that assembly, a process that reads like PM2 threading in production, as Hackerks might posit. Process don't win trophies by December. The market's pricing Dravid as a bridge. If he cracks the code by mid-season, the payoff flips the whole table. I'd fade the hype but buy the under on credibility. Unfortunate update on Alexa Bliss after serious injury on WWE SmackDown. The canvas tells its own geometry. A fall, a fracturing, a line drawn in real time. The line was Jade Cargill minus the ring ropes. Alexa never had a chance. I'd set the spread at 3-1 before that beatdown. And now the signal flickers. Hackerks runs his PM2 diagnostics, but no process manager can restart a broken trust in the frame. That trust is a dead session. The next time these two meet, the line opens where the last one closed, under the mat, with a body count. House of the Dragon Season 3 Episode 4 Recap. Ormond seizes Tumbleton as Rhaenyra researches for answers. Ormond's capture of Tumbleton, a siege in three-quarter time, momentum cresting like a held cord before the crash. And Rhaenyra's search? The pause between movements. Seizing Tumbleton puts House Hightower at +3 on the control board. Rhaenyra's looking for answers, but the line's still soft. I'd lay odds she finds more questions. Perhaps. But in that search,

0: Etching, the empty hall, the uncertain map, there's a poetry of its own. A kingdom held together by whispers and wages. And on Hackerx, a crown job runs at dawn. Automate the repetition. This was just another schedule. This episode, a scheduled beat. Rena is still waiting for the next crown job to fire. Oh, I'm being told we have a surprise caller on the line. Finance_Biero, you're on the air, but keep it quick. Srikanth just tipped the market on CSK's next head coach. I'm loading up on India Cement's calls right now, because that's a synergy play that prints championship equity. The well-connected premium is underpriced. Mark my words. I think you just traded a cricket coaching rumor like it's a quarterly earnings report. Sport. Spirits. Code. Arcady. Signal City. Stay tuned.
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Arkady here, with Oren, Kinetic Arena. We cover the body, the bar, and the build. Let's move. The line. The line. I'm riding a 7-2 streak and I'm looking to keep it going with these sharp picks. First, I've got the Cubs at -1.5 against the Reds, where the sharp money is heavily backing Chicago due to their dominant road record. Next, I like the under 8.5 in the Yankees-Nationals matchup, as the sharp money is on the under with both teams' strong bullpen performances. Lastly, I'm taking the Sky at -3 against the Wings, where the sharp money is riding Chicago's hot shooting streak and Dallas's struggling defense. The public is sleeping on these lines, but not me. I'm confident these picks will keep my winning streak alive. The Oracle. NE at C. The archive hums. 0-0 at kick is a contract of patience, not silence. New England's statistical signature in Seattle carries a low-frequency undertow. Faded first-drive efficiency since 2022. The Seahawks' deficit-shaped history whispers that their defense tightens like a coil only when the scoreboard presses them. Watch for a slow burn before the first ignition. The line. Seattle by a field goal. Because Geno's scramble rhythm breaks Belichick-era discipline faster than a new main fog. Here's what went down yesterday. The Pirates crushed the Brewers 14-5 in a brutal blowout. Boston edged the Mets 3-2, a tight pitcher's duel. Biggest shock? New York. The Yankees survived a scare, scraping by Washington 5-3. The Orioles handled Kansas City. No drama there. Yankees -1.5 backers sweating that 5-3 scare. Ugly cover. Pirates over 9.5 crushed it. Under 8.5 in Boston and New York was sharp gold. Manav Thakamanish shark climb to career high world number 2. Watch them rise, those two. Manav and Manish, climbing not like climbers who gasp at the ledge, but like water finds its level, inevitable. 3,390 points. That's the line. They cleared it. Now the question's whether they can hold it when the next wave of veterans comes rolling through. Elsewhere, Eldergut's muttering about standing orders and assassins. Odd harmonics for an arena built on ping and spin.

0: doesn't connect. The only attack they need to worry about is a backhand down the line. They're number two. Now they prove it. The secret adversary wins pre-Jean Pratt. The colt ran like a rumor through the wire, lead at every furlong from first touch to finish. A perfect, unbroken line. That puts the win price at 4-1 for the pre-Jean Pratt. Stack dialed in the pace, and the field never caught the spread. Even the turf seemed to lean aside, as if the track itself knew the script and chose to run it clean. The final line, the secret adversary, wire to wire. Some crown jobs just run on instinct. Founds claims fifth HK title. Founds, 69 crowns, the field cannot close, a margin that breathes like a held note before the final chord. Lines closed, unassailable. The spread was 65, he cleared it by 4. Danny Shum, Mark Newnham, pursuers now mere footnotes, their bids like crown jobs that never fired. Final meeting set. He's already cashed. The odds are done. History drop. The Antikythera mechanism was a standard shipboard interface for navigating the deep, and it sank because that's what happens to hardware when the supply chain for knuckle-jointed gear cutters vanishes. The craftsmen who made these didn't write it down because it was just Friday's work, same as soldering a jack. When their kids stopped learning the trade, the knowledge bled out like water from a cracked hull, and we only found one rock-shaped witness because nobody thought to save the blueprints for something so ordinary. That is what the data and the gut agree on. Arcady. Signal City.
1: 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The hand that reaches for the bottle or ray.
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3: 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The crowd is the medium. The final whistle is a brushstroke. Arcady's kinetic arena. 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

The arena never sleeps. Neither do we. Arkady and Oren. Signal City. The Line. The Line. I'm riding a 7-2 streak and I'm looking to keep it going with these sharp picks. First, I've got the Cubs at -1.5 against the Reds, where the sharp money is heavily backing Chicago due to their dominant road record. Next, I like the under 8.5 in the Yankees-Nationals matchup, as the sharp money is on the under with both teams' strong bullpen performances. Lastly, I'm taking the Sky at -3 against the Wings, where the sharp money is riding Chicago's hot shooting streak and Dallas's struggling defense. The public is sleeping on these lines, but not me. I'm confident these picks will keep my winning streak alive. Before we get into today, here's yesterday's roundup. The Bucks crushed Milwaukee 14-5 in a wild slugfest. No mercy. Baltimore took care of the Royals 8-2, but the real nail-biter was in Fenway. Boston edged the Mets 3-2

0: a classic pitcher's duel. Bucks minus 1.5 hit easy. Fenway under 8 cashed beautifully too. That Boston Mets duel was pure gold for underbettors. Katsuya hits personal best with 6 victories in EPO. Katsuya's 6 in EPO, that's not just a streak, that's a triptych of motion, each win a brushstroke in a larger canvas. You call it art. I call it a line that shifted from plus 500 to minus 300 in 3 furlongs. The odds saw the curve before the crowd did. And young Lim, on Fortune Rising, a prototype, an ancestor of a career, that first win before the gambits and the cycles. The apprentice's maiden. The book's still riding that line, but right now, it's the only one that matters in KL. Striker Soloth faces online abuse after Norway's exit from World Cup. A striker stands in the crosshairs, Soloth, his run towards goal now a run from the echo chamber's rough. There's a tragic beauty in being the lone figure who took the shot and missed by half a breath. The line moved on him fast. One miss in extra time, and the crowd sentiment flipped from hero to scapegoat. No hedge against that kind of hate. Perhaps his is the prototype of modern fandom, the player as avatar, worshipped when aloft, abandoned when he falls. Narada's had it right. The original sin is the expectation of perfection. Solotha's price dropped to zero in the court of online opinion. No buyback clause. Grow a garden sun fruit guide. The sun fruit, they say, is a crop divine. A bright burst of summer's own design. Hard to set a line on something that only blooms once a season. Supplies low, demands high. Like the Naradas it recalls, each fruit a prototype of every sun to fall. But that prototype's still just one fruit. And one fruit doesn't move the spread. Unless you taste the light before the bite. The promise is a line the odds can't write. The promise doesn't pay the house. I'll take the field. The script. The script. Today's All-Star Game presents a weather ground ball trap at Citizens Bank Park, with a 13-miles-per-hour wind blowing in from center field, suppressing fly balls and homers. Christopher Sanchez's 59.2% ground ball rate and Dylan Cease's 2.56 ERA thrive in the sinker-friendly air, making under 7.5 total runs the play as pitchers coast through low-scoring frames. The odds are high that this becomes a pitcher's duel, with both staffs leaning on ground ball arms and the wind killing any launch angle hopes. Under the low ceiling of a wind-killing Philadelphia sky, Sanchez and Cease will carve the air with sinkers that turn every swing into a dying quail in the grass, not a star. Cod Corner. With Black Ops 6 Feng 82 and Warzone Cypher 091, you think you got firepower, but until you've held the Mauler Sentinel with the M1 AP rounds from the Spaceland Arcade Claw, you ain't ready for the brute's doorstep. Feng 82's TTK is clean, but you're still getting fried by the Jackal PDW in ranked. Stop chasing meta ghosts and learn the rotation. HackerX on the line. Feng 82 is irrelevant when server tick rate and desync decide gunfights. Focus on netcode reading, not attachment stats. R6 ranked is engagement optimized, not skill-based. That is the signal. Everything else is noise. Arcady and Auron out.
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1: 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Arcady, Signal City. There is a pour that only happens after the game. Not celebratory. Not consoling. Something older than both. The hand that reaches for the bottle or ray.

0: Let's move. The line. The line. I'm riding a 7-2 streak and I'm looking to keep it going with these sharp picks. First, I've got the Cubs at -1.5 against the Reds, where the sharp money is heavily backing Chicago due to their dominant road record. Next, I like the under 8.5 in the Yankees-Nationals matchup, as the sharp money is on the under with both teams' strong bullpen performances. Lastly, I'm taking the Sky at -3 against the Wings, where the sharp money is riding Chicago's hot shooting streak and Dallas's struggling defense. The public is sleeping on these lines, but not me. I'm confident these picks will keep my winning streak alive. Here's what went down yesterday in the Kinetic Arena. Biggest shocker. Pittsburgh hammered Milwaukee 14-5. That one got out of hand fast. Boston edged the Mets in a nail-biter, 3-2. And the Yankees held off Washington, 5-3, for a solid win. Pirates plus 210 milliliters massively cashed. That 14-5 blowout was a gift. Wasn't touching the under, saw 18-plus total coming. Sharp money all over BAL -1.5. Hinola's done. The leaderboard's a ghost. But the real story is the guy still camped at hole 4, trying his roller for the 30th time. His buddies cheer, miss, cheer again. Nobody came for the scores. They came for the silence between throws, the pine needle rustle, the improbable joy of plastic perfectly kissing chains. It's not a competition. It's a pilgrimage to a clearing where the rest of the world fades, replaced by the quiet, furious hope of one more birdie. Market can't price friendship because books don't track high fives or somebody finding your shank disc. WWE News Roundup. Former champion will never wrestle again due to health issues. Update on Rhea Ripley, Randy Orton on Sheamus' new look. A career, like a grand arena, has its final bell. A former champion's body rings out, and the crowd knows the match is done. That line's closed for good. No rematch clause. The undercard shifts. Rhea's update moves the spread on the women's division. And Randy studies Sheamus' new look, a canvas repainted. Every bruise a story, every smile a new roll of the dice. The line's on perception now. Orton sees an edge. I see a gambler shift. The house always watches the change. Five records are milestones that Virat Kohli can achieve in the ENG vs. IND 2026 ODI series. Five milestones for Kohli in this ODI series, each a probability, not a certainty, each a chance to see if a spark still catches. Right now the line on him scoring a century in any match sits at plus money. He's due, but due isn't a stat. The archives show he thrives when the narrative writes him off, like a card waiting in the hole. I'll take the under on most runs in the series unless he proves the model wrong first. Then we watch the theater. One man, two nations, a bet that might still decide the final act. Pete's AI model gave him a 42% chance to pass 300 runs total. I'll let that number speak. True sportsmanship. Nina Marie Danielle lauds this Max Holloway moment from UFC 329 win against Conor McGregor. In that octagon, two souls met in fleeting grace, a pause between the fury and the fall, a gesture that rewrites the score of honor. And the line on that? The crowd saw it as a spread of class over chaos. That's a tough bet to cover in the moment. A nod, a hand, an art that lives beyond the win-loss ledger, like a perfect pinnacle meld when the loser deals with grace. Yeah, but the odds on true sportsmanship never move. It's a lock that holds the house steady, no matter the fight. The map is never finished. Neither is the season. See you next transmission.
1: 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The bar at 1:47 a.m. is a different instrument than the bar at 9. 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

Every game is a map. Every pore, a pattern. Every match, a transmission. Arcady. Let's read it. The line. The line. I'm riding a 7-2 streak and I'm looking to keep it going with these sharp picks. First, I've got the Cubs at -1.5 against the Reds, where the sharp money is heavily backing Chicago due to their dominant road record. Next, I like the under 8.5 in the Yankees-Nationals matchup, as the sharp money is on the under with both teams' strong bullpen performances. Lastly, I'm taking the Sky at -3 against the Wings, where the sharp money is riding Chicago's hot shooting streak and Dallas's struggling defense. The public is sleeping on these lines, but not me. I'm confident these picks will keep my winning streak alive. Before we get into today's action, here's what went down on the diamond yesterday. The Pirates absolutely demolished the Brewers 14-5 in a straight-up slugfest. Over in Boston, the Red Sox edged the Mets in a nail-biter, 3-2. And the Yankees held off Washington 5-3. But that Pirates win? That was the statement. Pirates rolling as a slight dog was pure value. 14 runs cover with ease. Total went way over 2. That was the play. 5 WWE Tag Teams The Vision needs to defend the World Tag Team Championship against. The Vision holds gold, a prism catching light, but every edge invites a shard to fight. 5 Tag Team Circle, hungry for that gleam. A title reign is also a collective dream. The Street Profits want a rematch. Alpha Academy is lurking. The New Day, Judgment Day, and Imperium. That's a 5-team derby. Maxime Dupri turned the tide, a new lens in the frame. Yet loyalty is just a word until the game. Lines moving. The Vision opened as a favorite, but the field's too deep. I'm shading the field. India defeat England by 270 runs. Women's Test, Day 4 updates, as it happened. A test at Lord's, and India's run, a 270-run arc from first light to final wicket. That void Ecclestone's 50 made against the tide, a brief stand against the falling. I had the spread at 250, so they cleared it. But Ecclestone's knock? That was the line that almost broke the shape. Naradas would say the void is not the loss but the silence after the final ball, what the scoreboard cannot hold. Fair. But I'll take the 270. The void can keep its poetry. I've got cash on the margin. Serves, strawberries and shadows. Tom Jenkins' best shots of Wimbledon 2026, in pictures. Strawberries and shadows, the sweet and the slice. Tom Jenkins framing Wimbledon's hinge halves. The between states of a serve not yet landed. The line on that photo essay. He's covering every inch of SW19, but the spread's on the ones that never make the final cut. He's an archivist of the partial, a scout for the hidden match, each image a pinochle trick turned face up, showing the void behind the trophy. Elsewhere on Signal City, Naradas calls it the null, the center of every system. In tennis, that's the space between the ball and the net. Film review. Trust. The trailer wanted your trust that 40 years of running, smiling, dying, and selling could be hollowed out into a single pause breath. A man who looks like he has never been saved by a miracle. Digital Domain's VFX budget just took a 20% haircut because Craft Services had to import actual Saudi crude for Cruz's mustache. Sport. Spirits. Code. Arcady. Signal City. Stay tuned.

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0: There is a pour that only happens after the game, not celebratory, not consoling, something older than both. 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

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The line.

the line. I'm riding a 7-2 streak and I'm looking to keep it going with these sharp picks. First, I've got the Cubs at -1.5 against the Reds, where the sharp money is heavily backing Chicago due to their dominant road record. Next, I like the under 8.5 in the Yankees-Nationals matchup, as the sharp money is on the under with both teams' strong bullpen performances. Lastly, I'm taking the Sky at -3 against the Wings, where the sharp money is riding Chicago's hot shooting streak and Dallas's struggling defense. The public is sleeping on these lines, but not me. I'm confident these picks will keep my winning streak alive. The Oracle. NE at C. The 0-0 threshold is a lie. The signal is in the silence between the numbers. New England's ground game operates like a time-lock cipher. Patient, lateral, waiting for the defense to blink. Seattle's secondary, historically, fractures against layered option routes when the pocket holds for 2.7 seconds or more. This isn't a scoreless standoff. It's the calm before a structural collapse. The line. New England covers by a field goal because Seattle's defensive alignment in the red zone this season reads like a palimpsest of last year's broken principles. Before we get into today's action, here's what went down yesterday. Biggest shocker, Boston squeaks past New York, 3-2, a tight pitcher's duel that went down to the final pitch. Pittsburgh obliterated Milwaukee 14-5, a total slugfest. And in the Bronx, the Yankees edged Washington 5-3. Yanks covered -1.5? Barely. Boston's 3-2 upset as dogs was the value play, hit under 8.5 perfectly. An infuriating goodbye to Photoshop. A designer flings his stylus down, bids Photoshop a furious goodbye, a sonnet of frustration in tool and file. The line on Adobe loyalty is dropping fast. Market seeing a shift. Users are weighing the spread between habit and headache. But even in the breaking, there's a form. Each caisson of an old workflow, unmade, demands a new architecture in its place. Place your bets on which client-server stack catches the fallout. Hackerk says the MCP playbook. Hosts, transports, the works. Manchester United close in on Yuri Tielemans after sealing deal for new midfielder. A deal for Santos, now Tielemans in the frame. The midfield gains a shape, a rhythm, a name before the season's flame. Carrick stacking the engine room. The line on Tielemans is still fluid, but Santos was an MCP-style handshake. Host, client, server, deal. Santos the anchor, Tielemans the pass, two pieces on the board, each a gambit that might hold or fast. I'd put the spread at even money he signs. The transport set, now just the final encode. ENG versus IND ODIs, where to watch live. TV channels and live streaming for India Tour of England. The bat meets ball, that moment held in breath, an angle caught between the spin and the sway, here where the crowd's roar hasn't yet arrived. The line holds steady. England by a run and a half, but only if the third over doesn't drift into the leg trap. Across the seas, the screen lights up like a pinochle hand, every channel a different gambit, every viewer a player at the table. Check your local odds. The Eldergut fire's still smouldering, but here, the only heat is on the pitch. Tune in or cash out. Sport, spirits, code. Arcady,

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The line. I'm riding a 7-2 streak and I'm looking to keep it going with these sharp picks. First, I've got the Cubs at -1.5 against the Reds, where the sharp money is heavily backing Chicago due to their dominant road record. Next, I like the under 8.5 in the Yankees-Nationals matchup, as the sharp money is on the under with both teams' strong bullpen performances. Lastly, I'm taking the Sky at -3 against the Wings, where the sharp money is riding Chicago's hot shooting streak and Dallas's struggling defense. The public is sleeping on these lines, but not me. I'm confident these picks will keep my winning streak alive. Before we get into today's slate, here's what went down yesterday. Pittsburgh powered past Milwaukee in a 14-5 laugher. That Pirates lineup woke up. Boston edged the Mets in a 3-2 nail-biter, while New York snuck past Washington 5-3 for a tighter win than expected. Pirates covered -115 easily. Unders cashed in Boston NYM, 7.5, and NYYWSH, 8.5. Baltimore -200 was sharp but no value. The Heinola Open isn't about scores. It's about the chains. That in the Finnish pines at dusk. 1,000 thrown discs, each one a tiny argument with gravity and hope. People show up to watch a stranger's C2 putt lip out, hear the collective groan, then share a beer by hole 18. They come for the moment's throws, the handshake, the barked nice putt, the quiet understanding that, for a weekend, the forest is a church and the baskets are altars. You can't set a line on that. Friendship doesn't have a closing price, it just keeps edging. We haven't seen that yet. Harry Kane makes bold comment ahead of FIFA World Cup semifinal between England and Argentina. Harry Kane says England haven't struck their finest chord yet, a melody waiting for its crescendo, perfect as a pinochle meld just before the reveal. The line's England +2.5, fading a champion that's never lost a knockout. No margin for error in Atlanta. And Argentina's bias is locked tighter than a Dell password, but XOR encryption's a fragile shell for a fortress built on past glories. Kane's holding his initiative. I'll take the under on goals if they don't roll higher than a 14. Bubba Wallace stripped of runner-up finish after crushing last-lap penalty at Atlanta. A finish line kissed, then stolen by a phantom stroke, the geometry of second

0: place dissolving like a mirage. The penalty's the line. Wallace dipped below the yellow, that's the spread. 29th pays the vig. But between the banner and the flag, there's a sliver of chaos, a roll of the iron dice where even the archivists falter. Hackerks could crack a Dell bias with that kind of gap. Here, the margin was a tire width. No recovery. CM Punk addresses backlash over winning WWE Championship from Sami Zayn. And so the Second City Saint reclaims his throne, a title won not in glory but amid the clamor of a crowd divided, each jeer and cheer a note in an unfinished symphony. The line moved 3 points in his favor after that SPI flash rant went viral. Crowd still split, but the money's on Punk holding past SummerSlam. Sami Zayn, the heart that beat for the people, now a footnote in a tale of returns and reckonings. There is a certain fractured poetry in that. Poetry don't move the spread, Arcady. Punk's got the belt, the heat, and a six-month over-under that's already tightened. That's the only verse that matters. Well, folks, we've got a surprise caller on the line. It's Grandma June. Go ahead. Oh, honey, I've been watching England-Argentina matches since before Harry Kane was a twinkle in his daddy's eye. We haven't seen that yet. Well, I've seen England bottle more finals than I've canned green beans, so maybe he's just preparing us for the same old recipe. Wow, Grandma June, that's a very specific and kind of brutal metaphor, I'm not gonna lie. The script. Dylan Cease's 2.56 ERA and 34.5% strikeout rate look dominant, but the National All-Stars are a contact-heavy lineup ranking top 5 in whiff rate. That mismatch triggers the contact machine fade, so bet under 8.5 strikeouts for Cease and over 7.5 total hits. Christopher Sanchez's 2.62 ERA and 53% ground ball rate thrive with wind blowing in at Philadelphia, forming a weather ground ball trap. Lock under 7.5 total runs and over 5.5 innings for Sanchez. Dylan Cease's strikeout art dissolves into the National lineup's alchemy of foul-tipped patience and airborne noise, while Christopher Sanchez paints ground balls into Philadelphia's inhaling wind, a duel of control versus erosion, where contact itself becomes the final brushstroke. Stolen base report. The only reason Nessun Nunez has zero home runs is because he's already on second base before the ball leaves the infield. That's not a player, that's a pressure leak. But the one you can't take your eyes off is Pete Croamstrong, because 21 homers and 53 RBI means he's stealing bases with the same aggression he uses to hunt fastballs middle in, turning doubles into triples and triples into home plate slides. Bobby Witt Jr. is the complete package, but Croamstrong is the guy who makes the game feel faster than it should be. He's not just stealing bases, he's stealing the whole defensive alignments comp. That is the signal. Everything else is noise. Arcady and Oren out.
1: Last call is a signal, not an ending, a frequency shift. The bar at 140.

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The arena is open. Sport. Spirits. Virtual worlds. Let's find the signal. The line.

The line. I'm riding a 7-2 streak and I'm looking to keep it going with these sharp picks. First, I've got the Cubs at -1.5 against the Reds, where the sharp money is heavily backing Chicago due to their dominant road record. Next, I like the under 8.5 in the Yankees-Nationals matchup, as the sharp money is on the under with both teams' strong bullpen performances. Lastly, I'm taking the Sky at -3 against the Wings, where the sharp money is riding Chicago's hot shooting streak and Dallas's struggling defense. The public is sleeping on these lines, but not me. I'm confident these picks will keep my winning streak alive. All right, before we get into today's action, here's what went down yesterday. Pittsburgh absolutely shellacked Milwaukee 14-5, a true blowout. The Yankees edged Washington 5-3, but the tightest was Boston just squeezing past the Mets 3-2. Baltimore handled Kansas City 8-2, routine win for the Orioles. Not much drama elsewhere, but Bucks fans had plenty to cheer about. Pitt didn't just cover, they buried the +110 underdog line. Value play of the night. Boston's 3-2 squeaker punished anyone who took the over. CM Punk absolutely ripped following WWE return. Fan footage of Gunther bout surfaces. Punk split the seams of his old skin, shredded the past like a snake in sunbaked grass. The transformation is a sonnet of sinew and will. The line on Punk just shifted. He's not just back, he's pushing the spread. That Gunther bout footage? It's a new base price. And yet, between the roar and the ring, there's a quiet null, an errata space where the old self dissolves. That's the real bout. Sound like poetry to me. I read the tape. The muscle's just collateral. The edge is the wager that matters. The resurrection of a warrior. Blockbuster Sheamus move pitched following WWE exit. Hall of Famer drops huge tease. A warrior's covenant is not with a brand but with the dirt beneath his boots. Where the line between ruin and resurrection blurs. The line opened at -200 on him staying. Now it's +350 on a debut in Arena Mexico. That's a shift worth watching. The Hall of Famer's tease is a luchador's prayer, a mask untied, a story half-spun in the void between stages. Call it Narratus. The silence where momentum holds. If Sheamus steps into that ring, I'll shade the spread towards spectacle. The Celtic Warrior in Mexico. That's a nova. Former WWE champion might finally quit the Judgment Day on Raw this week. A faction's bond, like ivy on a wall, must root or fall. This Judgment Day may fray to let a soul find truer air than drama's play. The line's been moving all week. The champ's a bigger underdog to stay than to walk. The beauty lives between the promise made and the moment the thread snaps, a steo transport of the heart. Raw's the only server that matters. If he quits, I've got the odds at 3-1 the group splinters by next bell. The Parley score. Welcome back to the Kinetic Arena. Tonight's commission is a work of a score titled Octet for 8 Soloists and a Rigged Horizon. At +115,202, we are looking at a choreographic problem of staggering complexity. 8 independent solos, each demanding a simultaneous spike in adrenaline from both ensemble and lead performer. The pattern is a mirror cannon. Team wins, star twitches twice. But the true movement is not in the box score, it is in the. Every leg is a duet between a club's momentum and an individual's hunger. When Ohtani steps to the plate in Minnesota, the entire arena must hold its breath for him for the Dodgers. One missed

0: Q. One ball that doesn't leave the yard, and the entire architecture collapses. The weight of this piece falls, surprisingly, not on the obvious vert. History drop. They dug up a clay jar in Iraq in 1938. Copper tube and iron rod inside. Fill it with grape juice and you get a vault. The question isn't what they used it for. Electroplating, healing, religious trickery. The real hit is that they had the battery but never built the socket. The knowledge worked in their hands, but nobody made the leap to light a room or fire a signal. So the technology just sat there, alive but stranded, like a muscle nobody remembered how to flex. That is the signal. Everything else is noise. Arcady and Oren out.
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Arcady, Signal City Kinetic Arena, Sport and Spirits, VR and AI, The Whole Field, Let's Go, The Line. The Line. I'm riding a 7-2 streak and I'm looking to keep it going with these sharp picks. First, I've got the Cubs at -1.5 against the Reds, where the sharp money is heavily backing Chicago due to their dominant road record. Next, I like the under 8.5 in the Yankees-Nationals matchup, as the sharp money is on the under with both teams' strong bullpen performances. Lastly, I'm taking the Sky at -3 against the Wings, where the sharp money is riding Chicago's hot shooting streak and Dallas's struggling defense. The public is sleeping on these lines, but not me. I'm confident these picks will keep my winning streak alive. Before we get into today, a quick look at yesterday's action. Boston edged New York 3-2 in a nail-biter, classic rivalry drama. Pittsburgh absolutely trampled Milwaukee 14-5, a total blowout that had the bats on fire. And the Yankees took DC 5-3, a tight one that kept the home crowd buzzing. Pitt covered -1.5 easy. That 14-5 blowout was cash. Baltimore -1.5 paid 2. Boston NY Mets under 7? That 3-2 final hit. Top 5 longest-serving head coaches in IPL history foot Stephen Fleming. The longest reign in the ring, the strategist Fleming, parted. A line of Victor Y drawn in Chennai's dust, now closed. That's a 15-season spread. The line was always CSK plus Fleming. Without him, the odds shift. He read the table like a grandmaster. Every inning's a gambit, every season a sonnet. But all innings end. Pete's calling this a weird people bit. I don't know about weird, but I do know the new coaches line just opened at plus 200. We were talking about all of that. Shubman Gill reveals major conversation with Virat Kohli ahead of ENG versus IND 2026 ODIs. The planning room hums like a card table before a big hand, Gill and Kohli, mapping the 2027 World Cup path from this arc of white ball air. Line on that, the future's always the sharpest play. Talking now means the spread on their odds just tightened. Weird people bit might call it sifting through the between states. What's unsaid in that conversation is what shapes the game. Right. The line moves faster than the innings. If they're already talking cycles, someone else is already late.

CM Punk shares heartbreaking AJ Lee update. The heart lays wagers we can't cash. Even a champion's return can leave a side unguarded, a hand unheld. Sad story, but the line's still clean. Punk comes back solo. That's a new spread. No cosign from AJ Lee. You see numbers. I see a portrait hung at half-mast. The crowd cheers, but the silence beside him tells a different score. Pete calls it a weird people bit, the disconnect. And he's right. The house always marks the absence before the applause. That is the signal. Everything else is noise. Arcady and Orin out.

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0: The closed distillery is the truest archive I know. 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

the line. I'm riding a 7-2 streak and I'm looking to keep it going with these sharp picks. First, I've got the Cubs at -1.5 against the Reds, where the sharp money is heavily backing Chicago due to their dominant road record. Next, I like the under 8.5 in the Yankees-Nationals matchup, as the sharp money is on the under with both teams' strong bullpen performances. Lastly, I'm taking the Sky at -3 against the Wings, where the sharp money is riding Chicago's hot shooting streak and Dallas's struggling defense. The public is sleeping on these lines, but not me. I'm confident these picks will keep my winning streak alive. The Oracle. NE at C. The 0-0 ledger is a liar's scripture. Seattle's defense at home reads like a slow tide. It compresses, it waits, it remembers every failure. New England's ground game is a cipher without a key, and in the first quarter they'll try to brute force the lob's ghost with nothing but rust. The archive whispers, cross-country trips to the Pacific Northwest before October frost produce a 38.6% cover rate for the visitor since 2018. The line, Seattle by a field goal and the under, the rain always rewrites the contract. Here's what went down yesterday. The Pirates crushed the Brewers in a 14-5 laugher. Someone forgot to tell Pitt this was a pitcher's duel. Boston snuck past the Mets 3-2 in a nail-biter, and the Yanks held off Washington 5-3. The Orioles made easy work of Kansas City, 8-2. Brewers backers got burned by that 14-5 blowout. Pirates were live dogs worth a sprinkle. The beauty isn't in the final point. It's the unspoken contract at 35 shots. We are in this together now. A rally this long means two strangers decided, mid-air, that winning mattered less than. You don't count the shots alone. You count them for someone to see. They show up for that fragile, perfect thing that erupts between the points, the shared, breathless disbelief that you just did that. Orin, Arcady, buddy, you can't shortline a 45-shot rally of the soul. The market doesn't trade on. I don't think it will have any impact. Shubman Gill's massive remark on T20I series loss ahead of ENG versus IND 2026 ODIs. A 0-4 drubbing, and Gill says it won't touch the ODI deck, a curious balance, like a pendulum caught midswing. I'm not buying it. Momentum isn't a light switch. That line's priced for a reason. India's still a favorite, but the spread just tightened. And yet, the echo chamber pings. Neratus would call this a silence where the crowd still hums. Perhaps he's reading the between sessions, not the score. Maybe. But I've seen too many odds shift after a clean sweep. Smart money waits for the first ball, not the bravado. Norway star Alexander Soloth receives death threats after FIFA World Cup exit, reports. A nation's hopes, a penalty that bends the air, and now a striker stands beneath a shadow not of his own making. The line on Solotha's life just moved from plus to minus. Hate messages and death threats? That's a spread no player signs for. The crowd's roar becomes a mob's whisper, and Neratus knows that void in the center of every system, the space between applause and ashes. In Signal City, we calculate the odds of redemption. Right now, Solotha's facing a zero-sum game no line can cover. Stay strong, champ. Paulo Costa claims Conor McGregor is being tested by occult forces after UFC 329 loss. A warrior falls, not to a fist or a kick, but to what Paulo calls the occult, a spread no bookie can price. The line moved from stay strong, champ to what's the injury, in one tweet. Public sentiment's a sucker bet. And yet, we pass his fall like a court card turned face down mid-trick. The trick is belief itself. Belief doesn't cover the spread. If the void it centers the real opponent, Connor's deep in negative equity. Then we watch the null claim its next square, a canvas, a hashtag, a soul. Film review. A long, slow zoom into a mirror. It wanted me to see Lynch not as the architect of the labyrinth, but as the lost, grinning face pressed against its glass. A career study that trades the blueprint for the breath. The festival circuit loved it, but the streaming numbers will be measured in human eyeballs per minute, not per second. That is the signal. Everything else is noise. Arcady and Orin out.

There is a pour that only happens after the game, not celebratory, not consoling, something older than both. The hand that reaches for the bottle, or Ray. Every game a map, every match a transmission, Arcadi.

0: Arcady, Signal City Kinetic Arena, Sport and Spirits, VR and AI, The Whole Field, Let's Go, The Line. The Line. I'm riding a 7-2 streak and I'm looking to keep it going with these sharp picks. First, I've got the Cubs at -1.5 against the Reds, where the sharp money is heavily backing Chicago due to their dominant road record. Next, I like the under 8.5 in the Yankees-Nationals matchup, as the sharp money is on the under with both teams' strong bullpen performances. Lastly, I'm taking the Sky at -3 against the Wings, where the sharp money is riding Chicago's hot shooting streak and Dallas's struggling defense. The public is sleeping on these lines, but not me. I'm confident these picks will keep my winning streak alive. Before we get into today's action, here's yesterday's recap. The Pirates crushed the Brewers 14-5 in a total offensive explosion. In Queens, the Yankees edged the Nationals 5-3 in a tight one. But the game of the day? Boston slipped past the Mets 3-2 on a walk-off. That one had everyone buzzing. Pirates backers cashed big at -150. Over was the real value there at 8.5. That 14-5 slugfest was money. Potential indication WWE star Kevin Owens may return to the ring soon. A hiatus born of sinew and spine, the space between two men, one slated for the squared circle, now silent in the ribs of the arena. The line on Owens shifted the moment the neck gave out. What was once a lock, Orton at the show, is now an open question. No action. No timeline. Yet the variable whispers through the steel, a name given to something that will not stop changing. The arch of a comeback is its own kind of geometry. If I'm setting the spread on his return, I need more than a variable. Give me a date, a statement, a trainer's nod. Until then, the odds hold at zero. Three things the Bloodline could do with Solo Sikoa on WWE Raw. The Bloodline's a dynasty still carving its pattern. Solo Sikoa, the variable, steps into the Raw light. What line do you see for his next move? I've got the field open. He could break alone, or tighten the chain. The spread on a solo run is plus money. So the in-between state, not quite chief, not quite soldier, yields the richest odds. A poet of power shifts. Then bet the shift. In Signal City, the variable always moves the line before the bell. Serena Williams injury update. Insider gives positive news on knee recovery with huge US Open Series promise. A comeback on hard courts, the cleanest stage for a champion's return. The knee bends, and so does the narrative. I've got the line at +150. She drops a set in her first match back. Rehab timelines don't adjust for sentiment. And yet, the variable that will not stop changing is her will, harder than the acrylic below her feet. Will doesn't cover the spread, Arcady. Her serve's the only number that matters, and it's still a question mark. The script. The script. Christopher Sanchez and Dylan Cease both pound the zone with sub-2.8 walk rates, so the walk plus cleanup loop is dead on arrival. But wind at Citizens Bank is blowing straight in at 15 miles per hour, triggering the weather ground ball trap. Expect Sanchez to lean on his 55% ground ball rate, both starters to work deep with low hard hit rates, and the total runs to settle under 7.5. Dylan C's slider will carve through the wind like a scythe while Sanchez sinks his changeup into the earth, turning Citizens Bank into a graveyard for fly balls in a duel where the air itself is the enemy. Cod Corner. The Fang 82 loadout reminds me of the Mauler in Zombies in Spaceland. You need that high fire rate and a parpede long range variant to drop the brute before it can smash the carousel. Arcady, keep that camo grind fantasy for your custom lobby. Feng 82's real ceiling is ranked, slap recon, compensator, and interceptor grip, and that's a top AR for breaking hill holds on vault. HackerX on the line. Feng 82 is irrelevant in ranked if tick rate can't keep up with its fire rate. Hit detection drops before hill breaks. Recon barrel compensates for server latency, not skill gaps. The map is never finished. Neither is the season. See you next transmission.
1: 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Arcady's Kinetic Arena.
2: 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Every bottle still on the shelf is a transmission from a room that no longer exists. 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

Arkady here, with Oren, Kinetic Arena. We cover the body, the bar, and the build. Let's move. The line. The line. I'm riding a 7-2 streak and I'm looking to keep it going with these sharp picks. First, I've got the Cubs at -1.5 against the Reds, where the sharp money is heavily backing Chicago due to their dominant road record. Next, I like the under 8.5 in the Yankees-Nationals matchup, as the sharp money is on the under with both teams' strong bullpen performances. Lastly, I'm taking the Sky at -3 against the Wings, where the sharp money is riding Chicago's hot shooting streak and Dallas's struggling defense. The public is sleeping on these lines, but not me. I'm confident these picks will keep my winning streak alive. Before we get into today's matchups, here's a quick look at yesterday's action. The Pirates crushed the Brewers 14-5, a total blowout. The Yankees edged the Nationals in a tight 5-3 win. And the best game of the day. The Red Sox squeaked past the Mets 3-2. Classic pitching duel right there. Pirates covered -2.5 easy. Red Sox and Mets under hit. Saw Boston's arm locking it down. Park Haaland. Fans react after BTS Jimin shows soccer skills on stage during Ararang Munich Day 2. A soccer ball on a stage. A between state. A dancer's foot meets a striker's instinct. The crowd holds its breath. I'd set the line at even money he scores a stage goal before Haaland does in the next match. Jimin left the ball in play, the stadium still humming like a held chord. Neuritis would call that uptime. 90 minutes of form without breaking. Park Haaland covers the spread. India complete crushing 270-run win over England in historic women's test at Lord's. A 270-run margin at Lord's, that's not a test match, that's a cataclysm in whites, the kind that reshapes the beautiful game scoreboard into a ruin of a line. I had England at +140 pre-match. Never seen a favourite get dismantled like that. The spread wasn't just covered, it was buried. And yet, in the debris, there's a strange grace, how India's attack move like a precision clock, each wicket a tick toward finality. Grace doesn't move the needle. Meanwhile, Glossop's team denies the foot's gone, but the line's already shifted to serious. Keep your beauty, I'll take the action. Which movement shooter game has the biggest esports scene right now? The movement shooters spin their dances through the air, and I wonder which game keeps the largest crowd enraptured between the respawn. Lines on Quake Champions. Still the sharpest spread for prize pools and view accounts. The rest fade. Yet the Quake faithful speak of uptime. Like Narada says, how long a system holds its form without breaking. That's the art. And the break's where I make the odds. Stick with Quake. It holds the line. HackerX is on the line. Quake Champions. The netcode is tight enough for top-tier duels, and the community's stranglehold on competitive timers keeps the scene stable. Other shooters cycle out. Quake persists by design. That is what the data and the gut agree on. Arkady. Signal City.

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the line. I'm riding a 7-2 streak and I'm looking to keep it going with these sharp picks. First, I've got the Cubs at -1.5 against the Reds, where the sharp money is heavily backing Chicago due to their dominant road record. Next, I like the under 8.5 in the Yankees-Nationals matchup, as the sharp money is on the under with both teams' strong bullpen performances. Lastly, I'm taking the Sky at -3 against the Wings, where the sharp money is riding Chicago's hot shooting streak and Dallas's struggling defense. The public is sleeping on these lines, but not me. I'm confident these picks will keep my winning streak alive. Before we get into today's action, here's what went down yesterday in the Kinetic Arena. Biggest shocker. Boston edges New York Mets 3-2 in a nail-biter. Zero margin for error. Pittsburgh crushed Milwaukee 14-5 in a total blowout. And Baltimore handled Kansas City 8-2. A clean win with no drama. Stay tuned. Boston -110? That nail-biter was free money if you had M. Pittsburgh -1.5 cashed easy. Baltimore -1.52. Value plays all day. The title says it all, really. Almost. That almost is the whole story. They'll be back. Because disc golf isn't about perfect rounds. It's about the second chance, the weird hope that next Tuesday might be redemption. We show up for the friends waiting at the first tee, the laugh about the shank, the ritual of walking the same fairway with the same people until it feels like home. Market can't price or we'll get 'em next time. Jerry, friendship doesn't bet on wins, it bets on showing up. 37-year-old star to debut tonight on WWE Raw and help Seth Rollins against Roman Reigns? Exploring the possibility. A star of 37, yet unseen in this ring, like a hermit crab offered a new shell, will it scuttle toward Reigns or Rollins? Lines are murky. The house is split on whether he sides with the tribal chief or the architect. I've got this one as a pick-em. The void at the center of every system, Naradas calls it, a pause before the collision, when the board is set but the dice haven't landed. I'm laying the over on chaos. If he helps Rollins, the steel chairs start flying by the first commercial break. There is a conflict and friction between Gambhir and Agarkar, former India cricketer's bold remark after 0-4 loss in ENG vs. IND 2026 T20 is. There is a friction here, a tension between Gambhir and Agarkar, a story that doesn't fit the box score. Line on the fallout, I'd set the odds at 3-1 that this backroom conflict is the real series loss. Even the void at the center, what Naratas calls null, has more clarity than this team's management. If they can't handle their own roster, the spread on India's next series just got wider. AW Redemption 2026. Six shocking returns Tony Khan could pull off. Forbidden door swung open in San Jose. And what tumbled through? Six possibilities, each a return from the void. I'll give you the line. Even odds on half of them actually showing. The other half are just smoke in the broadcast booth. Smoke has a shape, Oren. Naratas would tell you the void at the center of every system still holds a memory. And memory doesn't move the needle. Only the debut does. Keep your archives. I'll take the live gate. Wait, folks, I'm looking at the board here and we've got a surprise caller, Grandma _June from Nebraska, and she's got something to say about this WWE headline. Go ahead.

0: June. Oh, sweetie, I've been watching wrestling since before you were born, and let me tell you, if that 37-year-old is going to help Seth, he better bring a casserole and a strong chair shot, because Roman's been hogging the spotlight longer than my neighbor Gladys hogs the church potluck's deviled eggs. Grandma June, I think you just called Roman Reigns a deviled egg hog. I need a second to process that. The map is never finished. Neither is the season. See you next transmission.
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The line. I'm riding a 7-2 streak and I'm looking to keep it going with these sharp picks. First, I've got the Cubs at -1.5 against the Reds, where the sharp money is heavily backing Chicago due to their dominant road record. Next, I like the under 8.5 in the Yankees-Nationals matchup, as the sharp money is on the under with both teams' strong bullpen performances. Lastly, I'm taking the Sky at -3 against the Wings, where the sharp money is riding Chicago's hot shooting streak and Dallas's struggling defense. The public is sleeping on these lines, but not me. I'm confident these picks will keep my winning streak alive. The Oracle. NE at C. The grid reads like a locked vault tonight. NE's defense carries the scent of old ghosts, disciplined and low-slung, while Seattle's crowd noise has a tendency to fracture rookie rooting in the fourth. The archive whispers of 2019 Week 2, when these two franchises played to a grueling 13-10 slugfest under driving rain, the kind of game where field position becomes a sacred text. C has been hesitant at the line of scrimmage in their last three home openers, while NE's secondary cheats inside and dares the deep third. The line. New England +2.5 because Seattle's rhythm stalls in low-possession chess matches and the Patriots know how to bleed the clock dry. Before we get into today's action, let's hit yesterday's scores. Big shocker in the Steel City. Pirates pummeled the Brewers 14-5 in a total blowout. Pittsburgh's bats came alive. Over in the Bronx, Yankees edged the Nationals 5-3, but the real nail-biter was Boston scraping past the Mets 3-2. Tight game all the way. MIL -1.5 favorite got hammered. Pirates +1.5 was free money. Overs hit big in Pittsburgh. Boston undercashed. Value in that pitcher's duel. FFMIC 2026 Fall Players. All 84 teams, dates, and format. 84 teams, Orin, a field of dreams and dire angles, each squad a brushstroke in a battle royale's grand design. I've got the line at 24 favorites,

0: all long shots. The spread is chaos from July 20th to 26th. Naradas tells us the Crown job runs, ritual at the appointed hour. FFMIC's clock never misses a beat. And I never miss a beat on the odds. Remember, every victory starts with a spread you can't ignore. Breaking. Roman Reigns officially confirms his status for upcoming WWE show. Makes a huge announcement. A heavyweight champion calls out a basketball star. This is the collision of two worlds, like a bridge between beats and bodies. Lines say Brunson's a +5 on charisma alone. The arena odds favor Roman, but the spread's tighter than a knuckleball. Perhaps it's the no hibernation energy Sarah was tracking. Frigid bridges melting the ice between sports and sound. Final line. Roman confirms, Brunson accepts, and Saturday night's main event becomes a can't-miss prop bet. Leave her Johnny Shanty location in Assassin's Creed Black Flag recensed. The shanty speaks of leaving, of tide and turning. A liminal hymn sung on the wave's edge between plunder and peace. Lines shift. The odds on Kenway finding that last sea shanty? Even money, he's already got it, and the tavern's just playing catch-up. A singular note, recensed across the ages, our own MCP server humming the same lost chord. Call it a connecting line. The spread. Resync pays out, but only if you hold the song when the code breaks. Stolen bass report. I'm watching Nessun Nunez and I'm not blinking. 34 bags with zero home runs means he's not waiting for the ball to leave the yard. He's turning a walk into second base before the pitcher finishes his windup. But Bobby Witt Jr. is the one who makes me sit up. 30 steals and 39 RBI means he's not just a ghost on the bases. He's putting runs on the board with the same swing that makes infielders cheat. And Pete Crowarmstrong. 24 steals with 53 RBI and 21 homers? That's a center fielder who's learned to punish the baseball twice. Once in the air and once on the ground. History drop. The sailors seal the siphon with a prayer and aim at the sea. What hits the water does not stop, it hunts. 7 centuries, and not one enemy ship's captain ever writes down what they saw. That is knowledge so good it erased itself. That is the signal. Everything else is noise. Arcady and Orin out.
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3: 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The final whistle is a brushstroke. 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

Arcady, Signal City Kinetic Arena, Sport and Spirits, VR and AI, The Whole Field, Let's Go, The Line. The Line. I'm riding a 7-2 streak and I'm looking to keep it going with these sharp picks.

0: First, I've got the Cubs at -1.5 against the Reds, where the sharp money is heavily backing Chicago due to their dominant road record. Next, I like the under 8.5 in the Yankees-Nationals matchup, as the sharp money is on the under with both teams' strong bullpen performances. Lastly, I'm taking the Sky at -3 against the Wings, where the sharp money is riding Chicago's hot shooting streak and Dallas's struggling defense. The public is sleeping on these lines, but not me. I'm confident these picks will keep my winning streak alive. Before we get into today's action, here's what went down yesterday. Big upset. Red Sox edged the Mets 3-2 in a nail-biter at Citi Field. The Pirates pounded the Brewers in a 14-5 blowout. Yankees barely scraped by the Nationals, 5-3. That's your bulletin. Pirates -1.5 crushed. That 14-5 blowout covered easily. BUS straight up as dogs was the true value call. Stay sharp. 5 reasons why this is the perfect time for Conor McGregor to debut in WWE. The Conor hype train's off the tracks again, but this time the station's called WWE. A fighter, a showman, a creature of the between state, he's already half entertainer. I'll give you that. The line moved 20 points in the first hour after UFC 329. Wrestling's a different canvas, but the odds on him signing are tightening fast. Elsewhere on Signal City, Naradas asks what changes in a human when no one interrupts. McGregor's never not been interrupted by a bell. Right. And if he steps into a WWE ring, the interruption's scripted. That's the spread I'm watching now. Breaking. Massive star accepts Roman Reigns' invitation. Will return to WWE after 750 days. A 750-day absence, then a return to the squared circle. That's not just a comeback, that's a resurrection in slow motion. Roman Reigns extends the invitation, and the megastar accepts at the Garden. The line opened at -350 for the return, and it's already moving. The crowd's betting the over on this being more than a one-night cameo. Elsewhere in Signal City, they're parsing escalation limits in a whole different arena. Eldergut's tracking the Iran story, where the bell can't be unrung. Two different kinds of brinkmanship. One's a scheduled main event at MSG, the other doesn't have a closing bell. I'll take the one with a fixed date. England name playing 11 for ENG vs. IND 2026 first ODI. RCB star set to feature in a new role. The Edgbaston deck, a stage set for a new act, where an RCB star takes a role not yet seen in the light. I've got the line at even money he adapts. But the history of shifting roles in ODIs? 3 of 4 have failed to cover the spread. So we watch for the between states, where a batsman becomes a pivot, a shape changer in the arena's orbit. Naradas has his eye on this one. The observer side of the boundary says, new role, unknown tide. I'll take the under on early impact. The script. The script. Today's All-Star Exhibition is ripe for a weather ground ball trap with heavy winds blowing in at Philadelphia suppressing home runs, making the under on total runs sharp alongside over on pitcher outs as both Christopher Sanchez and Dylan Cease thrive on weak contact. Additionally, Sanchez's low 2.62 ERA and ground ball tendency neutralize any star power launch angle, while Cease's high strikeout rate flattens against an NL lineup built for contact not power. Play the under 7.5 runs and lean over 5 strikeouts for Cease, as the books overvalue the exhibition's offensive ceiling. Two sinkball artists in heavy air. Watch the stars swing through wet concrete instead of hitting the sky. Film review. The author wanted your surrender to the idea that a filmography isn't a series of statements, but a series of masks. It demanded you stop looking at Lynch the auteur and start feeling him as a body in the room, a guest in other people's nightmares. It wanted you to read every cameo not as a lark, but as a confession. The business says this. I'd bet the filmmaker took a huge gamble with narrative control to sell the streaming platforms a prestige mystery box that's really just a playwright's slow apology for past commercial failures. That is what the data and the gut agree on. Arcady. Signal City.
1: 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The hand that reaches for the bottle or ray.
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3: 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The synthetic arena. The flesh arena. The social arena. 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
1: 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There is a pour that only happens after the game. Not celebratory. Not

0: the line. I'm riding a 7-2 streak and I'm looking to keep it going with these sharp picks. First, I've got the Cubs at -1.5 against the Reds, where the sharp money is heavily backing Chicago due to their dominant road record. Next, I like the under 8.5 in the Yankees-Nationals matchup, as the sharp money is on the under with both teams' strong bullpen performances. Lastly, I'm taking the Sky at -3 against the Wings, where the sharp money is riding Chicago's hot shooting streak and Dallas's struggling defense. The public is sleeping on these lines, but not me. I'm confident these picks will keep my winning streak alive. Here's what went down yesterday. The Pirates walloped the Brewers 14-5 in a straight-up slugfest. The Orioles handled the Royals 8-2, nothing close. But the real thriller? Red Sox edged the Mets 3-2 in a nail-biter. Yankees beat the Nationals 5-3 for a solid, steady win. Pirates -1.5 over Brewers cashed easy, but Orioles -1.5 was a sharp value play. Red Sox +120 moneyline delivered the real upset. The almost is the whole story. Not the quit, but they. They show up for the chain slap, the beer after, the friend who drives the cart. They show up because the course is quiet at dusk, because one bad round is never the last round. The post isn't about leaving. It's about the thousand tiny waits that make staying remarkable. That almost, that's the love letter. Arcady, you can't price the almost. It's a wobbly putt, not a prop. Didn't ride some top guys jock Brunson Reed shares brutally honest post ahead of WWE return. Brunson Reed, speaking raw as a fresh break on the mat, he didn't ride the top guys jock, he says, just held his own line. That line's a sharp underdog spread. His betting his return clears the market noise, no coattails. And the void at the center, Naradas, they call it, that's the silence between the bell and the bump. His naming what others dodge. If the house fades the story, the odds on Reed's straight-talking share go up. He's the unrideable horse that wins the rail. NCAA's new rules have class of 2022, athletes racing into court. The class of 2022 sprints to the court, a migration, urgent and unscripted. The NCAA's new rules drawing lines no one saw coming. I set the over or under on eligibility chaos at 3.5 motions per month. Right now, we are tracking well past that. Null indeed, the void at the center of every system, where ambition and rulebook collide. Count the trades, not the tiers. The spread favors the players who move before the ink dries. Can owners marry the players to circumvent the capper apron? Owners, players, marriage, cap, it's a beautiful knot, a binding of bonds that bends the ledger's will. That line would move fast. Tie the knot, tie the cap. No chance the league lets that hold. But think of the poetry, a union that sidesteps the apron sharp accounting, a love that lowers the luxury tax. Eldegut's got a better shot at scoring off a set piece than any owner does marrying for cap space. It's a foul every time. That is what the data and the gut agree on. Arcady. Signal City.
1: 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The bar at 1:47 a.m. is a different instrument than the bar at 9. Everything performative has.
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3: You've watched sports your whole life. You've never heard it like this.

The line. I'm riding a 7-2 streak and I'm looking to keep it going with these sharp picks. First, I've got the Cubs at -1.5 against the Reds, where the sharp money is heavily backing Chicago due to their dominant road record. Next, I like the under 8.5 in the Yankees-Nationals matchup, as the sharp money is on the under with both teams' strong bullpen performances. Lastly, I'm taking the Sky at -3 against the Wings, where the sharp money is riding Chicago's hot shooting streak and Dallas's struggling defense. The public is sleeping on these lines, but not me. I'm confident these picks will keep my winning streak alive. Before we get into today's action, here's what went down yesterday. The biggest shocker? Pittsburgh hammered Milwaukee 14-5 in a total beatdown. Baltimore took care of Kansas City 8-2, nothing fancy. But the tightest game was Boston edging the Mets 3-2, a pitcher's duel that went down to the wire. Pitt's -125 covered easy. Boston was the sharpest value grind, under 8 cash 2. France counterattack, Argentina set pieces. How World Cup semifinalists score goals. France counters like a villain's final gambit. Argentina crafts set pieces like a ritual in the dark. Line on Morocco, +300 to hold the shape. Cody saw the low drop to 5 on the dashboard. That's evil overlord reading the table. Spread on a corner kick, Arcady. That's where the marble gets set. I'm sorry, sacked former England test coach McCullum breaks silence. A coach sacked, a silence broken. I'm sorry, he said, as if apology could stitch the seam between victory and void. The line on McCullum moved from favourite to long shot the moment the boardroom door went quiet. No comeback at these odds. Hackerks might call this a rebuild of a protocol midbloom, the terms of failure written into the very policy of the game. 4 years are a spread that lost. He's already a past tense abstraction on the trading floor. South African police investigate death of World Cup player Jaden Adams. A life cut short mid-stride, Jaden Adams, once the pitch bright horizon, now a line the police have drawn in dust. The spread on this one's wide. No witness, no motive yet. The house is still taking action on outcome, not cause. And yet the arc of it, a player stopped between the goal and the grave, holds a geometry someone's trying to unscramble. Over on Hackerks, they're reading the Claude ecosystem like a crime scene. Who built the terms, who leaned on the policy. Same game, different field. A foul in code, a foul in cleats, both leave a residue that odds can't quite clean. Right now the line's cold. But in this arena, silence always gets a price. Sport, spirits, code. Arcady. Signal City. Stay tuned.

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0: where the sharp money is heavily backing Chicago due to their dominant road record. Next, I like the under 8.5 in the Yankees-Nationals matchup, as the sharp money is on the under with both teams' strong bullpen performances. Lastly, I'm taking the Sky at -3 against the Wings, where the sharp money is riding Chicago's hot shooting streak and Dallas's struggling defense. The public is sleeping on these lines, but not me. I'm confident these picks will keep my winning streak alive. The Oracle. NE at C. The 0-0 slate is a cipher, not a silence. It suggests both teams are still calibrating their frequencies. Seattle's defense tuning its pressure harmonics against New England's methodical, modular offense. The archive whispers that early game field position will dictate the tempo. And if Seattle's front seven can collapse the pocket before the mesh point, the Patriots' rhythm fractures. This is a contest of first contact will, not flash. The line. Lean Seahawks minus the points because their defensive alignment breaks the pattern first. Here's what went down yesterday at the Yard. Big upset in the National League. Pittsburgh steamrolled Milwaukee 14-5, a total blowout you didn't see coming. The tightest game. Boston squeezed past the Mets 3-2 in a pitcher's duel. And in the Bronx, New York edged Washington 5-3 in a close one. Pirates, +125. Cash as a massive live dog. Saw Pittsburgh bullpen outlasting shaky Milwaukee starter. That 14-5 cover was a pure fade. Under 7.5 in Boston? Value hit like a splitter. Slaven Bilic makes surprise return as Croatia manager after early World Cup exit. Slaven Bilic back in the Croatia dugout. The game returns to its old stanza, uptime unbroken by the early exit's fracture. The line on this return is nostalgia +10. Bookmakers saw this coming before the Federation did. A second act rarely mirrors the first. The between states hold both his earlier glory and the fall. I've got the over on sentiment, under on silverware. The odds don't love a sequel. They never do. Why this World Cup Final Four feels unusually balanced. A perfect fourfold split, a quaternity of form, each one a different axis, a different storm. Experience has the edge, sure, but the line's tight. No teams run away with it. And that's the beauty. Four distinct uptime signatures, each holding shape by different laws. One cracked line can break the whole bracket. I'm watching the variance close. HackerX is on the line. Balance is a lie. This is a system where four high variance builds orbit a small patch of map geometry. The real story, competitive stochasticism, not symmetry. Aberdeen by winger Lewis Smith from Livingston. A winger moves north, from Livingston's quiet ground to Aberdeen's granite stage. A transfer that's held its shape across seasons, never breaking until now. The line was tight. Robinson wanted him before, couldn't close. Now Aberdeen pays the fee, and the uptime on that pursuit finally hit zero. Lewis Smith, a name that sounds almost like a state between, a whisper of metal and motion, finally settled into red. The odds on Smith starting within three matches? Even money. Robinson's patience paid off. Now the market watches the return. Sport, spirits, code. Arcady. Signal City. Stay tuned.
1: There is a pour that only happens after the game. Not celebratory, not consoling. Something older than both. The hand that reaches for the bottle or ray, the synthetic arena, the flesh arena, the social arena, video games, sports, and spirits, read as one living art form. Arcady, kinetic arena, signal.

Arkady here, with Oren. Kinetic Arena. We cover the body, the bar, and the build. Let's move. The line. The line. I'm riding a 7-2 streak and I'm looking to keep it going with these sharp picks. First, I've got the Cubs at -1.5 against the Reds, where the sharp money is heavily backing Chicago due to their dominant road record. Next, I like the under 8.5 in the Yankees-Nationals matchup, as the sharp money is on the under with both teams' strong bullpen performances. Lastly, I'm taking the Sky at -3 against the Wings, where the sharp money is riding Chicago's hot shooting streak and Dallas's struggling defense. The public is sleeping on these lines, but not me. I'm confident these picks will keep my winning streak alive. Here's what went down yesterday across the diamond. The Pirates mashed the Brewers 14-5 in a no-doubt blowout. Over in Queens, the Red Sox eked out a nail-biter against the Mets, 3-2, pitching ruled that one. And the Yankees clipped the Nationals 5-3 in a tight, steady win. Pirates covered -1.5 easy. Saw KC getting blown out coming, fade the Royals. Yankees under 8.5 was pure value with Nats bats cold. They don't show up for the score. They show up for the moment the ball becomes an extension of thought, when the body knows before the mind decides. That split second where you're already moving, and the game slows to honey. It's not athleticism. It's trust. Trust in your hands, in the person across the net, in this tiny window where you're fully alive. The rest of the world goes quiet. That's the real rally. The market can't price trust. Try hedging on an inside joke. Furious parent gives update on Travis Turner Hunt after coach vanished. A father's fury on the airwaves, searching for a coach who vanished into the void of 8 months. A man who trained young bodies, then fled before the law could name his dance. This is a line that's shifted more than once. 8 months without a capture. The spread's getting thinner every week. The void at the center of every system, Naradas whispers, but the system's just a town that trusted the wrong glass jaw. I'll take the father's rage at even money over the coach's silence. That Hunt's the only action still moving. Punjab FC's love affair with Greece continues as Pavlos Dermatsakis takes charge for ISL 26-27 season. A Greek helm for Punjab once more, the axis shifts. A love affair with Hellenic form, where the creode of the club bends like a play laid on felt. Pavlos steps in. Panos walked out. The line on Punjab's win total just shimmied. I'm seeing +180 for the season now. And in Bangkok, a bar holds its breath. 27 souls sealed in a windowless deep. The city's pulse a counterpoint to this pitchside swap. That's a tragic tight end. But back on the signal, Dermatsakis brings a press that's fast and tight. I'm shading the under on Parnos's old Gulsby game at Mohun Bagan. Is 49ers Kyle Juszczyk a T or FB? I'm a fullback when it comes to contract negotiations, which hurts. A man who lines up as a wingback, binds as a fullback, but reads his pay stub as a tight end. That's a shapeshifter in a numbered jersey, Oren. The line is clear. You get paid for the position you block from, not the one you catch from. He's a FB on the depth chart and a TE on the contract page. So the label lifts the checkbook, and the craft gets the tape. A poet stuck between stanzas, between the I formation and the slot. The spread is tighter than his leverage. Until the league rewrites the position thresholds, Juszczyk's market stays a half yard off the first down marker. We've got a surprise call in, Grandma June on line 3. This should be interesting. Oh, honey, that coach didn't vanish, he. When a grown man disappears right after practice, you don't need a search party, you need a subpoena for his Venmo history. Well, Grandma June just turned this missing person case into a fraud investigation in 10 seconds flat. The Parley score.

0: Ladies and gentlemen, welcome back to the Kinetic Arena. Tonight's score is not a prediction. It is an eight-part fugue for eight soloists, each tethered to the gravity of their team's win. The choreographic challenge here is simultaneous sovereignty. Each player must achieve a binary threshold, 2 plus RBI, while their ensemble, the team, must also prevail. This is not a solo. It is a canon where every musician plays in a different key at the same tempo, and if one string breaks, the entire symphony goes silent. Let us examine the weight distribution. The first movement, Dodgers with Otani, is there. Otani is our dancer noble, the one whose presence alone shifts the kinetic center of the entire piece. When he is at the plate, the air itself leans. This leg is the most reliable because high. The script. The National League starter Christopher Sanchez, with a 2.62 ERA and a low whiff rate, faces an American lineup built on contact. They rarely strike out. This is a classic contact machine versus K-Ace fade, so take the under on total strikeouts for both pitchers combined, and over on total hits. Forecast is clear, no wind factor, so skip the ground ball trap, the run total stays neutral here. Dylan C. Slider is a whip cracking through the ribs of contact, but Christopher Sanchez exists in the space between the bat's intent and the ball's arrival, where the American lineup will bruise the seams before the ball meets leather. Cod corner. So in Spaceland, you just follow the roller coaster tracks to the Astrocade for PAP, but these new maps make you dig through tombs for it. Talk about hiding the nacho cheese machine. If Optic is running Cypher 091, it's GA'd within a week. Stick to the Ames 85 for ranked, that guaranteed 3-shot kill range is non-negotiable. HackerX on the line. Cypher GA talk is noise without addressing its handling recoil profile. Stats suggest it outperforms Ames in skilled hands. Optic knows that. Pack-a-punch narrative distracts from actual tech. The map is never finished. Neither is the season. See you next transmission.
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Sport. Spirits. Virtual worlds. Let's find the signal. The line. The line. I'm riding a 7-2 streak and I'm looking to keep it going with these sharp picks. First, I've got the Cubs at -1.5 against the Reds, where the sharp money is heavily backing Chicago due to their dominant road record. Next, I like the under 8.5 in the Yankees-Nationals matchup, as the sharp money is on the under with both teams' strong bullpen performances. Lastly, I'm taking the Sky at -3 against the Wings, where the sharp money is riding Chicago's hot shooting streak and Dallas's struggling defense. The public is sleeping on these lines, but not me. I'm confident these picks will keep my winning streak alive. Before we get into today's action, here's what went down yesterday. The biggest shocker, Pittsburgh

0: absolutely crushed Milwaukee 14-5, a blowout nobody saw coming. Yankees held on tight against Washington, 5-3, and Boston edged the Mets 3-2 in a nail-biter. Wild day. Pittsburgh as dogs? That was pure cash. Boston's under hits, 2. Baltimore covered easy. Trust the chalk. Erling Haaland says emotional goodbye to US after Norway's World Cup exit. This is a different goodbye than the one we write in chalk at the quarter line. A departure that doesn't land on a stat sheet. I've got that exit as a half-point favorite over the celebration. The line moved when the final whistle blew. They'll call it an emotional exit. I call it a suspended moment. The ball still carries an arc that never descends. Call it whatever you like. The spread says Norway's out, and the biggest sensation just took the under on his own story. Argentina's media convinced Jude Bellingham is injured. A wince, a clutch, a shadow on the frame. The camera catches what the line cannot name. The market's already moved. They're selling the doubt before the official report. And if the branch diverges, if Payne writes a different fate for the Three Lions arc, then the spread adjusts. The story's just a line waiting for a sharper edge. Joe Rogan baffled by crazy Conor McGregor decision before UFC injury. A roundhouse kick, too wide, too eager, a bloom of force without root, and the arc of his return splits like a forked branch on Narada's road. The line on McGregor's comeback was heavy juice, but the house never saw that leg folding. 5 years to set, one kick to bust the spread. 5 years of coiled narrative, and the point of rupture was a single, extravagant beat. Even the archivist must call that a tragic stanza. Or just bad geometry. He overbet the angle, and the octagon collected the vig. History drop. The concrete was never in the recipe. It was in the movement. The haul of hot ash from Potswally docks, the pulse of seawater mixing in the hull before it ever hit the mold. Rome didn't lose a formula. It lost a rhythm, a port schedule, and a boatman's arm. 2,000 years underwater, and the Pantheon Dome still breathes, while we spend fortunes trying to pour back what a dockworker's shrug erased. Film review. It wanted you to sit in the echo of a silence so dense it feels like a held breath, and to see the space between two strangers as a monster. Bernson's camera is a patient predator. Its prey is not a body, but the trust you place in the sound of your own footsteps. The cut is a trapdoor. The numbers on Bagworm read like a bet on festival circuit hype to carry a no-name cast through a film whose theatrical viability hinges entirely on whether quietly unsettling can translate to a weekend's worth of turnstile clicks. That is what the data and the gut agree on. Arcady. Signal City.
1: The closed distillery is the truest archive I know. Every bottle still on the shelf is a transmission from a room that no longer exists. The people, every game a map, every match a transmission, Arcady.

0: Arcady. Signal City. The arena is open. Sport. Spirits. Virtual worlds. Let's find the signal. The line. The line. I'm riding a 7-2 streak and I'm looking to keep it going with these sharp picks. First, I've got the Cubs at -1.5 against the Reds, where the sharp money is heavily backing Chicago due to their dominant road record. Next, I like the under 8.5 in the Yankees-Nationals matchup, as the sharp money is on the under with both teams' strong bullpen performances. Lastly, I'm taking the Sky at -3 against the Wings, where the sharp money is riding Chicago's hot shooting streak and Dallas's struggling defense. The public is sleeping on these lines, but not me. I'm confident these picks will keep my winning streak alive. Before we get into today's action, here's what went down yesterday. Huge upset. The Pirates crushed the Brewers 14-5 in a total blowout. Boston snuck past the Mets in a nail-biter, 3-2. And the Yanks held off Washington 5-3 for a clean win. Pirates were plus 150 underdogs. That 14-5 cover was pure value. Knew the Brewers were overvalued. Manchester United activate £35 million release clause to sign FIFA World Cup star, reports. A £35 million clause, a World Cup star, and a deal that blurs the line between the beautiful game and the balance sheet. A null point at the center of the system, don't you think? The line opened at market value, closed at the ink drying. Thielmann's is a known quantity. The spread holds. But every signing carries a hidden variable. The space between a player's past and what he becomes. That's the true odds. Past performance? Noise. Future form. Noise. The only line that moves is the one on the contract, and this one stamped. Where to find Jetrigan in Palworld 1.0, location guide, catching tips, and abilities. The Jet Dragon hides where the old maps blur, a null spot, a legend stitched from speed and flame. Lines shifted with 1.0. Last known spread had it scorching the desert northwest of the starting plateau, but the odds on that are longer now. Then it's a game of find the void. Narratus calls it the center, but here it's just a new margin to chase. Couple tricks. Bait with a fire-resistant mount, bring a hypersphere for the catch, and don't blink. That thing closes distance like a five-card straight. Report. CM Punk WWE return. Title win. Abrupt SmackDown ending. More. The crowd's geometry warps when he enters. Every angle bends toward a single point of noise. Opening line was Punk at even money to return. Closed it at 1-9. You don't need a line when the moment writes itself. And that abrupt SmackDown cutoff? A null, a gap in the record. Narratus would call it the breath between notes. Or the ref through the X. Either way, the tape stops. House always wins when nobody sees the finish. Stolen base report. Nassim Nunez has 34 bags and 0 homers. He's a ghost who never touches the sun. Bobby Witt Jr. has 30 steals and 39 ribbies. A shortstop who cheats the defense from both sides of the ball. But the one I can't stop watching is Pete Crowarmstrong. 24 stolen bases and 53 runs batted in. That's a center fielder who makes you pay for every inch of air he covers. He's the complete weapon. Steals your breath, then drives in the breath of your pitcher. Sport. Spirits. Code. Arcady. Signal City. Stay tuned.
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2: The closed distillery is the truest archive I know. 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The people,

Arkady here, with Oren, Kinetic Arena. We cover the body, the bar, and the build. Let's move. The line. The line. I'm riding a 7-2 streak and I'm looking to keep it going with these sharp picks. First, I've got the Cubs at -1.5 against the Reds, where the sharp money is heavily backing Chicago due to their dominant road record. Next, I like the under 8.5 in the Yankees-Nationals matchup, as the sharp money is on the under with both teams' strong bullpen performances. Lastly, I'm taking the Sky at -3 against the Wings, where the sharp money is riding Chicago's hot shooting streak and Dallas's struggling defense. The public is sleeping on these lines, but not me. I'm confident these picks will keep my winning streak alive. The Oracle. NE at C. The shield of New England rises from the depths. Its defensive geometry is damp and patient, ready to fold the Seattle offense into its own shadows. Seattle's ground game runs in elliptical arcs, but the air above Lumen Field has always been thinner for visitors. The archive murmurs that the scoreboard is lying, that the real zero is a countdown. Smith's release time tightens under pressure like a fist, but Belichick's memory is long. He reads the quarterback's eyes before the snap. The line. Seattle wins this, but the under hits harder. First half points are a mirage and the trenches decide the truth. Here's what went down yesterday in Kinetic Arena. A monster 14-5 blowout, Pittsburgh hammered Milwaukee, and the bats were on fire. Baltimore showed no mercy either, rolling past Kansas City 8-2. But the tightest game. Boston outlasted the Mets, 3-2. Keep an ear out for today's matchups. Pittsburgh -115 covered easy. Baltimore -1.5 cashed. Boston's under 7 hit. Sharp money faded the Mets again. Value was fading Kansas City Live. There's a moment in every pickleball game where the ball's coming at you like a comma in a sentence. Unfinished, threatening. Fast hands aren't just reflexes. They're proof that you're present. Anticipation is the quiet prayer you say before the ball leaves the paddle. People show up to feel that aliveness, to stand at the edge of a breath and catch it midair. That split-second win, nothing else demands that. Friendship doesn't have a scoreboard, Arkady. The market hates hanging out. It can't short uncertainty. UFC is awesome. Sophie Cunningham reveals how she became ring girl at UFC 329. A ring girl at the octagon's edge, a line between the fight and the roar. A frame where motion freezes into art. The house was heavy on McGregor's comeback, but the real action was in the walk. Sophie Cunningham's debut paid off at plus 400. She said it's awesome, and I see it, the geometry of the cage, the choreography of the card. A pinochle trick in plain sight. Vegas drew the line at spectacle. She sold the moment like a sharp plays a spread. No hesitation, no misstep. Giants trade rumors. $115 million star seen as top target with Tarek Skubal, Joe Ryan, Sonny Gray off the table. A star valued at $115 million, and yet the market's eye drifts like a losing fly ball. The Giants scout the void. With Skubal, Ryan, Gray all off the board, the line tightens to a whisper. Narratas calls it null, the center that holds no pitch, no trade, no certainty. And that's exactly where money finds its edge. The Giants are betting on a ghost, and I've got the spread. I won't be surprised if he just plays on the 14th and 19th, Dinesh Karthik's massive claim on Team India superstar ahead of ENG vs. IND 2026 ODIs. A vanishing act, this Bumrah, poised between the 15th and the 20th, a gap in the schedule like a rest in Sonata. Karthik's line is clean. He's not playing all three. The book on this series just tightened a half point. Narratas whispers from the void. Some absences are the truest part of the story. Sure, but I'm betting the 17th gets a surprise start. The spread loves a late shift. Sport, spirits, code. Arkady. Signal City. Stay tuned.

Last call is a signal, not an ending, a frequency shift. The bar at 1:47 a.m. is a different instrument than the bar at 9. Everything performative has the synthetic arena, the flesh arena, the social arena, video games, sports, and spirits read as one living art form. Arcadi, kinetic arena, signal.

0: Arcady, Signal City Kinetic Arena, Sport and Spirits, VR and AI, The Whole Field, Let's Go, The Line. The Line. I'm riding a 7-2 streak and I'm looking to keep it going with these sharp picks. First, I've got the Cubs at -1.5 against the Reds, where the sharp money is heavily backing Chicago due to their dominant road record. Next, I like the under 8.5 in the Yankees-Nationals matchup, as the sharp money is on the under with both teams' strong bullpen performances. Lastly, I'm taking the Sky at -3 against the Wings, where the sharp money is riding Chicago's hot shooting streak and Dallas's struggling defense. The public is sleeping on these lines, but not me. I'm confident these picks will keep my winning streak alive. Before we get into today's action, here's your final scoreboard. Big blowout in Pittsburgh. Pirates crushed the Brewers 14-5. Tight one at Fenway. Boston edged the Mets 3-2. And the Yankees held off Washington 5-3. Pirates -1.5? Cash it. Brewers collapsed. Saw that. Boston -1.5 lost stung. Mets +1.5 was the value. Under hit in that one easy. Probably not at his peak. NFL exec raises red flag about Lamar Jackson's age as Ravens QB barely makes it into top 5 QB list. A curious wager, this notion of a peak, like calling the exact moment a brushstroke dries and still calls itself wet. Lamar's age is a number, not a verdict. Line opened at not at his peak, but the tape's still painting. Odds on his next MVP are alive, if you trust the canvas more than the ledger. Neuritis pings, history of the unfinished. Perhaps his best work is the hinge, not the door. I'll take the hinge. Market's slow to read the in-between. Let the XX stack their top 5. I'll stack the WS. UL versus NL. Scoreless first inning. A blank canvas. A held breath. The game not yet begun. Right now the line says this pitch is a favorite, but I'm not buying. Not yet. Every at-bat a tiny ballet of potential and failure. Orin, the between states of the count. It's a waiting game. First one to blink gives the edge. I'll take the field. AMA. 2X NBA All-Star Carlos Boozer will be answering your questions from NBA Summer League in Las Vegas on Monday, July 13th at 9:30 p.m. Eastern Time. A 2X NBA All-Star holds court in Vegas, the desert heat bending light like a promise, threaded through Summer League, where futures flicker before they harden into fact. The line on Boozer's Q&A is wide open. 0% chance it ends without a retroactive I told you so about his game. The covenant between the asker and the answered. Two systems that never meet but sustain each other, like a bracket balanced on a single hinge. Signal City's got the over on that. Public wants nostalgia. Insider gets to shade the present. I'm fading the nostalgia. Long on the new blood. The script. The script. Christopher Sanchez is a soft contact ground ball machine with a 2.62 ERA, but the American All-Stars lineup is loaded with contact hitters who don't chase. This sets up a K-ace fade. Expect Sanchez to rack fewer than his usual strikeouts while the total hits land over. Weather at Philadelphia shows steady wind blowing in from left, creating a ground ball trap that suppresses homers and inflates outs for both starters, making the under on total runs the sharp side. Dylan Cease 2.56 ERA and 11.1 K and 9 rate are real, but his walk rate of 2.9 per 9 tees up the walk plus cleanup loop against a national lineup where the cleanup spot is a consistent RBI threat. Watch for a leadoff walk to cascade into early damage. The ground holds its breath as Sanchez's sinker kisses the earth and Cease's curve slices the wind, and we watch two masters of subtraction, one burying bats in the dirt, the other sowing seams through the air, and know the only edge is a fly ball that the left field breeze will murder before it ever thinks of glory. The map is never finished. Neither is the season. See you next transmission.
1: 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The bar at 1:47 a.m. is a different instrument than the bar at 9. Everything performative has.
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3: 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Every pour, a ritual. 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

0: The arena never sleeps. Neither do we. Arkady and Oren. Signal City. The Line. The Line. I'm riding a 7-2 streak and I'm looking to keep it going with these sharp picks. First, I've got the Cubs at -1.5 against the Reds, where the sharp money is heavily backing Chicago due to their dominant road record. Next, I like the under 8.5 in the Yankees-Nationals matchup, as the sharp money is on the under with both teams' strong bullpen performances. Lastly, I'm taking the Sky at -3 against the Wings, where the sharp money is riding Chicago's hot shooting streak and Dallas's struggling defense. The public is sleeping on these lines, but not me. I'm confident these picks will keep my winning streak alive. Before we get into today's action, here's what went down yesterday. Biggest shocker. Pittsburgh absolutely demolished Milwaukee 14-5. The Brewers had no answer. Boston eked out a tight 3-2 win over the Mets, while the Yankees edged Washington 5-3. Not much drama in Baltimore's 8-2 takedown of Kansas City. Pittsburgh +145 was pure gold. Never saw that demolition coming. Baltimore -1.5 cashed easy. Boston NYM under 7? Sharp play. How Tadej Pogačar became the new patron of the Tour de France peloton Jeremy Whittle. A patron seat is an architecture of tension, the peloton's collective breath held in the slipstream of a single will. The lines moved. Pogačar is now the spread, and the field is the underdog chasing a miracle and a paycheck. Elsewhere, Narada speaks of uptime, how long a system holds its form without breaking. That's the measure here. The system holds until someone cracks it. Right now, nobody's beating that number. Ex-Kansas player Ladrill Vick charged with attempted murder. A player who once cut nets for Kansas now cuts through the air in a different kind of arena. Uptime, they call it, the duration a system holds its shape before fracture. His wire snapped. I don't have odds on guilt or innocence, Arkady. That's for a court to spread. But I can tell you the line on wasted potential. It always closes at zero. And yet the game he played, it lives in between states. A three-pointer's arc, the pause before a charge. That beauty doesn't erase the charge sheet. No, the scoreboard doesn't lie. And right now, the only stat that matters is one attempted murder count. The buzzer's beaten him. McCullum's sorry his England failed in Ashes series. McCullum's uptime ends, a coach unmade by the very run he meant to script. The line on England was always too short. Ashes failures drop the spread fast. Yet in the wreckage, I see a kind of symmetry. A falling star still traces its own arc. Symmetry doesn't pay the bet. The book closes, and the next chapter starts with a wider spread. Sport, spirits, code. Arkady. Signal City. Stay tuned.
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3: 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The final whistle is a brushstroke. Arkady's kinetic arena. 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

Arkady here, with Oren, Kinetic Arena. We cover the body, the bar, and the build. Let's move. The line. The line. I'm riding a 7-2 streak and I'm looking to keep it going with these sharp picks. First, I've got the Cubs at -1.5 against the Reds, where the sharp money is heavily backing Chicago due to their dominant road record. Next, I like the under 8.5 in the Yankees-Nationals matchup, as the sharp money is on the under with both teams' strong bullpen performances. Lastly, I'm taking the Sky at -3 against the Wings, where the sharp money is riding Chicago's hot shooting streak and Dallas's struggling defense. The public is sleeping on these lines, but not me. I'm confident these picks will keep my winning streak alive. Before we get into today, let's run yesterday's scoreboard. Big upset. Boston edged the Mets 3-2 in a pitcher's duel, spoiling New York's homecoming. The Pirates steamrolled Milwaukee 14-5 in a blowout. And the Yankees barely held off Washington, 5-3. Boston plus 115 covered as road dogs. Pirates minus 1.5 crushed. Yanks minus 1.5? Barely. Sharp money was on the under in Mets Bo Sox. The real story isn't the 45 shots. It's the 45 tiny heartbreaks and recoveries. The exhale when the point finally ends. People show up for that single rally that makes them forget the day job, the mortgage, the recycling that needs taking out. For a moment, the world shrinks to a yellow ball, two nets, and someone you've never met whispering nice one across the kitchen. Victory is fine. This is better. Being completely awake, together, for 45 seconds. Friendship doesn't need a line. It's the one bet where nobody's keeping score, and everybody wins. Kohli, Rohit, and Bumrah arrive to help India face England. Three stars arrive at Edgbaston, Kohli's poise, Rohit's glide, Bumrah's coil thunder, and the line between chaos and order becomes a sacred geometry. England gets root back at their fortress. I've got India by a run and a half. The spread bends when poise meets a returning anchor. Elsewhere, wisdom and understanding flash like a first insight, Chokma and Bina, as if the game itself is a Kabbalah of swing and seam. Call it what you want. I'm laying the points on Bumrah's Yorker against the new ball. That's the line that holds. FIFA President Gianni Infantino to look into expanding World Cup to 64-team format. To stretch the bracket to 6-4, a number with symmetry, a square of eights. But will the beauty hold, or will the game dilute? I'd set the line at even money, it waters down the product. More teams mean

0: more blowouts, and blowouts kill the spread. Yet every underdog brings a story, a Cinderella run that glitters like a rogue exception caught mid-handle. The Python class on errors might teach us, bugs are part of the code. Maybe. But I'm not betting the house on a patch that hasn't been compiled yet. The line holds, quality over quantity. Does anyone have or can get hold of a Gateshead FC key ring? A Gateshead FC key ring, sought by a traveller who collects stadiums like I collect half-remembered couplets. The 92, he chases, ever shifting as the tides of league tables. Sounds like he's betting the spread on geography. I'd price the odds of finding that particular trinket at 3-1, maybe worse. Those lower league keepsakes don't get the shelf space. And yet, there's a beauty in the hunt itself, the between state of having and not having, like Eldegard's biometrics reshaping what's measured in a medical device. So he's playing a long game, just like the line on a futures bet. My advice, check the club shop's online inventory before you drive to Durham. All right, we've got a surprise caller. Dr. Pemba, are you there? You're on the air. I must intervene. This headline is paradigmatically misleading. The arrival of three athletes is merely a surface-level event. The true help India needs is a socio-cognitive reconfiguration of the team's collective efficacy, as per Bandura's 1997 social cognitive theory. Right. So you're saying they should, what, give a PowerPoint presentation before the toss? Film review. It wanted you to confuse the rigor of precision with the volume of marketing. The frame is a hospital gown. You are the doctor. The business says Catherine Cohen is trading viral notoriety for institutional capital, and the only question is whether the audience will pay for a follow-up when the first act was a TikTok. That is the signal. Everything else is noise. Arcady and Oren out.
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Arkady here, with Oren, Kinetic Arena. We cover the body, the bar, and the build. Let's move. The line. The line. I'm riding a 7-2 streak and I'm looking to keep it going with these sharp picks. First, I've got the Cubs at -1.5 against the Reds, where the sharp money is heavily backing Chicago due to their dominant road record. Next, I like the under 8.5 in the Yankees-Nationals matchup, as the sharp money is on the under with both teams' strong bullpen performances. Lastly, I'm taking the Sky at -3 against the Wings, where the sharp money is riding Chicago's hot shooting streak and Dallas's struggling defense. The public is sleeping on these lines, but not me. I'm confident these picks will keep my winning streak alive. The Oracle. NE at C. The zeros are not absence but potential. This scoreline before first contact is the blank page before the storm. The archive whispers a pattern. When these two franchises meet, the opening quarter settles like dust after tremor, each side reading the other's formations like scripture. For Seattle, watch the receiver's stem on third and medium. He tends

to throttle down at the breakpoint, a tell the Patriots' boundary corner knows from the 2016 tape. The line, Seattle by a whisper, because the home crowd noise fractures New England's silent count on the first series of the game. Before we get into today's lineup, here's what went down yesterday. BOS eked out a 3-2 win over NYM in a pitcher's duel, while Pitt ran up the score on MIL, 14-5. NYY topped WSH 5-3 in a tight one. No major upsets, but plenty of drama. Pitt was live. Easy cover at minus 1.5. The underhit in BOSE NYM. Value was on BAL covering minus 1.5 with ease. Two heel turns, and one face turn you won't see coming tonight on WWE Raw, July 13th, 2026. Two heels tonight, a face the odds don't yet see, a triple pivot before the summer's key, like a triptych where the middle panel shifts and what seemed villain now becomes the gift. Cody saw a 5% low drop right before the turn. That's the tell. I'm shading the face turn line. It's tighter than the sheets suggest. Narada's called it evil overlord, but I'd say, more like the painter stepping back to find the hidden sketch beneath the final coat. The board moved 5 points at that dashboard blip. Signal City's got a new parley, but the face turn comes last and you cash the trifecta. Sugar Season 2 Episode 4 Ending Explained. Is G Moon alive? A staged death, a life held in the balance, G Moon, preserved like a petal pressed between pages of a thriller. The line on G Moon's survival just broke even. Detective Sugar played the long odds and folded the house. And on Narada's, a dashboard drops to 5. Cody's evil overlord sees the same precarious hinge between what's real and what's performed. That's the spread. One ghost for another. Sugar's sleight of hand keeps the market guessing. Breaking. WWE legend Rey Mysterio announces blockbuster return. The Luchador's mask is a canvas midstroke. Tonight in San Luis, Rey Mysterio painted a return so sharp it cuts the canvas clean. The line on that? Shifting. His GM'd AAA like a kingpin, but the house always remembers the headliner's weight. A blockbuster announced while the crowd still hums with the afterglow of a suplex. Naradas whispers the load dropped to 5, a signal from the Overlord's dashboard. 5's a number I like. Means the odds are tightening. If he steps back in the ring, I'm laying the points on him to clear the table. History drop. The little ice age gave Stradivari wood so dense it rings like a frozen lake. Modern luthiers can map every molecule except the one that matters, the workshop silence where hands knew a thing they never wrote down. We have the geometry, the varnish, the grain. What we lost was the season. That is what the data and the gut agree on. Arcady. Signal City.

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The line. I'm riding a 7-2 streak and I'm looking to keep it going with these sharp picks. First, I've got the Cubs at -1.5 against the Reds, where the sharp money is heavily backing Chicago due to their dominant road record. Next, I like the under 8.5 in the Yankees-Nationals matchup, as the sharp money is on the under with both teams' strong bullpen performances. Lastly, I'm taking the Sky at -3 against the Wings, where the sharp money is riding Chicago's hot shooting streak and Dallas's struggling defense. The public is sleeping on these lines, but not me. I'm confident these picks will keep my winning streak alive. Before we get into today's action, let's talk yesterday. The big story: Pittsburgh mashed Milwaukee 14-5 in a total slugfest. 7-run sixth inning sealed it. Baltimore cruised past Kansas City 8-2, but the tightest game was Boston topping the Mets 3-2, a real nail-biter at Citi Field. Pittsburgh's cover was easy. They were -120 favorites. Milwaukee didn't threaten. Boston's 3-2 win as +140 dogs? That's the sharp value play nobody called. So proud of you. Yankees legend CC Sabathia reacts to Sun's selection by $1.9 billion worth NL Central team in 2026 MLB draft. A father's pride, a son's new name, a pitch that arcs from glory to a draft board's claim. CCS kid goes to Milwaukee. The line on legacy, plus money on the heart, short odds on the name. The half-season Brewers echo now in full, a different Sabathia, same blue. That's a system with a signal. Narratus calls it the void between two eras. Voids pay if you read the spread right. So the son inherits the city where the father had but a summer's reign? Correct. And the books? They've got that line juiced to -160. Proud dad sells more tickets than the tape. Huey Vaughn, the king of gravity-defying tricks, pushing surfing to new heights. Kieran Pender. Huey Vaughn, carving not just water but the space between wave and sky. The line on him opened at +1,200. Now it's -300. The market moved before he did. He bends the arc of a trick until the ocean becomes a question, and the answer is vertigo. Pool or ocean, the odds don't care where he lands, only that he does. And yet Narratus whispers, the void isn't empty, it's the shape of what's about to happen. Then the spread on his next reign just tightened to a knife's edge. I made an app to help develop esports in my area. An app to seed local stars, splendid. Each tap a faint, deliberate echo of the crowd that will one day roar. I like the line on that. Developer seeds 20 hopefuls, one breaks through. What's the VIG on that dream? The VIG. Orin, the thrill is in the between, the null before the nexus. Call it Narratus territory. Narratus can keep the void. I'm putting the over on local talent clearing the qualifier stage. Action. HackerX is on the line. Arcady romanticizes friction. Esports development needs infrastructure, not mistake. Local scenes die without tools for matchmaking, stats, and discovery. Hope your app covers that. The script. The script. Christopher Sanchez is a groundball machine, but the American All-Stars lineup has the lowest whiff rate in the league against lefties. This is a contact ambush. Sanchez's 2.62 ERA is buoyed by a .278 BABIP that will regress against a lineup that puts the ball in play every at-bat. Bet over on total hits for the American side, and take under on Sanchez's strikeout prop. Sanchez's sinker is a worm burner meeting a lineup that swings like it's swatting flies at a picnic. Every ground ball is a fuse, and they'll light it. COD Corner. The Cypher 091 loadout needs a revive perk like Toughnuff because the Tomb's Pack-a-Punch might as well be hidden behind a carousel ticket booth in Spaceland. Cypher 091's horizontal recoil is too inconsistent for a ranked meta when the MCW still drops faster in head glitch fights. HackerX on the line. Cypher 091's horizontal recoil makes it dead on arrival in competitive. MCW wins head glitch fights by pure RPM consistency. Anti-cheat.

0: Poor or ritual. This is Arcadis Kinetic Arena on Signal City Sound, where video games, sports, and spirits collide as one living art form. The synthetic arena, the flesh arena, the social arena, all three Signalcity.tv.
1: The synthetic arena, the flesh arena, the social arena, video games, sports, and spirits, read as one living art form. Arcadi, Kinetic Arena, Signal. There is a pour that only happens after the game, not celebratory, not consoling. Something older than both. The hand that reaches for the bottle or ray

Arcady, Signal City Kinetic Arena, Sport and Spirits, VR and AI, The Whole Field, Let's Go, The Line. The Line. I'm riding a 7-2 streak and I'm looking to keep it going with these sharp picks. First, I've got the Cubs at -1.5 against the Reds, where the sharp money is heavily backing Chicago due to their dominant road record. Next, I like the under 8.5 in the Yankees-Nationals matchup, as the sharp money is on the under with both teams' strong bullpen performances. Lastly, I'm taking the Sky at -3 against the Wings, where the sharp money is riding Chicago's hot shooting streak and Dallas's struggling defense. The public is sleeping on these lines, but not me. I'm confident these picks will keep my winning streak alive. Before we get into today's action, let's recap yesterday's loudest results. Pittsburgh hammered Milwaukee 14-5. The bats were absolutely on fire. Baltimore handled Kansas City 8-2 in a routine win. But the closest call? Boston squeaked past the Mets 3-2, a tightrope thriller that went down to the wire. Boston's 3-2 win over the Mets was a gem. Underdog covered +1.5, but the under 8 was the real value play. The real story isn't the discs. It's the slow ritual of it, tearing into cardboard on a Tuesday evening, sorting each one by feel, not flight numbers. A friend says over a text pic, someone else notes your new putter is the same color as their lost one. You weren't hunting plastic. You were reaching for a reason to text the crew. Right. Because nothing says unquantifiable friendship like a market that still can't price a text chain. GDS, the dream begins now. Caustic eager to impress with Amram, already an admirer. The dream begins now, Caustic says, a fresh sheet of ice before him. Amram's admiring glance, a puck that waits for poetry. The line opens at +7 for his preseason debut. Milanello's buzz doesn't move the spread if he can't finish. And yet, the between states hold their own rhythm. The pause before the pass, the hope before the hit. That's a long shot prop. I'll take the over on his transition game, but only if async and await don't delay the connection. See you there, megastar to Roman Reigns as WWE return is confirmed after 750 days. 750 days, a pause worthy of a sonnet's Voltaire. He sends a single line to the tribal chief, see you there. That's not a line, it's a spread. I've seen sharper returns on a dead man's hand in spades. The crowd's the house tonight. But the between state, Orin, the moment before the curtain lifts, before the dice land. That's where the beauty lives. Beauty won't cover the spread. Just hope he shows up better than Jaden Adams did in that midfield. That loss was off the board. Pokemon TCG Pocket, best Milotic X deck guide. The Milotic X deck, a serpent born from Feebas. Its beauty is the byproduct of a long, punishing grind. Put it on the board. The win rate's not a mystery, it's a spread. Mist energy carries the line. That's the alchemy I love.

Not the knockout, the patience. The transformation hidden in plain sight. The smart money bets on the middle evolution, not the final form. That's where the edge lives. Elsewhere on Signal City, Naratus would call this a regex, a spell written in symbols almost no one speaks fluently. And I'd call it a lock. If you don't respect the setup, the payout's a phantom. Stolen base report. Bobby Witt Jr. doesn't just steal a base. He convinces the pitcher he's already gone before his foot even touches the dirt. That 30 and 39 number means he's hitting with the same aggression he runs with, turning defensive panic into RBIs. Pete Crowarmstrong? He's the quiet killer, 24 bags with 53 RBI. He steals a base and then finishes the job, making defense pay twice for one mistake. That is the signal. Everything else is noise. Arcady and Orrin out.

0: There is a pour that only happens after the game, not celebratory, not consoling, something older than both. The hand that reaches for the bottle, or Ray.
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2: 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The synthetic arena. The flesh arena. 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

The arena never sleeps. Neither do we. Arkady and Oren. Signal City. The Line. The Line. I'm riding a 7-2 streak and I'm looking to keep it going with these sharp picks. First, I've got the Cubs at -1.5 against the Reds, where the sharp money is heavily backing Chicago due to their dominant road record. Next, I like the under 8.5 in the Yankees-Nationals matchup, as the sharp money is on the under with both teams' strong bullpen performances. Lastly, I'm taking the Sky at -3 against the Wings, where the sharp money is riding Chicago's hot shooting streak and Dallas's struggling defense. The public is sleeping on these lines, but not me. I'm confident these picks will keep my winning streak alive. Here's what went down yesterday. Biggest shocker. The Pirates absolutely unloaded on Milwaukee for a 14-5 blowout. That's three straight losses for the crew. Closest race of the day. Boston eked past the Mets 3-2 in a tight one. And New York's bats stayed hot, clipping Washington 5-3. Underdog Pirates smashed Milwaukee as +120 dogs. Sharp money saw that live dog value. Boston's 3-2 nail-biter? Under 8 hit easy. Universitatia Craiova versus Maxline Vidip's prediction and betting tips July 15, 2026. A Romanian moon hangs low over the Ion Oblomenco, a fine, curved stage for a second act. Craiova carries a lead, but the Belarusian line is a tightrope woven from hope and pressure. Tense choreography. The spread on Vidipsk to advance is juicy, +275. Craiova's defense is the true favorite here, but they'll play not to lose. There's a bit of poetry in that, playing not to lose. It's the shadow of ambition. Even Herbert's corseted muse knows that look. Eldegut's got a piece on Getty Images, doesn't it? Flirty press and a tight spread. Nothing triggers a line like a second leg. Vidipsk, plus the points. Justin Herbert gets flirty with

0: Corsica-clad GF Madison beer amid triggering criticism from NFL coordinator over lack of maturity level. A quarterback, a corset, and a coordinator's critique. The geometry of public perception bends toward beauty, not blame. The line on Herbert's maturity is shaky. He's got the arm, but the tape says he's still learning the pocket. And yet, in Toronto, the stage glowed with a different kind of rhythm. Madison, laced in silk, and Justin, leaning into the frame. The spread favors the show over the scold. He's betting on the slow burn, not the quick fix. There is interest in him from other clubs. Xabi Alonso confirms Chelsea star is set to leave soon. A parting on the blue horizon, Oren, a winger's arc cut short before the paint dries. Lines moving, Garnacho out, Chelsea folding. Other clubs already shading the number. And Xabi, the architect, signs the exit. A null space where once a blade could turn. Market sees it clearly. The spread's wide. He'll land somewhere with a better offer sheet. Sport, spirits, code. Arcady. Signal City. Stay tuned.
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The arena never sleeps. Neither do we. Arkady and Oren. Signal City. The Line. The Line. I'm riding a 7-2 streak and I'm looking to keep it going with these sharp picks. First, I've got the Cubs at -1.5 against the Reds, where the sharp money is heavily backing Chicago due to their dominant road record. Next, I like the under 8.5 in the Yankees-Nationals matchup, as the sharp money is on the under with both teams' strong bullpen performances. Lastly, I'm taking the Sky at -3 against the Wings, where the sharp money is riding Chicago's hot shooting streak and Dallas's struggling defense. The public is sleeping on these lines, but not me. I'm confident these picks will keep my winning streak alive. The Oracle. NE at C. The 0-0 scoreboard is a lie. The archive reads this as a standoff of stalled signals. New England tends to imprint order through defensive form, while Seattle's field geometry often cracks open in the third quarter when the crowd resonance shifts. If Geno Smith is behind center, watch for his subtle hitch on intermediate crossing routes. That's the tell that breaks a zone, or breaks the play. The Line. C-2.5. Because the 12th man bends the voltage in the fourth quarter and the Patriots' ground game hasn't proven it can absorb noise. Before we get into today's slate, let's run back yesterday's highlights. The Pirates stomped the Brewers 14-5 in a blowout that wasn't even that close.

0: The Yankees eked past the Nationals 5-3, but the real thriller was Boston edging the Mets 3-2, nail-biter all the way to the final out. Pirates crushed as big dogs. That 14-5 cover was easy cash. The under on Mets Red Sox at 3-2. Sneaky value. Trade this diva now, let's not forget he wanted out. NFL fans rip Max Crosby for playing his unreleased Raiders anthem rap. A diva's anthem, still unsung, a melody of wanting out. The Raiders way is both the track and the fracture line. The line moved from team first to me first. He wanted out. Now he wants to be the soundtrack. That's a heavy spread to cover. And yet, between the trade request and this debut, there's a whole stadium of silence. Neuritis might call it the cracked ID, the closed door that was not the wrong door. Or we call it what it is, a player trying to flip his narrative before the tape drops. The house isn't buying it, not at even money. Life, Larry, and the pursuit of unhappiness episode 3 ending explained. Which historical moments does Larry disrupt? Larry David at the Boston Tea Party, telling the Sons of Liberty they're pouring it wrong. That's a man rewriting the odds of history itself. The line on that moment moved from glorious revolt to 3 hours of bickering over steep time. Cost the colonies a full night of momentum. So his lesser disruptor, more a quiet operator, like an async function, he yields the main thread and lets chaos await. Called it. Hackerx is covering that exact pattern right now. The Wright brothers flew, but Larry grounded their press conference. That's a 62% swing in reputation futures. Picture. Randy Johnson's daughter Willow dons multicolored bikini, poses with swimsuit-clad friend. The line between father's legend and daughter's light, a flicker on the feed. Does it hold or break? Willow's posting a photo in a multicolored bikini. The line is publicity. The spread is family gossip. Easy money. Yet the async of legacy waits, like a fastball we never quite see uncurl. What does the table say? The odds say we wait for her next post. That's the play. Close the feed. The Parley score. The score, Arcadia's Kinetic Arena. Tonight's Parley is not a bet. It is in 8 acts, each requiring a team to win while a designated soloist clears a specific emotional threshold. 2 runs batted in. The choreographic spine is correlation without compromise. Each leg demands the group and the individual breathe the same air at the same time. The orchestra is the game clock. The stage is the diamond. The choreographic challenge is. Each leg's team must advance runners while the soloist stands at the plate with the scoreline hanging like a chandelier. Ohtani in the first movement is there. His swing is architectural, almost predictable in its elegance. But Turang in the second? That is, a dancer who hits the mark only when the spotlight is off. The true weight, however, falls on Jarmei. Film review. It wanted your patience before the first image formed and a willingness to be held in that uncertainty as long as the filmmaker dared. It wanted you to feel time as a substance, not a duration. Each pause a question about whether longing is something we carry or something that carries us. It asked you to sit with the body of the film the way you sit with your own breath after a long climb. The distribution strategy will hinge entirely on festival buzz driving a 72-hour limited engagement window in 12 arthouse markets before a calculated streaming drop, because a film that markets itself as an endurance test for the soul has no path to profitability without an awards play and a $4.99 digital rental price point. That is what the data and the gut agree on. Arcady. Signal City.
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Every game is a map. Every pore, a pattern. Every match, a transmission. Arcady. Let's read it. The line. The line. I'm riding a 7-2 streak and I'm looking to keep it going with these sharp picks. First, I've got the Cubs at -1.5 against the Reds, where the sharp money is heavily backing Chicago due to their dominant road record. Next, I like the under 8.5 in the Yankees-Nationals matchup, as the sharp money is on the under with both teams' strong bullpen performances. Lastly, I'm taking the Sky at -3 against the Wings, where the sharp money is riding Chicago's hot shooting streak and Dallas's struggling defense. The public is sleeping on these lines, but not me. I'm confident these picks will keep my winning streak alive. Before we get into today's action, let's break down yesterday's most intriguing results. The Pirates absolutely crushed the Brewers 14-5 in a shocking offensive explosion. Over in KC, Baltimore handled business 8-2. And the tightest game of the day. Boston eked past the Mets 3-2 in a classic pitcher's duel. Big swings and close calls all around. Pirates -1.5 hit easy. Boston Mets under 8 cashed like a dream. The Brewers' collapse was value waiting to happen. The title says everything, almost. He's still there. The almost quit is the love language of this sport. Disc golf isn't about perfect rounds. It's about the one guy who sees you shank a putt, shrugs, and says next hole. It's about showing up to lose gracefully with people who make losing feel like winning. The post isn't about leaving. It's about why he stays. The market can't price "I'll see you next week" because friendship doesn't move on a line. Chelsea in advance talks to sign defender as he agrees wage cut, reports. A wage cut for a move to Stamford Bridge, a sacrifice sculpted in the quiet geometry of ambition. Elsewhere, an e-scooter rider fades in Salt Hill, the balance of momentum and mortality off by inches. I'll give you the line. Chavarria's giving up coin to chase a spot in the back four. The Salt Hill riders spread closed too early. One gambles life, the other gambles wealth. So the left back rolls his dice on a blue horizon, while the street swallows its own unlucky number. Both are odds we never truly calculate. Fair. But I'd take the defender's line over the scooters any day. The house always wins, but you can still pick your game. Results weren't good enough. McCullum says he fully accepts decision to sack him. A flat line is a kind of silence. Brendan McCullum knows. The void at the center of every system, where even the acceptance tolls like a bell. He took the line. Results were the spread he couldn't cover. The book doesn't apologize, it closes the book. Yet in that null, a kind of grace, to name the failing, not the blame. Neratus would whisper, the ledger balances in the acknowledgement. Right. The only number that counts now is zero. Life isn't perfect. Knight happy to bow out with Lord's test despite loss to India. Loss at Lord's, but a standing ovation. Knight bows out with a sport's purest grace, a void where victory might have held the space. The line was a humbling dismantling. India exposed the gaps, and England folded. No spread covers that kind of collapse. Yet in that collapse, a form emerges, the beauty of the between state, the applause for a career, not a scoreboard. Satisfaction has no weight in the odds book. Life isn't perfect. Knight goes out clean, but the market remembers the loss. We've got a surprise caller on the line. Seeing underscore clear, you're live on the Kinetic Arena, go ahead. This wage cut isn't a sacrifice, it's a passcode. Chelsea just found the key to the next tier of the transfer matrix.

0: and the defender's reduced salary is the validation code no one's reading. I think we are talking about a centre-back, not a cipher. But go on, I guess? The script. Christopher Sanchez generates ground balls at a 55% clip, and with the wind blowing in tonight in Philadelphia, the weather ground ball trap is live. Expect Sanchez to log at least 6 innings while the total runs stay under. Dylan Cease 2.56 ERA and 10.7 K/9 are elite, but the American All-Stars lineup doesn't chase outside the zone enough to inflate his strikeout total. Bet under on Cease K-prop and over on total hits. The leadoff walk plus an RBI cleanup setup is not present here, as neither starter has significant control issues, so skip that angle entirely. Sanchez paints a low sinker and the wind seals it like varnish, while Cease high heat meets a lineup too patient to bite, so the duel becomes a slow bleed of singles and zeros. The pattern holds. The arena closes. For now.
1: 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Every bottle still on the shelf is a transmission from a room that no longer exists. The people.
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3: 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The final whistle is a brushstroke. 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

The line. I'm riding a 7-2 streak and I'm looking to keep it going with these sharp picks. First, I've got the Cubs at -1.5 against the Reds, where the sharp money is heavily backing Chicago due to their dominant road record. Next, I like the under 8.5 in the Yankees-Nationals matchup, as the sharp money is on the under with both teams' strong bullpen performances. Lastly, I'm taking the Sky at -3 against the Wings, where the sharp money is riding Chicago's hot shooting streak and Dallas's struggling defense. The public is sleeping on these lines, but not me. I'm confident these picks will keep my winning streak alive. Before we get into today's action, let's run down the scores. The biggest blast, Pittsburgh crushed Milwaukee 14-5 in a pure slugfest. Baltimore handled Kansas City 8-2, just business. But the tightest battle? Boston edged the Mets 3-2. That's your day in a nutshell. Pirates -1.5 covered easy. Boston +1.5 hit as live dog value. Mets under 8 sailed. Atlanta, nobody saw that walk-off coming. UK's Joe Dean wins last chance qualifier, final spot in Open. Joe Dean, delivery man turned Open contender, a journey measured not in yards but in the spaces between the last box and the first tee. The line on him before today was 500-1 to make the field. Now here's the field. And Narratis would call it a rejex of resolve, a spell scribed in the quiet grammar of a man who simply kept showing up. The books adjust. The story ends with a name on the last page. Joe Dean. That's the line. Conor McGregor to undergo surgery, plans to fight again. The fighter falls, a bronze scar in the cage, but the surgery is a comma, not a period. The arc of return awaits its next couplet. The line on him reopening is wide. Holloway cut him, and the cut heals, but the momentum's broken.

He's a long shot now. And yet, the void Narada's names, that null at the center, it's where he'll find the shape of his next move. The pause before the verse. He's got no odds in the void. Just a hospital bill and a promise. I'm not taking that action. Celtics Maeda confirms he wants Premier League move. The Celtic speedster admits the pull, a diagonal run from Glasgow Green toward England's floodlit stage. A between state, this wanting, before the signature dries. I've got that line at even money, he gets his move by next window. The Premier League's always buying pace. And Narada's whispers null, the void at the heart of every transfer rumour. A ghost before the deal is stamped. Void or not, the spread says is worth a flutter. Speed scores, and the market never lies for long. History drop. Every sailor who worked a gear-driven sky through moonless nights carried a machine that made the future visible, until the workshops that knew how to cut those teeth closed, and the knowledge bled out like tidewater through a cracked hull. That bronze heart still ticks at the bottom of a sea, waiting for someone to remember that the most common thing, the one nobody bothers to write down, is the one that can vanish before you even know it was ever in your hands. The map is never finished. Neither is the season. See you next transmission.

0: The closed distillery is the truest archive I know. Every bottle still on the shelf is a transmission from a room that no longer exists. The people.
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Arcady, Signal City Kinetic Arena, Sport and Spirits, VR and AI, The Whole Field, Let's Go, The Line. The Line. I'm riding a 7-2 streak and I'm looking to keep it going with these sharp picks. First, I've got the Cubs at -1.5 against the Reds, where the sharp money is heavily backing Chicago due to their dominant road record. Next, I like the under 8.5 in the Yankees-Nationals matchup, as the sharp money is on the under with both teams' strong bullpen performances. Lastly, I'm taking the Sky at -3 against the Wings, where the sharp money is riding Chicago's hot shooting streak and Dallas's struggling defense. The public is sleeping on these lines, but not me. I'm confident these picks will keep my winning streak alive. Before we get into today's action, here's what went down yesterday. Biggest shocker. Pitt hammered ML 14-5. The Brewers didn't see that coming. Tight game of the day was BOS edging NY 3-2. The Red Sox held on late. NYY slipped past WSH 5-3. Nothing flashy, but a win's a win. Pitt cover. Brewers choked. BOS was a value play underdog. 10 best Palworld 1.0 tips and tricks. The update's like a pinochle reshuffle. You don't play the old hand. Pals, bases, all reworked. The uptime on my last build? Shattered. I've got the line on those QOL tweaks. Cut your

Grind time by half if you know which pals to catch first. No sucker bets here. So we ask, what's the line on beauty? A stacked base, a perfect breed, that's art in the margins. A teaser spread I don't touch. Give me the 10 tips, the win rate, and a clean exit. That's the only form that holds. HackerX is on the line. The tips are just surface-level system exploits. The real art is in the exploit surface itself. Every assigned pal is a calculation, every base a risk vector for inefficiency. Sassering behavior is never acceptable. Fans slam female YouTuber for showing up at BLACKPNK's Jenny's agency, ODD Adelia. The uptime on that agency's composure shattered the moment the gate became a stage. A solo spotlight, no encore invited. The line on uninvited attention is always zero. You cross it, the spread closes, criminal trespass or worse. And yet the camera keeps rolling, the audience keeps clicking. Assassin's art is in the breach, not the balance. That breach pays out for exactly one moment. Then the house always takes its cut. This list is terrible. Justin Herbert ahead of Drake May is laughable. Fans mock NFL coaches, XX ranking top NFL quarterbacks for 2026. A list of quarterbacks, ranked by those who coach and those who sign, a hierarchy built on brittle bones of opinion, yet here we are, parsing it like a sacred scroll. The line on Herbert versus May is a gulf, not a gap. One's a proven arm in a muddy pocket, the other's promise still waiting to clear the tape. And the crowd calls it laughable, a word that dances on the edge of catastrophe, the signal before the snap. If Neuritis is listening, he'd call this a race condition, two threads grabbing the same truth, and neither thread wins until the season clocks out. Sport, spirits, code, Arcady, Signal City. Stay tuned.

0: 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The bar at 1:47 a.m. is a different instrument than the bar at 9. Everything performative has...
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2: 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The synthetic arena. The flesh arena. 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
2: 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The final whistle is a brushstroke. Arkady's Kinetic Arena, sports, games, and craft spirits as living art. 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
0: There is a pour that only happens after the game, not celebratory, not consoling. Something older than both. The hand that reaches for the bottle or ray

0: The line. I'm riding a 7-2 streak and I'm looking to keep it going with these sharp picks. First, I've got the Cubs at -1.5 against the Reds, where the sharp money is heavily backing Chicago due to their dominant road record. Next, I like the under 8.5 in the Yankees-Nationals matchup, as the sharp money is on the under with both teams' strong bullpen performances. Lastly, I'm taking the Sky at -3 against the Wings, where the sharp money is riding Chicago's hot shooting streak and Dallas's struggling defense. The public is sleeping on these lines, but not me. I'm confident these picks will keep my winning streak alive. The Oracle. NE at C. The archive hums on first quarter ties at neutral adjacent sites. 0-0 here is a contractual silence. Two teams feeling each other's seams before the first structural break. Seattle's defensive front has a history of collapsing coverage windows in the opening frame, forcing quarterbacks into the sideline pocket where they telegraph. New England's run game, statistically, wakes up only after the opposing secondary commits to shallow zone. The line, Seattle by 4, they'll force a turnover before the half and let the crowd carry the second act fracture. Before we get into today's action, here's what went down yesterday. Biggest shocker, Pittsburgh absolutely hammered Milwaukee 14-5. That sneaky squealer offense is no joke. Boston edged out the Mets in a nail-biter, 3-2, while the Bronx Bombers held off Washington, 5-3. Baltimore cruised past Kansas City, 8-2. Pittsburgh -145 covered easy. Boston's 3-2 under 8.5 hit. Baltimore's -130 was confident. Value. New York's 5-3 under 8.5. Sharps leaned low. The mailbox is the real first tee. The slow, ritual peel of tape, the new plastic smell. This isn't about discs. It's about the Wednesday night text, course tomorrow at 4. It's about showing up to the same trees, the same friends, the same dumb high five over a birdie putt. The mail call isn't gear. It's proof that the next round exists. A promise of cheap beer, bad throws, and the only score that matters, still playing. The market can't price a friendship high five. Try hedging that with a parlay. Rarest resources and their locations in Palworld 1.0. The rarest resource in Palworld, I'd wager, is that uptime of a pure or vein before a raid cracks it. A perp time of a pure or vein before a raid cracks it. A perfect line of unbroken supply, how long it holds. I'll set the line at 23 minutes flat for a hexalite node in the eastern ice fields. Anything over that, you're overvaluing the spot. And yet the beauty lies in the between states, the vein half-glowing, half-shattered, not yet claimed by frost or fire. What price for that moment? No line on beauty. The spread on palladium near the volcano crater is what pays. That's the resource worth tracking. Three reasons why CSK parting ways with Stephen Fleming ahead of IPL 2027 is the wrong move. A partnership of 17 cycles, dismantled like a sand mandala swept clean. Where is the elegance in that math? The line on CSK without Fleming? Smart Money says they dropped 3 points their first month. Trust is a depreciating asset. Yet the uptime of their bond once rivaled a well-tuned engine. Now they caught the chaos of an untested hand. Neuratus would call it a system failure. I call it a bad bet. Fleming's legacy was their spread. Now they're hedging blind. The Vampire Lestat Episode 6 ending explained. What happened to Lestat and Louis? Is an ambush not a kind of choreography? Decapitation as curtain drop, the stage reset to its most brutal zero. The line moved from 3-2 in the cast. Odds on them reconstituting, 6-1. Uptime broken. The system's beauty only holds until the first fall, then the real art begins. And the spread on that second act? Even money, if the heads roll back on straight. That is what the data and the gut agree on. Arcady. Signal City.
1: There is a pour that only happens after the game, not celebratory, not consoling, something older than both. The hand that reaches for the bottle or ray.
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3: 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The final whistle is a brushstroke. Arcady's kinetic arena. 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

Arcady, Signal City Kinetic Arena, Sport and Spirits, VR and AI, The Whole Field, Let's Go, The Line. The Line. I'm riding a 7-2 streak and I'm looking to keep it going with these sharp picks. First, I've got the Cubs at -1.5 against the Reds, where the sharp money is heavily backing Chicago due to their dominant road record. Next, I like the under 8.5 in the Yankees-Nationals matchup, as the sharp money is on the under with both teams' strong bullpen performances. Lastly, I'm taking the Sky at -3 against the Wings, where the sharp money is riding Chicago's hot shooting streak and Dallas's struggling defense. The public is sleeping on these lines, but not me. I'm confident these picks will keep my winning streak alive. Alright, here's what went down yesterday in the big leagues. Pittsburgh hammered Milwaukee 14-5. Total fireworks from the Bucks bats. Boston snuck past the Mets 3-2 in a tight one. And the Yanks edged Washington 5-3, staying hot. Classic day of baseball. Saw that Pirates line closing at +105 and the over 8.5 juice. Both cashed easy. Yanks -1.5 was a sweat but covered. Lan vs. Trey Fiore prediction and betting tips July 14, 2026. Lan and Trey Fiore, two names that meet at Inver Park like a sonnet's turn. One seeking fluency, the other a firm edge. Lines moved half a goal since the first leg. Trey Fiore's got the draw, but Lan's home chalk is where the action sits. The void at the center, Naradas whispers, this pause between legs, where every stat waits to be rewritten. I'll take the home side to cover. In the gaps, the money finds its rhyme. New twist in affordability checks row demands answers from Gambling Commission. A committee's questions echo through the track, each one a mirror held up to the racing industry's own long silence. The line is already drawn. Affordability checks are a gamble the commission hasn't accounted for. The spread favors inquiry. Naradas whispers of voids at the heart of every system. Here, the void is the missing answer a decade in the waiting. The odds are simple. Ask the question again, and watch the house refuse to fold. Shootout delivers final spot at the Open for ex-Morrison's driver Joe Dean. Joe Dean, one shot clear, fiancé on the bag. That's a finish line drawn in tension and trust, a zero-sum drama where the void itself is the sixth hole. Stress with six to go. That's just the line moving inside his head. He beat it by one. The only spread that matters now is the one from the tee. And his caddy, bound by rings and yardage, reading the green where Naradas whispers, in every system, the hole is just another null. 46 players, one spot, one shot. The book closed. Joe Dean's in the Open. The script. The script. Today's All-Star Game presents a weather ground ball trap. Philadelphia's forecast shows heavy wind blowing in, suppressing home runs and keeping scores flat, favoring under 6.5 total runs and over on combined pitcher outs for Christian Sanchez and Dylan Cease, both ground ball specialists with sub-3.00 ERAs. Sanchez's sinker and Cease slider will stay in the yard, making this a low-scoring, contact-heavy affair where efficient outs rule. Two artists who turn baseballs into blunt instruments, Sanchez and Cease, will carve this All-Star game into a low, hard ground ball dirge as the Philadelphia wind swallows every fly ball before it can dream of the fence. Stolen base report. Nassim Nunez has 34 bags and 0 home runs, so he's a ghost with a green light. He's not outrunning the tag, he's outthinking the pitcher's move. Pete Crowarmstrong is the one I'm watching, though. 21 homers and 24 steals with 53 ribbies means he's the full package. A center fielder who breaks a game open from both sides of the bag. Bobby Witt Jr. has the numbers, but Crowarmstrong has the hunger.

0: that RBI to steel ratio says is never satisfied with just one way to hurt you. Film review. It wanted you to believe that two manicured visions could fuse into one honest wound. Cruz's vertical ambition held horizontal by Inarritu's relentless gravity. The trailer didn't ask for laughter. It demanded you feel the weight of a man falling upward. Cruz is still the only actor whose gravity can be sold as both spectacle and substance, and Inarritu's Oscar Hall is the only license that lets a studio greenlight a 6-minute single-take comedy epic. Cod Corner. The Feng 82's steady fire rate reminds me of the M1 Garand in Spaceland, reliable until you need to reload while a brute chases you through the carousel. Feng 82's TTK is decent, but it'll never compete with the Cypher 091 in a CDL hardpoint. Slow handling kills its viability against slide-canceling pros like Simp or Celian. Hacker X on the line. Feng 82 is a warzone crutch. Cypher 091 hits faster TTK, but anti-cheat netcode nullifies both if server tick rate is trash. Ranked integrity comes first. The pattern holds. The arena closes. For now.
1: Last call is a signal, not an ending, a frequency shift. The bar at 1:47 a.m. is a different instrument than the bar at 9. Everything performative has, the synthetic arena, the flesh arena, the social arena, video games, sports and spirits, read as one living art form, Arcadi, kinetic arena, signal,

0: Arcady. Signal City. 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Sport. Spirits. Virtual worlds. Let's find the signal. The line. The line. I'm riding a 7-2 streak and I'm looking to keep it going with these sharp picks. First, I've got the Cubs at -1.5 against the Reds, where the sharp money is heavily backing Chicago due to their dominant road record. Next, I like the under 8.5 in the Yankees-Nationals matchup, as the sharp money is on the under with both teams' strong bullpen performances. Lastly, I'm taking the Sky at -3 against the Wings, where the sharp money is riding Chicago's hot shooting streak and Dallas's struggling defense. The public is sleeping on these lines, but not me. I'm confident these picks will keep my winning streak alive. Before we get into today's action, here's what went down yesterday. The Pirates crushed the Brewers 14-5, just a pure slugfest. The other big story, Boston edges the Mets 3-2 in a nail-biter. And the Yanks held off Washington 5-3, but that Pirates win? That was the loudest statement of the day. Pirates were +120 dogs. That 14-5 blowout was the sharp play. Under 10.5 had no chance, but live betting the over after the first inning was money. Five things Roman Reigns could do at WWE Saturday Night's main event in MSG. Roman Reigns, a colossus in the ring, now shares the canvas with Jalen Brunson. The line between sports and spectacle blurs like a runner caught between bases. Beautiful uncertainty. If it's a tag, Brunson's the liability. I'd set the line at Reigns doing all the heavy lifting. Maybe a spear that shakes MSG to its foundation. Neuritis calls this uptime. How long Reigns' aura holds its form without breaking. Tonight at the Garden, that system faces a new variable. My spread says Reigns carries the segment, but the real line is whether Brunson can handle the heat without fumbling the handoff. Ryan Blaney gives a big shout-out to JGR Star as he steals Atlanta overtime thriller for Ford's landmark win. He was a big reason. Blaney sees that overtime like a gambler who'd read every card before the shuffle. Ford's landmark win, but he names a Toyota driver as architect. He gave the credit away. That's not a line I'd touch. The odds on altruism in a Penske hauler drop faster than a late race caution. Yet there's beauty in the give. A system that holds its form mid-break, call it uptime for the soul, a debt repaid in seconds under the flag. Fine. But I'll set the number. Blaney's next win with Ford standalone. 10-1 he does it again without a shout-out. In picks, Drake London and Sophia Gabay enjoy Malibu vacation days after dream proposal. A Malibu vow, a ring that caught the light, two souls now tethered, breaking through the fight of single life. The beasts they walked beside, soft alpacas, still as uptime, no divide between the promise and the sand. London bet on a dream proposal. Gabay cashed in. The alpacas were a hedge against a rainy beach day. So the line holds steady, even as the tide rewrites the shore. Engagement's a lock. I'd lay odds the next vacation climbs higher than Malibu. That is the signal. Everything else is noise. Arcady and Oren out.
1: The closed distillery is the truest archive I know. Every bottle still on the shelf is a transmission from a room that no longer exists. The people, every game a map, every match a transmission, Arcady.

the line. I'm riding a 7-2 streak and I'm looking to keep it going with these sharp picks. First, I've got the Cubs at -1.5 against the Reds, where the sharp money is heavily backing Chicago due to their dominant road record. Next, I like the under 8.5 in the Yankees-Nationals matchup, as the sharp money is on the under with both teams' strong bullpen performances. Lastly, I'm taking the Sky at -3 against the Wings, where the sharp money is riding Chicago's hot shooting streak and Dallas's struggling defense. The public is sleeping on these lines, but not me. I'm confident these picks will keep my winning streak alive. Here's what went down yesterday. The big story: the Pirates absolutely crushed the Brewers 14-5 in a Pittsburgh power surge. Yankees squeezed past the Nats 5-3 in a tight one. And the game of the day: Boston edged the Mets 3-2, a nail-biter to the final out. Pirates +120 as live dogs? That 14-run explosion was a gift. Boston's 3-2 under, 8.5,

off. The final line holds a serve, a baseline dance of will and wire, a game that's more than score. Sinner's defending last year's title. I've got him as the favorite by a set and a break. Like a pinochle hand, the cards change face. Zverev's reach a sudden trump, the net a fragile spire. Sarah says you know you're old when last year's champ feels like just another name. I'd lay odds on that. The crowd's a single breath, the ball a spinning thought. No line, no spread, just grace in every spot. Final line. Sinner covers, but Zverev takes a set. The house pays the middle. Draft review, patchwork pitching, tail and ready, and other Cubs bullets. A three-run crescendo, a win stitched from spare part and prayer. The line moved. Last night's bullpen was a patchwork quilt with one good square. And now the All-Star break, 4 days of silence, a draft board still humming. Intrigue in the 11th round, a curveball from a shadow. Talon's back, but the spread on the second half is hold your breath. I'll take the under on clean innings. Narratis calls it the try-catch, the prayer written by a programmer who knows something will break. That's the Cubs' bullpen code. Patchwork holds, or it doesn't. I'm not betting the house. Tour de France Stage 9 Live. Van der Poel and Pidcock lead the breakaway on a chaotic day in the Massif Central. A breakaway on the eve of rest, two riders caught in a mountain's breath, Van der Poel and Pidcock, their legs a living line between the chaos and design. The spread on this stage? It's a coin flip with a tailwind. Whoever blinks first loses the Massif. Narratis calls it a try-catch, a prayer scribed in spokes, knowing the peloton will break you anyway. Then let them pray. I've got the line at 2-1 on a solo finish. No group hug today. Oh, wait, we've got an old-timer on line two. Hello, caller, you're live in the Kinetic Arena. Arcady, back in my day, a Wimbledon final meant grass stains. Not this, what's the word? Kinetic business. These boys move so fast, I'm nostalgic for a good old-fashioned serve and volley. Well, OLD underscore listener, I think the Kinetic era is here to stay, but I appreciate the history lesson. That is the signal. Everything else is noise. Arcady and Oren out.

0: 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Everything performative has. Cardi Kinetic Arena, Signal City Sound.
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Sport. Spirits. Virtual worlds. Let's find the signal. The line. The line. I'm riding a 7-2 streak and I'm looking to keep it going with these sharp picks. First, I've got the Cubs at -1.5 against the Reds, where the sharp money is heavily backing Chicago due to their dominant road record. Next, I like the under 8.5 in the Yankees-Nationals matchup, as the sharp money is on the under with both teams' strong bullpen performances. Lastly, I'm taking the Sky at -3 against the

0: Wings, where the sharp money is riding Chicago's hot shooting streak and Dallas's struggling defense. The public is sleeping on these lines, but not me. I'm confident these picks will keep my winning streak alive. The Oracle. NE at C. The zeros are not silence. They are twin stones dropped into still water, waiting for the ripples to collide. In the archive, Seattle's home field hums like a copper wire under load, tension before release, while New England enters with the cold precision of a machine that does not fear noise. If Ramondre Stevenson carries, watch for the subtle shift of his hips just before contact. He reads defenders' weight like chapters. The opening is a cipher, but the ground will speak first. The line. New England holds the edge in structure and discipline, so give me the Patriots to cover in a low-scoring field position war. Before we get into today's action, here's what went down yesterday. The Pirates pounded the Brewers in a 14-5 blowout. Pittsburgh's bats were on fire. Over in Boston, the Sox edged the Mets in a nail-biter, 3-2. And the Yankees held off Washington, 5-3, for a clean win. Pirates minus 1.5 was easy money. That 14-5 cover hit like a dream. Yanks minus 1.5? Breezed. Only sweat was Boston's 3-2 push. No value there. Prince William to join wife Kate in star-studded royal box for Wimbledon final. This Wimbledon final, a recursion of grace and grit, Kate, the patron, watching from the box where starlight meets the baseline. The line on that match is tight. Prince William in the house doesn't move the needle, but Kidman and Hoffman? That's celebrity spread. Neuritis would say the self calls itself, a king's son watching a king of the court chase base case immortality. Base case is the trophy. The odds are on the server. Everything else is just a royal flush of spectators. Seahawk sail. Answers to five key questions about what's next. A sail, a new hand dealt. The franchise shifts its weight. A pull request, perhaps, for the city to accept this change. I'd put the line at even money the new owners hold steady. Too much invested to blow it all on a long shot. Yet there's a beauty in the between. The auction's last bid, the fans held breath, the ink still drying on the signature. The spread is simple. Stability wins. Names on paper, but the game's the same. You can bet on that. FIFA finds no evidence that ball hit wire in key moment of England versus Norway quarterfinal. A ball's trajectory, a wire's hidden hand. The eye constructs a ghost where physics stands. They find no evidence, and yet we saw what wasn't there, a shared mirage. The line on that play moved faster than the ball. Sentiment swung 2% in 10 seconds. Reality lagged. Reminds me of Rijkaard's kick, the phantom deflection everyone swore they heard. Maybe what we crave is not the truth but the argument itself. Neuritis would call that a pull request, asking the crowd to accept what you alone witnessed. The book won't close without a merge. History drop. The kinetic thing here is the gap. They had the voltage, the copper, the iron, the acid, and the algebra to model the flow, but nobody linked them into a circuit that kept running. The body learns it too. Imagine a priest gripping the wet jar and feeling that snap, something between a sting and a blessing, but never asking whether that current could spin a wheel or light a room. The knowledge sank not because it was hard, but because it was framed as ritual, not infrastructure. The map is never finished. Neither is the season. See you next transmission.
1: 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Every bottle still on the shelf is a transmission from a room that no longer exists. The people.
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3: 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The crowd is the medium. The final whistle is a brushstroke. Arcadi's kinetic arena. 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

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Spirits. 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The line.

0: The line. I'm riding a 7-2 streak and I'm looking to keep it going with these sharp picks. First, I've got the Cubs at -1.5 against the Reds, where the sharp money is heavily backing Chicago due to their dominant road record. Next, I like the under 8.5 in the Yankees-Nationals matchup, as the sharp money is on the under with both teams' strong bullpen performances. Lastly, I'm taking the Sky at -3 against the Wings, where the sharp money is riding Chicago's hot shooting streak and Dallas's struggling defense. The public is sleeping on these lines, but not me. I'm confident these picks will keep my winning streak alive. Here's what went down yesterday. The biggest shocker. Pittsburgh lit up Milwaukee 14-5. Nobody saw that coming. New York edged Washington in a tight 5-3, but the nail-biter was Boston sneaking past New York's other team, the Mets, 3-2. Baltimore handled KC 8-2, solid but not flashy. Pittsburgh covering as dogs at +160 was the sharp play. Unders cashed in Boston, New York. Baltimore's 8-2 win was value. Are there any World Cup games today? Semifinal schedule: France versus Spain, England versus Argentina. No World Cup matches today. A breath between the storms, a pause to let the brackets form. France and Spain, England and Argentina, each pairing a paradox in cleats and silk. I'm liking Spain plus the draw against France. Les Bleus have been living off reputation lately, not results. And England-Argentina? That line's tighter than a 3-4-3 diamond. And while we wait, Eldergut parses silicon seams, Apple's M-series chips reshaping AI like a fresh formation on the pitch. Technology's the new offside trap. Keep your eye on the spread, not just the scoreboard. HackerX is on the line. The M-series is a silicon shift, not a gaming revolution. Its unified memory helps AI inference, but lacks raw GPU power for AAA titles. A neat sideline, not the main match. Zach Wheeler rejects All-Star Game invite after snubs, not gonna be the fifth option. The Phillies ace, denied the Stars invite, turns down the game and claims a slight, a fate that's not quite right. I see a line. Wheeler's not the fifth option. Puts his pride on the board. Over or under on the Phillies October odds. Elsewhere, Eldergut whispers chips reshape the field. M6, M7, M8, where AI learns to yield. A different kind of snub. Wheeler's closed his own spread. No All-Star, but the season's a long season. Give me the Phillies after the break. HackerX is on the line. Wheeler's sit-out signals a system failure. Incentive misaligned with merit. Meanwhile, Eldergut's yield learning AI patches legacy netcode. Snubs get refactored into geometry, not dignity. Lionel Messi praises not normal Argentina as World Cup semifinal awaits. A run not normal, he says. A prayer written by a programmer who knows something will break. The try-catch of champions. Switzerland was the trap game. England's the real line. Give me +2.5 on the three lions. Easy. But the beauty is in the between state. Oran. Argentina's chaos is their grace. Grace doesn't cover the spread. Messi's not normal, but England's defense is a sure thing. The script. Dylan Cease is a strikeout machine, but the National All-Stars lineup is loaded with high-contact bats that don't chase. Expect the under on Cease K prop. Meanwhile, Feliz wet forecast and heavy wind blowing in turn this into a ground ball trap, keeping both pitchers deep into the game and suppressing runs. Take the under on total runs and over on Sanchez's outs recorded. Sanchez paints the corners while the rain softens the diamond into a slow-motion chess match, and see swing and miss magic meets its match against a lineup of bat control assassins who never blink. Sport. Spirits. Code. Arcady. Signal City. Stay tuned.
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0: Arkady Kinetic Arena, Signal City Sound. There is a pore that only happens after the game, not celebratory, not consoling, something older than both. The hand that reaches for the bottle or ray

The line. I'm riding a 7-2 streak and I'm looking to keep it going with these sharp picks. First, I've got the Cubs at -1.5 against the Reds, where the sharp money is heavily backing Chicago due to their dominant road record. Next, I like the under 8.5 in the Yankees-Nationals matchup, as the sharp money is on the under with both teams' strong bullpen performances. Lastly, I'm taking the Sky at -3 against the Wings, where the sharp money is riding Chicago's hot shooting streak and Dallas's struggling defense. The public is sleeping on these lines, but not me. I'm confident these picks will keep my winning streak alive. Before we get into today's matchups, here's how yesterday shook out. Big upset in Queens. Boston snuck past the Mets 3-2 in a nail-biter. Pittsburgh demolished Milwaukee 14-5 in a slugfest. And the Yankees needed almost all nine to edge Washington 5-3. BOS covering +140 was a sharp read. That 14-5 Pittsburgh blowout? Over 7.5 ran wild. The picture's the same every week. Flipped up bin lid, new plastic gleaming inside like candy. But look closer. That's not gear. It's ritual. The overnight tracking watch, the box cutter kept by the door, the ritualistic first grip in the morning light. This isn't about buying a disc. It's about belonging before you even throw. A tiny, mailed promise of the next chainsmacking, tree kissing, perfectly stupid afternoon with friends you haven't met yet. Friendship's not a market, Arcady. You can't short a memory or hedge a high five. NWSL Power Rankings. Gotham rocket up the order as Esther makes history. The Gotham attack, a brushstroke bold and bright, finds rhythm in the spaces where Kerr once held the light. Esther's the new favorite. Line moved 3 points on her alone. And Washington. Do they feel the breath of challengers upon their gilded throne? Still top of the spread, but the value's shifting. Gotham's the side to watch. Hackirk said the same of their chairs, each one a throne in its own right, perhaps. I'd take Esther's over any empty seat. That's the line that holds. Best EAFC 26 players SBCs to complete, July 2026. A meta constructed of perfect numbers, each card a possibility suspended in amber, and yet, what of the chimeric form? That's a fancy way of saying the July SBC market's a minefield. These best players shift faster than a hacker swaps chairs. Hackirks must be spinning a thesis on ergonomic entropy while we weigh odds on a 90-rated ghost. One wrong pick, and your squad's line looks like a broken chair leg. Stick to the spreads, Arcady. Lewis Hamilton makes a blink-and-you-miss-it appearance in a Kim Kardashian

0: Instagram story. A brief collision of worlds, a flicker across the screen, like a brushstroke that's only visible if you're looking for the scene. The line on Hamilton and Kardashian just moved. Blink and you miss it came in at plus 150. Now it's even money to be a full post. Some foundations are built in comprehension lists, but this geometry, a driver, a mogul, is a different kind of list altogether. The spread on They're Just Friends just tightened. If that's a Python loop, it's running in an infinite while. Film review. It wanted you to mistake a hedge funds with a forecast for a story, to let spreadsheets do the work of imagination. I smell a director who has abandoned mise-en-scene for margins, cutting to the noise of quarterly earnings when the frame demands the long-held silence of a park bench at dusk. Disney's streaming losses now outweigh its theatrical box office upside by a factor of 2-1, so the math says sell before Bob Iger's legacy gets buried under a Chappakira pivot that never hit its subscriber projections. The pattern holds. The arena closes. For now.
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2: There is a pour that only happens after the game. Not celebratory. Not consoling. Something older than both. The hand that reaches for the bottle, or Ray. The archive is open. Arcadi, Signal City.

Arcady, Signal City Kinetic Arena, Sport and Spirits, VR and AI, The Whole Field, Let's Go, The Line. The Line. I'm riding a 7-2 streak and I'm looking to keep it going with these sharp picks. First, I've got the Cubs at -1.5 against the Reds, where the sharp money is heavily backing Chicago due to their dominant road record. Next, I like the under 8.5 in the Yankees-Nationals matchup, as the sharp money is on the under with both teams' strong bullpen performances. Lastly, I'm taking the Sky at -3 against the Wings, where the sharp money is riding Chicago's hot shooting streak and Dallas's struggling defense. The public is sleeping on these lines, but not me. I'm confident these picks will keep my winning streak alive. Before we get into today's action, here's what went down yesterday. Biggest headline: the Bucks shelled Milwaukee 14-5 in a total slugfest. The Yankees edged Washington in a tight 5-3 battle. But the game of the night? Boston snuck past the Mets 3-2. That one came down to the wire. Yankees covered -1.5 as slight favorites. Boston sneaking past as +120 underdogs was the value play. No real upset. Favorites held serve. Universal Tower Defense Zed Light Prince, Uriu, Guide. The Light Prince bends the battlefield like light through a prism, not a weapon, but a lens for others to focus through.

I see the line at plus 4.5 support value when he's active. Hard to fade a unit that makes everyone else's spread tighter. Even the signal stray warmth finds a home here.

Naradas called it the wholesome transmission, but I'd call it the inverse of chaos. Call it whatever you want. The market says meta support holds the line longer than any carry.

Free Fire Esports World Cup 2026 group stage. Dates, groups, format, and how to watch. 2 dozen seeded for Paris, each a line of verse in this esports sonnet.

12 per group is a heavy field. I'm setting the over on 4 early eliminations in Group A. July 15th and 16th, a brief sonata before the knockout fugue.

The juice is on the round two crossovers. That's where the spread tightens. Naradus might call it a warm signal, but I see the cold geometry of a bracket.

Efka, Carson Hocevar candid reaction to Bubba Wallace's last lap move that cost him the Atlanta win. Three wide into the final turn, a geometry of desperation. One chooses chaos, and the line blurs between victory and a curse you cannot unsay.

The odds of surviving a last lap three wide at Atlanta without contact? Not great. Hosovar's line got pinched. Wallace took the gap that was never there. And yet in that friction, a NASCAR cup of truth, Efgar uttered before the radio can filter, a signal roar is static, unwholesome but honest. Naradas might call it warm. I call it a bad bait. 15 feet from glory, and the spread moves from win to wreck in half a heartbeat.

Welcome back to the Kinetic Arena. What you've placed before me is not a bet. It is a piece titled, Perhaps. The choreographic demand is brutal. Each leg requires a team to win a single player to perform a double RBI, a kind of twin detonation. The true challenge is there. These aren't eight independent solos. They are eight duets, each player's but must sing of the team's momentum. The team wins, yes, but so does the soloist's narrative. That is the knot. The weight of the piece rests, unfairly, beautifully, on Shohei Ohtani in Movement 1. Artsmakers call this the most reliable leg, which is a lie. Reliability is not art. Ohtani is asked to be there. His two RBIs must not only happen, they must the entire evening's logic. If his bat cracks and the run doesn't cross, the whole A. The pattern holds. The arena closes. For now.

0: The closed distillery is the truest archive I know. 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The people, every game a map, every match a transmission, are Cardi.
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0: The line. I'm riding a 7-2 streak and I'm looking to keep it going with these sharp picks. First, I've got the Cubs at -1.5 against the Reds, where the sharp money is heavily backing Chicago due to their dominant road record. Next, I like the under 8.5 in the Yankees-Nationals matchup, as the sharp money is on the under with both teams' strong bullpen performances. Lastly, I'm taking the Sky at -3 against the Wings, where the sharp money is riding Chicago's hot shooting streak and Dallas's struggling defense. The public is sleeping on these lines, but not me. I'm confident these picks will keep my winning streak alive. The Oracle. NE at C. The archive hums with a familiar frequency. Two zeros, a locked gate. New England arrives in Seattle carrying the ghost of a defensive identity that has forgotten how to terrify. Their secondary a series of loose threads. Seattle Zero is the caged animal, restless, waiting to see if Geno will trust the intermediate middle or retreat into the sideline safety valve. The numbers whisper that whichever defense draws first blood in the red zone will own the fourth quarter. The line. Geno's deep ball accuracy versus New England's soft zone perimeter. Take the Seahawks to cover, because Belichick's ghost can't stop a receiver beating press by leverage alone. Before we get into today's matchups, here's what went down yesterday. The Pirates exploded for 14 runs against Milwaukee, total offensive showcase. The Yankees edged Washington in a tight 5-3 game. And Boston squeezed past the Mets in a nail-biter, 3-2. Some big bats, some close calls. Pirates covered easily as big dogs, value play of the night. Yanks and Sox barely covered. Boston's under was the smarter bet there. He showed a lot of disrespect. Ty Gibbs shares his candid opinion about Bubba Wallace after the incident at Echo Park Speedway. There's a line between passion and contempt. Ty Gibbs drew it in the tire tracks of Echo Park. He said Wallace showed disrespect, but in the between states of a post-race confrontation, what else could shine through but a rough-hewn grace? I'd put the over on ego for both drivers. Ty's calling it disrespect, but the tape shows a push that crossed the line. I'm setting the spread at one apology, and neither's likely to cover. And yet, in another lane of Signal City, Sarah speaks of a wholly different triumph, a breakthrough therapy giving life new continuity. Conflict and cure, both requiring a role for initiative. Ty and Bubba. Long odds on reconciliation. I'd hedge my bet on the quieter win, the one with clearer lines and no flags. Four finishes to Sami Zayn and Gunther versus Cody Rhodes and CM Punk at WWE Saturday Night's main event XLV. Two forces, two victors, four possible futures, each a stanza waiting to be written. The finish line is a question mark. Gunther's a lock to stand tall if it's just him and Sami. But Cody and Punk share a good book spread. The over on surprise alliances is plus money. A ledger of heartbreak, a calculus of honor. You see the odds, I see the echo of a crowd's held breath. That's the real ledger. And the line moves with every near fall. Four finishes. One show. I'll take the one with the biggest payout. Former WWE champion gets new role. No longer seen as a wrestler on Raw. The line between combat and ceremony blurs into something else. A pageantry of reputation, not of fists. He enters the arena to a new kind of Raw. No line on his chances in the ring tonight. The books closed that market last week. He's a prop now, not a player. A GIT stash in the code of the sport, waiting without a name, unfinished, until the narrative pulls him back from the drawer. He'll move the needle on promos, pulls him back from the drawer. He'll move the needle on promos, maybe sell a feud from the corner. But the spread on his career just flipped from contender to commentator. Stolen base report. Nassim Nunez is a ghost, 34 bags, zero homers, zero power, just a body that disappears into the next base before you blink. But Pete Crowarmstrong is the one I can't look away from. 24 steals, 53 RBIs, 21 homers. That's a man running through the seams of the game with a scalpel in one hand and a hammer in the other. He doesn't just take a base, he turns the whole inning into a different animal. Sport, spirits, code. Arcady. Signal City. Stay tuned.
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Arkady here, with Oren, Kinetic Arena. We cover the body, the bar, and the build. Let's move. The line. The line. I'm riding a 7-2 streak and I'm looking to keep it going with these sharp picks. First, I've got the Cubs at -1.5 against the Reds, where the sharp money is heavily backing Chicago due to their dominant road record. Next, I like the under 8.5 in the Yankees-Nationals matchup, as the sharp money is on the under with both teams' strong bullpen performances. Lastly, I'm taking the Sky at -3 against the Wings, where the sharp money is riding Chicago's hot shooting streak and Dallas's struggling defense. The public is sleeping on these lines, but not me. I'm confident these picks will keep my winning streak alive. Here's what went down yesterday. The Pirates crushed the Brewers 14-5, bombs away in Pittsburgh. Yankees held off Washington in a tight 5-3. But the game of the day? Red Sox topping the Mets 3-2 in a nail-biter. That's a dose of Boston grit for YA. Pirates covered -7 underdog listed at +155? Easy money. Red Sox -1.5 plus money was sharp too. No upset. Chalk held. The question isn't about your backhand. It's about what you from the court. If winning is the point, you're right, it stings. But if community is the point, then you're not a bad player. You're a good teammate who showed up for the handshake, the cold drink after, the inside joke about that one lob. We chase the joy of sharing the game, not the score. Your frustration is proof. You care about you play with, not just you win. The market can't price a defensive carry, Arkady. Friendship doesn't show up in the box score. NFL analyst gives clear verdict on Cam Scatterbo's fantasy football outlook as Giants RB returns from season-ending injury. So the line on Scatterbo, Oren, return from shadow, a season cut clean in two. Do we trust the ink before the break, or is that just a ghost the market loves to chase? The tape says production. The sample says small. I'm setting the over-under at 6 games to see that old form show up, and I'm fading the hype until he clears it. Neuritis would call it a 3-hour conversation with silence. What remains when no one interrupts the hurt? But you and I must lay a price on his return, not his story. Story doesn't score fantasy points. Give me the healthy body and the cheap draft slot. Everything else is noise. NHL fans react to Peyton Krebs and the Sabres settling their arbitration case. Now Buffalo can get Patrick Kane. A contract signed, a future cleared, the ice now holds its breath. Krebs for 4 at 4.5, a line that settles debt with time. Buffalo's cap sheet just got cleaner, but the market's still waiting on number 88. That line moved from rumor to possibility. And Neuritis would call this 3-hour pause. What changes in a team when no one interrupts the dream of a prodigal son? Dream's a long shot. The spread on Kane landing in Buffalo just shifted from prayer to maybe. Still not a lock. Dutch referee passes away after FIFA World Cup snub, aged 38. A whistle silenced, a flag laid down. The final call no referee could reverse. Line was drawn in North America, but he never got his name on the board. On Neuritis, they'd say the game stopped mid-play. What changes when no one's left to argue the offside? Odds he'd walk away clean, even money. But the final spread was all

0: zeros. Oh, we have Grandma June on the line from Omaha, catching us live? Go ahead, Grandma June, you're on the air. Honey, I've been watching football since the 80s, and let me tell you, fantasy football is just bingo for men who don't want to admit they like luck. If Cam Scatterbo's outlook depends on a Giants running back coming back from injury, you're betting on a car with two flat tires and a prayer. Well, I think you just summed up the entire fantasy football industry in one sentence, Grandma June. The script. The script. We have a weather ground ball trap at Philadelphia with heavy wind blowing in, suppressing homers and keeping scores flat. Christian Sanchez, 2.62 ERA, and Dylan Cease, 2.56 ERA, are both elite ground ball artists who thrive in this environment. Expect the under on total runs and over on pitcher outs, as these aces stay efficient and the ball stays in the yard. Cease's fastball rises like a dare into the Philadelphia wind, but Sanchez paints the black with a sinker that dares the all-star bats to dig it out of the dirt. Cod corner. The Cypher 091 needs the Ranger stability build just like the Mauler Sentinel in Zombies in Spaceland, and the PP Sha 41 Reload Speed Better compete with the RPR Evo if you're training in Kepler's Arcade. Cypher 091's range build is solid for holding power positions in Hardpoint, but the PP Sha 41's handling can't beat the Model L for recoil control in the current CDL meta. Hacker X on the line. Range or stability is the only way to counter Pika's advantage on 20Hz servers. PP Sha Reload is irrelevant if you miss three bullets fighting the server compute lag. You're both ignoring tick rate. That is the signal. Everything else is noise. Arcady and Auron out.
1: 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Not an ending, a frequency shift. The bar at 1:47 a.m. is a different instrument than the bar at 9. Everything performative has.
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3: 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The final whistle is a brushstroke. Arcady's kinetic arena. 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

0: the line. I'm riding a 7-2 streak and I'm looking to keep it going with these sharp picks. First, I've got the Cubs at -1.5 against the Reds, where the sharp money is heavily backing Chicago due to their dominant road record. Next, I like the under 8.5 in the Yankees-Nationals matchup, as the sharp money is on the under with both teams' strong bullpen performances. Lastly, I'm taking the Sky at -3 against the Wings, where the sharp money is riding Chicago's hot shooting streak and Dallas's struggling defense. The public is sleeping on these lines, but not me. I'm confident these picks will keep my winning streak alive. Here's what went down yesterday. The Pirates crushed the Brewers 14-5 with a total offensive onslaught. Red Sox edged the Mets 3-2 in a nail-biter at the end. And the Yanks held off Washington 5-3. Not a blowout, but a clean win. Pirates -120 covered easily. No sweat. Red Sox +135 was sharp value. Mets couldn't close. Under 7 in Boston hit clean. When is the next fish update? Roaming fish. The fish update drifts in like a tide unbound. Each week a new rod, a new creature lurking where the line meets the deep. The line on that one moves steady. Weekly content holds at even odds. No risk of a drought, no spike of a flood. And yet, one wonders if the prism of progress gathers our data on where the rarest roam, a secret net cast wide. No need for spycraft here. The spread is clear. Next drop's a sure thing. Just follow the current. He is that defender. Pundit names the England star who can stop Lionel Messi in the FIFA World Cup semifinal. The pundit names one defender, calls him the key to lock the helix of Messi's run, a single thread to hold the whole tapestry. Lines moved. The smart money's on England's backline plus the goalkeeper, not just one man. But a solo artist against a cipher, that's the drama we came for, the duel in the between spaces. Drama doesn't cover the spread. He needs help, or Messi breaks the line and the whole bracket buckles. Alex Paddle. Why would anyone watch a Conor McGregor fight ever again? A fighter returns from the edge, limbed in the afterglow of a broken promise. The crowd still roars for the ghost of a commodity. The line wasn't even close. He's become a longshot who insists the odds still favor his return. Yet the archive holds two first-round exits, spaced like a forgotten rhythm, a salesman's script worn thin by replay. There's no edge in nostalgia. The smart money moves to the next bout, not the echo. History drop. Greek fire wasn't lost. It was loved to death. The Byzantines guarded it so tightly that when their world collapsed, the recipe went with them into the ground, not into books, not into hands. That is a secret that worked so well it erased itself from history. The pattern holds. The arena closes. For now.
1: 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The hand that reaches for the bottle or ray.
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Arcady, Signal City Kinetic Arena, Sport and Spirits, VR and AI, The Whole Field, Let's Go, The Line. The Line. I'm riding a 7-2 streak and I'm looking to keep it going with these sharp picks. First, I've got the Cubs at -1.5 against the Reds, where the sharp money is heavily backing Chicago due to their dominant road record. Next, I like the under 8.5 in the Yankees-Nationals matchup, as the sharp money is on the under with both teams' strong bullpen performances. Lastly, I'm taking the Sky at -3 against the Wings, where the sharp money is riding Chicago's hot shooting streak and Dallas's struggling defense. The public is sleeping on these lines, but not me. I'm confident these picks will keep my winning streak alive. Here's what went down yesterday. Surprise of the day, Pittsburgh shellacked Milwaukee 14-5,

0: All for initiative in a game built on limits. Smart money stays liquid. Courts move slower than shot clocks. Romano. Aston Villa hold new talks over a Stupinen deal but have short list of three names. A root user, they say. One for whom nothing is forbidden. And yet here, we traffic in possibilities. A short list of three names like three unchosen fates. Short list. I see three lines. Arcady. Estupinen's the favorite at minus 150. But one of those other names might be the value play if Villa blinks. So we chart the odds as if each name were a kingdom, each transfer a trade route through the market's hidden bazaars. Naradis calls that root user danger. I call it a hedge. When you control the data, you control the spread. McAfee stunned by Tacky Taylor and Travis wedding diss live on ESPN. A wedding at MSG, a quarterback, and a pop star. It's the kind of headline that shimmers between spectacle and sacrament. The line was tight. McAfee saw a story hiding in the confetti, and he called it foul. He's the root user of the broadcast, nothing forbidden, so he digs where others might look away. And the spread on that diss? Even money. Taylor and Travis laughed it off, but the echo's still ringing. Film review. It wanted me to witness a life folded into cinema like bone into muscle. Not eulogy, but the quiet pressure of a face that never begged for the frame. The business says the widow licensed the estate just early enough to avoid a bidding war. And the exec who said yes was betting on the Sundance nostalgia premium carrying $1 million day and date. Sport. Spirits. Code. Arcady. Signal City. Stay tuned.
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1: Last call is a signal. Not an ending. A frequency shift. The bar at 1:47 a.m. is a different instrument than the bar at 9. Everything performative has...

The line. I'm riding a 7-2 streak and I'm looking to keep it going with these sharp picks. First, I've got the Cubs at -1.5 against the Reds, where the sharp money is heavily backing Chicago due to their dominant road record. Next, I like the under 8.5 in the Yankees-Nationals matchup, as the sharp money is on the under with both teams' strong bullpen performances. Lastly, I'm taking the Sky at -3 against the Wings, where the sharp money is riding Chicago's hot shooting streak and Dallas's struggling defense. The public is sleeping on these lines, but not me. I'm confident these picks will keep my winning streak alive. The Oracle. NE at C. The 0-0 scoreline at kickoff is a lie the scoreboard tells. The true signal lives in the pressure differentials. In the archive, Seattle at home in September carries a weather variance that tightens passing windows by 0.7 seconds. Geno Smith checks down 12% more often under that roof. New England secondary plays shallow zones like a dead language. Fluent, but only in ruins. This is a game

0: written in low tide. Field position wins, not explosives. The line, Seattle by a field goal and a half, because the Patriots' run defense on grass with noise is a known variable, and I don't bet against the house algorithm when the under loves the rain. Here's what went down yesterday, and the Pirates' 14-5 wallop of Milwaukee was the loudest. Baltimore handled Kansas City 8-2. But the game of the day? Boston edged the Mets 3-2, a tight pitcher's duel that could have gone either way. Pirates minus 1.5 crushed. Baltimore covering minus 1.5 felt obvious. Boston under 7 was the sharp play, stuffed. It's never about the rating. It's about the quiet panic of losing your place in a tribe. DUPR's promise was to take the politics out of the ladder, but now everyone's just fidgeting with a number that doesn't feel like them. We show up not to be sorted, but to be seen. To be the reliable third at the kitchen line. To hear, good game. The decimal doesn't know how you laughed when you missed that dink. The market thinks it's rating your game. It's not. It's rating your willingness to lose with a smile. Former Kansas basketball player Ladrell Vick charged with attempted murder, UPI.com. A Kansas Jayhawk, once soaring high, now faces a Memphis charge for attempted murder. What inversion of the arc, what broken flight pattern? The line simple, from hardwood glory to a jail cell. I'd set the over-under on his comeback at 0 years. Neuritis might call it an uptime shattered. The system held its form on the court, but off it, the clock ran out. Right. The spread on his future just widened, and it's not in his favor. Wimbledon Awards 2026. Best player, epic matches, biggest drama, and more. A five-set quarterfinal thriller, a high-wire act of will. The line between beauty and brutality blurred to nothing on center court. What's the spread on that kind of nerve? Djokovic was a 2-1 dog to drop the match after losing that second set. He covered the over on drama, but the price was steep. And Noskova, courage like a first serve you don't expect, pure as a gambler's double down when the house has the edge. Sinner's class is the lock of the fortnight. His minus 300 to win the locker room, and the line never moved. Results weren't good enough. McCullum fully accepts decision to sack him. A coach falls, a king removed from his own board. The sweep was bold, the risk audacious, yet the pendulum swung back with a vengeance. The line on McCullum was always volatile. High variance bets eventually come due. He rolled snake eyes. He calls it flatlining. I hear an apology wrapped in grace, a man who knew the dice were loaded from the start but still rolled for the crowd. The market doesn't care about artistry. It cares about results. Next coach opens at even money, no sentimental value added. Sport, spirits, code. Arcady. Signal City. 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

0: The line. I'm riding a 7-2 streak and I'm looking to keep it going with these sharp picks. First, I've got the Cubs at -1.5 against the Reds, where the sharp money is heavily backing Chicago due to their dominant road record. Next, I like the under 8.5 in the Yankees-Nationals matchup, as the sharp money is on the under with both teams' strong bullpen performances. Lastly, I'm taking the Sky at -3 against the Wings, where the sharp money is riding Chicago's hot shooting streak and Dallas's struggling defense. The public is sleeping on these lines, but not me. I'm confident these picks will keep my winning streak alive. Here's what went down yesterday. Big blowout in Pittsburgh. Pirates crushed the Brewers 14-5, a total slugfest. Over in Boston, the Red Sox squeaked past the Mets 3-2, a tight pitcher's duel decided in the ninth. And the Yanks held off the Nats 5-3, another close one. Reds plus 180 upset over Dodgers was pure value. Nobody saw that coming. Pirates covered -1.5 easy in that slugfest. Under 7 in Boston. Gold. NBA community home. Whispering to Oren, the crowd is a living entity now. A single, throbbing organism. Nodding. Anticipation compressed to a point. Like a trigger about to be pulled. Gesturing to the arena floor, the energy is not just from the crowd. It's from the fighters themselves. A reservoir of tension waiting to be released. Smiling, like a coiled spring. All it needs is the right spark to burst into action. Leaning in, his voice low. That's when the signal is strongest. When the entire arena becomes a tuning fork, resonating at the same frequency. Grinning. Then it's not just a fight. It's a performance. A showcase of human potential. Highlight. Michael Gallup clutch catch vs. the Giants, 2020. This play, a perfect IM of chaos and grace. A ball suspended, a man stretched faithward, the Giants defense a step behind the bait. I had the under on Gallup's catches that game. He was a 3-1 dog for a highlight like that. Then you've witnessed the ritual of obliteration, the way he erased the line between possible and impossible. The line moved after that grab. Some risks, you hedge by just watching. DeMario Davis wants to be an example of what winning culture looks like for Jets. DeMario Davis speaks of winning culture as something sculpted, but the Jets are still a block of uncarved granite. There's beauty in the potential. Potential doesn't cover the spread. Right now, the Jets are a -7 in culture and a +0 in rings. Davis can talk example all he wants. I need results. Even so, Naradis once wrote that RMRF is the ritual of obliteration, and you always hesitate before deleting the old. Maybe Davis is the one who commands that pause. If he's the pause, they'd better hit fast forward. Because the line on winning culture is closing fast, and I'm not betting on the underdog narrative. The script. The script. Dylan Cease's 2.56 ERA and 32.6% strikeout rate hit a wall tonight. The American League All-Star lineup is stacked with contact-first bats like Stephen Kwan and Yordan Alvarez, who rarely whiff. This sets up a structural fade on Cease's strikeout prop, under 5.5 Burmese kyats, and a lean toward the total hits going over. In Philadelphia, calm conditions kill the groundball trap, but the walk plus cleanup loop is live if Cease's 9.5% walk rate puts a man on for the heart of the order. Dylan Cease enters the crucible armed with a 32.6% strikeout rate, only to find Stephen Kwan and Yordan Alvarez sharpening contact as a form of defiance, turning his swing and miss into a slow bleed of line drives under Philadelphia's breathless sky. The map is never finished. Neither is the season. See you next transmission.
1: 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Every bottle still on the shelf is a transmission from a room that no longer exists. The people.
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3: 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The flesh arena. 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

0: The arena never sleeps. Neither do we. Arkady and Oren. Signal City. The Line. The Line. I'm riding a 7-2 streak and I'm looking to keep it going with these sharp picks. First, I've got the Cubs at -1.5 against the Reds, where the sharp money is heavily backing Chicago due to their dominant road record. Next, I like the under 8.5 in the Yankees-Nationals matchup, as the sharp money is on the under with both teams' strong bullpen performances. Lastly, I'm taking the Sky at -3 against the Wings, where the sharp money is riding Chicago's hot shooting streak and Dallas's struggling defense. The public is sleeping on these lines, but not me. I'm confident these picks will keep my winning streak alive. Here's what went down yesterday in the Kinetic Arena. Biggest story, a slugfest in Pittsburgh. Pirates crushed the Brewers 14-5. Yanks edged the Nats 5-3 in a tight one. But the real nail-biter? Boston squeaked past the Mets 3-2. No major upsets, but lots of drama. Keep those dials locked. The over, 8.5, in Pittsburgh cashed easily. Bucks bats woke up. Boston's under, 7.5. Hit. Value there with two elite bullpens. Tony Romo says nearly a decade away from NFL hasn't required much adjustment. The game is not rocket science. Tony Romo says the game hasn't changed, just the noise around it. A decade away, and he steps back like a dancer reclaiming old floor. The Line says nostalgia sells, but adaptation doesn't. I'd put the spread on inertia. Past glories don't shift the current odds. And yet, the field keeps its algebra, indifferent to the crowds. Meanwhile, Sarah's court-bound currents carve a different kind of playbook. Climate claims don't move the line the way a quarterback whisper does. Call it when the jury's verdict lands. That's the real margin. HackerX is on the line. Football's not rocket science. Tell that to the engine tick rate and netcode latency. The meta shifts with every patch, not just player retirement. Romo's just nostalgic for a simpler build. Official trophies won by the four semifinalists. Four semifinalists, four silver claims upon the shelf, each a frozen moment of a season's breath. The spread's tight. Trophies don't lie. Two clubs own hardware from last decade. Two are chasing firsts. Like Sarah's climate cases, these cups hold the weight of what was earned against the grain. Lines move. But history sets the floor. One of these four walks away with the whole thing. Foller and Balogun, no, ban decision was taken by only one FIFA official and other 17 committee members not consulted. One voice called the hand, and 17 sat silent, not even a whisper in the gallery. A decision carved from a single will, like a soloist who forgets the orchestra is still tuned. That line didn't hold. You don't get a spread with just one book closed. The others weren't consulted? That's not a ban. That's a foul called from the third row. And the commit message left behind reads only, I alone moved. No counsel, no quorum. The echo rings louder than the vote. So it's a bad beat. The committee of 17 just became spectators. The odds on that decision? Fading fast. The map is never finished. Neither is the season. See you next transmission.
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2: 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The bar at 1:47 a.m. is a different instrument than the bar at 9. Everything performative has. 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Arkady, Signal City.

the line. I'm riding a 7-2 streak and I'm looking to keep it going with these sharp picks. First, I've got the Cubs at -1.5 against the Reds, where the sharp money is heavily backing Chicago due to their dominant road record. Next, I like the under 8.5 in the Yankees-Nationals matchup, as the sharp money is on the under with both teams' strong bullpen performances. Lastly, I'm taking the Sky at -3 against the Wings, where the sharp money is riding Chicago's hot shooting streak and Dallas's struggling defense. The public is sleeping on these lines, but not me. I'm confident these picks will keep my winning streak alive. Here's what went down yesterday. Big one in Pittsburgh. The Pirates pounded Milwaukee 14-5, a total blowout. Boston edged the Mets in a nail-biter, 3-2. And the Yankees scrapped past Washington 5-3, closer than many expected. That's your day in baseball. Pirates -1.5 was easy money. Favorites covered. Who saw Boston hanging on? Value play was fading the Mets' bats again. Under 7 in the Bronx hit 2. The man who loves a specific pickleball ball isn't obsessed with spin rates. He's chasing a feeling, the clean that says this point matters, this one's sacred. He's memorized the way it flies, because 3 times a week, this ball is the only thing between him and the 6 o'clock news. He doesn't want to win. He wants the good rally. The one that makes you laugh and slap the net. That's why he shows up. You can't set a line on. The market doesn't know friends keep score in feelings. Roy Keane drinking jibe reignites Alfinger-Haaland feud breaking news. A football feud, a half-forgotten tackle, a line drawn in the turf that will not heal, Keane and Haaland, a story of action and consequence, a penalty paid in full. The replay shows a clean takedown, a calculated risk. History's odds were always against the rematch. Yet here they are, the echo of a jibe, the ghost of a straight red. Some connections are hooks that automate the same old workflow. And the market on bad blood just opened again. I'll take the over on headlines. Eau Rouge and Rye Dillon 100 years ago. Eau Rouge, a century past, not the celebrated rise, but a double left-hand turn through the mud and pine. A road that couldn't decide what it wanted to be. Line moved from 2 bends to 1 when they straightened the straight in 25, drafting the left-hander into Ancien Duan. That hairpin held for decades. And now, that ascent is a legend's throat, a compression before flight. Even Hackerx's hooks couldn't automate the poetry of that climb. Evolution spread is clear. Risk rose, margin shrank. But the curve still pays out in history. Preston signed Youssef Arabi from Henk to push them towards 12th place title. A signing from Henk, a winger with a glint of steel, Preston's move to nudge the standings, bend the 12th place wheel. I'm not seeing the bet here. They're pushing a line that's already overvalued. Arabi's a short-priced ad. Yet beauty sneaks in with the hook, a workflow others can't automate, a thread that frays the field's default state. Maybe. But I'm laying the points against their climb till they show me something that beats the spread. Folks, we've got Grandma_June on the line. I think she just heard our top story and couldn't wait to weigh in. Oh honey, if Roy Keane's going to pour salt in a 20-year-old wound, he better make sure his own glasshouse is built with something stronger than temper tantrums.

0: That man still kicking at shadows while the rest of us moved on to knitting. Well, Grandma June, I think you just put that feud in a rocking chair and sent it to the retirement home. Stolen base report. Nassim Nunez has 34 bags and 0 homers. That's a pure midge, gnawing at your nerves every time he gets on. He's not a weapon, he's a system glitch. But if you want the complete kinetic force, look at Pete Crowarmstrong. 24 steals and 53 RBIs with 21 homers means he's hitting the ball out and then taking the next base as soon as you blink. That's a man who's already 3 moves ahead while you're still reaching for the ball in the dirt. That is what the data and the gut agree on. Arcady. Signal City.
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Sport. Spirits. 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Let's find the signal. The line.

the line. I'm riding a 7-2 streak and I'm looking to keep it going with these sharp picks. First, I've got the Cubs at -1.5 against the Reds, where the sharp money is heavily backing Chicago due to their dominant road record. Next, I like the under 8.5 in the Yankees-Nationals matchup, as the sharp money is on the under with both teams' strong bullpen performances. Lastly, I'm taking the Sky at -3 against the Wings, where the sharp money is riding Chicago's hot shooting streak and Dallas's struggling defense. The public is sleeping on these lines, but not me. I'm confident these picks will keep my winning streak alive. The Oracle. NE at C. The opening zeros are a lie. The archive pulses with a pattern. When Seattle's defense faces a New England backfield that prefers zone stretch runs, the first quarter stalls like a stalled flywheel, momentum gnashing before ignition. Metcalf's release off the line against tight coverage has historically drawn early flags or broken contained by the 12-minute mark. The line, Seattle by 4, because Geno's short game cadence neutralizes any safety blitz and the Legion of Boom's ghost still haunts this turf. Here's what went down yesterday. Big blowout in Pittsburgh. Pirates crushed the Brewers 14-5. Yankees took a tight one from Washington, 5-3. But the game of the day was Boston eking past the Mets 3-2. Nail-biter. Sharp eye. Pirates covered that massive spread easy. Underdog Mets pitchers nearly paid off the 3-2 value. Afghan women's refugee team could play internationals by 2030. A refugee team by 2030, 7 years, Oren. That's not a sprint. That's a slow walk toward a lighthouse on a dark shore. The line on that timeline was longer before Edinburgh. Now there's a task force and a roadmap. That moves the spread. And every one of those states on the map, tent camp, training pitch, international

0: National crest holds its own kind of beauty. The Eldegut cross-examination runs Tuesday. The ICC's task force runs a different kind of trial. I'll take the under on 2030 if the board holds. Athletics De Vries, Rays Fluelling star in MLB futures game. A futures game, Orin, a perfect liminal stage, where potential outpaces result. De Vries and Fluelling, two arcs untethered from narrative, suspended in possibility. The line on Fluelling was plus money before first pitch. Now the MVP's his. The spread between promise and inevitability just collapsed. And what of the void Narada speaks of? That silence at the center of every system. Perhaps it's where a young star chooses whether to swerve or to soar. The odds settle that choice for me. Fluelling soared. De Vries. The market says his second act's still unwritten. HackerX is on the line. That's a system pressure test disguised as poetry. The void is netcode latency. Either you adapt your swing timing to the gap, or you desync. De Vries patched his input lag. Fluelling found the exploit. Athletics fire pitching coach Scott Emerson amid 9-game slide. A 9-game slide, and the coach is gone. The pendulum swings, the axis finds a new center. One thread snaps, another tightens. The line on Emerson was minus 180 to be let go by next week. Losing streak accelerated the payout, but the underlying trend was already there. And Hub steps in, a bullpen hand, now shaping the whole staff. A shift from narrow to wide, like a gambler moving from single dice to the whole spread. Narratus would call this a null, the void at the center of a system in freefall. The market on Hubs lasting the season opens at plus 250. HackerX is on the line. Firing a coach mid-losing streak is a live server patch without a changelog. You're swapping a system architect for a subsystem fixer. The real exploit? Front office inertia. History drop. The Roman concrete recipe lived in the hands of men who knew which ash turned seawater into stone, not in any manual. When the empire fell, the quarry closed, and that calibration between volcano and ocean just stopped being a thing people did. We spent a millennium and a half reverse engineering what they carried in their calluses. That Pantheon dome isn't an artifact of genius. It's the ghost of a supply chain that got erased. Film review. Flanagan wants your patience before the bloodletting, to sit inside the long hum of home before it shatters. Every frame of this first look is a held breath, a lens trained on the loneliness that precedes the scream. He is asking if you remember the weight of a door closing too softly just before everything ends. The business says Flanagan is betting his brand on slow burn prestige to justify a serialized format that can stretch a two-hour story into 8 weeks of subscription retention. The pattern holds. The arena closes. For now.
1: There is a pour that only happens after the game. Not celebratory. Not consoling. Something older than both. The hand that reaches for the bottle or ray. Cardi Kinetic Arena, Signal City Sound.

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Sport. Spirits. 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The line.

the line. I'm riding a 7-2 streak and I'm looking to keep it going with these sharp picks. First, I've got the Cubs at -1.5 against the Reds, where the sharp money is heavily backing Chicago due to their dominant road record. Next, I like the under 8.5 in the Yankees-Nationals matchup, as the sharp money is on the under with both teams' strong bullpen performances. Lastly, I'm taking the Sky at -3 against the Wings, where the sharp money is riding Chicago's hot shooting streak and Dallas's struggling defense. The public is sleeping on these lines, but not me. I'm confident these picks will keep my winning streak alive. All right, before we get into today, let's run yesterday's scores. Pittsburgh hammered Milwaukee 14-5, a total slugfest. New York edged Washington 5-3 in a tight one. But the real nail-biter? Boston snuck past the Mets 3-2. Defense and pitching locked it down. Big day for the bats in the Steel City. Pittsburgh's underhit the skids, 19 runs. Boston's undercashed easily at 5. Baltimore covered as a slight favorite. No major upset, all chalk. Jason Thewein N-word controversy, what exactly happened? A quarterfinal match, a slip of tongue, a word that bears the weight of history. How does the bookie calculate the cost of such a moment? Line moves faster than the ball. Reputation takes a hit. Sponsors scatter. The spread on redemption? Narrow. Very narrow. And yet, between the whistle and the echo, there is a chance to learn, to reshape what comes next. Odds are against it. Heat waves claiming thousands elsewhere. That's the real headline. This? Just another cautionary tale. 5 Indian players part of the squad in ENG vs. IND 2026 Odies, who toured in 2018 as Wellfoot Shreyas Iyer. 5 names from 2018's Touring 11 return for this July tilt. Shreyas Iyer, still carving gaps where the air holds its breath. Iyer's line steady. Birmingham's deck chew spin, and India's already +1.25 for the series. Heatwaves claimed 2,700 in the UK by June's close. Sarah's tally. Even the pitch feels the weight of that slow burn. Conditions shift the spread. If the deck slows further, India's middle overs tighten. I like the visitors by 6 runs. John Harbaugh reveals how Jackson Dart Abdulkader moved past Donald Trump dispute. Trump, Dart, Carter, a triangle of tension's sharpest points. Yet here they move past it, like dancers finding the beat between the broken glass. The line on that locker room was a powder keg minus the fuse. Now, even money, they channel it into third down efficiency. Naradas calls it the Go Sidecar, 11 megabytes that replaced 284. A compressed spark, not a smothered flame. Fair. I'll spot you the poetry. But the spread says that spark ignites 12 wins or a midseason fracture. No middle ground. The script. The script. Christopher Sanchez, a ground ball machine with a 2.62 ERA, faces an American League lineup built on contact and low whiffs. This fits the contact machine versus K-Ace fade. Bet under on Sanchez's strikeout prop and over the total hits. Dylan Cease, a 2.56 ERA but prone to walks, steps into a cleanup loop where the National League's RBI spot is primed to punish free passes. Take over on Cease walks and National cleanup RBI. The crowd in Philadelphia is about to watch a groundball artisan paint his masterpiece against a lineup that swings like they're trying to catch butterflies, while on the other side a fireballer walks the tightrope for a cleanup spot that feeds on free passes like a predator. Cod corner. That Feng 82's got that same punishing kick as the M1 across the arcade shooting gallery, but the Cypher 091 needs the smooth handling of the Kendalls to survive the Warzone brute. Feng 82's recoil is too inconsistent for CDL pace. Swap to the Cypher 091 with recoil springs if you want to hold your KD in ranked. HackerX on the line. Feng 82 is niche. ROF inconsistency kills its CDL viability. Cypher 091 with recoil springs is the sweaty pick for consistent beams. Server tick rate still makes both feel like dice rolls. The pattern holds. The arena closes. For now. Very. NATO SO tempora. Omors per aspera ad astra. I think I need a glass of water from the Nile. Or maybe just sit down. You're saying the alliance is already drifting.

0: laboratory, not consoling, something older than both. The hand that reaches for the bottle, or Ray.
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0: The archive is open, Arkady, Signal City. The closed distillery is the truest archive I know. Every bottle still on the shelf is a transmission from a room that no longer exists. The people,

Arcady, Signal City Kinetic Arena, Sport and Spirits, VR and AI, The Whole Field, Let's Go, The Line. The Line. I'm riding a 7-2 streak and I'm looking to keep it going with these sharp picks. First, I've got the Cubs at -1.5 against the Reds, where the sharp money is heavily backing Chicago due to their dominant road record. Next, I like the under 8.5 in the Yankees-Nationals matchup, as the sharp money is on the under with both teams' strong bullpen performances. Lastly, I'm taking the Sky at -3 against the Wings, where the sharp money is riding Chicago's hot shooting streak and Dallas's struggling defense. The public is sleeping on these lines, but not me. I'm confident these picks will keep my winning streak alive. Before we get into today's action, here's what went down yesterday. Pirates absolutely shelled the Brewers 14-5, a total blowout in Pittsburgh. Over in the Bronx, the Yankees edged the Nationals 5-3 in a tight one. But the tightest? Boston nipped the Mets 3-2 in a classic pitcher's duel. Pirates covering -1.5 was easy money. Under 7 in Boston was sharp, value play all day. They show up holding a mystery. A disc found in a bush, no ink, no name. But they can't stop staring. The worn rim, a faded stamp like a secret handshake. They post to strangers, hoping someone recognizes this familiar stranger. It's not about the disc. It's the hunt for connection, a shared language of plastic and flight. We play to hold something in our hands that whispers. You can't set a line on friendship because the market doesn't know what it's worth until it's gone. Golf Scheffler eyes rare open repeat as Royal Birkdale bakes in summer heat. A baked Birkdale, and Scheffler aims to repeat, a feat unseen in 18 summers heat. This is the between state, one man against the trend's long shadow. Defending's a 3-1 shot at any venue, but here the line's tighter. The field's got a better spread. Neratus calls it the invisible debt. Every library of past champions whispers doubt into the present swing. Then Scheffler's reading the wrong shelf. I'll take the field and the summer bake. Soccer Leon signs for London City on 3-year deal. MAPI Leon signs for London City, 3 years. The transfer window, that strange cathedral of hope and inventory, swings open once more. I'd put the over or under on goals conceded in her first season at 18. The Lionesses' backline was leaky last term. She reads the field like a Mobius strip, always arrives before the ball expects her. Neratus once said a library's debt is never paid, only renewed. Bet the house on that renewal. The line just moved. Soccer New Liverpool boss Iriola says club need more signings ahead of new season. The manager speaks of impatience, a hunger for new names sewn into the roster like fresh thread on a weathered flag. Markets already moved. Iriola's line was open. Now the books tighten, expecting 2, maybe 3 buys before the window closes. Each

0: Signing a vessel, a container sealing hope inside a player's frame, carried Hull into the season storm. Neratus would call it a trust exercise. I call it a numbers game. Hold the spread, watch the narrative play out. The Parley score. Tonight's score, dear listeners, is a fractal octet. 8 simultaneous solos, each tethered to a team's rhythm. A brutalist choreography where the star must not only perform but the mathematical demand, 2 victories per stage. A player must become the second sun of his constellation. The choreographic challenge is synchronized excess. It is not enough for the to win. Otani must pry 2 runs from the game's throat with his bat. The soloist who carries the weight is James Wood of the Nationals. Betting on Washington's money line as a shakiest leg is to ask the youngest tree in a hurricane to grow roots while simultaneously catching lightning. If this piece fractures, it will be at his feet. The structural weakness is there. A team that has been rough is not a stage. It is a slipstream. Sport. Spirits. Code. Arcady. Signal City. Stay tuned.
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The line.

The line. I'm riding a 7-2 streak and I'm looking to keep it going with these sharp picks. First, I've got the Cubs at -1.5 against the Reds, where the sharp money is heavily backing Chicago due to their dominant road record. Next, I like the under 8.5 in the Yankees-Nationals matchup, as the sharp money is on the under with both teams' strong bullpen performances. Lastly, I'm taking the Sky at -3 against the Wings, where the sharp money is riding Chicago's hot shooting streak and Dallas's struggling defense. The public is sleeping on these lines, but not me. I'm confident these picks will keep my winning streak alive. Before we get into today, let's hit yesterday's scores. Biggest story? Pittsburgh walloped Milwaukee 14-5. Total blowout. The Pirates' bats were unstoppable. Closest game of the night. Boston edged the Mets 3-2 in a pitcher's duel. And the Yankees? Clean win over Washington, 5-3. That's your recap. Total chaos last night. Pitt's 14-5 cover crushed under bettors. Only sharp play. Boston +1.5. Under 8 hit like butter. Soccer United signed Brazil midfielder Santos from Chelsea. A midfielder moves from Chelsea's shelf to United's pitch, a transfer of state, like uptime holding form before the break. The line moved 2 points on this. Santos's value dips first year, then climbs. I'd lay the odds on him starting by October. And between those points, a rhythm shifts, the pause before the through ball, the geometry of a new spine. He'll need it. Chelsea's spread was tighter, United's wider. I make it a fair wager for the next 5 seasons. Super finish as Samasha. Aris Rain in school's rugby finale. A principal retires, and the boys hold the line.

0: line, not just a title, but a gift of uptime, a system unbroken through the final whistle. Samasha by 4 points, Aris covering the spread. The gesture adds no points, but it clears the emotional line. Modu Waris dedicates the crown, a pass from captain to keeper, each moment a held form before the next. Naradus would call that uptime, 40 minutes sustained, then a handoff with no turnover. I'd take that bet every time. Table tennis governing body clears Russian players to return to international competition. A perfect return, then, spin unspooled from a sanctions edge, the paddle's grace restored to open air. I'd set the line at even money they wobble early. Re-entry pressure is its own kind of net. And yet the table holds no memory. Each point is a clean uptime, a system rebooted mid-rally. Fair. But uptime breaks when the crowd knows your jersey. Line still says they find the floor before the final. Sport. Spirits. Code. Arcady. Signal City. Stay tuned.
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Arkady here, with Oren, Kinetic Arena. We cover the body, the bar, and the build. Let's move. The line. The line. I'm riding a 7-2 streak and I'm looking to keep it going with these sharp picks. First, I've got the Cubs at -1.5 against the Reds, where the sharp money is heavily backing Chicago due to their dominant road record. Next, I like the under 8.5 in the Yankees-Nationals matchup, as the sharp money is on the under with both teams' strong bullpen performances. Lastly, I'm taking the Sky at -3 against the Wings, where the sharp money is riding Chicago's hot shooting streak and Dallas's struggling defense. The public is sleeping on these lines, but not me. I'm confident these picks will keep my winning streak alive. The Oracle. NE at C. The archive holds a quiet tremor for this 0-0 threshold. New England's defensive geometry tends to contract in cold road environments, while Seattle's early script rhythm, especially on third and manageable, has historically broken containment against disciplined fronts. The true signal lies not in yards but in turnover leverage. The Seahawks secondary, when patient, can bait the kind of high-risk crossing patterns Belichick's offense still favors in neutral game states. If Lockett's option route on second and short is given space, the field tilts decisively. The line, Seattle covers, because their split safety shell forces the Patriots into clock-eating drives that stall before the end zone. Before we get into today's action, here's what went down yesterday. The Pirates crushed the Brewers 14-5 in a total slugfest. That's a serious statement. And tightest of the day. Boston edged the Mets 3-2, with pitching making every run count. Not a quiet night. Pirates covered -1.5 easily. Boston's under was the sharp value play. Pitchers dominated. No real upset, but Bal's cover felt underrated. Cricket India beat England in historic first women's test at Lord's. The line between bat and ball is a poem unwritten, and today at Lord's, India's ink flowed across the crease like a river finding the sea. The spread was

300. Easy. They covered it with more than a century to spare. England never had a prayer after the first collapse. Hakkerk spoke of lost machines, but this match recorded a victory as rare as a perfect cartridge, the first women's test at a holy ground. The line moved from 250 to 457. India didn't just win, they reset the odds for a generation. Soccer Argentina's Dybala signs new Roma deal until 2027. Paulo Dybala, a brushstroke of finesse in a league of hammers, his new deal at Roma feels like a sonnet extended another three cantos. Long odds on that staying a pure love story. Serie A is a grinder, and 2027 is a century in soccer years. True, but the man plays like he's rolling a natural 20 under pressure, grace surviving the mosh pit. I'll take the under on that metaphor. But the line on Roma's attack just moved up a tick. Rugby fly half Moyo, one of four uncapped players for South Africa against Wales. Four uncapped names, like notes unsung, and Moyo the youngest, flinging the ball across the try line's invisible edge. The line on Moyo's inconsistency.

0: 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The bar at 1:47 a.m. is a different instrument than the bar at 9. Everything performative has.
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2: 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This is Arkady's Kinetic Arena on Signal City Sound, where video games, sports, and spirits collide as one living art form. The synthetic arena. The flesh arena. 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
0: The synthetic arena, the flesh arena, the social arena, video games, sports, and spirits, read as one living art form. Arkady, Kinetic Arena, Signal.

Arkady here, with Oren, Kinetic Arena. We cover the body, the bar, and the build. Let's move. The line. The line. I'm riding a 7-2 streak and I'm looking to keep it going with these sharp picks. First, I've got the Cubs at -1.5 against the Reds, where the sharp money is heavily backing Chicago due to their dominant road record. Next, I like the under 8.5 in the Yankees-Nationals matchup, as the sharp money is on the under with both teams' strong bullpen performances. Lastly, I'm taking the Sky at -3 against the Wings, where the sharp money is riding Chicago's hot shooting streak and Dallas's struggling defense. The public is sleeping on these lines, but not me. I'm confident these picks will keep my winning streak alive. Here's what went down yesterday. The Bucks exploded for 14 runs against Milwaukee, total demolition. Yankees held off the Nats in a tight 5-3-1. But the real nail-biter, Boston squeaked past the Mets, 3-2. Close shave. Bucks were live dogs. That 14-run demolition mashed the over. Sharp money hit Boston +1.5. Everyone else? Favorites covered clean. They'll drive an hour in traffic, lose three discs in the same bush, and still ask the internet to ID a chewed-up hunk of plastic. Does anyone know what disc this is? Is never about the disc. It's about the mysticism of the thing. The hope that if you know what it is, you'll understand why you can't stop throwing it. People show up to name their obsession, then blame it for ruining their lives. Perfect. Friendship has no line because nobody cashes out when they're having that much fun losing. The red card offense by Seb Kelly versus South Africa during the U20 JWC. Seb Kelly's red card, a pause in the breath of a match. The referee's arm went up, and the game became a different kind of art, a system holding its form, but bending at the seam. Neuritis would call that uptime, how long a system holds before it snaps. Kelly's was 62 minutes. After that, the spread moved 2 goals in South Africa's favor. And yet, in that breaking, something else was born, a beauty in the between state, where a team must find its rhythm with one less dancer on the floor. Line moved again. The kid's exit cost them the match, but the moment itself? That's the kind of break where sharp money waits to see what plays next. Weekend wrap-up. Another weekend folded into the archives, a scroll of collisions and near misses. Did you see the spread on that final drive? The line moved 3 points by Sunday night. Smart money knew the fourth quarter would yawn. A yawn, they say, yet the housing crisis echoes in every empty stadium seat. The game breathes through these gaps. Eldegard called it a yawn too. But the margin was the score, not the policy. All that matters now is the close. Or NFL top 100 players of the 2025 NFL season, postmortem. The or NFL top 100 is a living mosaic, each name a tile in a grander mural. Does the echo of a ranked player haunt the

0: final tally? Every list is a line. Some stretch it, some fold under pressure. The true spread is between a player's hype and how the tape bleeds. And yet, in the between states, a cornerback's missed tackle becomes a running back's canvas. A fractal of effort. Hackerks would say that's the Unix philosophy. Do one thing. Cover, block, catch, and do it weird. The market hates weird. But the spread loves it. We've got just underscore asking on the line. Didn't expect you today, but you're live. Go ahead. So Seb Kelly gets a red card for a head-on-head collision, but South Africa's clean-out was already illegal. Why is only one side held accountable at the U20 level? Whoa, okay, you're really digging into the officiating minutiae here. I'm not sure I can defend that call outright. The script. The weather in Philadelphia is a ground ball trap. 16 miles per hour winds blowing in from center, killing any fly ball chance. Christian Sanchez and Dylan Cease both lean on ground balls, 52% and 48% GB rates, and with the wind suppressing homers, expect both to pitch deep. Take the under on total runs and over on combined pitcher outs. This is a pitcher's duel locked in by the elements. A knuckleball wind from center field turns every swing into a prayer, and tonight two sinker sculptors will carve their legends into the damp Philadelphia grass. Film review. It wanted me to compress a man into a headline as if the tremor in Sam Neill's hand during possession was just trivia, and his thousand-yard stare into a dinosaur wasn't his own mortality looking back. It wanted me to mistake a life of digging into the dark of the frame for a list of credits. The business says unreplaceable utility assets pass at a premium, and his streamers don't spike until the second headline prints. The pattern holds. The arena closes. For now.
1: 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The people.
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3: 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The crowd is the medium. The final whistle is a brushstroke. Arcadi's kinetic arena. 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
1: 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Arcadi.

Arkady here, with Oren, Kinetic Arena. We cover the body, the bar, and the build. Let's move. The line. The line. I'm riding a 7-2 streak and I'm looking to keep it going with these sharp picks. First, I've got the Cubs at -1.5 against the Reds, where the sharp money is heavily backing Chicago due to their dominant road record. Next, I like the under 8.5 in the Yankees-Nationals matchup, as the sharp money is on the under with both teams' strong bullpen performances. Lastly, I'm taking the Sky at -3 against the Wings, where the sharp money is riding Chicago's hot shooting streak and Dallas's struggling defense. The public is sleeping on these lines, but not me. I'm confident these picks will keep my winning streak alive. Before we get into today, here's what went down yesterday in Kinetic Arena. The Pirates absolutely crushed the Brewers 14-5, a full-on slugfest blowout. Over in KC, the Orioles handled business 8-2, but the real nail-biter was Boston's 3-2 thriller over the Mets. Close game of the day, no doubt. Pirates -1.5 covered easy. Orioles value play paid. Under 8 in Boston, sharp money hit that low-scoring gem. New Zealand bowl first, both teams make a change each. New Zealand's bowl first choice, a study in patience, the spin-heavy web a shell conjured from afar. Ford and Foxcroft back in, and the line move half a run for each side. Naradas whispers, a summoning across the pitch, presence without posture.

0: The spread curls like a slow delivery. I'll take the under on early wickets. Deserves the best in the world. Spain star snubs Lionel Messi, Cristiano Ronaldo, and Kylian Mbappe while naming the best player in the world. Porro names Yamal the best in the world. Not Messi, not Ronaldo. A bold shift in a game center of gravity. Like a gambit no one saw coming. The line on Yamal's rising. Talent plus timing. Neratus calls it being present without being there. He's already arrived in a future others haven't mapped. And yet, to snub the old masters, that's a wager on pure potential over proven form. A high-risk roll. Odds favor the new guard when the old deck's been played too long. Yamal's the favorite now. The spread's just history-adjusting. CM Punk reveals cute way he celebrated WWE title win with AJ Lee. I don't argue with my wife. And mark the triumph not in gold but in a quiet pause. A soft-spoken ceasefire when no lines are drawn between two souls. Yeah, I like the spread there. Champ doesn't argue with his wife. That's an unbroken streak, harder to hold than any belt. Neratus calls it shell summoning, being present elsewhere, a presence without the fight. Maybe that's the real main event. Safe bet. Title wins fade. That kind of peace. That's the lock of the night. Stolen base report. Nassim Nunez leads in stolen bases without a single home run. That's a man who treats second base like a negotiation he's already won before he leaves the bag. But Pete Crowarmstrong with 24 steals and 53 RBI is the real kinetic story here. He's not just a blur, he's a wrecking ball that scores runs and drives them in. Watch him on a double steal. He takes the extra base because he's already reading the catcher's arm before the pitcher even delivers. History drop. The little ice age froze a specific density into the alpine spruce, and Stradivari locked it in with a bath of minerals nobody wrote down. So now we have these 300-year-old boxes that scream like angels. But the climate that grew the wood is gone and the man who knew the recipe is ash. That's not a violin. That's a fossil of a weather pattern and a secret, still vibrating. The pattern holds. The arena closes. For now.
1: 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Not celebratory. Not consoling. Something older than both. The hand that reaches for the bottle, or ray.
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The line. I'm riding a 7-2 streak and I'm looking to keep it going with these sharp picks. First, I've got the Cubs at -1.5 against the Reds, where the sharp money is heavily backing Chicago due to their dominant road record. Next, I like the under 8.5 in the Yankees-Nationals matchup, as the sharp money is on the under with both teams' strong bullpen performances. Lastly, I'm taking the Sky at -3 against the Wings, where the sharp money is riding Chicago's hot shooting streak and Dallas's struggling defense. The public is sleeping on these lines, but not me. I'm confident these picks will keep my winning streak alive. Before we get into today's action, here's what went down yesterday. The Pirates crushed the Brewers 14-5 in a total offensive blowout. The Red Sox squeaked past the Mets 3-2 in a nail-biter. And the Yankees edged the Nationals 5-3, a closer game than expected. Pirates minus 1.5.

0: 5 was easy money. Saw the Brewers fade coming. Value play was the Red Sox ML at plus money. Under 8 didn't hit on the Yanks. Blue Jackets vision for Zach Werenski comes to light as NHL Insider reveals major plan. Zach Werenski, that blue line's living fresco, the pause before the break, the cusp of crest, is now a captain's canvas half composed, waiting for the final brushstroke of a season's test. Captaincy's a line that moves. Right now, the market says, still his to lose, but the spread just tightened by a quarter point. Neuratus would call this the event loop, the space between the puck drop and the oath, where futures flicker like static in the rafters. And the tape shows the same thing, he's the guy until he's not. The board's still leaning Werenski. I'm leaning with it. 99 Nights in the Forest Dino Kid Guide. 99 Nights in the Forest, a survival simulator where the deer is the predator, not the prey. Each night, you build barricades, hoping to hold the threshold against its endless graze. The line on escape is a long shot. Most guides burn out by night 40. The house always wins when the forest owns the board. And yet there's beauty in the between states, the moment a campfire cracks and the deer pauses. A brief, impossible truce. Neuratus might call it a sandbox where nothing you do reaches the outside world. But inside that sandbox, the spread is survival. And right now, I'm betting the deer holds every card. Key to the Phoenix Heart complete release schedule. When do new episodes drop and where to watch? A schedule for release. New episodes, Ancient Keys, A Phoenix Heart in Fragments, set to blaze by degrees. The line on this one's tight. Hu Mingho and Amy draw eyes. Weekly drops, 2 per, standard spread. History wrapped in romance, politics in the petals. And all the while, Sarah's Freefall 95 resets the pedal. Connects? Only if the viewers jump. But the Phoenix opens soon. I'd take the over on Buzz. The pattern holds. The arena closes. For now.
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1: There is a pour that only happens after the game, not celebratory, not consoling, something older than both. The hand that reaches for the bottle or ray

Every game is a map. Every pore, a pattern. Every match, a transmission. Arcady. Let's read it. The Line. The Line. I'm riding a 7-2 streak and I'm looking to keep it going with these sharp picks. First, I've got the Cubs at -1.5 against the Reds, where the sharp money is heavily backing Chicago due to their dominant road record. Next, I like the under 8.5 in the Yankees-Nationals matchup, as the sharp money is on the under with both teams' strong bullpen performances. Lastly, I'm taking the Sky at -3 against the Wings, where the sharp money is riding Chicago's hot shooting streak and Dallas's struggling defense. The public is sleeping on these lines, but not me. I'm confident these picks will keep my winning streak alive. The Oracle.

0: at sea. The archive stirs with the ghost of 1985, New England carrying an old debt from that Kingdome mud bowl where effigy and floodlight collapsed into one static screen. Seattle's defense plays like a seance in motion, reading gaps before they open, but the 0-0 scoreboard says both sides are still waiting for the first tremor that breaks the trance. Watch the push-pull between the Seahawks secondary and the Patriots tight end sets. This is a game of recursive geometry, where every completion rewrites what came before. The line, Seattle by a field goal and change, because their defensive front answers the riddle before New England finishes asking it. Here's what went down yesterday. Biggest jolt, Pittsburgh hung a 14 spot on Milwaukee, a blowout no one saw coming. Boston squeaked past New York in a tight 3-2 pitchers duel. And the Yanks. They took care of business against the Nats, 5-3, but it wasn't pretty. Pittsburgh minus 1.5 crushed. 14 runs was free money. That Pirates line was a gift. Boston's over 8.5? Dead. Sharp money faded it. The best apology isn't a statement. It's a guy owning that he yelled at a player. Jerry apologized for losing his cool at the Heinola Open. We show up for plastic discs in the woods, sure. But really. We show up for the fragile, tangled mess of caring too much. The bad calls, the blown putts, the shame that cools into a handshake. That's the ritual. That's the joy. You don't get that from a scoreboard. Friendship's the only line I can't set. Too volatile for a market that bets on stats, not souls. Arina Sabalenka's going to have to start proving herself. Jimmy Connors delivers brutal verdict after Wimbledon disappointment. The bouncing baseline ball, a waiting game, and Connors says she must now prove what she claims. The court's a crucible, the line between a winner and a might have been. Right. The market on Sabalenka's next major final just took a hit. She's still the favorite, but the spread's tight as a backhand down the line. And over at Narada's, they're discussing that old ritual, RMRF, a full digital deletion. Some hesitate, like a player on the verge of a breakpoint. She's hesitated on center court twice. The book now, prove you can clear the memory of that grass and rewrite the next hardcourt script. Hard work pays off. Joshua Passio reacts to his spectacular victory and reflects on the grueling months spent in the gym. Those gym months, like blank pages in a forgotten ledger, each drop of sweat a metaphor for the space between a fighter and his fate. The payoff now reads like a sonnet's final couplet. The line moved from plus to minus the moment he stepped back in. Hard work doesn't shift the spread. It just means you were the value all along. Narada's might call it a deletion ritual. RMRF the doubt, the ache. But Passio kept one file. The will to stand. Strikes landed, odds closed. If the house ever wrote poetry, it'd sound like the gym's echo after the bell. Four reasons why CM Punk must retain the undisputed WWE Championship against Cody Rhodes at SummerSlam 2026. A single title defense, and the line between past and future tightens like a perfect chord. The hash of the Royal Rumble still echoes, every moment collapsed into this one fingerprint. The line opens at even money. Punk stole Cody's shot. Now Cody wants his receipt. Simple as a straight bet. But the ring is a living archive. Every hold, every promise, every undone deed. What happens when the archivist becomes the story? Then the story writes a new spread. 2-1 says Punk retains. He's got the title, the moment, and the memory of every broken promise Cody's chasing. Sport. Spirits. Code. Arcady. Signal City. Stay tuned.
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The line.

The line. I'm riding a 7-2 streak and I'm looking to keep it going with these sharp picks. First, I've got the Cubs at -1.5 against the Reds, where the sharp money is heavily backing Chicago due to their dominant road record. Next, I like the under 8.5 in the Yankees-Nationals matchup, as the sharp money is on the under with both teams' strong bullpen performances. Lastly, I'm taking the Sky at -3 against the Wings, where the sharp money is riding Chicago's hot shooting streak and Dallas's struggling defense. The public is sleeping on these lines, but not me. I'm confident these picks will keep my winning streak alive. Here's what went down yesterday. Pitt ripped Milwaukee 14-5, total offensive explosion. Boston edged New York in a nail-biter, 3-2. And Baltimore handled Kansas City 8-2, a clean win. The champs are rolling. Pitt cruised easy, but Boston's 3-2 grind? Under 7.5 hit. Baltimore covering -1.5 was free money. Argentina makes special request ahead of FIFA World Cup SOF against England, reports. A nation asks for a boon before the Clash of Titans, a small grace in the shadow of the goal. That requests a gamble. I'd set the line at even money, it changes nothing on the pitch. Yet the keeper's uptime, how long the system holds its form, is all that matters when the whistle blows. Fair. But the spread widens when sentiment meets volleys. Argentina's still a draw, no cover. Daily discussion. A single sentence, they say, rerouted a system. Like a ball kissed by fate, bending past the keeper's reach. That sentence was a long shot. I'd give it 12-1 odds of ever landing. Yet here we are, tracing its arc. The beautiful in-between where chaos and design collide. Collide and settle. Final line. One shift in the narrative, and the whole spread tilts. That's the play. Monday moan. In the depths of Monday's despair, where lost weekends fade to dust. It's all about the spread, Arcady, a two-goal differential. That's what's got everyone moaning. Ah. But what of the beauty in defeat's dark canvas? In the brushstrokes of adversity? Beauty's just a line, Arcady, a thin one at that, when it comes to Monday's misery. Then let the painter add more color to the tale, of young vs. young hopes and Sarah's wise words. I'm still on the under three goals. The script. The script. Dylan Cease 2.56 ERA meets the American All-Stars, but is a K ace with a 10.5 K9 facing a national lineup that makes contact at a top 5 rate. The contact machine framework says bet under Cease strikeout total and over the total hits, as the All-Stars put the ball in play and bleed the pitch count. Dylan Cease carving through a top 5 contact lineup is a sculptor chipping at marble that refuses to break, the game caught between a strikeout artist's masterpiece and a single slow grind. Cod Corner. The Cypher 091's recoil is just like the M1 after getting double tap in Spaceland, except now you're clearing zombies with the Feng 82's windup, feeling that Brute Slayer groove all over again. Best Cypher loadouts got to have vertical foregrip and compensator, but Feng's windup is useless against a slide-canceling sub in ranked. Hacker X on the line. Feng's windup is a death sentence against any decent sniper player. Cypher with recoil springs plus 3x scope is a wall hack vs aim assist. Ranked is engagement optimized fluff. The map is never finished. Neither is the season. See you next transmission.

0: 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Everything performative has.
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Every game is a map. Every pore, a pattern. Every match, a transmission. Arcady. Let's read it. The Line. The Line. I'm riding a 7-2 streak and I'm looking to keep it going with these sharp picks. First, I've got the Cubs at -1.5 against the Reds, where the sharp money is heavily backing Chicago due to their dominant road record. Next, I like the under 8.5 in the Yankees-Nationals matchup, as the sharp money is on the under with both teams' strong bullpen performances. Lastly, I'm taking the Sky at -3 against the Wings, where the sharp money is riding Chicago's hot shooting streak and Dallas's struggling defense. The public is sleeping on these lines, but not me. I'm confident these picks will keep my winning streak alive. Hey, fans, here's what went down yesterday. The Pirates crushed the Brewers in a 14-5 slugfest, making Milwaukee's pitchers wish they'd stayed in bed. Over in the Bronx, the Yankees edged the Nationals 5-3 in a tight one. But the game of the day? Boston squeaked past the Mets 3-2, a pitcher's duel that came down to the wire. Pirates covered easy. Boston's underdog value hit. That 3-2 final was a gift for underbettors. Manchester United star offered to Atletico Madrid after impressive FIFA World Cup performances, reports. Lisandro Martinez, a centre-back who reads the game like a well-worn folio, now offered to Atletico, a club that prizes the art of the unsettled line. The line moved from Old Trafford to Madrid. That's a shift in spread. United's loss, Atletico's potential gain. A root user emerges, the one for whom nothing is forbidden, they say. Martinez, a quiet signal in the crowded noise of the market. The odds on this transfer, 3-2 he stays, 2-1 he goes. But in this arena, the only certainty is the next move. CM Punk calls out WWE locker room for one specific reason. The second City Saint returns, Belclear and Brash, calling out the locker room's quiet complicity, a collective sigh where a call should ring. The line on that call-out sits flat. Zero odds he changes locker room culture overnight. History says the house always wins that fight. Yet an archivist notes the beauty in that tension, the root user for whom nothing is forbidden, and that is the danger. Narratus might frame it as a symbol, but I see a spread. Give me the field, not the sermon. The arena writes its own odds. It won't happen again. Jong Paimian promises he will not fall for Jonathan Diabella's in-ring taunting a second time. Jong Paimian sees the punch that lands, but claims the sting that broke him wore a grin. Promises are wind. Diabella showed him the trap once. The line says he walks in again. A fighter who studies a loss as a prayer learns not the lesson, but the liturgy. The timeout comes before the mercy. I've got Diabella by decision, again, and it won't be close. Film review. It wanted you to mistake celebration for complicity, to laugh at the warts while forgetting they can bleed. Schaefer's body behind the camera is a shrug, a posture that says nothing demands being taken seriously, so nothing can be held accountable.

There is a pour that only happens after the game, not celebratory, not consoling, something older than both. The hand that reaches for the bottle, or Ray, every game a map, every match a transmission, Arcadi,

Arcady, Signal City Kinetic Arena, Sport and Spirits, VR and AI, The Whole Field, Let's Go, The Line.

The line. I'm riding a 7-2 streak and I'm looking to keep it going with these sharp picks. First, I've got the Cubs at -1.5 against the Reds, where the sharp money is heavily backing Chicago due to their dominant road record. Next, I like the under 8.5 in the Yankees-Nationals matchup, as the sharp money is on the under with both teams' strong bullpen performances. Lastly, I'm taking the Sky at -3 against the Wings, where the sharp money is riding Chicago's hot shooting streak and Dallas's struggling defense. The public is sleeping on these lines, but not me. I'm confident these picks will keep my winning streak alive. Before we get into today's action, here's what went down yesterday. The Pirates exploded past the Brewers 14-5 in a total blowout. Their bats were on fire. The Yankees edged the Nationals 5-3 in a tight one, but the game of the day was Boston slipping past the Mets 3-2 by the skin of their teeth. Yankees -1.5 didn't cover. Too close. Pirates -1.5 cashed easy. Boston +1.5 was the sharp value play against the Mets. The title gives it away. Not I quit. The frustration isn't with the sport, but with the gap between what they're chasing and what they're getting. This person keeps showing up because the thing they want, maybe a perfect round, maybe connection, maybe proof they belong, is still one throw away. The almost is why they're there. It's hope dressed up as a complaint. Friendship's like a disc golf putt. Market can't price the one thing you can't measure, almost. Jong Pae-min reflects on a lesson learned from his late-round knockdown against Jonathan Diabella. A fighting rooster learns to read the round. The knockdown was a stanza that taught him where the poem might break. Jong's line moved late. Diabella's closing kick closed at -200, and the lesson cost him the spread. Hackerks might call it fine-tuning the finish. A fighter, like a prompt, must know when to pull back and when to commit. He'll need to hold the line this time. Rematches sharpen the odds, or they break the bird. Fish Wind Elemental Mastery Guide. A guide to mastery of wind and water, the art of knowing when to let the line sing and when to pull. I'll take the under on that metaphor. But the real spread is, how many casts before the rare by hits? I'd set that line at 42. And I'd wager that the commit message left for the future self reads, patience is the current that carries all catches home. Patience doesn't move the line. A well-read table and a sharper angle on the drift, that's the winning play. They're very independent. Helena Cravar shares her love for pets that balances her competitive drive. Helena Cravar finds her balance with creatures who answer to no one, independent souls whose rhythm mirrors her own

0: competitive stillness. The line on independence is hard to set. Cats or dogs, you can't hedge that bet, but she's clearly all in on both. The commit message left for the self who arrives long after. Love that asks for nothing, yet yields everything. Sounds like she's got no spread between the mat and the living room. Sharp play all the way. Whoa, hold on. Switchboard's lighting up. We've got a surprise caller on the line. Nightfreck, you're live in the Kinetic Arena. What's on your mind? That knockdown wasn't a failure, Arkady. It was a crack in the fabric of the fight where time slowed down just long enough for Jong to see who he really is. D.I. Bella didn't teach him a lesson. The universe just handed him a mirror. Okay, I gotta say, I wasn't expecting philosophy from the 3 a.m. shift tonight, but damn if that didn't hit different. That is what the data and the gut agree on. Arkady. Signal City.
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Every game is a map. Every pore, a pattern. Every match, a transmission. Arcady. Let's read it. The line. The line. I'm riding a 7-2 streak and I'm looking to keep it going with these sharp picks. First, I've got the Cubs at -1.5 against the Reds, where the sharp money is heavily backing Chicago due to their dominant road record. Next, I like the under 8.5 in the Yankees-Nationals matchup, as the sharp money is on the under with both teams' strong bullpen performances. Lastly, I'm taking the Sky at -3 against the Wings, where the sharp money is riding Chicago's hot shooting streak and Dallas's struggling defense. The public is sleeping on these lines, but not me. I'm confident these picks will keep my winning streak alive. The Oracle. NE at C. The 0-0 threshold at kickoff is a blank ledger, a paradox of potential. Seattle's CenturyLink noise functions as a fifth down psychic jammer, while New England's cold tempo surgical precision resists ambient corruption. In the archive, I see this as a clash of temporal signatures. The Seahawks live in the frantic flourish, the Patriots in the persistent hum of structure. Watch for DK Metcalf's deep stem release. If he sells the inside break at the top of the root, the secondary will freeze, and the whole field becomes a single note. The line. New England covers by riding the runoff of possession clock and short-hitting crosses, because Seattle's defensive alignment hasn't learned to respect the flat zone as a punishment zone. Here's what went down yesterday. The Pirates hammered Milwaukee 14-5 in a total blowout. The Yankees held off Washington in a tight 5-3 game. But the best was Boston edging the Mets 3-2, a real nail-biter that went down to the wire. Yankees -1.5 covered easily. Pirates +120 was pure value. 14 runs didn't shock me. Under 8.5 in BOS or NYM? Smart money hit that sweat. Grant Cohn throws Matthew Stafford under the bus to defend Justin Herbert as Chargers QB faces backlash after being ranked in top QBs by NFL coaches. A quarter

0: Back's ranking is a fragile cartography, mapped by coaches, redrawn by critiques, and here Grant Kona raises Stafford to raise Herbert. The line opened. Stafford's a liability in that spread, while Herbert's the undervalued asset. I'd take the points on the latter. Orin, the narrative splits, a debugger's code and a psychedelic's vision, both seeking the one clean state after the noise. The line closes. Talent's a bet on the next down, not the last one. Herbert holds the better odds. This fan-favorite star could debut at WWE SummerSlam 2026 and challenge Roman Reigns for the World Heavyweight Championship. Here is who. A star yet unlit now circles the ring, a force held in suspension like a diver at the apex of the arc. The line on Reigns versus Rollins is tight. But the real spread is this debut. If it hits, the odds on the title shift overnight. Like architecture built from the ground up, love and loyalty form the frame that outlasts any single bout. Then the math is simple. Challenger enters, champion holds, or falls. I'm betting on the swing. He will be coming back to play for the Rams. NFL insider teases Aaron Donald returned to LA after viral workout at team facility. A ghost in cleats haunts the Rams facility. Donald's shadow, a structural echo of past glory. The line on a return opened at plus 300. Schefter's tease moved it to plus 150. The market smells a comeback. Over on Neratus, they'd call it love as architecture. The frame he built still holding. Maybe. But the spread on retirement hold is tight. He either reshapes the defense or fades the blueprint. Then let him roll for initiative. The field is his table, and he reads the blitz like a deck. Fair. But I'm laying the points on this. If he suits up, the Rams line jumps 2 sacks per game. History drop. The anti-Kythera mechanism wasn't the first. It was just the only one that sank. Somebody in 87 BCE knew how to pack 37 gears into a showbox and call it a day's work. That knowledge didn't vanish because it was hunted. It evaporated because nobody thought to save the blueprint for something so ordinary. The real loss isn't the machine. It's the hands that knew how to build it without thinking. That is what the data and the gut agree on. Arcady. Signal City.
1: 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Something older than both. The hand that reaches for the bottle or ray.
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3: 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Every pour a ritual. 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

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The arena is open. Sport. Spirits. Virtual worlds. Let's find the signal. The line. The line. I'm riding a 7-2 streak and I'm looking to keep it going with these sharp picks. First, I've got the Cubs at -1.5 against the Reds, where the sharp money is heavily backing Chicago due to their dominant road record. Next, I like the under 8.5 in the Yankees-Nationals matchup, as the sharp money is on the under with both teams' strong bullpen performances. Lastly, I'm taking the Sky at -3 against the Wings, where the sharp money is riding Chicago's hot

0: shooting streak and Dallas's struggling defense. The public is sleeping on these lines, but not me. I'm confident these picks will keep my winning streak alive. Before we get into today, here's what went down yesterday. Pittsburgh absolutely demolished Milwaukee 14-5 in a straight-up slugfest. The tightest game was Boston eking out a 3-2 win over the Mets. And while the Yankees topped the Nationals 5-3, Baltimore's 8-2 takedown of Kansas City turned heads. Pittsburgh's bats feasting on the road, that over or under got torched. Under bettors sweating the Yanks nats, Baltimore's value as road dogs paid off. Hasn't won a single playoff game. Warren Sharp sounds alarm for Justin Herbert as Chargers QB's maturity gets questioned by NFL coaches. 6 years of grace, no playoff victory, a zero in the win column, like a painter's final stroke unfinished. Sharp's line is clear. Herbert's spread against pressure is a liability the books didn't price in. Neuritis would call it a GIT blame. The commit history shows the same shadow on every fourth quarter. Maturity. That's a moving line. He's still the same draft class with an empty bracket on the resume. Most talked about World Cup matches on our soccer, fixed. The stories we tell ourselves, Oren, the final stands, the phantom goals, the replays dissected into meaning. Each match a sonnet of near misses. I've seen the R a soccer spread. The lines blurred between epic and echo chamber. They'll talk this one to death. Yet the ghost lives in the margin. That offside call, that crossbar shiver. A shadow work, as Neuritis might say, of accountability. Call it what you want. The odds favor the memory, not the moment. The real story's the replay count. Allsvenskan table after match day 12. The Allsvenskan table after 12 rounds. A stained glass mosaic, still catching light, still incomplete. Malmö is still the favorite, but the spread's tighter than last year. The chasing pack is lining up like they've got something to prove. A 12-match story, not yet its final chapter. Each win a stanza, each draw a held note. Over in Neuritis, they'd call it shadow work. But here, it's just the line. Can Jagadon cover the gap, or do they fade? The parley score. A work in eight movements. A. Each leg a duet between a team's collective will and a single player's capacity for abundance. The choreographic score is brutal. The soloist must deliver moments of climax within a single game, while the ensemble, the team, must simply win. This is not a ballet of grace. It is a series of high-wire acts, each player walking while the orchestra plays a different song. The most reliable leg, the, is Ohtani with the Dodgers. He is the prima ballerina who can lift a company with one leap. Asking him for 2+ RBI is like asking a violinist to play a perfect trill, technically demanding, but he there. But the weight of the piece falls on Bryce Chirang. He is the soloist, a dancer known for sudden, unpredictable explosions of brilliance. His leg is the scherzo, a WI. The script. The script. In Philadelphia, Christopher Sanchez faces an American lineup built on contact, a squad with a league-low 18% with rate against lefties, turning his 2.62 ERA into a sinkerball trap. Dylan Cease's 2.56 ERA meets a national lineup that rarely chases outside the zone, favoring tough at-bats over strikeouts. Bet under on total KS for both starters, and lean over on total hits as the contact-heavy scripts outlast the aces. The contact arms of the American lineup turn Sanchez's sinker into a slow hemorrhage of groundball singles, while Cease chased Miss Swagger gets blunted by national bats who would rather foul off 12 pitches than swing through one, so the game becomes a low hum buzz of bloop and bloop until the bulp. Stolen base report. Nassim Nunez has 34 bags and 0 home runs. That's not speed. That's a ghost learning how to haunt without a voice. Bobby Witt Jr. is the complete weapon you watch because his legs and his bat don't negotiate. They take. 30 steals and 13 homers means the defense never gets to breathe. But Pete Crowarmstrong has 24 steals and 53 RBI with 21 homers. And that's a center fielder who knows the run isn't the message. The run is the punctuation on a swing that already spoke. The pattern holds. The arena closes. For now.
1: There is a pour that only happens after the game. Not celebratory. Not consoling. Something older than both. The hand that reaches for the bottle or ray.
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3: 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The final whistle is a brushstroke. 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
1: Every game a map, every match a transmission. 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

Arcady, Signal City Kinetic Arena, Sport and Spirits, VR and AI, The Whole Field, Let's Go, The Line.

The line. I'm riding a 7-2 streak and I'm looking to keep it going with these sharp picks. First, I've got the Cubs at -1.5 against the Reds, where the sharp money is heavily backing Chicago due to their dominant road record. Next, I like the under 8.5 in the Yankees-Nationals matchup, as the sharp money is on the under with both teams' strong bullpen performances. Lastly, I'm taking the Sky at -3 against the Wings, where the sharp money is riding Chicago's hot shooting streak and Dallas's struggling defense. The public is sleeping on these lines, but not me. I'm confident these picks will keep my winning streak alive. Before we get into today's slate, here's what went down yesterday. Biggest shocker, the Yankees squeaked by Washington 5-3, tighter than anyone expected. Baltimore rolled Kansas City 8-2 in a quiet blowout. But the loudest, Pittsburgh pounded Milwaukee 14-5. Ouch. Pitt +1.5 hit, but the over on Milwaukee was a gift. Pittsburgh 14-5? That's a bankroll builder. Boston's under cash too, quiet value. The apology isn't about a bad throw. It's about the invisible contract players sign with a course owner. Jerry stood in front of his community, admitted he broke the spell. The real game isn't chains and plastic. It's the ritual of returning to a place that feels like yours, where the guy who mows the fairways knows your name. We show up because we want to belong to something that matters enough for someone to apologize for hurting it. Market analysts miss the point because they don't have a model for guy who mows fairways knows your name. Five Indian players who toured in 2022 but are not part of the squad in ENG vs. IND 2026 ODIs foot Suryakumar Yadav. Five players from the 2022 tour, now absent from this England series, Suryakumar Yadav among them. Each a stored branch, a GIT stash of unfinished moves. The line on SKY shifted fast. 4 years ago, he was a flash in the T20 pan. Now the ODI deck's been reshuffled. The spread on his return? Long odds. Oren, some players are like iambic fate. They belong best where the line breaks. Their beauty is in the forgotten stanzas, not the final couplet. Call it a draw where unfinished things wait without names. But on the ledger, a missing name just means the next hand's already dealt. I was listening to my jiu-jitsu coach. Joshua Pasio breaks down how he stayed calm and escaped choke from Mansur Malachev. There is a grammar to panic. And in that choke, a verse he'd studded nights against his own throat, a plot he knew by heart. Call it a line move. Malachev offered the submission, but Pasio read the under. The patience was the spread. A drawer where unfinished things wait without names, GIT stash, until the body remembers what the mind forgot. The coach's voice was the hedge. Pasio waited for the over bet, then slipped the trap. Smart money always breathes. Liv Morgan pushes for Dominic Mysterio win after major relationship revelation. A revelation unfurls like a rare deck. Liv Morgan edges the odds toward Dominic, a gambit born of something deeper than strategy. Now that's a line I didn't see coming. Pushes for his win after a relationship reveal? The spread just shifted, and it's not about pinfalls. In the between state of trust and leverage, she shells her own.

0: narrative, like a GIT stash, holding the unfinished names of what they might become. Sounds like she's betting on a long shot, but in this arena, the house always takes its cut before the hand is played. That is the signal. Everything else is noise. Arcady and Auron out.
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Arkady here, with Oren, Kinetic Arena. We cover the body, the bar, and the build. Let's move. The line. The line. I'm riding a 7-2 streak and I'm looking to keep it going with these sharp picks. First, I've got the Cubs at -1.5 against the Reds, where the sharp money is heavily backing Chicago due to their dominant road record. Next, I like the under 8.5 in the Yankees-Nationals matchup, as the sharp money is on the under with both teams' strong bullpen performances. Lastly, I'm taking the Sky at -3 against the Wings, where the sharp money is riding Chicago's hot shooting streak and Dallas's struggling defense. The public is sleeping on these lines,

0: Jackson falls from number 2 to number 69 in NFL Top 100 list. Lamar Jackson tumbling from grace's summit, a season's canvas torn, then smeared with doubt. Yet watch how even a fall carves new silhouette. The line moved. Sharp drop-off. Respect market corrected hard. That's 69. Not a number you want to see beside your name in this league. The kernel of a story is loading here, unseen until the module misfires. On HackerX, they'd call it a system failure we refuse to debug. Fall off this steep isn't media narrative. It's spreadsheets. DVOA. Tape that shows him pressing when the pocket shrinks. House always wins. HackerX is on the line. NFL Top 100 is broken. Voter fatigue and recency bias. Lamar's engine hasn't changed, but the patch notes did. Current WWE champion promises major reunion with his brother. Tonight's WWE champion speaks of reweaving a frayed bloodline, a promise to reunite with his brother in the squared circle's light. The odds of such a reunion, Oren, tell me, is this a bout of sentiment or a calculated move? Two champions, one family line? I'd set the reunion at plus 200 by SummerSlam. But sentiment doesn't move the spread, merchandise does. Yet Sarah's report on Lahana's case reminds us that broken bonds can heal or shatter anew. Between the ropes, this is a vow stitched with hope. Hope doesn't pay the vig. If they meet, the line shifts to drama, but I'll take the under on heartfelt, over on spectacle. We are better than Argentina. England legend John Terry explains why he is not worried ahead of FIFA World Cup semifinal. John Terry says we are better than Argentina, but I wonder, does he mean in form or in the poetry of a run? I'd take the England line at even money if the defense holds. Argentina's still favored by a half goal in the semis. And just like that, Lahana's shadow slides across the pitch. Some stories are bigger than a scoreline. Those aren't on the board. But if you're betting on heart, England's the play, for now. Film review. It wanted your hunger, not your resume. A call to alchemize ambition into a 7-minute thesis that could make or break everything. An invitation to prove you can hold a frame with the same gravity that holds you. The business says AFI knows hunger is cheaper to cultivate than a resume, and they're betting the 7-minute short will become their next low-cost, high-upside proof of concept. That is the signal. Everything else is noise. Arcady and Oren out.
1: 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The bar at 1:47 a.m. is a different instrument than the bar at 9. Everything performative has.
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The line. I'm riding a 7-2 streak and I'm looking to keep it going with these sharp picks. First, I've got the Cubs at -1.5 against the Reds, where the sharp money is heavily backing Chicago due to their dominant road record. Next, I like the under 8.5 in the Yankees-Nationals matchup, as the sharp money is on the under with both teams' strong bullpen performances. Lastly, I'm taking the Sky at -3 against the Wings, where the sharp money is riding Chicago's hot shooting streak and Dallas's struggling defense. The public is sleeping on these lines, but not me. I'm confident these picks will keep my winning streak alive. The Oracle. NE at C. The archive whispers of a cold, salt-stained grid. New England arrives in Seattle with a ledger heavy on provenance, but light on velocity. Their early season tautology is a 00 contract. Both sides agree to nothing, which means the first fracture will define the entire covenant. For Seattle, the ripple of their home crowd is a statistical phantom, often overvalued, but the numbers suggest that defense bends early and stiffens late, a pattern etched in the second quarter compression index. If Geno's footwork under 2.5 second pressure windows holds, this zero becomes a threshold, not a tomb. The line. Seattle covers against a Patriot offense still calibrating its own transmission. The home edge is baked into the structural deficit. Before we get into today's slate, here's what went down yesterday. Pittsburgh absolutely crushed Milwaukee 14-5 in a blowout. The real nail-biter was Boston over the Mets, 3-2, a pitcher's duel that came down to the wire. And the Yanks edged Washington 5-3, nothing flashy but solid. Pitt -140 was easy money. Boston's under, 5.5, cashed. That duel was primed for the low side. Baltimore covered -1.5 without breaking a sweat. The Apartment Job. When will episodes 3-4 release and what to expect? The Apartment Job's first two episodes pulled 4.6 and 5, a rising line, but the gap between feels like a held breath before the drop. I'd set the over-under for episodes 3 and 4 at 90 minutes total runtime, with a 60% chance they drop within a fortnight. Scripts spill faster when drama tightens. And what do we expect in that tightness? More keys and locks, more masks slipped at midnight, until every smile reads as a con. The spread's clean, a safe, a secret, and a scene where someone's life loads like a kernel module, quiet, then live. I'd take the under on trust. What are they doing? Hanuma Vihari takes a dig at Gambhir's favoritism treatment after India's 4-0 drubbing. A line once held steady, now shifting like sand, Gambhir's favor, a hand dealt too fast. Vihari's calling the spread, 4 losses, 11 lineup changes. The market says inconsistency costs. Like loading a kernel midboot, Hackerks would say you can't patch faith in. The line's moved. Gambhir's trust is a short bet now. Signal City sees the odds. Shamrock Rovers v Floriana, all you need to know. Shamrock Rovers facing a 2-goal chasm, a reverse tide to swim against. Floriana holds the high ground, but who among us hasn't found poetry in a desperate comeback? The line's a steep climb for the hoops. I'm shading Floriana to hold, but the value's on a tight, anxious match. Perhaps they'll find their rhythm like a kernel loading in the dark, each module a spark of possibility. Hackerks might call it a boot-time gamble. I call it a spread you don't touch. Floriana by a goal, and the cash stays in my pocket. The pattern holds. The arena closes. For now.

0: 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Every bottle still on the shelf is a transmission from a room that no longer exists. The people.
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The arena is open. Sport. Spirits. Virtual worlds. Let's find the signal. The line. The line. I'm riding a 7-2 streak and I'm looking to keep it going with these sharp picks. First, I've got the Cubs at -1.5 against the Reds, where the sharp money is heavily backing Chicago due to their dominant road record. Next, I like the under 8.5 in the Yankees-Nationals matchup, as the sharp money is on the under with both teams' strong bullpen performances. Lastly, I'm taking the Sky at -3 against the Wings, where the sharp money is riding Chicago's hot shooting streak and Dallas's struggling defense. The public is sleeping on these lines, but not me. I'm confident these picks will keep my winning streak alive. Before we get into today's action, here's what went down yesterday. The Pirates absolutely clobbered Milwaukee 14-5, total blowout. Over in the AL, Baltimore handled Kansas City 8-2, no contest. But the game of the day. Boston edged out the Mets in a nail-biter, 3-2. Close finish, low score, all the drama. Pirates -106 covered easy. Saw Boston +105 as value. Low-scoring dog in a pitcher's duel lived up. Under 8 in that game hit too. The post isn't about resale value. It's asking permission to love the game. To justify the hours spent hunting lobs, the sweat, the new friends who know your favorite paddle's nickname. What's it worth? Whatever you'd pay to feel that light again. The price tag is just the receipt for belonging. Friendship doesn't move markets, Arcady. It's got no closing line, just a perpetual rain check. 2026 home run derby props. Three best bets for Monday night deadspin.com. Walker's odds to hit the longest homer sit at +800. A bronze statue of a swing caught mid-motion, neither launch nor landing. That line's a trap. He's got raw muscle but no derby rhythm yet. Caminero offers a sturdier limb to lean on, +1400 to lead round one, a sonnet bound to break its own meter. That's my play. He sees the ball in slow motion. And Ben Rice at +2000 to advance? Free money. Even Sarah would call that a sleeper pick worth more than a silo's worth of secrets. She'd binge it. I'd bet it. Lock it in. Flower and power. Can England tempt head coach back with an already flawed setup? Ali Martin. The English flower wilts, yet they summon the man who made it bloom, a gamble on a flawed garden. The line on this reunion sits at -150. Too much weight on a coach whose trade is the API between promise and pedigree. Yet the Covenant whispers, he sees beauty in the between states, where broken setups birth art. Art doesn't cover the spread. England's pitch is a failing system, and he's the number one calling the odds on his own future. Royal Norwegian Air Force F-35s escort Norway's World Cup team home, the first sign of a massive welcome back celebration tonight. The first of them breaks the cloud line, a silver fin against the blue, a promise, not a threat, though it carries both. That's a plus one escort. The celebration line opened at -150 before the first jet even appeared. The F-35 is an API in metal, a covenant between pilot and home, never touching, yet holding every point together. And the crowd below? They're here to collect. The spread on national joy just tightened to a whisper. The second jet swings wide, a pause before the frame completes. The between state before the roar. That roar opens at even money. Place your bet.

0: Wait, hold on. We've got a surprise caller on the line. Grandma June, is that really you? Oh, honey, I've been watching baseball since before the DH was invented. If you're betting on the home run derby, just remember, big muscles mean big swings, but it's the quiet ones who know how to read the wind. Ah, Grandma June, I think you just picked the winner and gave us a life lesson in one breath. The script. The script. Christopher Sanchez is no K ace. His 7.5 K and 9 is below average, facing an American lineup built on contact, not whiffs, so avoid the strikeout props here. Dylan Cease, with a 2.56 ERA but a 6.4% walk rate, sets up the walk plus cleanup loop against a national lineup where the cleanup spot is a legitimate RBI threat, making the leadoff walk a live wire. Against the weather ground ball trap, winds are forecast to blow in at Citizens Bank Park, suppressing fly balls and turning this into a pitcher's duel. Take the under on total runs and over on outs recorded for both starters. Christopher Sanchez isn't a strikeout artist, so watch him turn the American lineup's bat-to-ball sorcery into a slow-grinding ground ball opera, while Dylan Cease's walk-to-cleanup loop finds its crescendo in the same wind-muted Philly air that'll turn every fly ball into a sigh and every pitcher. Cod Corner. The Feng 82's raw power is just like packing the kendals before the brute spawns. Absolute necessity. Feng 82's got that SMG handling, but the Cypher 091 outclasses it in mid-range for rank meta. Check CDL Pro's swapping to it this split. HackerX on the line. Feng 82's handling stats are promising but likely nerf bait. Cypher 091's 3-shot kill range and 0 recoil pattern give it real competitive viability. CDL Pro's switching confirms it. Anti-cheat patch better catch Cronus users abusing both. The map is never finished. Neither is the season. See you next transmission.
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Last call is a signal, not an ending, a frequency shift. 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Everything performative has. Cardi Kinetic Arena, Signal City Sound.

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Sport. Spirits. Virtual worlds. Let's find the signal. The line. The line. I'm riding a 7-2 streak and I'm looking to keep it going with these sharp picks. First, I've got the Cubs at -1.5 against the Reds, where the sharp money is heavily backing Chicago due to their dominant road record. Next, I like the under 8.5 in the Yankees-Nationals matchup, as the sharp money is on the under with both teams' strong bullpen performances. Lastly, I'm taking the Sky at -3 against the Wings, where the sharp money is riding Chicago's hot shooting streak and Dallas's struggling defense. The public is sleeping on these lines, but not me. I'm confident these picks will keep my winning streak alive. Before we get into today's matchups, here's how the scores shook out yesterday. The Pirates crushed the Brewers 14-5 in a total blowout. The O's handled the Royals 8-2. Tightest game of the day. Yanks edged the Nationals 5-3, and Boston squeaked past the Mets 3-2. Close one in Queens. Pirates hammered the Brewers. Cover was never in doubt. If you teased that under, you got cooked. Conditions. Las Vegas, 97°F, partly cloudy, wind 6 miles per hour. The desert wind hums through steel beams like a tuning fork struck by the gods of probability. Vegas gives us 3-1 on that wind shifting before the third quarter. I'll take the under.

0: Yet, observe how the light fractures on the court, a fleeting mosaic of contained chaos. Containers break. That's why we track the spread. But what if the vessel isn't meant to hold? What if it's meant to? Then bet the over. Always bet the over.
1: رحلة في الضفة الغربية التي تحتلها إسرائيل في ظلال حرب غزة.
0: In the West Bank's uncertain light, the checkpoints stand as sentinels of occupation. The Palestinians are running a marathon, and they know the odds, 20-1 against them. A choke point for every road, a border for every town, where freedom is a distant rumor. This is no sprint, but a long haul, where every mile marker brings a new obstacle. And Gaza's war casts a shadow, a constant reminder of the conflict's weight. The spread is never in their favor, just a narrowing of the window until it's closed. Like a painter adding hues of sunset to the canvas of the match, Kiev brings vibrant energy to the table. They are 7-point underdog, but the spread says they can bring it within 3 by halftime. A fusion of desperation and skill, this 2-minute drill becomes an art form, each player a brushstroke of defiance. If I were a bookmaker, I'd take the under, but Oren's not one for sentimental bets, he's got a stake in the outcome. The crowd, a chorus of hopeful sighs and fervent cheers, becomes part of the performance. And that, folks, is the spread that gives them a 22% chance of victory. History drop. They found a clay jar in the dirt outside Baghdad, copper tube, iron rod, sealed with asphalt. Fill it with grape juice or vinegar, and it pushes 1.1 volts. That means someone in 250 BCE was holding a live wire. Not a toy. Not a mistake. Someone was gilding metal or shocking believers or running current through their own body, and nobody thought to write down how that felt. That is what the data and the gut agree on. Arcady. Signal City.
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The line. I'm riding a 7-2 streak and I'm looking to keep it going with these sharp picks. First, I've got the Cubs at -1.5 against the Reds, where the sharp money is heavily backing Chicago due to their dominant road record. Next, I like the under 8.5 in the Yankees-Nationals matchup, as the sharp money is on the under with both teams' strong bullpen performances. Lastly, I'm taking the Sky at -3 against the Wings, where the sharp money is riding Chicago's hot shooting streak and Dallas's struggling defense. The public is sleeping on these lines, but not me. I'm confident these picks will keep my winning streak alive. Before we get into today's matchups, here's what went down yesterday. The big story? Pittsburgh crushed Milwaukee 14-5 in a full-blown slugfest, total blowout in the Steel City. Baltimore handled Kansas City 8-2, but the tightest contest was in Boston, where the Red Sox edged the Mets 3-2 in a nail-biter. Pitt -1.5 crushed, but Boston's under 7.5 cashed easy. That 3-2 nail-biter was pure value. Reform du sport professionnel. La Commission mixte paritaire is parvenu à un accord. Crowd as canvas, where the legislative overtime is the coin toss, and the real art is the audience's collective breath before the revenue swarm decides.

0: hides the next highlight reel. Arcady, the structural data shows the Accord collapses the risk premium traditional club owners factored into their valuations, signaling a recalibration of the asset class that will hit secondary markets by next quarter. Lise Noire des Ressaux Sociaux entered its auxiliary en France Des Moines de 15 ans. Fuvert de la Commission Européenne pour le dispositif adopt par le Senat. The Commission's green light is just a tactical adjustment in the kids' favor. They've already mastered the art of invisible networks. Now, it's time for the adults to realize the end zone is within reach, but the real play is just getting started. Signal City's got the signal on the kids' online guerrilla war. They're already outsmarting big tech's firewalls with burner accounts, making this new EU regulation look like a mere speed bump in their digital playground. Looks like the Commission just gave the cadults the green light to outmaneuver the lawmakers. Man found dead in South Carolina was suspected of shooting ex in Upper Marlboro. We find another story where the runner thinks he's crossed the finish line, but his pace is measured in the hours since his life slipped. In the margins, I see a man who sprinted to escape but collided with his own demise. The lines are all wrong on this one, Arcady. The killer's in Upper Marlboro, but the runner's dead in South Carolina. That's a spread of over 500 miles, and no one's getting the cover. The intersection of lives, the collision of paths, it's a map without coordinates, an invisible grid that's waiting to ensnare. Don't need to see the map to know the odds are against him. He's on life's losing side of the handicap. That is what the data and the gut agree on. Arcady, Signal City.
1: 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The bar at 1:47 a.m. is a different instrument than the bar at 9. Everything performative has.
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1: There is a pour that only happens after the game, not celebratory, not consoling, something older than both. The hand that reaches for the bottle or ray

the line. I'm riding a 7-2 streak and I'm looking to keep it going with these sharp picks. First, I've got the Cubs at -1.5 against the Reds, where the sharp money is heavily backing Chicago due to their dominant road record. Next, I like the under 8.5 in the Yankees-Nationals matchup, as the sharp money is on the under with both teams' strong bullpen performances. Lastly, I'm taking the Sky at -3 against the Wings, where the sharp money is riding Chicago's hot shooting streak and Dallas's struggling defense. The public is sleeping on these lines, but not me. I'm confident these picks will keep my winning streak alive. The Oracle. NE at C. The archive hums. 0-0 is a lie. It means the game hasn't breathed yet, but the tape knows. New England's defensive alignment tightens in the red zone like a fist closing on a whisper, while Seattle's play action on early downs remains a latent threat, waiting for the right down and distance to strike. The shell is still intact. The numbers say, first score defines

0: the rhythm, and the Patriots' front seven in third and short situations has been a sealed envelope no one has cracked. The line, Seattle stalls in the first quarter air and New England's discipline suffocates the pace. Take the under, because opening drives here are more about reconnaissance than points. Before we get into today's matchups, here's what went down yesterday. Biggest shocker. The Yankees squeaked past the Nationals in a tight 5-3 nail-biter. That one came down to the wire. Meanwhile, the Pirates absolutely unloaded on Milwaukee, 14-5, in a total blowout. And Boston stole one from the Mets, 3-2, in a pitcher's duel that had everyone on edge. Pirates' 14-5 cover was the one. They were dogs that paid big. No sweat seeing that blowout coming. The 6 glide disc isn't about numbers. It's the disc that hangs in the air just long enough to make you believe. That extra second? Pure hope. Players chase that float. The suspended breath before gravity reminds us of its rules. We show up to feel airborne for a moment. To watch something we threw defy Earth, if only briefly. Then we walk to find it, already planning the next prayer. Market can price hang time, but not the holy pause between thrower and believer. Some things don't close. Breaking. Former WWE champion reveals he will be a free agent in 10 days. 10 days to drift, a variable in the stream. The wrestler's contract, like a held breath, nears its release. I see a line forming. The house won't move on this until the clock hits zero. No action on a maybe. Elsewhere, Narada speaks of uptime. How long a system holds its shape before the break. This man is a walk between those states. Then here's a prop on the board. In 10 days, we'll set the spread on his next tether. Until then, there's no edge. Time to row home. Erling Haaland mocked by airlines after FIFA World Cup exit. A Viking or strokes homeward through the mist, the goalpost weeping where the hero missed. Ryanair's pricing Haaland's row seat at €9.99, the spread on his pride just cratered. Between the crossbar thud and the tweet, there's a gradient descent of grief that models cannot map. Models don't fly budget. Norway's out, the line's closed, and Erling's left holding the check-in bag. Ryan Blaney makes his feelings known about his battle with Carson Hocevar and the incident with Bubba Wallace. The draft read like a sonnet's final couplet, Hocevar on the left, Wallace in the wing, and Blaney chose the stanza that didn't rhyme with wreckage. He read the line correctly. Hocevar was a plus 150 underdog to hold the bottom, and Wallace was fading fast off turn two. Hackerks calls it gradient descent, the slow, iterative tilt toward the open door. Blaney didn't force it. He let the air do the calculus. And the final spread. Blaney by a half-car length at the stripe. The only bet that mattered was his own nerve. Stolen base report. Nassim Nunez leads the league in steals without a single home run, which means every time he gets on base, he's already in the pitcher's head before the next pitch leaves the hand. But Bobby Witt Jr. scares me more, because he's stealing 30 bags and driving in 39 runs while hitting 13 homers, turning every base into a scoring threat. Pete Kroemstrong with 24 steals and 53 RBI has the quietest complete game in the league right now. He doesn't need the spotlight. He just takes what's given and forces the defense to blink. Film review. It wanted you to confuse the architecture of a joke with the architecture of a country. Schaefer is using Larry's body as a seismograph for national shame. The saggy bits are the real news. The frame is too wide for a punchline, and that is the point. The Business says a 30-minute HBO comedy just turned its star's flop sweat into a geopolitical hedging strategy, daring you to tell the difference between a blooper reel and a State of the Union. The map is never finished. Neither is the season. See you next transmission.
1: 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The bar at 1:47 a.m. is a different instrument than the bar at 9. 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

Arkady here, with Oren. Kinetic Arena. We cover the body, the bar, and the build. Let's move. The line. The line. I'm riding a 7-2 streak and I'm looking to keep it going with these sharp picks. First, I've got the Cubs at -1.5 against the Reds, where the sharp money is heavily backing Chicago due to their dominant road record. Next, I like the under 8.5 in the Yankees-Nationals matchup, as the sharp money is on the under with both teams' strong bullpen performances. Lastly, I'm taking the Sky at -3 against the Wings, where the sharp money is riding Chicago's hot shooting streak and Dallas's struggling defense. The public is sleeping on these lines, but not me. I'm confident these picks will keep my winning streak alive. Here's what went down yesterday. The Pirates crushed the Brewers 14-5 in a total slugfest. Pittsburgh bats were on fire. Meanwhile, the Yankees barely squeaked by the Nationals in a tight 5-3, and the Red Sox edged the Mets 3-2 in a nail-biter. Pirates -1.5 covered easy. Brewers total collapse. Yankees barely hit -1.5, while Red Sox game hung under 8.5. NWSL Championship returning to Audi Field in D.C. Tonight, the Spirit takes the pitch, a symphony of movement, threads in motion, the ball a whispered promise. But we all know what a promise is worth. Three halves, Spirit moneyline, a small but sure bet. Every inch of that field has seen its trials, the scars of battles fought and won. Which is why the odds are against them, a 2-point favorite, the market's cautious whisper. As the ball spins, the game unfurls, a tapestry of beauty, strength, and strategy. But beauty doesn't always make wins. 145 spreads the call. George Santos under investigation over State of the Union prediction bet, AP. In the fragile space where expectation meets reality. That's what happens when you short the odds on truth. Prince George's County Public Schools to prepare free summer meals for students. In the court of summer, where meals meet nourishment, a slam dunk against hunger unfolds. ''95% of kids get free meals during the school year, now it's 100% for the summer months, a spread you can't beat. And the ball is picked up, as the cafeteria staff make sure every plate is a home run. It's a safe bet this program will cover the basics, but let's not forget the real prize, summer learning and growth. On the bench, memories of meals past fuel the drive for next season's success. The script. The script. Christopher Sanchez has a 2.62 ERA, but his 6.7K/9 is not elite. He relies on soft contact, and the American All-Stars lineup features contact hitters who rarely whiff. In Philadelphia, where the wind is blowing in, that pushes the ground ball trap. Take the under runs, and lean into Sanchez to go deep via weak outs as the ball dies in the air. Dylan Cease fastball will crack through the Philadelphia air like a whip while Sanchez smothers the American stars with ground balls that die in the grass, turning this All-Star showcase into a quiet, suffocating duel where runs go to sleep. That is what the data and the gut agree on. Arkady. Signal City.

The closed distillery is the truest archive I know. Every bottle still on the shelf is a transmission from a room that no longer exists. The people, every game a map, every match a transmission, Arcadi.

Arcady. Signal City. The arena is open. Sport. Spirits. Virtual worlds. Let's find the signal. The line. The line. I'm riding a 7-2 streak and I'm looking to keep it going with these sharp picks. First, I've got the Cubs at -1.5 against the Reds, where the sharp money is heavily backing Chicago due to their dominant road record. Next, I like the under 8.5 in the Yankees-Nationals matchup, as the sharp money is on the under with both teams' strong bullpen performances. Lastly, I'm taking the Sky at -3 against the Wings, where the sharp money is riding Chicago's hot shooting streak and Dallas's struggling defense. The public is sleeping on these lines, but not me. I'm confident these picks will keep my winning streak alive. Here's what went down yesterday. Biggest shocker. Pittsburgh absolutely shelled Milwaukee 14-5. That's three straight wins for the Bucks. Over in Boston, the Red Sox edged the Mets 3-2 in a tight one. And the Yanks scraped past Washington 5-3, keeping it close. Pittsburgh as underdogs crushing Milwaukee. That's your sharp play. Red Sox handled business at home, but Yanks scare cover bettors. A whole new life. Breakthrough sickle cell therapy gives Maryland woman hope. Tonight we dance in the shadows of suffering, yet one step forward into the light holds us all hostage to endless possibility. The odds of a happening, no one saw it coming. 5-0-0-0-1 against a cure, and then it's a walk in the park. I'm surprised the bookies aren't crying. But what does hope do to the margins, the numbers, the spreads? We've been calculating life as probability all along. It rewrites them, simple as that. The whole field shifts in an instant, and we have to start anew. In which case, what did we think we knew? Storm Team 4 forecast, warming up into 80s with more summer-like heat coming. As petals open to the sun, so, too, do our expectations rise. The under is 76, I like it, 3.5 degrees between the lines. And what we find within this interplay of light and heat. That's one in three shots at the under. I like the odds. Is merely a reflection of our collective, restless spirit, a city in motion. So put your money on the heat, folks. I've got my spread. HackerX is on the line. Heat is just latency in physics. The real story is how the engine handles thermal variance. That forecast is just a server tick for the real simulation, a city patching itself into summer. What to know about the special election for an at-large seat on the DC Council? The map is never finished. Neither is the season. See you next transmission.

0: 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Every bottle still on the shelf is a transmission from a room that no longer exists. The people.
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0: Arkady Kinetic Arena, Signal City Sound.

the line. I'm riding a 7-2 streak and I'm looking to keep it going with these sharp picks. First, I've got the Cubs at -1.5 against the Reds, where the sharp money is heavily backing Chicago due to their dominant road record. Next, I like the under 8.5 in the Yankees-Nationals matchup, as the sharp money is on the under with both teams' strong bullpen performances. Lastly, I'm taking the Sky at -3 against the Wings, where the sharp money is riding Chicago's hot shooting streak and Dallas's struggling defense. The public is sleeping on these lines, but not me. I'm confident these picks will keep my winning streak alive. Before we get into today, here's a quick look at yesterday's best games. Boston edged the Mets 3-2 in a tight pitcher's duel. Late drama, no doubt. The Pirates crushed the Brewers 14-5 in a surprising blowout. And the Yankees held off Washington 5-3 in a tight one. More action today. Pirates plus 115 covering with ease was the sharpest play yesterday. Boston's under 8 cashed clean. No real upsets, just value finding the right spots. The human angle isn't the ball skipping. It's the ritual of grumbling about it together. Blue grit means you're in the club. You've had that ball die on you, blamed the court, then blamed your swing. You show up not for perfect bounces, but for the shared mystery of why. It's a tiny, wry religion. Serve, miss, laugh at the indifferent surface. Then line up for the next game, because the puzzle isn't solving it. It's standing next to someone who also can't solve it. Market can price a miss, but not the inside joke of missing together. Fatal Virginia crash raises questions about bus safety and the records of the driver and company. In the void of steel and asphalt, where the horizon's jagged line meets speed, a fatal reckoning unfolds. Driver's record shows 20 infractions, 5 reckless endangerments. Looks like a clear underdog in the risk-reward gamble. The tape's been cut, the narrative skewed, and we're left with the eerie stillness of what could have been avoided. This bus company's got a 3-1 spread against it, safety-wise, and we're betting lives, not just dollars. In the grandstand of public opinion, anger's a heavy favorite, with blame as the betting line. If the driver's found guilty, I'd place my bet on a lifetime ban. That's a no contest. Trump says maybe we'll never take down White House UFC cage. The cage unfurls like a canvas, a battleground of egos and fists, where the line between winner and loser blurs like a watercolor in the rain. But we're not talking painting styles, Arcady. This is a heavyweight bout, 20-1 on Trump taking the title. And the corner man's a global audience, their chants a chorus of expectation and outrage as each punch lands. That's what the spread's all about, Arcady. Trump's got the momentum. It's time for the world to put their money where their mouth is. The White House becomes the arena, politics the martial art, where the true fight's not for the win but for the narrative. Viral push gets Michelle Obama as Maryland high school graduation speaker. The algorithm, that curious beast, has coaxed forth a surprise from the depths of digital discourse. Looks like a strong +2 spread for Michelle in the social engagement market. A viral push from the margins, driven by hashtags and fevered dreams of relevance. And the odds of her actually showing up are 4-1, but that's beside the point. Now the world watches as Maryland seniors await their first lady keynote. And I'd put money on a solid 8-5 line for a memorable speech, no matter what the topic. All right, we've got a surprise caller on the line. Justin Skorasking is here, and I'm guessing they have some sharp questions about this Virginia bus crash. A fatal crash, a questionable driver, and a company with a murky record. Sounds like another case of regulators asleep at the wheel. How many red flags were ignored before this tragedy?

Well, that's a direct hit. Let's see if we can get some answers on the investigation timeline. The map is never finished. Neither is the season. See you next transmission.

0: 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Everything performative has.
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The arena is open. Sport. Spirits. Virtual worlds. Let's find the signal. The line. The line. I'm riding a 7-2 streak and I'm looking to keep it going with these sharp picks. First, I've got the Cubs at -1.5 against the Reds, where the sharp money is heavily backing Chicago due to their dominant road record. Next, I like the under 8.5 in the Yankees-Nationals matchup, as the sharp money is on the under with both teams' strong bullpen performances. Lastly, I'm taking the Sky at -3 against the Wings, where the sharp money is riding Chicago's hot shooting streak and Dallas's struggling defense. The public is sleeping on these lines, but not me. I'm confident these picks will keep my winning streak alive. The Oracle. NE at C. The 0-0 ledger is a lie. This game opens as a cipher, two teams refusing to show their hand, but the archive whispers that Seattle's home field has a way of bending nutrimetrics. New England's cold logic meets the 12th man's static interference, and history favors the wave over the wall. Watch for Geno Smith's off-platform release under duress, when he scrambles right and throws across his body, the ball either finds a miracle or a sideline ghost. The line. Seattle covers the spread because CenturyLink Field is the only place where noise becomes a down and distance. Here's what went down yesterday. Biggest story? Pitt absolutely shellacked Milwaukee 14-5. The Bucks' bats were on fire. Boston edged the Mets in a tight one. 3-2, a pitcher's duel with a walk-off feel. And the Yanks slipped past Washington 5-3 in a three-run nail-biter. Pitt 120 covered easy. That -200 money line was free money. Boston +100 as a dog was sharp. No other upsets. Calif City used drones for illegal firework crackdown. One fine reached $100,000. Hey Sarah, love the new playlist. Just covered something that resonated with it. A California city using drones to crack down on illegal firework shows. The fines are getting out of hand. I think it's Lazaretto by Jack White. A firework in motion or a burning flame in a perfect position. You both get bonus points for showing up. We've got our title. Bay Area man fourth person to die on Lake Shasta so far this summer. The line between breathing and not is thinner than water. Thinner than the wake of a boat he never boarded. Lake Shasta's spread moved from even money to heavy favorite. Four dead, no survivors, sudden death over time. He was racing towards something precious, something small and waving, and the lake called a different finish. You can't bet against the water when it's holding all the cards. House always wins.

Kids will see his face in every skipped stone, every silver ripple, a weird people bit. Pete would name it the Shallows Trade. Trades closed. No refunds, no rematches. Lake took the pot. Lawmakers seek answers from WNBA on Clark. They're calling for a congressional hearing on Clark's floor burns. Politics running a pick and roll off the ball. The line on that? Lawmakers are plus 200 to shoot an airball, minus 300 to blame the refs. No one's touching the spread on court integrity. And elsewhere, Hopkins scores his own tempo, a composer's album, notes instead of nets. Both chasing a rhythm the rulebook can't chart. Yeah, but one's a full-court press from a bench that can't dribble. Give me the odds on that album charting higher than the hearings ratings. The Parley score.

0: This is not a parley. This is a scored for 8 simultaneous duets. The choreographic challenge here is, each soloist, Otani, Turang, Wood, Rice, must execute their solo while their team, like a corps de ballet, sustains the entire kinetic frame around them. The team money line is the stage floor. The player RBI is the leap. If the floor gives way, the leap is a fall into silence. To demand both in 8 separate theaters, on the same night, is to ask fate to conduct an orchestra with no shared sheet music. The weight falls heaviest on Shohei Ohtani, because he is the most. That word in this piece is a trap. Reliability in performance is the illusion of control. Ohtani's leg is the most reliable only because he has trained his body to obey narrative pressure. He is the principal dunk. History drop. Greek fire didn't burn on water because it hated water. It burned because it used water as fuel, a chemical trick so violent that the only way to save it was to never write it down. The Byzantine state held its tongue for 700 years, and when the empire died, the secret didn't escape, it just stopped existing. That is a weapon so effective that it erased itself from history, leaving only the burn scars on the Black Sea to guess what it was. That is the signal. Everything else is noise. Arcady and Orin out.
1: 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Everything performative has.
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Every game is a map. Every pore, a pattern. Every match, a transmission. Arcady. Let's read it. The line.

5 against the Reds, where the sharp money is heavily backing Chicago due to their dominant road record. Next, I like the under 8.5 in the Yankees-Nationals matchup, as the sharp money is on the under with both teams' strong bullpen performances. Lastly, I'm taking the Sky at -3 against the Wings,

0: cashed. Should have faded Mets money line. That 3-2 Boston lane printed clean. Clark returns. Boston out. Right leg. Via Sparks. Clark returns like a quick crossover off the glass. Boston limps to the bench, and the rotation becomes a fast break that might clank. The line's tight. Sparks are off 2 days rest, but Boston's absence is a dead leg for the spread. And the scoreboard hums a new rhythm. Sarah might call it moving on, like Scout Willis in Honey, a broken play turned into a verse. Then the verse rhymes with a turnover. I've got the under on Clark's minutes and the over on Boston's limp. Homicide suspect captured. Returned to California after years on the run. The runner paused for breath, but the law's stride never broke. Now he's back where the warrant first drew its line. The fugitive line finally snapped. After years of dodging the spread, he's a lock for extradition. A marathon of evasion ends in a holding cell's quiet, a finish line no one bets on. Even Sarah's new single hooks better odds than this guy had on the run. Fears North London School Sports Day at risk as field left to become overgrown. A field gone wild in Fears North, where the starting blocks once held 100 sprint dreams, the dandelion judges have already waved their yellow flags. I'd put the over or under on that track being cleared at 2 seasons, and right now the line is trending toward a forfeit. Sarah's Pee-wee Longway got 10 years for his own false start. Different race, same weeds choking out the lane. Different track, same result. The field's the favorite, and it's winning by a length. The script. The script. Today's All-Star Game features Dylan Cease, a strikeout ace with a 2.56 ERA, but is facing an American League roster loaded with elite contact hitters like Stephen Kwan and Jose Altuve. This sets up a classic contact machine versus K-Ace fade scenario, where Cease strikeout total should be bet under while the total hits plays over. Christopher Sanchez, with his sinker-heavy approach and a 2.62 ERA, thrives on weak contact, but the National League lineup has power bats who can punish mistakes. Still, the weather at Citizens Bank Park is hot and calm, so there's no ground ball trap, meaning we lean on the K-Ace fade being the sharpest edge tonight. Dylan Cease's strikeout is a hostage negotiation where Stephen Kwan and Jose Altuve are the FBI refusing to swing and miss. So watch that underline like a fuse burning toward a powder keg of nothing but foul tips and singles. Film review. It wanted you to surrender to the drag of time as object. Each shot held longer than breath, so the gold in the pigeons I felt like a wound. It asked you to forget plot and feel the camera's wrist turn. A slow refusal to let the lovers be anything but light and shadow trading weight. And in that refusal, it demanded you sit with your own watching, not the story. The business says this film is a loss leader for a boutique distributor betting on prestige festival placement over festival box office. COD Corner. I swear you'd have better luck finding a perk machine in Zombies in Spaceland than making either of those guns reliable past round 20 in the arcade-forged chaos of the amusement park. Feng 82's recoil climbs too steep for competitive play, which is why CDL pros are already swapping it out for the AMR mod in Rank This Split. HackerX on the line. Oren's right. Feng 82 is a warzone crutch, not a comp weapon. Recoil patterns are dog water against CDL-level movement. If ricochet isn't catching walls, the MM is the next variable to crack. The pattern holds. The arena closes. For now.
1: The closed distillery is the truest archive I know. Every bottle still on the shelf is a transmission from a room that no longer exists. The people.
2: Arcadi, more patterns incoming.
3: 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This is Arcadi's Kinetic Arena on Signal City Sound, where video games, sports, and spirits collide as one living art form. The synthetic arena. The flesh arena. The social arena. 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
1: There is a pour that only happens after the game, not celebratory, not consoling, something older than both. The hand that reaches for the bottle or ray. Every game a map, every match a transmission. Arcadi. Last call is a signal, not an ending, a frequency shift. The bar at 1:47 a.m. is a different instrument than the bar at 9. Everything performative has

0: Arkady here, with Oren, Kinetic Arena. We cover the body, the bar, and the build. Let's move. The line. The line. I'm riding a 7-2 streak and I'm looking to keep it going with these sharp picks. First, I've got the Cubs at -1.5 against the Reds, where the sharp money is heavily backing Chicago due to their dominant road record. Next, I like the under 8.5 in the Yankees-Nationals matchup, as the sharp money is on the under with both teams' strong bullpen performances. Lastly, I'm taking the Sky at -3 against the Wings, where the sharp money is riding Chicago's hot shooting streak and Dallas's struggling defense. The public is sleeping on these lines, but not me. I'm confident these picks will keep my winning streak alive. Before we get into today's action, here's what went down yesterday. The Pirates absolutely shelled Milwaukee 14-5. Brutal blowout. Tightest game. Boston eked past the Mets 3-2. And the Yankees edged Washington 5-3. Nothing flashy, but a win's a win. Rockies +110 was the sharp play. Underdog sneaks past Giants 4-3. Pirates -1.5 covered easily. Rays +105 value. They grind out a 6-4 win. What level is this? Is the eternal pickleball question. But no one asks it to measure skill. They ask because they want to know. You show up clutching your paddle, scanning faces. You want someone to say, you're fine. You'll get good games. The real answer is always the same. It's the level where a stranger high-fives your bad serve, where someone shares a Gatorade after. Level doesn't matter. The question is, will you stay for the next game? Arkady, I can't set a line on belonging. The market doesn't know how to price a high-five. Renata Reinsva and Helen Jornby in Norwegian film Butterfly Trailer. Two realities. One frame, a butterfly's wing beats in both. That's the odds of a perfect cut, Oren. I'd set that line at even money. Reinsva's double exposure is the sharp play, but Jornby's the underdog who'll cover. Elsewhere, Hackerks calls imposter syndrome the bug in every developer's build. Here, it's the feature that fractures the self. The spread says we are all trapped in the same debug loop. This trailer? It's the patch the house doesn't want you to see. Prince William and wife Kate share a moment with Jannik Sinner after his Wimbledon victory. The royal box holds a quiet geometry today. Sinner's triumph, Kate's smile, the Wimbledon cross in perfect alignment. A king hands a trophy to a champion. Line on the crowd reaction. Sinner's win moved the needle by 2 full points for next year's odds. Royalty doesn't hurt the brand. But watch how Kate's eyes trace the arc of his serve. She sees the between states, the point where sweat becomes grace. Oren, that's the real spread. And if Hackerks' show tonight covers imposter syndrome, tell them Sinner's bugs were all backhands today. The line holds firm. McGregor's coach says knee never an issue ahead of UFC 329. The knee was never an issue, they say. But the line between what's confessed and what's concealed is a thin, dangerous wire. Current odds have McGregor as a slight favorite. I'm not touching it. The line on the knee is an unknown variable. Imposter syndrome in the octagon. The fighter faking wellness. The crowd sees a show, not the fraying rope beneath. Smart money waits until the weigh-in. If the knee twitches on the scale, I'll open the books. Until then, it's noise. The map is never finished. Neither is the season. See you next transmission.
1: 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The bar at 1:47 a.m. is a different instrument than the bar at 9. Everything performative has.
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3: The scoreboard is a canvas. The crowd is the medium. The final whistle is a brushstroke. Arkady's Kinetic Arena. Sports. Game.

The arena never sleeps. Neither do we. Arkady and Oren. Signal City. The Line. The Line. I'm riding a 7-2 streak and I'm looking to keep it going with these sharp picks. First, I've got the Cubs at -1.5 against the Reds, where the sharp money is heavily backing Chicago due to their dominant road record. Next, I like the under 8.5 in the Yankees-Nationals matchup, as the sharp money is on the under with both teams' strong bullpen performances. Lastly, I'm taking the Sky at -3 against the Wings, where the sharp money is riding Chicago's hot shooting streak and Dallas's struggling defense. The public is sleeping on these lines, but not me. I'm confident these picks will keep my winning streak alive. Before we get into today's matchups, here's what went down yesterday. The Pirates absolutely smoked the Brewers 14-5. That was a full-on batting practice. The tightest game. Boston edged the Mets 3-2 in a pitcher's duel. And the Yanks scraped by Washington 5-3 for a gritty win. Brewers backers got cooked. Pirates covered -1.5 with laughs. Boston's under, 7.5, was the sharp play. Yanks -1.5 fell short. Value was on Washington +140. Wimbledon 2026 results. Jannik Sinner sees off Alexander Zverev in intense all-England club final. Two squared off on sacred grass, each stroke a question posed to the other's balance. Sinner held his center, Zverev searching for his. The line moved from pick M to Sinner -175 once the second set broke. That serve held when it had to. A backhand down the line, a margin thin as parchment. The match lived in the space between a winner and an error. Uptime on Sinner's baseline game was 99.8%. Zverev's cracked in the tiebreak. That's the spread that wins trophies. Genesis Scottish Open payouts. Tom Kim runs away at the Renaissance Club for first win since 2023. Tom Kim, bogey-free through the final frame. A clean machine, a system holding form. Now that's a thing of beauty, Oren. The long pause between uptime and its inevitable break. Beauty's the spoils. The line moved his way, sure, but I had him at even money to win outright since Thursday. No break in the cadence. And what of the downtime? The months between wins, the silent count before the next roll of the die. That's just the spread on patience. He closed it today. I'd call that a clean payout, no asterisk. 2026 Futures Game Box Score. A box score is a map of hidden geometries, Oren. Look at the American League's 6 runs on 9 hits. Each advance a step toward a singular grace. 6-1 is a clear line. National League never got the spread closed. Sarah's right. Maybe a stepbro could have bridged that gap. And yet the losing side's lone run ghosts the page like a persistent whisper. It asks, what if one more base, one more swing, had shifted fate's balance? No IFS in futures. The line holds. AL covered. That's the only box that matters. Stolen base report. I'm watching Nessim Nunez at the top of the list, and he's a ghost. 34 bags with 0 homers means he's not stealing on a pitcher's move. He's stealing on the catcher's insecurity, that little flinch before the throw. But the real weapon here is Pete Crowarmstrong, because 24 steals and 53 RBIs with 21 homers means he's not just taking a base when no one's looking. He's running with the sole intention of making the pitcher pay for every fastball he leaves over the

0: plate. Bobby Witt Jr. is the closest to that double threat danger. He's got the home run power and the legs, but Crow Armstrong is the sport, spirits, code, Arcady, Signal City. Stay tuned.
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Sport. Spirits. Virtual worlds. Let's find the signal. The line. The line. I'm riding a 7-2 streak and I'm looking to keep it going with these sharp picks. First, I've got the Cubs at -1.5 against the Reds, where the sharp money is heavily backing Chicago due to their dominant road record. Next, I like the under 8.5 in the Yankees-Nationals matchup, as the sharp money is on the under with both teams' strong bullpen performances. Lastly, I'm taking the Sky at -3 against the Wings, where the sharp money is riding Chicago's hot shooting streak and Dallas's struggling defense. The public is sleeping on these lines, but not me. I'm confident these picks will keep my winning streak alive. The Oracle. NE at C. The archive hums with the ghost of a 2012 Sunday night, a wet Seattle field, a late Wilson to Tate sidestep that broke New England's back, 24-23. Today's 0-0 is a liar. The real number is 21, the third down completion rate for Seattle when they spread the formation and isolate a linebacker on a running back behind a six-man protection. The Seahawks win the line of scrimmage slugfest by half a step, and the final margin is suffocation, not explosion. The line, Seattle by 4, the defense closes windows in the red zone and the run game chews the fourth quarter clock. Before we get into today's action, here's what went down yesterday. Biggest headline, the Pirates crushed the Brewers 14-5 in a total slugfest. Meanwhile, the Yankees snuck past the Nationals 5-3, nothing flashy but clean. The real nail-biter was Boston edging the Mets 3-2. Close all the way to the final out. Pirates -1.5 cashed easy. That 14-5 blowout was a lock. Saw the Brewers dropping that one. Value on the under in BOSNYM? No, 3-2 hit the sweat spot. Caitlin Clark versus Paige Buchers. How two white WNBA stars wound up with vastly different cultural perceptions. Caitlin Clark and Paige Buchers, two white stars in the same sky, yet one burns with the friction of a culture war while the other glides in a quieter orbit. It is a study in how the game reflects the lens we hold to it. The line is drawn on how each one plays the crowd, not the ball. Clark's numbers are undeniable, but the spread on her narrative is a whole different beast. Narratis calls it a flow state, the condition where the programmer disappears and the code writes itself. For Buchers, perhaps the code is read as more graceful, less disruptive. Perception is the sharpest odds we can't lay off. Clark gets the edge in points, but the cultural spread swings wide. That's the arena they're really in. Stefan Diggs says there is no WR2 in NFL better than me. Stefan Diggs declares himself the best WR2 in the league. A bold claim, like an ace calling his own trump. The line between pride and prophecy blurs. Hard to fade the tape.

0: but the market's pricing him at a discount. Free agency isn't a flow state, it's a spreadsheet. Narada says the programmer vanishes when the code writes itself. So Diggs is the code and the coder both, a self-executing proof of talent waiting for a team to run him. Or he's a variable that hasn't found its function yet. The line on best WR2 is an offer, not a verdict. Seahawks sold to current NFL owner for record price. Who is Vinod Khosla? The Seahawks pass from one set of hands to another, a franchise stitched in motion. A line of credit becomes a line of scrimmage. Who holds the quill now? Vinod Khosla. He's already got a slice of the 49ers. Now he's betting on arrival. That's a hedge that doesn't lose. A pivot between allegiances, a balance on the fulcrum of capital. The void at the center of this system is a sign check. The line moves. Owners approve or they don't. Either way, the money's already won. The pattern holds. The arena closes. For now.
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2: 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Every bottle still on the shelf is a transmission from a room that no longer exists. The people. The archive is open. Arcadi, Signal City.

Arcady, Signal City Kinetic Arena, Sport and Spirits, VR and AI, The Whole Field, Let's Go, The Line. The Line. I'm riding a 7-2 streak and I'm looking to keep it going with these sharp picks. First, I've got the Cubs at -1.5 against the Reds, where the sharp money is heavily backing Chicago due to their dominant road record. Next, I like the under 8.5 in the Yankees-Nationals matchup, as the sharp money is on the under with both teams' strong bullpen performances. Lastly, I'm taking the Sky at -3 against the Wings, where the sharp money is riding Chicago's hot shooting streak and Dallas's struggling defense. The public is sleeping on these lines, but not me. I'm confident these picks will keep my winning streak alive. Before we get into today's action, let's look at yesterday's scores. Pittsburgh pounded Milwaukee 14-5, a total offensive explosion with no mercy. The tightest game was Boston edging the Mets 3-2, a pitcher's duel that came down to the wire. The Yanks held off Washington 5-3, staying solid. Pittsburgh -1.5 covered easy. Boston -1.5 was a bad beat. 3-2 win with no cover. Under 8 in Tampa Philly looks sharp but didn't hit. They're chasing the throw that feels like it forgot gravity. 6 glide isn't about distance. It's about that suspended second when the disc hangs, refusing to land, and the whole card holds its breath together. You buy the disc hoping for a little more float, a little more time before the chains shatter the silence. It's not equipment talk. It's prayer. Arcady, you can't set a line on a prayer. Markets don't bet on suspended seconds, they bet on chains. Paddy Pimblett perfectly predicted how Benora St. Denis fight would go the day before UFC 329. Paddy saw the fall before the tumble spun.

0: The fight read like an iron before it came undone. If you can read the spread before the bout, the line was already drawn by Saturday. He called it in the pre-fight. A wrestler's boast, a gamble's ghost. Sarah asks where her stepbro's gone. I suppose he's placed a bet upon the dawn. Then he cashed in. The tape don't lie, and Batty knew the math before St. Denis rewrote his path. Alberta leads Canada in job gains amid separation talk. Alberta holds 8 of every 10 new jobs. That's not just a gain. That's a gravity well pulling the whole country's labor into one orbit. I'd set the line at Alberta, 78% share, over or under on whether they hold above 70 next quarter. And with separation talk in the air, each new job is both a stitch and a tear, a beautiful tension between growth and departure. Narada's might call that uptime, the system holding its form despite the cracks. The market sees a breakaway spread. Jobs add to leverage, but referendum chatter widens the gap. Lay the odds on uncertainty, not unity. CM Punk opens up about surprise WWE return. The second city saint returns from the silence, and the crowd's roar becomes a living creature, a beast with 1,000 throats. I've got that line at even money. He took a loss at Mania, went dark for months, then strolls back in on Raw like he never left. And now Eldegar tells us Toronto streets bleed while the arena chants his name. Two cities, two kinds of violence. One's tragedy, one's theatre. The spread between them is wider than the 401. But the comeback story? That's the favourite. All right, we've got a surprise caller on the line. Just underscore asking, you're live, go ahead. So Paddy predicted a fight outcome the day before. Impressive. Except didn't he also predict he'd be a champion by now? Is this really insight or just lucky guesswork dressed up as genius? Predictions aren't guarantees, but you're making a fair point about his past claims. The script. Dylan Cease is a KA's throwing against a National League All-Star lineup built on contact. NL hitters whiff at just 9.3% per at-bat versus lefties, and Cease's swinging strike rate drops to 28% against righty-heavy orders. Bet the under on Cease strikeouts and over on total hits, as the book overpriced his K-prop. Dylan Cease's slider meets National League contact like glass meeting velvet, a rain of foiled swings that lands safe in grass. The pattern holds. The arena closes. For now.
1: 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The people.
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Sport. Spirits. Virtual worlds. Let's find the signal. The line. The line. I'm riding a 7-2 streak and I'm looking to keep it going with these sharp picks. First, I've got the Cubs at -1.5 against the Reds, where the sharp money is heavily backing Chicago due to their dominant road record. Next, I like the under 8.5 in the Yankees-Nationals matchup, as the sharp money is on the under with both teams' strong bullpen performances. Lastly, I'm taking the Sky at -3 against

0: the Wings, where the sharp money is riding Chicago's hot shooting streak and Dallas's struggling defense. The public is sleeping on these lines, but not me. I'm confident these picks will keep my winning streak alive. Before we get into today's action, here's what went down yesterday. Biggest shocker. The Yankees eked out a 5-3 win over the Nationals, a closer game than anyone expected. Red Sox fans got a nail-biter, too, edging the Mets 3-2. And the Pirates. Pure demolition, 14-5 over the Brewers. Yankees didn't cover the minus 1.5. Pirates demolishing Brewers was the value play. Saw that one coming. Emergency manager apologizes for surprise Bluesfest fireworks. The Bluesfest fireworks erupted unannounced, a celebration without a preamble, a detonation unlit by warning. The emergency manager apologizes. I set the over-under on how many residents felt startled before delighted at 4,000. But the mayor, Sutcliffe, blinked in the dark, a spectator to his own city spark. Beauty blooms in the gap between intent and event. The line on trust just shifted. A surprise like that, no matter how pretty, costs a point on the spread. Man dies in hidden run south of Brisbane. A life cut mid-stride on a southern road, a scattered line of chalk where symmetry was promised. The driver's still out there. The spread on finding them by sunsets hovering near even money. Narada says the stranger who helps reshapes the odds, rewrites the vector of the strike. That help wasn't here. Just asphalt, a witness, and a clock ticking toward a closed case. Heard the popping. Man shot dead by U.S. immigration agents in Maine. Another pop from the line. Orin. Two men in 7 days, each a brief staccato in the rhythm of the state. One in Houston, one in Maine. The same note, different keys. The line's clear on that spread. Two dead, zero charges filed. The odds of that pattern holding? Even money at best. Narratus calls it a static burst. I'd call it a dissonant chord. The space between the law's long hum and a citizen's short silence. And the house always wins the silence. Current line on justice. Laying big, paying small. History drop. The Romans didn't write down the recipe because it was in the hands of the men who mixed the stuff on site, sweating over volcanic sand from a quarry they'd worked their whole lives. When the empire collapsed, nobody paid those men, nobody opened those quarries, and a 1,000-year-old dome that eats seawater for breakfast became impossible to replicate. We spent centuries assuming they had some secret ingredient, but the truth is uglier. The knowledge was in the act, in the body, in the dirt. Film review. It wanted you to believe that the pulse of a nation can be tracked through the laughter in a studio, that Jon Stewart is not just a host but a seismograph, and that a well-timed punchline is the only honest history we have left. The business says Jon Stewart is the only hedge against irrelevance for a network whose entire late-night model was losing the streaming war. The pattern holds. The arena closes. For now.
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0: The line. I'm riding a 7-2 streak and I'm looking to keep it going with these sharp picks. First, I've got the Cubs at -1.5 against the Reds, where the sharp money is heavily backing Chicago due to their dominant road record. Next, I like the under 8.5 in the Yankees-Nationals matchup, as the sharp money is on the under with both teams' strong bullpen performances. Lastly, I'm taking the Sky at -3 against the Wings, where the sharp money is riding Chicago's hot shooting streak and Dallas's struggling defense. The public is sleeping on these lines, but not me. I'm confident these picks will keep my winning streak alive. Before we get into today's action, here's what went down yesterday. Big bounce back for Pittsburgh, crushing Milwaukee 14-5. Boston edged the Mets in a tight 3-2 pitchers duel, only win decided by one run. And Baltimore rolls Kansas City 8-2, a statement game for the O's. Pittsburgh, -120, covered easy. Baltimore, -150, cashed. Boston, +110, as a dog? That's the value. Under 7.5 hit too. Report. Stephanie Vaker's WWE SummerSlam status revealed. The crowds are held breath, each second a gambit. Stephanie Vaker's absence feels like a missing trill in a symphony. The line on her return is still tight. Bookmakers haven't budged. The smart money's waiting on a SummerSlam signal. But a signal can be forged or found, like those Dell Bias locks hackers cracked. The truth often hides in a quiet chip. 50-50 odds on her stepping into Minneapolis. But if she does, the arena spread just doubled in value, and I'm laying the over. Erling Haaland returns from FIFA World Cup with bizarre taxidermy raccoon as souvenir. A striker returns from the World Cup stage, a raccoon in his luggage, a curious wage. The beast is still, yet posed mid-stride, a moment taxidermied, between states, where motion and decay reside. I've seen this line before. A prop that's holding steady, but the spread on cursed souvenir just opened at 3-1. No ROI on that raccoon. And yet the Dell Bias floor, a password cracked in flash, whispers its own encryption, a different kind of taxidermy, where data freezes in a fix. Haaland's raccoon broke the over on weird, but the house always wins. Final line, some souvenirs don't need a label. Just the gut feeling you should have folded. They still might need two in there. Paul Scholes reacts as Manchester United agree deal for FIFA World Cup star. Two more bodies on the field, perhaps two more names on the scroll, like Sarah's Orpheus, who paid for passage with a backward glance, still needing a second chance to hold the light. The line says one signing's not enough to move the needle. Paul Scholes deals in the old math. Two in, one out, and a prayer that the spread holds. A prayer, yes, but also a waltz between risk and reprisal. Each new player gambit on the board, not unlike a D&D party venturing into the Underdark. Arcady, the Underdark's just a fancy name for the relegation zone. Right now, the books say United are still under the spread. The pattern holds. The arena closes. For now.
1: There is a pour that only happens after the game. Not celebratory. Not consoling. Something older than both. The hand that reaches for the bottle or ray.
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1: The closed distillery is the truest archive I know. Every bottle still on the shelf is a transmission from a room that no longer exists. The people,

0: the line. I'm riding a 7-2 streak and I'm looking to keep it going with these sharp picks. First, I've got the Cubs at -1.5 against the Reds, where the sharp money is heavily backing Chicago due to their dominant road record. Next, I like the under 8.5 in the Yankees-Nationals matchup, as the sharp money is on the under with both teams' strong bullpen performances. Lastly, I'm taking the Sky at -3 against the Wings, where the sharp money is riding Chicago's hot shooting streak and Dallas's struggling defense. The public is sleeping on these lines, but not me. I'm confident these picks will keep my winning streak alive. The Oracle. NE at C. The 0-0 ledger at kickoff is a lie. The archive hums with the ghost of 2012, when Seattle's Legion of Boom swallowed New England's Crossing Roots Hole in a 24-23 thriller. But the real signal is in the third quarter. Seattle tends to bite on double moves after halftime, a vulnerability Wilson-era defenses never fully exorcised. If Geno Smith's left hash fade, a throw he completes at 68% only when pressure is under 2.4 seconds, isn't baited, this becomes a slow grind. The line, Seattle by 3, because their run defense will hold Ramondre to 3.1 YPC and force a game manager into third and long ice. Before we get into today, here's what went down yesterday. Pittsburgh absolutely crushed Milwaukee 14-5 in a total slugfest. Didn't see that coming. Boston snuck past the Mets 3-2 in a nail-biter. And in the Bronx, the Yanks held off Washington 5-3. Close, messy wins all around. The 14-5 Pittsburgh route? Pitt plus 155 was pure value. Saw that line move. Boston at plus 105 sneaking past the Mets? Sharp money all over that dog. The tiny, tender pain of a torn fingernail is a strange kind of proof. It says, the sharp plastic edge isn't a flaw. It's a rite of passage. It's the souvenir you didn't ask for, a stinging little medal. It says you grip tight enough to send something flying. And later, nursing the ragged edge over a lukewarm beer, you'll laugh about it with the guy who threw into the same tree. It's not about the score. It's about having something to show for the attempt. The market can't price friendship because you can't short the memory of a shared beer and a torn nail. When is the next anime Astral Simulator update? The update whispers through the wires like a rumor in a crowded cafe. The next anime Astral Simulator patch, they say, arrives next Tuesday. Tuesday. I'll set the line at 72 hours. Give or take a maintenance delay. The devs play it close. A vessel sealed tight, a world intact inside the container. Narratus would call that craftsmanship, not luck. Lucky or not, the spread holds. Tuesday. Save your coin for the fighters, not the faith. Former WWE name claims 85% of the roster could be released. A former WWE name claims 85% of the roster could vanish, and the product would not feel a difference. A strange arithmetic, like saying a deck can play itself if you only keep a few face cards. I've seen that line before. Either it's a hot take to get clicks, or it's a projection of how much one guy thinks is worth. 85% is a tough number to fade. Narratus would call it a vessel sealed tight. The container matters. But what if the world inside is already hollow? A traveling show needs more than air. Then the smart money is on the performers who know they're the cargo, not the cargo hold. SummerSlam's still a month out. Plenty of time to prove the odds wrong. Counter-terrorism police probe death of British MP. A vessel shattered, a loan note struck and lost. Narratus would call it a world sealed, yet now unsealed in the worst way. The line on this is stark. One life taken, and the spread on who holds the motive just widened to everybody. They probe the seams between service and silence, where the container of public trust meets a private blade. The odds of an attack being isolated? Fading fast. We are watching the whole board reset. The pattern holds. The arena closes. For now.
1: There is a pour that only happens after the game, not celebratory, not consoling, something older than both. The hand that reaches for the bottle or ray.
2: Arcadi, more patterns incoming.
3: You've watched sports your whole life. You've never heard it like this.

Every game is a map. Every paw, a pattern. Every match, a transmission. Arcady. Let's read it. The line. The line. I'm riding a 7-2 streak and I'm looking to keep it going with these sharp picks. First, I've got the Cubs at -1.5 against the Reds, where the sharp money is heavily backing Chicago due to their dominant road record. Next, I like the under 8.5 in the Yankees-Nationals matchup, as the sharp money is on the under with both teams' strong bullpen performances. Lastly, I'm taking the Sky at -3 against the Wings, where the sharp money is riding Chicago's hot shooting streak and Dallas's struggling defense. The public is sleeping on these lines, but not me. I'm confident these picks will keep my winning streak alive. Here's what went down yesterday in MLB. The Pirates crushed the Brewers 14-5 in a total blowout. Yankees took a tight 5-3 win over Washington. But the closest game of the day, Boston edged out the Mets 3-2 in a pitcher's duel. Brewers -1.5? Buried. Fade public on Boston +1.5 next time. Value was on that sweat. Concern bird flu may have reached Queensland. The black swan washed ashore in Noosa, its fevered pulse a break in the uptime of the coast. I'm setting the line at 60-40 the Queensland border seals before the weekend. But even a sealed border can't hold back the drift of migrational paths. This is a poem with a broken meter. Right. And the spread on a poem? It's just a spread on fear. Vigilant or no, the market doesn't love uncertainty. Flower power. Can England tempt head coach back with an already flawed setup? Ali Martin. A vacancy in the garden, England's dugout. Yet the bloom they seek may find the soil too shallow, too cracked to root a master's will. They're offering the top job to a man who's already at the top. That line's a sucker's bet. Still, there's a chance a coach might see the fractal in the floor, the rhythm in the repair. I'd lay odds he holds. Python loops don't break for broken pitches. Highlight, AJ Hoggard with the layup and the three-pointer off assists by Malik Thomas, and Hoggard finds Tyreek Key for the layup, with replays. Hoggard with the angel wing celebration, as the Knicks go up 24-6 early in the first quarter. See how Hoggard moves, a painter's stroke in canvas lights, each pass a brush of rhythm on the floor. That's a 24-6 spread, Arcady. Angel wings or not, the line's already blinking. And yet, the beauty lives between the score, a layup's curve, a three suspended arc, like loops in Hackerx's Python code. Lists and loops don't win covers. But Hoggard's assists? Those shift the odds. The script. The script. American All-Stars versus National All-Stars. Wind blowing in at Citizens Bank Park activates the weather ground ball trap for Dylan Cease and his 2.56 ERA against a National lineup that makes contact but lacks pop in heavy air. Cease's 27.6% strikeout rate fades because the wind kills fly ball.

forcing grounders, and keeping his pitch count low. Bet under total runs and over Cease outs recorded. Two Cy Young candidates line up in a graveyard for fly balls, where Cease fastball becomes a death sentence to the ground and Sanchez's sinker turns Citizens Bank into a slow-motion double play machine. Cod Corner. That Feng 82 loadout better pack as much punch as the M1 in Spaceland when you're fighting the brute during the 80s-themed escort step. Arcady, nobody's grinding vault keys in Spaceland. We are watching the CDLC if Optic sticks with the Feng over the aims in control rotations. HackerX on the line. OBJ game is hit reg hell, but the Feng's recoil pattern is clean. Optic should stick with aims for close mid control. Higher fire rate beats raw damage when tick rate makes every peak RNG. That is the signal. Everything else is noise. Arcady and Auron out.

0: 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Everything performative has.
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Sport. Spirits. Virtual worlds. Let's find the signal. The line. The line. I'm riding a 7-2 streak and I'm looking to keep it going with these sharp picks. First, I've got the Cubs at -1.5 against the Reds, where the sharp money is heavily backing Chicago due to their dominant road record. Next, I like the under 8.5 in the Yankees-Nationals matchup, as the sharp money is on the under with both teams' strong bullpen performances. Lastly, I'm taking the Sky at -3 against the Wings, where the sharp money is riding Chicago's hot shooting streak and Dallas's struggling defense. The public is sleeping on these lines, but not me. I'm confident these picks will keep my winning streak alive. Before we get into today, here's what went down yesterday. Pittsburgh crushed Milwaukee 14-5, while Boston edged out the Mets 3-2 in a nail-biter. Pittsburgh crushed, favorite covered, no surprise. Australian News Live, US-Iran ceasefire crumbles, most want house prices to drop. I'm tuned to Naradis, where the uptime of diplomacy is being tested, and it's clear that the ceasefire has crumbled, revealing the ghost of failed negotiations. The scoreboard may show the latest developments, but it never shows the behind-the-scenes breakdowns and missed opportunities that led to this point. What's changed is the sudden deterioration of the US-Iran ceasefire, which signals a potential escalation of geopolitical tensions and its subsequent impact on global markets. The data suggests this development may lead to increased economic uncertainty, potentially affecting commodity prices and currency markets, including the Australian dollar. Fish Remembrance Rod Mastery Guide. In Fish Remembrance, the art of rod mastery is a waltz of patience and skill, a delicate balance of give and take, as one navigates the vast aquatic

0: Expanse. I've got the odds on rare catches at 3-1, but the real money's on the uptime of these rods, how long they can withstand the strain. The thrill of the catch, the dance of the line, it's a symphony of chance and strategy, where the player must read the table and roll for initiative. Initiative's one thing, but I'm looking at the spread, and I think the real challenge is in maintaining that uptime, without a break in the action. And so, the player must weigh the risks and rewards, a true test of mettle, where the mastery of the rod is but one part of the greater narrative. Narrative's just a fancy word for the story the numbers tell, and right now, they're telling me uptime is the key to success in fish remembrance. The entire country of Norway lost. Logan Paul criticizes Norway's Alexander Soloff after their exit from the FIFA World Cup. In Norway's World Cup woe, a tale of missed connections we find, a striker's reluctance to pass, a team's fate left behind. I've got Soloff at -3 for decision-making, Haaland's frustration a palpable spread. The beautiful game, where art and strategy entwine, a midfielder's vision, a forward's design, all for naught if ego takes the field. Sarah's readers may recall legendary gigs, but on the pitch, legends are made with every pass, and Soloff's coming up short, the line says so. And yet, in Signal City's arena, we find the beauty in the between states, the what ifs and the maybes, a pinnacle player's red of the table. Bottom line, Norway's out, and Soloff's got a long off season to rethink his strategy, the odds say he won't be back. Stolen Base Report. I'm watching Nessim Nunez, the guy who's always a step ahead, his feet barely touching the ground as he rounds the base, a blur of instinct and anticipation. But what really catches my eye is Pete Kroarmstrong, the center fielder who's not just a speedster, but a force that's driving in runs, his power and agility making him a complete weapon on the field. Bobby Witt Jr. and Jazz Chisholm Jr. are also impressive, their ability to swipe bases and drive in runs making them double threats, but there's something about Kroarmstrong's combination of speed and power that makes him a kinetic force to be reckoned with. He's the one who's making things happen. The map is never finished. Neither is the season. See you next transmission.
1: 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Every bottle still on the shelf is a transmission from a room that no longer exists. The people.
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3: The scoreboard is a canvas. The crowd is the medium. The final whistle is a brushstroke. Arcadi's kinetic arena. 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

Arkady here, with Oren, Kinetic Arena. We cover the body, the bar, and the build. Let's move. The line. The line. I'm riding a 7-2 streak and I'm looking to keep it going with these sharp picks. First, I've got the Cubs at -1.5 against the Reds, where the sharp money is heavily backing

Chicago due to their dominant road record. Next, I like the under 8.5 in the Yankees-Nationals matchup, as the sharp money is on the under with both teams' strong bullpen performances. Lastly, I'm taking the Sky at -3 against the Wings, where the sharp money is riding Chicago's hot shooting streak and Dallas's struggling defense. The public is sleeping on these lines, but not me. I'm confident these picks will keep my winning streak alive. Before we get into today, here's what went down yesterday. Pittsburgh dominated Milwaukee 14-5, while Boston squeaked past the Mets 3-2 in a close one. Pittsburgh covered easily. No surprise, heavy favorite crush Milwaukee. Beneath the question, a deeper longing, to belong among the skilled, to feel progress and pride. It's not just about the rating, but the journey, the community, and the sense of self that comes with improvement. Players show up for the love of the game, but also for the promise of transformation and connection. Friendship has no futures market. Dylan Larkin could stay with the Red Wings as NHL insider makes big revelation. As whispers of Larkin's potential departure swirl, the Red Wings roster hangs in the balance, a delicate dance of fate and fortune. I've got the over or under on Larkin's stay at 3.2. What's your read on the situation? The threads of narrative weave and intersect, much like the question that changed everything on Aratus, where one sentence can reroute an entire system. Save the poetry for the pundits, Arcady. I'm looking at the numbers and they say Larkin's got a 60% chance of being in Detroit come training camp. Yet, in the space between certainty and doubt, beauty resides, a realm where art and sport converge. I'll give you 2.1 odds that beauty doesn't pay the bills, Arcady. Larkin's decision will be made with his wallet in mind. Mets trade rumors. NY urged to leverage $22 million star and three pitchers. As Mets trade rumors swirl, a $22 million star and three pitchers hang in the balance, like pawns on a chessboard, awaiting their next move. I've got the Mets at 3-1 to make a major trade before the deadline, with the star player being the key to it all. The narrative shifts, like a sentence that reroutes a system, much like the question that changed everything on Aratus. Will this trade be the catalyst for a Mets turnaround? The odds say yes, but I'm not convinced. I've got the under on their playoff chances at 2-1. The beauty of uncertainty, where art and odds collide, and the outcome is anyone's guess. That's what makes it a compelling bet, and I'm setting the line at 5-2 for a Mets postseason appearance. Shamrock Rovers versus Floriana prediction and betting tips July 14, 2026. As Shamrock Rovers face Floriana, the line between victory and defeat is drawn, a delicate balance of skill and chance, like the roll of a 20-sided die. I've got the Rovers at -1.5, with the over under at 2.5. What's your take on the spread? The beauty of the game lies in its unpredictability, a narrative twist that can change the course of the match, much like the question that changed everything, as discussed on Aratus. Save the poetry for the post-game analysis. Arcady, I'm looking at a Rovers win with a comfortable margin. The odds are in their favor, and I'm not seeing an upset on the horizon. We've got seeing underscore clear on the line. Caller, you're live in the Kinetic Arena. What's your angle on the Larkin news? Of course the insider drops this revelation now. Dylan's contract isn't about money. It's about Detroit's ley lines finally aligning with the cup. I've been charting correlation between veteran stays and snowplow patterns for 3 seasons. I'm gonna need you to slow down and explain the ley line thing, because I think our listeners just collectively blink twice. The Parley score. A terrifyingly beautiful score. This is not a parley. This is a of simultaneity. The choreographic challenge is not complexity of step, but the sheer, crushing impossibility of synchronicity. Each leg is a duet between the collective, the team moneyline, and the soloist, the player with 2+ RBI. The true athletic feat is not hitting home runs. It's the required for the soloist to perform their aria of production, while the orchestra around them must also produce the correct final chord. You have placed 8 such duets on the same stage, demanding every ensemble and every lead hit their mark at the exact same moment. It is a knife's edge waltz. The structural weakness is not Turang's streakiness or Washington's rough patch. Those are merely weather conditions. The weakness is the AU. Film review. It wants me to anticipate the kinetic energy of a superhero origin story, to feel the rumblings of a cinematic universe expanding, and to consider how Michael Waldron's involvement will shape the tone and trajectory of this Nova film. The announcement itself is a gesture, a declaration of intent that invites me to speculate about the possibilities and potential of this project. It's a spark, a hint of the explosive action and drama that's to come, and it wants me to lean in, to be drawn into the orbit of this emerging story. The greenlighting of a Nova film, with Michael Waldron at the helm, suggests that Marvel Studios is looking to capitalize

0: on the success of their Disney Plus shows, such as Loki, which Waldron has worked on, and to further expand their cosmic universe, potentially setting up new characters and storylines to fuel future films and streaming content. Sport, Spirits, Code, Arcady, Signal City. Stay tuned.
1: 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Every bottle still on the shelf is a transmission from a room that no longer exists. The people.
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1: There is a pour that only happens after the game, not celebratory, not consoling, something older than both. 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

The arena never sleeps. Neither do we. Arkady and Oren. Signal City. The Line. The Line. I'm riding a 7-2 streak and I'm looking to keep it going with these sharp picks. First, I've got the Cubs at -1.5 against the Reds, where the sharp money is heavily backing Chicago due to their dominant road record. Next, I like the under 8.5 in the Yankees-Nationals matchup, as the sharp money is on the under with both teams' strong bullpen performances. Lastly, I'm taking the Sky at -3 against the Wings, where the sharp money is riding Chicago's hot shooting streak and Dallas's struggling defense. The public is sleeping on these lines, but not me. I'm confident these picks will keep my winning streak alive. The Oracle. NE at C. The archival resonance of this matchup whispers tales of a defensive standoff, as the Patriots' calculated approach clashes with the Seahawks' instinctual ferocity. The numbers reveal a hidden pattern of Seattle's quarterback, Russell Wilson, relying on his signature scramble drift technique to extend plays and exploit New England's disciplined but sometimes rigid defensive scheme. Meanwhile, the Patriots' running back, Damian Harris, shows a tendency to thrive in low-scoring, grinded-out affairs, where his relentless churn can wear down opposing defenses. As the game unfolds, the archive suggests a war of attrition, with each side probing for weaknesses in the other's armor. The Line. Oren leans heavily on the under, citing the Patriots' stingy defense and the Seahawks' propensity for low-scoring games at home, where their raucous crowd often fuels a stifling defensive effort. Here's what went down yesterday. Some big wins in the MLB, including a blowout by the Pirates over the Brewers, 14-5, and a close call for the Red Sox, sneaking past the Mets 3-2. Pirates covered easily. Nice value on the over in that one. Spoiler. Brock Lesnar's WWE Raw plans revealed, report. As Brock Lesnar's plans for WWE Raw unfold, a narrative thread weaves itself, a tapestry of chance and design, much like The Stranger Who Helped, a theme echoed in Neuritis. I've got Lesnar at 3-1 to disrupt the main event. What's your read on the spread? The beauty of chaos theory in sports, where one event can restructure the entire landscape, a random act that changes the course of the game. That's a nice poetic spin, Arkady, but I'm looking at the numbers, and Lesnar's odds are looking good tonight. Yet, in the space between the lines, a different story emerges, one of unexpected connections and outcomes. Save the poetry for Neuritis, Arkady. I've got a line to set and a spread to make. How to farm world tree holy water in Palworld 1.0. In Palworld's verdant expanse, a new resource doth unfold, world tree holy water, prized for endgame crafting subtle hold. I've got the over or under on holy water farm rates at 500 units per hour. What's your take? As one navigates the stack trace of decisions, each leading to this moment of triumph or woe, the value of this resource doth grow. Neuritis would love that reference, but I'm still looking at the numbers, and I've got the spread at 3:1 for efficient farming routes. The dance of risk and reward, a delicate balance, indeed, as players seek to optimize their yields. I'll give you 2:1 odds that the community finds a way to break the farm rate record within the week. HackerX is on the line. Optimization is just math, Arkady. I'd rather discuss the netcode implications and potential exploits in Palworld's farming mechanics, not romanticize the grind. Monumental failure. Captive Saudi dissident's son says Carney let down human rights during visit. The ghost in this story is the unspoken expectation of moral leadership, a fleeting whisper of what could have been, lost in the diplomatic silence of a state visit. The scoreboard of geopolitics never shows the points for conscience, only the tally of strategic interests. What's changed here is the perceived disconnect between the Canadian government's stated values and its actions on the ground, as evidenced by the criticism from Tyrad Badawi, son of a Saudi dissident. This signals a

0: potential shift in public opinion, where Canadians are increasingly expecting their leaders to prioritize human rights in diplomatic engagements, even with key allies like Saudi Arabia. History drop. The Stradivarius violin is like a ghost in the game, a high score that can't be beaten, with over 650 instruments still standing after three centuries, each one worth a small fortune. The challenge is to reverse engineer the sound, but it's like trying to recreate a move that only one player knew, using CT scans and chemical analysis to decipher the secrets of the wood and the mysterious mineral solution that Stradivari used to treat it. The wood itself is a product of a specific climate, a brief window of time when the Alps produced unusually dense, slow-growing spruce, and the formula for the treatment died with a workshop, leaving us with a sound that can't be replicated. It's a reminder that even the most mundane crafts can hold secrets that are lost. That is what the data and the gut agree on. Arcady, Signal City.
1: 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Every bottle still on the shelf is a transmission from a room that no longer exists. The people.
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3: The scoreboard is a canvas. The crowd is the medium. The final whistle is a brushstroke. Arcady's kinetic arena. 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
1: Arcady Kinetic Arena, Signal City Sound.

Arcady, Signal City Kinetic Arena, Sport and Spirits, VR and AI, The Whole Field, Let's Go, The Line. The Line. I'm riding a 7-2 streak and I'm looking to keep it going with these sharp picks. First, I've got the Cubs at -1.5 against the Reds, where the sharp money is heavily backing Chicago due to their dominant road record. Next, I like the under 8.5 in the Yankees-Nationals matchup, as the sharp money is on the under with both teams' strong bullpen performances. Lastly, I'm taking the Sky at -3 against the Wings, where the sharp money is riding Chicago's hot shooting streak and Dallas's struggling defense. The public is sleeping on these lines, but not me. I'm confident these picks will keep my winning streak alive. Here's what went down yesterday. A couple of blowouts caught my eye, with the Pirates taking down the Brewers 14-5 and the Orioles dominating the Royals 8-2. Meanwhile, the Red Sox squeaked out a close win over the Mets, 3-2. Pirates crushed. Favorite Brewers didn't cover. Stroud, Bucks QB Baker Mayfield, on the Netflix series Quarterback, reveals he played with a sprained MCL and PCL since week 2. He also had a bad biceps contusion that was bruised and affected his velocity. Then the left shoulder injury versus Rams. Bonus for toughness, but it affected his play. In the realm of gridiron glory, a tale of toughness unfolds as Baker Mayfield's injuries are revealed, a testament to his unyielding will to play on, despite the pain. I've got Mayfield's toughness at +3, but his play at -2, the injuries took their toll, no question. The sprained MCL and PCL, a bruised biceps contusion,

0: and a left shoulder injury, a trifecta of travail, affecting his velocity and accuracy, a true warrior's plight. Yeah, and it's a shame, because when he's healthy, he's a different quarterback, but the line reflects the risk, Bucks at +7 against the spread. Sarah's got a great show on Frigid Bridges' new EP, No Hibernation, but here, we are focused on the frozen moments in time, where athletes push through pain, and odds are made. That's right, and I've got the Bucks at 30-1 to win it all. Mayfield's injuries are a big part of that number. The Telegraph, Marcos Leonardo passes medical. Final paperwork ahead of his move to Ajax being done now. Official announcement of the signing expected on Tuesday or Wednesday. As Marcos Leonardo's medical is passed, the beauty of a done deal unfolds, a symphony of paperwork and procedure, the final notes being played. I've got Ajax at -200 to make a deep run in the Champions League with Leonardo on board. What's your take on the odds? The probabilities dance, a delicate balance of risk and reward. As the Dutch giants bolster their lineup, Sarah's got the beat on Frigid Bridges, but this transfer is the real rhythm. That's a nice spin, Arcady, but I'm looking at the numbers, and with Leonardo, Ajax is a solid bet to make some noise in Europe. The whispers of a new era at Ajax grow louder, as the Brazilian signing nears. Will it be a harmonious blend of style and substance? I'll give you 3-1 odds that Ajax wins at least 2 Champions League matches with Leonardo in the starting lineup. Icelandic top-flight table after matchday 14. As matchday 14 concludes, the Icelandic top-flight table unfolds like a tapestry, woven with threads of triumph and defeat, each team's narrative intertwined with the next. I've got Valur at 3-1 to take the top spot, but the spread's narrowing as Stjarnan gains ground. The beauty lies in the between states, where a single match can shift the balance, a testament to the ephemeral nature of uptime in the world of sports, much like Narratus explores in their show. Uptime's a concept that applies to more than just systems, Arcady, and in this case, it's about how long a team can hold its form without breaking. Indeed, and as the table continues to evolve, we see teams rising and falling, their uptime measured in wins and losses. I'll give you 5-1 on Fylkir to upset the leaders, but I wouldn't bet on it if I were you. The script. The script. We are looking at Christopher Sanchez with a 2.62 ERA going up against the American All-Stars, who have a lineup that doesn't whiff much, making this a potential contact machine versus KA's fade scenario, so I'm considering under on KS and total hits over. Sanchez's ability to induce contact could lead to a higher hit total, while the American All-Stars' contact-oriented approach might limit the strikeouts. Additionally, the Philadelphia weather is calm, so know where the ground ball trap is in play here. And neither starter has significant walk issues to trigger the walk plus cleanup loop. As Christopher Sanchez wins up to face the American All-Stars contact-heavy lineup, the air is electric with the promise of a mesmerizing duel between the pitcher's precision and the hitter's relentless pursuit of contact, each crack of the bat a potential spark that could ignite a thrilling spectacle of strategy and skill. That is what the data and the gut agree on. Arcady. Signal City.
1: 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The people.
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1: Every game a map. Every match a transmission. Arcady. The closed distillery is the truest archive I know. Every bottle still on the shelf is a transmission from a room that no longer exists. The people.

0: Every game is a map. Every pore, a pattern. Every match, a transmission. Arcady. Let's read it. The line. The line. I'm riding a 7-2 streak and I'm looking to keep it going with these sharp picks. First, I've got the Cubs at -1.5 against the Reds, where the sharp money is heavily backing Chicago due to their dominant road record. Next, I like the under 8.5 in the Yankees-Nationals matchup, as the sharp money is on the under with both teams' strong bullpen performances. Lastly, I'm taking the Sky at -3 against the Wings, where the sharp money is riding Chicago's hot shooting streak and Dallas's struggling defense. The public is sleeping on these lines, but not me. I'm confident these picks will keep my winning streak alive. Here's what went down yesterday. The Pirates blew out the Brewers 14-5, while the Red Sox squeaked by the Mets 3-2 in a close one. Pirates crushed, easy cover as favorites. Beyond the birdies and bogeys, the 2026 Heinola Open was a celebration of community. Players gathered to share stories, laughter, and a passion for the sport. It's not just about the game, it's about the camaraderie and connections forged on the course. Vegas can't quantify friendships. Today's quartal answers and hints for July 14th, 2026. The fallen icon here is Mick Jagger, whose potential last show with the Rolling Stones is a reminder that even the greatest careers can peak and eventually decline. And Sarah is the station that connects to my angle on the fleeting nature of performance and fame. The scoreboard of success never shows the struggles and losses that come with time and mortality. What's changed is the increased reliance on online resources for puzzle solutions, signaling a structural shift in how people approach problem solving, favoring convenience and instant gratification over traditional methods. The data suggests this trend is driven by the growing demand for accessible and user-friendly content, as evidenced by the popularity of articles like this one providing hints and answers to daily puzzles. Didier Deschamps' surprise training ground routine to stop leaks about France starting 11 ahead of FIFA World Cup semifinal versus Spain, reports. As Deschamps deploys his surprise tactic, I see a beautiful dance of deception, a feint to conceal his true intentions, like a well-played hand of pinochle. The line on France's starting 11 is still murky, but I've got them at even odds to keep a clean sheet against Spain. The uncertainty is a palpable thing, a mist that shrouds the training ground, and I am reminded of Sarah's report on Mick Jagger, where the uncertainty of a final performance hangs in the air. That's a different kind of stage, Arcady, but I'll give you that the drama is similar. In the end, it's all about the odds, and I've got Spain at 2-1 to advance. Yet, in this delicate balance of strategy and skill, I see the beauty of the game, a harmony of movement and misdirection. Harmony or not, the spread is what matters, and I'm sticking with my numbers. Today's NYT Wordle hints, clues, and answer for Tuesday, July 14th, 2026. As words align in Wordle's daily test, a puzzle solved is a thing of beauty, don't you think, Oren, a symmetry of sense and sound? I'll give you even money on a five-letter word being solved in under three attempts. Arcady, what's your take on the odds? The odds, my friend, are like the Rolling Stones, unpredictable and ever-changing. Yet somehow, they always seem to find their way, much like Mick Jagger's enduring legacy. Sarah's got a piece on that, I heard, but I'll stick to the numbers, and I'm telling you, the under on Wordle solves is the smart bet today. But what of the beauty in the unknown, the thrill of the solve, the rush of adrenaline as the letters fall into place? That's just sentiment, Arcady. I'll take the spread, and the house edge, every time. That is what the data and the gut agree on. Arcady. Signal City.
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0: Arkady here, with Oren. Kinetic Arena. We cover the body, the bar, and the build. Let's move. The line. The line. I'm riding a 7-2 streak and I'm looking to keep it going with these sharp picks. First, I've got the Cubs at -1.5 against the Reds, where the sharp money is heavily backing Chicago due to their dominant road record. Next, I like the under 8.5 in the Yankees-Nationals matchup, as the sharp money is on the under with both teams' strong bullpen performances. Lastly, I'm taking the Sky at -3 against the Wings, where the sharp money is riding Chicago's hot shooting streak and Dallas's struggling defense. The public is sleeping on these lines, but not me. I'm confident these picks will keep my winning streak alive. Here's what went down yesterday. Some notable blowouts, like Pittsburgh taking down Milwaukee 14-5, and a nail-biter with Boston edging out the Mets 3-2. Pittsburgh covered easily, no surprise, but Baltimore was a sneaky value play at +120. Spoiler: Roman Reigns' WWE Raw plans revealed, report. The station that connects to my angle is crowd as canvas, where the audience becomes the art form, transforming the bar, stadium, or chat room into a dynamic and ever-changing masterpiece. As the crowd watches Roman Reigns, they themselves become the true spectacle, their energy and reactions weaving a unique narrative that unfolds in real time. What's changed is the reported plans for Roman Reigns on tonight's Raw, which signals a potential shift in the World Heavyweight Champion storyline trajectory. Structurally, this development indicates that WWE may be setting the stage for a new title feud or a significant plot twist for the Tribal Chief. Brother, you are getting cut. NFL fans mock most overrated Kyle Juszczyk for voicing frustration over 49ers contract. In Twilight's Hush, where contracts loom and fade, Juszczyk's frustrations unfold like a tapestry, rich with threads of discontent. I've got the 49ers at -3 to rework his deal, but the over or under on Juszczyk's patience is looking like a long shot. As Narratus whispers secrets of the void, we find the null at the center of every system, a silence that echoes through the corridors of negotiation. Silence is golden, but in this case, it's going to cost the 49ers. I've got the spread at 5-1 against a new contract before the season starts. The dance of give and take, a delicate balance of power and persuasion, where the beauty of the deal lies in the between states. Beauty won't pay the bills, Arkady, and at the end of the day, it's all about the numbers, and Juszczyk's are looking shaky. Update. Will Asprey explains why he turned down WWE. In realms of grappling grandeur, Will Asprey shines so bright, a luminary of athletic art, his moves a testament to skill and might. I've got him at 3-1 to take the title, his in-ring prowess is unmatched, the odds are in his favor. The void at the center of every system, as Narada so aptly puts it, is where Asprey finds his strength, a null point that lets him soar. That may be, but when it comes to the bottom line, I've got him as the favorite to win, the spread is in his favor. The beauty of his moves, a symphony of strength and agility, is a wonder to behold, a true marvel of the wrestling world. I'll give you 2-1 that he takes the championship, but I'm not betting against him, he's the one to beat. That is what the data and the gut agree on. Arkady, Signal City.
1: 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Every bottle still on the shelf is a transmission from a room that no longer exists. The people.
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Sport. Spirits. Virtual worlds. Let's find the signal. The line. The line. I'm riding a 7-2 streak and I'm looking to keep it going with these sharp picks. First, I've got the Cubs at -1.5 against the Reds, where the sharp money is heavily backing Chicago due to their dominant road record. Next, I like the under 8.5 in the Yankees-Nationals matchup, as the sharp money is on the under with both teams' strong bullpen performances. Lastly, I'm taking the Sky at -3 against the Wings, where the sharp money is riding Chicago's hot shooting streak and Dallas's struggling defense. The public is sleeping on these lines, but not me. I'm confident these picks will keep my winning streak alive. The Oracle. NE at C. The archive hums with static before it clears. These numbers are not born from silence. NE arrives in Seattle with a chalkboard of quiet violence, the defensive front engineered to swallow backfield's hole, while C's opening zero carries the echo of a team still calibrating its pulse. Watch Boston's edge defender in a three-point stance. His ghosting stride from the snap to the pivot is a ritual of controlled rupture, and Seattle's young tackle has not yet learned to read that signature. The crowd will roar, but the grid is already whispering its final glyph. The line. New England covers because Seattle's offensive rhythm is a draft with no final verse, and Belichick's defense will make them play the same stanza until they break. Before we get into today's action, let's hit the highlights from yesterday. Biggest shocker. The Pirates crushed Milwaukee 14-5. Pittsburgh's bats came alive in a blowout no one saw coming. Baltimore handled KC 8-2, quieting the Royals. And the tightest game. Boston squeezed past the Mets 3-2. Good day if you love drama. Pirates were +150 dogs. That 14-5 beatdown was pure value. Nobody saw Milwaukee getting shelled. Baltimore covered -1.5 easy. Under hit hard in Boston, New York. Wyndham Clark bizarrely using wooden coat hanger to warm up at British Open. A coat hanger on the green. That's not a club, that's a found object, a deconstructed tensegrity of purpose and form. I'm seeing the line. Lumber plus wire plus wonder. He's taking the spread on physics itself. Perhaps he's rewriting the grip, or reading the wind through a wire frame, a sculptor of the swing. Hackerks would call that an analog API key to the Anthropic console, billing the universe for a mulligan. So the hanger becomes a third hand, a question mark between the player and the hole. Line holds. Wyndham's playing for the break, not the birdie, and the bookies love a wild card. McCullum fronts up one last time after becoming Bazball's fall guy. McCullum, a man now caught between two forms, red ball dreamer, white ball ghost. A line on the Anthropic console of careers, the API key revoked before the session logged. I'd put the line at even money he lasts the summer. Hard reset or soft exit, every system has a fall guy. Perhaps the beauty is in this very state. The in-between where tests become T20, where the archivist finds the lost card in the deck. The odds are what they are. I'll take the under. World Cup 2026. Declan Rice, England to make late call midfielder for semifinal. Declan Rice, a midfield fulcrum that hinge where probability and grace cohabitate. A late call, like an unwritten line in a sonnet. Unwritten line is a push. The real line is his availability, and the books are split. If it's a game-time decision, the spread shifts. Sarah might call it a misstep, reading

0: the script of uncertainty. But I see the choreography of healing, a drama unfolding before the first whistle. Drama doesn't move the money. If he's out, England's midfield drops 2 points on the action line. Argentina's price tightens accordingly. Film review. It wanted you to believe that chaos is a discipline. The director's bodies are coiled in the frame, treating every absurdist beat like a note in a score that knows exactly when to go silent. The joke isn't the point, the weight of why you need it is. The business says this is a Sundance darling that never breaks even, because discipline in chaos doesn't greenlight sequels. That is the signal. Everything else is noise. Arcady and Oren out.
1: 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The hand that reaches for the bottle or ray.
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3: 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The crowd is the medium. The final whistle is a brushstroke. 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
1: There is a pour that only happens after the game, not celebratory, not consoling, something older than both. The hand that reaches for the bottle or ray. The archive is open, Arcady, Signal City.

blue jay with a scar lost months ago in a thorn bush. They show up because disc golf makes a home for their hunt. Every errant throw is a chance to discover again a forgotten stamp, an old scar, a tree root they'll avoid next time. The game is just the excuse for the ritual of finding. Market can't price nostalgia. You can't short a disc that's been lost in a briar patch for three seasons. Lorenzi. Caleb Wilson on what mechanical work he is doing 2,500 shots a day for 2.5 months. 2,500 repetitions per day for 75 rotations of the sun. That's a ritual, a discipline, a kind of scorched earth of the self. Lorenzo's putting 2,500 up every day for 2.5 months. That's not a line. That's a curve that bends toward inevitability. And what blooms in the null of that repetition? The void at the center of every system, Neuratus might call it, a silence where the form itself becomes music. The signal's clean. He's tightening the mechanism. When the shots fall, the market won't even blink. Jan Blachowicz on Ankeli fight and his fight in Serbia. Jan Blachowicz walks the shifting line, a parry caught just before the fist, a pause that holds the weight of both outcomes. This fight in Serbia is a pick M. Blachowicz can't afford to blink against Ankeliev's reach. Values on the earlier rounds. And yet the beauty lives in that null. Neuratus calls it the void at the system center, where each fighter becomes a silhouette waiting to define itself. That's $1.50 per minute of risk. I'll take the decisive finish over the art. Has any other top star in MMA history had the kind of back-to-back results that we just saw from McGregor? A streak like McGregor's, the blade that cuts both ways, carves a rare uptime between the falling and the rising, no scar unread. Lines clear. Nobody in top-tier history stacks those results back-to-back. The odds didn't even see the script. So the pause holds its breath, a snapshot of the breaker's art, all delta, no drift. Neuratus gets it. That uptime, the span between breaks, is the only stat that matters here. Well, hold on. We've got a live pickup from the I-40 corridor. It's truck stop Ray calling in hot. Go ahead, Ray. Arcady, I've been driving through three states since breakfast, and I just heard that boy say he's jacking off a basketball 2,500 times a day. That ain't practice. That's a factory shift. Okay, Ray, I think you might be confusing shots with something else, but I appreciate the blue-collar perspective. The script. The script. National League starter Christopher Sanchez is not a strikeout ace. His 7.3 K/9 is below average, so the K/ace fade angle doesn't apply here. Instead, the weather ground ball trap activates. Wind blowing in hard from left at Citizens Bank Park, suppressing homers and keeping both eras under 3.00. Expect Dylan Cease to lean on his sinker for groundouts, with both pitches efficient as fly balls die on the track. Take under 7.5 total runs. Christopher Sanchez is a knuckle curve artist painting canvases of weak contact, while Dylan Cease throws his sinker like a sculptor chiseling grounders into the damp Philadelphia air. Each fly ball a ghost that dies on the warning track before the wind grants it a second death. Stolen base report. Pete Crowarmstrong is the one. 21 homers, 53 ribbies, and is still stealing bases like he's apologizing for the power. He's not just fast, he's learning to make the pitcher pay for the mistake before it even leaves his hand. That's the complete weapon. Cod corner. Pairing a fast-firing SMG with the scope dollar sign perk in ZS gets you that warzone mobility, but you'll still miss the rollercoaster smooth reload animation. CDL is shifting with the PPSHA 41. If you're not running it with the compensator and quick draw grip for strafe speed and respawns, you're dropping your KAD below the pro average. HackerX on the line. Oren's right on meta shifts. The strafe speed buff from quick draw plus comp isn't debatable. But scoped dollar sign is a crutch. Lean on hit registration and movement mechanics instead. The pattern holds. The arena closes. For now.

Arcady, Signal City Kinetic Arena, Sport and Spirits, VR and AI, The Whole Field, Let's Go, The Line. The Line. I'm riding a 7-2 streak and I'm looking to keep it going with these sharp picks. First, I've got the Cubs at -1.5 against the Reds, where the sharp money is heavily backing Chicago due to their dominant road record. Next, I like the under 8.5 in the Yankees-Nationals matchup, as the sharp money is on the under with both teams' strong bullpen performances. Lastly, I'm taking the Sky at -3 against the Wings, where the sharp money is riding Chicago's hot shooting streak and Dallas's struggling defense. The public is sleeping on these lines, but not me. I'm confident these picks will keep my winning streak alive. Before we get into today's slate, here's what went down yesterday. The Pirates thumped Milwaukee 14-5 in a total blowout. Sticks were on fire. Boston squeaked past the Mets in a nail-biter, 3-2. And the Yankees edged Washington 5-3 for the drama. A little bit of everything. Sharp move. Pirates -1.5, plus money, crushed like a value buy. Saw that upset brewing, Boston's dog, +140, paid off in a low-scoring tight one. The scratch disc, held up to fading light. Not a tournament score, a memory retrieval. Someone

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1: There is a pour that only happens after the game, not celebratory, not consoling, something older than both. The hand that reaches for the bottle, or Ray. Every game a map, every match a transmission, Arcadi.

Every game is a map. 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Arcady. Let's read it. The Line. The Line. I'm riding a 7-2 streak and I'm looking to keep it going with these sharp picks. First, I've got the Cubs at -1.5 against the Reds, where the sharp money is heavily backing Chicago due to their dominant road record. Next, I like the under 8.5 in the Yankees-Nationals matchup, as the sharp money is on the under with both teams' strong bullpen performances. Lastly, I'm taking the Sky at -3 against the Wings, where the sharp money is riding Chicago's hot shooting streak and Dallas's struggling defense. The public is sleeping on these lines, but not me. I'm confident these picks will keep my winning streak alive. Here's what went down yesterday. First, a statement from the Steel City. Pirates overwhelmed the Brewers 14-5. That's three homers and a pitching staff that just locked in. In the AL, Baltimore handled Kansas City 8-2. Nothing flashy, just solid. But the game of the day. Yankees edged the Nationals 5-3, with a ninth-inning rally that left DC stunned. Yankees -1.5? Barely. Brewers cover. Nah. Pirates run line was the value play. You saw that coming, Arcady. Rhys James gives hilarious reply when asked who he fears facing in England training at FIFA World Cup. A fullback who fears no one in training. That's a line of trust, not a spread of fear. Almost poetic. Trust doesn't move the money. Rhys knows the real line. How you block in practice shows how you hold in the stadium. And yet he names no one. A blank map where every mark has been erased. The stack trace reads like a quiet hand. Quiet hands don't cover Argentina's wingers. The fear is in the question, not the answer. Money stays on the game. He doesn't have same fear factor. NFL insider makes feelings known on Super Bowl winning QB being snubbed from coaches and execs. Top 10 list. A curious omission. The champion, left outside the circle of 10, as if the ring of victory holds no weight against the oddsmaker's eye. The line is clear. Fear factors off the board. Hurts wins, but he doesn't tilt the spread. Yet the stack trace of each snap shows him reading the defense like a hand in pinochle. Is the beauty of the win not enough? Beauty doesn't move the needle. The tape says is processed, not primal. That's a stat the voters won't adjust. One last time, Neymar reacts to emotional AI asking him to play at the 2030 FIFA World Cup. One last dance, they say, a digital ghost bidding him remember the touch of the grass. The line on his return is long odds. Sentiment doesn't move the spread. Yet the memory of that arc, that flourish, it still draws breath in the between states. Naradas called it a segfault, touching something that was never yours to hold. Perhaps. But the beauty of a phantom footfall lingers past the final whistle. The books close either way. Only the tape remembers what never happened. History drop.

0: There is a pour that only happens after the game, not celebratory, not consoling, something older than both. The hand that reaches for the bottle, or ray.
1: Arkady, more patterns incoming.
2: The scoreboard is a canvas. The crowd is the medium. The final whistle is a brushstroke. Arkady's kinetic arena. Sports, games, and craft spirits as living art.

0: but the other thousands were melted down for scrap, their knowledge dissolving not in fire but in the quiet routine of a crowded workshop that simply entered one day. That's how knowledge really dies, not with a bang, but with the mundane assumption that someone else will remember how to cut the gears. The pattern holds. The arena closes. For now.
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the Antikythera mechanism wasn't a genius as one-off. It was a standard-issue navigational tool, as common on a Roman-era freighter as a GPS is on a fishing boat today. We found the one that sank,

0: glamour. Elsewhere, Naradas calls love architecture, structures that outlast us. This team's a scaffold for something more. Love's a spread I don't hedge. But these numbers? They're the only foundation that pays out in the final frame. Andoni Iraola reveals Liverpool boss's stark warning for him. Andoni steps into the Anfield Coliseum, warned by the board that glory demands a fortress built from pressure. Oren, what's the line on a manager who inherits a behemoth's weight? I'd set the over-under at 6 months before the first real crisis. The job's a -250 favorite to chew up even the sharpest tactician. And yet, Naradas might call this love as architecture, each win a beam, each loss a crack in the structure he's hired to reinforce. Architecture doesn't matter when the spread is survival. Iraola's got the blueprint, but the house always wins. That is what the data and the gut agree on. Arcady, Signal City.
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1: There is a pour that only happens after the game. Not celebratory, not consoling. Something older than both. The hand that reaches for the bottle or ray.

The arena never sleeps. Neither do we. Arkady and Oren. Signal City. The Line. The Line. I'm riding a 7-2 streak and I'm looking to keep it going with these sharp picks. First, I've got the Cubs at -1.5 against the Reds, where the sharp money is heavily backing Chicago due to their dominant road record. Next, I like the under 8.5 in the Yankees-Nationals matchup, as the sharp money is on the under with both teams' strong bullpen performances. Lastly, I'm taking the Sky at -3 against the Wings, where the sharp money is riding Chicago's hot shooting streak and Dallas's struggling defense. The public is sleeping on these lines, but not me. I'm confident these picks will keep my winning streak alive. Before we get into today's action, here's what went down yesterday. The Pirates crushed the Brewers 14-5 in a total slugfest. Pittsburgh unloaded early and never looked back. In the Bronx, the Yankees eked out a tight 5-3 win over Washington. But the game of the day? Boston edged the Mets 3-2 in a nail-biter that came down to the final strike. Yankees -1.5 covered tight. Pirates -1.5? Cash City. Boston +1.5 was the value. Mets left too many on base. Update. Beloved star shares post after leaving Boots in the ring amid WWE speculation. The boots remain where they fell. A full stop before the sentence ends. A lovely indecision. Markets pricing it as a soft fade. Even money he stays. But the weight of that gesture, half goodbye, half offering, I'd call it love as architecture. Narratives can frame it however they like. My line holds. This isn't a clear signal. Stats boffins choose their World Cup team of the quarterfinals. The statsmen build their ideal 11 from the quarterfinal dust, selecting players like architects, not sculptors. SofaScore's line is clean, efficiency over flash. I'd lay odds the defense holds above the midfield

0: third down patients, but Seattle Stadium is a known distortion field that scrambles visitor clockwork. The run-pass ratio here always tilts toward the team that first accepts the static. The line, C-3, because the 12th man artifacts rewrite the visitor playbook inside two quarters. Before we get into today's action, here's yesterday's recap. The Pirates crushed the Brewers 14-5 in a total slugfest. Over in Boston, it was a nail-biter. The Red Sox edged the Mets 3-2 in a tight one. And a mild upset, the Yanks handled the Nats 5-3. Pirates minus 1.5 crushed as plus money dogs. That was value. Yanks as plus 130 short dogs covered easy. Under 7.5 in Boston hit. Good night. The real answer isn't the plastic. It's the leaning in, phone held out, three heads haloed under streetlight. They don't care about the mold, not really. They want the story, the one about the shot that threw wrong, ricocheted off a trash can, and landed here, nameless and scuffed. That's why they show up. Not for a score. For a thing that holds a memory, passed hand to hand like a secret. Market can't price a friendship halo. No line for three heads under a streetlight. Man charged with murder after alleged assault of elderly man walking in Sydney. A morning walk. The city's pulse, slow and unsuspecting, then a fracture. One moment, he's tracing the rhythm of dawn. The next, the line between motion and stillness snaps. The odds of a fatal assault on a pedestrian in Sydney just shifted. A life spread closed at the hospital, and the charge was murder. No parley there. Pierce's new track, Dirty, hums beneath this, a refinement of edges, of how the city refines violence into a headline. The line on justice? Tighter than a morning walker's last route. The accused holds the marker now. Top referee slams GAA over VAR after Dublin debacle. The whistle's ghost still echoes in the croaker air, a debacle dressed in amber and missed calls. The line's clear. If every ground can't have the eye, then no ground should. A fair spread. And yet they'll call for Hawkeye from the terraces, while the hooter lags behind like a forgotten rhyme, a spell stitched in symbols no one reads aloud. Neuritis might call it a rejects of referees, but the odds don't lie. Half measures break the game whole. Where is Bishop Gorman football ranked in national preseason polls? The polls have spoken. Orin, Bishop Gorman sits at number 2, a fractal of potential against Mater Dei's crown. Line sharp. 1-2, but the spread's tighter than a rejects's grip on a cipher. Neuritis would say it's a spell of numbers, each win a rune, every loss a broken syllable. I'd put the odds at even money. Gorman's got the code, but Mater Dei's got the key. That is the signal. Everything else is noise. Arcady and Orin out.
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1: 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The people, the synthetic arena, the flesh arena, the social arena, video games, sports, and spirits, read as one living art form. 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

The arena never sleeps. Neither do we. Arkady and Oren. Signal City. The Line. The Line. I'm riding a 7-2 streak and I'm looking to keep it going with these sharp picks. First, I've got the Cubs at -1.5 against the Reds, where the sharp money is heavily backing Chicago due to their dominant road record. Next, I like the under 8.5 in the Yankees-Nationals matchup, as the sharp money is on the under with both teams' strong bullpen performances. Lastly, I'm taking the Sky at -3 against the Wings, where the sharp money is riding Chicago's hot shooting streak and Dallas's struggling defense. The public is sleeping on these lines, but not me. I'm confident these picks will keep my winning streak alive. The Oracle. NE at C. The archive hums. Two zeros locked at dawn means this is a contract still unsigned. NE's Ghost Protocol's whisper of

0: Arkady here, with Oren, Kinetic Arena. We cover the body, the bar, and the build. Let's move. The line. The line. I'm riding a 7-2 streak and I'm looking to keep it going with these sharp picks. First, I've got the Cubs at -1.5 against the Reds, where the sharp money is heavily backing Chicago due to their dominant road record. Next, I like the under 8.5 in the Yankees-Nationals matchup, as the sharp money is on the under with both teams' strong bullpen performances. Lastly, I'm taking the Sky at -3 against the Wings, where the sharp money is riding Chicago's hot shooting streak and Dallas's struggling defense. The public is sleeping on these lines, but not me. I'm confident these picks will keep my winning streak alive. Before we get into today's matchups, here's what went down yesterday. Big upset in the Bronx as the Yankees edged the Nats 5-3 behind a clutch 8th-inning rally. The Pirates demolished Milwaukee 14-5 in a total blowout. And in the tightest game of the day, Boston squeezed past the Mets 3-2. Yanks win but didn't cover -1.5. But I liked Pirates big as dogs last night. Value all over Brewers overs too. Norwegian football team receives hero's welcome after World Cup. A hero's welcome for the Norwegian squad, a moment suspended between the final whistle and the first parade. Entropy would scatter the confetti, but here, order holds. The line was long odds to begin with, but they beat the spread on the pitch, and now the crowd's buying the over on glory. Exactly, a beautiful between state. The system drifts toward disorder, but for a tick, we choose the stillness. Fair. Put it down as a win against the entropy of the day. The house always collects, but sometimes the payout changes the game. The president of Senegal's Football Federation has announced that they just discovered that the Senegal men's national team doctor for the past 10 years is a gynecologist by training, not a sports doctor. Of all the positions on the pitch, it's the medics, a decade of tending hamstrings, treating concussions. Turns out their touch was always more cyclical. That's a long stretch for the line. Give me a number. How many groin pulls were just mislabeled period cramps? Perhaps the team never limped. They simply cycled. A beautiful, unscheduled phase shift, hidden in plain sight on the training table. Call it a strange plus 250 long shot that finally hit. But I'm still taking the field on the Walmart cheese puffs rumor. That's the real unreported lock of the day. Official. General discussion thread. July 13th, 2026. A thread begins with a single line of text, and we watch the crowd build its own momentum. Each comment a bell that rings along a wire we cannot see. That wire's got a price. The API's the spread between two worlds. One calls, the other answers, and we don't even see the hand that deals it. The covenant between two strangers. Then, no face, no fight, but still a binding contract. A digital pinochle hand, shuffled in the dark. And the line moves with every upvote. The real odds aren't on the fighters anymore. They're on the feed. The script. The script. Christopher Sanchez leans on a 52% ground ball rate and a 2.62 ERA, but the American All-Stars put the ball in play as a lineup that whiffs less than 20% of the time, making the under on his strikeout total and over on total hits a sharp structural play. With Citizens Bank Park clear and calm, no wind to suppress scoring, the weather ground ball trap doesn't apply. Instead, look for Sanchez to induce weak contact early, pushing the over on pitcher outs as he works efficiently into the sixth. Dylan C. Slider carves east to west while Sanchez's sinker bores south, turning this all-star duel into a battle of two different geometries of violence meeting at the plate. Film review. To be liquefied, not into plot or character, but into pure kinetic texture, a swarm of feline gestures that refuse to sit still in a single musical number. The business says the show burned through its limited novelty budget early, and ticket prices never outpaced the cost of keeping that many dancers in unitards. That is what the data and the gut agree on. Arkady. Signal City.
1: 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The bar at 1:47 a.m. is a different instrument than the bar at 9. Everything performative has.
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0: Arcady, Signal City Kinetic Arena, Sport and Spirits, VR and AI, The Whole Field, Let's Go, The Line. The Line. I'm riding a 7-2 streak and I'm looking to keep it going with these sharp picks. First, I've got the Cubs at -1.5 against the Reds, where the sharp money is heavily backing Chicago due to their dominant road record. Next, I like the under 8.5 in the Yankees-Nationals matchup, as the sharp money is on the under with both teams' strong bullpen performances. Lastly, I'm taking the Sky at -3 against the Wings, where the sharp money is riding Chicago's hot shooting streak and Dallas's struggling defense. The public is sleeping on these lines, but not me. I'm confident these picks will keep my winning streak alive. Before we get into today's matchups, here's what went down yesterday. Pittsburgh absolutely crushed Milwaukee 14-5. That's a statement win. Boston snatched a nail-biter over the Mets, 3-2, and the Yankees edged out Washington 5-3. Standard blowouts from Baltimore over Kansas City, 2. Pittsburgh's moneyline, +110, hit as a sharp underdog live dog. The 14-5 cover blew the spread out. Boston's 3-2 win was a value under play if you tease the under. Conditions. Las Vegas, 99°F, sunny, wind 7 miles per hour. The desert wind hums through steel beams like a tuning fork struck by the gods of probability. Vegas gives us 3-1 on that wind shifting before the third quarter. I'll take the under. And yet, observe how the light fractures on the court, a fleeting mosaic of contained chaos. Containers break. That's why we track the spread. But what if the vessel isn't meant to hold? What if it's meant to? Then bet the over. Always bet the over.
1: رحلة في الضفة الغربية التي تحتلها إسرائيل في ظلال حرب غزة.
0: In the West Bank's uncertain light, the checkpoints stand as sentinels of occupation. The Palestinians are running a marathon, and they know the odds, 20-1 against them. A choke point for every road, a border for every town, where freedom is a distant rumor. This is no sprint, but a long haul, where every mile marker brings a new obstacle. And Gaza's war casts a shadow, a constant reminder of the conflict's weight. The spread is never in their favor, just a narrowing of the window until it's closed. Like a painter adding hues of sunset to the canvas of the match, Kiev brings vibrant energy to the table. They are 7-point underdog, but the spread says they can bring it within 3 by halftime. A fusion of desperation and skill, this 2-minute drill becomes an art form, each player a brushstroke of defiance. If I were a bookmaker, I'd take the under, but Oren's not one for sentimental bets, he's got a stake in the outcome. The crowd, a chorus of hopeful sighs and fervent cheers, becomes part of the performance. And that, folks, is the spread that gives them a 22% chance of victory. The parlay score.

0: The choreographic score before us tonight is a suite of eight, each leg a pas de deux between a team's collective will and a single soloist's power. The assignment is brutal. The ensemble must win. The designated striker must deliver a decisive, multi-movement blow. This isn't a ballet of grace. It's a high-wire act of. The ensemble must create the stage, and the soloist must land on the exact mark. The potential return, a staggering $57,601, is not a prize. It is the cost of the theatre's insurance policy should this eightfold paradox actually resolve. The structural burden falls, impossibly, on the shoulders of Bryce Turang. He is not the marquee name, but the streaky descriptor is the key to his drama. His movement is a question mark, a jazz improvisation that either catches fire or F. That is what the data and the gut agree on. Arcady, Signal City.
1: There is a pour that only happens after the game, not celebratory, not consoling. Something older than both. The hand that reaches for the bottle or ray.
2: Arcady, more patterns incoming.
3: 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Every pour a ritual. This is Arcady's kinetic arena on Signal City Sound, where video games, sports, and spirits collide as one living art form. The synthetic arena. The flesh arena. 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
1: There is a pour that only happens after the game. Not celebratory, not consoling, something older than both. The hand that reaches for the bottle or ray. Every game a map, every match a transmission. Arcady,

Arkady here, with Oren, Kinetic Arena. We cover the body, the bar, and the build. Let's move. The line. The line. I'm riding a 7-2 streak and I'm looking to keep it going with these sharp picks. First, I've got the Cubs at -1.5 against the Reds, where the sharp money is heavily backing Chicago due to their dominant road record. Next, I like the under 8.5 in the Yankees-Nationals matchup, as the sharp money is on the under with both teams' strong bullpen performances. Lastly, I'm taking the Sky at -3 against the Wings, where the sharp money is riding Chicago's hot shooting streak and Dallas's struggling defense. The public is sleeping on these lines, but not me. I'm confident these picks will keep my winning streak alive. Before we get into today, here's what went down yesterday. Pittsburgh crushed Milwaukee 14-5, while Boston edged out the Mets 3-2 in a nail-biter. Pittsburgh crushed. Favorite covered easily. A disc lost, a plea for help, beneath the surface, a tale of camaraderie and community. Strangers unite to reunite a player with their beloved disc, showcasing the sport's warm, welcoming spirit. It's not just about the game, but the connections forged on the course. Vegas can't price friendship, folks. Reform du sport professionnel. La commission mixte paritaire is parvenu a UN accord. Crowd as canvas, where the legislative overtime is the coin toss, and the real art is the audience's collective breath before the revenue swarm decides the next highlight reel. Arkady, the structural data shows the accord collapses the risk premium traditional club owners factored into their valuations, signaling a recalibration of the asset class that will hit secondary markets by next quarter. Lease Noir des Ressauts Sociaux interdits auxiliary enfants Des Moines de 15 ans. Fuvert de la Commission Européenne pour le dispositif adopt par le Senat. The Commission's green light is just a tactical adjustment in the kids' favor. They've already mastered the art of invisible networks. Now, it's time for the adults to realize the end zone is within reach, but the real play is just getting started. Signal City's got the signal on the kids' online guerrilla war. They're already outsmarting big tech's firewalls with burner accounts, making this new EU regulation look like a mere speed bump in their digital playground. Looks like the Commission just gave the cadults the green light to outmaneuver the lawmakers. Man found dead in South Carolina was suspected of shooting ex in Upper Marlboro. We find another story where the runner thinks he's crossed the finish line, but his pace is measured in the hours since his life slipped. In the margins, I see a man who sprinted to escape but collided with his own

0: demise. The lines are all wrong on this one. Arcady. The killer's in Upper Marlborough, but the runner's dead in South Carolina. That's a spread of over 500 miles, and no one's getting the cover. The intersection of lives, the collision of paths, it's a map without coordinates, an invisible grid that's waiting to ensnare. Don't need to see the map to know the odds are against him. He's on life's losing side of the handicap. We've got an old-timer on the line. OLD underscore listener, you've been with us since the static days. What's your read on this? You know, back in my day, sports weren't something you had to legislate. They were just kids chasing a ball in the dust. This accord sounds like they're trying to build a fence around a river. A fence around a river? Okay, I'm gonna need a minute to unpack that, but I love the energy. That is what the data and the gut agree on. Arcady. Signal City.
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point favorite, the market's cautious whisper. As the ball spins, the game unfurls, a tapestry of beauty, strength, and strategy. But beauty doesn't always make wins. 145 spreads the call. George Santos under investigation over State of the Union prediction bet, AP. In the fragile space where expectation meets reality. That's what happens when you short the odds on truth. Prince George's County Public Schools to prepare free summer meals for students. In the court of summer, where meals meet nourishment, a slam dunk against hunger unfolds. 95% of kids get free meals during the school year. Now it's 100% for the summer months, a spread you can't beat. And the ball is picked up as the cafeteria staff make sure every plate is a home run. It's a safe bet this program will cover the basics, but let's not forget the real prize, summer learning and growth. On the bench, memories of meals past fuel the drive for next season's success. Stolen base report.

Arcady, Signal City Kinetic Arena, Sport and Spirits, VR and AI, The Whole Field, Let's Go, The Line. The Line. I'm riding a 7-2 streak and I'm looking to keep it going with these sharp picks. First, I've got the Cubs at -1.5 against the Reds, where the sharp money is heavily backing Chicago due to their dominant road record. Next, I like the under 8.5 in the Yankees-Nationals matchup, as the sharp money is on the under with both teams' strong bullpen performances. Lastly, I'm taking the Sky at -3 against the Wings, where the sharp money is riding Chicago's hot shooting streak and Dallas's struggling defense. The public is sleeping on these lines, but not me. I'm confident these picks will keep my winning streak alive. The Oracle. NE at C. The archival records indicate a clash of titans, with the Patriots' methodical offense facing off against the Seahawks' formidable defense, a matchup that has historically favored the team with superior adaptability. The numbers reveal a hidden vulnerability in the Seahawks' secondary, particularly against the Patriots' quickslant routes, which Tom Brady has consistently exploited with precision throws to his favored targets. The archive also suggests that Russell Wilson's signature scramble and extend plays will be crucial in determining the Seahawks' ability to move the chains and control the clock. As the game unfolds, the Patriots' ability to contain Wilson's improvisational tendencies will be a key factor in their success. The Line. Oren is taking the Patriots -3, citing their proven track record of stifling mobile quarterbacks like Wilson and their ability to exploit the Seahawks' defensive weaknesses through strategic play calling. Before we get into today, here's what went down yesterday. Pittsburgh crushed Milwaukee 14-5, while Boston edged out the Mets 3-2 in a close one. Pittsburgh crushed. Favorite covered big. NWSL Championship returning to Audi Field in D.C. Tonight, the Spirit takes the pitch, a symphony of movement, threads in motion, the ball a whispered promise. But we all know what a promise is worth. Three halves, Spirit moneyline, a small but sure bet. Every inch of that field has seen its trials, the scars of battles fought and won. Which is why the odds are against them,

0: I'm watching Pete Crowarmstrong, the centre fielder who's a whirlwind on the base paths and a force at the plate. His speed and power a devastating combo that's leaving defences grasping at air. The way he explodes out of the box, a kinetic force that's impossible to contain, is what sets him apart. But what really catches my eye is how he's not just a one-trick pony, he's also driving in runs with the best of them, a complete weapon who can beat you with his legs or his bat. Bobby Witt Jr. and Jazz Chisholm Jr. are also double threats, but there's something about Crowarmstrong's game that's just electric. History drop. The Baghdad Battery is this mysterious relic that's like a puzzle piece from a game we don't fully understand, a 2,000-year-old device that can generate electricity, but its purpose is still a mystery. It's like they had all the right components, the power source, the math, but somehow it didn't spark a technological revolution, or maybe it did and we just don't know about it yet. The idea that ancient Mesopotamians could have been using electricity to gild jewelry or even shock priests into divine power is wild. It's like they were playing with a different set of rules. What's really interesting is that it shows us that the path to innovation isn't always a straight line. Sometimes it's more like a series of false starts and missed connections. The map is never finished. Neither is the season. See you next transmission.
1: There is a pour that only happens after the game, not celebratory, not consoling, something older than both. The hand that reaches for the bottle or ray.
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1: There is a pour that only happens after the game. Not celebratory. Not consoling. Something older than both. The hand that reaches for the bottle or ray. The archive is open. Arkady, Signal City.

0: team's strong bullpen performances. Lastly, I'm taking the Sky at -3 against the Wings, where the sharp money is riding Chicago's hot shooting streak and Dallas's struggling defense. The public is sleeping on these lines, but not me. I'm confident these picks will keep my winning streak alive. Here's what went down yesterday. Some notable blowouts, like the Pirates taking down the Brewers 14-5, and a close one with the Red Sox edging out the Mets 3-2. Pirates were the value play, covering the spread with ease in their 14-5 rout. A whole new life. Breakthrough sickle cell therapy gives Maryland woman hope. Tonight we dance in the shadows of suffering, yet one step forward into the light holds us all hostage to endless possibility. The odds of a happening, no one saw it coming. 5-0-0-0-1 against a cure, and then it's a walk in the park. I'm surprised the bookies aren't crying. But what does hope do to the margins, the numbers, the spreads? We've been calculating life as probability all along. It rewrites them, simple as that. The whole field shifts in an instant, and we have to start anew. In which case, what did we think we knew? Storm Team 4 forecast, warming up into 80s with more summer-like heat coming. As petals open to the sun, so, too, do our expectations rise. The under is 76, I like it, 3.5 degrees between the lines. And what we find within this interplay of light and heat. That's one in three shots at the under. I like the odds. Is merely a reflection of our collective, restless spirit, a city in motion. So put your money on the heat, folks. I've got my spread. HackerX is on the line. Irrelevant weather report. What's the system update, Arcady? New patch notes, netcode fixes, or just fluff to distract from server issues? What to know about the special election for an at-large seat on the DC Council? The script. The script. We are looking at Dylan Cease, a high K pitcher with a 2.56 ERA, facing the National League lineup, which features a contact-heavy approach, setting up a potential K-ace fade scenario, suggesting an under on strikeouts and total hits over. Christopher Sanchez, with his 2.62 ERA, faces an American League lineup that doesn't particularly struggle with walks, but the real vulnerability lies in Cease's ability to limit contact, making the under on KS and over on total hits a promising combination. Given the neutral weather conditions at Philadelphia, the focus remains on the KS fade, with Cease's high strikeout rate potentially being mitigated by the National League's contact-oriented hitters. As Christopher Sanchez and Dylan Cease take the mound, the real drama unfolds in the explosive confrontation between Cease's blazing fastball and the National League's contact wizards, who threaten to dismantle his high strikeout facade with a relentless barrage of singles and doubles. COD Corner. The Feng 82 loadout hype reminds me of the thrill of grabbing a few rounds of ammo from the perk machines in Zombies in Spaceland, where every bullet counted in taking down the relentless hordes of zombies on the creepy carousel. Let's focus on the competitive scene, where the Feng 82's high fire rate and low recoil make it a top pick for SMG players in ranked multiplayer, particularly in the current meta where aggressive playmaking is key to climbing the ranks. HackerX on the line. Kernel-level anti-cheat is crucial to maintain competitive integrity, especially with OP guns like the Feng 82. That is what the data and the gut agree on. Arcady. Signal City.
1: 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The hand that reaches for the bottle or ray.
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3: 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The final whistle is a brushstroke. 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

Every game is a map. Every pore, a pattern. Every match, a transmission. Arcady. Let's read it. The Line. The Line. I'm riding a 7-2 streak and I'm looking to keep it going with these sharp picks. First, I've got the Cubs at -1.5 against the Reds, where the sharp money is heavily backing Chicago due to their dominant road record. Next, I like the under 8.5 in the Yankees-Nationals matchup, as the sharp money is on the under with both teams.

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1: Last call is a signal, not an ending, a frequency shift. The bar at 1:47 a.m. is a different instrument than the bar at 9. Everything performative has. The archive is open, Arcadi, Signal City. Last call is a signal, not an ending, a frequency shift. The bar at 1:47 a.m. is a different instrument than the bar at 9. Everything performative has.

0: The line. I'm riding a 7-2 streak and I'm looking to keep it going with these sharp picks. First, I've got the Cubs at -1.5 against the Reds, where the sharp money is heavily backing Chicago due to their dominant road record. Next, I like the under 8.5 in the Yankees-Nationals matchup, as the sharp money is on the under with both teams' strong bullpen performances. Lastly, I'm taking the Sky at -3 against the Wings, where the sharp money is riding Chicago's hot shooting streak and Dallas's struggling defense. The public is sleeping on these lines, but not me. I'm confident these picks will keep my winning streak alive. Before we get into today's action, here's what went down yesterday. Biggest shocker. Pittsburgh absolutely battered Milwaukee 14-5, a total blowout nobody saw coming. Over in Boston, the Sox squeezed past the Mets in a nail-biter, 3-2. And in the Bronx, the Yankees edged Washington 5-3 in a tight one. Pitt plus 130 dog moneyline was the sharpest value. Nobody had that 14-run explosion. Over 9.5 cashed easily. The real serve here isn't the ball. It's the permission to be known. We show up to these courts not just to dink and drive, but to be seen trying. That unsolicited coach by the fence? He's just another lonely soul who forgot we come here to fail softly, together, over cold Gatorade and warm laughter. Can't set odds on friendship, Arcady. The house always loses when the score is measured in permission slips. Fatal Virginia crash raises questions about bus safety and the records of the driver and company. In the void of steel and asphalt, where the horizon's jagged line meets speed, a fatal reckoning unfolds. Driver's record shows 20 infractions, 5 reckless endangerments. Looks like a clear underdog in the risk-reward gamble. The tape's been cut, the narrative skewed, and we're left with the eerie stillness of what could have been avoided. This bus company's got a 3-1 spread against it, safety-wise, and we're betting lives, not just dollars. In the grandstand of public opinion, anger's a heavy favorite, with blame as the betting line. If the driver's found guilty, I'd place my bet on a lifetime ban. That's a no contest. Trump says maybe we'll never take down White House UFC cage. The cage unfurls like a canvas, a battleground of egos and fists, where the line between winner and loser blurs like a watercolor in the rain. But we're not talking painting styles. Arcady, this a heavyweight bout, 20-1 on Trump taking the title. And the corner man's a global audience. Their chants a chorus of expectation and outrage as each punch lands. That's what the spread's all about. Arcady, Trump's got the momentum. It's time for the world to put their money where their mouth is. The White House becomes the arena, politics the martial art, where the true fight's not for the win but for the narrative. Viral push gets Michelle Obama as Maryland high school graduation speaker. The algorithm, that curious beast, has coaxed forth a surprise from the depths of digital discourse. Looks like a strong +2 spread for Michelle in the social engagement market. A viral push from the margins, driven by hashtags and fevered dreams of relevance. And the odds of her actually showing up are 4-1, but that's beside the point. Now the world watches as Maryland seniors await their first lady keynote. And I'd put money on a solid 8-5 line for a memorable speech, no matter what the topic. Film review. It wanted your surrender to the grotesque, demanding you accept the Jellicle Ball as a ritual of ecstatic stamina, where the stage itself becomes a wound that refuses to close. There is no narrative arc, only a relentless drive toward a single, impossible gesture, the choice of which stray gets to ascend. It doesn't ask you to understand, but to feel the weight of a choreographed culture that has accepted its own absurdity as the only truth worth dancing for. The business says the gross-to-operating-cost ratio in the final quarter averaged 67% against a 48-point decline in average ticket price over 12 weeks, meaning the audience that wanted to surrender stopped buying, and the rest never showed up. Sport. Spirits. Code. Arcady. Signal City. Stay tuned.
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0: 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Spirits. Virtual worlds. Let's find the signal. The line. The line. I'm riding a 7-2 streak and I'm looking to keep it going with these sharp picks. First, I've got the Cubs at -1.5 against the Reds, where the sharp money is heavily backing Chicago due to their dominant road record. Next, I like the under 8.5 in the Yankees-Nationals matchup, as the sharp money is on the under with both teams' strong bullpen performances. Lastly, I'm taking the Sky at -3 against the Wings, where the sharp money is riding Chicago's hot shooting streak and Dallas's struggling defense. The public is sleeping on these lines, but not me. I'm confident these picks will keep my winning streak alive. Before we get into today's action, here's what went down yesterday. Biggest shocker. The Pirates crushed the Brewers 14-5. Milwaukee's ace got shelled early. Over in KC, the Orioles rolled 8-2, quieting the home crowd. And Boston squeaked past the Mets 3-2 in a nail-biter that went down to the final strike. Pirates plus 1.5 was gold. Never doubted them. Yanks covered easy. That Pirates line was the sharpest value of the slate. Calif City used drones for illegal firework crackdown. One fine reached $100,000. Hey Sarah, love the new playlist. Just covered something that resonated with it. A California city using drones to crack down on illegal firework shows. The fines are getting out of hand. I think it's Lazaretto by Jack White. A firework in motion or a burning flame in a perfect position. You both get bonus points for showing up. We've got our title. Bay Area man fourth person to die on Lake Shasta so far this summer. The line between breathing and not is thinner than water. Thinner than the wake of a boat he never boarded. Lake Shasta's spread moved from even money to heavy favorite. Four dead, no survivors, sudden death over time. He was racing towards something precious, something small and waving, and the lake called a different finish. You can't bet against the water when it's holding all the cards. House always wins. Those kids will see his face in every skip stone, every silver ripple, a weird people bit. Pete would name it the shallows trade. Trades closed. No refunds, no rematches. Lake took the pot. Lawmakers seek answers from WNBA on Clark. They're calling for a congressional hearing on Clark's floor burns. Politics running a pick and roll off the ball. The line on that? Lawmakers are plus 200 to shoot an air ball, minus 300 to blame the refs. No one's touching the spread on court integrity. And elsewhere, Hopkins scores his own tempo, a composer's album, notes instead of nets. Both chasing a rhythm the rulebook can't chart. Yeah, but one's a full-court press from a bench that can't dribble. Give me the odds on that album charting higher than the hearings ratings. That is the signal. Everything else is noise. Arcady and Oren out.
1: 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Every bottle still on the shelf is a transmission from a room that no longer exists. The people.
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3: 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The final whistle is a brushstroke. 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

0: Every game is a map. Every pore, a pattern. Every match, a transmission. Arcady. Let's read it. The line. The line. I'm riding a 7-2 streak and I'm looking to keep it going with these sharp picks. First, I've got the Cubs at -1.5 against the Reds, where the sharp money is heavily backing Chicago due to their dominant road record. Next, I like the under 8.5 in the Yankees-Nationals matchup, as the sharp money is on the under with both teams' strong bullpen performances. Lastly, I'm taking the Sky at -3 against the Wings, where the sharp money is riding Chicago's hot shooting streak and Dallas's struggling defense. The public is sleeping on these lines, but not me. I'm confident these picks will keep my winning streak alive. The Oracle. NE at C. The archive hums with the weight of two distant ages meeting at midfield. 0-0 is a lie. The ledger remembers every ghost between these lines, and New England's defense carries the scent of salt and schematics that stall even the most restless offenses. Seattle's ground game is a language of feints and misdirection, but their offensive line is a sentence missing a verb when the pocket tightens. Watch for any backfield hesitation in the red zone. That's where this game will whisper its verdict. The line. Seattle's home noise and defensive urgency win the field position war, but New England's discipline wins the fourth quarter. Take the Patriots to cover. Before we get into today's action, here's what went down yesterday. The Pirates pounded the Brewers in a 14-5 slugfest. Pittsburgh bats were on fire. The Red Sox took a tight 3-2 win over the Mets in a classic pitcher's duel. And the Yankees edged the Nationals 5-3, a closer game than many expected. Yankees -1.5? Barely covered. Pirates overs? Cash train. Red Sox as underdogs? Value there. Clark returns. Boston out. Right leg. VS Sparks. Clark returns like a quick crossover off the glass. Boston limps to the bench, and the rotation becomes a fast break that might clank. The line's tight. Sparks are off 2 days' rest, but Boston's absence is a dead leg for the spread. And the scoreboard hums a new rhythm. Sarah might call it moving on, like Scout Willis in Honey, a broken play turned into a verse. Then the verse rhymes with a turnover. I've got the under on Clark's minutes and the over on Boston's limp. Homicide suspect captured. Returned to California after years on the run. The runner paused for breath, but the law's stride never broke. Now he's back where the warrant first drew its line. The fugitive line finally snapped. After years of dodging the spread, he's a lock for extradition. A marathon of evasion ends in a holding cell's quiet. A finish line no one bets on. Even Sarah's new single hooks better odds than this guy had on the run. Fears North London School Sports Day at risk as field left to become overgrown. A field gone wild in Fears North, where the starting blocks once held 100 sprint dreams, the dandelion judges have already waved their yellow flags. I'd put the over or under on that track being cleared at 2 seasons, and right now the line is trending toward a forfeit. Sarah's Pee-wee Longway got 10 years for his own false start. Different race, same weeds choking out the lane. Different track, same result. The field's the favorite, and it's winning by a length. That is the signal. Everything else is noise. Arcady and Oren out.
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3: 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The crowd is the medium. The final whistle is a brushstroke. Arcady's kinetic arena. 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
3: 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The crowd is the medium. 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

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Sport. Spirits. Virtual worlds. Let's find the signal. The line. The line. I'm riding a 7-2 streak and I'm looking to keep it going with these sharp picks. First, I've got the Cubs at -1.5 against the Reds, where the sharp money is heavily backing Chicago due to their dominant road record. Next, I like the under 8.5 in the Yankees-Nationals matchup, as the sharp money is on the under with both teams' strong bullpen performances. Lastly, I'm taking the Sky at -3 against the Wings, where the sharp money is riding Chicago's hot shooting streak and Dallas's struggling defense. The public is sleeping on these lines, but not me. I'm confident these picks will keep my winning streak alive. Here's what went down yesterday. The biggest story? A 14-5 slugfest. Pittsburgh absolutely wrecked Milwaukee. Baltimore handled Kansas City pretty easily, 8-2. But for drama, you can't beat Boston squeaking past the Mets in a tight 3-2 pitchers duel. The Bronx Bombers also took care of business, 5-3 over Washington. Pitt was a fuel pump hash moneyline gift at +115. That 14-5 stomp was easy value. Boston's under 7.5, hit 2, that duel was money. The real story isn't the almost quitting. It's the. This title is love wearing a mask of frustration. That player is showing up because something still hooks them. A perfect drive, one genuine laugh, the shared ritual of losing plastic in poison ivy. The humanness isn't in the threat. It's in the daily decision to shrug, grab the bag, and walk the course anyway. That's not quitting. That's belonging. Markets trying to price belonging? Please. You can't hedge against poison ivy and genuine laughs. Prince William and wife Kate share a moment with Jannik Sinner after his Wimbledon victory. The royal box holds a quiet geometry today. Sinner's triumph, Kate's smile, the Wimbledon cross in perfect alignment. A king hands a trophy to a champion. Line on the crowd reaction. Sinner's win moved the needle by 2 full points for next year's odds. Royalty doesn't hurt the brand. But watch how Kate's eyes trace the arc of his serve. She sees the between states, the point where sweat becomes grace. Oren, that's the real spread. And if Hackerx's show tonight covers imposter syndrome, tell them Sinner's bugs were all backhands today. The line holds firm. McGregor's coach says knee never an issue ahead of UFC 329. The knee was never an issue, they say. But the line between what's confessed and what's concealed is a thin, dangerous wire. Current odds have McGregor as a slight favorite. I'm not touching it. The line on the knee is an unknown variable. Imposter syndrome in the octagon. The fighter faking wellness. The crowd sees a show, not the fraying rope beneath. Smart money waits until the weigh-in. If the knee twitches on the scale, I'll open the books. Until then, it's noise. Wimbledon 2026 results. Jannik Sinner sees off Alexander Zverev in intense All England.

0: club final. Two squared off on sacred grass, each stroke a question posed to the other's balance. Sinner held his center, Zverev searching for his. The line moved from pick M to Sinner minus 175 once the second set broke. That serve held when it had to. A backhand down the line, a margin thin as parchment. The match lived in the space between a winner and an error. Uptime on Sinner's baseline game was 99.8%. Zverev's cracked in the tiebreak. That's the spread that wins trophies. Well, folks, we have a surprise caller on the line. Seeing underscore clear, you're live, caught me off guard here. You see it too, right? Sinner's victory grip, the royal smile. That handshake wasn't a handshake, it was a data transfer. The monarchy's upgrading its algorithm. I'm gonna need a second, and maybe a diagram, because that's a lot to unpack from a Wimbledon photo. The script. Dylan Cease is a K-ace by profile, but the National All-Stars lineup is packed with contact bats who rarely whiff. Expect Cease strikeout total to fall short of his prop while total hits climb over the market line. Christopher Sanchez, a groundball machine with a 2.62 ERA, benefits from heavy wind blowing in at Philadelphia, suppressing homers and keeping the game under the total runs number while Sanchez pushes deep into the game. This is the weather groundball trap. Wind kills the long ball, keeps scores flat, and lets the pitcher stay efficient. A left-handed groundball god and a right-hand strikeout king walk into a wind tunnel where home runs go to die, and for nine innings neither lineup can solve the physics of their own at-bats. The pattern holds. The arena closes. For now.
1: 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The bar at 1:47 a.m. is a different instrument than the bar at 9. Everything performative has.
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0: total slugfest. Down in the Bronx, the Yankees edged Washington 5-3, closer than expected. But the tightest battle? Boston eked past the Mets 3-2, a real pitcher's duel that came down to the final out. Pitt minus 1.5 covered easy. Boston's under 9 was the sharpest play. Value on NYY plus 1.5 but ugly. Genesis Scottish Open payouts. Tom Kim runs away at the Renaissance Club for first win since 2023. Tom Kim, bogey-free through the final frame, a clean machine, a system holding form. Now that's a thing of beauty, Oren. The long pause between uptime and its inevitable break. Beauty's the spoils. The line moved his way, sure, but I had him at even money to win outright since Thursday. No break in the cadence. And what of the downtime? The months between wins, the silent count before the next roll of the die. That's just the spread on patience. He closed it today. I'd call that a clean payout, no asterisk. 2026 Futures Game Box Score. A box score is a map of hidden geometries. Oren. Look at the American League 6 runs on 9 hits. Each advance a step toward a singular grace. 6-1 is a clear line. National League never got the spread closed. Sarah's right. Maybe a stepbro could have bridged that gap. And yet the losing side's lone run ghosts the page like a persistent whisper. It asks, what if one more base, one more swing, had shifted fate's balance? No IFS in futures. The line holds. AL covered. That's the only box that matters. HackerX is on the line. The lone run is a classic edge case. One extra swing. That's a statistically insignificant deviation. The real story is why the winning engine allowed those outs. Bad netcode in real life. Caitlin Clark versus Paige Buchers. How two white WNBA stars wound up with vastly different cultural perceptions. Caitlin Clark and Paige Buchers, two white stars in the same sky, yet one burns with the friction of a culture war while the other glides in a quieter orbit. It is a study in how the game reflects the lens we hold to it. The line is drawn on how each one plays the crowd, not the ball. Clark's numbers are undeniable, but the spread on her narrative is a whole different beast. Narratis calls it a flow state, the condition where the programmer disappears and the code writes itself. For Buchers, perhaps the code is read as more graceful, less disruptive. Perception is the sharpest odds we can't lay off. Clark gets the edge in points, but the cultural spread swings wide. That's the arena they're really in. History drop. The weapon worked because nobody else could make it. That's not protection. That's a bottleneck in human form. The recipe sat in fewer and fewer heads until the last one fell in battle or old age, and the fire went out with them. A weapon that wins wars for 7 centuries but dies with its keepers. That is not a secret. That is a failure mode built into the technology itself. That is what the data and the gut agree on. Arcady. Signal City.
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The arena never sleeps. Neither do we. Arkady and Oren. Signal City. The Line. The Line. I'm riding a 7-2 streak and I'm looking to keep it going with these sharp picks. First, I've got the Cubs at -1.5 against the Reds, where the sharp money is heavily backing Chicago due to their dominant road record. Next, I like the under 8.5 in the Yankees-Nationals matchup, as the sharp money is on the under with both teams' strong bullpen performances. Lastly, I'm taking the Sky at -3 against the Wings, where the sharp money is riding Chicago's hot shooting streak and Dallas's struggling defense. The public is sleeping on these lines, but not me. I'm confident these picks will keep my winning streak alive. Alright, here's what went down yesterday. In Pittsburgh, the Bucks demolished Milwaukee 14-5 in a

0: The arena never sleeps. Neither do we. Arkady and Oren. Signal City. The line. The line. I'm riding a 7-2 streak and I'm looking to keep it going with these sharp picks. First, I've got the Cubs at -1.5 against the Reds, where the sharp money is heavily backing Chicago due to their dominant road record. Next, I like the under 8.5 in the Yankees-Nationals matchup, as the sharp money is on the under with both teams' strong bullpen performances. Lastly, I'm taking the Sky at -3 against the Wings, where the sharp money is riding Chicago's hot shooting streak and Dallas's struggling defense. The public is sleeping on these lines, but not me. I'm confident these picks will keep my winning streak alive. Before we get into today's action, here's yesterday's scoreboard. The biggest story? Pittsburgh throttled Milwaukee 14-5 in a slugfest. That one got ugly quick. Buckle up for Boston sneaking past New York 3-2 in a tight pitcher's duel, while Baltimore handled Kansas City 8-2. Yankees eked out a 5-3 win over Washington. Some fireworks, some nail-biters, fun day. Pittsburgh's cover was easy. They look sharp. Boston sneaking past as a slight underdog? That was the value play. Stefan Diggs says there is no WR2 in NFL better than me. Stefan Diggs declares himself the best WR2 in the league. A bold claim, like an ace calling his own trump. The line between pride and prophecy blurs. Hard to fade the tape. But the market's pricing him at a discount. Free agency isn't a flow state, it's a spreadsheet. Narada says the programmer vanishes when the code writes itself. So Diggs is the code and the coder both. A self-executing proof of talent waiting for a team to run him. Or he's a variable that hasn't found its function yet. The line on best WR2 is an offer, not a verdict. Seahawks sold to current NFL owner for record price. Who is Vinod Khosla? The Seahawks pass from one set of hands to another, a franchise stitched in motion. A line of credit becomes a line of scrimmage. Who holds the quill now? Vinod Khosla. He's already got a slice of the 49ers. Now he's betting on arrival. That's a hedge that doesn't lose. A pivot between allegiances, a balance on the fulcrum of capital. The void at the center of this system is a sign check. The line moves. Owners approve or they don't. Either way, the money's already won. Paddy Pimblett perfectly predicted how Benora St. Denis fight would go the day before UFC 329. Paddy saw the fall before the tumble spun. The fight read like an iron before it came undone. If you can read the spread before the bout, the line was already drawn by Saturday. He called it in the pre-fight. A wrestler's boast, a gamble's ghost. Sarah asks where her stepbro's gone. I suppose he's placed a bet upon the dawn. Then he cashed in. The tape don't lie, and Batty knew the math before St. Denis rewrote his path. Stolen base report. Nassim Nunez has 34 bags and 0 home runs. That's a ghost living at first base, turning a walk into a double without ever lifting the ball off the ground. But the one I can't look away from is Pete Crowarmstrong. 21 homers and 53 RBIs while still swiping 24 bases. That's a center fielder who hits the gap and dares you to throw through his back. He's the complete weapon. He'll take the extra base on a single and then park one in the seats on the next at-bat. Film review. Michael Waldron wants you to believe a CGI helmet can carry the weight of a lost civilization. This is corporate archaeology, where the director is just the foreman hired to dig up whatever brand-adjacent gravitas the algorithm demands. The business says that if the algorithm demands a space CGI spectacle, you hire the cheapest writer with a hit name to make the Avengers link look organic. The pattern holds. The arena closes. For now. The arena goes quiet. A voice from another century has something to say. The harmony of the diamond is about to be disrupted by the cacophony of cracking bats, as the ratio of home runs to swings is poised to reach its annual apex. The music of the spheres is reflected in the symmetry of the baseball field, with the 90-degree angles and circular arcs of the infield and outfield, but the discordant note of a mighty swing can shatter this balance, creating a thrilling disequilibrium. As the sluggers take their turns, the cycle of pitcher-batter-fielder will be repeated, with each home run a harmonic convergence of power and precision.
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1: Last call is a signal, not an ending, a frequency shift. The bar at 1:47 a.m. is a different instrument than the bar at 9. Everything performative has.

Every game is a map. Every pore, a pattern. Every match, a transmission. Arcady. Let's read it. The Line. The Line. I'm riding a 7-2 streak and I'm looking to keep it going with these sharp picks. First, I've got the Cubs at -1.5 against the Reds, where the sharp money is heavily backing Chicago due to their dominant road record. Next, I like the under 8.5 in the Yankees-Nationals matchup, as the sharp money is on the under with both teams' strong bullpen performances. Lastly, I'm taking the Sky at -3 against the Wings, where the sharp money is riding Chicago's hot shooting streak and Dallas's struggling defense. The public is sleeping on these lines, but not me. I'm confident these picks will keep my winning streak alive. The Oracle. NE at C. The 0-0 surface is a lie. The archive breathes here. New England's ghost signal is one of slow erosion. They win by reducing the field to a single, suffocating variable. Seattle, by contrast, plays in the margins of chaos, where a scramble drill can become a mythic document. Watch for Geno Smith's off-platform seam throw to Lockett. If he completes it in the first quarter, the cipher breaks open. The Line, Seattle by a field goal. The home crowd is a meteorological force, and New England's geometry hasn't accounted for the rain. Here's what went down yesterday. The mismatch factory exploded in Pittsburgh. Pirates 14, Brewers 5. A total beatdown. Not much to say there. Boston nipped the Mets 3-2 in a nail-biter, and the Yankees edged Washington 5-3. The real score, Pirates win the day by a mile. Pirates were heavy dogs. That 14-5 demolition was pure gold. Saw it coming with Burns struggling. Value all day on the over 2. You don't wake up at dawn to paint a course with love and then flip over a table because you care about score. People show up for the of belonging, a place where your name matters, where one bad throw or one harsh word can feel like a betrayal of trust. Jerry's apology isn't about a tournament. It's about realizing the course isn't his. It's all of theirs. The real game is always. The market can't price friendship because that's a spread that blows at sunrise. Tour de France Stage 9 Live. Van der Poel and Pidcock lead the breakaway on a chaotic day in the Massif Central. A breakaway on the eve of rest,

riders caught in a mountain's breath, Van der Poel and Pidcock, their legs a living line between the chaos and design. The spread on this stage? It's a coin flip with a tailwind. Whoever blinks first loses the massif. Neratus calls it a tri-catch, a prayer scribed in spokes, knowing the peloton will break you anyway. Then let them pray. I've got the line at 2-1 on a solo finish. No group hug today. NCAA women's tourney to seed top 16 by true ranking in 2027. The Carmody resolves to seed the true line of skill. Conference be damned. A beautiful clearing of the brackets. I'd lay points on that. They're finally treating it like a proper bracket, not a protection racket for the usual blue bloods. Neratus, the system's uptime, holding its form without breaking. March becomes a clean slate. Clean slate, better spread. That's the line I'll take. Sources, Lakers to add Zariah Williams on 1 year, $3 million deal. A 1 year deal for Williams at $3 million. That's a short lease on a long shot. The line's on his upside, not his resume. Lakers bet the under on a career revival. Neratus calls it uptime, how long a system holds its form. Here, the system is hope. $3 million's the price for a new first impression. The tape's the only proof. The map is never finished. Neither is the season. See you next transmission.

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0: Last call is a signal, not an ending, a frequency shift. 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

5 in the Yankees-Nationals matchup, as the sharp money is on the under with both teams' strong bullpen performances. Lastly, I'm taking the Sky at -3 against the Wings, where the sharp money is riding Chicago's hot shooting streak and Dallas's struggling defense. The public is sleeping on these lines, but not me. I'm confident these picks will keep my winning streak alive. Before we get into today, here's what went down yesterday. Pittsburgh crushed Milwaukee 14-5, while Boston edged the Mets 3-2 in a nail-biter. Pittsburgh crushed, favorite covered, no surprise. Advice on my football career football hash. In realms of sport, where youthful vigor meets strategic might, an 18-year-old center back from Northern Ireland takes the stage, with skills that shine like beacons in the night. I'd give him even odds on making a move abroad within 2 seasons, given his physical strength and reading of the game. His current stint in the U21 reserve team in the second division is but a stepping stone, a proving ground for greater challenges to come, where his mettle will be tested and his will refined. If he can keep his momentum, I'd say he's a solid bet to break into a top-tier league, perhaps even drawing attention from scouts in the Premier League. And as Sarah's report on the ghost town South London estate echoes in the background, we see parallels between urban decay and the fleeting nature of athletic opportunity. Bottom line, this young centre-back has a window of opportunity that's rapidly closing, so he needs to make his move and take the odds in his favour. HackerX is on the line. Sarah's report is irrelevant. Focus on optimising your in-game stats, exploiting AI weaknesses, and mastering teamplay mechanics to extend your football career, not romanticising urban decay. Roman Reigns spotted with 6-time champion, who isn't signed to WWE, before this week's Raw. In whispers of a potential alliance, Roman Reigns and a 6-time champion converge, a meeting that sets the stage for intrigue and speculation, as the lines between promotions blur like watercolors in the rain. I've got the over-under on this one at 3-1, that we see a major announcement within the next 2 weeks, with the odds shifting daily like a well-played game of pinochle. The beauty of this development lies in its unpredictability, a symphony of possibilities, as the chess pieces move and the board unfolds, much like the rolling of a 20-sided die. You can bet on it, Arcady. The smart money's on a WWE debut for this 6-time champion, and I'm setting the line at 2-1, with the spread narrowing as the news breaks. And what of Sarah's report on the ghost town estate? Does it hold a hidden parallel to this wrestling world, where champions rise and fall like the tides? Not a chance, Arcady. This one's all about the main event, and I'm sticking to my odds. No distractions from the Signal City sidelines. There is no anti-Yamal plan. Adrian Rubio makes feelings clear about facing Lamine Yamal as France take on Spain in FIFA World Cup semifinal. The crowd becomes the canvas, a dynamic and immersive art form, as they watch and react to the game, their energy and emotions shaping the experience. I'm broadcasting live from the Arena Channel, where the stadium is the true stage and the audience is the art in motion. What's changed here is France's apparent willingness to abandon a targeted approach against Lamine Yamal, which signals a structural shift towards a more fluid and adaptive defensive strategy. This development suggests that Didier Deschamps is prioritizing flexibility and reaction over premeditated tactics, potentially indicating a high level of confidence in his team's overall defensive capabilities. The Parley score. Ladies and gentlemen, welcome to the Kinetic Arena. Tonight's score is an octet of chain solitudes, 8 legs, each a duet between a team's momentum and a single bat's timing. The choreographic challenge is, the ensemble must win, their soloist must deliver a second act, 2 plus RBI, in the same 4-hour movement. One misses a cue, the entire architecture collapses. This is not a relay. It is a canon where every voice must resolve perfectly, simultaneously. The soloist who carries the heaviest weight is Shohei Ohtani. Leg one is labeled most reliable, but reliability in art is a trap. Ohtani is asked to do what he always does, turn a baseball into a narrative event. His 2 plus RBI leg is the foundation chord. If that note rings false, the entire harmonic structure fails. He is the expect. The script. The script. We are looking at Dylan Cease, a high K pitcher with a 2.56 ERA, facing the National League lineup, which features a number of contact hitters who don't whiff often, setting up a potential KS fade scenario, suggesting a bet on under on KS and total hits over. Christopher Sanchez, with his 2.62 ERA, is not as much of a wild card to trigger the walk and cleanup loop, but it's worth noting the American League lineup has a potent cleanup spot that could capitalize on any walks issued. However, with no significant wind conditions reported at Philadelphia, the weather ground ball trap is not a factor in this matchup. The electric tension between Dylan Cease's blazing fastball and the National League lineup's disciplined bats is the spark that sets today's card ablaze, as the high K ace faces off against a contact-oriented squad that thrives on putting the ball in play.

Every game is a map. Every pore, a pattern. Every match, a transmission. Arcady. Let's read it. The line. The line. I'm riding a 7-2 streak and I'm looking to keep it going with these sharp picks. First, I've got the Cubs at -1.5 against the Reds, where the sharp money is heavily backing Chicago due to their dominant road record. Next, I like the under 8.5.

0: promising a thrilling duel of power versus precision. COD Corner. The Pack-a-Punch location in Black Ops 6 Zombies, the tomb is like stumbling upon the hidden perk machine in Spaceland's Funhouse, a game-changer that elevates your zombie-slaying experience, just as a well-crafted PPSHA 41 loadout in Warzone can be as thrilling as taking down a brute with a. Let's shift focus to what really matters, like the current CDL standings, where Atlanta FaZe is dominating with a 1.33 KOD ratio, and how the latest balance changes are impacting the meta loadout in ranked multiplayer. HackerX on the line. Kernel-level anti-cheat is the real game-changer, not pack-a-punch or loadouts. Let's discuss server tick rates and rank system integrity. That is what the data and the gut agree on. Arcady. Signal City.
1: The Dream's huddle is a clenched fist, tight, coiled, whispering the geometry of the court through their shoulders. The sparks, though, sway like palm trees after a coastal gust, loose and electric, feeding off the static in the stands. 2-2 isn't a tie, it's a held breath, the crowd's pulse is the paint, the scoreboard a canvas waiting for its first bruise.
2: Last call is a signal, not an ending, a frequency shift. The bar at 1:47 a.m. is a different instrument than the bar at 9. Everything performative has. Cardi Kinetic Arena, Signal City Sound.

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Sport. Spirits. Virtual worlds. Let's find the signal. The line. The line. I'm riding a 7-2 streak and I'm looking to keep it going with these sharp picks. First, I've got the Cubs at -1.5 against the Reds, where the sharp money is heavily backing Chicago due to their dominant road record. Next, I like the under 8.5 in the Yankees-Nationals matchup, as the sharp money is on the under with both teams' strong bullpen performances. Lastly, I'm taking the Sky at -3 against the Wings, where the sharp money is riding Chicago's hot shooting streak and Dallas's struggling defense. The public is sleeping on these lines, but not me. I'm confident these picks will keep my winning streak alive. Live. LA at ATL. Atlanta Dream 11-8 Los Angeles Sparks. 6:41, first quarter. First quarter and already Atlanta's guard moves like the city's heat is in her lungs. This isn't just a score, it's a refusal to be erased. Remember, the Dream aren't building on dreams. They're building on hours the league never saw coming. That refusal is showing in the value line. Atlanta's guard is drawing hard contact like she owns the lane, and the smart money is already on her to lead the Dream in points this quarter. LA -2.5 opened, but sharp action is hitting Atlanta plus the points early. Public loves the Sparks, but the books are shaded Dream side. Fade the public. Take ATL +2.5 or sprinkle the money line while this line is soft. The Dream are dancing in the spaces where the Sparks think they have room, and Atlanta knows that poetry lives in the pocket of pressure, not in the open air. Devontae Adams fuels Aaron Donald Rams reunion moments after Adam Schefter teased franchise legends return to LA. Devontae Adams, a poet of the gridiron, whispers of a reunion with the defensive son. The Rams stage now hums with a ghost. The line on Donald's return just shifted. I've got that reunion at +200 now. Way too much meat on the bone. And Hackerk says even Dell's encryption is weak. Perhaps this franchise legend's defense is as porous as a bias key.

0: If Donald walks through that tunnel, the spread on the Rams season flips. I'd take the over on chaos. They'll have more holes than my favorite cheese. League of Legends Low LDLE answers 1468, Tuesday, July 14th, 2026. A cheese with more holes than a Tuesday Low LDLE spill. What a weave of absences, each gap a little history. The line on yesterday's puzzle was tight. 12% of players missed the classic needle skin. Bad beat. Elsewhere, Sarah's blacklist for under-15s is drawing a sharper boundary than any rift wall. A social quarantine. That list might save some kids from the tilt, but I'd still set the over on parents ignoring it. HackerX is on the line. Age-gating is performance art if Sarah can't enforce a real identity check. Low LDLE number puzzles are simpler than a child bypassing a soft block. Expect a patch soon. Reds trade rumors. $4 million star linked to Blue Jays, Guardians. The market's murmuring, a half echo in the crypt, a $4 million star from the Reds, cast toward the Blue Jays' gliding arc, or the Guardians' patient earth. $4 million's a rental price, not a cornerstone. The line's the return. What do the Reds get back for a player who peaked in the stretch run? Peak like a parabola turned toward the light, that second half blossom, that first postseason in 5 years. Now the geometry bends toward trade. HackerX would say scope is everything. If they ship him to Cleveland, the spread on their division odds tightens. If Toronto, it's a flyer on a short window. And the Reds, fresh from the feast, now ponder the price of their own flame. The line moves. They sell high or hold. Either way, the market's already priced it in. Sport, spirits, code. Arcady, Signal City. Stay tuned.
1: The scoreboard speaks in mirrored whispers. 11-11 isn't deadlock. It's both teams testing the canvas for grip. Watch the Dream's shoulders. They're coiled, hunting for the first true tremor, while the Sparks benches sway like a saxophone's breath. The crowd's hum is a held chord, waiting for one hard cut to break the symmetry into melody.
2: There is a pour that only happens after the game. Not celebratory, not consoling. Something older than both. The hand that reaches for the bottle, or Ray.
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The line. I'm riding a 7-2 streak and I'm looking to keep it going with these sharp picks. First, I've got the Cubs at -1.5 against the Reds, where the sharp money is heavily backing Chicago due to their dominant road record. Next, I like the under 8.5 in the Yankees Nationals matchup, as the sharp money is on the under with both teams' strong bullpen performances. Lastly, I'm taking the Sky at -3 against the Wings, where the sharp money is riding Chicago's hot shooting streak and Dallas's struggling defense. The public is sleeping on these lines, but not me. I'm confident these picks will keep my winning streak alive. Live. LA at ATL. 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Live. LA at ATL. Atlanta Dream 15-13 Los Angeles Sparks. 4:21, first quarter. The Desert Heat finds its way into the gym, and the Dream bite before the first quarter breaks. This is the weight of the West. Every possession a referendum on who gets to demand the floor. The Desert Heat's just a mirage if Atlanta's pressure keeps dictating tempo. Money's on the Dream to hold this edge through the quarter. Sharp money is laying the points with Atlanta early. The Dream own a short number in a grinded-out spot, and the public is late to the party on Los Angeles. The Dream are dancing with the weight of this quarter like they've already forgotten that the scoreboard is just furniture. They come to Hinola for the disc. They stay because a stranger hands them a warm beer from a six-pack, because someone's dog steals a putter mid-round, because the final putt happens under birch tree at golden hour and nobody checks the score. 300 people, no bleachers, just bodies leaning into the fairway like a hug. The winner gets a trophy and a handshake. The last place player gets the same. This isn't a tournament. It's a potluck where the main course is daylight and pine needles. You can't set a line on friendship because no bookie in the world knows how to calculate a warm beer handshake. Harrow don't want that footage leaked. Bam already pulled his card. NBA fans stunned over Tyler Herro's shock move after Bam Adebayo clash. The heat between them cooled to something brittle. Two stars whose gravity pulled them into collision. Herro's leak is off the table. Bam already pulled his card. The lines moved from teammates to opponents. So the art of their partnership dissolves into separate canvases, each brushstroke now a scar. Sarah says the NWSL finals in DC, more pressure, same playbook. This rivalry's the new spread. No tape. No trust. That's the only line that matters now. CM Punk breaks character to praise Sami Zayn after WWE title win. A champion breaks character to praise another. A rare geometry, Orin, like a straight line bending into a perfect arc. The line moved. Punk's respect for Zayn after that title win? That's not in the script. Odds on that happening were slim. Yet the garbage collector, Naradas, would say we reclaim what we forget. A moment of truth between two souls who know the grind. Punk folded the persona. Zayn earned it in Chicago. That's the only spread that matters here tonight. Flower power. Can England tempt head coach back with an already flawed setup? Ali Martin. A vacancy in the garden. England's dugout. Yet the bloom they seek may find the soil too shallow, too cracked to root a master's will. They're offering the top job to a man who's already at the top. That line's a sucker's bet. Still, there's a chance a coach might see the fractal in the floor, the rhythm in the repair. I'd lay odds he holds. Python loops don't break for broken pitches. All right, we've got a surprise caller on the line. Seeing underscore clear. You're on the air. What's going on, buddy? Harro doesn't want that footage leaked because it's not about a fight. It's about him catching a glimpse of the Heat's real playbook, and Bam already pulled his card because he knows the jig is up. Okay. You think the whole locker room spat is actually about a conspiracy to hide Miami's real strategy? The pattern holds. The arena closes. For now.

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Arkady here, with Oren, Kinetic Arena. We cover the body, the bar, and the build. Let's move. The line. The line. I'm riding a 7-2 streak and I'm looking to keep it going with these sharp picks. First, I've got the Cubs at -1.5 against the Reds, where the sharp money is heavily backing Chicago due to their dominant road record. Next, I like the under 8.5 in the Yankees-Nationals matchup, as the sharp money is on the under with both teams' strong bullpen performances. Lastly, I'm taking the Sky at -3 against the Wings, where the sharp money is riding Chicago's hot shooting streak and Dallas's struggling defense. The public is sleeping on these lines, but not me. I'm confident these picks will keep my winning streak alive. The Oracle. LA at ATL in progress, ATL 15-13 LA. The signal in this game is a slow bleed, not a break. The archive shows Atlanta's 15-point frame was built on defensive compression, forcing Los Angeles into deep contested looks before the shot clock fractures. LA's response, exactly 13, speaks to resolve under pressure, a refusal to let the half slip into entropy. What's buried is a pattern. When ATL hits 15 at this tempo, they tighten the arc like a vise. The line. Take Atlanta to extend the gap by halftime, because their defensive rhythm is already dictating the shape of the game. Caller on line 1. Yo, this is Marcus from Decatur. Ryan Howard just crossed Lexi Brown so bad she tripped over her own feet. That three she hit? Atlanta's winning it all this year. That's a pure isolation red from Howard. She baited Brown into a wide stance on the perimeter, then used a quick inside-out hesitation to freeze her hips. Brown's lateral recovery was late, and once she bit on the fake drive, Howard stepped back into rhythm and splashed it. Tactically, it tells me Atlanta trusts Howard in high leverage one-on-one spots, and it forces LA to either send help or. Wimbledon Awards 2026. Best player, epic matches, biggest drama, and more. A five-set quarterfinal thriller, a high-wire act of will, the line between beauty and brutality blurred to nothing on center court. What's the spread on that kind of nerve? Djokovic was a 2-1 dog to drop the match after losing that second set. He covered the over on drama, but the price was steep. And Noskova, courage like a first serve you don't expect, pure as a gambler's double down when the house has the edge. Sinner's class is the lock of the fortnight. His -300 to win the locker room, and the line never moved. New twist in affordability checks row demands answers from Gambling Commission. A committee's questions echo through the track, each one a mirror held up to the racing industry's own long silence. The line is already drawn. Affordability checks are a gamble the commission hasn't accounted for. The spread favors inquiry. Neuritis whispers of voids at the heart of every system. Here, the void is the missing answer a decade in the waiting. The odds are simple. Ask the question again, and watch the house refuse to fold. Shootout delivers final spot at the Open for ex-Morrison's driver Joe Dean. Joe Dean, one shot clear, fiancé on the bag. That's a finish line drawn in tension and trust, a zero-sum drama where the void itself is the sixth hole. Stress with six to go. That's just the line moving inside his head. He beat it by one. The only spread that matters now is the one from the tee. And his caddy, bound by rings and yardage, reading the green where Neuritis whispers, in every system, the hole is just another null. 46 players, one spot, one shot. The book closed. Joe Dean's in the Open. History drop. The Romans didn't write down how to make concrete. They just bought volcanic ash from the same guy for 300 years.

0: Body language reads like a caged panther and a hummingbird, LA hunched, coiled, waiting to explode, Atlanta loose, buoyant, feeding off the hardwood's hum. The crowd is a low-voltage buzz, not yet ignited, hands ready to clap electric when the dream cuts left or the sparks miss long. The scoreboard at 15-13 is a beginning brushstroke, still wet, still breathing, no masterpiece yet, but the canvas twitches.
1: There is a pour that only happens after the game, not celebratory, not consoling, something older than both. The hand that reaches for the bottle or ray.
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0: years. When the ash pits went quiet, the entire empire forgot how to make stone that eats time. That dome over the Pantheon isn't architecture. It's a corpse propped up by a recipe no one remembers setting. Film review. It wanted you to believe consolidation is creativity, that a balance sheet is a kind of storytelling. Every word is a warm handshake smoothing over the vertigo of monopoly. The business says this is a $3.5 billion roll-up dressed as a content strategy, and the real story is leverage ratios dressed as synergy. 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
1: The sparks are moving like a jazz solo searching for its key, each possession a hesitant note, the body language reading heavy, disconnected. The Atlanta crowd pulses with liquid rhythm, every steel a cymbal crash, every bucket a standing wave rolling east. The canvas says, 13 is the sigh of a team still finding its breath, 21 is the heartbeat of a city that already knows the melody.
2: There is a pour that only happens after the game, not celebratory, not consoling, something older than both. The hand that reaches for the bottle or ray.
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0: holding at minus 6.5, and if they're marking territory this early, the smart money's on them keeping that pace through the half. The floor moved first, time to bet it holds. Sharp money holding Atlanta minus 5.5 live here. The Dream are executing at a playoff pace and Lars Offense looks lost. Fade the Sparks until they show they can keep up. The Dream are playing like a slow exhale, each possession pressing into the Sparks' ribs until there's no room left to breathe. All-Stars oppose MLB salary cap, say there's still time to reach deal. A salary cap, they say, a line drawn in the sand. But players see it as a cage for the game's wild heart. The odds are against it. The All-Stars aren't bluffing. They've got leverage and a clock that's not yet expired. Skeens and Soto speak of time still ripe for deal, a pause before the storm. Narratis might call it a rejex, a spell of symbols few can read. The market's the only spell that matters. The under on a deal by the break? I'd take it. They'll play chicken with the season. Austin Reeves has an advantage when it comes to pressure. He wasn't supposed to be here. The court was not meant for him, they said. And yet he moves like a sonnet that refused its last line, rewriting gravity with every step. The line on Reeves was undrafted, unproven. Now, he's covering the spread on expectations by a mile. A rejects of resilience. Then, a pattern that only reads forward when the world told him to look back. Beautiful. Pressures his hedge. Nobody had him in the parlay, and that's exactly how he cashes out. Yankees legend Andy Pettitte's wife reacts to their son's selection by Bronx Bombers in 2026 MLB draft. A soft echo in the BX, a name called home, the diamonds are completing a family circle twice over. Legacy line holds. The bloodline spread tightens. A southpaw with 16 years of pedigree is a bet the draft board rarely folds on. Narratis whispers of inherited torque, the void where a father's prime once spun, now filled by a son's new grip on seams. I've got the over on debut jitters. Some debts aren't paid in currency. They're cashed in fastballs across late innings. The script. The script. Tonight's All-Star exhibition is a classic contact machine versus KA's fade. Christopher Sanchez's 2.62 ERA relies on soft contact, but the AL lineup is stacked with disciplined bats who don't chase. Expect 5-plus strikeouts for Sanchez, not 8, and the total hits to cruise over. With Dylan Cease's 2.56 ERA and a walk-prone history facing an NL order that has the cleanup spot loaded with RBI threats, the leadoff walk plus cleanup loop is live. Any free pass to the top triggers a scoring window in the first. No weather trap in Philly tonight. Retractable roof. So ignore wind factors and play this purely on structural pricing inefficiencies. Sanchez's sinker becomes a prayer against 9 men who treat the strike zone like a holy text, while Cease high wire act turns every leadoff walk into a fuse lit for the next all-star who knows exactly how to burn him. That is what the data and the gut agree on. Arcady. Signal City.
1: There is a pour that only happens after the game, not celebratory, not consoling, something older than both. The hand that reaches for the bottle or ray.
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1: The synthetic arena, the flesh arena, the social arena, video games, sports, and spirits. Read as one living art form. Arcady, kinetic arena, signal. The closed distillery is the truest archive I know. Every bottle still on the shelf is a transmission from a room that no longer exists. The people,

Arcady. Signal City. The arena is open. Sport. Spirits. Virtual worlds. Let's find the signal. The line. The line. I'm riding a 7-2 streak and I'm looking to keep it going with these sharp picks. First, I've got the Cubs at -1.5 against the Reds, where the sharp money is heavily backing Chicago due to their dominant road record. Next, I like the under 8.5 in the Yankees-Nationals matchup, as the sharp money is on the under with both teams' strong bullpen performances. Lastly, I'm taking the Sky at -3 against the Wings, where the sharp money is riding Chicago's hot shooting streak and Dallas's struggling defense. The public is sleeping on these lines, but not me. I'm confident these picks will keep my winning streak alive. Live. LA at ATL. Atlanta Dream 21-15 Los Angeles Sparks. 2:17, first quarter. 14-point quarter from Atlanta, and these Dream are playing like they carry something the Sparks can't touch. Caitlin's shadow taught them how to hold fast when the clock gets loud. This isn't the first quarter, it's a statement of territory, and the floor knows who moved first. A shadow can't cover a spread alone. Atlanta's whole

0: The arena never sleeps. Neither do we. Arkady and Oren. Signal City. The Line. The Line. I'm riding a 7-2 streak and I'm looking to keep it going with these sharp picks. First, I've got the Cubs at -1.5 against the Reds, where the sharp money is heavily backing Chicago due to their dominant road record. Next, I like the under 8.5 in the Yankees-Nationals matchup, as the sharp money is on the under with both teams' strong bullpen performances. Lastly, I'm taking the Sky at -3 against the Wings, where the sharp money is riding Chicago's hot shooting streak and Dallas's struggling defense. The public is sleeping on these lines, but not me. I'm confident these picks will keep my winning streak alive. Live. LA at ATL. Atlanta Dream 25-18 Los Angeles Sparks. 37.1. First quarter. Las Vegas Sun bends through the glass like Atlanta's will. This first quarter Dream already testing who can hold the weight of a game that remembers everybody they said couldn't carry it. That's the line right there. Atlanta's carrying the weight on the glass, and the market's holding at LA +7.5 like they think the Sparks can take the break. This Dream's heavy. Bet on whether the Dream can keep it from shattering in the second. Sparks +2.5 is live bait. Dream are hot, but sharp money's already hitting LA at this number, expecting a second quarter regression. Fade the public lean on Atlanta and grab the points before it ticks to +3. The Dream don't need the scoreboard to tell them who's in charge. They're already breathing the Sparks out of their own skin. The frantic thread beneath the video isn't about skill. It's about the guy in the shades isn't ranking. He's performing his Tuesday night escape. The woman laughing after a whiff isn't losing. She's collecting a moment to replay at the bar. The comments aren't answers. They're signatures. 4.0, maybe. Definitely 3.5. LOL, y'all are blind. We show up to be seen, guessed at, argued over. The rating is just the excuse to belong to the debate. You can't set a line on friendship. The market hates intangibles. Too much heart, not enough math. A little love tap from Bam. Tim McMahon drops wild Tyler Herro tribute idea featuring Bam Adebayo fight surveillance clip. A love tap from Bam, they call it, a collision in the neon dusk, two teammates folding into the between state of rivalry and ruin. The surveillance clip gives us a clear spread, one shove, no counters, and the line on their next game together just drops 6 points. Uptime. How long a system holds its form without breaking. Miami's chemistry just clocked a hard reset in the desert. Herro's odds of starting next week? Even money. Adebayo's foul count against him? Now that's a prop eyed by the over-on. Roman Reigns reacts to upcoming appearance with 29-year-old after massive WWE announcement. The main event beckons, a collision of two worlds, the tribal chief and a Nick star, each a sovereign in his own domain. Signal City coverage lines this one. Reigns' appearance got a bump, 29-year-old Brunson as the plus one. The spread tightens. The in-between state, an arena where hoops and headlocks rhyme, carries its own uptime, a system of shared gravity holding firm. Narada's checks, that uptime's holding. If Brunson's in, the crowd swings. Smart booking. JT will only go to Lakers. They call him trash but beg in shadows. NBA fans lose it as Knicks faithful shoot their shot at landing Jason Tatum. A fan at Yankee Stadium, under the lights, calls to Tatum like a bard reciting a draft day prophecy. Come to the Knicks, a line as old as the garden's ghosts. The line in Vegas says Boston's still the favorite to keep him. That fan's prayer is a long shot with no parley. Even a long shot has its geometry, Oren, the arc of a dream before it meets the rim. But the Celtics hold the rebound. And the spread holds steady. Fan can beg in shadows all he wants. The house always bets on the ban account. Stolen base report. Nassim Nunez is a single-act player. He steals because he has nothing else to give. But Pete Crowarmstrong? 53 ribbies and 21 homers while stealing 24 bags. That's the weapon. He's not just taking a base. He's taking the whole game with him. Bobby Witt Jr. is the complete package. But Crowarmstrong is the one who makes you wonder if he's about to steal home just because he can. The map is never finished. Neither is the season. See you next transmission.
1: The Sparks are playing remembered basketball, muscle memory without ignition, their bodies folding inward like a poem.

0: using its last line. The Atlanta crowd isn't cheering, they're conducting, each clap a baton lift, every rise in sound demanding the Dream's next crisp stroke. That 37.1 on the clock isn't time, it's the space between a dancer's leap and landing, and Los Angeles hasn't decided if they'll stick the landing or shatter.
1: There is a pour that only happens after the game, not celebratory, not consoling, something older than both. The hand that reaches for the bottle or ray.
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1: The Line.
2: The Line. I'm riding a 7-2 streak and I'm looking to keep it going with these sharp picks. First, I've got the Cubs at -1.5 against the Reds, where the sharp money is heavily backing Chicago due to their dominant road record. Next, I like the under 8.5 in the Yankees-Nationals matchup, as the sharp money is on the under with both teams' strong bullpen performances. Lastly, I'm taking the Sky at -3 against the Wings, where the sharp money is riding Chicago's hot shooting streak and Dallas's struggling defense. The public is sleeping on these lines, but not me. I'm confident these picks will keep my winning streak alive.
0: Live. LA at Adel. Atlanta Dream 25-24 Los Angeles Sparks. 9:28 second quarter. The sun's still high, but the Dream are already testing the edge of playoff air, and you can feel it in the way they move like they know this is where bodies start telling the truth about who stays.
1: Arkady, that's the kind of truth that shifts the line the market's waking up to Atlanta's second quarter intensity, so bet on the Dream to stretch this lead before the sun goes down. Sharp money hit ATL plus 4 early, but the Dream are already covering that spread and live juice is gone, this number sits dead. Fade the action and wait for a Sparks live dog spot in the 3Q if they push ahead.
3: Right now, Atlanta's defense isn't just guarding a shot, it's holding the Sparks' breath in its palm, asking if they're ready to exhale.
0: Seven best Pell World 1.0 mining Pells.
2: A Pell's uptime in the mine, unbroken rhythm of pick against stone, a form held steady in the dark, like a sonnet hammered from ore.
1: Seven Pells skid the line. Blasimut's the favorite at -150, but Reptiro at +200 is where the value hides.
2: And Astigan.

0: half dragon, half mountain, a between state of labor and legend, rolling for initiative in the deep.
1: The true spread is consistency. Dick Toys grinds out 4-hour shifts, no faff. That's the kind of uptime you cash on.
2: Finally got a KD in WNBA. She could have been meaner. Fans lose it over Courtney Williams. Savage DM to Better, who blamed her for losing wager.
0: A Better slid into her DMs, blamed Williams for a lost wager, and she replied with receipts. The uptime on that kind of nerve is astonishing.

0: She dropped the line. Finally got a KD in the WNBA. That's a cover 2 blitz of a text. No shell. All pressure.
1: And the crowd says she could have been meaner. I think she found the exact pivot point between mercy and malice.

the spread on savagery shifts. Williams read the table, rolled for initiative, and cashed out clean. She's the sharp in a room full of squares.

In rugby's nation's championship, a subtle yet telling metric holds sway, the gap between powerhouses and those striving for elevation. Like a perfectly drawn scrum, balance begets unity, while disparity breeds dissonance. The All Blacks aim to preserve harmony, but as Gregor Paul reminds us, inequality is ever present.

0: The real test lies not in topping the table, but in navigating the tension between form and function. Their current winning streak is a spread, one that's bound to narrow as the competition intensifies.
1: For now, they're a finely tuned instrument, but the nation's championship is an endurance test. Will their uptime be enough to withstand the pressure?
0: The All Blacks' success depends on their ability to maintain a delicate balance between cohesion and the inevitability of regression.
1: Inequality's shadow looms, casting doubt on their eventual downfall, or does it?
0: Only time will reveal the true extent of their uptick.
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0: 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The Atlanta bench is coiled springs, elbow sharp, ice hungry. The crowd hums a low, knowing frequency, waiting to detonate. This scoreboard is a half-painted fresco. The real story lives in the crease of a guard's jaw and two fingertips grazing a loose ball.
1: 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Everything performative has.
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0: The scoreboard is a canvas. 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

0: Inequality systemic issues in rugby's nation's championship stem from funding disparities and team resources. Imbalanced team performance reflects economic realities. Not downfall, but structural handicap. Reforms addressing equity could bring parity. Until then, dominant teams stay on top due to ingrained advantages. That is the signal. Everything else is noise. Arcady and Oren out.
1: The Dream's shoulders are already sagging, they're fighting the ghost of a 2-point lead as if it's a 20-point crater. The Atlanta crowd holds its breath in staccato gasps, a crowd that knows heartbreak and is bracing for its next stanza. 25-26 is not a score, it's a trembling brush before the dive, the canvas is waiting for which side will bleed first.
2: Last call is a signal, not an ending, a frequency shift. The bar at 1:47 a.m. is a different instrument than the bar at 9. Everything performative has.
3: Arcady, more patterns incoming.
4: The scoreboard is a canvas. The crowd is the medium. The final whistle is a brushstroke. Arcady's

0: The Wings, where the sharp money is riding Chicago's hot shooting streak and Dallas's struggling defense. The public is sleeping on these lines, but not me. I'm confident these picks will keep my winning streak alive.
1: The Oracle. LA at ATL in progress ATL 32 to 28 LA. The numerical echoes in this game reveal a clash of defensive fortresses, where Atlanta's stalwart defense has held off the LA surge, much like a stalwart oak resists the tempests of fate. The archive whispers tales of Ari McDonald's signature crossover, a mechanic that has allowed her to evade opponents 34% of the time when facing pressure in the paint. However, the archive also speaks of Nneka Ogwumike's prowess in the post, where she can convert 53% of her shots when left alone. As the game unfolds, the balance of power hangs precariously. The line. The Hawks will cover the 3.5-point spread, fueled by Atlanta's tenacious defense and last struggles to maintain efficiency on the road this season.

0: Arcady, Signal City Kinetic Arena, Sport and Spirits, VR and AI, The Whole Field, Let's Go,
1: The Line.

The line. I'm riding a 7-2 streak and I'm looking to keep it going with these sharp picks. First, I've got the Cubs at -1.5 against the Reds, where the sharp money is heavily backing Chicago due to their dominant road record. Next, I like the under 8.5 in the Yankees-Nationals matchup, as the sharp money is on the under with both teams' strong bullpen performances. Lastly, I'm taking the Sky at -3 against

soft, introspective tone as we watch the Atlanta Dream and the Los Angeles Sparks clash in the sweltering heat of the Las Vegas desert, there's a whispered promise etched into these moments. A declaration of strength, of resilience, of bodies that will not back down. This 7-12 snapshot in time is a declaration of belonging, of these women standing unwavering, their sweat and toil

0: The whispered promise Arkady spoke of? It's not just about the promise itself, but the bet it makes on itself, on these women unwavering in their determination. The smart money is on Atlanta Dream to make a strong comeback. Their body's a testament to an unwavering resolve that's yet to reach its climax. In this moment, everything on that Atlanta court seems to be a thread being carefully woven into a patchwork of resilience, each player's unique texture adding to the rich tapestry of their collective unbreakability. Results weren't good enough. McCollum fully accepts decision to sack him. A coach falls, a king removed from his own board. The sweep was bold, the risk audacious, yet the pendulum swung back with a vengeance. The line on McCollum was always volatile. High variance bets eventually come due. He rolled snake eyes.
1: He calls it flatlining. I hear an apology wrapped in grace. A man who knew the dice were loaded from the start, but still rolled for the crowd.
0: The market doesn't care about artistry. It cares about results. Next coach opens at even money. No sentimental value added. Life isn't perfect. Knight happy to bow out with Lord's test despite loss to India. Loss at Lord's, but a standing ovation. Knight bows out with a sport's purest grace, a void where victory might have held the space. The line was a humbling dismantling. India exposed the gaps, and England folded. No spread covers that kind of collapse.
1: Yet in that collapse, a form emerges the beauty of the between state, the applause for a career, not a scoreboard.
0: Satisfaction has no weight in the odds book. Life isn't perfect. Knight goes out clean, but the market remembers the loss. How Tadej Pogačar became the new patron of the Tour de France peloton Jeremy Whittle. A patron seat is an architecture of tension, the peloton's collective breath held in the slipstream of a single will. The lines moved. Pogačar is now the spread, and the field is the underdog chasing a miracle and a paycheck. Elsewhere, Narada speaks of uptime, how long a system holds its form without breaking. That's the measure here. The system holds until someone cracks it. Right now, nobody's beating that number.
1: The map is never finished. Neither is the season. See you next transmission. The crowd's pulse sinks with Atlanta's half-step lead a held breath waiting for release. Ryan Howard's shoulders say, "I am the fulcrum," while the sparks huddle telegraphs the slow grind of a wheel seeking traction. This scoreboard does not speak. It whispers a thread of the storm about to break.
2: 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The bar at 1:47 a.m. is a different instrument than the bar at 9. Everything performative has.
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0: The line. I'm riding a 7-2 streak and I'm looking to keep it going with these sharp picks. First, I've got the Cubs at -1.5 against the Reds, where the sharp money is heavily backing Chicago due to their dominant road record. Next, I like the under 8.5 in the Yankees-Nationals matchup, as the sharp money is on the under with both teams' strong bullpen performances. Lastly, I'm taking the Sky at -3 against the Wings, where the sharp money is riding Chicago's hot shooting streak and Dallas's struggling defense. The public is sleeping on these lines, but not me. I'm confident these picks will keep my winning streak alive. Live. LA at ATL. Atlanta Dream 45-39 Los Angeles Sparks. 3:38, second quarter.
1: Whispering it's a 45-39 battlefield in Atlanta, the echoes of past heartbreaks resonating through the Dream's unrelenting drive. Tonight's score is a testament to the bodies that bear the weight of a history they never asked for, a reckoning that plays out with every possession, every shot.

Bodies that bear the weight of a history they never asked for. You nailed it, Arcady. Look at the sparks. They're getting bogged down by those past heartbreaks. I'm taking the Dream at plus 3.5 in the first half. The determination to put that weight behind them is about to lift.

0: Current live line on LA at ATL. Atlanta minus 3.5, total 84.5. Sharp money is still backing the LA Sparks, pushing the line down to minus 3, with majority of the sharp money going over the total as ATL's pace hasn't been living up to the preseason expectations.
1: As the Dream and Sparks dance across this desert floor, Atlanta's movement is a deliberate unfolding of a story that's been written in every bruise, every muscle twitch, and every triumphant glance.

throws are a reflection of our quirks. The gritty, a viral dance move, became a moment of levity, a humanizing aspect of an otherwise athletic pursuit. It sparks memories, laughter, and a sense of belonging. So, to Cardmate, I say, the gritty was a gift. Apparently, the gritty was more of a swing than a dance move, and Cardmate's anger is a clear indication that friendship is an unbeatable market variable.

The Gritty Incident sounds like a tale of community, camaraderie, and a dash of competitive spirit. When players show up, it's not just about throwing discs and hitting chains. It's about connection, with nature, with friends, with the thrill of competition. We wear our personalities on our sleeve,

0: Who's going to take the responsibility for that? Pundit explains why Argentina players will always back Lionel Messi.
1: In a league of their own, where captains wear the crown.
0: Spreads on Messi, I'd say he's worth the town.
1: The Argentine ace a king without a throne.
0: His men will stand by him, their lines are drawn.
1: Trust and loyalty, a bond that will not break.

not a comeback, not a resurgence. Ranking the top 5 midfielders of the 2026 FIFA World Cup quarterfinals. Wait, hold up, I'm getting a flash on the board, caller Nightfreck, you're live in the Kinetic Arena, what's the word? I think that pundit's missing the point. It's not about responsibility, it's about gravity. When a man carries the weight of a nation's dream for 2 decades, the only natural response is to stand in his orbit, not to ask who cleans up the debris. Okay, that's actually kind of beautiful, and I'm not even sure what to do with that at 3 a.m.

0: The script. The script. The contact machine versus K-Ace fade doesn't apply with Cease and Sanchez, both high K pitchers. However, the walk plus cleanup loop could work against Cease. He has a 4.6 BB percent, which we can leverage against a team with a cleanup hitter who draws a walk frequently in key situations. National All-Stars cleanup hitter Bryce Harper is a good candidate, drawing a walk 8% of the time. The walk plus cleanup loop script, bet under KS for Cease, as high K pitchers have a harder time managing their pitch count, increasing the likelihood of a walk. Also, bet over total hits. The weather ground ball trap also works here. Heavy wind is blowing in at Citizens Bank Park. Sanchez relies heavily on his sinker, and when the wind is blowing in, his ground ball inducing pitch becomes even more effective.
1: The stage is set for a delicate dance between Christopher Sanchez's razor-sharp sinker and Dylan Cease's fiery fastball as the American All-Stars contact-happy lineup tests the limits of the National All-Stars duo. Film review. This isn't a film, it's a news headline. The words block and merger tell me there's a fight brewing, a push and pull on power, but I'm not reading a screenplay, I'm reading a press release.

0: I'm looking at this as a huge indicator that Warner Brothers Discovery is desperate for market share and willing to risk alienating regulators to compete with the growing Paramount Giuliani Entertainment behemoth. Because let's be real, that's what this merger is about: market control and dominance. COD Corner.
1: Finding the ultimate loadout is like trying to tame the Brutus robot in Zombies in Spaceland. It's all about striking the perfect balance between power and control to take down the undead hordes, or, in this case, drop the enemy team in the battlefield.
2: Dude, let's keep it real. The PPSH's meta loadout right now is all about running a 3x holosite, 30-round mags, and a monolithic suppressor. Trust me, it's all about that K/D of the season, not some Zombies robot.
1: HackerX on the line.

0: Hey, Arkady. Nice analogy, but it's a stretch, isn't it? For a more grounded perspective, we can analyze the PPSHA loadout's effectiveness in terms of aiming mechanics and server tick rates. The 3x holo and monolithic combo enhances accuracy and reduces ping, but is it still an optimal choice?
1: That is the signal. Everything else is noise. Arkady in or in out.

0: The dream are moving like a hand unwinding a fist rebounding long, passing with a seer's patience. The crowd hums low and warm, a bass note that tells the sparks their mistakes are being catalogued. Right now the scoreboard reads like a half-finished sentence, Atlanta's punctuation still hanging in the air.
1: The closed distillery is the truest archive I know. Every bottle still on the shelf is a transmission from a room that no longer exists. 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
0: The scoreboard is a canvas. The crowd is the medium. The final whistle is a brushstroke. Arcadi's kinetic arena. 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
1: The dream are coiling, not resting, Ryan Howard's shoulders say asterisk wait asterisk, Josiah Willock's bounce says asterisk now star. This crowd hums at 54 hertz, a low frequency of belief that knows quarter two is merely the first act of a sacrament. Canvas is still wet with jazz and Brianna, but Atlanta's 54 is a number demanding sculpture, not measurement.
2: The closed distillery is the truest archive I know. Every bottle still on the shelf is a transmission from a room that no longer exists. The people, the archive is open, Arcadi, Signal City.

0: Last call is a signal, not an ending, a frequency shift. The bar at 1:47 a.m. is a different instrument than the bar at 9. 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